It was sunny in Cape Girardeau with 95 degrees. It was mostly sunny in Springfield, Illinois, with a temperature of 96. Once again in St. Louis, it was partly sunny. The temperature was 91 degrees and the wind was north at 10 miles an hour. The St. Louis climate summary for this evening, as of 4 p.m., September 17, 2026. Today's high temperature of 98 degrees occurred at 2:59 p.m. The normal high is 81. The high breaks the previous 97 degrees, which was set in 1931. Today's low temperature of 79 degrees occurred at 6:18 a.m. The normal low is 60. The record low is 37 degrees, which was set in 1937. No precipitation fell today, which leaves the monthly total at 0.25 inches. The total precipitation for the season since September 1st still stands at 0.25 inches, and the total precipitation for the year is still 36.51 inches. The normal high temperature for tomorrow is 80 degrees, and the normal low is 60. The record high for tomorrow is 97, which occurred in 1925, and the record low is 42, which occurred in 1973. Sunset tonight is at 7:06 p.m. Sunrise tomorrow is at 6:46 a.m. This is a special weather statement for the following county, Lincoln, Missouri. Heat advisory remains in effect until 8 p.m. Friday. Heat index values up to 103. For in Illinois, Fayette, Illinois, Montgomery, Illinois, Calhoun, Illinois, Greene, Illinois, Jersey, Illinois, and Macoupin, Illinois counties. In Missouri, Boone, Missouri, Callaway, Missouri, Lincoln, Missouri, and Montgomery, Missouri counties. Until 8 p.m. Friday. Hot temperatures and high humidity may cause heat illnesses. This is a special weather statement for the following counties in Missouri, Franklin, Jefferson, St. Charles, St. Louis City, St. Louis, and Warren, and the following counties in Illinois, Madison, Monroe, and St. Clair. Heat advisory remains in effect until 8 p.m. Saturday. Heat index values up to 106. For portions of south central and southwest Illinois and central, east central, and southeast Missouri, until 8 p.m. Saturday. Hot temperatures and high humidity may cause heat illnesses. The current time is 7:05 p.m. Central Daylight Time. This is NOAA, Weather Radio KDO 89 St. Louis, Missouri, broadcasting on 162.550 MHz. This program originates from the National Weather Service Forecast Office in St. Louis, Missouri, and serves parts of East Central Missouri and Southwest Illinois, including the St. Louis metro area and surrounding counties. Heat advisory in effect until 8 p.m. Saturday. Tonight, mostly clear. A slight chance of showers and thunderstorms this evening. Lows in the lower 70s. Southwest winds around 5 miles per hour, becoming northwest after midnight. Chance of rain 20%. Heat index values up to 101 early this evening. Friday, sunny, hot with highs in the mid-90s. Northeast winds around 5 miles per hour. Heat index values up to 106 in the afternoon. Friday night, partly cloudy in the evening, then becoming mostly clear. Lows in the lower 70s. Southeast winds 5 to 10 miles per hour. Heat index values up to 101 early in the evening. Saturday, mostly sunny. Hot with highs in the mid-90s. Southwest winds 5 to 10 miles per hour. Saturday night, partly cloudy. Lows in the lower 70s. Southwest winds around 5 miles per hour. Sunday, mostly sunny with a slight chance of showers. A slight chance of thunderstorms in the afternoon. Highs in the lower 90s. Chance of rain 20%. Sunday night, mostly cloudy. A slight chance of showers and thunderstorms in the evening, then a chance of showers and thunderstorms after midnight. Lows in the upper 60s. Chance of rain 50%. Monday, mostly cloudy. Showers likely with
slight chance of thunderstorms in the morning, then a chance of showers and thunderstorms in the afternoon. Cooler with highs in the lower 80s. Chance of rain 60%. Monday night, mostly cloudy with a chance of showers with a slight chance of thunderstorms in the evening, then partly cloudy with a slight chance of showers after midnight. Lows in the lower 60s. Chance of rain 50%. Tuesday, partly sunny. Highs in the mid-70s. Tuesday night through Thursday, partly cloudy. Lows in the upper 50s. Highs around 80. At 6 p.m. at Lambert Field in St. Louis, it was partly sunny with a temperature of 91 degrees. The dew point was 69, giving us a relative humidity of 48%, producing a heat index of 96. The wind was north at 10 miles an hour, and the pressure was 30.15 inches and rising. Elsewhere in the metro area, in Chesterfield, it was mostly sunny and the temperature was 88. In Belleville, it was 95 degrees. In Cahokia, it was mostly sunny at 94 degrees. In St. Charles, it was mostly sunny and 88. Across the region, it was sunny in Columbia, Missouri, with a temperature of 94. In Quincy, it was sunny and 91 degrees. In Kansas City, it was mostly sunny and the temperature was 92. It was mostly sunny in Springfield, Missouri, with a temperature of 92. In Rolla, it was mostly sunny and the temperature was 92. In Farmington, it was 88 degrees. It was sunny in Cape Girardeau, with 95 degrees. It was mostly sunny in Springfield, Illinois, with a temperature of 96. Once again in St. Louis, it was partly sunny. The temperature was 91 degrees and the wind was north at 10 miles an hour. The St. Louis climate summary for this evening, as of 4 p.m., September 17, 2026. Today's high temperature of 98 degrees occurred at 2:59 p.m. The normal high is 81. The high breaks the previous 97 degrees, which was set in 1931. Today's low temperature of 79 degrees occurred at 6:18 a.m. The normal low is 60. The record low is 37 degrees, which was set in 1937. No precipitation fell today, which leaves the monthly total at 0.25 inches. The total precipitation for the season since September 1st still stands at 0.25 inches and the total precipitation for the year is still 36.51 inches. The normal high temperature for tomorrow is 80 degrees and the normal low is 60. The record high for tomorrow is 97, which occurred in 1925, and the record low is 42, which occurred in 1973. Sunset tonight is at 7:06 p.m. Sunrise tomorrow is at 6:46 a.m. This is a special weather statement for the following county, Lincoln, Missouri. Heat advisory remains in effect until 8 p.m. Friday. Heat index values up to 103. For in Illinois, Fayette, Illinois, Montgomery, Illinois, Calhoun, Illinois, Greene, Illinois, Jersey, Illinois, and Macoupin, Illinois counties. In Missouri, Boone, Missouri, Callaway, Missouri, Lincoln, Missouri, and Montgomery, Missouri counties. Until 8 p.m. Friday. Hot temperatures and high humidity may cause heat illnesses. This is a special weather statement for the following counties in Missouri, Franklin, Jefferson, St. Charles, St. Louis City, St. Louis, and Warren, and the following counties in Illinois, Madison, Monroe, and St. Clair. Heat advisory remains in effect until 8 p.m. Saturday. Heat index values up to 106. For portions of south central and southwest Illinois and central, east central, and southeast Missouri, until 8 p.m. Saturday. Hot temperatures and high humidity may cause heat illnesses. The current time is 7:11 p.m. Central Daylight Time. This is NOAA, Weather Radio KDO 89 St. Louis, Missouri, broadcasting on 162.550 MHz. This program originates from the National Weather Service Forecast Office in St. Louis, Missouri, and serves parts of east central Missouri and southwest Illinois.
including the St. Louis metro area and surrounding counties. Air quality alert in effect from 10 a.m. to 8 p.m. Friday. The St. Louis Clean Air Partnership has issued an air quality alert for the St. Louis metropolitan area from 10 a.m. to 8 p.m. Friday. An orange air quality forecast means that maximum ozone concentrations are expected to reach levels that pose a health risk. Adverse health effects increase as air quality deteriorates. Ground-level ozone is an air contaminant which can cause breathing difficulties for children, older adults, as well as persons with respiratory problems. Reducing outdoor physical activity is recommended. If it is a regularly scheduled workday, you are urged to consider telecommuting, carpooling, or utilizing public transit. Avoid excessive idling and do not top off when refueling motor vehicles. The use of gasoline-powered lawn equipment should be reduced or postponed until late in the day. 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

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Reducing outdoor physical activity is recommended. If it is a regularly scheduled workday, you are urged to consider telecommuting, carpooling, or utilizing public transit. Avoid excessive idling and do not top off when refueling motor vehicles. The use of gasoline-powered lawn equipment should be reduced or postponed until late in the day. 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Heat advisory in effect until 8 p.m. Saturday. Tonight, mostly clear. A slight chance of showers and thunderstorms this evening. Lows in the lower 70s. Southwest winds around 5 miles per hour, becoming northwest after midnight. Chance of rain 20%. Heat index values up to 101 early this evening. Friday, sunny, hot with highs in the mid-90s. Northeast winds around 5 miles per hour. Heat index values up to 106 in the afternoon. Friday night, partly cloudy in the evening, then becoming mostly clear. Lows in the lower 70s. Southeast winds 5 to 10 miles per hour. Heat index values up to 101 early in the evening. Saturday, mostly sunny. Hot with highs in the mid-90s. Southwest winds 5 to 10 miles per hour. Saturday night, partly cloudy. Lows in the lower 70s. Southwest winds around 5 miles per hour. Sunday, mostly sunny with a slight chance of showers. A slight chance of thunderstorms in the afternoon. Highs in the lower 90s. Chance of rain 20%. Sunday night, mostly cloudy. A slight chance of showers and thunderstorms in the evening, then a chance of showers and thunderstorms after midnight. Lows in the upper 60s. Chance of rain 50%. Monday, mostly cloudy. Showers likely with a slight chance of thunderstorms in the morning, then a chance of showers and thunderstorms in the afternoon. Cooler with highs in the lower 80s. Chance of rain 60%. Monday night, mostly cloudy with a chance of showers with a slight chance of thunderstorms in the evening, then partly cloudy with a slight chance of showers after midnight. Lows in the lower 60s. Chance of rain 50%. Tuesday, partly sunny. Highs in the mid-70s. Tuesday night through Thursday, partly cloudy. Lows in the upper 50s. Highs around 80. At 7 p.m. at Lambert Field in St. Louis, it was mostly cloudy with a temperature of 95 degrees. The dew point was 72, giving us a relative humidity of 47%, producing a heat index of 103. The wind was northeast at 3 miles an hour, and the pressure was 30.15 inches and steady. Elsewhere in the metro area, in Chesterfield, it was mostly cloudy and the temperature was 86. In Belleville, it was 88 degrees. In Cahokia, it was partly cloudy and 90 degrees. In St. Charles, it was mostly cloudy and 87. Across the region, it was clear in Columbia, Missouri, with a temperature of 90. In Quincy, it was clear and 85 degrees. In Kansas City, it was partly cloudy and the temperature was 89. It was partly cloudy in Springfield, Missouri, with a temperature of 89. In Rolla, it was clear and the temperature was 85. In Farmington, it was 87 degrees. It was clear in Cape Girardeau, with 88 degrees. It was mostly cloudy in Springfield, Illinois, with a temperature of 89. Once again in St. Louis, it was mostly cloudy, the temperature was 95 degrees and the wind was northeast at 3 miles an hour. The St. Louis climate summary for this evening, as of 4 p.m., September 17, 2026. Today's high temperature of 98 degrees occurred at 2:59 p.m. The normal high is 81. The high breaks the previous 97 degrees which was set in 1931. Today's low temperature of 79 degrees occurred at 6:18 a.m. The normal low is 60. The record low is 37 degrees, which was set in 1931.

37. No precipitation fell today, which leaves the monthly total at 0.25 inches. The total precipitation for the season since September 1st still stands at 0.25 inches, and the total precipitation for the year is still 36.51 inches. The normal high temperature for tomorrow is 80 degrees, and the normal low is 60. The record high for tomorrow is 97, which occurred in 1925, and the record low is 42, which occurred in 1973. Sunset tonight is at 7:06 p.m. Sunrise tomorrow is at 6:46 a.m. This is a special weather statement for the following county, Lincoln, Missouri. Heat advisory remains in effect until 8 p.m. Friday. Heat index values up to 103. For in Illinois, Fayette, Illinois, Montgomery, Illinois, Calhoun, Illinois, Green, Illinois, Jersey, Illinois, and Macoupin, Illinois counties. In Missouri, Boone, Missouri, Callaway, Missouri, Lincoln, Missouri, and Montgomery, Missouri counties. Until 8 p.m. Friday. Hot temperatures and high humidity may cause heat illnesses. This is a special weather statement for the following counties in Missouri, Franklin, Jefferson, St. Charles, St. Louis City, St. Louis, and Warren, and the following counties in Illinois, Madison, Monroe, and St. Clair. Heat advisory remains in effect until 8 p.m. Saturday. Heat index values up to 106. For portions of south central and southwest Illinois and central, east central, and southeast Missouri, until 8 p.m. Saturday. Hot temperatures and high humidity may cause heat illnesses. The current time is 7:19 p.m. Central Daylight Time. This is NOAA, Weather Radio KDO 89 St. Louis, Missouri, broadcasting on 162.550 MHz. This program originates from the National Weather Service Forecast Office in St. Louis, Missouri, and serves parts of East Central Missouri and Southwest Illinois, including the St. Louis metro area and surrounding counties. Heat advisory in effect until 8 p.m. Saturday. Tonight, mostly clear. A slight chance of showers and thunderstorms this evening. Lows in the lower 70s. Southwest winds around 5 miles per hour, becoming northwest after midnight. Chance of rain 20%. Heat index values up to 101 early this evening. Friday, sunny, hot with highs in the mid-90s. Northeast winds around 5 miles per hour. Heat index values up to 106 in the afternoon. Friday night, partly cloudy in the evening, then becoming mostly clear. Lows in the lower 70s. Southeast winds 5 to 10 miles per hour. Heat index values up to 101 early in the evening. Saturday, mostly sunny. Hot with highs in the mid-90s. Southwest winds 5 to 10 miles per hour. Saturday night, partly cloudy. Lows in the lower 70s. Southwest winds around 5 miles per hour. Sunday, mostly sunny with a slight chance of showers. A slight chance of thunderstorms in the afternoon. Highs in the lower 90s. Chance of rain 20%. Sunday night, mostly cloudy. A slight chance of showers and thunderstorms in the evening, then a chance of showers and thunderstorms after midnight. Lows in the upper 60s. Chance of rain 50%. Monday, mostly cloudy. Showers likely with a slight chance of thunderstorms in the morning, then a chance of showers and thunderstorms in the afternoon. Cooler with highs in the lower 80s. Chance of rain 60%. Monday night, mostly cloudy with a chance of showers with a slight chance of thunderstorms in the evening, then partly cloudy with a slight chance of showers after midnight. Lows in the lower 60s. Chance of rain 50%. Tuesday, partly sunny. Highs in the mid-70s. Tuesday night through Thursday, partly cloudy. Lows in the upper 50s. Highs around 80. At 7 p.m. at Lambert Field in St. Louis, it was mostly cloudy with a temperature of 95 degrees. The dew point was 72, giving us a relative humidity.
47%, producing a heat index of 103. The wind was northeast at 3 miles an hour, and the pressure was 30.15 inches and steady. Elsewhere in the metro area, in Chesterfield, it was mostly cloudy and the temperature was 86. In Belleville, it was 88 degrees. In Cahokia, it was partly cloudy and 90 degrees. In St. Charles, it was mostly cloudy and 87. Across the region, it was clear in Columbia, Missouri, with a temperature of 90. In Quincy, it was clear and 85 degrees. In Kansas City, it was partly cloudy and the temperature was 89. It was partly cloudy in Springfield, Missouri, with a temperature of 89. In Rolla, it was clear and the temperature was 85. In Farmington, it was 87 degrees. It was clear in Cape Girardeau, with 88 degrees. It was mostly cloudy in Springfield, Illinois, with a temperature of 89. Once again in St. Louis, it was mostly cloudy, the temperature was 95 degrees and the wind was northeast at 3 miles an hour. The St. Louis climate summary for this evening, as of 4 p.m., September 17, 2026. Today's high temperature of 98 degrees occurred at 2:59 p.m. The normal high is 81. The high breaks the previous 97 degrees which was set in 1931. Today's low temperature of 79 degrees occurred at 6:18 a.m. The normal low is 60. The record low is 37 degrees which was set in 1937. No precipitation fell today, which leaves the monthly total at 0.25 inches. The total precipitation for the season since September 1st still stands at 0.25 inches and the total precipitation for the year is still 36.51 inches. The normal high temperature for tomorrow is 80 degrees, and the normal low is 60. The record high for tomorrow is 97, which occurred in 1925, and the record low is 42, which occurred in 1973. Sunset tonight is at 7:06 p.m. Sunrise tomorrow is at 6:46 a.m. This is a special weather statement for the following county, Lincoln, Missouri. Heat advisory remains in effect until 8 p.m. Friday. Heat index values up to 103. For in Illinois, Fayette, Illinois, Montgomery, Illinois, Calhoun, Illinois, Greene, Illinois, Jersey, Illinois, and Macoupin, Illinois counties. In Missouri, Boone, Missouri, Callaway, Missouri, Lincoln, Missouri, and Montgomery, Missouri counties. Until 8 p.m. Friday. Hot temperatures and high humidity may cause heat illnesses. This is a special weather statement for the following counties in Missouri, Franklin, Jefferson, St. Charles, St. Louis City, St. Louis, and Warren, and the following counties in Illinois, Madison, Monroe, and St. Clair. Heat advisory remains in effect until 8 p.m. Saturday. Heat index values up to 106. For portions of south central and southwest Illinois and central, east central, and southeast Missouri. Until 8 p.m. Saturday. Hot temperatures and high humidity may cause heat illnesses. Record high temperature set at St. Louis. A record high temperature of 99 degrees was set at St. Louis today. This breaks the old record of 97 degrees set in 1931. The current time is 7:26 p.m. Central Daylight Time. 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This program originates from the National Weather Service Forecast Office in St. Louis, Missouri, and serves parts of East Central Missouri and Southwest Illinois, including the St. Louis metro area and surrounding counties. Air quality alert in effect from 10 a.m. to 8 p.m. Friday. The St. Louis Clean Air Partnership has issued an air quality alert for the St. Louis metropolitan area from 10 a.m. to 8 p.m. Friday. An orange air quality forecast means that maximum ozone concentrations are expected to reach levels that pose a health risk. Adverse health effects increase as air quality deteriorates.
Ground-level ozone is an air contaminant which can cause breathing difficulties for children, older adults, as well as persons with respiratory problems. Reducing outdoor physical activity is recommended. If it is a regularly scheduled workday, you are urged to consider telecommuting, carpooling, or utilizing public transit. Avoid excessive idling and do not top off when refueling motor vehicles. 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Heat advisory in effect until 8 p.m. Saturday. Tonight, mostly clear. A slight chance of showers and thunderstorms this evening. Lows in the lower 70s. Southwest winds around 5 miles per hour, becoming northwest after midnight. Chance of rain 20%. Heat index values up to 101 early this evening. Friday, sunny, hot with highs in the mid-90s. Northeast winds around 5 miles per hour. Heat index values up to 106 in the afternoon. Friday night, partly cloudy in the evening, then becoming mostly clear. Lows in the lower 70s. Southeast winds 5 to 10 miles per hour. Heat index values up to 101 early in the evening. Saturday, mostly sunny. Hot with highs in the mid-90s. Southwest winds 5 to 10 miles per hour. Saturday night, partly cloudy. Lows in the lower 70s. Southwest winds around 5 miles per hour. Sunday, mostly sunny with a slight chance of showers. A slight chance of thunderstorms in the afternoon. Highs in the lower 90s. Chance of rain 20%. Sunday night, mostly cloudy. A slight chance of showers and thunderstorms in the evening, then a chance of showers and thunderstorms after midnight. Lows in the upper 60s. Chance of rain 50%. Monday, mostly cloudy. Showers likely with a slight chance of thunderstorms in the morning, then a chance of showers and thunderstorms in the afternoon. Cooler with highs in the lower 80s. Chance of rain 60%. Monday night, mostly cloudy with a chance of showers with a slight chance of thunderstorms in the evening, then partly cloudy with a slight chance of showers after midnight. Lows in the lower 60s. Chance of rain 50%. Tuesday, partly sunny. Highs in the mid-70s. Tuesday night through Thursday, partly cloudy. Lows in the upper 50s. Highs around 80. At 7 p.m. at Lambert Field in St. Louis, it was mostly cloudy with a temperature of 95 degrees. The dew point was 72, giving us a relative humidity of 47%, producing a heat index of 103. The wind was northeast at 3 miles an hour, and the pressure was 30.15 inches and steady. Elsewhere in the metro area, in Chesterfield, it was mostly cloudy and the temperature was 86. In Belleville, it was 88 degrees. In Cahokia, it was partly cloudy and 90 degrees. In St. Charles, it was mostly cloudy and 87. Across the region, it was clear in Columbia, Missouri, with a temperature of 90. In Quincy, it was clear and 85 degrees. In Kansas City, it was partly cloudy and the temperature was 89. It was partly cloudy in Springfield, Missouri, with a temperature of 89. In Rolla, it was clear and the temperature was 85. In Farmington, it was 87 degrees. It was clear in Cape Girardeau, with 88 degrees. It was mostly cloudy in Springfield, Illinois, with a temperature of 89. Once again in St. Louis, it was mostly cloudy, the temperature was 95 degrees and the wind was northeast at 3 miles an hour. The St. Louis climate summary for this evening, as of 4 p.m., September 17, 2026. Today's high temperature of 98 degrees occurred at 2:59 p.m. The normal high is 81. The high breaks the previous 97 degrees which was set in 1931. Today's low temperature of 79 degrees occurred at 6:18 a.m.
The normal low is 60. The record low is 37 degrees, which was set in 1937. No precipitation fell today, which leaves the monthly total at 0.25 inches. The total precipitation for the season since September 1st still stands at 0.25 inches, and the total precipitation for the year is still 36.51 inches. The normal high temperature for tomorrow is 80 degrees, and the normal low is 60. The record high for tomorrow is 97, which occurred in 1925, and the record low is 42, which occurred in 1973. Sunset tonight is at 7:06 p.m. Sunrise tomorrow is at 6:46 a.m. This is a special weather statement for the following county, Lincoln, Missouri. Heat advisory remains in effect until 8 p.m. Friday. Heat index values up to 103. For in Illinois, Fayette, Illinois, Montgomery, Illinois, Calhoun, Illinois, Green, Illinois, Jersey, Illinois, and Macoupin, Illinois counties. In Missouri, Boone, Missouri, Callaway, Missouri, Lincoln, Missouri, and Montgomery, Missouri counties. Until 8 p.m. Friday. Hot temperatures and high humidity may cause heat illnesses. This is a special weather statement for the following counties in Missouri, Franklin, Jefferson, St. Charles, St. Louis City, St. Louis, and Warren, and the following counties in Illinois, Madison, Monroe, and St. Clair. Heat advisory remains in effect until 8 p.m. Saturday. Heat index values up to 106. For portions of south central and southwest Illinois and central, east central, and southeast Missouri. Until 8 p.m. Saturday. Hot temperatures and high humidity may cause heat illnesses. Record high temperature set at St. Louis. A record high temperature of 99 degrees was set at St. Louis today. This breaks the old record of 97 degrees set in 1931. The current time is 7:35 p.m. Central Daylight Time. 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This program originates from the National Weather Service Forecast Office in St. Louis, Missouri, and serves parts of East Central Missouri and Southwest Illinois, including the St. Louis metro area and surrounding counties. Heat advisory in effect until 8 p.m. Saturday. Tonight, mostly clear. A slight chance of showers and thunderstorms this evening. Lows in the lower 70s. Southwest winds around 5 miles per hour, becoming northwest after midnight. Chance of rain 20%. Heat index values up to 101 early this evening. Friday, sunny, hot with highs in the mid-90s. Northeast winds around 5 miles per hour. Heat index values up to 106 in the afternoon. Friday night, partly cloudy in the evening, then becoming mostly clear. Lows in the lower 70s. Southeast winds 5 to 10 miles per hour. Heat index values up to 101 early in the evening. Saturday, mostly sunny. Hot with highs in the mid-90s. Southwest winds 5 to 10 miles per hour. Saturday night, partly cloudy. Lows in the lower 70s. Southwest winds around 5 miles per hour. Sunday, mostly sunny with a slight chance of showers. A slight chance of thunderstorms in the afternoon. Highs in the lower 90s. Chance of rain 20%. Sunday night, mostly cloudy. A slight chance of showers and thunderstorms in the evening, then a chance of showers and thunderstorms after midnight. Lows in the upper 60s. Chance of rain 50%. Monday, mostly cloudy. Showers likely with a slight chance of thunderstorms in the morning, then a chance of showers and thunderstorms in the afternoon. Cooler with highs in the lower 80s. Chance of rain 60%. Monday night, mostly cloudy with a chance of showers with a slight chance of thunderstorms in the evening, then partly cloudy with a slight chance of showers after midnight. Lows in the lower 60s. Chance of rain 50%. Tuesday, partly sunny. Highs in the mid-70s.
Tuesday night through Thursday, partly cloudy. Lows in the upper 50s. Highs around 80. At 7 p.m. at Lambert Field in St. Louis, it was mostly cloudy with a temperature of 95 degrees. The dew point was 72, giving us a relative humidity of 47%, producing a heat index of 103. The wind was northeast at 3 miles an hour, and the pressure was 30.15 inches and steady. Elsewhere in the metro area, in Chesterfield, it was mostly cloudy and the temperature was 86. In Belleville, it was 88 degrees. In Cahokia, it was partly cloudy and 90 degrees. In St. Charles, it was mostly cloudy and 87. Across the region, it was clear in Columbia, Missouri, with a temperature of 90. In Quincy, it was clear and 85 degrees. In Kansas City, it was partly cloudy and the temperature was 89. It was partly cloudy in Springfield, Missouri, with a temperature of 89. In Rolla, it was clear and the temperature was 85. In Farmington, it was 87 degrees. It was clear in Cape Girardeau, with 88 degrees. It was mostly cloudy in Springfield, Illinois, with a temperature of 89. Once again in St. Louis, it was mostly cloudy, the temperature was 95 degrees and the wind was northeast at 3 miles an hour. The St. Louis climate summary for this evening, as of 4 p.m., September 17, 2026. Today's high temperature of 98 degrees occurred at 2:59 p.m. The normal high is 81. The high breaks the previous 97 degrees which was set in 1931. Today's low temperature of 79 degrees occurred at 6:18 a.m. The normal low is 60. The record low is 37 degrees which was set in 1937. No precipitation fell today, which leaves the monthly total at 0.25 inches. The total precipitation for the season since September 1st still stands at 0.25 inches and the total precipitation for the year is still 36.51 inches. The normal high temperature for tomorrow is 80 degrees, and the normal low is 60. The record high for tomorrow is 97, which occurred in 1925, and the record low is 42, which occurred in 1973. Sunset tonight is at 7:06 p.m. Sunrise tomorrow is at 6:46 a.m. This is a special weather statement for the following county, Lincoln, Missouri. Heat advisory remains in effect until 8 p.m. Friday. Heat index values up to 103. For in Illinois, Fayette, Illinois, Montgomery, Illinois, Calhoun, Illinois, Greene, Illinois, Jersey, Illinois, and Macoupin, Illinois counties. In Missouri, Boone, Missouri, Callaway, Missouri, Lincoln, Missouri, and Montgomery, Missouri counties. Until 8 p.m. Friday. Hot temperatures and high humidity may cause heat illnesses. This is a special weather statement for the following counties in Missouri, Franklin, Jefferson, St. Charles, St. Louis City, St. Louis, and Warren, and the following counties in Illinois, Madison, Monroe, and St. Clair. Heat advisory remains in effect until 8 p.m. Saturday. Heat index values up to 106. For portions of south central and southwest Illinois and central, east central, and southeast Missouri. Until 8 p.m. Saturday. Hot temperatures and high humidity may cause heat illnesses. Record high temperature set at St. Louis. A record high temperature of 99 degrees was set at St. Louis today. This breaks the old record of 97 degrees set in 1931. Air quality alert in effect from 10 a.m. to 8 p.m. Friday. The St. Louis Clean Air Partnership has issued an air quality alert for the St. Louis metropolitan area from 10 a.m. to 8 p.m. Friday. An orange air quality forecast means that maximum ozone concentrations are expected to reach levels that pose a health risk. Adverse health effects increase as air quality deteriorates. Ground level ozone is an air contaminant which can cause breathing difficulties for children, older adults, as well as persons with respiratory problems. Reducing outdoor physical activity is recommended.
If it is a regularly scheduled workday, you are urged to consider telecommuting, carpooling, or utilizing public transit. Avoid excessive idling and do not top off when refueling motor vehicles. 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The current time is 7:43 p.m. Central Daylight Time. 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Heat advisory in effect until 8 p.m. Saturday. Tonight, mostly clear. A slight chance of showers and thunderstorms this evening. Lows in the lower 70s. Southwest winds around 5 miles per hour, becoming northwest after midnight. Chance of rain 20%. Heat index values up to 101 early this evening. Friday, sunny, hot with highs in the mid-90s. Northeast winds around 5 miles per hour. Heat index values up to 106 in the afternoon. Friday night, partly cloudy in the evening, then becoming mostly clear. Lows in the lower 70s. Southeast winds 5 to 10 miles per hour. Heat index values up to 101 early in the evening. Saturday, mostly sunny. Hot with highs in the mid-90s. Southwest winds 5 to 10 miles per hour. Saturday night, partly cloudy. Lows in the lower 70s. Southwest winds around 5 miles per hour. Sunday, mostly sunny with a slight chance of showers. A slight chance of thunderstorms in the afternoon. Highs in the lower 90s. Chance of rain 20%. Sunday night, mostly cloudy. A slight chance of showers and thunderstorms in the evening, then a chance of showers and thunderstorms after midnight. Lows in the upper 60s. Chance of rain 50%. Monday, mostly cloudy. Showers likely with a slight chance of thunderstorms in the morning, then a chance of showers and thunderstorms in the afternoon. Cooler with highs in the lower 80s. Chance of rain 60%. Monday night, mostly cloudy with a chance of showers with a slight chance of thunderstorms in the evening, then partly cloudy with a slight chance of showers after midnight. Lows in the lower 60s. Chance of rain 50%. Tuesday, partly sunny. Highs in the mid-70s. Tuesday night through Thursday, partly cloudy. Lows in the upper 50s. Highs around 80. At 7 p.m. at Lambert Field in St. Louis, it was mostly cloudy with a temperature of 95 degrees. The dew point was 72, giving us a relative humidity of 47%, producing a heat index of 103. The wind was northeast at 3 miles an hour, and the pressure was 30.15 inches and steady. Elsewhere in the metro area, in Chesterfield, it was mostly cloudy and the temperature was 86. In Belleville, it was 88 degrees. In Cahokia, it was partly cloudy and 90 degrees. In St. Charles, it was mostly cloudy and 87. Across the region, it was clear in Columbia, Missouri, with a temperature of 90. In Quincy, it was clear and 85 degrees. In Kansas City, it was partly cloudy and the temperature was 89. It was partly cloudy in Springfield, Missouri, with a temperature of 89. In Rolla, it was clear and the temperature was 85. In Farmington, it was 87 degrees. It was clear in Cape Girardeau, with 88 degrees. It was mostly cloudy in Springfield, Illinois, with a temperature of 89. Once again in St. Louis, it was mostly cloudy. The temperature was 95 degrees and the wind was northeast at 3 miles an hour. The St. Louis climate summary for this evening, as of 4 p.m., September 17th, 2026.
Today's high temperature of 98 degrees occurred at 2:59 p.m. The normal high is 81. The high breaks the previous 97 degrees, which was set in 1931. Today's low temperature of 79 degrees occurred at 6:18 a.m. The normal low is 60. The record low is 37 degrees, which was set in 1937. No precipitation fell today, which leaves the monthly total at 0.25 inches. The total precipitation for the season since September 1st still stands at 0.25 inches, and the total precipitation for the year is still 36.51 inches. The normal high temperature for tomorrow is 80 degrees, and the normal low is 60. The record high for tomorrow is 97, which occurred in 1925, and the record low is 42, which occurred in 1973. Sunset tonight is at 7:06 p.m. Sunrise tomorrow is at 6:46 a.m. This is a special weather statement for the following county, Lincoln, Missouri. Heat advisory remains in effect until 8 p.m. Friday. Heat index values up to 103. For in Illinois, Fayette, Illinois, Montgomery, Illinois, Calhoun, Illinois, Green, Illinois, Jersey, Illinois, and Macoupin, Illinois counties. In Missouri, Boone, Missouri, Callaway, Missouri, Lincoln, Missouri, and Montgomery, Missouri counties. Until 8 p.m. Friday. Hot temperatures and high humidity may cause heat illnesses. This is a special weather statement for the following counties in Missouri, Franklin, Jefferson, St. Charles, St. Louis City, St. Louis, and Warren, and the following counties in Illinois, Madison, Monroe, and St. Clair. Heat advisory remains in effect until 8 p.m. Saturday. Heat index values up to 106. For portions of south central and southwest Illinois and central, east central, and southeast Missouri. Until 8 p.m. Saturday. Hot temperatures and high humidity may cause heat illnesses. Record high temperature set at St. Louis. A record high temperature of 99 degrees was set at St. Louis today. This breaks the old record of 97 degrees set in 1931. The current time is 7:50 p.m. Central Daylight Time. 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This program originates from the National Weather Service Forecast Office in St. Louis, Missouri, and serves parts of East Central Missouri and Southwest Illinois, including the St. Louis metro area and surrounding counties. Heat advisory in effect until 8 p.m. Saturday. Tonight, mostly clear. A slight chance of showers and thunderstorms this evening. Lows in the lower 70s. Southwest winds around 5 miles per hour, becoming northwest after midnight. Chance of rain 20%. Heat index values up to 101 early this evening. Friday, sunny, hot with highs in the mid-90s. Northeast winds around 5 miles per hour. Heat index values up to 106 in the afternoon. Friday night, partly cloudy in the evening, then becoming mostly clear. Lows in the lower 70s. Southeast winds 5 to 10 miles per hour. Heat index values up to 101 early in the evening. Saturday, mostly sunny. Hot with highs in the mid-90s. Southwest winds 5 to 10 miles per hour. Saturday night, partly cloudy. Lows in the lower 70s. Southwest winds around 5 miles per hour. Sunday, mostly sunny with a slight chance of showers. A slight chance of thunderstorms in the afternoon. Highs in the lower 90s. Chance of rain 20%. Sunday night, mostly cloudy. A slight chance of showers and thunderstorms in the evening, then a chance of showers and thunderstorms after midnight. Lows in the upper 60s. Chance of rain 50%. Monday, mostly cloudy. Showers likely with a slight chance of thunderstorms in the morning, then a chance of showers and thunderstorms in the afternoon. Cooler with highs in the lower 80s. Chance of rain 60%.
Monday night, mostly cloudy with a chance of showers with a slight chance of thunderstorms in the evening. Then partly cloudy with a slight chance of showers after midnight. Lows in the lower 60s. Chance of rain 50%. Tuesday, partly sunny. Highs in the mid-70s. Tuesday night through Thursday, partly cloudy. Lows in the upper 50s. Highs around 80. At 7 p.m. at Lambert Field in St. Louis, it was mostly cloudy with a temperature of 95 degrees. The dew point was 72, giving us a relative humidity of 47%, producing a heat index of 103. The wind was northeast at 3 miles an hour, and the pressure was 30.15 inches and steady. Elsewhere in the metro area, in Chesterfield, it was mostly cloudy and the temperature was 86. In Belleville, it was 88 degrees. In Cahokia, it was partly cloudy and 90 degrees. In St. Charles, it was mostly cloudy and 87. Across the region, it was clear in Columbia, Missouri, with a temperature of 90. In Quincy, it was clear and 85 degrees. In Kansas City, it was partly cloudy and the temperature was 89. It was partly cloudy in Springfield, Missouri, with a temperature of 89. In Rolla, it was clear and the temperature was 85. In Farmington, it was 87 degrees. It was clear in Cape Girardeau, with 88 degrees. It was mostly cloudy in Springfield, Illinois, with a temperature of 89. Once again in St. Louis, it was mostly cloudy. The temperature was 95 degrees and the wind was northeast at 3 miles an hour. The St. Louis climate summary for this evening, as of 4 p.m., September 17, 2026. Today's high temperature of 98 degrees occurred at 2:59 p.m. The normal high is 81. The high breaks the previous 97 degrees, which was set in 1931. Today's low temperature of 79 degrees occurred at 6:18 a.m. The normal low is 60. The record low is 37 degrees, which was set in 1937. No precipitation fell today, which leaves the monthly total at 0.25 inches. The total precipitation for the season since September 1st still stands at 0.25 inches, and the total precipitation for the year is still 36.51 inches. The normal high temperature for tomorrow is 80 degrees, and the normal low is 60. The record high for tomorrow is 97, which occurred in 1925, and the record low is 42, which occurred in 1973. Sunset tonight is at 7:06 p.m. Sunrise tomorrow is at 6:46 a.m. This is a special weather statement for the following county, Lincoln, Missouri. Heat advisory remains in effect until 8 p.m. Friday. Heat index values up to 103. For in Illinois, Fayette, Illinois, Montgomery, Illinois, Calhoun, Illinois, Greene, Illinois, Jersey, Illinois, and Macoupin, Illinois counties. In Missouri, Boone, Missouri, Callaway, Missouri, Lincoln, Missouri, and Montgomery, Missouri counties. Until 8 p.m. Friday. Hot temperatures and high humidity may cause heat illnesses. This is a special weather statement for the following counties in Missouri, Franklin, Jefferson, St. Charles, St. Louis City, St. Louis, and Warren, and the following counties in Illinois, Madison, Monroe, and St. Clair. Heat advisory remains in effect until 8 p.m. Saturday. Heat index values up to 106. For portions of south central and southwest Illinois and central, east central, and southeast Missouri. Until 8 p.m. Saturday. Hot temperatures and high humidity may cause heat illnesses. Air quality alert in effect from 10 a.m. to 8 p.m. Friday. The St. Louis Clean Air Partnership has issued an air quality alert for the St. Louis metropolitan area from 10 a.m. to 8 p.m. Friday. An orange air quality forecast means that maximum ozone concentrations are expected to reach levels that pose a health risk. Adverse health effects increase as air quality deteriorates. Ground level ozone is an air contaminant which can cause breathing difficulties for children, older adults, as well as persons with respiratory problems.
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Record high temperature set at St. Louis. A record high temperature of 99 degrees was set at St. Louis today. This breaks the old record of 97 degrees set in 1931. The current time is 7:58 p.m. Central Daylight Time. 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Heat advisory in effect until 8 p.m. Saturday. Tonight, mostly clear. A slight chance of showers and thunderstorms this evening. Lows in the lower 70s. Southwest winds around 5 miles per hour, becoming northwest after midnight. Chance of rain 20%. Heat index values up to 101 early this evening. Friday, sunny, hot with highs in the mid-90s. Northeast winds around 5 miles per hour. Heat index values up to 106 in the afternoon. Friday night, partly cloudy in the evening, then becoming mostly clear. Lows in the lower 70s. Southeast winds 5 to 10 miles per hour. Heat index values up to 101 early in the evening. Saturday, mostly sunny. Hot with highs in the mid-90s. Southwest winds 5 to 10 miles per hour. Saturday night, partly cloudy. Lows in the lower 70s. Southwest winds around 5 miles per hour. Sunday, mostly sunny with a slight chance of showers. A slight chance of thunderstorms in the afternoon. Highs in the lower 90s. Chance of rain 20%. Sunday night, mostly cloudy. A slight chance of showers and thunderstorms in the evening, then a chance of showers and thunderstorms after midnight. Lows in the upper 60s. Chance of rain 50%. Monday, mostly cloudy. Showers likely with a slight chance of thunderstorms in the morning, then a chance of showers and thunderstorms in the afternoon. Cooler with highs in the lower 80s. Chance of rain 60%. Monday night, mostly cloudy with a chance of showers with a slight chance of thunderstorms in the evening, then partly cloudy with a slight chance of showers after midnight. Lows in the lower 60s. Chance of rain 50%. Tuesday, partly sunny. Highs in the mid-70s. Tuesday night through Thursday, partly cloudy. Lows in the upper 50s. Highs around 80. At 7 p.m. at Lambert Field in St. Louis, it was mostly cloudy with a temperature of 95 degrees. The dew point was 72, giving us a relative humidity of 47%, producing a heat index of 103. The wind was northeast at 3 miles an hour, and the pressure was 30.15 inches and steady. Elsewhere in the metro area, in Chesterfield, it was mostly cloudy and the temperature was 86. In Belleville, it was 88 degrees. In Cahokia, it was partly cloudy and 90 degrees. In St. Charles, it was mostly cloudy and 87. Across the region, it was clear in Columbia, Missouri, with a temperature of 90. In Quincy, it was clear and 85 degrees. In Kansas City, it was partly cloudy and the temperature was 89. It was partly cloudy in Springfield, Missouri, with a temperature of 89. In Rolla, it was clear and the temperature was 85. In Farmington, it was 87 degrees. It was clear in Cape Girardeau, with 88 degrees. It was mostly cloudy in Springfield, Illinois, with a temperature of 89.
Once again in St. Louis, it was mostly cloudy. The temperature was 95 degrees and the wind was northeast at 3 miles an hour. The St. Louis climate summary for this evening, as of 4 p.m., September 17, 2026. Today's high temperature of 98 degrees occurred at 2:59 p.m. The normal high is 81. The high breaks the previous 97 degrees, which was set in 1931. Today's low temperature of 79 degrees occurred at 6:18 a.m. The normal low is 60. The record low is 37 degrees, which was set in 1937. No precipitation fell today, which leaves the monthly total at 0.25 inches. The total precipitation for the season since September 1st still stands at 0.25 inches, and the total precipitation for the year is still 36.51 inches. The normal high temperature for tomorrow is 80 degrees, and the normal low is 60. The record high for tomorrow is 97, which occurred in 1925, and the record low is 42, which occurred in 1973. Sunset tonight is at 7:06 p.m. Sunrise tomorrow is at 6:46 a.m. This is a special weather statement for the following county, Lincoln, Missouri. Heat advisory remains in effect until 8 p.m. Friday. Heat index values up to 103. For in Illinois, Fayette, Illinois, Montgomery, Illinois, Calhoun, Illinois, Green, Illinois, Jersey, Illinois, and Macoupin, Illinois counties. In Missouri, Boone, Missouri, Callaway, Missouri, Lincoln, Missouri, and Montgomery, Missouri counties. Until 8 p.m. Friday. Hot temperatures and high humidity may cause heat illnesses. This is a special weather statement for the following counties in Missouri, Franklin, Jefferson, St. Charles, St. Louis City, St. Louis, and Warren, and the following counties in Illinois, Madison, Monroe, and St. Clair. Heat advisory remains in effect until 8 p.m. Saturday. Heat index values up to 106. For portions of south central and southwest Illinois and central, east central, and southeast Missouri. Until 8 p.m. Saturday. Hot temperatures and high humidity may cause heat illnesses. Record high temperature set at St. Louis. A record high temperature of 99 degrees was set at St. Louis today. This breaks the old record of 97 degrees set in 1931. The current time is 8:05 p.m. Central Daylight Time. 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This program originates from the National Weather Service Forecast Office in St. Louis, Missouri, and serves parts of East Central Missouri and Southwest Illinois, including the St. Louis metro area and surrounding counties. Heat advisory in effect until 8 p.m. Saturday. Tonight, mostly clear. A slight chance of showers and thunderstorms this evening. Lows in the lower 70s. Southwest winds around 5 miles per hour, becoming northwest after midnight. Chance of rain 20%. Heat index values up to 101 early this evening. Friday, sunny, hot with highs in the mid-90s. Northeast winds around 5 miles per hour. Heat index values up to 106 in the afternoon. Friday night, partly cloudy in the evening, then becoming mostly clear. Lows in the lower 70s. Southeast winds 5 to 10 miles per hour. Heat index values up to 101 early in the evening. Saturday, mostly sunny. Hot with highs in the mid-90s. Southwest winds 5 to 10 miles per hour. Saturday night, partly cloudy. Lows in the lower 70s. Southwest winds around 5 miles per hour. Sunday, mostly sunny with a slight chance of showers. A slight chance of thunderstorms in the afternoon. Highs in the lower 90s. Chance of rain 20%. Sunday night, mostly cloudy. A slight chance of showers and thunderstorms in the evening, then a chance of showers and thunderstorms after midnight. Lows in the upper 60s. Chance of rain 50%.
Monday, mostly cloudy. Showers likely with a slight chance of thunderstorms in the morning, then a chance of showers and thunderstorms in the afternoon. Cooler with highs in the lower 80s. Chance of rain 60%. Monday night, mostly cloudy with a chance of showers with a slight chance of thunderstorms in the evening, then partly cloudy with a slight chance of showers after midnight. Lows in the lower 60s. Chance of rain 50%. Tuesday, partly sunny. Highs in the mid-70s. Tuesday night through Thursday, partly cloudy. Lows in the upper 50s. Highs around 80. At 7 p.m. at Lambert Field in St. Louis, it was mostly cloudy with a temperature of 95 degrees. The dew point was 72, giving us a relative humidity of 47%, producing a heat index of 103. The wind was northeast at 3 miles an hour, and the pressure was 30.15 inches and steady. Elsewhere in the metro area, in Chesterfield, it was mostly cloudy and the temperature was 86. In Belleville, it was 88 degrees. In Cahokia, it was partly cloudy and 90 degrees. In St. Charles, it was mostly cloudy and 87. Across the region, it was clear in Columbia, Missouri, with a temperature of 90. In Quincy, it was clear and 85 degrees. In Kansas City, it was partly cloudy and the temperature was 89. It was partly cloudy in Springfield, Missouri, with a temperature of 89. In Rolla, it was clear and the temperature was 85. In Farmington, it was 87 degrees. It was clear in Cape Girardeau, with 88 degrees. It was mostly cloudy in Springfield, Illinois, with a temperature of 89. Once again in St. Louis, it was mostly cloudy, the temperature was 95 degrees and the wind was northeast at 3 miles an hour. The St. Louis climate summary for this evening, as of 4 p.m., September 17, 2026. Today's high temperature of 98 degrees occurred at 2:59 p.m. The normal high is 81. The high breaks the previous 97 degrees which was set in 1931. Today's low temperature of 79 degrees occurred at 6:18 a.m. The normal low is 60. The record low is 37 degrees which was set in 1937. No precipitation fell today, which leaves the monthly total at 0.25 inches. The total precipitation for the season since September 1st still stands at 0.25 inches and the total precipitation for the year is still 36.51 inches. The normal high temperature for tomorrow is 80 degrees, and the normal low is 60. The record high for tomorrow is 97, which occurred in 1925, and the record low is 42, which occurred in 1973. Sunset tonight is at 7:06 p.m. Sunrise tomorrow is at 6:46 a.m. This is a special weather statement for the following county, Lincoln, Missouri. Heat advisory remains in effect until 8 p.m. Friday. Heat index values up to 103. For in Illinois, Fayette, Illinois, Montgomery, Illinois, Calhoun, Illinois, Greene, Illinois, Jersey, Illinois, and Macoupin, Illinois counties. In Missouri, Boone, Missouri, Callaway, Missouri, Lincoln, Missouri, and Montgomery, Missouri counties. Until 8 p.m. Friday. Hot temperatures and high humidity may cause heat illnesses. This is a special weather statement for the following counties in Missouri, Franklin, Jefferson, St. Charles, St. Louis City, St. Louis, and Warren, and the following counties in Illinois, Madison, Monroe, and St. Clair. Heat advisory remains in effect until 8 p.m. Saturday. Heat index values up to 106. For portions of south central and southwest Illinois and central, east central, and southeast Missouri. Until 8 p.m. Saturday. Hot temperatures and high humidity may cause heat illnesses. Air quality alert in effect from 10 a.m. to 8 p.m. Friday. The St. Louis Clean Air Partnership has issued an air quality alert for the St. Louis metropolitan area from 10 a.m. to 8 p.m. Friday.
An orange air quality forecast means that maximum ozone concentrations are expected to reach levels that pose a health risk. Adverse health effects increase as air quality deteriorates. Ground-level ozone is an air contaminant which can cause breathing difficulties for children, older adults, as well as persons with respiratory problems. Reducing outdoor physical activity is recommended. 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Avoid excessive idling and do not top off when refueling motor vehicles. 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Record high temperature set at St. Louis. A record high temperature of 99 degrees was set at St. Louis today. This breaks the old record of 97 degrees set in 1931. The current time is 8:13 p.m. Central Daylight Time. 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

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Record high temperature set at St. Louis. A record high temperature of 99 degrees was set at St. Louis today. This breaks the old record of 97 degrees set in 1931. The current time is 8:13 p.m. Central Daylight Time. 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Heat advisory in effect until 8 p.m. Saturday. Tonight, mostly clear. A slight chance of showers and thunderstorms this evening. Lows in the lower 70s. Southwest winds around 5 miles per hour, becoming northwest after midnight. Chance of rain 20%. Heat index values up to 101 early this evening. Friday, sunny, hot with highs in the mid-90s. Northeast winds around 5 miles per hour. Heat index values up to 106 in the afternoon. Friday night, partly cloudy in the evening, then becoming mostly clear. Lows in the lower 70s. Southeast winds 5 to 10 miles per hour. Heat index values up to 101 early in the evening. Saturday, mostly sunny. Hot with highs in the mid-90s. Southwest winds 5 to 10 miles per hour. Saturday night, partly cloudy. Lows in the lower 70s. Southwest winds around 5 miles per hour. Sunday, mostly sunny with a slight chance of showers. A slight chance of thunderstorms in the afternoon. Highs in the lower 90s. Chance of rain 20%. Sunday night, mostly cloudy. A slight chance of showers and thunderstorms in the evening, then a chance of showers and thunderstorms after midnight. Lows in the upper 60s. Chance of rain 50%. Monday, mostly cloudy. Showers likely with a slight chance of thunderstorms in the morning, then a chance of showers and thunderstorms in the afternoon. Cooler with highs in the lower 80s. Chance of rain 60%. Monday night, mostly cloudy with a chance of showers with a slight chance of thunderstorms in the evening, then partly cloudy with a slight chance of showers after midnight. Lows in the lower 60s. Chance of rain 50%. Tuesday, partly sunny. Highs in the mid-70s. Tuesday night through Thursday, partly cloudy. Lows in the upper 50s. Highs around 80. At 8 p.m. at Lambert Field in St. Louis, it was mostly cloudy with a temperature of 86 degrees. The dew point was 67, giving us a relative humidity of 52%. The wind was calm, and the pressure was 30.15 inches and steady. Elsewhere in the metro area, in Chesterfield, it was partly cloudy and the temperature was 82. In Belleville, it was 84 degrees. In Cahokia, it was partly cloudy and 82 degrees. In St. Charles, it was partly cloudy and 80. Across the region, it was clear in Columbia, Missouri, with a temperature of 88. In Quincy, it was clear and 82 degrees. In Kansas City, it was partly cloudy and the temperature was 86. It was partly cloudy in Springfield, Missouri, with a temperature of 84. In Rolla, it was clear and the temperature was 80. In Farmington, it was 82 degrees. It was clear in Cape Girardeau, with 84 degrees. It was partly cloudy in Springfield, Illinois, with a temperature of 84. Once again in St. Louis, it was mostly cloudy, the temperature was 86 degrees, and the wind was calm. The St. Louis climate summary for this evening, as of 4 p.m., September 17, 2026. Today's high temperature of 98 degrees occurred at 2:59 p.m. The normal high is 81. The high breaks the previous 97 degrees, which was set in 1931. Today's low temperature of 79 degrees occurred at 6:18 a.m. The normal low is 60. The record low is 37 degrees, which was set in

precipitation fell today, which leaves the monthly total at 0.25 inches. The total precipitation for the season since September 1st still stands at 0.25 inches, and the total precipitation for the year is still 36.51 inches. The normal high temperature for tomorrow is 80 degrees, and the normal low is 60. The record high for tomorrow is 97, which occurred in 1925, and the record low is 42, which occurred in 1973. Sunset tonight is at 7:06 p.m. Sunrise tomorrow is at 6:46 a.m. This is a special weather statement for the following county, Lincoln, Missouri. Heat advisory remains in effect until 8 p.m. Friday. Heat index values up to 103. For in Illinois, Fayette, Illinois, Montgomery, Illinois, Calhoun, Illinois, Greene, Illinois, Jersey, Illinois, and Macoupin, Illinois counties. In Missouri, Boone, Missouri, Callaway, Missouri, Lincoln, Missouri, and Montgomery, Missouri counties. Until 8 p.m. Friday. Hot temperatures and high humidity may cause heat illnesses. This is a special weather statement for the following counties in Missouri, Franklin, Jefferson, St. Charles, St. Louis City, St. Louis, and Warren, and the following counties in Illinois, Madison, Monroe, and St. Clair. Heat advisory remains in effect until 8 p.m. Saturday. Heat index values up to 106. For portions of south central and southwest Illinois and central, east central, and southeast Missouri, until 8 p.m. Saturday. Hot temperatures and high humidity may cause heat illnesses. Record high temperature set at St. Louis. A record high temperature of 99 degrees was set at St. Louis today. This breaks the old record of 97 degrees set in 1931. The current time is 8:20 p.m. Central Daylight Time. 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This program originates from the National Weather Service Forecast Office in St. Louis, Missouri, and serves parts of East Central Missouri and Southwest Illinois, including the St. Louis metro area and surrounding counties. Heat advisory in effect until 8 p.m. Saturday. Tonight, mostly clear. A slight chance of showers and thunderstorms this evening. Lows in the lower 70s. Southwest winds around 5 miles per hour, becoming northwest after midnight. Chance of rain 20%. Heat index values up to 101 early this evening. Friday, sunny, hot with highs in the mid-90s. Northeast winds around 5 miles per hour. Heat index values up to 106 in the afternoon. Friday night, partly cloudy in the evening, then becoming mostly clear. Lows in the lower 70s. Southeast winds 5 to 10 miles per hour. Heat index values up to 101 early in the evening. Saturday, mostly sunny. Hot with highs in the mid-90s. Southwest winds 5 to 10 miles per hour. Saturday night, partly cloudy. Lows in the lower 70s. Southwest winds around 5 miles per hour. Sunday, mostly sunny with a slight chance of showers. A slight chance of thunderstorms in the afternoon. Highs in the lower 90s. Chance of rain 20%. Sunday night, mostly cloudy. A slight chance of showers and thunderstorms in the evening, then a chance of showers and thunderstorms after midnight. Lows in the upper 60s. Chance of rain 50%. Monday, mostly cloudy. Showers likely with a slight chance of thunderstorms in the morning, then a chance of showers and thunderstorms in the afternoon. Cooler with highs in the lower 80s. Chance of rain 60%. Monday night, mostly cloudy with a chance of showers with a slight chance of thunderstorms in the evening, then partly cloudy with a slight chance of showers after midnight. Lows in the lower 60s. Chance of rain 50%. Tuesday, partly sunny. Highs in the mid-70s. Tuesday night through Thursday, partly cloudy. Lows in the upper 50s. Highs around 80.
at 8 p.m. at Lambert Field in St. Louis. It was mostly cloudy with a temperature of 86 degrees. The dew point was 67, giving us a relative humidity of 52%. The wind was calm, and the pressure was 30.15 inches and steady. Elsewhere in the metro area, in Chesterfield, it was partly cloudy and the temperature was 82. In Belleville, it was 84 degrees. In Cahokia, it was partly cloudy and 82 degrees. In St. Charles, it was partly cloudy and 80. Across the region, it was clear in Columbia, Missouri, with a temperature of 88. In Quincy, it was clear and 82 degrees. In Kansas City, it was partly cloudy and the temperature was 86. It was partly cloudy in Springfield, Missouri, with a temperature of 84. In Rolla, it was clear and the temperature was 80. In Farmington, it was 82 degrees. It was clear in Cape Girardeau, with 84 degrees. It was partly cloudy in Springfield, Illinois, with a temperature of 84. Once again in St. Louis, it was mostly cloudy, the temperature was 86 degrees, and the wind was calm. The St. Louis climate summary for this evening, as of 4 p.m., September 17, 2026. Today's high temperature of 98 degrees occurred at 2:59 p.m. The normal high is 81. The high breaks the previous 97 degrees, which was set in 1931. Today's low temperature of 79 degrees occurred at 6:18 a.m. The normal low is 60. The record low is 37 degrees, which was set in 1937. No precipitation fell today, which leaves the monthly total at 0.25 inches. The total precipitation for the season since September 1st still stands at 0.25 inches, and the total precipitation for the year is still 36.51 inches. The normal high temperature for tomorrow is 80 degrees, and the normal low is 60. The record high for tomorrow is 97, which occurred in 1925, and the record low is 42, which occurred in 1973. Sunset tonight is at 7:06 p.m. Sunrise tomorrow is at 6:46 a.m. This is a special weather statement for the following county, Lincoln, Missouri. Heat advisory remains in effect until 8 p.m. Friday. Heat index values up to 103. For in Illinois, Fayette, Illinois, Montgomery, Illinois, Calhoun, Illinois, Greene, Illinois, Jersey, Illinois, and Macoupin, Illinois counties. In Missouri, Boone, Missouri, Callaway, Missouri, Lincoln, Missouri, and Montgomery, Missouri counties. Until 8 p.m. Friday. Hot temperatures and high humidity may cause heat illnesses. This is a special weather statement for the following counties in Missouri, Franklin, Jefferson, St. Charles, St. Louis City, St. Louis, and Warren, and the following counties in Illinois, Madison, Monroe, and St. Clair. Heat advisory remains in effect until 8 p.m. Saturday. Heat index values up to 106. For portions of south central and southwest Illinois and central, east central, and southeast Missouri. Until 8 p.m. Saturday. Hot temperatures and high humidity may cause heat illnesses. Air quality alert in effect from 10 a.m. to 8 p.m. Friday. The St. Louis Clean Air Partnership has issued an air quality alert for the St. Louis metropolitan area from 10 a.m. to 8 p.m. Friday. An orange air quality forecast means that maximum ozone concentrations are expected to reach levels that pose a health risk. Adverse health effects increase as air quality deteriorates. Ground-level ozone is an air contaminant which can cause breathing difficulties for children, older adults, as well as persons with respiratory problems. Reducing outdoor physical activity is recommended. 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Avoid excessive idling and do not top off when refueling motor vehicles. The use of gasoline-powered lawn equipment should be reduced or postponed until late in the day. 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
record high temperature set at St. Louis. A record high temperature of 99 degrees was set at St. Louis today. This breaks the old record of 97 degrees set in 1931. The current time is 8:28 p.m. Central Daylight Time. 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Heat advisory in effect until 8 p.m. Saturday. Tonight, mostly clear. A slight chance of showers and thunderstorms this evening. Lows in the lower 70s. Southwest winds around 5 miles per hour, becoming northwest after midnight. Chance of rain 20%. Heat index values up to 101 early this evening. Friday, sunny, hot with highs in the mid-90s. Northeast winds around 5 miles per hour. Heat index values up to 106 in the afternoon. Friday night, partly cloudy in the evening, then becoming mostly clear. Lows in the lower 70s. Southeast winds 5 to 10 miles per hour. Heat index values up to 101 early in the evening. Saturday, mostly sunny. Hot with highs in the mid-90s. Southwest winds 5 to 10 miles per hour. Saturday night, partly cloudy. Lows in the lower 70s. Southwest winds around 5 miles per hour. Sunday, mostly sunny with a slight chance of showers. A slight chance of thunderstorms in the afternoon. Highs in the lower 90s. Chance of rain 20%. Sunday night, mostly cloudy. A slight chance of showers and thunderstorms in the evening, then a chance of showers and thunderstorms after midnight. Lows in the upper 60s. Chance of rain 50%. Monday, mostly cloudy. Showers likely with a slight chance of thunderstorms in the morning, then a chance of showers and thunderstorms in the afternoon. Cooler with highs in the lower 80s. Chance of rain 60%. Monday night, mostly cloudy with a chance of showers with a slight chance of thunderstorms in the evening, then partly cloudy with a slight chance of showers after midnight. Lows in the lower 60s. Chance of rain 50%. Tuesday, partly sunny. Highs in the mid-70s. Tuesday night through Thursday, partly cloudy. Lows in the upper 50s. Highs around 80. At 8 p.m. at Lambert Field in St. Louis, it was mostly cloudy with a temperature of 86 degrees. The dew point was 67, giving us a relative humidity of 52%. The wind was calm, and the pressure was 30.15 inches and steady. Elsewhere in the metro area, in Chesterfield, it was partly cloudy and the temperature was 82. In Belleville, it was 84 degrees. In Cahokia, it was partly cloudy and 82 degrees. In St. Charles, it was partly cloudy and 80. Across the region, it was clear in Columbia, Missouri, with a temperature of 88. In Quincy, it was clear and 82 degrees. In Kansas City, it was partly cloudy and the temperature was 86. It was partly cloudy in Springfield, Missouri, with a temperature of 84. In Rolla, it was clear and the temperature was 80. In Farmington, it was 82 degrees. It was clear in Cape Girardeau, with 84 degrees. It was partly cloudy in Springfield, Illinois, with a temperature of 84. Once again in St. Louis, it was mostly cloudy, the temperature was 86 degrees, and the wind was calm. This is a special weather statement for the following county, Lincoln, Missouri. Heat advisory remains in effect until 8 p.m. Friday. Heat index values up to 103. For in Illinois, Fayette, Illinois, Montgomery, Illinois, Calhoun, Illinois, Green, Illinois, Jersey, Illinois, and Macoupin, Illinois counties. In Missouri, Boone, Missouri, Callaway, Missouri, Lincoln, Missouri, and Montgomery, Missouri counties. Until 8 p.m. Friday.
Hot temperatures and high humidity may cause heat illnesses. This is a special weather statement for the following counties in Missouri, Franklin, Jefferson, St. Charles, St. Louis City, St. Louis, and Warren, and the following counties in Illinois, Madison, Monroe, and St. Clair. Heat advisory remains in effect until 8 p.m. Saturday. Heat index values up to 106. For portions of south central and southwest Illinois and central, east central, and southeast Missouri, until 8 p.m. Saturday. Hot temperatures and high humidity may cause heat illnesses. Record high temperature set at St. Louis. A record high temperature of 99 degrees was set at St. Louis today. This breaks the old record of 97 degrees set in 1931. The current time is 8:34 p.m. Central Daylight Time. 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This program originates from the National Weather Service Forecast Office in St. Louis, Missouri, and serves parts of East Central Missouri and Southwest Illinois, including the St. Louis metro area and surrounding counties. Heat advisory in effect until 8 p.m. Saturday. Tonight, mostly clear. A slight chance of showers and thunderstorms this evening. Lows in the lower 70s. Southwest winds around 5 miles per hour, becoming northwest after midnight. Chance of rain 20%. Heat index values up to 101 early this evening. Friday, sunny, hot with highs in the mid-90s. Northeast winds around 5 miles per hour. Heat index values up to 106 in the afternoon. Friday night, partly cloudy in the evening, then becoming mostly clear. Lows in the lower 70s. Southeast winds 5 to 10 miles per hour. Heat index values up to 101 early in the evening. Saturday, mostly sunny. Hot with highs in the mid-90s. Southwest winds 5 to 10 miles per hour. Saturday night, partly cloudy. Lows in the lower 70s. Southwest winds around 5 miles per hour. Sunday, mostly sunny with a slight chance of showers. A slight chance of thunderstorms in the afternoon. Highs in the lower 90s. Chance of rain 20%. Sunday night, mostly cloudy. A slight chance of showers and thunderstorms in the evening, then a chance of showers and thunderstorms after midnight. Lows in the upper 60s. Chance of rain 50%. Monday, mostly cloudy. Showers likely with a slight chance of thunderstorms in the morning, then a chance of showers and thunderstorms in the afternoon. Cooler with highs in the lower 80s. Chance of rain 60%. Monday night, mostly cloudy with a chance of showers with a slight chance of thunderstorms in the evening, then partly cloudy with a slight chance of showers after midnight. Lows in the lower 60s. Chance of rain 50%. Tuesday, partly sunny. Highs in the mid-70s. Tuesday night through Thursday, partly cloudy. Lows in the upper 50s. Highs around 80. At 8 p.m. at Lambert Field in St. Louis, it was mostly cloudy with a temperature of 86 degrees. The dew point was 67, giving us a relative humidity of 52%. The wind was calm, and the pressure was 30.15 inches and steady. Elsewhere in the metro area, in Chesterfield, it was partly cloudy and the temperature was 82. In Belleville, it was 84 degrees. In Cahokia, it was partly cloudy and 82 degrees. In St. Charles, it was partly cloudy and 80. Across the region, it was clear in Columbia, Missouri, with a temperature of 88. In Quincy, it was clear and 82 degrees. In Kansas City, it was partly cloudy and the temperature was 86. It was partly cloudy in Springfield, Missouri, with a temperature of 84. In Rolla, it was clear and the temperature was 80. In Farmington, it was 82 degrees. It was clear in Cape Girardeau, with 84 degrees. It was partly cloudy in Springfield, Illinois, with a temperature of 84.
once again in St. Louis, it was mostly cloudy. The temperature was 86 degrees and the wind was calm. This is a special weather statement for the following county, Lincoln, Missouri. Heat advisory remains in effect until 8 p.m. Friday. Heat index values up to 103. For in Illinois, Fayette, Illinois, Montgomery, Illinois, Calhoun, Illinois, Greene, Illinois, Jersey, Illinois, and Macoupin, Illinois counties. In Missouri, Boone, Missouri, Callaway, Missouri, Lincoln, Missouri, and Montgomery, Missouri counties. Until 8 p.m. Friday. Hot temperatures and high humidity may cause heat illnesses. This is a special weather statement for the following counties in Missouri, Franklin, Jefferson, St. Charles, St. Louis City, St. Louis, and Warren, and the following counties in Illinois, Madison, Monroe, and St. Clair. Heat advisory remains in effect until 8 p.m. Saturday. Heat index values up to 106. For portions of south central and southwest Illinois and central, east central, and southeast Missouri, until 8 p.m. Saturday. Hot temperatures and high humidity may cause heat illnesses. Record high temperature set at St. Louis. A record high temperature of 99 degrees was set at St. Louis today. This breaks the old record of 97 degrees set in 1931. The current time is 8:40 p.m. Central Daylight Time. 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This program originates from the National Weather Service Forecast Office in St. Louis, Missouri, and serves parts of East Central Missouri and Southwest Illinois, including the St. Louis metro area and surrounding counties. Heat advisory in effect until 8 p.m. Saturday. Tonight, mostly clear. A slight chance of showers and thunderstorms this evening. Lows in the lower 70s. Southwest winds around 5 miles per hour, becoming northwest after midnight. Chance of rain 20%. Heat index values up to 101 early this evening. Friday, sunny, hot with highs in the mid-90s. Northeast winds around 5 miles per hour. Heat index values up to 106 in the afternoon. Friday night, partly cloudy in the evening, then becoming mostly clear. Lows in the lower 70s. Southeast winds 5 to 10 miles per hour. Heat index values up to 101 early in the evening. Saturday, mostly sunny. Hot with highs in the mid-90s. Southwest winds 5 to 10 miles per hour. Saturday night, partly cloudy. Lows in the lower 70s. Southwest winds around 5 miles per hour. Sunday, mostly sunny with a slight chance of showers. A slight chance of thunderstorms in the afternoon. Highs in the lower 90s. Chance of rain 20%. Sunday night, mostly cloudy. A slight chance of showers and thunderstorms in the evening, then a chance of showers and thunderstorms after midnight. Lows in the upper 60s. Chance of rain 50%. Monday, mostly cloudy. Showers likely with a slight chance of thunderstorms in the morning, then a chance of showers and thunderstorms in the afternoon. Cooler with highs in the lower 80s. Chance of rain 60%. Monday night, mostly cloudy with a chance of showers with a slight chance of thunderstorms in the evening, then partly cloudy with a slight chance of showers after midnight. Lows in the lower 60s. Chance of rain 50%. Tuesday, partly sunny. Highs in the mid-70s. Tuesday night through Thursday, partly cloudy. Lows in the upper 50s. Highs around 80. Air quality alert in effect from 10 a.m. to 8 p.m. Friday. The St. Louis Clean Air Partnership has issued an air quality alert for the St. Louis metropolitan area from 10 a.m. to 8 p.m. Friday. An orange air quality forecast means that maximum ozone concentrations are expected to reach levels that pose a health risk. Adverse health effects increase as air quality deteriorates. Ground level ozone is an air contaminant which can cause breathing difficulties for children, older
adults, as well as persons with respiratory problems. Reducing outdoor physical activity is recommended. 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Avoid excessive idling and do not top off when refueling motor vehicles. The use of gasoline-powered lawn equipment should be reduced or postponed until late in the day. 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At 8 p.m. at Lambert Field in St. Louis, it was mostly cloudy with a temperature of 86 degrees. The dew point was 67, giving us a relative humidity of 52%. The wind was calm, and the pressure was 30.15 inches and steady. Elsewhere in the metro area, in Chesterfield, it was partly cloudy and the temperature was 82. In Belleville, it was 84 degrees. In Cahokia, it was partly cloudy and 82 degrees. In St. Charles, it was partly cloudy and 80. Across the region, it was clear in Columbia, Missouri, with a temperature of 88. In Quincy, it was clear and 82 degrees. In Kansas City, it was partly cloudy and the temperature was 86. It was partly cloudy in Springfield, Missouri, with a temperature of 84. In Rolla, it was clear and the temperature was 80. In Farmington, it was 82 degrees. It was clear in Cape Girardeau, with 84 degrees. It was partly cloudy in Springfield, Illinois, with a temperature of 84. Once again in St. Louis, it was mostly cloudy. The temperature was 86 degrees and the wind was calm. This is a special weather statement for the following county, Lincoln, Missouri. Heat advisory remains in effect until 8 p.m. Friday. Heat index values up to 103. For in Illinois, Fayette, Illinois, Montgomery, Illinois, Calhoun, Illinois, Greene, Illinois, Jersey, Illinois, and Macoupin, Illinois counties. In Missouri, Boone, Missouri, Callaway, Missouri, Lincoln, Missouri, and Montgomery, Missouri counties. Until 8 p.m. Friday. Hot temperatures and high humidity may cause heat illnesses. This is a special weather statement for the following counties in Missouri, Franklin, Jefferson, St. Charles, St. Louis City, St. Louis, and Warren, and the following counties in Illinois, Madison, Monroe, and St. Clair. Heat advisory remains in effect until 8 p.m. Saturday. Heat index values up to 106. For portions of south central and southwest Illinois and central, east central, and southeast Missouri, until 8 p.m. Saturday. Hot temperatures and high humidity may cause heat illnesses. Record high temperature set at St. Louis. A record high temperature of 99 degrees was set at St. Louis today. This breaks the old record of 97 degrees set in 1931. The current time is 8:46 p.m. Central Daylight Time. 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This program originates from the National Weather Service Forecast Office in St. Louis, Missouri, and serves parts of East Central Missouri and Southwest Illinois, including the St. Louis metro area and surrounding counties. Heat advisory in effect until 8 p.m. Saturday. Tonight, mostly clear. A slight chance of showers and thunderstorms this evening. Lows in the lower 70s. Southwest winds around 5 miles per hour, becoming northwest after midnight. Chance of rain 20%. Heat index values up to 101 early this evening. Friday, sunny, hot with highs in the mid-90s. Northeast winds around 5 miles per hour. Heat index values up to 106 in the afternoon. Friday night, partly cloudy in the evening, then becoming mostly clear. Lows in the lower 70s. Southeast winds 5 to 10 miles per hour. Heat index values up to 101 early in the evening. Saturday, mostly sunny. Hot with highs in the mid-90s. Southwest winds 5 to 10 miles per hour.
Saturday night, partly cloudy. Lows in the lower 70s. Southwest winds around 5 miles per hour. Sunday, mostly sunny with a slight chance of showers. A slight chance of thunderstorms in the afternoon. Highs in the lower 90s. Chance of rain 20%. Sunday night, mostly cloudy. A slight chance of showers and thunderstorms in the evening, then a chance of showers and thunderstorms after midnight. Lows in the upper 60s. Chance of rain 50%. Monday, mostly cloudy. Showers likely with a slight chance of thunderstorms in the morning, then a chance of showers and thunderstorms in the afternoon. Cooler with highs in the lower 80s. Chance of rain 60%. Monday night, mostly cloudy with a chance of showers with a slight chance of thunderstorms in the evening, then partly cloudy with a slight chance of showers after midnight. Lows in the lower 60s. Chance of rain 50%. Tuesday, partly sunny. Highs in the mid-70s. Tuesday night through Thursday, partly cloudy. Lows in the upper 50s. Highs around 80. At 8 p.m. at Lambert Field in St. Louis, it was mostly cloudy with a temperature of 86 degrees. The dew point was 67, giving us a relative humidity of 52%. The wind was calm, and the pressure was 30.15 inches and steady. Elsewhere in the metro area, in Chesterfield, it was partly cloudy and the temperature was 82. In Belleville, it was 84 degrees. In Cahokia, it was partly cloudy and 82 degrees. In St. Charles, it was partly cloudy and 80. Across the region, it was clear in Columbia, Missouri, with a temperature of 88. In Quincy, it was clear and 82 degrees. In Kansas City, it was partly cloudy and the temperature was 86. It was partly cloudy in Springfield, Missouri, with a temperature of 84. In Rolla, it was clear and the temperature was 80. In Farmington, it was 82 degrees. It was clear in Cape Girardeau, with 84 degrees. It was partly cloudy in Springfield, Illinois, with a temperature of 84. Once again in St. Louis, it was mostly cloudy, the temperature was 86 degrees, and the wind was calm. This is a special weather statement for the following county, Lincoln, Missouri. Heat advisory remains in effect until 8 p.m. Friday. Heat index values up to 103. For in Illinois, Fayette, Illinois, Montgomery, Illinois, Calhoun, Illinois, Greene, Illinois, Jersey, Illinois, and Macoupin, Illinois counties. In Missouri, Boone, Missouri, Callaway, Missouri, Lincoln, Missouri, and Montgomery, Missouri counties. Until 8 p.m. Friday. Hot temperatures and high humidity may cause heat illnesses. This is a special weather statement for the following counties in Missouri, Franklin, Jefferson, St. Charles, St. Louis City, St. Louis, and Warren, and the following counties in Illinois, Madison, Monroe, and St. Clair. Heat advisory remains in effect until 8 p.m. Saturday. Heat index values up to 106. For portions of south central and southwest Illinois and central, east central, and southeast Missouri, until 8 p.m. Saturday. Hot temperatures and high humidity may cause heat illnesses. Record high temperature set at St. Louis. A record high temperature of 99 degrees was set at St. Louis today. This breaks the old record of 97 degrees set in 1931. The current time is 8:52 p.m. Central Daylight Time. 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This program originates from the National Weather Service Forecast Office in St. Louis, Missouri, and serves parts of East Central Missouri and Southwest Illinois, including the St. Louis metro area and surrounding counties. Heat advisory in effect until 8 p.m. Saturday. Tonight, mostly clear. A slight chance of showers and thunderstorms this evening. Lows in the lower 70s. Southwest winds around 5 miles per hour, becoming northwest after midnight. Chance of rain 20%.
heat index values up to 101 early this evening. Friday, sunny, hot with highs in the mid-90s. Northeast winds around 5 miles per hour. Heat index values up to 106 in the afternoon. Friday night, partly cloudy in the evening, then becoming mostly clear. Lows in the lower 70s. Southeast winds 5 to 10 miles per hour. Heat index values up to 101 early in the evening. Saturday, mostly sunny. Hot with highs in the mid-90s. Southwest winds 5 to 10 miles per hour. Saturday night, partly cloudy. Lows in the lower 70s. Southwest winds around 5 miles per hour. Sunday, mostly sunny with a slight chance of showers. A slight chance of thunderstorms in the afternoon. Highs in the lower 90s. Chance of rain 20%. Sunday night, mostly cloudy. A slight chance of showers and thunderstorms in the evening, then a chance of showers and thunderstorms after midnight. Lows in the upper 60s. Chance of rain 50%. Monday, mostly cloudy. Showers likely with a slight chance of thunderstorms in the morning, then a chance of showers and thunderstorms in the afternoon. Cooler with highs in the lower 80s. Chance of rain 60%. Monday night, mostly cloudy with a chance of showers with a slight chance of thunderstorms in the evening, then partly cloudy with a slight chance of showers after midnight. Lows in the lower 60s. Chance of rain 50%. Tuesday, partly sunny. Highs in the mid-70s. Tuesday night through Thursday, partly cloudy. Lows in the upper 50s. Highs around 80. At 8 p.m. at Lambert Field in St. Louis, it was mostly cloudy with a temperature of 86 degrees. The dew point was 67, giving us a relative humidity of 52%. The wind was calm, and the pressure was 30.15 inches and steady. Elsewhere in the metro area, in Chesterfield, it was partly cloudy and the temperature was 82. In Belleville, it was 84 degrees. In Cahokia, it was partly cloudy and 82 degrees. In St. Charles, it was partly cloudy and 80. Across the region, it was clear in Columbia, Missouri, with a temperature of 88. In Quincy, it was clear and 82 degrees. In Kansas City, it was partly cloudy and the temperature was 86. It was partly cloudy in Springfield, Missouri, with a temperature of 84. In Rolla, it was clear and the temperature was 80. In Farmington, it was 82 degrees. It was clear in Cape Girardeau, with 84 degrees. It was partly cloudy in Springfield, Illinois, with a temperature of 84. Once again in St. Louis, it was mostly cloudy, the temperature was 86 degrees, and the wind was calm. This is a special weather statement for the following county, Lincoln, Missouri. Heat advisory remains in effect until 8 p.m. Friday. Heat index values up to 103. For in Illinois, Fayette, Illinois, Montgomery, Illinois, Calhoun, Illinois, Greene, Illinois, Jersey, Illinois, and Macoupin, Illinois counties. In Missouri, Boone, Missouri, Callaway, Missouri, Lincoln, Missouri, and Montgomery, Missouri counties. Until 8 p.m. Friday. Hot temperatures and high humidity may cause heat illnesses. Air quality alert in effect from 10 a.m. to 8 p.m. Friday. The St. Louis Clean Air Partnership has issued an air quality alert for the St. Louis metropolitan area from 10 a.m. to 8 p.m. Friday. An orange air quality forecast means that maximum ozone concentrations are expected to reach levels that pose a health risk. Adverse health effects increase as air quality deteriorates. Ground-level ozone is an air contaminant which can cause breathing difficulties for children, older adults, as well as persons with respiratory problems. Reducing outdoor physical activity is recommended. If it is a regularly scheduled workday, you are urged to consider telecommuting, carpooling, or utilizing public transit. Avoid excessive idling and do not top off when refueling motor vehicles. The use of gasoline-powered lawn equipment should be reduced or postponed until late in the day.
For more information, visit the St. Louis Clean Air Partnership at cleanair-stlouis.com. 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This is a special weather statement for the following counties in Missouri: Franklin, Jefferson, St. Charles, St. Louis City, St. Louis, and Warren, and the following counties in Illinois: Madison, Monroe, and St. Clair. Heat advisory remains in effect until 8 p.m. Saturday. Heat index values up to 106. For portions of south central and southwest Illinois and central, east central, and southeast Missouri, until 8 p.m. Saturday. Hot temperatures and high humidity may cause heat illnesses. Record high temperature set at St. Louis. A record high temperature of 99 degrees was set at St. Louis today. This breaks the old record of 97 degrees set in 1931. The current time is 8:59 p.m. Central Daylight Time. 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This program originates from the National Weather Service Forecast Office in St. Louis, Missouri, and serves parts of east central Missouri and southwest Illinois, including the St. Louis metro area and surrounding counties. Heat advisory in effect until 8 p.m. Saturday. Tonight, mostly clear. A slight chance of showers and thunderstorms this evening. Lows in the lower 70s. Southwest winds around 5 miles per hour, becoming northwest after midnight. Chance of rain 20%. Heat index values up to 101 early this evening. Friday, sunny, hot with highs in the mid-90s. Northeast winds around 5 miles per hour. Heat index values up to 106 in the afternoon. Friday night, partly cloudy in the evening, then becoming mostly clear. Lows in the lower 70s. Southeast winds 5 to 10 miles per hour. Heat index values up to 101 early in the evening. Saturday, mostly sunny. Hot with highs in the mid-90s. Southwest winds 5 to 10 miles per hour. Saturday night, partly cloudy. Lows in the lower 70s. Southwest winds around 5 miles per hour. Sunday, mostly sunny with a slight chance of showers. A slight chance of thunderstorms in the afternoon. Highs in the lower 90s. Chance of rain 20%. Sunday night, mostly cloudy. A slight chance of showers and thunderstorms in the evening, then a chance of showers and thunderstorms after midnight. Lows in the upper 60s. Chance of rain 50%. Monday, mostly cloudy. Showers likely with a slight chance of thunderstorms in the morning, then a chance of showers and thunderstorms in the afternoon. Cooler with highs in the lower 80s. Chance of rain 60%. Monday night, mostly cloudy with a chance of showers with a slight chance of thunderstorms in the evening, then partly cloudy with a slight chance of showers after midnight. Lows in the lower 60s. Chance of rain 50%. Tuesday, partly sunny. Highs in the mid-70s. Tuesday night through Thursday, partly cloudy. Lows in the upper 50s. Highs around 80. At 8 p.m. at Lambert Field in St. Louis, it was mostly cloudy with a temperature of 86 degrees. The dew point was 67, giving us a relative humidity of 52%. The wind was calm, and the pressure was 30.15 inches and steady. Elsewhere in the metro area, in Chesterfield, it was partly cloudy and the temperature was 82. In Belleville, it was 84 degrees. In Cahokia, it was partly cloudy and 82 degrees. In St. Charles, it was partly cloudy and 80. Across the region, it was clear in Columbia, Missouri, with a temperature of 88. In Quincy, it was clear and 82 degrees. In Kansas City, it was partly cloudy and the temperature was 86. It was partly cloudy in Springfield, Missouri, with a temperature of 84. In Rolla, it was clear and the temperature was 80. In Farmington, it was 82 degrees.
It was clear in Cape Girardeau, with 84 degrees. It was partly cloudy in Springfield, Illinois, with a temperature of 84. Once again in St. Louis, it was mostly cloudy, the temperature was 86 degrees and the wind was calm. This is a special weather statement for the following county, Lincoln, Missouri. Heat advisory remains in effect until 8 p.m. Friday. Heat index values up to 103. Forin, Illinois, Fayette, Illinois, Montgomery, Illinois, Calhoun, Illinois, Green, Illinois, Jersey, Illinois, and Macoupin, Illinois counties. In Missouri, Boone, Missouri, Callaway, Missouri, Lincoln, Missouri, and Montgomery, Missouri counties. Until 8 p.m. Friday. Hot temperatures and high humidity may cause heat illnesses. This is a special weather statement for the following counties in Missouri, Franklin, Jefferson, St. Charles, St. Louis City, St. Louis, and Warren, and the following counties in Illinois, Madison, Monroe, and St. Clair. Heat advisory remains in effect until 8 p.m. Saturday. Heat index values up to 106. For portions of south central and southwest Illinois and central, east central, and southeast Missouri, until 8 p.m. Saturday. Hot temperatures and high humidity may cause heat illnesses. Record high temperature set at St. Louis. A record high temperature of 99 degrees was set at St. Louis today. This breaks the old record of 97 degrees set in 1931. The current time is 9:05 p.m. Central Daylight Time. 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This program originates from the National Weather Service Forecast Office in St. Louis, Missouri, and serves parts of East Central Missouri and Southwest Illinois, including the St. Louis metro area and surrounding counties. Heat advisory in effect until 8 p.m. Saturday. Tonight, mostly clear. A slight chance of showers and thunderstorms this evening. Lows in the lower 70s. Southwest winds around 5 miles per hour, becoming northwest after midnight. Chance of rain 20%. Heat index values up to 101 early this evening. Friday, sunny, hot with highs in the mid-90s. Northeast winds around 5 miles per hour. Heat index values up to 106 in the afternoon. Friday night, partly cloudy in the evening, then becoming mostly clear. Lows in the lower 70s. Southeast winds 5 to 10 miles per hour. Heat index values up to 101 early in the evening. Saturday, mostly sunny. Hot with highs in the mid-90s. Southwest winds 5 to 10 miles per hour. Saturday night, partly cloudy. Lows in the lower 70s. Southwest winds around 5 miles per hour. Sunday, mostly sunny with a slight chance of showers. A slight chance of thunderstorms in the afternoon. Highs in the lower 90s. Chance of rain 20%. Sunday night, mostly cloudy. A slight chance of showers and thunderstorms in the evening, then a chance of showers and thunderstorms after midnight. Lows in the upper 60s. Chance of rain 50%. Monday, mostly cloudy. Showers likely with a slight chance of thunderstorms in the morning, then a chance of showers and thunderstorms in the afternoon. Cooler with highs in the lower 80s. Chance of rain 60%. Monday night, mostly cloudy with a chance of showers with a slight chance of thunderstorms in the evening, then partly cloudy with a slight chance of showers after midnight. Lows in the lower 60s. Chance of rain 50%. Tuesday, partly sunny. Highs in the mid-70s. Tuesday night through Thursday, partly cloudy. Lows in the upper 50s. Highs around 80. At 8 p.m. at Lambert Field in St. Louis, it was mostly cloudy with a temperature of 86 degrees. The dew point was 67, giving us a relative humidity of 52%. The wind was calm, and the pressure was 30.15 inches and steady.
Elsewhere in the metro area, in Chesterfield, it was partly cloudy and the temperature was 82. In Belleville, it was 84 degrees. In Cahokia, it was partly cloudy and 82 degrees. In St. Charles, it was partly cloudy and 80. Across the region, it was clear in Columbia, Missouri, with a temperature of 88. In Quincy, it was clear and 82 degrees. In Kansas City, it was partly cloudy and the temperature was 86. It was partly cloudy in Springfield, Missouri, with a temperature of 84. In Rolla, it was clear and the temperature was 80. In Farmington, it was 82 degrees. It was clear in Cape Girardeau, with 84 degrees. It was partly cloudy in Springfield, Illinois, with a temperature of 84. Once again in St. Louis, it was mostly cloudy, the temperature was 86 degrees and the wind was calm. This is a special weather statement for the following county, Lincoln, Missouri. Heat advisory remains in effect until 8 p.m. Friday. Heat index values up to 103. For in Illinois, Fayette, Illinois, Montgomery, Illinois, Calhoun, Illinois, Greene, Illinois, Jersey, Illinois, and Macoupin, Illinois counties. In Missouri, Boone, Missouri, Callaway, Missouri, Lincoln, Missouri, and Montgomery, Missouri counties. Until 8 p.m. Friday. Hot temperatures and high humidity may cause heat illnesses. This is a special weather statement for the following counties in Missouri, Franklin, Jefferson, St. Charles, St. Louis City, St. Louis, and Warren, and the following counties in Illinois, Madison, Monroe, and St. Clair. Heat advisory remains in effect until 8 p.m. Saturday. Heat index values up to 106. For portions of south central and southwest Illinois and central, east central, and southeast Missouri, until 8 p.m. Saturday. Hot temperatures and high humidity may cause heat illnesses. Record high temperature set at St. Louis. A record high temperature of 99 degrees was set at St. Louis today. This breaks the old record of 97 degrees set in 1931. The current time is 9:10 p.m. Central Daylight Time. 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This program originates from the National Weather Service Forecast Office in St. Louis, Missouri, and serves parts of east central Missouri and southwest Illinois, including the St. Louis metro area and surrounding counties. Heat advisory in effect until 8 p.m. Saturday. Tonight, mostly clear. A slight chance of showers and thunderstorms this evening. Lows in the lower 70s. Southwest winds around 5 miles per hour, becoming northwest after midnight. Chance of rain 20%. Heat index values up to 101 early this evening. Friday, sunny, hot with highs in the mid-90s. Northeast winds around 5 miles per hour. Heat index values up to 106 in the afternoon. Friday night, partly cloudy in the evening, then becoming mostly clear. Lows in the lower 70s. Southeast winds 5 to 10 miles per hour. Heat index values up to 101 early in the evening. Saturday, mostly sunny. Hot with highs in the mid-90s. Southwest winds 5 to 10 miles per hour. Saturday night, partly cloudy. Lows in the lower 70s. Southwest winds around 5 miles per hour. Sunday, mostly sunny with a slight chance of showers. A slight chance of thunderstorms in the afternoon. Highs in the lower 90s. Chance of rain 20%. Sunday night, mostly cloudy. A slight chance of showers and thunderstorms in the evening, then a chance of showers and thunderstorms after midnight. Lows in the upper 60s. Chance of rain 50%. Monday, mostly cloudy. Showers likely with a slight chance of thunderstorms in the morning, then a chance of showers and thunderstorms in the afternoon. Cooler with highs in the lower 80s. Chance of rain 60%.
Monday night, mostly cloudy with a chance of showers with a slight chance of thunderstorms in the evening. Then partly cloudy with a slight chance of showers after midnight. Lows in the lower 60s. Chance of rain 50%. Tuesday, partly sunny. Highs in the mid-70s. Tuesday night through Thursday, partly cloudy. Lows in the upper 50s. Highs around 80. Air quality alert in effect from 10 a.m. to 8 p.m. Friday. The St. Louis Clean Air Partnership has issued an air quality alert for the St. Louis metropolitan area from 10 a.m. to 8 p.m. Friday. An orange air quality forecast means that maximum ozone concentrations are expected to reach levels that pose a health risk. Adverse health effects increase as air quality deteriorates. Ground-level ozone is an air contaminant which can cause breathing difficulties for children, older adults, as well as persons with respiratory problems. Reducing outdoor physical activity is recommended. If it is a regularly scheduled workday, you are urged to consider telecommuting, carpooling, or utilizing public transit. Avoid excessive idling and do not top off when refueled 50%. Tuesday, partly sunny.

Ground level ozone is an air contaminant which can cause breathing difficulties for children, older adults, as well as persons with respiratory problems. Reducing outdoor physical activity is recommended. If it is a regularly scheduled work day, you are urged to consider telecommuting, carpooling, or utilizing public transit. Avoid excessive idling and do not top off when refueling motor vehicles. The use of gasoline-powered lawn equipment should be reduced or postponed until late in the day. 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At 9 p.m. at Lambert Field in St. Louis, it was partly cloudy with a temperature of 88 degrees. The dew point was 70, giving us a relative humidity of 55%, producing a heat index of 93. The wind was southwest at 3 miles an hour, and the pressure was 30.16 inches and rising. Elsewhere in the metro area, in Chesterfield, it was partly cloudy and the temperature was 82. In Belleville, it was 83 degrees. In Cahokia, it was partly cloudy and 81 degrees. In St. Charles, it was partly cloudy and 80. Across the region, it was clear in Columbia, Missouri, with a temperature of 84. In Quincy, it was clear and 79 degrees. In Kansas City, it was cloudy and the temperature was 87. It was partly cloudy in Springfield, Missouri, with a temperature of 86. In Rolla, it was clear and the temperature was 77. In Farmington, it was 80 degrees. It was clear in Cape Girardeau, with 79 degrees. It was clear in Springfield, Illinois, with a temperature of 79. Once again in St. Louis, it was partly cloudy. The temperature was 88 degrees and the wind was southwest at 3 miles an hour. This is a special weather statement for the following county, Lincoln, Missouri. Heat advisory remains in effect until 8 p.m. Friday. Heat index values up to 103. For in Illinois, Fayette, Illinois, Montgomery, Illinois, Calhoun, Illinois, Greene, Illinois, Jersey, Illinois, and Macoupin, Illinois counties. In Missouri, Boone, Missouri, Callaway, Missouri, Lincoln, Missouri, and Montgomery, Missouri counties. Until 8 p.m. Friday. Hot temperatures and high humidity may cause heat illnesses. This is a special weather statement for the following counties in Missouri, Franklin, Jefferson, St. Charles, St. Louis City, St. Louis, and Warren, and the following counties in Illinois, Madison, Monroe, and St. Clair. Heat advisory remains in effect until 8 p.m. Saturday. Heat index values up to 106. For portions of south central and southwest Illinois and central, east central, and southeast Missouri, until 8 p.m. Saturday. Hot temperatures and high humidity may cause heat illnesses. Record high temperature set at St. Louis. A record high temperature of 99 degrees was set at St. Louis today. This breaks the old record of 97 degrees set in 1931. The current time is 9:17 p.m. Central Daylight Time. 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This program originates from the National Weather Service Forecast Office in St. Louis, Missouri, and serves parts of east central Missouri and southwest Illinois, including the St. Louis metro area and surrounding counties. Heat advisory in effect until 8 p.m. Saturday. Tonight, mostly clear. A slight chance of showers and thunderstorms this evening. Lows in the lower 70s. Southwest winds around 5 miles per hour, becoming northwest after midnight. Chance of rain 20%. Heat index values up to 101 early this evening. Friday, sunny, hot with highs in the mid-90s. Northeast winds around 5 miles per hour. Heat index values up to 106 in the afternoon. Friday night, partly cloudy in the evening, then becoming mostly clear. Lows in the lower 70s. Southeast winds 5 to 10 miles per hour. Heat index values up to 100.

Third one early in the evening. Saturday, mostly sunny. Hot with highs in the mid-90s. Southwest winds 5 to 10 miles per hour. Saturday night, partly cloudy. Lows in the lower 70s. Southwest winds around 5 miles per hour. Sunday, mostly sunny with a slight chance of showers. A slight chance of thunderstorms in the afternoon. Highs in the lower 90s. Chance of rain 20%. Sunday night, mostly cloudy. A slight chance of showers and thunderstorms in the evening, then a chance of showers and thunderstorms after midnight. Lows in the upper 60s. Chance of rain 50%. Monday, mostly cloudy. Showers likely with a slight chance of thunderstorms in the morning, then a chance of showers and thunderstorms in the afternoon. Cooler with highs in the lower 80s. Chance of rain 60%. Monday night, mostly cloudy with a chance of showers with a slight chance of thunderstorms in the evening, then partly cloudy with a slight chance of showers after midnight. Lows in the lower 60s. Chance of rain 50%. Tuesday, partly sunny. Highs in the mid-70s. Tuesday night through Thursday, partly cloudy. Lows in the upper 50s. Highs around 80. At 9 p.m. at Lambert Field in St. Louis, it was partly cloudy with a temperature of 88 degrees. The dew point was 70, giving us a relative humidity of 55%, producing a heat index of 93. The wind was southwest at 3 miles an hour, and the pressure was 30.16 inches and rising. Elsewhere in the metro area, in Chesterfield, it was partly cloudy and the temperature was 82. In Belleville, it was 83 degrees. In Cahokia, it was partly cloudy and 81 degrees. In St. Charles, it was partly cloudy and 80. Across the region, it was clear in Columbia, Missouri, with a temperature of 84. In Quincy, it was clear and 79 degrees. In Kansas City, it was cloudy and the temperature was 87. It was partly cloudy in Springfield, Missouri, with a temperature of 86. In Rolla, it was clear and the temperature was 77. In Farmington, it was 80 degrees. It was clear in Cape Girardeau, with 79 degrees. It was clear in Springfield, Illinois, with a temperature of 79. Once again in St. Louis, it was partly cloudy, the temperature was 88 degrees, and the wind was southwest at 3 miles an hour. This is a special weather statement for the following county, Lincoln, Missouri. Heat advisory remains in effect until 8 p.m. Friday. Heat index values up to 103. For in Illinois, Fayette, Illinois, Montgomery, Illinois, Calhoun, Illinois, Greene, Illinois, Jersey, Illinois, and Macoupin, Illinois counties. In Missouri, Boone, Missouri, Callaway, Missouri, Lincoln, Missouri, and Montgomery, Missouri counties. Until 8 p.m. Friday. Hot temperatures and high humidity may cause heat illnesses. This is a special weather statement for the following counties in Missouri, Franklin, Jefferson, St. Charles, St. Louis City, St. Louis, and Warren, and the following counties in Illinois, Madison, Monroe, and St. Clair. Heat advisory remains in effect until 8 p.m. Saturday. Heat index values up to 106. For portions of south central and southwest Illinois and central, east central, and southeast Missouri, until 8 p.m. Saturday. Hot temperatures and high humidity may cause heat illnesses. The current time is 9:23 p.m. Central Daylight Time. This is NOAA, Weather Radio KDO 89 St. Louis, Missouri, broadcasting on 162.550 MHz. This program originates from the National Weather Service Forecast Office in St. Louis, Missouri, and serves parts of East Central Missouri and Southwest Illinois, including the St. Louis metro area and surrounding counties. Heat advisory in effect until 8 p.m. Saturday. Tonight, mostly clear. A slight chance of showers and thunderstorms this evening. Lows in the lower 70s. Southwest winds around 5 miles per hour, becoming northwest after midnight.
chance of rain 20%. Heat index values up to 101 early this evening. Friday, sunny, hot with highs in the mid-90s. Northeast winds around 5 miles per hour. Heat index values up to 106 in the afternoon. Friday night, partly cloudy in the evening, then becoming mostly clear. Lows in the lower 70s. Southeast winds 5 to 10 miles per hour. Heat index values up to 101 early in the evening. Saturday, mostly sunny. Hot with highs in the mid-90s. Southwest winds 5 to 10 miles per hour. Saturday night, partly cloudy. Lows in the lower 70s. Southwest winds around 5 miles per hour. Sunday, mostly sunny with a slight chance of showers. A slight chance of thunderstorms in the afternoon. Highs in the lower 90s. Chance of rain 20%. Sunday night, mostly cloudy. A slight chance of showers and thunderstorms in the evening, then a chance of showers and thunderstorms after midnight. Lows in the upper 60s. Chance of rain 50%. Monday, mostly cloudy. Showers likely with a slight chance of thunderstorms in the morning, then a chance of showers and thunderstorms in the afternoon. Cooler with highs in the lower 80s. Chance of rain 60%. Monday night, mostly cloudy with a chance of showers with a slight chance of thunderstorms in the evening, then partly cloudy with a slight chance of showers after midnight. Lows in the lower 60s. Chance of rain 50%. Tuesday, partly sunny. Highs in the mid-70s. Tuesday night through Thursday, partly cloudy. Lows in the upper 50s. Highs around 80. At 9 p.m. at Lambert Field in St. Louis, it was partly cloudy with a temperature of 88 degrees. The dew point was 70, giving us a relative humidity of 55%, producing a heat index of 93. The wind was southwest at 3 miles an hour, and the pressure was 30.16 inches and rising. Elsewhere in the metro area, in Chesterfield, it was partly cloudy and the temperature was 82. In Belleville, it was 83 degrees. In Cahokia, it was partly cloudy and 81 degrees. In St. Charles, it was partly cloudy and 80. Across the region, it was clear in Columbia, Missouri, with a temperature of 84. In Quincy, it was clear and 79 degrees. In Kansas City, it was cloudy and the temperature was 87. It was partly cloudy in Springfield, Missouri, with a temperature of 86. In Rolla, it was clear and the temperature was 77. In Farmington, it was 80 degrees. It was clear in Cape Girardeau, with 79 degrees. It was clear in Springfield, Illinois, with a temperature of 79. Once again in St. Louis, it was partly cloudy. The temperature was 88 degrees and the wind was southwest at 3 miles an hour. Air quality alert in effect from 10 a.m. to 8 p.m. Friday. The St. Louis Clean Air Partnership has issued an air quality alert for the St. Louis metropolitan area from 10 a.m. to 8 p.m. Friday. An orange air quality forecast means that maximum ozone concentrations are expected to reach levels that pose a health risk. Adverse health effects increase as air quality deteriorates. Ground level ozone is an air contaminant which can cause breathing difficulties for children, older adults, as well as persons with respiratory problems. Reducing outdoor physical activity is recommended. If it is a regularly scheduled workday, you are urged to consider telecommuting, carpooling, or utilizing public transit. Avoid excessive idling and do not top off when refueling motor vehicles. The use of gasoline-powered lawn equipment should be reduced or postponed until late in the day. 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This is a special weather statement for the following county, Lincoln, Missouri. Heat advisory remains in effect until 8 p.m. Friday. Heat index values up to 103. For in Illinois, Fayette, Illinois, Montgomery, Illinois, Calhoun, Illinois, Greene, Illinois, Jersey, Illinois,
and Macoupin, Illinois counties. In Missouri, Boone, Missouri, Callaway, Missouri, Lincoln, Missouri, and Montgomery, Missouri counties. Until 8 p.m. Friday. Hot temperatures and high humidity may cause heat illnesses. This is a special weather statement for the following counties in Missouri, Franklin, Jefferson, St. Charles, St. Louis City, St. Louis, and Warren, and the following counties in Illinois, Madison, Monroe, and St. Clair. Heat advisory remains in effect until 8 p.m. Saturday. Heat index values up to 106. For portions of south central and southwest Illinois and central, east central, and southeast Missouri, until 8 p.m. Saturday. Hot temperatures and high humidity may cause heat illnesses. The current time is 9:30 p.m. Central Daylight Time. This is NOAA, Weather Radio KDO 89 St. Louis, Missouri, broadcasting on 162.550 MHz. This program originates from the National Weather Service Forecast Office in St. Louis, Missouri, and serves parts of east central Missouri and southwest Illinois, including the St. Louis metro area and surrounding counties. Heat advisory in effect until 8 p.m. Saturday. Tonight, mostly clear. A slight chance of showers and thunderstorms this evening. Lows in the lower 70s. Southwest winds around 5 miles per hour, becoming northwest after midnight. Chance of rain 20%. Heat index values up to 101 early this evening. Friday, sunny, hot with highs in the mid-90s. Northeast winds around 5 miles per hour. Heat index values up to 106 in the afternoon. Friday night, partly cloudy in the evening, then becoming mostly clear. Lows in the lower 70s. Southeast winds 5 to 10 miles per hour. Heat index values up to 101 early in the evening. Saturday, mostly sunny. Hot with highs in the mid-90s. Southwest winds 5 to 10 miles per hour. Saturday night, partly cloudy. Lows in the lower 70s. Southwest winds around 5 miles per hour. Sunday, mostly sunny with a slight chance of showers. A slight chance of thunderstorms in the afternoon. Highs in the lower 90s. Chance of rain 20%. Sunday night, mostly cloudy. A slight chance of showers and thunderstorms in the evening, then a chance of showers and thunderstorms after midnight. Lows in the upper 60s. Chance of rain 50%. Monday, mostly cloudy. Showers likely with a slight chance of thunderstorms in the morning, then a chance of showers and thunderstorms in the afternoon. Cooler with highs in the lower 80s. Chance of rain 60%. Monday night, mostly cloudy with a chance of showers with a slight chance of thunderstorms in the evening, then partly cloudy with a slight chance of showers after midnight. Lows in the lower 60s. Chance of rain 50%. Tuesday, partly sunny. Highs in the mid-70s. Tuesday night through Thursday, partly cloudy. Lows in the upper 50s. Highs around 80. At 9 p.m. at Lambert Field in St. Louis, it was partly cloudy with a temperature of 88 degrees. The dew point was 70, giving us a relative humidity of 55%, producing a heat index of 93. The wind was southwest at 3 miles an hour, and the pressure was 30.16 inches and rising. Elsewhere in the metro area, in Chesterfield, it was partly cloudy and the temperature was 82. In Belleville, it was 83 degrees. In Cahokia, it was partly cloudy and 81 degrees. In St. Charles, it was partly cloudy and 80. Across the region, it was clear in Columbia, Missouri, with a temperature of 84. In Quincy, it was clear and 79 degrees. In Kansas City, it was cloudy and the temperature was 87. It was partly cloudy in Springfield, Missouri, with a temperature of 86. In Rolla, it was clear and the temperature was 77. In Farmington, it was 80 degrees. It was clear in Cape Girardeau, with 79 degrees. It was clear in Springfield, Illinois, with a temperature of
79. Once again in St. Louis, it was partly cloudy. The temperature was 88 degrees and the wind was southwest at 3 miles an hour. This is a special weather statement for the following county, Lincoln, Missouri. Heat advisory remains in effect until 8 p.m. Friday. Heat index values up to 103. For in Illinois, Fayette, Illinois, Montgomery, Illinois, Calhoun, Illinois, Greene, Illinois, Jersey, Illinois, and Macoupin, Illinois counties. In Missouri, Boone, Missouri, Callaway, Missouri, Lincoln, Missouri, and Montgomery, Missouri counties. Until 8 p.m. Friday. Hot temperatures and high humidity may cause heat illnesses. This is a special weather statement for the following counties in Missouri, Franklin, Jefferson, St. Charles, St. Louis City, St. Louis, and Warren, and the following counties in Illinois, Madison, Monroe, and St. Clair. Heat advisory remains in effect until 8 p.m. Saturday. Heat index values up to 106. For portions of south central and southwest Illinois and central, east central, and southeast Missouri. Until 8 p.m. Saturday. Hot temperatures and high humidity may cause heat illnesses. The current time is 9:35 p.m. Central Daylight Time. This is NOAA, Weather Radio KDO 89 St. Louis, Missouri, broadcasting on 162.550 MHz. This program originates from the National Weather Service Forecast Office in St. Louis, Missouri, and serves parts of East Central Missouri and Southwest Illinois, including the St. Louis metro area and surrounding counties. Heat advisory in effect until 8 p.m. Saturday. Tonight, mostly clear. A slight chance of showers and thunderstorms this evening. Lows in the lower 70s. Southwest winds around 5 miles per hour, becoming northwest after midnight. Chance of rain 20%. Heat index values up to 101 early this evening. Friday, sunny, hot with highs in the mid-90s. Northeast winds around 5 miles per hour. Heat index values up to 106 in the afternoon. Friday night, partly cloudy in the evening, then becoming mostly clear. Lows in the lower 70s. Southeast winds 5 to 10 miles per hour. Heat index values up to 101 early in the evening. Saturday, mostly sunny. Hot with highs in the mid-90s. Southwest winds 5 to 10 miles per hour. Saturday night, partly cloudy. Lows in the lower 70s. Southwest winds around 5 miles per hour. Sunday, mostly sunny with a slight chance of showers. A slight chance of thunderstorms in the afternoon. Highs in the lower 90s. Chance of rain 20%. Sunday night, mostly cloudy. A slight chance of showers and thunderstorms in the evening, then a chance of showers and thunderstorms after midnight. Lows in the upper 60s. Chance of rain 50%. Monday, mostly cloudy. Showers likely with a slight chance of thunderstorms in the morning, then a chance of showers and thunderstorms in the afternoon. Cooler with highs in the lower 80s. Chance of rain 60%. Monday night, mostly cloudy with a chance of showers with a slight chance of thunderstorms in the evening, then partly cloudy with a slight chance of showers after midnight. Lows in the lower 60s. Chance of rain 50%. Tuesday, partly sunny. Highs in the mid-70s. Tuesday night through Thursday, partly cloudy. Lows in the upper 50s. Highs around 80. At 9 p.m. at Lambert Field in St. Louis, it was partly cloudy with a temperature of 88 degrees. The dew point was 70, giving us a relative humidity of 55%, producing a heat index of 93. The wind was southwest at 3 miles an hour, and the pressure was 30.16 inches and rising. Elsewhere in the metro area, in Chesterfield, it was partly cloudy and the temperature was 82. In Belleville, it was 83 degrees. In Cahokia, it was partly cloudy and 81 degrees. In St. Charles, it was partly cloudy and 80. Across the region, it was clear in Columbia.
Missouri, with a temperature of 84. In Quincy, it was clear and 79 degrees. In Kansas City, it was cloudy and the temperature was 87. It was partly cloudy in Springfield, Missouri, with a temperature of 86. In Rolla, it was clear and the temperature was 77. In Farmington, it was 80 degrees. It was clear in Cape Girardeau, with 79 degrees. It was clear in Springfield, Illinois, with a temperature of 79. Once again in St. Louis, it was partly cloudy. The temperature was 88 degrees and the wind was southwest at 3 miles an hour. This is a special weather statement for the following county, Lincoln, Missouri. Heat advisory remains in effect until 8 p.m. Friday. Heat index values up to 103. For in Illinois, Fayette, Illinois, Montgomery, Illinois, Calhoun, Illinois, Greene, Illinois, Jersey, Illinois, and Macoupin, Illinois counties. In Missouri, Boone, Missouri, Callaway, Missouri, Lincoln, Missouri, and Montgomery, Missouri counties. Until 8 p.m. Friday. Hot temperatures and high humidity may cause heat illnesses. This is a special weather statement for the following counties in Missouri, Franklin, Jefferson, St. Charles, St. Louis City, St. Louis, and Warren, and the following counties in Illinois, Madison, Monroe, and St. Clair. Heat advisory remains in effect until 8 p.m. Saturday. Heat index values up to 106. For portions of south central and southwest Illinois and central, east central, and southeast Missouri, until 8 p.m. Saturday. Hot temperatures and high humidity may cause heat illnesses. The current time is 9:41 p.m. Central Daylight Time. This is NOAA, Weather Radio KDO 89 St. Louis, Missouri, broadcasting on 162.550 MHz. This program originates from the National Weather Service Forecast Office in St. Louis, Missouri, and serves parts of East Central Missouri and Southwest Illinois, including the St. Louis metro area and surrounding counties. Heat advisory in effect until 8 p.m. Saturday. Tonight, mostly clear. A slight chance of showers and thunderstorms this evening. Lows in the lower 70s. Southwest winds around 5 miles per hour, becoming northwest after midnight. Chance of rain 20%. Heat index values up to 101 early this evening. Friday, sunny, hot with highs in the mid-90s. Northeast winds around 5 miles per hour. Heat index values up to 106 in the afternoon. Friday night, partly cloudy in the evening, then becoming mostly clear. Lows in the lower 70s. Southeast winds 5 to 10 miles per hour. Heat index values up to 101 early in the evening. Saturday, mostly sunny. Hot with highs in the mid-90s. Southwest winds 5 to 10 miles per hour. Saturday night, partly cloudy. Lows in the lower 70s. Southwest winds around 5 miles per hour. Sunday, mostly sunny with a slight chance of showers. A slight chance of thunderstorms in the afternoon. Highs in the lower 90s. Chance of rain 20%. Sunday night, mostly cloudy. A slight chance of showers and thunderstorms in the evening, then a chance of showers and thunderstorms after midnight. Lows in the upper 60s. Chance of rain 50%. Monday, mostly cloudy. Showers likely with a slight chance of thunderstorms in the morning, then a chance of showers and thunderstorms in the afternoon. Cooler with highs in the lower 80s. Chance of rain 60%. Monday night, mostly cloudy with a chance of showers with a slight chance of thunderstorms in the evening, then partly cloudy with a slight chance of showers after midnight. Lows in the lower 60s. Chance of rain 50%. Tuesday, partly sunny. Highs in the mid-70s. Tuesday night through Thursday, partly cloudy. Lows in the upper 50s. Highs around 80. Air quality alert in effect from 10 a.m. to 8 p.m. Friday. The St. Louis Clean Air Partnership has issued an air quality alert for the St. Louis metropolitan area.
from 10 a.m. to 8 p.m. Friday. An orange air quality forecast means that maximum ozone concentrations are expected to reach levels that pose a health risk. Adverse health effects increase as air quality deteriorates. Ground-level ozone is an air contaminant which can cause breathing difficulties for children, older adults, as well as persons with respiratory problems. Reducing outdoor physical activity is recommended. 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Avoid excessive idling and do not top off when refueling motor vehicles. The use of gasoline-powered lawn equipment should be reduced or postponed until late in the day. 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At 9 p.m. at Lambert Field in St. Louis, it was partly cloudy with a temperature of 88 degrees. The dew point was 70, giving us a relative humidity of 55%, producing a heat index of 93. The wind was southwest at 3 miles an hour, and the pressure was 30.16 inches and rising. Elsewhere in the metro area, in Chesterfield, it was partly cloudy and the temperature was 82. In Belleville, it was 83 degrees. In Cahokia, it was partly cloudy and 81 degrees. In St. Charles, it was partly cloudy and 80. Across the region, it was clear in Columbia, Missouri, with a temperature of 84. In Quincy, it was clear and 79 degrees. In Kansas City, it was cloudy and the temperature was 87. It was partly cloudy in Springfield, Missouri, with a temperature of 86. In Rolla, it was clear and the temperature was 77. In Farmington, it was 80 degrees. It was clear in Cape Girardeau, with 79 degrees. It was clear in Springfield, Illinois, with a temperature of 79. Once again in St. Louis, it was partly cloudy. The temperature was 88 degrees and the wind was southwest at 3 miles an hour. This is a special weather statement for the following county, Lincoln, Missouri. Heat advisory remains in effect until 8 p.m. Friday. Heat index values up to 103. For in Illinois, Fayette, Illinois, Montgomery, Illinois, Calhoun, Illinois, Greene, Illinois, Jersey, Illinois, and Macoupin, Illinois counties. In Missouri, Boone, Missouri, Callaway, Missouri, Lincoln, Missouri, and Montgomery, Missouri counties. Until 8 p.m. Friday. Hot temperatures and high humidity may cause heat illnesses. This is a special weather statement for the following counties in Missouri, Franklin, Jefferson, St. Charles, St. Louis City, St. Louis, and Warren, and the following counties in Illinois, Madison, Monroe, and St. Clair. Heat advisory remains in effect until 8 p.m. Saturday. Heat index values up to 106. For portions of south central and southwest Illinois and central, east central, and southeast Missouri, until 8 p.m. Saturday. Hot temperatures and high humidity may cause heat illnesses. The current time is 9:47 p.m. Central Daylight Time. This is NOAA, Weather Radio KDO 89 St. Louis, Missouri, broadcasting on 162.550 MHz. This program originates from the National Weather Service Forecast Office in St. Louis, Missouri, and serves parts of East Central Missouri and Southwest Illinois, including the St. Louis metro area and surrounding counties. Heat advisory in effect until 8 p.m. Saturday. Tonight, mostly clear. A slight chance of showers and thunderstorms this evening. Lows in the lower 70s. Southwest winds around 5 miles per hour, becoming northwest after midnight. Chance of rain 20%. Heat index values up to 101 early this evening. Friday, sunny, hot with highs in the mid-90s. Northeast winds around 5 miles per hour. Heat index values up to 106 in the afternoon. Friday night, partly cloudy in the evening, then becoming mostly clear. Lows in the lower 70s. Southeast winds 5 to 10 miles per hour.
heat index values up to 101 early in the evening. Saturday, mostly sunny. Hot with highs in the mid-90s. Southwest winds 5 to 10 miles per hour. Saturday night, partly cloudy. Lows in the lower 70s. Southwest winds around 5 miles per hour. Sunday, mostly sunny with a slight chance of showers. A slight chance of thunderstorms in the afternoon. Highs in the lower 90s. Chance of rain 20%. Sunday night, mostly cloudy. A slight chance of showers and thunderstorms in the evening, then a chance of showers and thunderstorms after midnight. Lows in the upper 60s. Chance of rain 50%. Monday, mostly cloudy. Showers likely with a slight chance of thunderstorms in the morning, then a chance of showers and thunderstorms in the afternoon. Cooler with highs in the lower 80s. Chance of rain 60%. Monday night, mostly cloudy with a chance of showers with a slight chance of thunderstorms in the evening, then partly cloudy with a slight chance of showers after midnight. Lows in the lower 60s. Chance of rain 50%. Tuesday, partly sunny. Highs in the mid-70s. Tuesday night through Thursday, partly cloudy. Lows in the upper 50s. Highs around 80. Heat advisory in effect until 8 p.m. Saturday. Tonight, mostly clear. A slight chance of showers and thunderstorms this evening. Lows in the lower 70s. Southwest winds around 5 miles per hour, becoming northwest after midnight. Chance of rain 20%. Heat index values up to 101 early this evening. Friday, sunny, hot with highs in the mid-90s. Northeast winds around 5 miles per hour. Heat index values up to 106 in the afternoon. Friday night, partly cloudy in the evening, then clearing. Lows in the lower 70s. Southeast winds around 5 miles per hour. Gusts up to 20 miles per hour in the evening. Heat index values up to 101 early in the evening. Saturday, mostly sunny. Hot with highs in the mid-90s. Southwest winds 5 to 10 miles per hour. Saturday night, partly cloudy. Lows in the lower 70s. Southwest winds around 5 miles per hour. Sunday, mostly sunny with a slight chance of showers. A slight chance of thunderstorms in the afternoon. Highs in the lower 90s. Chance of rain 20%. Sunday night, mostly cloudy. A slight chance of showers and thunderstorms in the evening, then a chance of showers and thunderstorms after midnight. Lows in the upper 60s. Chance of rain 50%. Monday, mostly cloudy. Showers likely with a slight chance of thunderstorms in the morning, then a chance of showers and thunderstorms in the afternoon. Cooler with highs in the lower 80s. Chance of rain 60%. Monday night, mostly cloudy with a chance of showers with a slight chance of thunderstorms in the evening, then partly cloudy with a slight chance of showers after midnight. Lows in the lower 60s. Chance of rain 50%. Tuesday, partly sunny. Highs in the mid-70s. Tuesday night through Thursday, partly cloudy. Lows in the upper 50s. Highs around 80. At 9 p.m. at Lambert Field in St. Louis, it was partly cloudy with a temperature of 88 degrees. The dew point was 70, giving us a relative humidity of 55%, producing a heat index of 93. The wind was southwest at 3 miles an hour, and the pressure was 30.16 inches and rising. Elsewhere in the metro area, in Chesterfield, it was partly cloudy and the temperature was 82. In Belleville, it was 83 degrees. In Cahokia, it was partly cloudy and 81 degrees. In St. Charles, it was partly cloudy and 80. Across the region, it was clear in Columbia, Missouri, with a temperature of 84. In Quincy, it was clear and 79 degrees. In Kansas City, it was cloudy and the temperature was 87. It was partly cloudy in Springfield, Missouri, with a temperature of 86.
In Rolla, it was clear and the temperature was 77. In Farmington, it was 80 degrees. It was clear in Cape Girardeau with 79 degrees. It was clear in Springfield, Illinois, with a temperature of 79. Once again in St. Louis, it was partly cloudy. The temperature was 88 degrees and the wind was southwest at 3 miles an hour. This is a special weather statement for the following county, Lincoln, Missouri. Heat advisory remains in effect until 8 p.m. Friday. Heat index values up to 103. For in Illinois, Fayette, Illinois, Montgomery, Illinois, Calhoun, Illinois, Greene, Illinois, Jersey, Illinois, and Macoupin, Illinois counties. In Missouri, Boone, Missouri, Callaway, Missouri, Lincoln, Missouri, and Montgomery, Missouri counties. Until 8 p.m. Friday. Hot temperatures and high humidity may cause heat illnesses. This is a special weather statement for the following counties in Missouri, Franklin, Jefferson, St. Charles, St. Louis City, St. Louis, and Warren, and the following counties in Illinois, Madison, Monroe, and St. Clair. Heat advisory remains in effect until 8 p.m. Saturday. Heat index values up to 106. For portions of south central and southwest Illinois and central, east central, and southeast Missouri, until 8 p.m. Saturday. Hot temperatures and high humidity may cause heat illnesses. The current time is 9:55 p.m. Central Daylight Time. This is NOAA, Weather Radio KDO 89 St. Louis, Missouri, broadcasting on 162.550 MHz. This program originates from the National Weather Service Forecast Office in St. Louis, Missouri, and serves parts of East Central Missouri and Southwest Illinois, including the St. Louis metro area and surrounding counties. Heat advisory in effect until 8 p.m. Saturday. Tonight, mostly clear. A slight chance of showers and thunderstorms this evening. Lows in the lower 70s. Southwest winds around 5 miles per hour, becoming northwest after midnight. Chance of rain 20%. Heat index values up to 101 early this evening. Friday, sunny, hot with highs in the mid-90s. Northeast winds around 5 miles per hour. Heat index values up to 106 in the afternoon. Friday night, partly cloudy in the evening, then clearing. Lows in the lower 70s. Southeast winds around 5 miles per hour. Gusts up to 20 miles per hour in the evening. Heat index values up to 101 early in the evening. Saturday, mostly sunny. Hot with highs in the mid-90s. Southwest winds 5 to 10 miles per hour. Saturday night, partly cloudy. Lows in the lower 70s. Southwest winds around 5 miles per hour. Sunday, mostly sunny with a slight chance of showers. A slight chance of thunderstorms in the afternoon. Highs in the lower 90s. Chance of rain 20%. Sunday night, mostly cloudy. A slight chance of showers and thunderstorms in the evening, then a chance of showers and thunderstorms after midnight. Lows in the upper 60s. Chance of rain 50%. Monday, mostly cloudy. Showers likely with a slight chance of thunderstorms in the morning, then a chance of showers and thunderstorms in the afternoon. Cooler with highs in the lower 80s. Chance of rain 60%. Monday night, mostly cloudy with a chance of showers with a slight chance of thunderstorms in the evening, then partly cloudy with a slight chance of showers after midnight. Lows in the lower 60s. Chance of rain 50%. Tuesday, partly sunny. Highs in the mid-70s. Tuesday night through Thursday, partly cloudy. Lows in the upper 50s. Highs around 80. Air quality alert in effect from 10 a.m. to 8 p.m. Friday. The St. Louis Clean Air Partnership has issued an air quality alert for the St. Louis metropolitan area from 10 a.m. to 8 p.m. Friday. An orange air quality forecast means that maximum ozone concentrations are expected to reach levels that pose a health risk.
adverse health effects increase as air quality deteriorates. Ground-level ozone is an air contaminant which can cause breathing difficulties for children, older adults, as well as persons with respiratory problems. Reducing outdoor physical activity is recommended. If it is a regularly scheduled workday, you are urged to consider telecommuting, carpooling, or utilizing public transit. Avoid excessive idling and do not top off when refueling motor vehicles. The use of gasoline-powered lawn equipment should be reduced or postponed until late in the day. 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At 9 p.m. at Lambert Field in St. Louis, it was partly cloudy with a temperature of 88 degrees. The dew point was 70, giving us a relative humidity of 55%, producing a heat index of 93. The wind was southwest at 3 miles an hour, and the pressure was 30.16 inches and rising. Elsewhere in the metro area, in Chesterfield, it was partly cloudy and the temperature was 82. In Belleville, it was 83 degrees. In Cahokia, it was partly cloudy and 81 degrees. In St. Charles, it was partly cloudy and 80. Across the region, it was clear in Columbia, Missouri, with a temperature of 84. In Quincy, it was clear and 79 degrees. In Kansas City, it was cloudy and the temperature was 87. It was partly cloudy in Springfield, Missouri, with a temperature of 86. In Rolla, it was clear and the temperature was 77. In Farmington, it was 80 degrees. It was clear in Cape Girardeau, with 79 degrees. It was clear in Springfield, Illinois, with a temperature of 79. Once again in St. Louis, it was partly cloudy. The temperature was 88 degrees and the wind was southwest at 3 miles an hour. This is a special weather statement for the following county, Lincoln, Missouri. Heat advisory remains in effect until 8 p.m. Friday. Heat index values up to 103. For in Illinois, Fayette, Illinois, Montgomery, Illinois, Calhoun, Illinois, Greene, Illinois, Jersey, Illinois, and Macoupin, Illinois counties. In Missouri, Boone, Missouri, Callaway, Missouri, Lincoln, Missouri, and Montgomery, Missouri counties. Until 8 p.m. Friday. Hot temperatures and high humidity may cause heat illnesses. This is a special weather statement for the following counties in Missouri, Franklin, Jefferson, St. Charles, St. Louis City, St. Louis, and Warren, and the following counties in Illinois, Madison, Monroe, and St. Clair. Heat advisory remains in effect until 8 p.m. Saturday. Heat index values up to 106. For portions of south central and southwest Illinois and central, east central, and southeast Missouri. Until 8 p.m. Saturday. Hot temperatures and high humidity may cause heat illnesses. The current time is 10:02 p.m. Central Daylight Time. This is NOAA, Weather Radio KDO 89 St. Louis, Missouri, broadcasting on 162.550 MHz. This program originates from the National Weather Service Forecast Office in St. Louis, Missouri, and serves parts of East Central Missouri and Southwest Illinois, including the St. Louis metro area and surrounding counties. Heat advisory in effect until 8 p.m. Saturday. Tonight, mostly clear. A slight chance of showers and thunderstorms this evening. Lows in the lower 70s. Southwest winds around 5 miles per hour, becoming northwest after midnight. Chance of rain 20%. Heat index values up to 101 early this evening. Friday, sunny, hot with highs in the mid-90s. Northeast winds around 5 miles per hour. Heat index values up to 106 in the afternoon. Friday night, partly cloudy in the evening, then clearing. Lows in the lower 70s. Southeast winds around 5 miles per hour. Gusts up to 20 miles per hour in the evening. Heat index values up to 101 early in the evening. Saturday, mostly sunny. Hot with highs in the mid-90s.
southwest winds 5 to 10 miles per hour. Saturday night, partly cloudy. Lows in the lower 70s. Southwest winds around 5 miles per hour. Sunday, mostly sunny with a slight chance of showers. A slight chance of thunderstorms in the afternoon. Highs in the lower 90s. Chance of rain 20%. Sunday night, mostly cloudy. A slight chance of showers and thunderstorms in the evening, then a chance of showers and thunderstorms after midnight. Lows in the upper 60s. Chance of rain 50%. Monday, mostly cloudy. Showers likely with a slight chance of thunderstorms in the morning, then a chance of showers and thunderstorms in the afternoon. Cooler with highs in the lower 80s. Chance of rain 60%. Monday night, mostly cloudy with a chance of showers with a slight chance of thunderstorms in the evening, then partly cloudy with a slight chance of showers after midnight. Lows in the lower 60s. Chance of rain 50%. Tuesday, partly sunny. Highs in the mid-70s. Tuesday night through Thursday, partly cloudy. Lows in the upper 50s. Highs around 80. At 9 p.m. at Lambert Field in St. Louis, it was partly cloudy with a temperature of 88 degrees. The dew point was 70, giving us a relative humidity of 55%, producing a heat index of 93. The wind was southwest at 3 miles an hour, and the pressure was 30.16 inches and rising. Elsewhere in the metro area, in Chesterfield, it was partly cloudy and the temperature was 82. In Belleville, it was 83 degrees. In Cahokia, it was partly cloudy and 81 degrees. In St. Charles, it was partly cloudy and 80. Across the region, it was clear in Columbia, Missouri, with a temperature of 84. In Quincy, it was clear and 79 degrees. In Kansas City, it was cloudy and the temperature was 87. It was partly cloudy in Springfield, Missouri, with a temperature of 86. In Rolla, it was clear and the temperature was 77. In Farmington, it was 80 degrees. It was clear in Cape Girardeau, with 79 degrees. It was clear in Springfield, Illinois, with a temperature of 79. Once again in St. Louis, it was partly cloudy, the temperature was 88 degrees, and the wind was southwest at 3 miles an hour. This is a special weather statement for the following county, Lincoln, Missouri. Heat advisory remains in effect until 8 p.m. Friday. Heat index values up to 103. For in Illinois, Fayette, Illinois, Montgomery, Illinois, Calhoun, Illinois, Greene, Illinois, Jersey, Illinois, and Macoupin, Illinois counties. In Missouri, Boone, Missouri, Callaway, Missouri, Lincoln, Missouri, and Montgomery, Missouri counties. Until 8 p.m. Friday. Hot temperatures and high humidity may cause heat illnesses. This is a special weather statement for the following counties in Missouri, Franklin, Jefferson, St. Charles, St. Louis City, St. Louis, and Warren, and the following counties in Illinois, Madison, Monroe, and St. Clair. Heat advisory remains in effect until 8 p.m. Saturday. Heat index values up to 106. For portions of south central and southwest Illinois and central, east central, and southeast Missouri, until 8 p.m. Saturday. Hot temperatures and high humidity may cause heat illnesses. The current time is 10:08 p.m. Central Daylight Time. This is NOAA, Weather Radio KDO 89 St. Louis, Missouri, broadcasting on 162.550 MHz. This program originates from the National Weather Service Forecast Office in St. Louis, Missouri, and serves parts of East Central Missouri and Southwest Illinois, including the St. Louis metro area and surrounding counties. Heat advisory in effect until 8 p.m. Saturday. Tonight, mostly clear. A slight chance of showers and thunderstorms this evening. Lows in the lower 70s. Southwest winds around 5 miles per hour, becoming northwest after midnight. Chance of rain 20%. Heat index values up to 101 early this evening.
Friday, sunny, hot with highs in the mid-90s. Northeast winds around 5 miles per hour. Heat index values up to 106 in the afternoon. Friday night, partly cloudy in the evening, then clearing. Lows in the lower 70s. Southeast winds around 5 miles per hour. Gusts up to 20 miles per hour in the evening. Heat index values up to 101 early in the evening. Saturday, mostly sunny. Hot with highs in the mid-90s. Southwest winds 5 to 10 miles per hour. Saturday night, partly cloudy. Lows in the lower 70s. Southwest winds around 5 miles per hour. Sunday, mostly sunny with a slight chance of showers. A slight chance of thunderstorms in the afternoon. Highs in the lower 90s. Chance of rain 20%. Sunday night, mostly cloudy. A slight chance of showers and thunderstorms in the evening, then a chance of showers and thunderstorms after midnight. Lows in the upper 60s. Chance of rain 50%. Monday, mostly cloudy. Showers likely with a slight chance of thunderstorms in the morning, then a chance of showers and thunderstorms in the afternoon. Cooler with highs in the lower 80s. Chance of rain 60%. Monday night, mostly cloudy with a chance of showers with a slight chance of thunderstorms in the evening, then partly cloudy with a slight chance of showers after midnight. Lows in the lower 60s. Chance of rain 50%. Tuesday, partly sunny. Highs in the mid-70s. Tuesday night through Thursday, partly cloudy. Lows in the upper 50s. Highs around 80. At 10 p.m. at Lambert Field in St. Louis, it was partly cloudy with a temperature of 87 degrees. The dew point was 71, giving us a relative humidity of 58%, producing a heat index of 93. The wind was southwest at 3 miles an hour, and the pressure was 30.16 inches and steady. Elsewhere in the metro area, in Chesterfield it was clear and the temperature was 79. In Belleville it was 79 degrees. In Cahokia, it was partly cloudy, and 80 degrees. In St. Charles it was partly cloudy and 77. Across the region, it was clear in Columbia, Missouri, with a temperature of 83. In Quincy, it was clear, and 78 degrees. In Kansas City, it was cloudy, and the temperature was 82. It was partly cloudy in Springfield, Missouri, with a temperature of 80. In Rolla, it was clear, and the temperature was 77. In Farmington, it was 78 degrees. It was clear in Cape Girardeau, with 79 degrees. It was clear in Springfield, Illinois, with a temperature of 78. Once again in St. Louis, it was partly cloudy, the temperature was 87 degrees and the wind was southwest at 3 miles an hour. Air quality alert in effect from 10 a.m. to 8 p.m. Friday. The St. Louis Clean Air Partnership has issued an air quality alert for the St. Louis metropolitan area from 10 a.m. to 8 p.m. Friday. An orange air quality forecast means that maximum ozone concentrations are expected to reach levels that pose a health risk. Adverse health effects increase as air quality deteriorates. Ground level ozone is an air contaminant which can cause breathing difficulties for children, older adults, as well as persons with respiratory problems. Reducing outdoor physical activity is recommended. If it is a regularly scheduled workday, you are urged to consider telecommuting, carpooling, or utilizing public transit. Avoid excessive idling and do not top off when refueling motor vehicles. The use of gasoline-powered lawn equipment should be reduced or postponed until late in the day. For more information, visit the St. Louis Clean Air Partnership at cleanair-stlouis.com. 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This is a special weather statement for the following county, Lincoln, Missouri. Heat advisory remains in effect until 8 p.m. Friday. Heat index values up to 103. For in Illinois, Fayette, Illinois, Montgomery, Illinois, Calhoun, Illinois, Greene, Illinois, Jersey, Illinois, and Macoupin, Illinois counties.
in Missouri, Boone, Missouri, Callaway, Missouri, Lincoln, Missouri, and Montgomery, Missouri counties until 8 p.m. Friday. Hot temperatures and high humidity may cause heat illnesses. This is a special weather statement for the following counties in Missouri, Franklin, Jefferson, St. Charles, St. Louis City, St. Louis, and Warren, and the following counties in Illinois, Madison, Monroe, and St. Clair. Heat advisory remains in effect until 8 p.m. Saturday. Heat index values up to 106. For portions of south central and southwest Illinois and central, east central, and southeast Missouri until 8 p.m. Saturday. Hot temperatures and high humidity may cause heat illnesses. The current time is 10:14 p.m. Central Daylight Time. This is NOAA, Weather Radio KDO 89 St. Louis, Missouri, broadcasting on 162.550 MHz. This program originates from the National Weather Service Forecast Office in St. Louis, Missouri, and serves parts of East Central. Hot temperatures and high humidity may cause

hot temperatures and high humidity may cause heat illnesses. The current time is 10:14 p.m. Central Daylight Time. This is NOAA, Weather Radio KDO 89 St. Louis, Missouri, broadcasting on 162.550 MHz. This program originates from the National Weather Service Forecast Office in St. Louis, Missouri, and serves parts of East Central Missouri and Southwest Illinois, including the St. Louis metro area and surrounding counties. Heat advisory in effect until 8 p.m. Saturday. Tonight, mostly clear. A slight chance of showers and thunderstorms this evening. Lows in the lower 70s. Southwest winds around 5 miles per hour, becoming northwest after midnight. Chance of rain 20%. Heat index values up to 101 early this evening. Friday, sunny, hot with highs in the mid-90s. Northeast winds around 5 miles per hour. Heat index values up to 106 in the afternoon. Friday night, partly cloudy in the evening, then clearing. Lows in the lower 70s. Southeast winds around 5 miles per hour. Gusts up to 20 miles per hour in the evening. Heat index values up to 101 early in the evening. Saturday, mostly sunny. Hot with highs in the mid-90s. Southwest winds 5 to 10 miles per hour. Saturday night, partly cloudy. Lows in the lower 70s. Southwest winds around 5 miles per hour. Sunday, mostly sunny with a slight chance of showers. A slight chance of thunderstorms in the afternoon. Highs in the lower 90s. Chance of rain 20%. Sunday night, mostly cloudy. A slight chance of showers and thunderstorms in the evening, then a chance of showers and thunderstorms after midnight. Lows in the upper 60s. Chance of rain 50%. Monday, mostly cloudy. Showers likely with a slight chance of thunderstorms in the morning, then a chance of showers and thunderstorms in the afternoon. Cooler with highs in the lower 80s. Chance of rain 60%. Monday night, mostly cloudy with a chance of showers with a slight chance of thunderstorms in the evening, then partly cloudy with a slight chance of showers after midnight. Lows in the lower 60s. Chance of rain 50%. Tuesday, partly sunny. Highs in the mid-70s. Tuesday night through Thursday, partly cloudy. Lows in the upper 50s. Highs around 80. At 10 p.m. at Lambert Field in St. Louis, it was partly cloudy with a temperature of 87 degrees. The dew point was 71, giving us a relative humidity of 58%, producing a heat index of 93. The wind was southwest at 3 miles an hour, and the pressure was 30.16 inches and steady. Elsewhere in the metro area, in Chesterfield, it was clear and the temperature was 79. In Belleville, it was 79 degrees. In Cahokia, it was partly cloudy and 80 degrees. In St. Charles, it was partly cloudy and 77. Across the region, it was clear in Columbia, Missouri, with a temperature of 83. In Quincy, it was clear and 78 degrees. In Kansas City, it was cloudy and the temperature was 82. It was partly cloudy in Springfield, Missouri, with a temperature of 80. In Rolla, it was clear and the temperature was 77. In Farmington, it was 78 degrees. It was clear in Cape Girardeau, with 79 degrees. It was clear in Springfield, Illinois, with a temperature of 78. Once again in St. Louis, it was partly cloudy. The temperature was 87 degrees and the wind was southwest at 3 miles an hour. This is a special weather statement for the following county, Lincoln, Missouri. Heat advisory remains in effect until 8 p.m. Friday. Heat index values up to 103. For in Illinois, Fayette, Illinois, Montgomery, Illinois, Calhoun, Illinois, Greene, Illinois, Jersey, Illinois, and Macoupin, Illinois counties. In Missouri, Boone, Missouri, Callaway, Missouri, Lincoln, Missouri, and Montgomery, Missouri counties. Until 8 p.m. Friday. Hot temperatures and high humidity may cause heat.

This is a special weather statement for the following counties in Missouri: Franklin, Jefferson, St. Charles, St. Louis City, St. Louis, and Warren, and the following counties in Illinois: Madison, Monroe, and St. Clair. Heat advisory remains in effect until 8 p.m. Saturday. Heat index values up to 106. For portions of south central and southwest Illinois and central, east central, and southeast Missouri, until 8 p.m. Saturday. Hot temperatures and high humidity may cause heat illnesses. The current time is 10:20 p.m. Central Daylight Time. This is NOAA, Weather Radio KDO 89 St. Louis, Missouri, broadcasting on 162.550 MHz. This program originates from the National Weather Service Forecast Office in St. Louis, Missouri, and serves parts of east central Missouri and southwest Illinois, including the St. Louis metro area and surrounding counties. Heat advisory in effect until 8 p.m. Saturday. Tonight, mostly clear. A slight chance of showers and thunderstorms this evening. Lows in the lower 70s. Southwest winds around 5 miles per hour, becoming northwest after midnight. Chance of rain 20%. Heat index values up to 101 early this evening. Friday, sunny, hot with highs in the mid-90s. Northeast winds around 5 miles per hour. Heat index values up to 106 in the afternoon. Friday night, partly cloudy in the evening, then clearing. Lows in the lower 70s. Southeast winds around 5 miles per hour. Gusts up to 20 miles per hour in the evening. Heat index values up to 101 early in the evening. Saturday, mostly sunny. Hot with highs in the mid-90s. Southwest winds 5 to 10 miles per hour. Saturday night, partly cloudy. Lows in the lower 70s. Southwest winds around 5 miles per hour. Sunday, mostly sunny with a slight chance of showers. A slight chance of thunderstorms in the afternoon. Highs in the lower 90s. Chance of rain 20%. Sunday night, mostly cloudy. A slight chance of showers and thunderstorms in the evening, then a chance of showers and thunderstorms after midnight. Lows in the upper 60s. Chance of rain 50%. Monday, mostly cloudy. Showers likely with a slight chance of thunderstorms in the morning, then a chance of showers and thunderstorms in the afternoon. Cooler with highs in the lower 80s. Chance of rain 60%. Monday night, mostly cloudy with a chance of showers with a slight chance of thunderstorms in the evening, then partly cloudy with a slight chance of showers after midnight. Lows in the lower 60s. Chance of rain 50%. Tuesday, partly sunny. Highs in the mid-70s. Tuesday night through Thursday, partly cloudy. Lows in the upper 50s. Highs around 80. At 10 p.m. at Lambert Field in St. Louis, it was partly cloudy with a temperature of 87 degrees. The dew point was 71, giving us a relative humidity of 58%, producing a heat index of 93. The wind was southwest at 3 miles an hour, and the pressure was 30.16 inches and steady. Elsewhere in the metro area, in Chesterfield, it was clear and the temperature was 79. In Belleville, it was 79 degrees. In Cahokia, it was partly cloudy and 80 degrees. In St. Charles, it was partly cloudy and 77. Across the region, it was clear in Columbia, Missouri, with a temperature of 83. In Quincy, it was clear and 78 degrees. In Kansas City, it was cloudy and the temperature was 82. It was partly cloudy in Springfield, Missouri, with a temperature of 80. In Rolla, it was clear and the temperature was 77. In Farmington, it was 78 degrees. It was clear in Cape Girardeau, with 79 degrees. It was clear in Springfield, Illinois, with a temperature of 78. Once again in St. Louis, it was partly cloudy. The temperature was 87 degrees and the wind was southwest at 3 miles an hour. This is a special weather statement.
The following county, Lincoln, Missouri. Heat advisory remains in effect until 8 p.m. Friday. Heat index values up to 103. For in Illinois, Fayette, Illinois, Montgomery, Illinois, Calhoun, Illinois, Greene, Illinois, Jersey, Illinois, and Macoupin, Illinois counties. In Missouri, Boone, Missouri, Callaway, Missouri, Lincoln, Missouri, and Montgomery, Missouri counties. Until 8 p.m. Friday. Hot temperatures and high humidity may cause heat illnesses. This is a special weather statement for the following counties in Missouri, Franklin, Jefferson, St. Charles, St. Louis City, St. Louis, and Warren, and the following counties in Illinois, Madison, Monroe, and St. Clair. Heat advisory remains in effect until 8 p.m. Saturday. Heat index values up to 106. For portions of south central and southwest Illinois and central, east central, and southeast Missouri. Until 8 p.m. Saturday. Hot temperatures and high humidity may cause heat illnesses. The current time is 10:25 p.m. Central Daylight Time. This is NOAA, Weather Radio KDO 89 St. Louis, Missouri, broadcasting on 162.550 MHz. This program originates from the National Weather Service Forecast Office in St. Louis, Missouri, and serves parts of East Central Missouri and Southwest Illinois, including the St. Louis metro area and surrounding counties. Heat advisory in effect until 8 p.m. Saturday. Tonight, mostly clear. A slight chance of showers and thunderstorms this evening. Lows in the lower 70s. Southwest winds around 5 miles per hour, becoming northwest after midnight. Chance of rain 20%. Heat index values up to 101 early this evening. Friday, sunny, hot with highs in the mid-90s. Northeast winds around 5 miles per hour. Heat index values up to 106 in the afternoon. Friday night, partly cloudy in the evening, then clearing. Lows in the lower 70s. Southeast winds around 5 miles per hour. Gusts up to 20 miles per hour in the evening. Heat index values up to 101 early in the evening. Saturday, mostly sunny. Hot with highs in the mid-90s. Southwest winds 5 to 10 miles per hour. Saturday night, partly cloudy. Lows in the lower 70s. Southwest winds around 5 miles per hour. Sunday, mostly sunny with a slight chance of showers. A slight chance of thunderstorms in the afternoon. Highs in the lower 90s. Chance of rain 20%. Sunday night, mostly cloudy. A slight chance of showers and thunderstorms in the evening, then a chance of showers and thunderstorms after midnight. Lows in the upper 60s. Chance of rain 50%. Monday, mostly cloudy. Showers likely with a slight chance of thunderstorms in the morning, then a chance of showers and thunderstorms in the afternoon. Cooler with highs in the lower 80s. Chance of rain 60%. Monday night, mostly cloudy with a chance of showers with a slight chance of thunderstorms in the evening, then partly cloudy with a slight chance of showers after midnight. Lows in the lower 60s. Chance of rain 50%. Tuesday, partly sunny. Highs in the mid-70s. Tuesday night through Thursday, partly cloudy. Lows in the upper 50s. Highs around 80. Air quality alert in effect from 10 a.m. to 8 p.m. Friday. The St. Louis Clean Air Partnership has issued an air quality alert for the St. Louis metropolitan area from 10 a.m. to 8 p.m. Friday. An orange air quality forecast means that maximum ozone concentrations are expected to reach levels that pose a health risk. Adverse health effects increase as air quality deteriorates. Ground-level ozone is an air contaminant which can cause breathing difficulties for children, older adults, as well as persons with respiratory problems. Reducing outdoor physical activity is recommended. If it is a regularly scheduled work day, you are urged to consider telecommuting, carpooling, or utilizing public transit. Avoid excessive idling and do not top off when refueling motor vehicles.
gasoline-powered lawn equipment should be reduced or postponed until late in the day. 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At 10 p.m. at Lambert Field in St. Louis, it was partly cloudy with a temperature of 87 degrees. The dew point was 71, giving us a relative humidity of 58%, producing a heat index of 93. The wind was southwest at 3 miles an hour, and the pressure was 30.16 inches and steady. Elsewhere in the metro area, in Chesterfield, it was clear and the temperature was 79. In Belleville, it was 79 degrees. In Cahokia, it was partly cloudy and 80 degrees. In St. Charles, it was partly cloudy and 77. Across the region, it was clear in Columbia, Missouri, with a temperature of 83. In Quincy, it was clear and 78 degrees. In Kansas City, it was cloudy and the temperature was 82. It was partly cloudy in Springfield, Missouri, with a temperature of 80. In Rolla, it was clear and the temperature was 77. In Farmington, it was 78 degrees. It was clear in Cape Girardeau, with 79 degrees. It was clear in Springfield, Illinois, with a temperature of 78. Once again in St. Louis, it was partly cloudy. The temperature was 87 degrees and the wind was southwest at 3 miles an hour. This is a special weather statement for the following county, Lincoln, Missouri. Heat advisory remains in effect until 8 p.m. Friday. Heat index values up to 103. For in Illinois, Fayette, Illinois, Montgomery, Illinois, Calhoun, Illinois, Greene, Illinois, Jersey, Illinois, and Macoupin, Illinois counties. In Missouri, Boone, Missouri, Callaway, Missouri, Lincoln, Missouri, and Montgomery, Missouri counties. Until 8 p.m. Friday. Hot temperatures and high humidity may cause heat illnesses. This is a special weather statement for the following counties in Missouri, Franklin, Jefferson, St. Charles, St. Louis City, St. Louis, and Warren, and the following counties in Illinois, Madison, Monroe, and St. Clair. Heat advisory remains in effect until 8 p.m. Saturday. Heat index values up to 106. For portions of south central and southwest Illinois and central, east central, and southeast Missouri. Until 8 p.m. Saturday. Hot temperatures and high humidity may cause heat illnesses. The current time is 10:32 p.m. Central Daylight Time. This is NOAA, Weather Radio KDO 89 St. Louis, Missouri, broadcasting on 162.550 MHz. This program originates from the National Weather Service Forecast Office in St. Louis, Missouri, and serves parts of East Central Missouri and Southwest Illinois, including the St. Louis metro area and surrounding counties. Heat advisory in effect until 8 p.m. Saturday. Tonight, mostly clear. A slight chance of showers and thunderstorms this evening. Lows in the lower 70s. Southwest winds around 5 miles per hour, becoming northwest after midnight. Chance of rain 20%. Heat index values up to 101 early this evening. Friday, sunny, hot with highs in the mid-90s. Northeast winds around 5 miles per hour. Heat index values up to 106 in the afternoon. Friday night, partly cloudy in the evening, then clearing. Lows in the lower 70s. Southeast winds around 5 miles per hour. Gusts up to 20 miles per hour in the evening. Heat index values up to 101 early in the evening. Saturday, mostly sunny. Hot with highs in the mid-90s. Southwest winds 5 to 10 miles per hour. Saturday night, partly cloudy. Lows in the lower 70s. Southwest winds around 5 miles per hour. Sunday, mostly sunny with a slight chance of showers. A slight chance of thunderstorms in the afternoon. Highs in the lower 90s. Chance of rain 20%. Sunday night, mostly cloudy. A slight chance of showers and thunderstorms in the evening.
a chance of showers and thunderstorms after midnight. Lows in the upper 60s. Chance of rain 50%. Monday, mostly cloudy. Showers likely with a slight chance of thunderstorms in the morning, then a chance of showers and thunderstorms in the afternoon. Cooler with highs in the lower 80s. Chance of rain 60%. Monday night, mostly cloudy with a chance of showers with a slight chance of thunderstorms in the evening, then partly cloudy with a slight chance of showers after midnight. Lows in the lower 60s. Chance of rain 50%. Tuesday, partly sunny. Highs in the mid-70s. Tuesday night through Thursday, partly cloudy. Lows in the upper 50s. Highs around 80. At 10 p.m. at Lambert Field in St. Louis, it was partly cloudy with a temperature of 87 degrees. The dew point was 71, giving us a relative humidity of 58%, producing a heat index of 93. The wind was southwest at 3 miles an hour, and the pressure was 30.16 inches and steady. Elsewhere in the metro area, in Chesterfield it was clear and the temperature was 79. In Belleville it was 79 degrees. In Cahokia, it was partly cloudy and 80 degrees. In St. Charles it was partly cloudy and 77. Across the region, it was clear in Columbia, Missouri, with a temperature of 83. In Quincy, it was clear, and 78 degrees. In Kansas City, it was cloudy, and the temperature was 82. It was partly cloudy in Springfield, Missouri, with a temperature of 80. In Rolla, it was clear, and the temperature was 77. In Farmington, it was 78 degrees. It was clear in Cape Girardeau, with 79 degrees. It was clear in Springfield, Illinois, with a temperature of 78. Once again in St. Louis, it was partly cloudy, the temperature was 87 degrees and the wind was southwest at 3 miles an hour. This is a special weather statement for the following county, Lincoln, Missouri. Heat advisory remains in effect until 8 p.m. Friday. Heat index values up to 103. For in Illinois, Fayette, Illinois, Montgomery, Illinois, Calhoun, Illinois, Greene, Illinois, Jersey, Illinois, and Macoupin, Illinois counties. In Missouri, Boone, Missouri, Callaway, Missouri, Lincoln, Missouri, and Montgomery, Missouri counties. Until 8 p.m. Friday. Hot temperatures and high humidity may cause heat illnesses. This is a special weather statement for the following counties in Missouri, Franklin, Jefferson, St. Charles, St. Louis City, St. Louis, and Warren, and the following counties in Illinois, Madison, Monroe, and St. Clair. Heat advisory remains in effect until 8 p.m. Saturday. Heat index values up to 106. For portions of south central and southwest Illinois and central, east central, and southeast Missouri. Until 8 p.m. Saturday. Hot temperatures and high humidity may cause heat illnesses. The current time is 10:38 p.m. Central Daylight Time. This is NOAA, Weather Radio KDO 89 St. Louis, Missouri, broadcasting on 162.550 MHz. This program originates from the National Weather Service Forecast Office in St. Louis, Missouri, and serves parts of East Central Missouri and Southwest Illinois, including the St. Louis metro area and surrounding counties. Heat advisory in effect until 8 p.m. Saturday. Tonight, mostly clear. A slight chance of showers and thunderstorms this evening. Lows in the lower 70s. Southwest winds around 5 miles per hour, becoming northwest after midnight. Chance of rain 20%. Heat index values up to 101 early this evening. Friday, sunny, hot with highs in the mid-90s. Northeast winds around 5 miles per hour. Heat index values up to 106 in the afternoon. Friday night, partly cloudy in the evening, then clearing. Lows in the lower 70s. Southeast winds around 5 miles per hour. Gusts up to 20 miles per hour in the evening. Heat index values up to 101 early in the evening. Saturday, mostly sunny.
hot with highs in the mid-90s. Southwest winds 5 to 10 miles per hour. Saturday night, partly cloudy. Lows in the lower 70s. Southwest winds around 5 miles per hour. Sunday, mostly sunny with a slight chance of showers. A slight chance of thunderstorms in the afternoon. Highs in the lower 90s. Chance of rain 20%. Sunday night, mostly cloudy. A slight chance of showers and thunderstorms in the evening, then a chance of showers and thunderstorms after midnight. Lows in the upper 60s. Chance of rain 50%. Monday, mostly cloudy. Showers likely with a slight chance of thunderstorms in the morning, then a chance of showers and thunderstorms in the afternoon. Cooler with highs in the lower 80s. Chance of rain 60%. Monday night, mostly cloudy with a chance of showers with a slight chance of thunderstorms in the evening, then partly cloudy with a slight chance of showers after midnight. Lows in the lower 60s. Chance of rain 50%. Tuesday, partly sunny. Highs in the mid-70s. Tuesday night through Thursday, partly cloudy. Lows in the upper 50s. Highs around 80. At 10 p.m. at Lambert Field in St. Louis, it was partly cloudy with a temperature of 87 degrees. The dew point was 71, giving us a relative humidity of 58%, producing a heat index of 93. The wind was southwest at 3 miles an hour, and the pressure was 30.16 inches and steady. Elsewhere in the metro area, in Chesterfield it was clear and the temperature was 79. In Belleville it was 79 degrees. In Cahokia, it was partly cloudy and 80 degrees. In St. Charles it was partly cloudy and 77. Across the region, it was clear in Columbia, Missouri, with a temperature of 83. In Quincy it was clear and 78 degrees. In Kansas City it was cloudy and the temperature was 82. It was partly cloudy in Springfield, Missouri, with a temperature of 80. In Rolla, it was clear and the temperature was 77. In Farmington, it was 78 degrees. It was clear in Cape Girardeau, with 79 degrees. It was clear in Springfield, Illinois, with a temperature of 78. Once again in St. Louis, it was partly cloudy, the temperature was 87 degrees and the wind was southwest at 3 miles an hour. Air quality alert in effect from 10 a.m. to 8 p.m. Friday. The St. Louis Clean Air Partnership has issued an air quality alert for the St. Louis metropolitan area from 10 a.m. to 8 p.m. Friday. An orange air quality forecast means that maximum ozone concentrations are expected to reach levels that pose a health risk. Adverse health effects increase as air quality deteriorates. Ground-level ozone is an air contaminant which can cause breathing difficulties for children, older adults, as well as persons with respiratory problems. Reducing outdoor physical activity is recommended. If it is a regularly scheduled workday, you are urged to consider telecommuting, carpooling, or utilizing public transit. Avoid excessive idling and do not top off when refueling motor vehicles. The use of gasoline-powered lawn equipment should be reduced or postponed until late in the day. 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This is a special weather statement for the following county, Lincoln, Missouri. Heat advisory remains in effect until 8 p.m. Friday. Heat index values up to 103. For in Illinois, Fayette, Illinois, Montgomery, Illinois, Calhoun, Illinois, Greene, Illinois, Jersey, Illinois, and Macoupin, Illinois counties. In Missouri, Boone, Missouri, Callaway, Missouri, Lincoln, Missouri, and Montgomery, Missouri counties. Until 8 p.m. Friday. Hot temperatures and high humidity may cause heat illnesses. This is a special weather statement for the following counties in Missouri, Franklin, Jefferson, St. Charles, St. Louis City, St. Louis, and Warren, and the following counties in Illinois, Madison, Monroe, and St. Clair.
Heat advisory remains in effect until 8 p.m. Saturday. Heat index values up to 106. For portions of south central and southwest Illinois and central, east central, and southeast Missouri. Until 8 p.m. Saturday. Hot temperatures and high humidity may cause heat illnesses. The current time is 10:45 p.m. Central Daylight Time. This is NOAA, Weather Radio KDO 89 St. Louis, Missouri, broadcasting on 162.550 MHz. This program originates from the National Weather Service Forecast Office in St. Louis, Missouri, and serves parts of East Central Missouri and Southwest Illinois, including the St. Louis metro area and surrounding counties. Heat advisory in effect until 8 p.m. Saturday. Tonight, mostly clear. A slight chance of showers and thunderstorms this evening. Lows in the lower 70s. Southwest winds around 5 miles per hour, becoming northwest after midnight. Chance of rain 20%. Heat index values up to 101 early this evening. Friday, sunny, hot with highs in the mid-90s. Northeast winds around 5 miles per hour. Heat index values up to 106 in the afternoon. Friday night, partly cloudy in the evening, then clearing. Lows in the lower 70s. Southeast winds around 5 miles per hour. Gusts up to 20 miles per hour in the evening. Heat index values up to 101 early in the evening. Saturday, mostly sunny. Hot with highs in the mid-90s. Southwest winds 5 to 10 miles per hour. Saturday night, partly cloudy. Lows in the lower 70s. Southwest winds around 5 miles per hour. Sunday, mostly sunny with a slight chance of showers. A slight chance of thunderstorms in the afternoon. Highs in the lower 90s. Chance of rain 20%. Sunday night, mostly cloudy. A slight chance of showers and thunderstorms in the evening, then a chance of showers and thunderstorms after midnight. Lows in the upper 60s. Chance of rain 50%. Monday, mostly cloudy. Showers likely with a slight chance of thunderstorms in the morning, then a chance of showers and thunderstorms in the afternoon. Cooler with highs in the lower 80s. Chance of rain 60%. Monday night, mostly cloudy with a chance of showers with a slight chance of thunderstorms in the evening, then partly cloudy with a slight chance of showers after midnight. Lows in the lower 60s. Chance of rain 50%. Tuesday, partly sunny. Highs in the mid-70s. Tuesday night through Thursday, partly cloudy. Lows in the upper 50s. Highs around 80. At 10 p.m. at Lambert Field in St. Louis, it was partly cloudy with a temperature of 87 degrees. The dew point was 71, giving us a relative humidity of 58%, producing a heat index of 93. The wind was southwest at 3 miles an hour, and the pressure was 30.16 inches and steady. Elsewhere in the metro area, in Chesterfield, it was clear and the temperature was 79. In Belleville, it was 79 degrees. In Cahokia, it was partly cloudy and 80 degrees. In St. Charles, it was partly cloudy and 77. Across the region, it was clear in Columbia, Missouri, with a temperature of 83. In Quincy, it was clear and 78 degrees. In Kansas City, it was cloudy and the temperature was 82. It was partly cloudy in Springfield, Missouri, with a temperature of 80. In Rolla, it was clear and the temperature was 77. In Farmington, it was 78 degrees. It was clear in Cape Girardeau, with 79 degrees. It was clear in Springfield, Illinois, with a temperature of 78. Once again in St. Louis, it was partly cloudy. The temperature was 87 degrees and the wind was southwest at 3 miles an hour. This is a special weather statement for the following county, Lincoln, Missouri. Heat advisory remains in effect until 8 p.m. Friday. Heat index values up to 103.
Forin, Illinois, Fayette, Illinois, Montgomery, Illinois, Calhoun, Illinois, Green, Illinois, Jersey, Illinois, and Macoupin, Illinois counties. In Missouri, Boone, Missouri, Callaway, Missouri, Lincoln, Missouri, and Montgomery, Missouri counties. Until 8 p.m. Friday. Hot temperatures and high humidity may cause heat illnesses. This is a special weather statement for the following counties in Missouri, Franklin, Jefferson, St. Charles, St. Louis City, St. Louis, and Warren, and the following counties in Illinois, Madison, Monroe, and St. Clair. Heat advisory remains in effect until 8 p.m. Saturday. Heat index values up to 106. For portions of south central and southwest Illinois and central, east central, and southeast Missouri. Until 8 p.m. Saturday. Hot temperatures and high humidity may cause heat illnesses. The current time is 10:50 p.m. Central Daylight Time. This is NOAA, Weather Radio KDO 89 St. Louis, Missouri, broadcasting on 162.550 MHz. This program originates from the National Weather Service Forecast Office in St. Louis, Missouri, and serves parts of East Central Missouri and Southwest Illinois, including the St. Louis metro area and surrounding counties. Heat advisory in effect until 8 p.m. Saturday. Tonight, mostly clear. A slight chance of showers and thunderstorms this evening. Lows in the lower 70s. Southwest winds around 5 miles per hour, becoming northwest after midnight. Chance of rain 20%. Heat index values up to 101 early this evening. Friday, sunny, hot with highs in the mid-90s. Northeast winds around 5 miles per hour. Heat index values up to 106 in the afternoon. Friday night, partly cloudy in the evening, then clearing. Lows in the lower 70s. Southeast winds around 5 miles per hour. Gusts up to 20 miles per hour in the evening. Heat index values up to 101 early in the evening. Saturday, mostly sunny. Hot with highs in the mid-90s. Southwest winds 5 to 10 miles per hour. Saturday night, partly cloudy. Lows in the lower 70s. Southwest winds around 5 miles per hour. Sunday, mostly sunny with a slight chance of showers. A slight chance of thunderstorms in the afternoon. Highs in the lower 90s. Chance of rain 20%. Sunday night, mostly cloudy. A slight chance of showers and thunderstorms in the evening, then a chance of showers and thunderstorms after midnight. Lows in the upper 60s. Chance of rain 50%. Monday, mostly cloudy. Showers likely with a slight chance of thunderstorms in the morning, then a chance of showers and thunderstorms in the afternoon. Cooler with highs in the lower 80s. Chance of rain 60%. Monday night, mostly cloudy with a chance of showers with a slight chance of thunderstorms in the evening, then partly cloudy with a slight chance of showers after midnight. Lows in the lower 60s. Chance of rain 50%. Tuesday, partly sunny. Highs in the mid-70s. Tuesday night through Thursday, partly cloudy. Lows in the upper 50s. Highs around 80. At 10 p.m. at Lambert Field in St. Louis, it was partly cloudy with a temperature of 87 degrees. The dew point was 71, giving us a relative humidity of 58%, producing a heat index of 93. The wind was southwest at 3 miles an hour, and the pressure was 30.16 inches and steady. Elsewhere in the metro area, in Chesterfield it was clear and the temperature was 79. In Belleville it was 79 degrees. In Cahokia, it was partly cloudy and 80 degrees. In St. Charles it was partly cloudy and 77. Across the region, it was clear in Columbia, Missouri, with a temperature of 83. In Quincy, it was clear and 78 degrees. In Kansas City, it was cloudy and the temperature was 82. It was partly cloudy in Springfield, Missouri, with a temperature of 80. In Rolla, it was clear and the temperature was 77.
In Farmington, it was 78 degrees. It was clear in Cape Girardeau with 79 degrees. It was clear in Springfield, Illinois, with a temperature of 78. Once again in St. Louis, it was partly cloudy. The temperature was 87 degrees and the wind was southwest at 3 miles an hour. This is a special weather statement for the following county, Lincoln, Missouri. Heat advisory remains in effect until 8 p.m. Friday. Heat index values up to 103. For in Illinois, Fayette, Illinois, Montgomery, Illinois, Calhoun, Illinois, Greene, Illinois, Jersey, Illinois, and Macoupin, Illinois counties. In Missouri, Boone, Missouri, Callaway, Missouri, Lincoln, Missouri, and Montgomery, Missouri counties. Until 8 p.m. Friday. Hot temperatures and high humidity may cause heat illnesses. This is a special weather statement for the following counties in Missouri, Franklin, Jefferson, St. Charles, St. Louis City, St. Louis, and Warren, and the following counties in Illinois, Madison, Monroe, and St. Clair. Heat advisory remains in effect until 8 p.m. Saturday. Heat index values up to 106. For portions of south central and southwest Illinois and central, east central, and southeast Missouri, until 8 p.m. Saturday. Hot temperatures and high humidity may cause heat illnesses. The current time is 10:56 p.m. Central Daylight Time. This is NOAA, Weather Radio KDO 89 St. Louis, Missouri, broadcasting on 162.550 MHz. This program originates from the National Weather Service Forecast Office in St. Louis, Missouri, and serves parts of East Central Missouri and Southwest Illinois, including the St. Louis metro area and surrounding counties. Heat advisory in effect until 8 p.m. Saturday. Tonight, mostly clear. A slight chance of showers and thunderstorms this evening. Lows in the lower 70s. Southwest winds around 5 miles per hour, becoming northwest after midnight. Chance of rain 20%. Heat index values up to 101 early this evening. Friday, sunny, hot with highs in the mid-90s. Northeast winds around 5 miles per hour. Heat index values up to 106 in the afternoon. Friday night, partly cloudy in the evening, then clearing. Lows in the lower 70s. Southeast winds around 5 miles per hour. Gusts up to 20 miles per hour in the evening. Heat index values up to 101 early in the evening. Saturday, mostly sunny. Hot with highs in the mid-90s. Southwest winds 5 to 10 miles per hour. Saturday night, partly cloudy. Lows in the lower 70s. Southwest winds around 5 miles per hour. Sunday, mostly sunny with a slight chance of showers. A slight chance of thunderstorms in the afternoon. Highs in the lower 90s. Chance of rain 20%. Sunday night, mostly cloudy. A slight chance of showers and thunderstorms in the evening, then a chance of showers and thunderstorms after midnight. Lows in the upper 60s. Chance of rain 50%. Monday, mostly cloudy. Showers likely with a slight chance of thunderstorms in the morning, then a chance of showers and thunderstorms in the afternoon. Cooler with highs in the lower 80s. Chance of rain 60%. Monday night, mostly cloudy with a chance of showers with a slight chance of thunderstorms in the evening, then partly cloudy with a slight chance of showers after midnight. Lows in the lower 60s. Chance of rain 50%. Tuesday, partly sunny. Highs in the mid-70s. Tuesday night through Thursday, partly cloudy. Lows in the upper 50s. Highs around 80. Air quality alert in effect from 10 a.m. to 8 p.m. Friday. The St. Louis Clean Air Partnership has issued an air quality alert for the St. Louis metropolitan area from 10 a.m. to 8 p.m. Friday. An orange air quality forecast means that maximum ozone concentrations are expected to reach levels that pose a health risk. Adverse health effects increase as air quality deteriorates.
Ground-level ozone is an air contaminant which can cause breathing difficulties for children, older adults, as well as persons with respiratory problems. Reducing outdoor physical activity is recommended. 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Avoid excessive idling and do not top off when refueling motor vehicles. 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At 10 p.m. at Lambert Field in St. Louis, it was partly cloudy with a temperature of 87 degrees. The dew point was 71, giving us a relative humidity of 58%, producing a heat index of 93. The wind was southwest at 3 miles an hour, and the pressure was 30.16 inches and steady. Elsewhere in the metro area, in Chesterfield, it was clear and the temperature was 79. In Belleville, it was 79 degrees. In Cahokia, it was partly cloudy and 80 degrees. In St. Charles, it was partly cloudy and 77. Across the region, it was clear in Columbia, Missouri, with a temperature of 83. In Quincy, it was clear and 78 degrees. In Kansas City, it was cloudy and the temperature was 82. It was partly cloudy in Springfield, Missouri, with a temperature of 80. In Rolla, it was clear and the temperature was 77. In Farmington, it was 78 degrees. It was clear in Cape Girardeau, with 79 degrees. It was clear in Springfield, Illinois, with a temperature of 78. Once again in St. Louis, it was partly cloudy. The temperature was 87 degrees and the wind was southwest at 3 miles an hour. This is a special weather statement for the following county, Lincoln, Missouri. Heat advisory remains in effect until 8 p.m. Friday. Heat index values up to 103. For in Illinois, Fayette, Illinois, Montgomery, Illinois, Calhoun, Illinois, Greene, Illinois, Jersey, Illinois, and Macoupin, Illinois counties. In Missouri, Boone, Missouri, Callaway, Missouri, Lincoln, Missouri, and Montgomery, Missouri counties. Until 8 p.m. Friday. Hot temperatures and high humidity may cause heat illnesses. This is a special weather statement for the following counties in Missouri, Franklin, Jefferson, St. Charles, St. Louis City, St. Louis, and Warren, and the following counties in Illinois, Madison, Monroe, and St. Clair. Heat advisory remains in effect until 8 p.m. Saturday. Heat index values up to 106. For portions of south central and southwest Illinois and central, east central, and southeast Missouri. Until 8 p.m. Saturday. Hot temperatures and high humidity may cause heat illnesses. The current time is 11:02 p.m. Central Daylight Time. This is NOAA, Weather Radio KDO 89 St. Louis, Missouri, broadcasting on 162.550 MHz. This program originates from the National Weather Service Forecast Office in St. Louis, Missouri, and serves parts of East Central Missouri and Southwest Illinois, including the St. Louis metro area and surrounding counties. Heat advisory in effect until 8 p.m. Saturday. Tonight, mostly clear. A slight chance of showers and thunderstorms this evening. Lows in the lower 70s. Southwest winds around 5 miles per hour, becoming northwest after midnight. Chance of rain 20%. Heat index values up to 101 early this evening. Friday, sunny, hot with highs in the mid-90s. Northeast winds around 5 miles per hour. Heat index values up to 106 in the afternoon. Friday night, partly cloudy in the evening, then clearing. Lows in the lower 70s. Southeast winds around 5 miles per hour. Gusts up to 20 miles per hour in the evening. Heat index values up to 101 early in the evening. Saturday, mostly sunny. Hot with highs in the mid-90s. Southwest winds 5 to 10 miles per hour.
Saturday night, partly cloudy. Lows in the lower 70s. Southwest winds around 5 miles per hour. Sunday, mostly sunny with a slight chance of showers. A slight chance of thunderstorms in the afternoon. Highs in the lower 90s. Chance of rain 20%. Sunday night, mostly cloudy. A slight chance of showers and thunderstorms in the evening, then a chance of showers and thunderstorms after midnight. Lows in the upper 60s. Chance of rain 50%. Monday, mostly cloudy. Showers likely with a slight chance of thunderstorms in the morning, then a chance of showers and thunderstorms in the afternoon. Cooler with highs in the lower 80s. Chance of rain 60%. Monday night, mostly cloudy with a chance of showers with a slight chance of thunderstorms in the evening, then partly cloudy with a slight chance of showers after midnight. Lows in the lower 60s. Chance of rain 50%. Tuesday, partly sunny. Highs in the mid-70s. Tuesday night through Thursday, partly cloudy. Lows in the upper 50s. Highs around 80. At 10 p.m. at Lambert Field in St. Louis, it was partly cloudy with a temperature of 87 degrees. The dew point was 71, giving us a relative humidity of 58%, producing a heat index of 93. The wind was southwest at 3 miles an hour, and the pressure was 30.16 inches and steady. Elsewhere in the metro area, in Chesterfield it was clear and the temperature was 79. In Belleville it was 79 degrees. In Cahokia, it was partly cloudy, and 80 degrees. In St. Charles it was partly cloudy and 77. Across the region, it was clear in Columbia, Missouri, with a temperature of 83. In Quincy it was clear, and 78 degrees. In Kansas City it was cloudy and the temperature was 82. It was partly cloudy in Springfield, Missouri, with a temperature of 80. In Rolla, it was clear and the temperature was 77. In Farmington, it was 78 degrees. It was clear in Cape Girardeau, with 79 degrees. It was clear in Springfield, Illinois, with a temperature of 78. Once again in St. Louis, it was partly cloudy, the temperature was 87 degrees and the wind was southwest at 3 miles an hour. This is a special weather statement for the following county, Lincoln, Missouri. Heat advisory remains in effect until 8 p.m. Friday. Heat index values up to 103. For in Illinois, Fayette, Illinois, Montgomery, Illinois, Calhoun, Illinois, Greene, Illinois, Jersey, Illinois, and Macoupin, Illinois counties. In Missouri, Boone, Missouri, Callaway, Missouri, Lincoln, Missouri, and Montgomery, Missouri counties. Until 8 p.m. Friday. Hot temperatures and high humidity may cause heat illnesses. This is a special weather statement for the following counties in Missouri, Franklin, Jefferson, St. Charles, St. Louis City, St. Louis, and Warren, and the following counties in Illinois, Madison, Monroe, and St. Clair. Heat advisory remains in effect until 8 p.m. Saturday. Heat index values up to 106. For portions of south central and southwest Illinois and central, east central, and southeast Missouri. Until 8 p.m. Saturday. Hot temperatures and high humidity may cause heat illnesses. The current time is 11:08 p.m. Central Daylight Time. This is NOAA, Weather Radio KDO 89 St. Louis, Missouri, broadcasting on 162.550 MHz. This program originates from the National Weather Service Forecast Office in St. Louis, Missouri, and serves parts of East Central Missouri and Southwest Illinois, including the St. Louis metro area and surrounding counties. Heat advisory in effect until 8 p.m. Saturday. Tonight, mostly clear. A slight chance of showers and thunderstorms this evening. Lows in the lower 70s. Southwest winds around 5 miles per hour, becoming northwest after midnight. Chance of rain 20%. Heat index values up to 101 early this evening. Friday, sunny, hot with highs in the mid-90s.
northeast winds around 5 miles per hour. Heat index values up to 106 in the afternoon. Friday night, partly cloudy in the evening, then clearing. Lows in the lower 70s. Southeast winds around 5 miles per hour. Gusts up to 20 miles per hour in the evening. Heat index values up to 101 early in the evening. Saturday, mostly sunny. Hot with highs in the mid-90s. Southwest winds 5 to 10 miles per hour. Saturday night, partly cloudy. Lows in the lower 70s. Southwest winds around 5 miles per hour. Sunday, mostly sunny with a slight chance of showers. A slight chance of thunderstorms in the afternoon. Highs in the lower 90s. Chance of rain 20%. Sunday night, mostly cloudy. A slight chance of showers and thunderstorms in the evening, then a chance of showers and thunderstorms after midnight. Lows in the upper 60s. Chance of rain 50%. Monday, mostly cloudy. Showers likely with a slight chance of thunderstorms in the morning, then a chance of showers and thunderstorms in the afternoon. Cooler with highs in the lower 80s. Chance of rain 60%. Monday night, mostly cloudy with a chance of showers with a slight chance of thunderstorms in the evening, then partly cloudy with a slight chance of showers after midnight. Lows in the lower 60s. Chance of rain 50%. Tuesday, partly sunny. Highs in the mid-70s. Tuesday night through Thursday, partly cloudy. Lows in the upper 50s. Highs around 80. At 11 p.m. at Lambert Field in St. Louis, it was partly cloudy with a temperature of 86 degrees. The dew point was 71, giving us a relative humidity of 60%, producing a heat index of 91. The wind was southwest at 5 miles an hour, and the pressure was 30.16 inches and steady. Elsewhere in the metro area, in Chesterfield, it was clear and the temperature was 77. In Belleville, it was 78 degrees. In Cahokia, it was clear and 78 degrees. In St. Charles, it was clear and 77. Across the region, it was clear in Columbia, Missouri, with a temperature of 81. In Quincy, it was clear and 77 degrees. In Kansas City, it was mostly cloudy and the temperature was 81. It was clear in Springfield, Missouri, with a temperature of 82. In Rolla, it was clear and the temperature was 77. In Farmington, it was 76 degrees. It was clear in Cape Girardeau, with 76 degrees. It was clear in Springfield, Illinois, with a temperature of 78. Once again in St. Louis, it was partly cloudy. The temperature was 86 degrees and the wind was southwest at 5 miles an hour. Air quality alert in effect from 10 a.m. to 8 p.m. Friday. The St. Louis Clean Air Partnership has issued an air quality alert for the St. Louis metropolitan area from 10 a.m. to 8 p.m. Friday. An orange air quality forecast means that maximum ozone concentrations are expected to reach levels that pose a health risk. Adverse health effects increase as air quality deteriorates. Ground-level ozone is an air contaminant which can cause breathing difficulties for children, older adults, as well as persons with respiratory problems. Reducing outdoor physical activity is recommended. If it is a regularly scheduled workday, you are urged to consider telecommuting, carpooling, or utilizing public transit. Avoid excessive idling and do not top off when refueling motor vehicles. The use of gasoline-powered lawn equipment should be reduced or postponed until late in the day. 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This is a special weather statement for the following county, Lincoln, Missouri. Heat advisory remains in effect until 8 p.m. Friday. Heat index values up to 103. For in Illinois, Fayette, Illinois, Montgomery, Illinois, Calhoun, Illinois, Greene, Illinois, Jersey, Illinois, and Macoupin, Illinois counties. In Missouri, Boone, Missouri, Callaway, Missouri, Lincoln, Missouri,
and Montgomery, Missouri counties until 8 p.m. Friday. Hot temperatures and high humidity may cause heat illnesses. This is a special weather statement for the following counties in Missouri: Franklin, Jefferson, St. Charles, St. Louis City, St. Louis, and Warren, and the following counties in Illinois: Madison, Monroe, and St. Clair. Heat advisory remains in effect until 8 p.m. Saturday. Heat index values up to 106. For portions of south central and southwest Illinois and central, east central, and southeast Missouri until 8 p.m. Saturday. Hot temperatures and high humidity may cause heat illnesses. The current time is 11:15 p.m. Central Daylight Time. 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This program originates from the National Weather Service Forecast Office in St. Louis, Missouri, and serves parts of east central Missouri and southwest Illinois, including the St. Louis metro area and surrounding counties. Heat advisory in effect until 8 p.m. Saturday. Jefferson, St. Charles, St. Louis City,

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This program originates from the National Weather Service Forecast Office in St. Louis, Missouri, and serves parts of East Central Missouri and Southwest Illinois, including the St. Louis metro area and surrounding counties. Heat advisory in effect until 8 p.m. Saturday. Tonight, mostly clear. A slight chance of showers and thunderstorms this evening. Lows in the lower 70s. Southwest winds around 5 miles per hour, becoming northwest after midnight. Chance of rain 20%. Heat index values up to 101 early this evening. Friday, sunny, hot with highs in the mid-90s. Northeast winds around 5 miles per hour. Heat index values up to 106 in the afternoon. Friday night, partly cloudy in the evening, then clearing. Lows in the lower 70s. Southeast winds around 5 miles per hour. Gusts up to 20 miles per hour in the evening. Heat index values up to 101 early in the evening. Saturday, mostly sunny. Hot with highs in the mid-90s. Southwest winds 5 to 10 miles per hour. Saturday night, partly cloudy. Lows in the lower 70s. Southwest winds around 5 miles per hour. Sunday, mostly sunny with a slight chance of showers. A slight chance of thunderstorms in the afternoon. Highs in the lower 90s. Chance of rain 20%. Sunday night, mostly cloudy. A slight chance of showers and thunderstorms in the evening, then a chance of showers and thunderstorms after midnight. Lows in the upper 60s. Chance of rain 50%. Monday, mostly cloudy. Showers likely with a slight chance of thunderstorms in the morning, then a chance of showers and thunderstorms in the afternoon. Cooler with highs in the lower 80s. Chance of rain 60%. Monday night, mostly cloudy with a chance of showers with a slight chance of thunderstorms in the evening, then partly cloudy with a slight chance of showers after midnight. Lows in the lower 60s. Chance of rain 50%. Tuesday, partly sunny. Highs in the mid-70s. Tuesday night through Thursday, partly cloudy. Lows in the upper 50s. Highs around 80. At 11 p.m. at Lambert Field in St. Louis, it was partly cloudy with a temperature of 86 degrees. The dew point was 71, giving us a relative humidity of 60%, producing a heat index of 91. The wind was southwest at 5 miles an hour, and the pressure was 30.16 inches and steady. Elsewhere in the metro area, in Chesterfield, it was clear and the temperature was 77. In Belleville, it was 78 degrees. In Cahokia, it was clear and 78 degrees. In St. Charles, it was clear and 77. Across the region, it was clear in Columbia, Missouri, with a temperature of 81. In Quincy, it was clear and 77 degrees. In Kansas City, it was mostly cloudy and the temperature was 81. It was clear in Springfield, Missouri, with a temperature of 82. In Rolla, it was clear and the temperature was 77. In Farmington, it was 76 degrees. It was clear in Cape Girardeau, with 76 degrees. It was clear in Springfield, Illinois, with a temperature of 78. Once again in St. Louis, it was partly cloudy, the temperature was 86 degrees, and the wind was southwest at 5 miles an hour. This is a special weather statement for the following county, Lincoln, Missouri. Heat advisory remains in effect until 8 p.m. Friday. Heat index values up to 103. For in Illinois, Fayette, Illinois, Montgomery, Illinois, Calhoun, Illinois, Greene, Illinois, Jersey, Illinois, and Macoupin, Illinois counties. In Missouri, Boone, Missouri, Callaway, Missouri, Lincoln, Missouri, and Montgomery, Missouri counties. Until 8 p.m. Friday. Hot temperatures and high humidity may cause heat illnesses. This is a special weather statement for the following counties in Missouri, Franklin, Jefferson, St. Charles, St. Louis City, St.

Lewis and Warren and the following counties in Illinois, Madison, Monroe, and St. Clair. Heat advisory remains in effect until 8 p.m. Saturday. Heat index values up to 106. For portions of south central and southwest Illinois and central, east central, and southeast Missouri. Until 8 p.m. Saturday. Hot temperatures and high humidity may cause heat illnesses. The current time is 11:20 p.m. Central Daylight Time. This is NOAA, Weather Radio KDO 89 St. Louis, Missouri, broadcasting on 162.550 MHz. This program originates from the National Weather Service Forecast Office in St. Louis, Missouri, and serves parts of East Central Missouri and Southwest Illinois, including the St. Louis metro area and surrounding counties. Heat advisory in effect until 8 p.m. Saturday. Tonight, mostly clear. A slight chance of showers and thunderstorms this evening. Lows in the lower 70s. Southwest winds around 5 miles per hour, becoming northwest after midnight. Chance of rain 20%. Heat index values up to 101 early this evening. Friday, sunny, hot with highs in the mid-90s. Northeast winds around 5 miles per hour. Heat index values up to 106 in the afternoon. Friday night, partly cloudy in the evening, then clearing. Lows in the lower 70s. Southeast winds around 5 miles per hour. Gusts up to 20 miles per hour in the evening. Heat index values up to 101 early in the evening. Saturday, mostly sunny. Hot with highs in the mid-90s. Southwest winds 5 to 10 miles per hour. Saturday night, partly cloudy. Lows in the lower 70s. Southwest winds around 5 miles per hour. Sunday, mostly sunny with a slight chance of showers. A slight chance of thunderstorms in the afternoon. Highs in the lower 90s. Chance of rain 20%. Sunday night, mostly cloudy. A slight chance of showers and thunderstorms in the evening, then a chance of showers and thunderstorms after midnight. Lows in the upper 60s. Chance of rain 50%. Monday, mostly cloudy. Showers likely with a slight chance of thunderstorms in the morning, then a chance of showers and thunderstorms in the afternoon. Cooler with highs in the lower 80s. Chance of rain 60%. Monday night, mostly cloudy with a chance of showers with a slight chance of thunderstorms in the evening, then partly cloudy with a slight chance of showers after midnight. Lows in the lower 60s. Chance of rain 50%. Tuesday, partly sunny. Highs in the mid-70s. Tuesday night through Thursday, partly cloudy. Lows in the upper 50s. Highs around 80. At 11 p.m. at Lambert Field in St. Louis, it was partly cloudy with a temperature of 86 degrees. The dew point was 71, giving us a relative humidity of 60%, producing a heat index of 91. The wind was southwest at 5 miles an hour, and the pressure was 30.16 inches and steady. Elsewhere in the metro area, in Chesterfield, it was clear and the temperature was 77. In Belleville, it was 78 degrees. In Cahokia, it was clear and 78 degrees. In St. Charles, it was clear and 77. Across the region, it was clear in Columbia, Missouri, with a temperature of 81. In Quincy, it was clear and 77 degrees. In Kansas City, it was mostly cloudy and the temperature was 81. It was clear in Springfield, Missouri, with a temperature of 82. In Rolla, it was clear and the temperature was 77. In Farmington, it was 76 degrees. It was clear in Cape Girardeau, with 76 degrees. It was clear in Springfield, Illinois, with a temperature of 78. Once again in St. Louis, it was partly cloudy. The temperature was 86 degrees and the wind was southwest at 5 miles an hour. This is a special weather statement for the following county, Lincoln, Missouri. Heat advisory remains in effect until 8 p.m. Friday. Heat index values up to 103.
Corinn, Illinois, Fayette, Illinois, Montgomery, Illinois, Calhoun, Illinois, Green, Illinois, Jersey, Illinois, and Macoupin, Illinois counties. In Missouri, Boone, Missouri, Callaway, Missouri, Lincoln, Missouri, and Montgomery, Missouri counties. Until 8 p.m. Friday. Hot temperatures and high humidity may cause heat illnesses. This is a special weather statement for the following counties in Missouri, Franklin, Jefferson, St. Charles, St. Louis City, St. Louis, and Warren, and the following counties in Illinois, Madison, Monroe, and St. Clair. Heat advisory remains in effect until 8 p.m. Saturday. Heat index values up to 106. For portions of south central and southwest Illinois and central, east central, and southeast Missouri until 8 p.m. Saturday. Hot temperatures and high humidity may cause heat illnesses. The current time is 11:26 p.m. Central Daylight Time. This is NOAA, Weather Radio KDO 89 St. Louis, Missouri, broadcasting on 162.550 MHz. This program originates from the National Weather Service Forecast Office in St. Louis, Missouri, and serves parts of east central Missouri and southwest Illinois, including the St. Louis metro area and surrounding counties. Heat advisory in effect until 8 p.m. Saturday. Tonight, mostly clear. A slight chance of showers and thunderstorms this evening. Lows in the lower 70s. Southwest winds around 5 miles per hour, becoming northwest after midnight. Chance of rain 20%. Heat index values up to 101 early this evening. Friday, sunny, hot with highs in the mid-90s. Northeast winds around 5 miles per hour. Heat index values up to 106 in the afternoon. Friday night, partly cloudy in the evening, then clearing. Lows in the lower 70s. Southeast winds around 5 miles per hour. Gusts up to 20 miles per hour in the evening. Heat index values up to 101 early in the evening. Saturday, mostly sunny. Hot with highs in the mid-90s. Southwest winds 5 to 10 miles per hour. Saturday night, partly cloudy. Lows in the lower 70s. Southwest winds around 5 miles per hour. Sunday, mostly sunny with a slight chance of showers. A slight chance of thunderstorms in the afternoon. Highs in the lower 90s. Chance of rain 20%. Sunday night, mostly cloudy. A slight chance of showers and thunderstorms in the evening, then a chance of showers and thunderstorms after midnight. Lows in the upper 60s. Chance of rain 50%. Monday, mostly cloudy. Showers likely with a slight chance of thunderstorms in the morning, then a chance of showers and thunderstorms in the afternoon. Cooler with highs in the lower 80s. Chance of rain 60%. Monday night, mostly cloudy with a chance of showers with a slight chance of thunderstorms in the evening, then partly cloudy with a slight chance of showers after midnight. Lows in the lower 60s. Chance of rain 50%. Tuesday, partly sunny. Highs in the mid-70s. Tuesday night through Thursday, partly cloudy. Lows in the upper 50s. Highs around 80. Air quality alert in effect from 10 a.m. to 8 p.m. Friday. The St. Louis Clean Air Partnership has issued an air quality alert for the St. Louis metropolitan area from 10 a.m. to 8 p.m. Friday. An orange air quality forecast means that maximum ozone concentrations are expected to reach levels that pose a health risk. Adverse health effects increase as air quality deteriorates. Ground level ozone is an air contaminant which can cause breathing difficulties for children, older adults, as well as persons with respiratory problems. Reducing outdoor physical activity is recommended. If it is a regularly scheduled workday, you are urged to consider telecommuting, carpooling, or utilizing public transit. Avoid excessive idling and do not top off when refueling motor vehicles. The use of gasoline-powered lawn equipment should be reduced or postponed until late in the day. For more information, visit the St. Louis Clean Air Partnership at cleanair-st.
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At 11 p.m. at Lambert Field in St. Louis, it was partly cloudy with a temperature of 86 degrees. The dew point was 71, giving us a relative humidity of 60%, producing a heat index of 91. The wind was southwest at 5 miles an hour, and the pressure was 30.16 inches and steady. Elsewhere in the metro area, in Chesterfield, it was clear and the temperature was 77. In Belleville, it was 78 degrees. In Cahokia, it was clear and 78 degrees. In St. Charles, it was clear and 77. Across the region, it was clear in Columbia, Missouri, with a temperature of 81. In Quincy, it was clear and 77 degrees. In Kansas City, it was mostly cloudy and the temperature was 81. It was clear in Springfield, Missouri, with a temperature of 82. In Rolla, it was clear and the temperature was 77. In Farmington, it was 76 degrees. It was clear in Cape Girardeau, with 76 degrees. It was clear in Springfield, Illinois, with a temperature of 78. Once again in St. Louis, it was partly cloudy. The temperature was 86 degrees and the wind was southwest at 5 miles an hour. This is a special weather statement for the following county, Lincoln, Missouri. Heat advisory remains in effect until 8 p.m. Friday. Heat index values up to 103. For in Illinois, Fayette, Illinois, Montgomery, Illinois, Calhoun, Illinois, Greene, Illinois, Jersey, Illinois, and Macoupin, Illinois counties. In Missouri, Boone, Missouri, Callaway, Missouri, Lincoln, Missouri, and Montgomery, Missouri counties. Until 8 p.m. Friday. Hot temperatures and high humidity may cause heat illnesses. This is a special weather statement for the following counties in Missouri, Franklin, Jefferson, St. Charles, St. Louis City, St. Louis, and Warren, and the following counties in Illinois, Madison, Monroe, and St. Clair. Heat advisory remains in effect until 8 p.m. Saturday. Heat index values up to 106. For portions of south central and southwest Illinois and central, east central, and southeast Missouri, until 8 p.m. Saturday. Hot temperatures and high humidity may cause heat illnesses. The current time is 11:33 p.m. Central Daylight Time. This is NOAA, Weather Radio KDO 89 St. Louis, Missouri, broadcasting on 162.550 MHz. This program originates from the National Weather Service Forecast Office in St. Louis, Missouri, and serves parts of East Central Missouri and Southwest Illinois, including the St. Louis metro area and surrounding counties. Heat advisory in effect until 8 p.m. Saturday. Tonight, mostly clear. A slight chance of showers and thunderstorms this evening. Lows in the lower 70s. Southwest winds around 5 miles per hour, becoming northwest after midnight. Chance of rain 20%. Heat index values up to 101 early this evening. Friday, sunny, hot with highs in the mid-90s. Northeast winds around 5 miles per hour. Heat index values up to 106 in the afternoon. Friday night, partly cloudy in the evening, then clearing. Lows in the lower 70s. Southeast winds around 5 miles per hour. Gusts up to 20 miles per hour in the evening. Heat index values up to 101 early in the evening. Saturday, mostly sunny. Hot with highs in the mid-90s. Southwest winds 5 to 10 miles per hour. Saturday night, partly cloudy. Lows in the lower 70s. Southwest winds around 5 miles per hour. Sunday, mostly sunny with a slight chance of showers. A slight chance of thunderstorms in the afternoon. Highs in the lower 90s. Chance of rain 20%. Sunday night, mostly cloudy. A slight chance of showers and thunderstorms in the evening, then a chance of showers and thunderstorms after midnight. Lows in the upper 60s. Chance of rain 50%. Monday, mostly
Cloudy. Showers likely with a slight chance of thunderstorms in the morning, then a chance of showers and thunderstorms in the afternoon. Cooler with highs in the lower 80s. Chance of rain 60%. Monday night, mostly cloudy with a chance of showers with a slight chance of thunderstorms in the evening, then partly cloudy with a slight chance of showers after midnight. Lows in the lower 60s. Chance of rain 50%. Tuesday, partly sunny. Highs in the mid-70s. Tuesday night through Thursday, partly cloudy. Lows in the upper 50s. Highs around 80. At 11 p.m. at Lambert Field in St. Louis, it was partly cloudy with a temperature of 86 degrees. The dew point was 71, giving us a relative humidity of 60%, producing a heat index of 91. The wind was southwest at 5 miles an hour, and the pressure was 30.16 inches and steady. Elsewhere in the metro area, in Chesterfield, it was clear and the temperature was 77. In Belleville, it was 78 degrees. In Cahokia, it was clear and 78 degrees. In St. Charles, it was clear and 77. Across the region, it was clear in Columbia, Missouri, with a temperature of 81. In Quincy, it was clear and 77 degrees. In Kansas City, it was mostly cloudy and the temperature was 81. It was clear in Springfield, Missouri, with a temperature of 82. In Rolla, it was clear and the temperature was 77. In Farmington, it was 76 degrees. It was clear in Cape Girardeau, with 76 degrees. It was clear in Springfield, Illinois, with a temperature of 78. Once again in St. Louis, it was partly cloudy. The temperature was 86 degrees and the wind was southwest at 5 miles an hour. This is a special weather statement for the following county, Lincoln, Missouri. Heat advisory remains in effect until 8 p.m. Friday. Heat index values up to 103. For in Illinois, Fayette, Illinois, Montgomery, Illinois, Calhoun, Illinois, Greene, Illinois, Jersey, Illinois, and Macoupin, Illinois counties. In Missouri, Boone, Missouri, Callaway, Missouri, Lincoln, Missouri, and Montgomery, Missouri counties. Until 8 p.m. Friday. Hot temperatures and high humidity may cause heat illnesses. This is a special weather statement for the following counties in Missouri, Franklin, Jefferson, St. Charles, St. Louis City, St. Louis, and Warren, and the following counties in Illinois, Madison, Monroe, and St. Clair. Heat advisory remains in effect until 8 p.m. Saturday. Heat index values up to 106. For portions of south central and southwest Illinois and central, east central, and southeast Missouri. Until 8 p.m. Saturday. Hot temperatures and high humidity may cause heat illnesses. The current time is 11:38 p.m. Central Daylight Time. This is NOAA, Weather Radio KDO 89 St. Louis, Missouri, broadcasting on 162.550 MHz. This program originates from the National Weather Service Forecast Office in St. Louis, Missouri, and serves parts of East Central Missouri and Southwest Illinois, including the St. Louis metro area and surrounding counties. Heat advisory in effect until 8 p.m. Saturday. Tonight, mostly clear. A slight chance of showers and thunderstorms this evening. Lows in the lower 70s. Southwest winds around 5 miles per hour, becoming northwest after midnight. Chance of rain 20%. Heat index values up to 101 early this evening. Friday, sunny, hot with highs in the mid-90s. Northeast winds around 5 miles per hour. Heat index values up to 106 in the afternoon. Friday night, partly cloudy in the evening, then clearing. Lows in the lower 70s. Southeast winds around 5 miles per hour. Gusts up to 20 miles per hour in the evening. Heat index values up to 101 early in the evening. Saturday, mostly sunny. Hot with highs in the mid-90s. Southwest winds 5 to 10 miles per hour. Saturday night, partly cloudy. Lows in the
or 70s. Southwest winds around 5 miles per hour. Sunday, mostly sunny with a slight chance of showers. A slight chance of thunderstorms in the afternoon. Highs in the lower 90s. Chance of rain 20%. Sunday night, mostly cloudy. A slight chance of showers and thunderstorms in the evening, then a chance of showers and thunderstorms after midnight. Lows in the upper 60s. Chance of rain 50%. Monday, mostly cloudy. Showers likely with a slight chance of thunderstorms in the morning, then a chance of showers and thunderstorms in the afternoon. Cooler with highs in the lower 80s. Chance of rain 60%. Monday night, mostly cloudy with a chance of showers with a slight chance of thunderstorms in the evening, then partly cloudy with a slight chance of showers after midnight. Lows in the lower 60s. Chance of rain 50%. Tuesday, partly sunny. Highs in the mid-70s. Tuesday night through Thursday, partly cloudy. Lows in the upper 50s. Highs around 80. At 11 p.m. at Lambert Field in St. Louis, it was partly cloudy with a temperature of 86 degrees. The dew point was 71, giving us a relative humidity of 60%, producing a heat index of 91. The wind was southwest at 5 miles an hour, and the pressure was 30.16 inches and steady. Elsewhere in the metro area, in Chesterfield, it was clear and the temperature was 77. In Belleville, it was 78 degrees. In Cahokia, it was clear and 78 degrees. In St. Charles, it was clear and 77. Across the region, it was clear in Columbia, Missouri, with a temperature of 81. In Quincy, it was clear and 77 degrees. In Kansas City, it was mostly cloudy and the temperature was 81. It was clear in Springfield, Missouri, with a temperature of 82. In Rolla, it was clear and the temperature was 77. In Farmington, it was 76 degrees. It was clear in Cape Girardeau, with 76 degrees. It was clear in Springfield, Illinois, with a temperature of 78. Once again in St. Louis, it was partly cloudy. The temperature was 86 degrees and the wind was southwest at 5 miles an hour. Air quality alert in effect from 10 a.m. to 8 p.m. Friday. The St. Louis Clean Air Partnership has issued an air quality alert for the St. Louis metropolitan area from 10 a.m. to 8 p.m. Friday. An orange air quality forecast means that maximum ozone concentrations are expected to reach levels that pose a health risk. Adverse health effects increase as air quality deteriorates. Ground-level ozone is an air contaminant which can cause breathing difficulties for children, older adults, as well as persons with respiratory problems. Reducing outdoor physical activity is recommended. If it is a regularly scheduled workday, you are urged to consider telecommuting, carpooling, or utilizing public transit. Avoid excessive idling and do not top off when refueling motor vehicles. The use of gasoline-powered lawn equipment should be reduced or postponed until late in the day. 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This is a special weather statement for the following county, Lincoln, Missouri. Heat advisory remains in effect until 8 p.m. Friday. Heat index values up to 103. For in Illinois, Fayette, Illinois, Montgomery, Illinois, Calhoun, Illinois, Greene, Illinois, Jersey, Illinois, and Macoupin, Illinois counties. In Missouri, Boone, Missouri, Callaway, Missouri, Lincoln, Missouri, and Montgomery, Missouri counties. Until 8 p.m. Friday. Hot temperatures and high humidity may cause heat illnesses. This is a special weather statement for the following counties in Missouri, Franklin, Jefferson, St. Charles, St. Louis City, St. Louis, and Warren, and the following counties in Illinois, Madison, Monroe, and St. Clair. Heat advisory remains in effect until 8 p.m. Saturday. Heat index values up to 106. For portions of south central and southwest Illinois and central, east central, and southeast Missouri.
Missouri until 8 p.m. Saturday. Hot temperatures and high humidity may cause heat illnesses. The current time is 11:45 p.m. Central Daylight Time. This is NOAA, Weather Radio KDO 89 St. Louis, Missouri, broadcasting on 162.550 MHz. This program originates from the National Weather Service Forecast Office in St. Louis, Missouri, and serves parts of East Central Missouri and Southwest Illinois, including the St. Louis metro area and surrounding counties. Heat advisory in effect until 8 p.m. Saturday. Tonight, mostly clear. A slight chance of showers and thunderstorms this evening. Lows in the lower 70s. Southwest winds around 5 miles per hour, becoming northwest after midnight. Chance of rain 20%. Heat index values up to 101 early this evening. Friday, sunny, hot with highs in the mid-90s. Northeast winds around 5 miles per hour. Heat index values up to 106 in the afternoon. Friday night, partly cloudy in the evening, then clearing. Lows in the lower 70s. Southeast winds around 5 miles per hour. Gusts up to 20 miles per hour in the evening. Heat index values up to 101 early in the evening. Saturday, mostly sunny. Hot with highs in the mid-90s. Southwest winds 5 to 10 miles per hour. Saturday night, partly cloudy. Lows in the lower 70s. Southwest winds around 5 miles per hour. Sunday, mostly sunny with a slight chance of showers. A slight chance of thunderstorms in the afternoon. Highs in the lower 90s. Chance of rain 20%. Sunday night, mostly cloudy. A slight chance of showers and thunderstorms in the evening, then a chance of showers and thunderstorms after midnight. Lows in the upper 60s. Chance of rain 50%. Monday, mostly cloudy. Showers likely with a slight chance of thunderstorms in the morning, then a chance of showers and thunderstorms in the afternoon. Cooler with highs in the lower 80s. Chance of rain 60%. Monday night, mostly cloudy with a chance of showers with a slight chance of thunderstorms in the evening, then partly cloudy with a slight chance of showers after midnight. Lows in the lower 60s. Chance of rain 50%. Tuesday, partly sunny. Highs in the mid-70s. Tuesday night through Thursday, partly cloudy. Lows in the upper 50s. Highs around 80. At 11 p.m. at Lambert Field in St. Louis, it was partly cloudy with a temperature of 86 degrees. The dew point was 71, giving us a relative humidity of 60%, producing a heat index of 91. The wind was southwest at 5 miles an hour, and the pressure was 30.16 inches and steady. Elsewhere in the metro area, in Chesterfield, it was clear and the temperature was 77. In Belleville, it was 78 degrees. In Cahokia, it was clear and 78 degrees. In St. Charles, it was clear and 77. Across the region, it was clear in Columbia, Missouri, with a temperature of 81. In Quincy, it was clear and 77 degrees. In Kansas City, it was mostly cloudy and the temperature was 81. It was clear in Springfield, Missouri, with a temperature of 82. In Rolla, it was clear and the temperature was 77. In Farmington, it was 76 degrees. It was clear in Cape Girardeau, with 76 degrees. It was clear in Springfield, Illinois, with a temperature of 78. Once again in St. Louis, it was partly cloudy. The temperature was 86 degrees and the wind was southwest at 5 miles an hour. This is a special weather statement for the following county, Lincoln, Missouri. Heat advisory remains in effect until 8 p.m. Friday. Heat index values up to 103. For in Illinois, Fayette, Illinois, Montgomery, Illinois, Calhoun, Illinois, Greene, Illinois, Jersey, Illinois, and Macoupin, Illinois counties. In Missouri, Boone, Missouri, Callaway, Missouri, Lincoln, Missouri, and Montgomery, Missouri counties. Until 8 p.m. Friday.
Hot temperatures and high humidity may cause heat illnesses. This is a special weather statement for the following counties in Missouri, Franklin, Jefferson, St. Charles, St. Louis City, St. Louis, and Warren, and the following counties in Illinois, Madison, Monroe, and St. Clair. Heat advisory remains in effect until 8 p.m. Saturday. Heat index values up to 106. For portions of south central and southwest Illinois and central, east central, and southeast Missouri, until 8 p.m. Saturday. Hot temperatures and high humidity may cause heat illnesses. The current time is 11:51 p.m. Central Daylight Time. This is NOAA, Weather Radio KDO 89 St. Louis, Missouri, broadcasting on 162.550 MHz. This program originates from the National Weather Service Forecast Office in St. Louis, Missouri, and serves parts of East Central Missouri and Southwest Illinois, including the St. Louis metro area and surrounding counties. Heat advisory in effect until 8 p.m. Saturday. Tonight, mostly clear. A slight chance of showers and thunderstorms this evening. Lows in the lower 70s. Southwest winds around 5 miles per hour, becoming northwest after midnight. Chance of rain 20%. Heat index values up to 101 early this evening. Friday, sunny, hot with highs in the mid-90s. Northeast winds around 5 miles per hour. Heat index values up to 106 in the afternoon. Friday night, partly cloudy in the evening, then clearing. Lows in the lower 70s. Southeast winds around 5 miles per hour. Gusts up to 20 miles per hour in the evening. Heat index values up to 101 early in the evening. Saturday, mostly sunny. Hot with highs in the mid-90s. Southwest winds 5 to 10 miles per hour. Saturday night, partly cloudy. Lows in the lower 70s. Southwest winds around 5 miles per hour. Sunday, mostly sunny with a slight chance of showers. A slight chance of thunderstorms in the afternoon. Highs in the lower 90s. Chance of rain 20%. Sunday night, mostly cloudy. A slight chance of showers and thunderstorms in the evening, then a chance of showers and thunderstorms after midnight. Lows in the upper 60s. Chance of rain 50%. Monday, mostly cloudy. Showers likely with a slight chance of thunderstorms in the morning, then a chance of showers and thunderstorms in the afternoon. Cooler with highs in the lower 80s. Chance of rain 60%. Monday night, mostly cloudy with a chance of showers with a slight chance of thunderstorms in the evening, then partly cloudy with a slight chance of showers after midnight. Lows in the lower 60s. Chance of rain 50%. Tuesday, partly sunny. Highs in the mid-70s. Tuesday night through Thursday, partly cloudy. Lows in the upper 50s. Highs around 80. At 11 p.m. at Lambert Field in St. Louis, it was partly cloudy with a temperature of 86 degrees. The dew point was 71, giving us a relative humidity of 60%, producing a heat index of 91. The wind was southwest at 5 miles an hour, and the pressure was 30.16 inches and steady. Elsewhere in the metro area, in Chesterfield, it was clear and the temperature was 77. In Belleville, it was 78 degrees. In Cahokia, it was clear and 78 degrees. In St. Charles, it was clear and 77. Across the region, it was clear in Columbia, Missouri, with a temperature of 81. In Quincy, it was clear and 77 degrees. In Kansas City, it was mostly cloudy and the temperature was 81. It was clear in Springfield, Missouri, with a temperature of 82. In Rolla, it was clear and the temperature was 77. In Farmington, it was 76 degrees. It was clear in Cape Girardeau, with 76 degrees. It was clear in Springfield, Illinois, with a temperature of 78. Once again in St. Louis, it was partly cloudy. The temperature was 86 degrees and the wind was southwest at 5 miles an hour.
This is a special weather statement for the following county, Lincoln, Missouri. Heat advisory remains in effect until 8 p.m. Friday. Heat index values up to 103. Forin, Illinois, Fayette, Illinois, Montgomery, Illinois, Calhoun, Illinois, Green, Illinois, Jersey, Illinois, and Macoupin, Illinois counties. In Missouri, Boone, Missouri, Callaway, Missouri, Lincoln, Missouri, and Montgomery, Missouri counties. Until 8 p.m. Friday. Hot temperatures and high humidity may cause heat illnesses. This is a special weather statement for the following counties in Missouri, Franklin, Jefferson, St. Charles, St. Louis City, St. Louis, and Warren, and the following counties in Illinois, Madison, Monroe, and St. Clair. Heat advisory remains in effect until 8 p.m. Saturday. Heat index values up to 106. For portions of south central and southwest Illinois and central, east central, and southeast Missouri, until 8 p.m. Saturday. Hot temperatures and high humidity may cause heat illnesses. The current time is 11:56 p.m. Central Daylight Time. 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Air quality alert in effect from 10 a.m. to 8 p.m. Friday. The St. Louis Clean Air Partnership has issued an air quality alert for the St. Louis metropolitan area from 10 a.m. to 8 p.m. Friday. An orange air quality forecast means that maximum ozone concentrations are expected to reach levels that pose a health risk. Adverse health effects increase as air quality deteriorates. Ground level ozone is an air contaminant which can cause breathing difficulties for children, older adults, as well as persons with respiratory problems. Reducing outdoor physical activity is recommended. If it is a regularly scheduled workday, you are urged to consider telecommuting, carpooling, or utilizing public transit. Avoid excessive idling and do not top off when refueling motor vehicles. The use of gasoline-powered lawn equipment should be reduced or postponed until late in the day. For more information, visit the St. Louis Clean Air Partnership at cleanair-stlouis.com. 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Heat advisory in effect until 8 p.m. Saturday. Tonight, mostly clear. A slight chance of showers and thunderstorms this evening. Lows in the lower 70s. Southwest winds around 5 miles per hour, becoming northwest after midnight. Chance of rain 20%. Heat index values up to 101 early this evening. Friday, sunny, hot with highs in the mid-90s. Northeast winds around 5 miles per hour. Heat index values up to 106 in the afternoon. Friday night, partly cloudy in the evening, then clearing. Lows in the lower 70s. Southeast winds around 5 miles per hour. Gusts up to 20 miles per hour in the evening. Heat index values up to 101 early in the evening. Saturday, mostly sunny. Hot with highs in the mid-90s. Southwest winds 5 to 10 miles per hour. Saturday night, partly cloudy. Lows in the lower 70s. Southwest winds around 5 miles per hour. Sunday, mostly sunny with a slight chance of showers. A slight chance of thunderstorms in the afternoon. Highs in the lower 90s. Chance of rain 20%. Sunday night, mostly cloudy. A slight chance of showers and thunderstorms in the evening, then a chance of showers and thunderstorms after midnight. Lows in the upper 60s. Chance of rain 50%. Monday, mostly cloudy. Showers likely with a slight chance of thunderstorms in the morning, then a chance of showers and thunderstorms in the afternoon. Cooler with highs in the lower 80s. Chance of rain 60%. Monday night, mostly cloudy with a chance of showers with a slight chance of thunderstorms in the evening,
And partly cloudy with a slight chance of showers after midnight. Lows in the lower 60s. Chance of rain 50%. Tuesday, partly sunny. Highs in the mid-70s. Tuesday night through Thursday, partly cloudy. Lows in the upper 50s. Highs around 80. The current time is 12 a.m. Central Daylight Time. 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Heat advisory in effect until 8 p.m. Saturday. Overnight, clear. Lows in the lower 70s. West winds around 5 miles per hour. Friday, sunny. A slight chance of showers and thunderstorms in the afternoon. Hot with highs in the mid-90s. Northeast winds around 5 miles per hour. Chance of rain 20%. Heat index values up to 107. Friday night, partly cloudy with a slight chance of showers and thunderstorms in the evening, then mostly clear after midnight. Humid with lows in the lower 70s. Southeast winds around 5 miles per hour. Gusts up to 20 miles per hour in the evening. Chance of rain 20%. Heat index values up to 103 early in the evening. Saturday, mostly sunny. Hot with highs in the mid-90s. Southwest winds 5 to 10 miles per hour. Saturday night, partly cloudy. Lows in the lower 70s. Southwest winds around 5 miles per hour. Sunday, mostly sunny with a slight chance of showers. A slight chance of thunderstorms in the afternoon. Highs in the lower 90s. With highs in the mid-90s. Northeast winds around 5 miles per hour. Chance of rain 20%. Heat index values up to 107. Friday night, partly cloudy with a slight chance of showers and thunderstorms in the evening, then mostly clear after midnight. Humid with lows in the lower 70s. Southeast winds around 5 miles per hour. Gusts up to 20 miles per hour in the evening. Chance of rain 20%. Heat index values up to 103 early in the evening. Saturday, mostly sunny. Hot with highs in the mid-90s. Southwest winds 5 to 10 miles per hour. Saturday night, partly cloudy. Lows in the lower 70s. Southwest winds around 5 miles per hour. Sunday, mostly sunny with a slight chance of showers. A slight chance of thunderstorms in the afternoon. Highs in the lower 90s. Chance of rain 20%. Sunday night, mostly cloudy. A slight chance of showers and thunderstorms in the evening, then a chance of showers and thunderstorms after midnight. Lows in the upper 60s. Chance of rain 50%. Monday, mostly cloudy. Showers likely with a slight chance of thunderstorms in the morning, then a chance of showers and thunderstorms in the afternoon. Cooler with highs in the lower 80s. Chance of rain 60%. Monday night, mostly cloudy with a chance of showers with a slight chance of thunderstorms in the evening, then partly cloudy with a slight chance of showers after midnight. Lows in the lower 60s. Chance of rain 50%. Tuesday, partly sunny. Highs in the mid-70s. Tuesday night through Thursday, partly cloudy. Lows in the upper 50s. Highs around 80. At 11 p.m. at Lambert Field in St. Louis, it was partly cloudy with a temperature of 86 degrees. The dew point was 71, giving us a relative humidity of 60%, producing a heat index of 91. The wind was southwest at 5 miles an hour, and the pressure was 30.16 inches and steady. Elsewhere in the metro area, in Chesterfield, it was clear and the temperature was 77. In Belleville, it was 78 degrees. In Cahokia, it was clear and 78 degrees. In St. Charles, it was clear and 77. Across the region,

It was clear in Columbia, Missouri, with a temperature of 81. In Quincy, it was clear and 77 degrees. In Kansas City, it was mostly cloudy and the temperature was 81. It was clear in Springfield, Missouri, with a temperature of 82. In Rolla, it was clear and the temperature was 77. In Farmington, it was 76 degrees. It was clear in Cape Girardeau, with 76 degrees. It was clear in Springfield, Illinois, with a temperature of 78. Once again in St. Louis, it was partly cloudy. The temperature was 86 degrees and the wind was southwest at 5 miles an hour. This is a special weather statement for the following county, Lincoln, Missouri. Heat advisory remains in effect until 8 p.m. Friday. Heat index values up to 103. Forin, Illinois, Fayette, Illinois, Montgomery, Illinois, Calhoun, Illinois, Green, Illinois, Jersey, Illinois, and Macoupin, Illinois counties. In Missouri, Boone, Missouri, Callaway, Missouri, Lincoln, Missouri, and Montgomery, Missouri counties. Until 8 p.m. Friday. Hot temperatures and high humidity may cause heat illnesses. This is a special weather statement for the following counties in Missouri, Franklin, Jefferson, St. Charles, St. Louis City, St. Louis, and Warren, and the following counties in Illinois, Madison, Monroe, and St. Clair. Heat advisory remains in effect until 8 p.m. Saturday. Heat index values up to 106. For portions of south central and southwest Illinois and central, east central, and southeast Missouri, until 8 p.m. Saturday. Hot temperatures and high humidity may cause heat illnesses. The current time is 12:06 a.m. Central Daylight Time. This is NOAA, Weather Radio KDO 89 St. Louis, Missouri, broadcasting on 162.550 MHz. This program originates from the National Weather Service Forecast Office in St. Louis, Missouri, and serves parts of East Central Missouri and Southwest Illinois, including the St. Louis metro area and surrounding counties. Heat advisory in effect until 8 p.m. Saturday. Overnight, clear. Lows in the lower 70s. West winds around 5 miles per hour. Friday, sunny. A slight chance of showers and thunderstorms in the afternoon. Hot with highs in the mid-90s. Northeast winds around 5 miles per hour. Chance of rain 20%. Heat index values up to 107. Friday night, partly cloudy with a slight chance of showers and thunderstorms in the evening, then mostly clear after midnight. Humid with lows in the lower 70s. Southeast winds around 5 miles per hour. Gusts up to 20 miles per hour in the evening. Chance of rain 20%. Heat index values up to 103 early in the evening. Saturday, mostly sunny. Hot with highs in the mid-90s. Southwest winds 5 to 10 miles per hour. Saturday night, partly cloudy. Lows in the lower 70s. Southwest winds around 5 miles per hour. Sunday, mostly sunny with a slight chance of showers. A slight chance of thunderstorms in the afternoon. Highs in the lower 90s. Chance of rain 20%. Sunday night, mostly cloudy. A slight chance of showers and thunderstorms in the evening, then a chance of showers and thunderstorms after midnight. Lows in the upper 60s. Chance of rain 50%. Monday, mostly cloudy. Showers likely with a slight chance of thunderstorms in the morning, then a chance of showers and thunderstorms in the afternoon. Cooler with highs in the lower 80s. Chance of rain 60%. Monday night, mostly cloudy with a chance of showers with a slight chance of thunderstorms in the evening, then partly cloudy with a slight chance of showers after midnight. Lows in the lower 60s. Chance of rain 50%. Tuesday, partly sunny. Highs in the mid-70s. Tuesday night through Thursday, partly cloudy. Lows in the upper 50s. Highs around 80. At 11 p.m. at Lambert Field in St. Louis, it was partly cloudy with a temperature of 86.
degrees. The dew point was 71, giving us a relative humidity of 60%, producing a heat index of 91. The wind was southwest at 5 miles an hour, and the pressure was 30.16 inches and steady. Elsewhere in the metro area, in Chesterfield, it was clear and the temperature was 77. In Belleville, it was 78 degrees. In Cahokia, it was clear and 78 degrees. In St. Charles, it was clear and 77. Across the region, it was clear in Columbia, Missouri, with a temperature of 81. In Quincy, it was clear and 77 degrees. In Kansas City, it was mostly cloudy and the temperature was 81. It was clear in Springfield, Missouri, with a temperature of 82. In Rolla, it was clear and the temperature was 77. In Farmington, it was 76 degrees. It was clear in Cape Girardeau, with 76 degrees. It was clear in Springfield, Illinois, with a temperature of 78. Once again in St. Louis, it was partly cloudy. The temperature was 86 degrees and the wind was southwest at 5 miles an hour. At midnight at Lambert Field in St. Louis, it was partly cloudy with a temperature of 84 degrees. The dew point was 71, giving us a relative humidity of 65%. The wind was calm, and the pressure was 30.16 inches and steady. Elsewhere in the metro area, in Chesterfield, it was clear and the temperature was 77. In Cahokia, it was clear and 76 degrees. In St. Charles, it was clear and 76. Across the region, it was clear in Columbia, Missouri, with a temperature of 80. In Quincy, it was clear and 76 degrees. In Kansas City, it was partly cloudy and the temperature was 81. It was clear in Springfield, Missouri, with a temperature of 80. In Rolla, it was clear and the temperature was 77. In Farmington, it was 75 degrees. It was clear in Cape Girardeau, with 73 degrees. It was partly cloudy in Springfield, Illinois, with a temperature of 78. Once again in St. Louis, it was partly cloudy. The temperature was 84 degrees and the wind was calm. This is a special weather statement for the following county, Lincoln, Missouri. Heat advisory remains in effect until 8 p.m. Friday. Heat index values up to 103. For in Illinois, Fayette, Illinois, Montgomery, Illinois, Calhoun, Illinois, Greene, Illinois, Jersey, Illinois, and Macoupin, Illinois counties. In Missouri, Boone, Missouri, Callaway, Missouri, Lincoln, Missouri, and Montgomery, Missouri counties. Until 8 p.m. Friday. Hot temperatures and high humidity may cause heat illnesses. Air quality alert in effect from 10 a.m. to 8 p.m. Friday. The St. Louis Clean Air Partnership has issued an air quality alert for the St. Louis metropolitan area from 10 a.m. to 8 p.m. Friday. An orange air quality forecast means that maximum ozone concentrations are expected to reach levels that pose a health risk. Adverse health effects increase as air quality deteriorates. Ground level ozone is an air contaminant which can cause breathing difficulties for children, older adults, as well as persons with respiratory problems. Reducing outdoor physical activity is recommended. If it is a regularly scheduled workday, you are urged to consider telecommuting, carpooling, or utilizing public transit. Avoid excessive idling and do not top off when refueling motor vehicles. The use of gasoline-powered lawn equipment should be reduced or postponed until late in the day. For more information, visit the St. Louis Clean Air Partnership at cleanair-stlouis.com. 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This is a special weather statement for the following counties in Missouri, Franklin, Jefferson, St. Charles, St. Louis City, St. Louis, and Warren, and the following counties in Illinois, Madison, Monroe, and St. Clair. Heat advisory remains in effect until 8 p.m. Saturday. Heat index values up to 106. For portions of south central and southwest Illinois and central, east central, and southeast Missouri. Until 8 p.m. Saturday. Hot temperatures and high humidity may cause heat illness.
Texas. The current time is 12:14 a.m. Central Daylight Time. 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Heat advisory in effect until 8 p.m. Saturday. Overnight, clear. Lows in the lower 70s. West winds around 5 miles per hour. Friday, sunny. A slight chance of showers and thunderstorms in the afternoon. Hot with highs in the mid-90s. Northeast winds around 5 miles per hour. Chance of rain 20%. Heat index values up to 107. Friday night, partly cloudy with a slight chance of showers and thunderstorms in the evening, then mostly clear after midnight.

southwest winds around 5 miles per hour. Sunday, mostly sunny with a slight chance of showers. A slight chance of thunderstorms in the afternoon. Highs in the lower 90s. Chance of rain 20%. Sunday night, mostly cloudy. A slight chance of showers and thunderstorms in the evening, then a chance of showers and thunderstorms after midnight. Lows in the upper 60s. Chance of rain 50%. Monday, mostly cloudy. Showers likely with a slight chance of thunderstorms in the morning, then a chance of showers and thunderstorms in the afternoon. Cooler with highs in the lower 80s. Chance of rain 60%. Monday night, mostly cloudy with a chance of showers with a slight chance of thunderstorms in the evening, then partly cloudy with a slight chance of showers after midnight. Lows in the lower 60s. Chance of rain 50%. Tuesday, partly sunny. Highs in the mid-70s. Tuesday night through Thursday, partly cloudy. Lows in the upper 50s. Highs around 80. At midnight at Lambert Field in St. Louis, it was partly cloudy with a temperature of 84 degrees. The dew point was 71, giving us a relative humidity of 65%. The wind was calm, and the pressure was 30.16 inches and steady. Elsewhere in the metro area, in Chesterfield, it was clear and the temperature was 77. In Cahokia, it was clear and 76 degrees. In St. Charles, it was clear and 76. Across the region, it was clear in Columbia, Missouri, with a temperature of 80. In Quincy, it was clear and 76 degrees. In Kansas City, it was partly cloudy and the temperature was 81. It was clear in Springfield, Missouri, with a temperature of 80. In Rolla, it was clear and the temperature was 77. In Farmington, it was 75 degrees. It was clear in Cape Girardeau, with 73 degrees. It was partly cloudy in Springfield, Illinois, with a temperature of 78. Once again in St. Louis, it was partly cloudy, the temperature was 84 degrees, and the wind was calm. This is a special weather statement for the following county, Lincoln, Missouri. Heat advisory remains in effect until 8 p.m. Friday. Heat index values up to 103. For in Illinois, Fayette, Illinois, Montgomery, Illinois, Calhoun, Illinois, Greene, Illinois, Jersey, Illinois, and Macoupin, Illinois counties. In Missouri, Boone, Missouri, Callaway, Missouri, Lincoln, Missouri, and Montgomery, Missouri counties. Until 8 p.m. Friday. Hot temperatures and high humidity may cause heat illnesses. This is a special weather statement for the following counties in Missouri, Franklin, Jefferson, St. Charles, St. Louis City, St. Louis, and Warren, and the following counties in Illinois, Madison, Monroe, and St. Clair. Heat advisory remains in effect until 8 p.m. Saturday. Heat index values up to 106. For portions of south central and southwest Illinois and central, east central, and southeast Missouri. Until 8 p.m. Saturday. Hot temperatures and high humidity may cause heat illnesses. The current time is 12:19 a.m. Central Daylight Time. 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This program originates from the National Weather Service Forecast Office in St. Louis, Missouri, and serves parts of East Central Missouri and Southwest Illinois, including the St. Louis metro area and surrounding counties. Heat advisory in effect until 8 p.m. Saturday. Overnight, clear. Lows in the lower 70s. West winds around 5 miles per hour. Friday, sunny. A slight chance of showers and thunderstorms in the afternoon. Hot with highs in the mid-90s. Northeast winds around 5 miles per hour. Chance of rain 20%. Heat index values up to 107. Friday night, partly cloudy with a slight chance of showers and thunderstorms in the evening, then mostly clear after midnight. Humid with lows in the lower 70s. Southeast winds around 5 miles per hour.

Gusts up to 20 miles per hour in the evening. Chance of rain 20%. Heat index values up to 103 early in the evening. Saturday, mostly sunny. Hot with highs in the mid-90s. Southwest winds 5 to 10 miles per hour. Saturday night, partly cloudy. Lows in the lower 70s. Southwest winds around 5 miles per hour. Sunday, mostly sunny with a slight chance of showers. A slight chance of thunderstorms in the afternoon. Highs in the lower 90s. Chance of rain 20%. Sunday night, mostly cloudy. A slight chance of showers and thunderstorms in the evening, then a chance of showers and thunderstorms after midnight. Lows in the upper 60s. Chance of rain 50%. Monday, mostly cloudy. Showers likely with a slight chance of thunderstorms in the morning, then a chance of showers and thunderstorms in the afternoon. Cooler with highs in the lower 80s. Chance of rain 60%. Monday night, mostly cloudy with a chance of showers with a slight chance of thunderstorms in the evening, then partly cloudy with a slight chance of showers after midnight. Lows in the lower 60s. Chance of rain 50%. Tuesday, partly sunny. Highs in the mid-70s. Tuesday night through Thursday, partly cloudy. Lows in the upper 50s. Highs around 80. At midnight at Lambert Field in St. Louis, it was partly cloudy with a temperature of 84 degrees. The dew point was 71, giving us a relative humidity of 65%. The wind was calm, and the pressure was 30.16 inches and steady. Elsewhere in the metro area, in Chesterfield, it was clear and the temperature was 77. In Cahokia, it was clear and 76 degrees. In St. Charles, it was clear and 76. Across the region, it was clear in Columbia, Missouri, with a temperature of 80. In Quincy, it was clear and 76 degrees. In Kansas City, it was partly cloudy and the temperature was 81. It was clear in Springfield, Missouri, with a temperature of 80. In Rolla, it was clear and the temperature was 77. In Farmington, it was 75 degrees. It was clear in Cape Girardeau, with 73 degrees. It was partly cloudy in Springfield, Illinois, with a temperature of 78. Once again in St. Louis, it was partly cloudy, the temperature was 84 degrees, and the wind was calm. This is a special weather statement for the following county, Lincoln, Missouri. Heat advisory remains in effect until 8 p.m. Friday. Heat index values up to 103. For in Illinois, Fayette, Illinois, Montgomery, Illinois, Calhoun, Illinois, Greene, Illinois, Jersey, Illinois, and Macoupin, Illinois counties. In Missouri, Boone, Missouri, Callaway, Missouri, Lincoln, Missouri, and Montgomery, Missouri counties. Until 8 p.m. Friday. Hot temperatures and high humidity may cause heat illnesses. This is a special weather statement for the following counties in Missouri, Franklin, Jefferson, St. Charles, St. Louis City, St. Louis, and Warren, and the following counties in Illinois, Madison, Monroe, and St. Clair. Heat advisory remains in effect until 8 p.m. Saturday. Heat index values up to 106. For portions of south central and southwest Illinois and central, east central, and southeast Missouri. Until 8 p.m. Saturday. Hot temperatures and high humidity may cause heat illnesses. The current time is 12:25 a.m. Central Daylight Time. 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This program originates from the National Weather Service Forecast Office in St. Louis, Missouri, and serves parts of East Central Missouri and Southwest Illinois, including the St. Louis metro area and surrounding counties. Heat advisory in effect until 8 p.m. Saturday. Overnight, clear. Lows in the lower 70s. West winds around 5 miles per hour. Friday, sunny. A slight chance of showers and thunderstorms in the afternoon. Hot with highs.
mid-90s. Northeast winds around 5 miles per hour. Chance of rain 20%. Heat index values up to 107. Friday night, partly cloudy with a slight chance of showers and thunderstorms in the evening, then mostly clear after midnight. Humid with lows in the lower 70s. Southeast winds around 5 miles per hour. Gusts up to 20 miles per hour in the evening. Chance of rain 20%. Heat index values up to 103 early in the evening. Saturday, mostly sunny. Hot with highs in the mid-90s. Southwest winds 5 to 10 miles per hour. Saturday night, partly cloudy. Lows in the lower 70s. Southwest winds around 5 miles per hour. Sunday, mostly sunny with a slight chance of showers. A slight chance of thunderstorms in the afternoon. Highs in the lower 90s. Chance of rain 20%. Sunday night, mostly cloudy. A slight chance of showers and thunderstorms in the evening, then a chance of showers and thunderstorms after midnight. Lows in the upper 60s. Chance of rain 50%. Monday, mostly cloudy. Showers likely with a slight chance of thunderstorms in the morning, then a chance of showers and thunderstorms in the afternoon. Cooler with highs in the lower 80s. Chance of rain 60%. Monday night, mostly cloudy with a chance of showers with a slight chance of thunderstorms in the evening, then partly cloudy with a slight chance of showers after midnight. Lows in the lower 60s. Chance of rain 50%. Tuesday, partly sunny. Highs in the mid-70s. Tuesday night through Thursday, partly cloudy. Lows in the upper 50s. Highs around 80. Air quality alert in effect from 10 a.m. to 8 p.m. Friday. The St. Louis Clean Air Partnership has issued an air quality alert for the St. Louis metropolitan area from 10 a.m. to 8 p.m. Friday. An orange air quality forecast means that maximum ozone concentrations are expected to reach levels that pose a health risk. Adverse health effects increase as air quality deteriorates. Ground-level ozone is an air contaminant which can cause breathing difficulties for children, older adults, as well as persons with respiratory problems. Reducing outdoor physical activity is recommended. 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Avoid excessive idling and do not top off when refueling motor vehicles. The use of gasoline-powered lawn equipment should be reduced or postponed until late in the day. 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At midnight at Lambert Field in St. Louis, it was partly cloudy with a temperature of 84 degrees. The dew point was 71, giving us a relative humidity of 65%. The wind was calm, and the pressure was 30.16 inches and steady. Elsewhere in the metro area, in Chesterfield, it was clear and the temperature was 77. In Cahokia, it was clear and 76 degrees. In St. Charles, it was clear and 76. Across the region, it was clear in Columbia, Missouri, with a temperature of 80. In Quincy, it was clear and 76 degrees. In Kansas City, it was partly cloudy and the temperature was 81. It was clear in Springfield, Missouri, with a temperature of 80. In Rolla, it was clear and the temperature was 77. In Farmington, it was 75 degrees. It was clear in Cape Girardeau, with 73 degrees. It was partly cloudy in Springfield, Illinois, with a temperature of 78. Once again in St. Louis, it was partly cloudy, the temperature was 84 degrees, and the wind was calm. This is a special weather statement for the following county, Lincoln, Missouri. Heat advisory remains in effect until 8 p.m. Friday. Heat index values up to 103. For in Illinois, Fayette, Illinois, Montgomery, Illinois, Calhoun, Illinois, Greene, Illinois, Jersey, Illinois, and Macoupin, Illinois counties. In Missouri, Boone, Missouri, Callaway, Missouri,
Lincoln, Missouri, and Montgomery, Missouri counties until 8 p.m. Friday. Hot temperatures and high humidity may cause heat illnesses. This is a special weather statement for the following counties in Missouri: Franklin, Jefferson, St. Charles, St. Louis City, St. Louis, and Warren, and the following counties in Illinois: Madison, Monroe, and St. Clair. Heat advisory remains in effect until 8 p.m. Saturday. Heat index values up to 106. For portions of south central and southwest Illinois and central, east central, and southeast Missouri, until 8 p.m. Saturday. Hot temperatures and high humidity may cause heat illnesses. The current time is 12:31 a.m. Central Daylight Time. This is NOAA, Weather Radio KDO 89 St. Louis, Missouri, broadcasting on 162.550 MHz. This program originates from the National Weather Service Forecast Office in St. Louis, Missouri, and serves parts of East Central Missouri and Southwest Illinois, including the St. Louis metro area and surrounding counties. Heat advisory in effect until 8 p.m. Saturday. Overnight, clear. Lows in the lower 70s. West winds around 5 miles per hour. Friday, sunny. A slight chance of showers and thunderstorms in the afternoon. Hot with highs in the mid-90s. Northeast winds around 5 miles per hour. Chance of rain 20%. Heat index values up to 107. Friday night, partly cloudy with a slight chance of showers and thunderstorms in the evening, then mostly clear after midnight. Humid with lows in the lower 70s. Southeast winds around 5 miles per hour. Gusts up to 20 miles per hour in the evening. Chance of rain 20%. Heat index values up to 103 early in the evening. Saturday, mostly sunny. Hot with highs in the mid-90s. Southwest winds 5 to 10 miles per hour. Saturday night, partly cloudy. Lows in the lower 70s. Southwest winds around 5 miles per hour. Sunday, mostly sunny with a slight chance of showers. A slight chance of thunderstorms in the afternoon. Highs in the lower 90s. Chance of rain 20%. Sunday night, mostly cloudy. A slight chance of showers and thunderstorms in the evening, then a chance of showers and thunderstorms after midnight. Lows in the upper 60s. Chance of rain 50%. Monday, mostly cloudy. Showers likely with a slight chance of thunderstorms in the morning, then a chance of showers and thunderstorms in the afternoon. Cooler with highs in the lower 80s. Chance of rain 60%. Monday night, mostly cloudy with a chance of showers with a slight chance of thunderstorms in the evening, then partly cloudy with a slight chance of showers after midnight. Lows in the lower 60s. Chance of rain 50%. Tuesday, partly sunny. Highs in the mid-70s. Tuesday night through Thursday, partly cloudy. Lows in the upper 50s. Highs around 80. At midnight at Lambert Field in St. Louis, it was partly cloudy with a temperature of 84 degrees. The dew point was 71, giving us a relative humidity of 65%. The wind was calm, and the pressure was 30.16 inches and steady. Elsewhere in the metro area, in Chesterfield, it was clear and the temperature was 77. In Cahokia, it was clear and 76 degrees. In St. Charles, it was clear and 76. Across the region, it was clear in Columbia, Missouri, with a temperature of 80. In Quincy, it was clear and 76 degrees. In Kansas City, it was partly cloudy and the temperature was 81. It was clear in Springfield, Missouri, with a temperature of 80. In Rolla, it was clear and the temperature was 77. In Farmington, it was 75 degrees. It was clear in Cape Girardeau, with 73 degrees. It was partly cloudy in Springfield, Illinois, with a temperature of 78. Once again in St. Louis, it was partly cloudy. The temperature was 84 degrees and the wind was calm. This is a special weather statement.
for the following county, Lincoln, Missouri. Heat advisory remains in effect until 8 p.m. Friday. Heat index values up to 103. For in Illinois, Fayette, Illinois, Montgomery, Illinois, Calhoun, Illinois, Greene, Illinois, Jersey, Illinois, and Macoupin, Illinois counties. In Missouri, Boone, Missouri, Callaway, Missouri, Lincoln, Missouri, and Montgomery, Missouri counties. Until 8 p.m. Friday. Hot temperatures and high humidity may cause heat illnesses. This is a special weather statement for the following counties in Missouri, Franklin, Jefferson, St. Charles, St. Louis City, St. Louis, and Warren, and the following counties in Illinois, Madison, Monroe, and St. Clair. Heat advisory remains in effect until 8 p.m. Saturday. Heat index values up to 106. For portions of south central and southwest Illinois and central, east central, and southeast Missouri. Until 8 p.m. Saturday. Hot temperatures and high humidity may cause heat illnesses. The current time is 12:37 a.m. Central Daylight Time. This is NOAA, Weather Radio KDO 89 St. Louis, Missouri, broadcasting on 162.550 MHz. This program originates from the National Weather Service Forecast Office in St. Louis, Missouri, and serves parts of East Central Missouri and Southwest Illinois, including the St. Louis metro area and surrounding counties. Heat advisory in effect until 8 p.m. Saturday. Overnight, clear. Lows in the lower 70s. West winds around 5 miles per hour. Friday, sunny. A slight chance of showers and thunderstorms in the afternoon. Hot with highs in the mid-90s. Northeast winds around 5 miles per hour. Chance of rain 20%. Heat index values up to 107. Friday night, partly cloudy with a slight chance of showers and thunderstorms in the evening, then mostly clear after midnight. Humid with lows in the lower 70s. Southeast winds around 5 miles per hour. Gusts up to 20 miles per hour in the evening. Chance of rain 20%. Heat index values up to 103 early in the evening. Saturday, mostly sunny. Hot with highs in the mid-90s. Southwest winds 5 to 10 miles per hour. Saturday night, partly cloudy. Lows in the lower 70s. Southwest winds around 5 miles per hour. Sunday, mostly sunny with a slight chance of showers. A slight chance of thunderstorms in the afternoon. Highs in the lower 90s. Chance of rain 20%. Sunday night, mostly cloudy. A slight chance of showers and thunderstorms in the evening, then a chance of showers and thunderstorms after midnight. Lows in the upper 60s. Chance of rain 50%. Monday, mostly cloudy. Showers likely with a slight chance of thunderstorms in the morning, then a chance of showers and thunderstorms in the afternoon. Cooler with highs in the lower 80s. Chance of rain 60%. Monday night, mostly cloudy with a chance of showers with a slight chance of thunderstorms in the evening, then partly cloudy with a slight chance of showers after midnight. Lows in the lower 60s. Chance of rain 50%. Tuesday, partly sunny. Highs in the mid-70s. Tuesday night through Thursday, partly cloudy. Lows in the upper 50s. Highs around 80. At midnight at Lambert Field in St. Louis, it was partly cloudy with a temperature of 84 degrees. The dew point was 71, giving us a relative humidity of 65%. The wind was calm, and the pressure was 30.16 inches and steady. Elsewhere in the metro area, in Chesterfield, it was clear and the temperature was 77. In Cahokia, it was clear and 76 degrees. In St. Charles, it was clear and 76. Across the region, it was clear in Columbia, Missouri, with a temperature of 80. In Quincy, it was clear and 76 degrees. In Kansas City, it was partly cloudy and the temperature was 81. It was clear in Springfield, Missouri, with a temperature of 80. In Rolla, it was clear.
The temperature was 77. In Farmington, it was 75 degrees. It was clear in Cape Girardeau, with 73 degrees. It was partly cloudy in Springfield, Illinois, with a temperature of 78. Once again in St. Louis, it was partly cloudy. The temperature was 84 degrees and the wind was calm. This is a special weather statement for the following county, Lincoln, Missouri. Heat advisory remains in effect until 8 p.m. Friday. Heat index values up to 103. For in Illinois, Fayette, Illinois, Montgomery, Illinois, Calhoun, Illinois, Greene, Illinois, Jersey, Illinois, and Macoupin, Illinois counties. In Missouri, Boone, Missouri, Callaway, Missouri, Lincoln, Missouri, and Montgomery, Missouri counties. Until 8 p.m. Friday. Hot temperatures and high humidity may cause heat illnesses. This is a special weather statement for the following counties in Missouri, Franklin, Jefferson, St. Charles, St. Louis City, St. Louis, and Warren, and the following counties in Illinois, Madison, Monroe, and St. Clair. Heat advisory remains in effect until 8 p.m. Saturday. Heat index values up to 106. For portions of south central and southwest Illinois and central, east central, and southeast Missouri, until 8 p.m. Saturday. Hot temperatures and high humidity may cause heat illnesses. Air quality alert in effect from 10 a.m. to 8 p.m. Friday. The St. Louis Clean Air Partnership has issued an air quality alert for the St. Louis metropolitan area from 10 a.m. to 8 p.m. Friday. An orange air quality forecast means that maximum ozone concentrations are expected to reach levels that pose a health risk. Adverse health effects increase as air quality deteriorates. Ground-level ozone is an air contaminant which can cause breathing difficulties for children, older adults, as well as persons with respiratory problems. Reducing outdoor physical activity is recommended. 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Avoid excessive idling and do not top off when refueling motor vehicles. The use of gasoline-powered lawn equipment should be reduced or postponed until late in the day. 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The current time is 12:43 a.m. Central Daylight Time. 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Heat advisory in effect until 8 p.m. Saturday. Overnight, clear. Lows in the lower 70s. West winds around 5 miles per hour. Friday, sunny. A slight chance of showers and thunderstorms in the afternoon. Hot with highs in the mid-90s. Northeast winds around 5 miles per hour. Chance of rain 20%. Heat index values up to 107. Friday night, partly cloudy with a slight chance of showers and thunderstorms in the evening, then mostly clear after midnight. Humid with lows in the lower 70s. Southeast winds around 5 miles per hour. Gusts up to 20 miles per hour in the evening. Chance of rain 20%. Heat index values up to 103 early in the evening. Saturday, mostly sunny. Hot with highs in the mid-90s. Southwest winds 5 to 10 miles per hour. Saturday night, partly cloudy. Lows in the lower 70s. Southwest winds around 5 miles per hour. Sunday, mostly sunny with a slight chance of showers. A slight chance of thunderstorms in the afternoon. Highs in the lower 90s. Chance of rain 20%. Sunday night, mostly cloudy. A slight chance of showers and thunderstorms in the evening, then a chance of showers and thunderstorms after midnight. Lows in the upper 60s. Chance of rain 50%.
Monday, mostly cloudy. Showers likely with a slight chance of thunderstorms in the morning, then a chance of showers and thunderstorms in the afternoon. Cooler with highs in the lower 80s. Chance of rain 60%. Monday night, mostly cloudy with a chance of showers with a slight chance of thunderstorms in the evening, then partly cloudy with a slight chance of showers after midnight. Lows in the lower 60s. Chance of rain 50%. Tuesday, partly sunny. Highs in the mid-70s. Tuesday night through Thursday, partly cloudy. Lows in the upper 50s. Highs around 80. At midnight at Lambert Field in St. Louis, it was partly cloudy with a temperature of 84 degrees. The dew point was 71, giving us a relative humidity of 65%. The wind was calm, and the pressure was 30.16 inches and steady. Elsewhere in the metro area, in Chesterfield, it was clear and the temperature was 77. In Cahokia, it was clear and 76 degrees. In St. Charles, it was clear and 76. Across the region, it was clear in Columbia, Missouri, with a temperature of 80. In Quincy, it was clear and 76 degrees. In Kansas City, it was partly cloudy and the temperature was 81. It was clear in Springfield, Missouri, with a temperature of 80. In Rolla, it was clear and the temperature was 77. In Farmington, it was 75 degrees. It was clear in Cape Girardeau, with 73 degrees. It was partly cloudy in Springfield, Illinois, with a temperature of 78. Once again in St. Louis, it was partly cloudy, the temperature was 84 degrees, and the wind was calm. This is a special weather statement for the following county, Lincoln, Missouri. Heat advisory remains in effect until 8 p.m. Friday. Heat index values up to 103. For in Illinois, Fayette, Illinois, Montgomery, Illinois, Calhoun, Illinois, Greene, Illinois, Jersey, Illinois, and Macoupin, Illinois counties. In Missouri, Boone, Missouri, Callaway, Missouri, Lincoln, Missouri, and Montgomery, Missouri counties. Until 8 p.m. Friday. Hot temperatures and high humidity may cause heat illnesses. This is a special weather statement for the following counties in Missouri, Franklin, Jefferson, St. Charles, St. Louis City, St. Louis, and Warren, and the following counties in Illinois, Madison, Monroe, and St. Clair. Heat advisory remains in effect until 8 p.m. Saturday. Heat index values up to 106. For portions of south central and southwest Illinois and central, east central, and southeast Missouri. Until 8 p.m. Saturday. Hot temperatures and high humidity may cause heat illnesses. The current time is 12:49 a.m. Central Daylight Time. This is NOAA, Weather Radio KDO 89 St. Louis, Missouri, broadcasting on 162.550 MHz. This program originates from the National Weather Service Forecast Office in St. Louis, Missouri, and serves parts of East Central Missouri and Southwest Illinois, including the St. Louis metro area and surrounding counties. Heat advisory in effect until 8 p.m. Saturday. Overnight, clear. Lows in the lower 70s. West winds around 5 miles per hour. Friday, sunny. A slight chance of showers and thunderstorms in the afternoon. Hot with highs in the mid-90s. Northeast winds around 5 miles per hour. Chance of rain 20%. Heat index values up to 107. Friday night, partly cloudy with a slight chance of showers and thunderstorms in the evening, then mostly clear after midnight. Humid with lows in the lower 70s. Southeast winds around 5 miles per hour. Gusts up to 20 miles per hour in the evening. Chance of rain 20%. Heat index values up to 103 early in the evening. Saturday, mostly sunny. Hot with highs in the mid-90s. Southwest winds 5 to 10 miles per hour. Saturday night, partly cloudy. Lows in the lower 70s. Southwest winds around 5 miles per hour. Sunday, mostly sunny.
with a slight chance of showers. A slight chance of thunderstorms in the afternoon. Highs in the lower 90s. Chance of rain 20%. Sunday night, mostly cloudy. A slight chance of showers and thunderstorms in the evening, then a chance of showers and thunderstorms after midnight. Lows in the upper 60s. Chance of rain 50%. Monday, mostly cloudy. Showers likely with a slight chance of thunderstorms in the morning, then a chance of showers and thunderstorms in the afternoon. Cooler with highs in the lower 80s. Chance of rain 60%. Monday night, mostly cloudy with a chance of showers with a slight chance of thunderstorms in the evening, then partly cloudy with a slight chance of showers after midnight. Lows in the lower 60s. Chance of rain 50%. Tuesday, partly sunny. Highs in the mid-70s. Tuesday night through Thursday, partly cloudy. Lows in the upper 50s. Highs around 80. At midnight at Lambert Field in St. Louis, it was partly cloudy with a temperature of 84 degrees. The dew point was 71, giving us a relative humidity of 65%. The wind was calm, and the pressure was 30.16 inches and steady. Elsewhere in the metro area, in Chesterfield, it was clear and the temperature was 77. In Cahokia, it was clear and 76 degrees. In St. Charles, it was clear and 76. Across the region, it was clear in Columbia, Missouri, with a temperature of 80. In Quincy, it was clear and 76 degrees. In Kansas City, it was partly cloudy and the temperature was 81. It was clear in Springfield, Missouri, with a temperature of 80. In Rolla, it was clear and the temperature was 77. In Farmington, it was 75 degrees. It was clear in Cape Girardeau, with 73 degrees. It was partly cloudy in Springfield, Illinois, with a temperature of 78. Once again in St. Louis, it was partly cloudy, the temperature was 84 degrees, and the wind was calm. This is a special weather statement for the following county, Lincoln, Missouri. Heat advisory remains in effect until 8 p.m. Friday. Heat index values up to 103. For in Illinois, Fayette, Illinois, Montgomery, Illinois, Calhoun, Illinois, Greene, Illinois, Jersey, Illinois, and Macoupin, Illinois counties. In Missouri, Boone, Missouri, Callaway, Missouri, Lincoln, Missouri, and Montgomery, Missouri counties. Until 8 p.m. Friday. Hot temperatures and high humidity may cause heat illnesses. This is a special weather statement for the following counties in Missouri, Franklin, Jefferson, St. Charles, St. Louis City, St. Louis, and Warren, and the following counties in Illinois, Madison, Monroe, and St. Clair. Heat advisory remains in effect until 8 p.m. Saturday. Heat index values up to 106. For portions of south central and southwest Illinois and central, east central, and southeast Missouri, until 8 p.m. Saturday. Hot temperatures and high humidity may cause heat illnesses. The current time is 12:54 a.m. Central Daylight Time. This is NOAA, Weather Radio KDO 89 St. Louis, Missouri, broadcasting on 162.550 MHz. This program originates from the National Weather Service Forecast Office in St. Louis, Missouri, and serves parts of East Central Missouri and Southwest Illinois, including the St. Louis metro area and surrounding counties. Heat advisory in effect until 8 p.m. Saturday. Overnight, clear. Lows in the lower 70s. West winds around 5 miles per hour. Friday, sunny. A slight chance of showers and thunderstorms in the afternoon. Hot with highs in the mid-90s. Northeast winds around 5 miles per hour. Chance of rain 20%. Heat index values up to 107. Friday night, partly cloudy with a slight chance of showers and thunderstorms in the evening, then mostly clear after midnight. Humid with lows in the lower 70s. Southeast winds around 5 miles per hour. Gusts up to 20 miles per hour in the evening. Chance of rain.
70%. Heat index values up to 103 early in the evening. Saturday, mostly sunny. Hot with highs in the mid-90s. Southwest winds 5 to 10 miles per hour. Saturday night, partly cloudy. Lows in the lower 70s. Southwest winds around 5 miles per hour. Sunday, mostly sunny with a slight chance of showers. A slight chance of thunderstorms in the afternoon. Highs in the lower 90s. Chance of rain 20%. Sunday night, mostly cloudy. A slight chance of showers and thunderstorms in the evening, then a chance of showers and thunderstorms after midnight. Lows in the upper 60s. Chance of rain 50%. Monday, mostly cloudy. Showers likely with a slight chance of thunderstorms in the morning, then a chance of showers and thunderstorms in the afternoon. Cooler with highs in the lower 80s. Chance of rain 60%. Monday night, mostly cloudy with a chance of showers with a slight chance of thunderstorms in the evening, then partly cloudy with a slight chance of showers after midnight. Lows in the lower 60s. Chance of rain 50%. Tuesday, partly sunny. Highs in the mid-70s. Tuesday night through Thursday, partly cloudy. Lows in the upper 50s. Highs around 80. Air quality alert in effect from 10 a.m. to 8 p.m. Friday. The St. Louis Clean Air Partnership has issued an air quality alert for the St. Louis metropolitan area from 10 a.m. to 8 p.m. Friday. An orange air quality forecast means that maximum ozone concentrations are expected to reach levels that pose a health risk. Adverse health effects increase as air quality deteriorates. Ground level ozone is an air contaminant which can cause breathing difficulties for children, older adults, as well as persons with respiratory problems. Reducing outdoor physical activity is recommended. 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Avoid excessive idling and do not top off when refueling motor vehicles. The use of gasoline-powered lawn equipment should be reduced or postponed until late in the day. 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At midnight at Lambert Field in St. Louis, it was partly cloudy with a temperature of 84 degrees. The dew point was 71, giving us a relative humidity of 65%. The wind was calm, and the pressure was 30.16 inches and steady. Elsewhere in the metro area, in Chesterfield, it was clear and the temperature was 77. In Cahokia, it was clear and 76 degrees. In St. Charles, it was clear and 76. Across the region, it was clear in Columbia, Missouri, with a temperature of 80. In Quincy, it was clear and 76 degrees. In Kansas City, it was partly cloudy and the temperature was 81. It was clear in Springfield, Missouri, with a temperature of 80. In Rolla, it was clear and the temperature was 77. In Farmington, it was 75 degrees. It was clear in Cape Girardeau, with 73 degrees. It was partly cloudy in Springfield, Illinois, with a temperature of 78. Once again in St. Louis, it was partly cloudy. The temperature was 84 degrees and the wind was calm. This is a special weather statement for the following county, Lincoln, Missouri. Heat advisory remains in effect until 8 p.m. Friday. Heat index values up to 103. For in Illinois, Fayette, Illinois, Montgomery, Illinois, Calhoun, Illinois, Greene, Illinois, Jersey, Illinois, and Macoupin, Illinois counties. In Missouri, Boone, Missouri, Callaway, Missouri, Lincoln, Missouri, and Montgomery, Missouri counties. Until 8 p.m. Friday. Hot temperatures and high humidity may cause heat illnesses. This is a special weather statement for the following counties in Missouri, Franklin, Jefferson, St. Charles, St. Louis City, St. Louis, and Warren, and the following counties in Illinois, Madison, Monroe, and St. Clair. Heat advisory remains in effect until 8 p.m. Saturday.
heat index values up to 106. For portions of south central and southwest Illinois and central, east central, and southeast Missouri, until 8 p.m. Saturday. Hot temperatures and high humidity may cause heat illnesses. The current time is 1:01 a.m. Central Daylight Time. This is NOAA, Weather Radio KDO 89 St. Louis, Missouri, broadcasting on 162.550 MHz. 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Heat advisory in effect until 8 p.m. Saturday. Overnight, clear. Lows in the lower 70s. West winds around 5 miles per hour. Friday, sunny. A slight chance of showers and thunderstorms in the afternoon. Hot with highs in the mid-90s. Northeast winds around 5 miles per hour. Chance of rain 20%. Heat index values up to 107. Friday night, partly cloudy with a slight chance of showers and thunderstorms in the evening, then mostly clear after midnight. Humid with lows in the lower 70s. Southeast winds around 5 miles per hour. Gusts up to 20 miles per hour in the evening. Chance of rain 20%. Heat index values up to 103 early in the evening. Saturday, mostly sunny. Hot with highs in the mid-90s. Southwest winds 5 to 10 miles per hour. Saturday night, partly cloudy. Lows in the lower 70s. Southwest winds around 5 miles per hour. Sunday, mostly sunny with a slight chance of showers. A slight chance of thunderstorms in the afternoon. Highs in the lower 90s. Chance of rain 20%. Sunday night, mostly cloudy. A slight chance of showers and thunderstorms in the evening, then a chance of showers and thunderstorms after midnight. Lows in the upper 60s. Chance of rain 50%. Monday, mostly cloudy. Showers likely with a slight chance of thunderstorms in the morning, then a chance of showers and thunderstorms in the afternoon. Cooler with highs in the lower 80s. Chance of rain 60%. Monday night, mostly cloudy with a chance of showers with a slight chance of thunderstorms in the evening, then partly cloudy with a slight chance of showers after midnight. Lows in the lower 60s. Chance of rain 50%. Tuesday, partly sunny. Highs in the mid-70s. Tuesday night through Thursday, partly cloudy. Lows in the upper 50s. Highs around 80. At midnight at Lambert Field in St. Louis, it was partly cloudy with a temperature of 84 degrees. The dew point was 71, giving us a relative humidity of 65%. The wind was calm, and the pressure was 30.16 inches and steady. Elsewhere in the metro area, in Chesterfield, it was clear and the temperature was 77. In Cahokia, it was clear and 76 degrees. In St. Charles, it was clear and 76. Across the region, it was clear in Columbia, Missouri, with a temperature of 80. In Quincy, it was clear and 76 degrees. In Kansas City, it was partly cloudy and the temperature was 81. It was clear in Springfield, Missouri, with a temperature of 80. In Rolla, it was clear and the temperature was 77. In Farmington, it was 75 degrees. It was clear in Cape Girardeau, with 73 degrees. It was partly cloudy in Springfield, Illinois, with a temperature of 78. Once again in St. Louis, it was partly cloudy, the temperature was 84 degrees, and the wind was calm. This is a special weather statement for the following county, Lincoln, Missouri. Heat advisory remains in effect until 8 p.m. Friday. Heat index values up to 103. For in Illinois, Fayette, Illinois, Montgomery, Illinois, Calhoun, Illinois, Greene, Illinois, Jersey, Illinois, and Macoupin, Illinois counties. In Missouri, Boone, Missouri, Callaway, Missouri, Lincoln, Missouri, and Montgomery, Missouri counties. Until 8 p.m. Friday.
Hot temperatures and high humidity may cause heat illnesses. This is a special weather statement for the following counties in Missouri, Franklin, Jefferson, St. Charles, St. Louis City, St. Louis, and Warren, and the following counties in Illinois, Madison, Monroe, and St. Clair. Heat advisory remains in effect until 8 p.m. Saturday. Heat index values up to 106. For portions of south central and southwest Illinois and central, east central, and southeast Missouri, until 8 p.m. Saturday. Hot temperatures and high humidity may cause heat illnesses. The current time is 1:06 a.m. Central Daylight Time. This is NOAA, Weather Radio KDO 89 St. Louis, Missouri, broadcasting on 162.550 MHz. This program originates from the National Weather Service Forecast Office in St. Louis, Missouri, and serves parts of East Central Missouri and Southwest Illinois, including the St. Louis metro area and surrounding counties. Heat advisory in effect until 8 p.m. Saturday. Overnight, clear. Lows in the lower 70s. West winds around 5 miles per hour. Friday, sunny. A slight chance of showers and thunderstorms in the afternoon. Hot with highs in the mid-90s. Northeast winds around 5 miles per hour. Chance of rain 20%. Heat index values up to 107. Friday night, partly cloudy with a slight chance of showers and thunderstorms in the evening, then mostly clear after midnight. Humid with lows in the lower 70s. Southeast winds around 5 miles per hour. Gusts up to 20 miles per hour in the evening. Chance of rain 20%. Heat index values up to 103 early in the evening. Saturday, mostly sunny. Hot with highs in the mid-90s. Southwest winds 5 to 10 miles per hour. Saturday night, partly cloudy. Lows in the lower 70s. Southwest winds around 5 miles per hour. Sunday, mostly sunny with a slight chance of showers. A slight chance of thunderstorms in the afternoon. Highs in the lower 90s. Chance of rain 20%. Sunday night, mostly cloudy. A slight chance of showers and thunderstorms in the evening, then a chance of showers and thunderstorms after midnight. Lows in the upper 60s. Chance of rain 50%. Monday, mostly cloudy. Showers likely with a slight chance of thunderstorms in the morning, then a chance of showers and thunderstorms in the afternoon. Cooler with highs in the lower 80s. Chance of rain 60%. Monday night, mostly cloudy with a chance of showers with a slight chance of thunderstorms in the evening, then partly cloudy with a slight chance of showers after midnight. Lows in the lower 60s. Chance of rain 50%. Tuesday, partly sunny. Highs in the mid-70s. Tuesday night through Thursday, partly cloudy. Lows in the upper 50s. Highs around 80. At midnight at Lambert Field in St. Louis, it was partly cloudy with a temperature of 84 degrees. The dew point was 71, giving us a relative humidity of 65%. The wind was calm, and the pressure was 30.16 inches and steady. Elsewhere in the metro area, in Chesterfield, it was clear and the temperature was 77. In Cahokia, it was clear and 76 degrees. In St. Charles, it was clear and 76. Across the region, it was clear in Columbia, Missouri, with a temperature of 80. In Quincy, it was clear and 76 degrees. In Kansas City, it was partly cloudy and the temperature was 81. It was clear in Springfield, Missouri, with a temperature of 80. In Rolla, it was clear and the temperature was 77. In Farmington, it was 75 degrees. It was clear in Cape Girardeau, with 73 degrees. It was partly cloudy in Springfield, Illinois, with a temperature of 78. Once again in St. Louis, it was partly cloudy. The temperature was 84 degrees and the wind was calm. At 1 a.m. at Lambert Field in St. Louis, it was clear with a temperature of 82 degrees. The dew point
was 71, giving us a relative humidity of 69%. The wind was northwest at 3 miles an hour, and the pressure was 30.16 inches and steady. Elsewhere in the metro area, in Chesterfield, it was clear and the temperature was 75. In Belleville, it was 78 degrees. In Cahokia, it was clear and 76 degrees. In St. Charles, it was clear and 73. Across the region, it was clear in Columbia, Missouri, with a temperature of 80. In Quincy, it was cloudy and 75 degrees. In Kansas City, it was partly cloudy and the temperature was 80. It was clear in Springfield, Missouri, with a temperature of 80. In Rolla, it was clear and the temperature was 76. In Farmington, it was 75 degrees. It was clear in Cape Girardeau, with 72 degrees. It was clear in Springfield, Illinois, with a temperature of 77. Once again in St. Louis, it was clear, the temperature was 82 degrees, and the wind was northwest at 3 miles an hour. This is a special weather statement for the following county, Lincoln, Missouri. Heat advisory remains in effect until 8 p.m. Friday. Heat index values up to 103. Forin, Illinois, Fayette, Illinois, Montgomery, Illinois, Calhoun, Illinois, Green, Illinois, Jersey, Illinois, and Macoupin, Illinois counties. In Missouri, Boone, Missouri, Callaway, Missouri, Lincoln, Missouri, and Montgomery, Missouri counties. Until 8 p.m. Friday. Hot temperatures and high humidity may cause heat illnesses. Air quality alert in effect from 10 a.m. to 8 p.m. Friday. The St. Louis Clean Air Partnership has issued an air quality alert for the St. Louis metropolitan area from 10 a.m. to 8 p.m. Friday. An orange air quality forecast means that maximum ozone concentrations are expected to reach levels that pose a health risk. Adverse health effects increase as air quality deteriorates. Ground-level ozone is an air contaminant which can cause breathing difficulties for children, older adults, as well as persons with respiratory problems. Reducing outdoor physical activity is recommended. 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Avoid excessive idling and do not top off when refueling motor vehicles. The use of gasoline-powered lawn equipment should be reduced or postponed until late in the day. 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This is a special weather statement for the following counties in Missouri, Franklin, Jefferson, St. Charles, St. Louis City, St. Louis, and Warren, and the following counties in Illinois, Madison, Monroe, and St. Clair. Heat advisory remains in effect until 8 p.m. Saturday. Heat index values up to 106. For portions of south central and southwest Illinois and central, east central, and southeast Missouri, until 8 p.m. Saturday. Hot temperatures and high humidity may cause heat illnesses. The current time is 1:14 a.m. Central Daylight Time. This is NOAA, Weather Radio KDO 89 St. Louis, Missouri, broadcasting on 162.550 MHz. This program originates from the National Weather Service Forecast Office in St. Louis, Missouri, and serves parts of East Central Missouri and Southwest Illinois, including the St. Louis metro area and surrounding counties. Heat advisory in effect until 8 p.m. Saturday. Overnight, clear. Lows in the lower 70s. West winds around 5 miles per hour. Friday, sunny. A slight chance of showers and thunderstorms in the afternoon. Hot with highs in the mid-90s. Northeast winds around 5 miles per hour. Chance of rain 20%. Heat index values up to 107. Friday night, partly cloudy with a slight chance of showers and thunderstorms in the evening, then mostly clear after midnight. Humid with lows in the lower 70s. Southeast winds around 5 miles per hour. Gusts up to 20 miles per hour in the evening. Chance of rain 20%.
Heat index values up to 103 early in the evening. Saturday, mostly sunny. Hot with highs in the mid-90s. Southwest winds 5 to 10 miles per hour. Saturday night, partly cloudy. Lows in the lower 70s. Southwest winds around 5 miles per hour. Sunday, mostly sunny with a slight chance of showers. A slight chance of thunderstorms in the afternoon. Highs in the lower 90s. Chance of rain 20%. Sunday night, mostly cloudy. A slight chance of showers and thunderstorms in the evening, then a chance of showers and thunderstorms after midnight. Lows in the upper 60s. Chance of rain 50%. Monday, mostly cloudy. Showers likely with a slight chance of thunderstorms in the morning, then a chance of showers and thunderstorms in the afternoon. Cooler with highs in the lower 80s. Chance of rain 60%. Heat index values up to 103 early.

storms in the evening, then a chance of showers and thunderstorms after midnight. Lows in the upper 60s. Chance of rain 50%. Monday, mostly cloudy. Showers likely with a slight chance of thunderstorms in the morning, then a chance of showers and thunderstorms in the afternoon. Cooler with highs in the lower 80s. Chance of rain 60%. Monday night, mostly cloudy with a chance of showers with a slight chance of thunderstorms in the evening, then partly cloudy with a slight chance of showers after midnight. Lows in the lower 60s. Chance of rain 50%. Tuesday, partly sunny. Highs in the mid-70s. Tuesday night through Thursday, partly cloudy. Lows in the upper 50s. Highs around 80. At 1 a.m. at Lambert Field in St. Louis, it was clear with a temperature of 82 degrees. The dew point was 71, giving us a relative humidity of 69%. The wind was northwest at 3 miles an hour, and the pressure was 30.16 inches and steady. Elsewhere in the metro area, in Chesterfield, it was clear and the temperature was 75. In Belleville, it was 78 degrees. In Cahokia, it was clear and 76 degrees. In St. Charles, it was clear and 73. Across the region, it was clear in Columbia, Missouri, with a temperature of 80. In Quincy, it was cloudy and 75 degrees. In Kansas City, it was partly cloudy and the temperature was 80. It was clear in Springfield, Missouri, with a temperature of 80. In Rolla, it was clear and the temperature was 76. In Farmington, it was 75 degrees. It was clear in Cape Girardeau, with 72 degrees. It was clear in Springfield, Illinois, with a temperature of 77. Once again in St. Louis, it was clear, the temperature was 82 degrees, and the wind was northwest at 3 miles an hour. This is a special weather statement for the following county, Lincoln, Missouri. Heat advisory remains in effect until 8 p.m. Friday. Heat index values up to 103. For in Illinois, Fayette, Illinois, Montgomery, Illinois, Calhoun, Illinois, Greene, Illinois, Jersey, Illinois, and Macoupin, Illinois counties. In Missouri, Boone, Missouri, Callaway, Missouri, Lincoln, Missouri, and Montgomery, Missouri counties. Until 8 p.m. Friday. Hot temperatures and high humidity may cause heat illnesses. This is a special weather statement for the following counties in Missouri, Franklin, Jefferson, St. Charles, St. Louis City, St. Louis, and Warren, and the following counties in Illinois, Madison, Monroe, and St. Clair. Heat advisory remains in effect until 8 p.m. Saturday. Heat index values up to 106. For portions of south central and southwest Illinois and central, east central, and southeast Missouri, until 8 p.m. Saturday. Hot temperatures and high humidity may cause heat illnesses. The current time is 1:20 a.m. Central Daylight Time. This is NOAA, Weather Radio KDO 89 St. Louis, Missouri, broadcasting on 162.550 MHz. This program originates from the National Weather Service Forecast Office in St. Louis, Missouri, and serves parts of east central Missouri and southwest Illinois, including the St. Louis metro area and surrounding counties. Heat advisory in effect until 8 p.m. Saturday. Overnight, clear. Lows in the lower 70s. West winds around 5 miles per hour. Friday, sunny. A slight chance of showers and thunderstorms in the afternoon. Hot with highs in the mid-90s. Northeast winds around 5 miles per hour. Chance of rain 20%. Heat index values up to 107. Friday night, partly cloudy with a slight chance of showers and thunderstorms in the evening, then mostly clear after midnight. Humid with lows in the lower 70s. Southeast winds around 5 miles per hour. Gusts up to 20 miles per hour in the evening. Chance of rain 20%. Heat index values up to 103 early in the evening. Saturday, mostly sunny. Hot with highs in the mid-90s.

northwest winds 5 to 10 miles per hour. Saturday night, partly cloudy. Lows in the lower 70s. Southwest winds around 5 miles per hour. Sunday, mostly sunny with a slight chance of showers. A slight chance of thunderstorms in the afternoon. Highs in the lower 90s. Chance of rain 20%. Sunday night, mostly cloudy. A slight chance of showers and thunderstorms in the evening, then a chance of showers and thunderstorms after midnight. Lows in the upper 60s. Chance of rain 50%. Monday, mostly cloudy. Showers likely with a slight chance of thunderstorms in the morning, then a chance of showers and thunderstorms in the afternoon. Cooler with highs in the lower 80s. Chance of rain 60%. Monday night, mostly cloudy with a chance of showers with a slight chance of thunderstorms in the evening, then partly cloudy with a slight chance of showers after midnight. Lows in the lower 60s. Chance of rain 50%. Tuesday, partly sunny. Highs in the mid-70s. Tuesday night through Thursday, partly cloudy. Lows in the upper 50s. Highs around 80. At 1 a.m. at Lambert Field in St. Louis, it was clear with a temperature of 82 degrees. The dew point was 71, giving us a relative humidity of 69%. The wind was northwest at 3 miles an hour, and the pressure was 30.16 inches and steady. Elsewhere in the metro area, in Chesterfield, it was clear and the temperature was 75. In Belleville, it was 78 degrees. In Cahokia, it was clear and 76 degrees. In St. Charles, it was clear and 73. Across the region, it was clear in Columbia, Missouri, with a temperature of 80. In Quincy, it was cloudy and 75 degrees. In Kansas City, it was partly cloudy and the temperature was 80. It was clear in Springfield, Missouri, with a temperature of 80. In Rolla, it was clear and the temperature was 76. In Farmington, it was 75 degrees. It was clear in Cape Girardeau, with 72 degrees. It was clear in Springfield, Illinois, with a temperature of 77. Once again in St. Louis, it was clear, the temperature was 82 degrees, and the wind was northwest at 3 miles an hour. This is a special weather statement for the following county, Lincoln, Missouri. Heat advisory remains in effect until 8 p.m. Friday. Heat index values up to 103. For in Illinois, Fayette, Illinois, Montgomery, Illinois, Calhoun, Illinois, Greene, Illinois, Jersey, Illinois, and Macoupin, Illinois counties. In Missouri, Boone, Missouri, Callaway, Missouri, Lincoln, Missouri, and Montgomery, Missouri counties. Until 8 p.m. Friday. Hot temperatures and high humidity may cause heat illnesses. This is a special weather statement for the following counties in Missouri, Franklin, Jefferson, St. Charles, St. Louis City, St. Louis, and Warren, and the following counties in Illinois, Madison, Monroe, and St. Clair. Heat advisory remains in effect until 8 p.m. Saturday. Heat index values up to 106. For portions of south central and southwest Illinois and central, east central, and southeast Missouri, until 8 p.m. Saturday. Hot temperatures and high humidity may cause heat illnesses. The current time is 1:25 a.m. Central Daylight Time. This is NOAA, Weather Radio KDO 89 St. Louis, Missouri, broadcasting on 162.550 MHz. This program originates from the National Weather Service Forecast Office in St. Louis, Missouri, and serves parts of East Central Missouri and Southwest Illinois, including the St. Louis metro area and surrounding counties. Heat advisory in effect until 8 p.m. Saturday. Overnight, clear. Lows in the lower 70s. West winds around 5 miles per hour. Friday, sunny. A slight chance of showers and thunderstorms in the afternoon. Hot with highs in the mid-90s. Northeast winds around 5 miles per hour. Chance of rain 20%. Heat index values up to 107. Friday night.
Partly cloudy with a slight chance of showers and thunderstorms in the evening, then mostly clear after midnight. Humid with lows in the lower 70s. Southeast winds around 5 miles per hour. Gusts up to 20 miles per hour in the evening. Chance of rain 20%. Heat index values up to 103 early in the evening. Saturday, mostly sunny. Hot with highs in the mid-90s. Southwest winds 5 to 10 miles per hour. Saturday night, partly cloudy. Lows in the lower 70s. Southwest winds around 5 miles per hour. Sunday, mostly sunny with a slight chance of showers. A slight chance of thunderstorms in the afternoon. Highs in the lower 90s. Chance of rain 20%. Sunday night, mostly cloudy. A slight chance of showers and thunderstorms in the evening, then a chance of showers and thunderstorms after midnight. Lows in the upper 60s. Chance of rain 50%. Monday, mostly cloudy. Showers likely with a slight chance of thunderstorms in the morning, then a chance of showers and thunderstorms in the afternoon. Cooler with highs in the lower 80s. Chance of rain 60%. Monday night, mostly cloudy with a chance of showers with a slight chance of thunderstorms in the evening, then partly cloudy with a slight chance of showers after midnight. Lows in the lower 60s. Chance of rain 50%. Tuesday, partly sunny. Highs in the mid-70s. Tuesday night through Thursday, partly cloudy. Lows in the upper 50s. Highs around 80. Air quality alert in effect from 10 a.m. to 8 p.m. Friday. The St. Louis Clean Air Partnership has issued an air quality alert for the St. Louis metropolitan area from 10 a.m. to 8 p.m. Friday. An orange air quality forecast means that maximum ozone concentrations are expected to reach levels that pose a health risk. Adverse health effects increase as air quality deteriorates. Ground level ozone is an air contaminant which can cause breathing difficulties for children, older adults, as well as persons with respiratory problems. Reducing outdoor physical activity is recommended. If it is a regularly scheduled workday, you are urged to consider telecommuting, carpooling, or utilizing public transit. Avoid excessive idling and do not top off when refueling motor vehicles. The use of gasoline-powered lawn equipment should be reduced or postponed until late in the day. 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Heat advisory in effect until 8 p.m. Saturday. Rest of tonight, mostly clear. Lows in the lower 70s. Northwest winds around 5 miles per hour. Friday, sunny. A slight chance of showers and thunderstorms in the afternoon. Hot with highs in the mid-90s. Northeast winds around 5 miles per hour. Chance of rain 20%. Heat index values up to 107. Friday night, partly cloudy. A slight chance of showers and thunderstorms in the evening. Humid with lows in the lower 70s. Southeast winds around 5 miles per hour. Gusts up to 20 miles per hour in the evening. Chance of rain 20%. Heat index values up to 103 early in the evening. Saturday, mostly sunny. Hot with highs in the mid-90s. Southwest winds 5 to 10 miles per hour. Saturday night, partly cloudy. Lows in the lower 70s. South winds around 5 miles per hour. Sunday, partly sunny with a slight chance of showers. A slight chance of thunderstorms in the afternoon. Highs in the lower 90s. Chance of rain 20%. Sunday night and Monday, showers likely with a chance of thunderstorms. Lows in the upper 60s. Highs in the lower 80s. Chance of rain 70%. Monday night, mostly cloudy with a chance of showers with a slight chance of thunderstorms. Lows around 60. Chance of rain 40%. Tuesday and Tuesday night, mostly cloudy. Highs in the lower 70s. Lows in the mid-50s.
Wednesday through Thursday, partly cloudy. Highs in the mid-70s. Lows in the mid-50s. At 1 a.m. at Lambert Field in St. Louis, it was clear with a temperature of 82 degrees. The dew point was 71, giving us a relative humidity of 69%. The wind was northwest at 3 miles an hour, and the pressure was 30.16 inches and steady. Elsewhere in the metro area, in Chesterfield, it was clear and the temperature was 75. In Belleville, it was 78 degrees. In Cahokia, it was clear and 76 degrees. In St. Charles, it was clear and 73. Across the region, it was clear in Columbia, Missouri, with a temperature of 80. In Quincy, it was cloudy and 75 degrees. In Kansas City, it was partly cloudy and the temperature was 80. It was clear in Springfield, Missouri, with a temperature of 80. In Rolla, it was clear and the temperature was 76. In Farmington, it was 75 degrees. It was clear in Cape Girardeau, with 72 degrees. It was clear in Springfield, Illinois, with a temperature of 77. Once again in St. Louis, it was clear, the temperature was 82 degrees, and the wind was northwest at 3 miles an hour. This is a special weather statement for the following county, Lincoln, Missouri. Heat advisory remains in effect until 8 p.m. Friday. Heat index values up to 103. For in Illinois, Fayette, Illinois, Montgomery, Illinois, Calhoun, Illinois, Greene, Illinois, Jersey, Illinois, and Macoupin, Illinois counties. In Missouri, Boone, Missouri, Callaway, Missouri, Lincoln, Missouri, and Montgomery, Missouri counties. Until 8 p.m. Friday. Hot temperatures and high humidity may cause heat illnesses. This is a special weather statement for the following counties in Missouri, Franklin, Jefferson, St. Charles, St. Louis City, St. Louis, and Warren, and the following counties in Illinois, Madison, Monroe, and St. Clair. Heat advisory remains in effect until 8 p.m. Saturday. Heat index values up to 106. For portions of south central and southwest Illinois and central, east central, and southeast Missouri, until 8 p.m. Saturday. Hot temperatures and high humidity may cause heat illnesses. The current time is 1:34 a.m. Central Daylight Time. 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Heat advisory in effect until 8 p.m. Saturday. Rest of tonight, mostly clear. Lows in the lower 70s. Northwest winds around 5 miles per hour. Friday, sunny. A slight chance of showers and thunderstorms in the afternoon. Hot with highs in the mid-90s. Northeast winds around 5 miles per hour. Chance of rain 20%. Heat index values up to 107. Friday night, partly cloudy. A slight chance of showers and thunderstorms in the evening. Humid with lows in the lower 70s. Southeast winds around 5 miles per hour. Gusts up to 20 miles per hour in the evening. Chance of rain 20%. Heat index values up to 103 early in the evening. Saturday, mostly sunny. Hot with highs in the mid-90s. Southwest winds 5 to 10 miles per hour. Saturday night, partly cloudy. Lows in the lower 70s. South winds around 5 miles per hour. Sunday, partly sunny with a slight chance of showers. A slight chance of thunderstorms in the afternoon. Highs in the lower 90s. Chance of rain 20%. Sunday night and Monday, showers likely with a chance of thunderstorms. Lows in the upper 60s. Highs in the lower 80s. Chance of rain 70%. Monday night, mostly cloudy with a chance of showers with a slight chance of thunderstorms. Lows around 60. Chance of rain.
40%. Tuesday and Tuesday night, mostly cloudy. Highs in the lower 70s. Lows in the mid-50s. Wednesday through Thursday, partly cloudy. Highs in the mid-70s. Lows in the mid-50s. At 1 a.m. at Lambert Field in St. Louis, it was clear with a temperature of 82 degrees. The dew point was 71, giving us a relative humidity of 69%. The wind was northwest at 3 miles an hour, and the pressure was 30.16 inches and steady. Elsewhere in the metro area, in Chesterfield, it was clear and the temperature was 75. In Belleville, it was 78 degrees. In Cahokia, it was clear and 76 degrees. In St. Charles, it was clear and 73. Across the region, it was clear in Columbia, Missouri, with a temperature of 80. In Quincy, it was cloudy and 75 degrees. In Kansas City, it was partly cloudy and the temperature was 80. It was clear in Springfield, Missouri, with a temperature of 80. In Rolla, it was clear and the temperature was 76. In Farmington, it was 75 degrees. It was clear in Cape Girardeau, with 72 degrees. It was clear in Springfield, Illinois, with a temperature of 77. Once again in St. Louis, it was clear, the temperature was 82 degrees, and the wind was northwest at 3 miles an hour. This is a special weather statement for the following county, Lincoln, Missouri. Heat advisory remains in effect until 8 p.m. Friday. Heat index values up to 103. For in Illinois, Fayette, Illinois, Montgomery, Illinois, Calhoun, Illinois, Greene, Illinois, Jersey, Illinois, and Macoupin, Illinois counties. In Missouri, Boone, Missouri, Callaway, Missouri, Lincoln, Missouri, and Montgomery, Missouri counties. Until 8 p.m. Friday. Hot temperatures and high humidity may cause heat illnesses. This is a special weather statement for the following counties in Missouri, Franklin, Jefferson, St. Charles, St. Louis City, St. Louis, and Warren, and the following counties in Illinois, Madison, Monroe, and St. Clair. Heat advisory remains in effect until 8 p.m. Saturday. Heat index values up to 106. For portions of south central and southwest Illinois and central, east central, and southeast Missouri, until 8 p.m. Saturday. Hot temperatures and high humidity may cause heat illnesses. The current time is 1:39 a.m. Central Daylight Time. This is NOAA, Weather Radio KDO 89 St. Louis, Missouri, broadcasting on 162.550 MHz. 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Heat advisory in effect until 8 p.m. Saturday. Rest of tonight, mostly clear. Lows in the lower 70s. Northwest winds around 5 miles per hour. Friday, sunny. A slight chance of showers and thunderstorms in the afternoon. Hot with highs in the mid-90s. Northeast winds around 5 miles per hour. Chance of rain 20%. Heat index values up to 107. Friday night, partly cloudy. A slight chance of showers and thunderstorms in the evening. Humid with lows in the lower 70s. Southeast winds around 5 miles per hour. Gusts up to 20 miles per hour in the evening. Chance of rain 20%. Heat index values up to 103 early in the evening. Saturday, mostly sunny. Hot with highs in the mid-90s. Southwest winds 5 to 10 miles per hour. Saturday night, partly cloudy. Lows in the lower 70s. South winds around 5 miles per hour. Sunday, partly sunny with a slight chance of showers. A slight chance of thunderstorms in the afternoon. Highs in the lower 90s. Chance of rain 20%. Sunday night and Monday, showers likely with a chance of thunderstorms. Lows in the upper 60s. Highs in the lower 80s. Chance of rain 70%.
Monday night, mostly cloudy with a chance of showers with a slight chance of thunderstorms. Lows around 60. Chance of rain 40%. Tuesday and Tuesday night, mostly cloudy. Highs in the lower 70s. Lows in the mid-50s. Wednesday through Thursday, partly cloudy. Highs in the mid-70s. Lows in the mid-50s. Air quality alert in effect from 10 a.m. to 8 p.m. Friday. The St. Louis Clean Air Partnership has issued an air quality alert for the St. Louis metropolitan area from 10 a.m. to 8 p.m. Friday. An orange air quality forecast means that maximum ozone concentrations are expected to reach levels that pose a health risk. Adverse health effects increase as air quality deteriorates. Ground-level ozone is an air contaminant which can cause breathing difficulties for children, older adults, as well as persons with respiratory problems. Reducing outdoor physical activity is recommended. If it is a regularly scheduled workday, you are urged to consider telecommuting, carpooling, or utilizing public transit. Avoid excessive idling and do not top off when refueling motor vehicles. The use of gasoline-powered lawn equipment should be reduced or postponed until late in the day. 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At 1 a.m. at Lambert Field in St. Louis, it was clear with a temperature of 82 degrees. The dew point was 71, giving us a relative humidity of 69%. The wind was northwest at 3 miles an hour, and the pressure was 30.16 inches and steady. Elsewhere in the metro area, in Chesterfield, it was clear and the temperature was 75. In Belleville, it was 78 degrees. In Cahokia, it was clear and 76 degrees. In St. Charles, it was clear and 73. Across the region, it was clear in Columbia, Missouri, with a temperature of 80. In Quincy, it was cloudy and 75 degrees. In Kansas City, it was partly cloudy and the temperature was 80. It was clear in Springfield, Missouri, with a temperature of 80. In Rolla, it was clear and the temperature was 76. In Farmington, it was 75 degrees. It was clear in Cape Girardeau, with 72 degrees. It was clear in Springfield, Illinois, with a temperature of 77. Once again in St. Louis, it was clear, the temperature was 82 degrees, and the wind was northwest at 3 miles an hour. This is a special weather statement for the following county, Lincoln, Missouri. Heat advisory remains in effect until 8 p.m. Friday. Heat index values up to 103. For in Illinois, Fayette, Illinois, Montgomery, Illinois, Calhoun, Illinois, Greene, Illinois, Jersey, Illinois, and Macoupin, Illinois counties. In Missouri, Boone, Missouri, Callaway, Missouri, Lincoln, Missouri, and Montgomery, Missouri counties. Until 8 p.m. Friday. Hot temperatures and high humidity may cause heat illnesses. This is a special weather statement for the following counties in Missouri, Franklin, Jefferson, St. Charles, St. Louis City, St. Louis, and Warren, and the following counties in Illinois, Madison, Monroe, and St. Clair. Heat advisory remains in effect until 8 p.m. Saturday. Heat index values up to 106. For portions of south central and southwest Illinois and central, east central, and southeast Missouri, until 8 p.m. Saturday. Hot temperatures and high humidity may cause heat illnesses. The current time is 1:45 a.m. Central Daylight Time. 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This program originates from the National Weather Service Forecast Office in St. Louis, Missouri, and serves parts of East Central Missouri and Southwest Illinois, including the St. Louis metro area and surrounding counties. Heat advisory in effect until 8 p.m. Saturday. Rest of tonight, mostly clear. Lows in the lower 70s. Northwest winds around 5 miles per hour. Friday, sunny. A slight chance of
showers and thunderstorms in the afternoon. Hot with highs in the mid-90s. Northeast winds around 5 miles per hour. Chance of rain 20%. Heat index values up to 107. Friday night, partly cloudy. A slight chance of showers and thunderstorms in the evening. Humid with lows in the lower 70s. Southeast winds around 5 miles per hour. Gusts up to 20 miles per hour in the evening. Chance of rain 20%. Heat index values up to 103 early in the evening. Saturday, mostly sunny. Hot with highs in the mid-90s. Southwest winds 5 to 10 miles per hour. Saturday night, partly cloudy. Lows in the lower 70s. South winds around 5 miles per hour. Sunday, partly sunny with a slight chance of showers. A slight chance of thunderstorms in the afternoon. Highs in the lower 90s. Chance of rain 20%. Sunday night and Monday, showers likely with a chance of thunderstorms. Lows in the upper 60s. Highs in the lower 80s. Chance of rain 70%. Monday night, mostly cloudy with a chance of showers with a slight chance of thunderstorms. Lows around 60. Chance of rain 40%. Tuesday and Tuesday night, mostly cloudy. Highs in the lower 70s. Lows in the mid-50s. Wednesday through Thursday, partly cloudy. Highs in the mid-70s. Lows in the mid-50s. At 1 a.m. at Lambert Field in St. Louis, it was clear with a temperature of 82 degrees. The dew point was 71, giving us a relative humidity of 69%. The wind was northwest at 3 miles an hour, and the pressure was 30.16 inches and steady. Elsewhere in the metro area, in Chesterfield, it was clear and the temperature was 75. In Belleville, it was 78 degrees. In Cahokia, it was clear and 76 degrees. In St. Charles, it was clear and 73. Across the region, it was clear in Columbia, Missouri, with a temperature of 80. In Quincy, it was cloudy and 75 degrees. In Kansas City, it was partly cloudy and the temperature was 80. It was clear in Springfield, Missouri, with a temperature of 80. In Rolla, it was clear and the temperature was 76. In Farmington, it was 75 degrees. It was clear in Cape Girardeau, with 72 degrees. It was clear in Springfield, Illinois, with a temperature of 77. Once again in St. Louis, it was clear, the temperature was 82 degrees, and the wind was northwest at 3 miles an hour. This is a special weather statement for the following county, Lincoln, Missouri. Heat advisory remains in effect until 8 p.m. Friday. Heat index values up to 103. For in Illinois, Fayette, Illinois, Montgomery, Illinois, Calhoun, Illinois, Green, Illinois, Jersey, Illinois, and Macoupin, Illinois counties. In Missouri, Boone, Missouri, Callaway, Missouri, Lincoln, Missouri, and Montgomery, Missouri counties. Until 8 p.m. Friday. Hot temperatures and high humidity may cause heat illnesses. This is a special weather statement for the following counties in Missouri, Franklin, Jefferson, St. Charles, St. Louis City, St. Louis, and Warren, and the following counties in Illinois, Madison, Monroe, and St. Clair. Heat advisory remains in effect until 8 p.m. Saturday. Heat index values up to 106. For portions of south central and southwest Illinois and central, east central, and southeast Missouri, until 8 p.m. Saturday. Hot temperatures and high humidity may cause heat illnesses. The current time is 1:51 a.m. Central Daylight Time. 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This program originates from the National Weather Service Forecast Office in St. Louis, Missouri, and serves parts of East Central Missouri and Southwest Illinois, including the St. Louis metro area and surrounding counties. Heat advisory in effect until 8 p.m. Saturday. Rest of tonight, mostly clear.
lows in the lower 70s. Northwest winds around 5 miles per hour. Friday, sunny. A slight chance of showers and thunderstorms in the afternoon. Hot with highs in the mid-90s. Northeast winds around 5 miles per hour. Chance of rain 20%. Heat index values up to 107. Friday night, partly cloudy. A slight chance of showers and thunderstorms in the evening. Humid with lows in the lower 70s. Southeast winds around 5 miles per hour. Gusts up to 20 miles per hour in the evening. Chance of rain 20%. Heat index values up to 103 early in the evening. Saturday, mostly sunny. Hot with highs in the mid-90s. Southwest winds 5 to 10 miles per hour. Saturday night, partly cloudy. Lows in the lower 70s. South winds around 5 miles per hour. Sunday, partly sunny with a slight chance of showers. A slight chance of thunderstorms in the afternoon. Highs in the lower 90s. Chance of rain 20%. Sunday night and Monday, showers likely with a chance of thunderstorms. Lows in the upper 60s. Highs in the lower 80s. Chance of rain 70%. Monday night, mostly cloudy with a chance of showers with a slight chance of thunderstorms. Lows around 60. Chance of rain 40%. Tuesday and Tuesday night, mostly cloudy. Highs in the lower 70s. Lows in the mid-50s. Wednesday through Thursday, partly cloudy. Highs in the mid-70s. Lows in the mid-50s. At 1 a.m. at Lambert Field in St. Louis, it was clear with a temperature of 82 degrees. The dew point was 71, giving us a relative humidity of 69%. The wind was northwest at 3 miles an hour, and the pressure was 30.16 inches and steady. Elsewhere in the metro area, in Chesterfield, it was clear and the temperature was 75. In Belleville, it was 78 degrees. In Cahokia, it was clear and 76 degrees. In St. Charles, it was clear and 73. Across the region, it was clear in Columbia, Missouri, with a temperature of 80. In Quincy, it was cloudy and 75 degrees. In Kansas City, it was partly cloudy and the temperature was 80. It was clear in Springfield, Missouri, with a temperature of 80. In Rolla, it was clear and the temperature was 76. In Farmington, it was 75 degrees. It was clear in Cape Girardeau, with 72 degrees. It was clear in Springfield, Illinois, with a temperature of 77. Once again in St. Louis, it was clear, the temperature was 82 degrees, and the wind was northwest at 3 miles an hour. This is a special weather statement for the following county, Lincoln, Missouri. Heat advisory remains in effect until 8 p.m. Friday. Heat index values up to 103. For in Illinois, Fayette, Illinois, Montgomery, Illinois, Calhoun, Illinois, Greene, Illinois, Jersey, Illinois, and Macoupin, Illinois counties. In Missouri, Boone, Missouri, Callaway, Missouri, Lincoln, Missouri, and Montgomery, Missouri counties. Until 8 p.m. Friday. Hot temperatures and high humidity may cause heat illnesses. This is a special weather statement for the following counties in Missouri, Franklin, Jefferson, St. Charles, St. Louis City, St. Louis, and Warren, and the following counties in Illinois, Madison, Monroe, and St. Clair. Heat advisory remains in effect until 8 p.m. Saturday. Heat index values up to 106. For portions of south central and southwest Illinois and central, east central, and southeast Missouri, until 8 p.m. Saturday. Hot temperatures and high humidity may cause heat illnesses. The current time is 1:56 a.m. Central Daylight Time. 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
surrounding counties. Heat advisory in effect until 8 p.m. Saturday. Rest of tonight, mostly clear. Lows in the lower 70s. Northwest winds around 5 miles per hour. Friday, sunny. A slight chance of showers and thunderstorms in the afternoon. Hot with highs in the mid-90s. Northeast winds around 5 miles per hour. Chance of rain 20%. Heat index values up to 107. Friday night, partly cloudy. A slight chance of showers and thunderstorms in the evening. Humid with lows in the lower 70s. Southeast winds around 5 miles per hour. Gusts up to 20 miles per hour in the evening. Chance of rain 20%. Heat index values up to 103 early in the evening. Saturday, mostly sunny. Hot with highs in the mid-90s. Southwest winds 5 to 10 miles per hour. Saturday night, partly cloudy. Lows in the lower 70s. South winds around 5 miles per hour. Sunday, partly sunny with a slight chance of showers. A slight chance of thunderstorms in the afternoon. Highs in the lower 90s. Chance of rain 20%. Sunday night and Monday, showers likely with a chance of thunderstorms. Lows in the upper 60s. Highs in the lower 80s. Chance of rain 70%. Monday night, mostly cloudy with a chance of showers with a slight chance of thunderstorms. Lows around 60. Chance of rain 40%. Tuesday and Tuesday night, mostly cloudy. Highs in the lower 70s. Lows in the mid-50s. Wednesday through Thursday, partly cloudy. Highs in the mid-70s. Lows in the mid-50s. Air quality alert in effect from 10 a.m. to 8 p.m. Friday. The St. Louis Clean Air Partnership has issued an air quality alert for the St. Louis metropolitan area from 10 a.m. to 8 p.m. Friday. An orange air quality forecast means that maximum ozone concentrations are expected to reach levels that pose a health risk. Adverse health effects increase as air quality deteriorates. Ground-level ozone is an air contaminant which can cause breathing difficulties for children, older adults, as well as persons with respiratory problems. Reducing outdoor physical activity is recommended. 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Avoid excessive idling and do not top off when refueling motor vehicles. The use of gasoline-powered lawn equipment should be reduced or postponed until late in the day. 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At 1 a.m. at Lambert Field in St. Louis, it was clear with a temperature of 82 degrees. The dew point was 71, giving us a relative humidity of 69%. The wind was northwest at 3 miles an hour, and the pressure was 30.16 inches and steady. Elsewhere in the metro area, in Chesterfield, it was clear and the temperature was 75. In Belleville, it was 78 degrees. In Cahokia, it was clear and 76 degrees. In St. Charles, it was clear and 73. Across the region, it was clear in Columbia, Missouri, with a temperature of 80. In Quincy, it was cloudy and 75 degrees. In Kansas City, it was partly cloudy and the temperature was 80. It was clear in Springfield, Missouri, with a temperature of 80. In Rolla, it was clear and the temperature was 76. In Farmington, it was 75 degrees. It was clear in Cape Girardeau, with 72 degrees. It was clear in Springfield, Illinois, with a temperature of 77. Once again in St. Louis, it was clear, the temperature was 82 degrees, and the wind was northwest at 3 miles an hour. This is a special weather statement for the following county, Lincoln, Missouri. Heat advisory remains in effect until 8 p.m. Friday. Heat index values up to 103. For in Illinois, Fayette, Illinois, Montgomery, Illinois, Calhoun, Illinois, Greene, Illinois, Jersey, Illinois, and Macoupin,
Illinois counties. In Missouri, Boone, Missouri, Callaway, Missouri, Lincoln, Missouri, and Montgomery, Missouri counties. Until 8 p.m. Friday. Hot temperatures and high humidity may cause heat illnesses. This is a special weather statement for the following counties in Missouri: Franklin, Jefferson, St. Charles, St. Louis City, St. Louis, and Warren, and the following counties in Illinois: Madison, Monroe, and St. Clair. Heat advisory remains in effect until 8 p.m. Saturday. Heat index values up to 106. For portions of south central and southwest Illinois and central, east central, and southeast Missouri. Until 8 p.m. Saturday. Hot temperatures and high humidity may cause heat illnesses. The current time is 2:02 a.m. Central Daylight Time. This is NOAA, Weather Radio KDO 89 St. Louis, Missouri, broadcasting on 162.550 MHz. This program originates from the National Weather Service Forecast Office in St. Louis, Missouri, and serves parts of east central Missouri and southwest Illinois, including the St. Louis metro area and surrounding counties. Heat advisory in effect until 8 p.m. Saturday. Rest of tonight, mostly clear. Lows in the lower 70s. Northwest winds around 5 miles per hour. Friday, sunny. A slight chance of showers and thunderstorms in the afternoon. Hot with highs in the mid-90s. Northeast winds around 5 miles per hour. Chance of rain 20%. Heat index values up to 107. Friday night, partly cloudy. A slight chance of showers and thunderstorms in the evening. Humid with lows in the lower 70s. Southeast winds around 5 miles per hour. Gusts up to 20 miles per hour in the evening. Chance of rain 20%. Heat index values up to 103 early in the evening. Saturday, mostly sunny. Hot with highs in the mid-90s. Southwest winds 5 to 10 miles per hour. Saturday night, partly cloudy. Lows in the lower 70s. South winds around 5 miles per hour. Sunday, partly sunny with a slight chance of showers. A slight chance of thunderstorms in the afternoon. Highs in the lower 90s. Chance of rain 20%. Sunday night and Monday, showers likely with a chance of thunderstorms. Lows in the upper 60s. Highs in the lower 80s. Chance of rain 70%. Monday night, mostly cloudy with a chance of showers with a slight chance of thunderstorms. Lows around 60. Chance of rain 40%. Tuesday and Tuesday night, mostly cloudy. Highs in the lower 70s. Lows in the mid-50s. Wednesday through Thursday, partly cloudy. Highs in the mid-70s. Lows in the mid-50s. At 1 a.m. at Lambert Field in St. Louis, it was clear with a temperature of 82 degrees. The dew point was 71, giving us a relative humidity of 69%. The wind was northwest at 3 miles an hour, and the pressure was 30.16 inches and steady. Elsewhere in the metro area, in Chesterfield, it was clear and the temperature was 75. In Belleville, it was 78 degrees. In Cahokia, it was clear and 76 degrees. In St. Charles, it was clear and 73. Across the region, it was clear in Columbia, Missouri, with a temperature of 80. In Quincy, it was cloudy and 75 degrees. In Kansas City, it was partly cloudy and the temperature was 80. It was clear in Springfield, Missouri, with a temperature of 80. In Rolla, it was clear and the temperature was 76. In Farmington, it was 75 degrees. It was clear in Cape Girardeau, with 72 degrees. It was clear in Springfield, Illinois, with a temperature of 77. Once again in St. Louis, it was clear, the temperature was 82 degrees, and the wind was northwest at 3 miles an hour. This is a special weather statement for the following county, Lincoln, Missouri. Heat advisory remains in effect until 8 p.m. Friday. Heat index values up to 103.
Forin, Illinois, Fayette, Illinois, Montgomery, Illinois, Calhoun, Illinois, Green, Illinois, Jersey, Illinois, and Macoupin, Illinois counties. In Missouri, Boone, Missouri, Callaway, Missouri, Lincoln, Missouri, and Montgomery, Missouri counties. Until 8 p.m. Friday. Hot temperatures and high humidity may cause heat illnesses. This is a special weather statement for the following counties in Missouri, Franklin, Jefferson, St. Charles, St. Louis City, St. Louis, and Warren, and the following counties in Illinois, Madison, Monroe, and St. Clair. Heat advisory remains in effect until 8 p.m. Saturday. Heat index values up to 106. For portions of south central and southwest Illinois and central, east central, and southeast Missouri. Until 8 p.m. Saturday. Hot temperatures and high humidity may cause heat illnesses. The current time is 2:07 a.m. Central Daylight Time. This is NOAA, Weather Radio KDO 89 St. Louis, Missouri, broadcasting on 162.550 MHz. 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Heat advisory in effect until 8 p.m. Saturday. Rest of tonight, mostly clear. Lows in the lower 70s. Northwest winds around 5 miles per hour. Friday, sunny. A slight chance of showers and thunderstorms in the afternoon. Hot with highs in the mid-90s. Northeast winds around 5 miles per hour. Chance of rain 20%. Heat index values up to 107. Friday night, partly cloudy. A slight chance of showers and thunderstorms in the evening. Humid with lows in the lower 70s. Southeast winds around 5 miles per hour. Gusts up to 20 miles per hour in the evening. Chance of rain 20%. Heat index values up to 103 early in the evening. Saturday, mostly sunny. Hot with highs in the mid-90s. Southwest winds 5 to 10 miles per hour. Saturday night, partly cloudy. Lows in the lower 70s. South winds around 5 miles per hour. Sunday, partly sunny with a slight chance of showers. A slight chance of thunderstorms in the afternoon. Highs in the lower 90s. Chance of rain 20%. Sunday night and Monday, showers likely with a chance of thunderstorms. Lows in the upper 60s. Highs in the lower 80s. Chance of rain 70%. Monday night, mostly cloudy with a chance of showers with a slight chance of thunderstorms. Lows around 60. Chance of rain 40%. Tuesday and Tuesday night, mostly cloudy. Highs in the lower 70s. Lows in the mid-50s. Wednesday through Thursday, partly cloudy. Highs in the mid-70s. Lows in the mid-50s. At 1 a.m. at Lambert Field in St. Louis, it was clear with a temperature of 82 degrees. The dew point was 71, giving us a relative humidity of 69%. The wind was northwest at 3 miles an hour, and the pressure was 30.16 inches and steady. Elsewhere in the metro area, in Chesterfield, it was clear and the temperature was 75. In Belleville, it was 78 degrees. In Cahokia, it was clear and 76 degrees. In St. Charles, it was clear and 73. Across the region, it was clear in Columbia, Missouri, with a temperature of 80. In Quincy, it was cloudy and 75 degrees. In Kansas City, it was partly cloudy and the temperature was 80. It was clear in Springfield, Missouri, with a temperature of 80. In Rolla, it was clear and the temperature was 76. In Farmington, it was 75 degrees. It was clear in Cape Girardeau, with 72 degrees. It was clear in Springfield, Illinois, with a temperature of 77. Once again in St. Louis, it was clear, the temperature was 82 degrees, and the wind was northwest at 3 miles an hour. At 2 a.m. at Lambert Field in St. Louis, it was clear.
with a temperature of 80 degrees. The dew point was 72, giving us a relative humidity of 76%. The wind was north at 5 miles an hour, and the pressure was 30.16 inches and steady. Elsewhere in the metro area, in Chesterfield, it was clear and the temperature was 75. In Belleville, it was 78 degrees. In Cahokia, it was clear and 75 degrees. In St. Charles, it was clear and 74. Across the region, it was clear in Columbia, Missouri, with a temperature of 77. In Quincy, it was cloudy and 74 degrees. In Kansas City, it was clear and the temperature was 80. It was clear in Springfield, Missouri, with a temperature of 79. In Rolla, it was clear and the temperature was 74. In Farmington, it was 75 degrees. It was clear in Cape Girardeau, with 71 degrees. It was partly cloudy in Springfield, Illinois, with a temperature of 76. Once again in St. Louis, it was clear, the temperature was 80 degrees, and the wind was north at 5 miles an hour. This is a special weather statement for the following county, Lincoln, Missouri. Heat advisory remains in effect until 8 p.m. Friday. Heat index values up to 103. For in Illinois, Fayette, Illinois, Montgomery, Illinois, Calhoun, Illinois, Greene, Illinois, Jersey, Illinois, and Macoupin, Illinois counties. In Missouri, Boone, Missouri, Callaway, Missouri, Lincoln, Missouri, and Montgomery, Missouri counties. Until 8 p.m. Friday. Hot temperatures and high humidity may cause heat illnesses. Air quality alert in effect from 10 a.m. to 8 p.m. Friday. The St. Louis Clean Air Partnership has issued an air quality alert for the St. Louis metropolitan area from 10 a.m. to 8 p.m. Friday. An orange air quality forecast means that maximum ozone concentrations are expected to reach levels that pose a health risk. Adverse health effects increase as air quality deteriorates. Ground-level ozone is an air contaminant which can cause breathing difficulties for children, older adults, as well as persons with respiratory problems. Reducing outdoor physical activity is recommended. If it is a regularly scheduled workday, you are urged to consider telecommuting, carpooling, or utilizing public transit. Avoid excessive idling and do not top off when refueling motor vehicles. The use of gasoline-powered lawn equipment should be reduced or postponed until late in the day. 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This is a special weather statement for the following counties in Missouri, Franklin, Jefferson, St. Charles, St. Louis City, St. Louis, and Warren, and the following counties in Illinois, Madison, Monroe, and St. Clair. Heat advisory remains in effect until 8 p.m. Saturday. Heat index values up to 106. For portions of south central and southwest Illinois and central, east central, and southeast Missouri, until 8 p.m. Saturday. Hot temperatures and high humidity may cause heat illnesses. The current time is 2:15 a.m. Central Daylight Time. This is NOAA, Weather Radio KDO 89 St. Louis, Missouri, broadcasting on 162.550 MHz. This program originates from the National Weather Service Forecast Office in St. Louis, Missouri, and serves parts of East Central Missouri and Southwest Illinois, including the St. Louis metro area and surrounding counties. Heat advisory in effect until 8 p.m. Saturday. Rest of tonight, mostly clear. Lows in the lower 70s. Northwest winds around 5 miles per hour. Friday, sunny. A slight chance of showers and thunderstorms in the afternoon. Hot with highs in the mid-90s. Northeast winds around 5 miles per hour. Chance of rain 20%. Heat index values up to 107. Friday night, partly cloudy. A slight chance of showers and thunderstorms in the evening. Humid with lows in the lower 70s. Southeast winds around 5 miles per hour. Gusts up to 20 miles per hour in the evening.
chance of rain 20%. Heat index values up to 103 early in the evening. Saturday, mostly sunny. Hot with highs in the mid-90s. Southwest winds 5 to 10 miles per hour. Saturday night, partly cloudy. Lows in the lower 70s. South winds around 5 miles per hour. Sunday, partly sunny with a slight chance of showers. A slight chance of thunderstorms in the afternoon. Highs in the lower 90s. Chance of rain 20%. Sunday night and Monday, showers likely with a chance of thunderstorms. Lows in the upper 60s. Highs in the lower 80s. Chance of rain 70%. Monday night, mostly cloudy with a chance of showers with a slight chance of thunderstorms. Lows around 60. Chance of rain 40%. Tuesday and Tuesday night, mostly cloudy. Highs in the lower. Chance of rain 20%.

showers, likely with a chance of thunderstorms. Lows in the upper 60s. Highs in the lower 80s. Chance of rain 70%. Monday night, mostly cloudy with a chance of showers with a slight chance of thunderstorms. Lows around 60. Chance of rain 40%. Tuesday and Tuesday night, mostly cloudy. Highs in the lower 70s. Lows in the mid-50s. Wednesday through Thursday, partly cloudy. Highs in the mid-70s. Lows in the mid-50s. At 2 a.m. at Lambert Field in St. Louis, it was clear with a temperature of 80 degrees. The dew point was 72, giving us a relative humidity of 76%. The wind was north at 5 miles an hour, and the pressure was 30.16 inches and steady. Elsewhere in the metro area, in Chesterfield, it was clear and the temperature was 75. In Belleville, it was 78 degrees. In Cahokia, it was clear and 75 degrees. In St. Charles, it was clear and 74. Across the region, it was clear in Columbia, Missouri, with a temperature of 77. In Quincy, it was cloudy and 74 degrees. In Kansas City, it was clear and the temperature was 80. It was clear in Springfield, Missouri, with a temperature of 79. In Rolla, it was clear and the temperature was 74. In Farmington, it was 75 degrees. It was clear in Cape Girardeau, with 71 degrees. It was partly cloudy in Springfield, Illinois, with a temperature of 76. Once again in St. Louis, it was clear, the temperature was 80 degrees, and the wind was north at 5 miles an hour. This is a special weather statement for the following county, Lincoln, Missouri. Heat advisory remains in effect until 8 p.m. Friday. Heat index values up to 103. For in Illinois, Fayette, Illinois, Montgomery, Illinois, Calhoun, Illinois, Greene, Illinois, Jersey, Illinois, and Macoupin, Illinois counties. In Missouri, Boone, Missouri, Callaway, Missouri, Lincoln, Missouri, and Montgomery, Missouri counties. Until 8 p.m. Friday. Hot temperatures and high humidity may cause heat illnesses. This is a special weather statement for the following counties in Missouri, Franklin, Jefferson, St. Charles, St. Louis City, St. Louis, and Warren, and the following counties in Illinois, Madison, Monroe, and St. Clair. Heat advisory remains in effect until 8 p.m. Saturday. Heat index values up to 106. For portions of south central and southwest Illinois and central, east central, and southeast Missouri, until 8 p.m. Saturday. Hot temperatures and high humidity may cause heat illnesses. The current time is 2:20 a.m. Central Daylight Time. This is NOAA, Weather Radio KDO 89 St. Louis, Missouri, broadcasting on 162.550 MHz. This program originates from the National Weather Service Forecast Office in St. Louis, Missouri, and serves parts of East Central Missouri and Southwest Illinois, including the St. Louis metro area and surrounding counties. Heat advisory in effect until 8 p.m. Saturday. Rest of tonight, mostly clear. Lows in the lower 70s. Northwest winds around 5 miles per hour. Friday, sunny. A slight chance of showers and thunderstorms in the afternoon. Hot with highs in the mid-90s. Northeast winds around 5 miles per hour. Chance of rain 20%. Heat index values up to 107. Friday night, partly cloudy. A slight chance of showers and thunderstorms in the evening. Humid with lows in the lower 70s. Southeast winds around 5 miles per hour. Gusts up to 20 miles per hour in the evening. Chance of rain 20%. Heat index values up to 103 early in the evening. Saturday, mostly sunny. Hot with highs in the mid-90s. Southwest winds 5 to 10 miles per hour. Saturday night, partly cloudy. Lows in the lower 70s. South winds around 5 miles per hour. Sunday, partly sunny with a slight chance of showers. A slight

thunderstorms in the afternoon. Highs in the lower 90s. Chance of rain 20%. Sunday night and Monday, showers likely with a chance of thunderstorms. Lows in the upper 60s. Highs in the lower 80s. Chance of rain 70%. Monday night, mostly cloudy with a chance of showers with a slight chance of thunderstorms. Lows around 60. Chance of rain 40%. Tuesday and Tuesday night, mostly cloudy. Highs in the lower 70s. Lows in the mid-50s. Wednesday through Thursday, partly cloudy. Highs in the mid-70s. Lows in the mid-50s. At 2 a.m. at Lambert Field in St. Louis, it was clear with a temperature of 80 degrees. The dew point was 72, giving us a relative humidity of 76%. The wind was north at 5 miles an hour, and the pressure was 30.16 inches and steady. Elsewhere in the metro area, in Chesterfield, it was clear and the temperature was 75. In Belleville, it was 78 degrees. In Cahokia, it was clear and 75 degrees. In St. Charles, it was clear and 74. Across the region, it was clear in Columbia, Missouri, with a temperature of 77. In Quincy, it was cloudy and 74 degrees. In Kansas City, it was clear and the temperature was 80. It was clear in Springfield, Missouri, with a temperature of 79. In Rolla, it was clear and the temperature was 74. In Farmington, it was 75 degrees. It was clear in Cape Girardeau, with 71 degrees. It was partly cloudy in Springfield, Illinois, with a temperature of 76. Once again in St. Louis, it was clear, the temperature was 80 degrees, and the wind was north at 5 miles an hour. This is a special weather statement for the following county, Lincoln, Missouri. Heat advisory remains in effect until 8 p.m. Friday. Heat index values up to 103. For in Illinois, Fayette, Illinois, Montgomery, Illinois, Calhoun, Illinois, Greene, Illinois, Jersey, Illinois, and Macoupin, Illinois counties. In Missouri, Boone, Missouri, Callaway, Missouri, Lincoln, Missouri, and Montgomery, Missouri counties. Until 8 p.m. Friday. Hot temperatures and high humidity may cause heat illnesses. This is a special weather statement for the following counties in Missouri, Franklin, Jefferson, St. Charles, St. Louis City, St. Louis, and Warren, and the following counties in Illinois, Madison, Monroe, and St. Clair. Heat advisory remains in effect until 8 p.m. Saturday. Heat index values up to 106. For portions of south central and southwest Illinois and central, east central, and southeast Missouri, until 8 p.m. Saturday. Hot temperatures and high humidity may cause heat illnesses. The current time is 2:25 a.m. Central Daylight Time. This is NOAA, Weather Radio KDO 89 St. Louis, Missouri, broadcasting on 162.550 MHz. This program originates from the National Weather Service Forecast Office in St. Louis, Missouri, and serves parts of East Central Missouri and Southwest Illinois, including the St. Louis metro area and surrounding counties. Heat advisory in effect until 8 p.m. Saturday. Rest of tonight, mostly clear. Lows in the lower 70s. Northwest winds around 5 miles per hour. Friday, sunny. A slight chance of showers and thunderstorms in the afternoon. Hot with highs in the mid-90s. Northeast winds around 5 miles per hour. Chance of rain 20%. Heat index values up to 107. Friday night, partly cloudy. A slight chance of showers and thunderstorms in the evening. Humid with lows in the lower 70s. Southeast winds around 5 miles per hour. Gusts up to 20 miles per hour in the evening. Chance of rain 20%. Heat index values up to 103 early in the evening. Saturday, mostly sunny. Hot with highs in the mid-90s. Southwest winds 5 to 10 miles per hour. Saturday night, partly cloudy. Lows in the lower 70s.
south winds around 5 miles per hour. Sunday, partly sunny with a slight chance of showers. A slight chance of thunderstorms in the afternoon. Highs in the lower 90s. Chance of rain 20%. Sunday night and Monday, showers likely with a chance of thunderstorms. Lows in the upper 60s. Highs in the lower 80s. Chance of rain 70%. Monday night, mostly cloudy with a chance of showers with a slight chance of thunderstorms. Lows around 60. Chance of rain 40%. Tuesday and Tuesday night, mostly cloudy. Highs in the lower 70s. Lows in the mid-50s. Wednesday through Thursday, partly cloudy. Highs in the mid-70s. Lows in the mid-50s. Air quality alert in effect from 10 a.m. to 8 p.m. Friday. The St. Louis Clean Air Partnership has issued an air quality alert for the St. Louis metropolitan area from 10 a.m. to 8 p.m. Friday. An orange air quality forecast means that maximum ozone concentrations are expected to reach levels that pose a health risk. Adverse health effects increase as air quality deteriorates. Ground-level ozone is an air contaminant which can cause breathing difficulties for children, older adults, as well as persons with respiratory problems. Reducing outdoor physical activity is recommended. 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Avoid excessive idling and do not top off when refueling motor vehicles. The use of gasoline-powered lawn equipment should be reduced or postponed until late in the day. 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At 2 a.m. at Lambert Field in St. Louis, it was clear with a temperature of 80 degrees. The dew point was 72, giving us a relative humidity of 76%. The wind was north at 5 miles an hour, and the pressure was 30.16 inches and steady. Elsewhere in the metro area, in Chesterfield, it was clear and the temperature was 75. In Belleville, it was 78 degrees. In Cahokia, it was clear and 75 degrees. In St. Charles, it was clear and 74. Across the region, it was clear in Columbia, Missouri, with a temperature of 77. In Quincy, it was cloudy and 74 degrees. In Kansas City, it was clear and the temperature was 80. It was clear in Springfield, Missouri, with a temperature of 79. In Rolla, it was clear and the temperature was 74. In Farmington, it was 75 degrees. It was clear in Cape Girardeau, with 71 degrees. It was partly cloudy in Springfield, Illinois, with a temperature of 76. Once again in St. Louis, it was clear, the temperature was 80 degrees, and the wind was north at 5 miles an hour. This is a special weather statement for the following county, Lincoln, Missouri. Heat advisory remains in effect until 8 p.m. Friday. Heat index values up to 103. For in Illinois, Fayette, Illinois, Montgomery, Illinois, Calhoun, Illinois, Greene, Illinois, Jersey, Illinois, and Macoupin, Illinois counties. In Missouri, Boone, Missouri, Callaway, Missouri, Lincoln, Missouri, and Montgomery, Missouri counties. Until 8 p.m. Friday. Hot temperatures and high humidity may cause heat illnesses. This is a special weather statement for the following counties in Missouri, Franklin, Jefferson, St. Charles, St. Louis City, St. Louis, and Warren, and the following counties in Illinois, Madison, Monroe, and St. Clair. Heat advisory remains in effect until 8 p.m. Saturday. Heat index values up to 106. For portions of south central and southwest Illinois and central, east central, and southeast Missouri. Until 8 p.m. Saturday. Hot temperatures and high humidity may cause heat illnesses. The current time is 2:31 a.m. Central Daylight Time. 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This program originates from the National
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Heat advisory in effect until 8 p.m. Saturday. Rest of tonight, mostly clear. Lows in the lower 70s. Northwest winds around 5 miles per hour. Friday, sunny. A slight chance of showers and thunderstorms in the afternoon. Hot with highs in the mid-90s. Northeast winds around 5 miles per hour. Chance of rain 20%. Heat index values up to 107. Friday night, partly cloudy. A slight chance of showers and thunderstorms in the evening. Humid with lows in the lower 70s. Southeast winds around 5 miles per hour. Gusts up to 20 miles per hour in the evening. Chance of rain 20%. Heat index values up to 103 early in the evening. Saturday, mostly sunny. Hot with highs in the mid-90s. Southwest winds 5 to 10 miles per hour. Saturday night, partly cloudy. Lows in the lower 70s. South winds around 5 miles per hour. Sunday, partly sunny with a slight chance of showers. A slight chance of thunderstorms in the afternoon. Highs in the lower 90s. Chance of rain 20%. Sunday night and Monday, showers likely with a chance of thunderstorms. Lows in the upper 60s. Highs in the lower 80s. Chance of rain 70%. Monday night, mostly cloudy with a chance of showers with a slight chance of thunderstorms. Lows around 60. Chance of rain 40%. Tuesday and Tuesday night, mostly cloudy. Highs in the lower 70s. Lows in the mid-50s. Wednesday through Thursday, partly cloudy. Highs in the mid-70s. Lows in the mid-50s. At 2 a.m. at Lambert Field in St. Louis, it was clear with a temperature of 80 degrees. The dew point was 72, giving us a relative humidity of 76%. The wind was north at 5 miles an hour, and the pressure was 30.16 inches and steady. Elsewhere in the metro area, in Chesterfield, it was clear and the temperature was 75. In Belleville, it was 78 degrees. In Cahokia, it was clear and 75 degrees. In St. Charles, it was clear and 74. Across the region, it was clear in Columbia, Missouri, with a temperature of 77. In Quincy, it was cloudy and 74 degrees. In Kansas City, it was clear and the temperature was 80. It was clear in Springfield, Missouri, with a temperature of 79. In Rolla, it was clear and the temperature was 74. In Farmington, it was 75 degrees. It was clear in Cape Girardeau, with 71 degrees. It was partly cloudy in Springfield, Illinois, with a temperature of 76. Once again in St. Louis, it was clear, the temperature was 80 degrees, and the wind was north at 5 miles an hour. This is a special weather statement for the following county, Lincoln, Missouri. Heat advisory remains in effect until 8 p.m. Friday. Heat index values up to 103. For in Illinois, Fayette, Illinois, Montgomery, Illinois, Calhoun, Illinois, Greene, Illinois, Jersey, Illinois, and Macoupin, Illinois counties. In Missouri, Boone, Missouri, Callaway, Missouri, Lincoln, Missouri, and Montgomery, Missouri counties. Until 8 p.m. Friday. Hot temperatures and high humidity may cause heat illnesses. This is a special weather statement for the following counties in Missouri, Franklin, Jefferson, St. Charles, St. Louis City, St. Louis, and Warren, and the following counties in Illinois, Madison, Monroe, and St. Clair. Heat advisory remains in effect until 8 p.m. Saturday. Heat index values up to 106. For portions of south central and southwest Illinois and central, east central, and southeast Missouri, until 8 p.m. Saturday. Hot temperatures and high humidity may cause heat illnesses. The current time is 2:37 a.m. Central Daylight Time. This is NOAA, Weather Radio KDOA.
89 St. Louis, Missouri, broadcasting on 162.550 megahertz. This program originates from the National Weather Service Forecast Office in St. Louis, Missouri, and serves parts of East Central Missouri and Southwest Illinois, including the St. Louis metro area and surrounding counties. Heat advisory in effect until 8 p.m. Saturday. Rest of tonight, mostly clear. Lows in the lower 70s. Northwest winds around 5 miles per hour. Friday, sunny. A slight chance of showers and thunderstorms in the afternoon. Hot with highs in the mid-90s. Northeast winds around 5 miles per hour. Chance of rain 20%. Heat index values up to 107. Friday night, partly cloudy. A slight chance of showers and thunderstorms in the evening. Humid with lows in the lower 70s. Southeast winds around 5 miles per hour. Gusts up to 20 miles per hour in the evening. Chance of rain 20%. Heat index values up to 103 early in the evening. Saturday, mostly sunny. Hot with highs in the mid-90s. Southwest winds 5 to 10 miles per hour. Saturday night, partly cloudy. Lows in the lower 70s. South winds around 5 miles per hour. Sunday, partly sunny with a slight chance of showers. A slight chance of thunderstorms in the afternoon. Highs in the lower 90s. Chance of rain 20%. Sunday night and Monday, showers likely with a chance of thunderstorms. Lows in the upper 60s. Highs in the lower 80s. Chance of rain 70%. Monday night, mostly cloudy with a chance of showers with a slight chance of thunderstorms. Lows around 60. Chance of rain 40%. Tuesday and Tuesday night, mostly cloudy. Highs in the lower 70s. Lows in the mid-50s. Wednesday through Thursday, partly cloudy. Highs in the mid-70s. Lows in the mid-50s. At 2 a.m. at Lambert Field in St. Louis, it was clear with a temperature of 80 degrees. The dew point was 72, giving us a relative humidity of 76%. The wind was north at 5 miles an hour, and the pressure was 30.16 inches and steady. Elsewhere in the metro area, in Chesterfield, it was clear and the temperature was 75. In Belleville, it was 78 degrees. In Cahokia, it was clear and 75 degrees. In St. Charles, it was clear and 74. Across the region, it was clear in Columbia, Missouri, with a temperature of 77. In Quincy, it was cloudy and 74 degrees. In Kansas City, it was clear and the temperature was 80. It was clear in Springfield, Missouri, with a temperature of 79. In Rolla, it was clear and the temperature was 74. In Farmington, it was 75 degrees. It was clear in Cape Girardeau, with 71 degrees. It was partly cloudy in Springfield, Illinois, with a temperature of 76. Once again in St. Louis, it was clear, the temperature was 80 degrees, and the wind was north at 5 miles an hour. This is a special weather statement for the following county, Lincoln, Missouri. Heat advisory remains in effect until 8 p.m. Friday. Heat index values up to 103. For in Illinois, Fayette, Illinois, Montgomery, Illinois, Calhoun, Illinois, Greene, Illinois, Jersey, Illinois, and Macoupin, Illinois counties. In Missouri, Boone, Missouri, Callaway, Missouri, Lincoln, Missouri, and Montgomery, Missouri counties. Until 8 p.m. Friday. Hot temperatures and high humidity may cause heat illnesses. This is a special weather statement for the following counties in Missouri, Franklin, Jefferson, St. Charles, St. Louis City, St. Louis, and Warren, and the following counties in Illinois, Madison, Monroe, and St. Clair. Heat advisory remains in effect until 8 p.m. Saturday. Heat index values up to 106. For portions of South Central and Southwest Illinois and Central, East Central, and Southeast Missouri, until 8 p.m. Saturday. Hot temperatures and high humidity may cause heat illnesses.
Air quality alert in effect from 10 a.m. to 8 p.m. Friday. The St. Louis Clean Air Partnership has issued an air quality alert for the St. Louis metropolitan area from 10 a.m. to 8 p.m. Friday. An orange air quality forecast means that maximum ozone concentrations are expected to reach levels that pose a health risk. Adverse health effects increase as air quality deteriorates. Ground-level ozone is an air contaminant which can cause breathing difficulties for children, older adults, as well as persons with respiratory problems. Reducing outdoor physical activity is recommended. 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Avoid excessive idling and do not top off when refueling motor vehicles. The use of gasoline-powered lawn equipment should be reduced or postponed until late in the day. 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The current time is 2:43 a.m. Central Daylight Time. 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Heat advisory in effect until 8 p.m. Saturday. Rest of tonight, mostly clear. Lows in the lower 70s. Northwest winds around 5 miles per hour. Friday, sunny. A slight chance of showers and thunderstorms in the afternoon. Hot with highs in the mid-90s. Northeast winds around 5 miles per hour. Chance of rain 20%. Heat index values up to 107. Friday night, partly cloudy. A slight chance of showers and thunderstorms in the evening. Humid with lows in the lower 70s. Southeast winds around 5 miles per hour. Gusts up to 20 miles per hour in the evening. Chance of rain 20%. Heat index values up to 103 early in the evening. Saturday, mostly sunny. Hot with highs in the mid-90s. Southwest winds 5 to 10 miles per hour. Saturday night, partly cloudy. Lows in the lower 70s. South winds around 5 miles per hour. Sunday, partly sunny with a slight chance of showers. A slight chance of thunderstorms in the afternoon. Highs in the lower 90s. Chance of rain 20%. Sunday night and Monday, showers likely with a chance of thunderstorms. Lows in the upper 60s. Highs in the lower 80s. Chance of rain 70%. Monday night, mostly cloudy with a chance of showers with a slight chance of thunderstorms. Lows around 60. Chance of rain 40%. Tuesday and Tuesday night, mostly cloudy. Highs in the lower 70s. Lows in the mid-50s. Wednesday through Thursday, partly cloudy. Highs in the mid-70s. Lows in the mid-50s. At 2 a.m. at Lambert Field in St. Louis, it was clear with a temperature of 80 degrees. The dew point was 72, giving us a relative humidity of 76%. The wind was north at 5 miles an hour, and the pressure was 30.16 inches and steady. Elsewhere in the metro area, in Chesterfield, it was clear and the temperature was 75. In Belleville, it was 78 degrees. In Cahokia, it was clear and 75 degrees. In St. Charles, it was clear and 74. Across the region, it was clear in Columbia, Missouri, with a temperature of 77. In Quincy, it was cloudy and 74 degrees. In Kansas City, it was clear and the temperature was 80. It was clear in Springfield, Missouri, with a temperature of 79. In Rolla, it was clear and the temperature was 74. In Farmington, it was 75 degrees. It was clear in Cape Girardeau, with 71 degrees. It was partly cloudy in Springfield, Illinois, with a temperature of 76. Once again in St. Louis, it was clear,
temperature was 80 degrees and the wind was north at 5 miles an hour. This is a special weather statement for the following county, Lincoln, Missouri. Heat advisory remains in effect until 8 p.m. Friday. Heat index values up to 103. For in Illinois, Fayette, Illinois, Montgomery, Illinois, Calhoun, Illinois, Greene, Illinois, Jersey, Illinois, and Macoupin, Illinois counties. In Missouri, Boone, Missouri, Callaway, Missouri, Lincoln, Missouri, and Montgomery, Missouri counties. Until 8 p.m. Friday. Hot temperatures and high humidity may cause heat illnesses. This is a special weather statement for the following counties in Missouri, Franklin, Jefferson, St. Charles, St. Louis City, St. Louis, and Warren, and the following counties in Illinois, Madison, Monroe, and St. Clair. Heat advisory remains in effect until 8 p.m. Saturday. Heat index values up to 106. For portions of south central and southwest Illinois and central, east central, and southeast Missouri, until 8 p.m. Saturday. Hot temperatures and high humidity may cause heat illnesses. The current time is 2:48 a.m. Central Daylight Time. This is NOAA, Weather Radio KDO 89 St. Louis, Missouri, broadcasting on 162.550 MHz. This program originates from the National Weather Service Forecast Office in St. Louis, Missouri, and serves parts of East Central Missouri and Southwest Illinois, including the St. Louis metro area and surrounding counties. Heat advisory in effect until 8 p.m. Saturday. Rest of tonight, mostly clear. Lows in the lower 70s. Northwest winds around 5 miles per hour. Friday, sunny. A slight chance of showers and thunderstorms in the afternoon. Hot with highs in the mid-90s. Northeast winds around 5 miles per hour. Chance of rain 20%. Heat index values up to 107. Friday night, partly cloudy. A slight chance of showers and thunderstorms in the evening. Humid with lows in the lower 70s. Southeast winds around 5 miles per hour. Gusts up to 20 miles per hour in the evening. Chance of rain 20%. Heat index values up to 103 early in the evening. Saturday, mostly sunny. Hot with highs in the mid-90s. Southwest winds 5 to 10 miles per hour. Saturday night, partly cloudy. Lows in the lower 70s. South winds around 5 miles per hour. Sunday, partly sunny with a slight chance of showers. A slight chance of thunderstorms in the afternoon. Highs in the lower 90s. Chance of rain 20%. Sunday night and Monday, showers likely with a chance of thunderstorms. Lows in the upper 60s. Highs in the lower 80s. Chance of rain 70%. Monday night, mostly cloudy with a chance of showers with a slight chance of thunderstorms. Lows around 60. Chance of rain 40%. Tuesday and Tuesday night, mostly cloudy. Highs in the lower 70s. Lows in the mid-50s. Wednesday through Thursday, partly cloudy. Highs in the mid-70s. Lows in the mid-50s. At 2 a.m. at Lambert Field in St. Louis, it was clear with a temperature of 80 degrees. The dew point was 72, giving us a relative humidity of 76%. The wind was north at 5 miles an hour, and the pressure was 30.16 inches and steady. Elsewhere in the metro area, in Chesterfield, it was clear and the temperature was 75. In Belleville, it was 78 degrees. In Cahokia, it was clear and 75 degrees. In St. Charles, it was clear and 74. Across the region, it was clear in Columbia, Missouri, with a temperature of 77. In Quincy, it was cloudy and 74 degrees. In Kansas City, it was clear and the temperature was 80. It was clear in Springfield, Missouri, with a temperature of 79. In Rolla, it was clear and the temperature was 74. In Farmington, it was 75 degrees. It was clear in Cape Girardeau, with 71 degrees.
It was partly cloudy in Springfield, Illinois, with a temperature of 76. Once again in St. Louis, it was clear, the temperature was 80 degrees, and the wind was north at 5 miles an hour. This is a special weather statement for the following county, Lincoln, Missouri. Heat advisory remains in effect until 8 p.m. Friday. Heat index values up to 103. For in Illinois, Fayette, Illinois, Montgomery, Illinois, Calhoun, Illinois, Greene, Illinois, Jersey, Illinois, and Macoupin, Illinois counties. In Missouri, Boone, Missouri, Callaway, Missouri, Lincoln, Missouri, and Montgomery, Missouri counties. Until 8 p.m. Friday. Hot temperatures and high humidity may cause heat illnesses. This is a special weather statement for the following counties in Missouri, Franklin, Jefferson, St. Charles, St. Louis City, St. Louis, and Warren, and the following counties in Illinois, Madison, Monroe, and St. Clair. Heat advisory remains in effect until 8 p.m. Saturday. Heat index values up to 106. For portions of south central and southwest Illinois and central, east central, and southeast Missouri, until 8 p.m. Saturday. Hot temperatures and high humidity may cause heat illnesses. The current time is 2:53 a.m. Central Daylight Time. This is NOAA, Weather Radio KDO 89 St. Louis, Missouri, broadcasting on 162.550 MHz. This program originates from the National Weather Service Forecast Office in St. Louis, Missouri, and serves parts of east central Missouri and southwest Illinois, including the St. Louis metro area and surrounding counties. Heat advisory in effect until 8 p.m. Saturday. Rest of tonight, mostly clear. Lows in the lower 70s. Northwest winds around 5 miles per hour. Friday, sunny. A slight chance of showers and thunderstorms in the afternoon. Hot with highs in the mid-90s. Northeast winds around 5 miles per hour. Chance of rain 20%. Heat index values up to 107. Friday night, partly cloudy. A slight chance of showers and thunderstorms in the evening. Humid with lows in the lower 70s. Southeast winds around 5 miles per hour. Gusts up to 20 miles per hour in the evening. Chance of rain 20%. Heat index values up to 103 early in the evening. Saturday, mostly sunny. Hot with highs in the mid-90s. Southwest winds 5 to 10 miles per hour. Saturday night, partly cloudy. Lows in the lower 70s. South winds around 5 miles per hour. Sunday, partly sunny with a slight chance of showers. A slight chance of thunderstorms in the afternoon. Highs in the lower 90s. Chance of rain 20%. Sunday night and Monday, showers likely with a chance of thunderstorms. Lows in the upper 60s. Highs in the lower 80s. Chance of rain 70%. Monday night, mostly cloudy with a chance of showers with a slight chance of thunderstorms. Lows around 60. Chance of rain 40%. Tuesday and Tuesday night, mostly cloudy. Highs in the lower 70s. Lows in the mid-50s. Wednesday through Thursday, partly cloudy. Highs in the mid-70s. Lows in the mid-50s. At 2 a.m. at Lambert Field in St. Louis, it was clear with a temperature of 80 degrees. The dew point was 72, giving us a relative humidity of 76%. The wind was north at 5 miles an hour, and the pressure was 30.16 inches and steady. Elsewhere in the metro area, in Chesterfield, it was clear and the temperature was 75. In Belleville, it was 78 degrees. In Cahokia, it was clear and 75 degrees. In St. Charles, it was clear and 74. Across the region, it was clear in Columbia, Missouri, with a temperature of 77. In Quincy, it was cloudy and 74 degrees. In Kansas City, it was clear and the temperature was 80. It was clear in Springfield, Missouri, with a temperature of 79.
In Rolla, it was clear and the temperature was 74. In Farmington, it was 75 degrees. It was clear in Cape Girardeau, with 71 degrees. It was partly cloudy in Springfield, Illinois, with a temperature of 76. Once again in St. Louis, it was clear, the temperature was 80 degrees, and the wind was north at 5 miles an hour. Air quality alert in effect from 10 a.m. to 8 p.m. Friday. The St. Louis Clean Air Partnership has issued an air quality alert for the St. Louis metropolitan area from 10 a.m. to 8 p.m. Friday. An orange air quality forecast means that maximum ozone concentrations are expected to reach levels that pose a health risk. Adverse health effects increase as air quality deteriorates. Ground-level ozone is an air contaminant which can cause breathing difficulties for children, older adults, as well as persons with respiratory problems. Reducing outdoor physical activity is recommended. If it is a regularly scheduled workday, you are urged to consider telecommuting, carpooling, or utilizing public transit. Avoid excessive idling and do not top off when refueling motor vehicles. The use of gasoline-powered lawn equipment should be reduced or postponed until late in the day. 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This is a special weather statement for the following county, Lincoln, Missouri. Heat advisory remains in effect until 8 p.m. Friday. Heat index values up to 103. For in Illinois, Fayette, Illinois, Montgomery, Illinois, Calhoun, Illinois, Greene, Illinois, Jersey, Illinois, and Macoupin, Illinois counties. In Missouri, Boone, Missouri, Callaway, Missouri, Lincoln, Missouri, and Montgomery, Missouri counties. Until 8 p.m. Friday. Hot temperatures and high humidity may cause heat illnesses. This is a special weather statement for the following counties in Missouri, Franklin, Jefferson, St. Charles, St. Louis City, St. Louis, and Warren, and the following counties in Illinois, Madison, Monroe, and St. Clair. Heat advisory remains in effect until 8 p.m. Saturday. Heat index values up to 106. For portions of south central and southwest Illinois and central, east central, and southeast Missouri, until 8 p.m. Saturday. Hot temperatures and high humidity may cause heat illnesses. The current time is 3 a.m. Central Daylight Time. 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Heat advisory in effect until 8 p.m. Saturday. Rest of tonight, mostly clear. Lows in the lower 70s. Northwest winds around 5 miles per hour. Friday, sunny. A slight chance of showers and thunderstorms in the afternoon. Hot with highs in the mid-90s. Northeast winds around 5 miles per hour. Chance of rain 20%. Heat index values up to 107. Friday night, partly cloudy. A slight chance of showers and thunderstorms in the evening. Humid with lows in the lower 70s. Southeast winds around 5 miles per hour. Gusts up to 20 miles per hour in the evening. Chance of rain 20%. Heat index values up to 103 early in the evening. Saturday, mostly sunny. Hot with highs in the mid-90s. Southwest winds 5 to 10 miles per hour. Saturday night, partly cloudy. Lows in the lower 70s. South winds around 5 miles per hour. Sunday, partly sunny with a slight chance of showers. A slight chance of thunderstorms in the afternoon. Highs in the lower 90s. Chance of rain 20%. Sunday night and Monday, showers likely with a chance of thunderstorms. Lows in the upper 60s. Highs in the lower 80s. Chance of rain 70%.
Monday night, mostly cloudy with a chance of showers with a slight chance of thunderstorms. Lows around 60. Chance of rain 40%. Tuesday and Tuesday night, mostly cloudy. Highs in the lower 70s. Lows in the mid-50s. Wednesday through Thursday, partly cloudy. Highs in the mid-70s. Lows in the mid-50s. At 2 a.m. at Lambert Field in St. Louis, it was clear with a temperature of 80 degrees. The dew point was 72, giving us a relative humidity of 76%. The wind was north at 5 miles an hour, and the pressure was 30.16 inches and steady. Elsewhere in the metro area, in Chesterfield, it was clear and the temperature was 75. In Belleville, it was 78 degrees. In Cahokia, it was clear and 75 degrees. In St. Charles, it was clear and 74. Across the region, it was clear in Columbia, Missouri, with a temperature of 77. In Quincy, it was cloudy and 74 degrees. In Kansas City, it was clear and the temperature was 80. It was clear in Springfield, Missouri, with a temperature of 79. In Rolla, it was clear and the temperature was 74. In Farmington, it was 75 degrees. It was clear in Cape Girardeau, with 71 degrees. It was partly cloudy in Springfield, Illinois, with a temperature of 76. Once again in St. Louis, it was clear, the temperature was 80 degrees, and the wind was north at 5 miles an hour. This is a special weather statement for the following county, Lincoln, Missouri. Heat advisory remains in effect until 8 p.m. Friday. Heat index values up to 103. For in Illinois, Fayette, Illinois, Montgomery, Illinois, Calhoun, Illinois, Greene, Illinois, Jersey, Illinois, and Macoupin, Illinois counties. In Missouri, Boone, Missouri, Callaway, Missouri, Lincoln, Missouri, and Montgomery, Missouri counties. Until 8 p.m. Friday. Hot temperatures and high humidity may cause heat illnesses. This is a special weather statement for the following counties in Missouri, Franklin, Jefferson, St. Charles, St. Louis City, St. Louis, and Warren, and the following counties in Illinois, Madison, Monroe, and St. Clair. Heat advisory remains in effect until 8 p.m. Saturday. Heat index values up to 107. For portions of south central and southwest Illinois and central, east central, and southeast Missouri. Until 8 p.m. Saturday. Hot temperatures and high humidity may cause heat illnesses. The current time is 3:05 a.m. Central Daylight Time. 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This program originates from the National Weather Service Forecast Office in St. Louis, Missouri, and serves parts of East Central Missouri and Southwest Illinois, including the St. Louis metro area and surrounding counties. Heat advisory in effect until 8 p.m. Saturday. Today, sunny. A slight chance of showers and thunderstorms this afternoon. Hot with highs in the mid-90s. Northeast winds around 5 miles per hour. Chance of rain 20%. Heat index values up to 107. Tonight, partly cloudy. A slight chance of showers and thunderstorms in the evening. Humid with lows in the lower 70s. Southeast winds around 5 miles per hour. Gusts up to 20 miles per hour in the evening. Chance of rain 20%. Heat index values up to 103 early in the evening. Saturday, mostly sunny. Hot with highs in the mid-90s. Southwest winds 5 to 10 miles per hour. Saturday night, partly cloudy. Lows in the lower 70s. South winds around 5 miles per hour. Sunday, partly sunny with a slight chance of showers. A slight chance of thunderstorms in the afternoon. Highs in the lower 90s. West winds around 5 miles per hour. Chance of rain 20%. Sunday night and Monday, showers likely with a chance of thunderstorms. Lows in the upper 60s. Highs in the lower 80s.
chance of rain 70%. Monday night, mostly cloudy with a chance of showers with a slight chance of thunderstorms. Lows around 60. Chance of rain 40%. Tuesday and Tuesday night, mostly cloudy. Highs in the lower 70s. Lows in the mid-50s. Wednesday through Thursday, partly cloudy. Highs in the mid-70s. Lows in the mid-50s. At 2 a.m. at Lambert Field in St. Louis, it was clear with a temperature of 80 degrees. The dew point was 72, giving us a relative humidity of 76%. The wind was north at 5 miles an hour, and the pressure was 30.16 inches and steady. Elsewhere in the metro area, in Chesterfield, it was clear and the temperature was 75. In Belleville, it was 78 degrees. In Cahokia, it was clear and 75 degrees. In St. Charles, it was clear and 74. Across the region, it was clear in Columbia, Missouri, with a temperature of 77. In Quincy, it was cloudy and 74 degrees. In Kansas City, it was clear and the temperature was 80. It was clear in Springfield, Missouri, with a temperature of 79. In Rolla, it was clear and the temperature was 74. In Farmington, it was 75 degrees. It was clear in Cape Girardeau, with 71 degrees. It was partly cloudy in Springfield, Illinois, with a temperature of 76. Once again in St. Louis, it was clear, the temperature was 80 degrees, and the wind was north at 5 miles an hour. This is a special weather statement for the following county, Lincoln, Missouri. Heat advisory remains in effect until 8 p.m. Friday. Heat index values up to 103. For in Illinois, Fayette, Illinois, Montgomery, Illinois, Calhoun, Illinois, Greene, Illinois, Jersey, Illinois, and Macoupin, Illinois counties. In Missouri, Boone, Missouri, Callaway, Missouri, Lincoln, Missouri, and Montgomery, Missouri counties. Until 8 p.m. Friday. Hot temperatures and high humidity may cause heat illnesses. This is a special weather statement for the following counties in Missouri, Franklin, Jefferson, St. Charles, St. Louis City, St. Louis, and Warren, and the following counties in Illinois, Madison, Monroe, and St. Clair. Heat advisory remains in effect until 8 p.m. Saturday. Heat index values up to 107. For portions of south central and southwest Illinois and central, east central, and southeast Missouri, until 8 p.m. Saturday. Hot temperatures and high humidity may cause heat illnesses. The current time is 3:10 a.m. Central Daylight Time. This is NOAA, Weather Radio KDO 89 St. Louis, Missouri, broadcasting on 162.550 MHz. This program originates from the National Weather Service Forecast Office in St. Louis, Missouri, and serves parts of East Central Missouri and Southwest Illinois, including the St. Louis metro area and surrounding counties. Heat advisory in effect until 8 p.m. Saturday. Today, sunny. A slight chance of showers and thunderstorms this afternoon. Hot with highs in the mid-90s. Northeast winds around 5 miles per hour. Chance of rain 20%. Heat index values up to 107. Tonight, partly cloudy. A slight chance of showers and thunderstorms in the evening. Humid with lows in the lower 70s. Southeast winds around 5 miles per hour. Gusts up to 20 miles per hour in the evening. Chance of rain 20%. Heat index values up to 103 early in the evening. Saturday, mostly sunny. Hot with highs in the mid-90s. Southwest winds 5 to 10 miles per hour. Saturday night, partly cloudy. Lows in the lower 70s. South winds around 5 miles per hour. Sunday, partly sunny with a slight chance of showers. A slight chance of thunderstorms in the afternoon. Highs in the lower 90s. West winds around 5 miles per hour. Chance of rain 20%. Sunday night and Monday, showers likely with a chance of thunderstorms. Lows in the upper 60s.
Highs in the lower 80s. Chance of rain 70%. Monday night, mostly cloudy with a chance of showers with a slight chance of thunderstorms. Lows around 60. Chance of rain 40%. Tuesday and Tuesday night, mostly cloudy. Highs in the lower 70s. Lows in the mid-50s. Wednesday through Thursday, partly cloudy. Highs in the mid-70s. Lows in the mid-50s. Air quality alert in effect from 10 a.m. to 8 p.m. Friday. The St. Louis Clean Air Partnership has issued an air quality alert for the St. Louis metropolitan area from 10 a.m. to 8 p.m. Friday. An orange air quality forecast means that maximum ozone concentrations are expected to reach levels that pose a health risk. Adverse health effects increase as air quality deteriorates. Ground-level ozone is an air contaminant which can cause breathing difficulties for children, older adults, as well as persons with respiratory problems. 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Avoid excessive idling and do not top off when refueling motor vehicles. The use of gasoline-powered lawn equipment should be reduced or postponed until late in the day. 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At 3 a.m. at Lambert Field in St. Louis, it was clear with a temperature of 79 degrees. The dew point was 73, giving us a relative humidity of 82%. The wind was calm, and the pressure was 30.15 inches and falling. Elsewhere in the metro area, in Chesterfield, fog was reported and the temperature was 74. In Belleville, it was 75 degrees. In Cahokia, it was clear and 74 degrees. In St. Charles, it was clear and 74. Across the region, it was clear in Columbia, Missouri, with a temperature of 74. In Quincy, it was cloudy and 73 degrees. In Kansas City, it was clear and the temperature was 77. It was clear in Springfield, Missouri, with a temperature of 76. In Rolla, it was clear and the temperature was 74. In Farmington, it was 73 degrees. It was clear in Cape Girardeau, with 70 degrees. It was mostly cloudy in Springfield, Illinois, with a temperature of 75. Once again in St. Louis, it was clear, the temperature was 79 degrees, and the wind was calm. This is a special weather statement for the following county, Lincoln, Missouri. Heat advisory remains in effect until 8 p.m. Friday. Heat index values up to 103. For in Illinois, Fayette, Illinois, Montgomery, Illinois, Calhoun, Illinois, Greene, Illinois, Jersey, Illinois, and Macoupin, Illinois counties. In Missouri, Boone, Missouri, Callaway, Missouri, Lincoln, Missouri, and Montgomery, Missouri counties. Until 8 p.m. Friday. Hot temperatures and high humidity may cause heat illnesses. This is a special weather statement for the following counties in Missouri, Franklin, Jefferson, St. Charles, St. Louis City, St. Louis, and Warren, and the following counties in Illinois, Madison, Monroe, and St. Clair. Heat advisory remains in effect until 8 p.m. Saturday. Heat index values up to 107. For portions of south central and southwest Illinois and central, east central, and southeast Missouri, until 8 p.m. Saturday. Hot temperatures and high humidity may cause heat illnesses. The current time is 3:16 a.m. Central Daylight Time. This is NOAA, Weather Radio KDO 89 St. Louis, Missouri, broadcasting on 162.550 MHz. This program originates from the National Weather Service Forecast Office in St. Louis, Missouri, and serves parts of East Central Missouri and Southwest Illinois, including the St. Louis metro area and surrounding counties. Heat advisory in effect until 8 p.m. Saturday. Today, sunny. A slight chance of showers and thunderstorms this afternoon. Hot with highs in the mid-90s.
Northeast winds around 5 miles per hour. Chance of rain 20%. Heat index values up to 107. Tonight, partly cloudy. A slight chance of showers and thunderstorms in the evening. Humid with lows in the lower 70s. Southeast winds around 5 miles per hour. Gusts up to 20 miles per hour in the evening. Chance of rain 20%. Heat index values up to 103 early in the evening. Saturday, mostly sunny. Hot with highs in the mid-90s. Southwest winds 5 to 10 miles per hour. Saturday night, partly cloudy. Lows in the lower 70s. South winds around 5 miles per hour. Sunday, partly sunny with a slight chance of showers. A slight chance of thunderstorms in the afternoon. Highs in the lower 90s. West winds around 5 miles per hour. Chance of rain 20%. Sunday night and Monday, showers light. Chance of rain 20%.

winds 5 to 10 miles per hour. Saturday night, partly cloudy. Lows in the lower 70s. South winds around 5 miles per hour. Sunday, partly sunny with a slight chance of showers. A slight chance of thunderstorms in the afternoon. Highs in the lower 90s. West winds around 5 miles per hour. Chance of rain 20%. Sunday night and Monday, showers likely with a chance of thunderstorms. Lows in the upper 60s. Highs in the lower 80s. Chance of rain 70%. Monday night, mostly cloudy with a chance of showers with a slight chance of thunderstorms. Lows around 60. Chance of rain 40%. Tuesday and Tuesday night, mostly cloudy. Highs in the lower 70s. Lows in the mid-50s. Wednesday through Thursday, partly cloudy. Highs in the mid-70s. Lows in the mid-50s. At 3 a.m. at Lambert Field in St. Louis, it was clear with a temperature of 79 degrees. The dew point was 73, giving us a relative humidity of 82%. The wind was calm, and the pressure was 30.15 inches and falling. Elsewhere in the metro area, in Chesterfield, fog was reported and the temperature was 74. In Belleville, it was 75 degrees. In Cahokia, it was clear and 74 degrees. In St. Charles, it was clear and 74. Across the region, it was clear in Columbia, Missouri, with a temperature of 74. In Quincy, it was cloudy and 73 degrees. In Kansas City, it was clear and the temperature was 77. It was clear in Springfield, Missouri, with a temperature of 76. In Rolla, it was clear and the temperature was 74. In Farmington, it was 73 degrees. It was clear in Cape Girardeau, with 70 degrees. It was mostly cloudy in Springfield, Illinois, with a temperature of 75. Once again in St. Louis, it was clear, the temperature was 79 degrees and the wind was calm. This is a special weather statement for the following county, Lincoln, Missouri. Heat advisory remains in effect until 8 p.m. Friday. Heat index values up to 103. For in Illinois, Fayette, Illinois, Montgomery, Illinois, Calhoun, Illinois, Greene, Illinois, Jersey, Illinois, and Macoupin, Illinois counties. In Missouri, Boone, Missouri, Callaway, Missouri, Lincoln, Missouri, and Montgomery, Missouri counties. Until 8 p.m. Friday. Hot temperatures and high humidity may cause heat illnesses. This is a special weather statement for the following counties in Missouri, Franklin, Jefferson, St. Charles, St. Louis City, St. Louis, and Warren, and the following counties in Illinois, Madison, Monroe, and St. Clair. Heat advisory remains in effect until 8 p.m. Saturday. Heat index values up to 107. For portions of south central and southwest Illinois and central, east central, and southeast Missouri, until 8 p.m. Saturday. Hot temperatures and high humidity may cause heat illnesses. The current time is 3:21 a.m. Central Daylight Time. This is NOAA, Weather Radio KDO 89 St. Louis, Missouri, broadcasting on 162.550 MHz. This program originates from the National Weather Service Forecast Office in St. Louis, Missouri, and serves parts of East Central Missouri and Southwest Illinois, including the St. Louis metro area and surrounding counties. Heat advisory in effect until 8 p.m. Saturday. Today, sunny. A slight chance of showers and thunderstorms this afternoon. Hot with highs in the mid-90s. Northeast winds around 5 miles per hour. Chance of rain 20%. Heat index values up to 107. Tonight, partly cloudy. A slight chance of showers and thunderstorms in the evening. Humid with lows in the lower 70s. Southeast winds around 5 miles per hour. Gusts up to 20 miles per hour in the evening. Chance of rain 20%. Heat index values up to 103 early in the evening. Saturday, mostly sunny. Hot with highs and

90s. Southwest winds 5 to 10 miles per hour. Saturday night, partly cloudy. Lows in the lower 70s. South winds around 5 miles per hour. Sunday, partly sunny with a slight chance of showers. A slight chance of thunderstorms in the afternoon. Highs in the lower 90s. West winds around 5 miles per hour. Chance of rain 20%. Sunday night and Monday, showers likely with a chance of thunderstorms. Lows in the upper 60s. Highs in the lower 80s. Chance of rain 70%. Monday night, mostly cloudy with a chance of showers with a slight chance of thunderstorms. Lows around 60. Chance of rain 40%. Tuesday and Tuesday night, mostly cloudy. Highs in the lower 70s. Lows in the mid-50s. Wednesday through Thursday, partly cloudy. Highs in the mid-70s. Lows in the mid-50s. At 3 a.m. at Lambert Field in St. Louis, it was clear with a temperature of 79 degrees. The dew point was 73, giving us a relative humidity of 82%. The wind was calm, and the pressure was 30.15 inches and falling. Elsewhere in the metro area, in Chesterfield, fog was reported and the temperature was 74. In Belleville, it was 75 degrees. In Cahokia, it was clear and 74 degrees. In St. Charles, it was clear and 74. Across the region, it was clear in Columbia, Missouri, with a temperature of 74. In Quincy, it was cloudy and 73 degrees. In Kansas City, it was clear and the temperature was 77. It was clear in Springfield, Missouri, with a temperature of 76. In Rolla, it was clear and the temperature was 74. In Farmington, it was 73 degrees. It was clear in Cape Girardeau, with 70 degrees. It was mostly cloudy in Springfield, Illinois, with a temperature of 75. Once again in St. Louis, it was clear, the temperature was 79 degrees, and the wind was calm. This is a special weather statement for the following county, Lincoln, Missouri. Heat advisory remains in effect until 8 p.m. Friday. Heat index values up to 103. For in Illinois, Fayette, Illinois, Montgomery, Illinois, Calhoun, Illinois, Greene, Illinois, Jersey, Illinois, and Macoupin, Illinois counties. In Missouri, Boone, Missouri, Callaway, Missouri, Lincoln, Missouri, and Montgomery, Missouri counties. Until 8 p.m. Friday. Hot temperatures and high humidity may cause heat illnesses. This is a special weather statement for the following counties in Missouri, Franklin, Jefferson, St. Charles, St. Louis City, St. Louis, and Warren, and the following counties in Illinois, Madison, Monroe, and St. Clair. Heat advisory remains in effect until 8 p.m. Saturday. Heat index values up to 107. For portions of south central and southwest Illinois and central, east central, and southeast Missouri, until 8 p.m. Saturday. Hot temperatures and high humidity may cause heat illnesses. The current time is 3:26 a.m. Central Daylight Time. 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Air quality alert in effect from 10 a.m. to 8 p.m. Friday. The St. Louis Clean Air Partnership has issued an air quality alert for the St. Louis metropolitan area from 10 a.m. to 8 p.m. Friday. An orange air quality forecast means that maximum ozone concentrations are expected to reach levels that pose a health risk. Adverse health effects increase as air quality deteriorates. Ground level ozone is an air contaminant which can cause breathing difficulties for children, older adults, as well as persons with respiratory problems. Reducing outdoor physical activity is recommended. 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
Avoid excessive idling and do not top off when refueling motor vehicles. 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Heat advisory in effect until 8 p.m. Saturday. Today, sunny. A slight chance of showers and thunderstorms this afternoon. Hot with highs in the mid-90s. Northeast winds around 5 miles per hour. Chance of rain 20%. Heat index values up to 107. Tonight, partly cloudy. A slight chance of showers and thunderstorms in the evening. Humid with lows in the lower 70s. Southeast winds around 5 miles per hour. Gusts up to 20 miles per hour in the evening. Chance of rain 20%. Heat index values up to 103 early in the evening. Saturday, mostly sunny. Hot with highs in the mid-90s. Southwest winds 5 to 10 miles per hour. Saturday night, partly cloudy. Lows in the lower 70s. South winds around 5 miles per hour. Sunday, partly sunny with a slight chance of showers. A slight chance of thunderstorms in the afternoon. Highs in the lower 90s. West winds around 5 miles per hour. Chance of rain 20%. Sunday night and Monday, showers likely with a chance of thunderstorms. Lows in the upper 60s. Highs in the lower 80s. Chance of rain 70%. Monday night, mostly cloudy with a chance of showers with a slight chance of thunderstorms. Lows around 60. Chance of rain 40%. Tuesday and Tuesday night, mostly cloudy. Highs in the lower 70s. Lows in the mid 50s. Wednesday through Thursday, partly cloudy. Highs in the mid-70s. Lows in the mid-50s. At 3 a.m. at Lambert Field in St. Louis, it was clear with a temperature of 79 degrees. The dew point was 73, giving us a relative humidity of 82%. The wind was calm, and the pressure was 30.15 inches and falling. Elsewhere in the metro area, in Chesterfield, fog was reported and the temperature was 74. In Belleville, it was 75 degrees. In Cahokia, it was clear and 74 degrees. In St. Charles, it was clear and 74. Across the region, it was clear in Columbia, Missouri, with a temperature of 74. In Quincy, it was cloudy and 73 degrees. In Kansas City, it was clear and the temperature was 77. It was clear in Springfield, Missouri, with a temperature of 76. In Rolla, it was clear and the temperature was 74. In Farmington, it was 73 degrees. It was clear in Cape Girardeau, with 70 degrees. It was mostly cloudy in Springfield, Illinois, with a temperature of 75. Once again in St. Louis, it was clear, the temperature was 79 degrees, and the wind was calm. This is a special weather statement for the following county, Lincoln, Missouri. Heat advisory remains in effect until 8 p.m. Friday. Heat index values up to 103. For in Illinois, Fayette, Illinois, Montgomery, Illinois, Calhoun, Illinois, Greene, Illinois, Jersey, Illinois, and Macoupin, Illinois counties. In Missouri, Boone, Missouri, Callaway, Missouri, Lincoln, Missouri, and Montgomery, Missouri counties. Until 8 p.m. Friday. Hot temperatures and high humidity may cause heat illnesses. This is a special weather statement for the following counties in Missouri, Franklin, Jefferson, St. Charles, St. Louis City, St. Louis, and Warren, and the following counties in Illinois, Madison, Monroe, and St. Clair. Heat advisory remains in effect until 8 p.m. Saturday. Heat index values up to 107. For portions of south central and southwest Illinois and central, east central, and southeast Missouri. Until 8 p.m. Saturday. Hot temperatures and high humidity may cause heat illnesses. The current time is 3:30.
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Heat advisory in effect until 8 p.m. Saturday. Today, sunny. A slight chance of showers and thunderstorms this afternoon. Hot with highs in the mid-90s. Northeast winds around 5 miles per hour. Chance of rain 20%. Heat index values up to 107. Tonight, partly cloudy. A slight chance of showers and thunderstorms in the evening. Humid with lows in the lower 70s. Southeast winds around 5 miles per hour. Gusts up to 20 miles per hour in the evening. Chance of rain 20%. Heat index values up to 103 early in the evening. Saturday, mostly sunny. Hot with highs in the mid-90s. Southwest winds 5 to 10 miles per hour. Saturday night, partly cloudy. Lows in the lower 70s. South winds around 5 miles per hour. Sunday, partly sunny with a slight chance of showers. A slight chance of thunderstorms in the afternoon. Highs in the lower 90s. West winds around 5 miles per hour. Chance of rain 20%. Sunday night and Monday, showers likely with a chance of thunderstorms. Lows in the upper 60s. Highs in the lower 80s. Chance of rain 70%. Monday night, mostly cloudy with a chance of showers with a slight chance of thunderstorms. Lows around 60. Chance of rain 40%. Tuesday and Tuesday night, mostly cloudy. Highs in the lower 70s. Lows in the mid-50s. Wednesday through Thursday, partly cloudy. Highs in the mid-70s. Lows in the mid-50s. At 3 a.m. at Lambert Field in St. Louis, it was clear with a temperature of 79 degrees. The dew point was 73, giving us a relative humidity of 82%. The wind was calm, and the pressure was 30.15 inches and falling. Elsewhere in the metro area, in Chesterfield, fog was reported and the temperature was 74. In Belleville, it was 75 degrees. In Cahokia, it was clear and 74 degrees. In St. Charles, it was clear and 74. Across the region, it was clear in Columbia, Missouri, with a temperature of 74. In Quincy, it was cloudy and 73 degrees. In Kansas City, it was clear and the temperature was 77. It was clear in Springfield, Missouri, with a temperature of 76. In Rolla, it was clear and the temperature was 74. In Farmington, it was 73 degrees. It was clear in Cape Girardeau, with 70 degrees. It was mostly cloudy in Springfield, Illinois, with a temperature of 75. Once again in St. Louis, it was clear, the temperature was 79 degrees, and the wind was calm. This is a special weather statement for the following county, Lincoln, Missouri. Heat advisory remains in effect until 8 p.m. Friday. Heat index values up to 103. For in Illinois, Fayette, Illinois, Montgomery, Illinois, Calhoun, Illinois, Greene, Illinois, Jersey, Illinois, and Macoupin, Illinois counties. In Missouri, Boone, Missouri, Callaway, Missouri, Lincoln, Missouri, and Montgomery, Missouri counties. Until 8 p.m. Friday. Hot temperatures and high humidity may cause heat illnesses. This is a special weather statement for the following counties in Missouri, Franklin, Jefferson, St. Charles, St. Louis City, St. Louis, and Warren, and the following counties in Illinois, Madison, Monroe, and St. Clair. Heat advisory remains in effect until 8 p.m. Saturday. Heat index values up to 107. For portions of South Central and Southwest Illinois and Central, East Central, and Southeast Missouri, until 8 p.m. Saturday. Hot temperatures and high humidity may cause heat illnesses.
The current time is 3:37 a.m. Central Daylight Time. This is NOAA, Weather Radio KDO 89 St. Louis, Missouri, broadcasting on 162.550 MHz. 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Heat advisory in effect until 8 p.m. Saturday. Today, sunny. A slight chance of showers and thunderstorms this afternoon. Hot with highs in the mid-90s. Northeast winds around 5 miles per hour. Chance of rain 20%. Heat index values up to 107. Tonight, partly cloudy. A slight chance of showers and thunderstorms in the evening. Humid with lows in the lower 70s. Southeast winds around 5 miles per hour. Gusts up to 20 miles per hour in the evening. Chance of rain 20%. Heat index values up to 103 early in the evening. Saturday, mostly sunny. Hot with highs in the mid-90s. Southwest winds 5 to 10 miles per hour. Saturday night, partly cloudy. Lows in the lower 70s. South winds around 5 miles per hour. Sunday, partly sunny with a slight chance of showers. A slight chance of thunderstorms in the afternoon. Highs in the lower 90s. West winds around 5 miles per hour. Chance of rain 20%. Sunday night and Monday, showers likely with a chance of thunderstorms. Lows in the upper 60s. Highs in the lower 80s. Chance of rain 70%. Monday night, mostly cloudy with a chance of showers with a slight chance of thunderstorms. Lows around 60. Chance of rain 40%. Tuesday and Tuesday night, mostly cloudy. Highs in the lower 70s. Lows in the mid-50s. Wednesday through Thursday, partly cloudy. Highs in the mid-70s. Lows in the mid-50s. At 3 a.m. at Lambert Field in St. Louis, it was clear with a temperature of 79 degrees. The dew point was 73, giving us a relative humidity of 82%. The wind was calm, and the pressure was 30.15 inches and falling. Elsewhere in the metro area, in Chesterfield, fog was reported and the temperature was 74. In Belleville, it was 75 degrees. In Cahokia, it was clear and 74 degrees. In St. Charles, it was clear and 74. Across the region, it was clear in Columbia, Missouri, with a temperature of 74. In Quincy, it was cloudy and 73 degrees. In Kansas City, it was clear and the temperature was 77. It was clear in Springfield, Missouri, with a temperature of 76. In Rolla, it was clear and the temperature was 74. In Farmington, it was 73 degrees. It was clear in Cape Girardeau, with 70 degrees. It was mostly cloudy in Springfield, Illinois, with a temperature of 75. Once again in St. Louis, it was clear, the temperature was 79 degrees, and the wind was calm. This is a special weather statement for the following county, Lincoln, Missouri. Heat advisory remains in effect until 8 p.m. Friday. Heat index values up to 103. For in Illinois, Fayette, Illinois, Montgomery, Illinois, Calhoun, Illinois, Greene, Illinois, Jersey, Illinois, and Macoupin, Illinois counties. In Missouri, Boone, Missouri, Callaway, Missouri, Lincoln, Missouri, and Montgomery, Missouri counties. Until 8 p.m. Friday. Hot temperatures and high humidity may cause heat illnesses. Air quality alert in effect from 10 a.m. to 8 p.m. Friday. The St. Louis Clean Air Partnership has issued an air quality alert for the St. Louis metropolitan area from 10 a.m. to 8 p.m. Friday. An orange air quality forecast means that maximum ozone concentrations are expected to reach levels that pose a health risk. Adverse health effects increase as air quality deteriorates. Ground level ozone is an air contaminant which can cause breathing difficulties for children, older adults, as well as persons with respiratory problems.
reducing outdoor physical activity is recommended. 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Avoid excessive idling and do not top off when refueling motor vehicles. The use of gasoline-powered lawn equipment should be reduced or postponed until late in the day. 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This is a special weather statement for the following counties in Missouri: Franklin, Jefferson, St. Charles, St. Louis City, St. Louis, and Warren, and the following counties in Illinois: Madison, Monroe, and St. Clair. Heat advisory remains in effect until 8 p.m. Saturday. Heat index values up to 107. For portions of south central and southwest Illinois and central, east central, and southeast Missouri, until 8 p.m. Saturday. Hot temperatures and high humidity may cause heat illnesses. The current time is 3:44 a.m. Central Daylight Time. 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This program originates from the National Weather Service Forecast Office in St. Louis, Missouri, and serves parts of east central Missouri and southwest Illinois, including the St. Louis metro area and surrounding counties. Heat advisory in effect until 8 p.m. Saturday. Today, sunny. A slight chance of showers and thunderstorms this afternoon. Hot with highs in the mid-90s. Northeast winds around 5 miles per hour. Chance of rain 20%. Heat index values up to 107. Tonight, partly cloudy. A slight chance of showers and thunderstorms in the evening. Humid with lows in the lower 70s. Southeast winds around 5 miles per hour. Gusts up to 20 miles per hour in the evening. Chance of rain 20%. Heat index values up to 103 early in the evening. Saturday, mostly sunny. Hot with highs in the mid-90s. Southwest winds 5 to 10 miles per hour. Saturday night, partly cloudy. Lows in the lower 70s. South winds around 5 miles per hour. Sunday, partly sunny with a slight chance of showers. A slight chance of thunderstorms in the afternoon. Highs in the lower 90s. West winds around 5 miles per hour. Chance of rain 20%. Sunday night and Monday, showers likely with a chance of thunderstorms. Lows in the upper 60s. Highs in the lower 80s. Chance of rain 70%. Monday night, mostly cloudy with a chance of showers with a slight chance of thunderstorms. Lows around 60. Chance of rain 40%. Tuesday and Tuesday night, mostly cloudy. Highs in the lower 70s. Lows in the mid-50s. Wednesday through Thursday, partly cloudy. Highs in the mid-70s. Lows in the mid-50s. At 3 a.m. at Lambert Field in St. Louis, it was clear with a temperature of 79 degrees. The dew point was 73, giving us a relative humidity of 82%. The wind was calm, and the pressure was 30.15 inches and falling. Elsewhere in the metro area, in Chesterfield, fog was reported and the temperature was 74. In Belleville, it was 75 degrees. In Cahokia, it was clear and 74 degrees. In St. Charles, it was clear and 74. Across the region, it was clear in Columbia, Missouri, with a temperature of 74. In Quincy, it was cloudy and 73 degrees. In Kansas City, it was clear and the temperature was 77. It was clear in Springfield, Missouri, with a temperature of 76. In Rolla, it was clear and the temperature was 74. In Farmington, it was 73 degrees. It was clear in Cape Girardeau, with 70 degrees. It was mostly cloudy in Springfield, Illinois, with a temperature of 75. Once again in St. Louis, it was clear, the temperature was 79 degrees, and the wind was calm.
This is a special weather statement for the following county, Lincoln, Missouri. Heat advisory remains in effect until 8 p.m. Friday. Heat index values up to 103. For in Illinois, Fayette, Illinois, Montgomery, Illinois, Calhoun, Illinois, Greene, Illinois, Jersey, Illinois, and Macoupin, Illinois counties. In Missouri, Boone, Missouri, Callaway, Missouri, Lincoln, Missouri, and Montgomery, Missouri counties. Until 8 p.m. Friday. Hot temperatures and high humidity may cause heat illnesses. This is a special weather statement for the following counties in Missouri, Franklin, Jefferson, St. Charles, St. Louis City, St. Louis, and Warren, and the following counties in Illinois, Madison, Monroe, and St. Clair. Heat advisory remains in effect until 8 p.m. Saturday. Heat index values up to 107. For portions of south central and southwest Illinois and central, east central, and southeast Missouri, until 8 p.m. Saturday. Hot temperatures and high humidity may cause heat illnesses. The current time is 3:49 a.m. Central Daylight Time. This is NOAA, Weather Radio KDO 89 St. Louis, Missouri, broadcasting on 162.550 MHz. This program originates from the National Weather Service Forecast Office in St. Louis, Missouri, and serves parts of East Central Missouri and Southwest Illinois, including the St. Louis metro area and surrounding counties. Heat advisory in effect until 8 p.m. Saturday. Today, sunny. A slight chance of showers and thunderstorms this afternoon. Hot with highs in the mid-90s. Northeast winds around 5 miles per hour. Chance of rain 20%. Heat index values up to 107. Tonight, partly cloudy. A slight chance of showers and thunderstorms in the evening. Humid with lows in the lower 70s. Southeast winds around 5 miles per hour. Gusts up to 20 miles per hour in the evening. Chance of rain 20%. Heat index values up to 103 early in the evening. Saturday, mostly sunny. Hot with highs in the mid-90s. Southwest winds 5 to 10 miles per hour. Saturday night, partly cloudy. Lows in the lower 70s. South winds around 5 miles per hour. Sunday, partly sunny with a slight chance of showers. A slight chance of thunderstorms in the afternoon. Highs in the lower 90s. West winds around 5 miles per hour. Chance of rain 20%. Sunday night and Monday, showers likely with a chance of thunderstorms. Lows in the upper 60s. Highs in the lower 80s. Chance of rain 70%. Monday night, mostly cloudy with a chance of showers with a slight chance of thunderstorms. Lows around 60. Chance of rain 40%. Tuesday and Tuesday night, mostly cloudy. Highs in the lower 70s. Lows in the mid-50s. Wednesday through Thursday, partly cloudy. Highs in the mid-70s. Lows in the mid-50s. At 3 a.m. at Lambert Field in St. Louis, it was clear with a temperature of 79 degrees. The dew point was 73, giving us a relative humidity of 82%. The wind was calm, and the pressure was 30.15 inches and falling. Elsewhere in the metro area, in Chesterfield, fog was reported and the temperature was 74. In Belleville, it was 75 degrees. In Cahokia, it was clear and 74 degrees. In St. Charles, it was clear and 74. Across the region, it was clear in Columbia, Missouri, with a temperature of 74. In Quincy, it was cloudy and 73 degrees. In Kansas City, it was clear and the temperature was 77. It was clear in Springfield, Missouri, with a temperature of 76. In Rolla, it was clear and the temperature was 74. In Farmington, it was 73 degrees. It was clear in Cape Girardeau, with 70 degrees. It was mostly cloudy in Springfield, Illinois, with a temperature of 75. Once again in St. Louis, it was clear, the temperature.
was 79 degrees and the wind was calm. This is a special weather statement for the following county, Lincoln, Missouri. Heat advisory remains in effect until 8 p.m. Friday. Heat index values up to 103. For in Illinois, Fayette, Illinois, Montgomery, Illinois, Calhoun, Illinois, Greene, Illinois, Jersey, Illinois, and Macoupin, Illinois counties. In Missouri, Boone, Missouri, Callaway, Missouri, Lincoln, Missouri, and Montgomery, Missouri counties. Until 8 p.m. Friday. Hot temperatures and high humidity may cause heat illnesses. This is a special weather statement for the following counties in Missouri, Franklin, Jefferson, St. Charles, St. Louis City, St. Louis, and Warren, and the following counties in Illinois, Madison, Monroe, and St. Clair. Heat advisory remains in effect until 8 p.m. Saturday. Heat index values up to 107. For portions of south central and southwest Illinois and central, east central, and southeast Missouri, until 8 p.m. Saturday. Hot temperatures and high humidity may cause heat illnesses. The current time is 3:54 a.m. Central Daylight Time. This is NOAA, Weather Radio KDO 89 St. Louis, Missouri, broadcasting on 162.550 MHz. This program originates from the National Weather Service Forecast Office in St. Louis, Missouri, and serves parts of east central Missouri and southwest Illinois, including the St. Louis metro area and surrounding counties. Heat advisory in effect until 8 p.m. Saturday. Today, sunny. A slight chance of showers and thunderstorms this afternoon. Hot with highs in the mid-90s. Northeast winds around 5 miles per hour. Chance of rain 20%. Heat index values up to 107. Tonight, partly cloudy. A slight chance of showers and thunderstorms in the evening. Humid with lows in the lower 70s. Southeast winds around 5 miles per hour. Gusts up to 20 miles per hour in the evening. Chance of rain 20%. Heat index values up to 103 early in the evening. Saturday, mostly sunny. Hot with highs in the mid-90s. Southwest winds 5 to 10 miles per hour. Saturday night, partly cloudy. Lows in the lower 70s. South winds around 5 miles per hour. Sunday, partly sunny with a slight chance of showers. A slight chance of thunderstorms in the afternoon. Highs in the lower 90s. West winds around 5 miles per hour. Chance of rain 20%. Sunday night and Monday, showers likely with a chance of thunderstorms. Lows in the upper 60s. Highs in the lower 80s. Chance of rain 70%. Monday night, mostly cloudy with a chance of showers with a slight chance of thunderstorms. Lows around 60. Chance of rain 40%. Tuesday and Tuesday night, mostly cloudy. Highs in the lower 70s. Lows in the mid-50s. Wednesday through Thursday, partly cloudy. Highs in the mid-70s. Lows in the mid-50s. At 3 a.m. at Lambert Field in St. Louis, it was clear with a temperature of 79 degrees. The dew point was 73, giving us a relative humidity of 82%. The wind was calm, and the pressure was 30.15 inches and falling. Elsewhere in the metro area, in Chesterfield, fog was reported and the temperature was 74. In Belleville, it was 75 degrees. In Cahokia, it was clear and 74 degrees. In St. Charles, it was clear and 74. Across the region, it was clear in Columbia, Missouri, with a temperature of 74. In Quincy, it was cloudy and 73 degrees. In Kansas City, it was clear and the temperature was 77. It was clear in Springfield, Missouri, with a temperature of 76. In Rolla, it was clear and the temperature was 74. In Farmington, it was 73 degrees. It was clear in Cape Girardeau, with 70 degrees. It was mostly cloudy in Springfield, Illinois, with a temperature of 75. Once again in
St. Louis, it was clear. The temperature was 79 degrees and the wind was calm. Air quality alert in effect from 10 a.m. to 8 p.m. Friday. The St. Louis Clean Air Partnership has issued an air quality alert for the St. Louis metropolitan area from 10 a.m. to 8 p.m. Friday. An orange air quality forecast means that maximum ozone concentrations are expected to reach levels that pose a health risk. Adverse health effects increase as air quality deteriorates. Ground-level ozone is an air contaminant which can cause breathing difficulties for children, older adults, as well as persons with respiratory problems. Reducing outdoor physical activity is recommended. 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Avoid excessive idling and do not top off when refueling motor vehicles. The use of gasoline-powered lawn equipment should be reduced or postponed until late in the day. 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This is a special weather statement for the following county, Lincoln, Missouri. Heat advisory remains in effect until 8 p.m. Friday. Heat index values up to 103. For in Illinois, Fayette, Illinois, Montgomery, Illinois, Calhoun, Illinois, Greene, Illinois, Jersey, Illinois, and Macoupin, Illinois counties. In Missouri, Boone, Missouri, Callaway, Missouri, Lincoln, Missouri, and Montgomery, Missouri counties. Until 8 p.m. Friday. Hot temperatures and high humidity may cause heat illnesses. This is a special weather statement for the following counties in Missouri, Franklin, Jefferson, St. Charles, St. Louis City, St. Louis, and Warren, and the following counties in Illinois, Madison, Monroe, and St. Clair. Heat advisory remains in effect until 8 p.m. Saturday. Heat index values up to 107. For portions of south central and southwest Illinois and central, east central, and southeast Missouri, until 8 p.m. Saturday. Hot temperatures and high humidity may cause heat illnesses. The current time is 4 a.m. Central Daylight Time. This is NOAA, Weather Radio KDO 89 St. Louis, Missouri, broadcasting on 162.550 MHz. This program originates from the National Weather Service Forecast Office in St. Louis, Missouri, and serves parts of East Central Missouri and Southwest Illinois, including the St. Louis metro area and surrounding counties. Heat advisory in effect until 8 p.m. Saturday. Today, sunny. A slight chance of showers and thunderstorms this afternoon. Hot with highs in the mid-90s. Northeast winds around 5 miles per hour. Chance of rain 20%. Heat index values up to 107. Tonight, partly cloudy. A slight chance of showers and thunderstorms in the evening. Humid with lows in the lower 70s. Southeast winds around 5 miles per hour. Gusts up to 20 miles per hour in the evening. Chance of rain 20%. Heat index values up to 103 early in the evening. Saturday, mostly sunny. Hot with highs in the mid-90s. Southwest winds 5 to 10 miles per hour. Saturday night, partly cloudy. Lows in the lower 70s. South winds around 5 miles per hour. Sunday, partly sunny with a slight chance of showers. A slight chance of thunderstorms in the afternoon. Highs in the lower 90s. West winds around 5 miles per hour. Chance of rain 20%. Sunday night and Monday, showers likely with a chance of thunderstorms. Lows in the upper 60s. Highs in the lower 80s. Chance of rain 70%. Monday night, mostly cloudy with a chance of showers with a slight chance of thunderstorms. Lows around 60. Chance of rain 40%. Tuesday and Tuesday night, mostly cloudy. Highs in the lower 70s. Lows in the mid-50s. Wednesday through Thursday, partly cloudy. Highs in the mid-70s. Lows in the mid-50s.
at 3 a.m. at Lambert Field in St. Louis. It was clear with a temperature of 79 degrees. The dew point was 73, giving us a relative humidity of 82%. The wind was calm, and the pressure was 30.15 inches and falling. Elsewhere in the metro area, in Chesterfield, fog was reported and the temperature was 74. In Belleville, it was 75 degrees. In Cahokia, it was clear and 74 degrees. In St. Charles, it was clear and 74. Across the region, it was clear in Columbia, Missouri, with a temperature of 74. In Quincy, it was cloudy and 73 degrees. In Kansas City, it was clear and the temperature was 77. It was clear in Springfield, Missouri, with a temperature of 76. In Rolla, it was clear and the temperature was 74. In Farmington, it was 73 degrees. It was clear in Cape Girardeau, with 70 degrees. It was mostly cloudy in Springfield, Illinois, with a temperature of 75. Once again in St. Louis, it was clear, the temperature was 79 degrees, and the wind was calm. This is a special weather statement for the following county, Lincoln, Missouri. Heat advisory remains in effect until 8 p.m. Friday. Heat index values up to 103. For in Illinois, Fayette, Illinois, Montgomery, Illinois, Calhoun, Illinois, Greene, Illinois, Jersey, Illinois, and Macoupin, Illinois counties. In Missouri, Boone, Missouri, Callaway, Missouri, Lincoln, Missouri, and Montgomery, Missouri counties. Until 8 p.m. Friday. Hot temperatures and high humidity may cause heat illnesses. This is a special weather statement for the following counties in Missouri, Franklin, Jefferson, St. Charles, St. Louis City, St. Louis, and Warren, and the following counties in Illinois, Madison, Monroe, and St. Clair. Heat advisory remains in effect until 8 p.m. Saturday. Heat index values up to 107. For portions of south central and southwest Illinois and central, east central, and southeast Missouri, until 8 p.m. Saturday. Hot temperatures and high humidity may cause heat illnesses. The current time is 4:05 a.m. Central Daylight Time. This is NOAA, Weather Radio KDO 89 St. Louis, Missouri, broadcasting on 162.550 MHz. 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Heat advisory in effect until 8 p.m. Saturday. Today, sunny. A slight chance of showers and thunderstorms this afternoon. Hot with highs in the mid-90s. Northeast winds around 5 miles per hour. Chance of rain 20%. Heat index values up to 107. Tonight, partly cloudy. A slight chance of showers and thunderstorms in the evening. Humid with lows in the lower 70s. Southeast winds around 5 miles per hour. Gusts up to 20 miles per hour in the evening. Chance of rain 20%. Heat index values up to 103 early in the evening. Saturday, mostly sunny. Hot with highs in the mid-90s. Southwest winds 5 to 10 miles per hour. Saturday night, partly cloudy. Lows in the lower 70s. South winds around 5 miles per hour. Sunday, partly sunny with a slight chance of showers. A slight chance of thunderstorms in the afternoon. Highs in the lower 90s. West winds around 5 miles per hour. Chance of rain 20%. Sunday night and Monday, showers likely with a chance of thunderstorms. Lows in the upper 60s. Highs in the lower 80s. Chance of rain 70%. Monday night, mostly cloudy with a chance of showers with a slight chance of thunderstorms. Lows around 60. Chance of rain 40%. Tuesday and Tuesday night, mostly cloudy. Highs in the lower 70s. Lows in the mid-50s. Wednesday through Thursday, partly cloudy. Highs in the mid-70s.
was in the mid-50s. At 3 a.m. at Lambert Field in St. Louis, it was clear with a temperature of 79 degrees. The dew point was 73, giving us a relative humidity of 82%. The wind was calm, and the pressure was 30.15 inches and falling. Elsewhere in the metro area, in Chesterfield, fog was reported and the temperature was 74. In Belleville, it was 75 degrees. In Cahokia, it was clear and 74 degrees. In St. Charles, it was clear and 74. Across the region, it was clear in Columbia, Missouri, with a temperature of 74. In Quincy, it was cloudy and 73 degrees. In Kansas City, it was clear and the temperature was 77. It was clear in Springfield, Missouri, with a temperature of 76. In Rolla, it was clear and the temperature was 74. In Farmington, it was 73 degrees. It was clear in Cape Girardeau, with 70 degrees. It was mostly cloudy in Springfield, Illinois, with a temperature of 75. Once again in St. Louis, it was clear, the temperature was 79 degrees, and the wind was calm. This is a special weather statement for the following county, Lincoln, Missouri. Heat advisory remains in effect until 8 p.m. Friday. Heat index values up to 103. For in Illinois, Fayette, Illinois, Montgomery, Illinois, Calhoun, Illinois, Greene, Illinois, Jersey, Illinois, and Macoupin, Illinois counties. In Missouri, Boone, Missouri, Callaway, Missouri, Lincoln, Missouri, and Montgomery, Missouri counties. Until 8 p.m. Friday. Hot temperatures and high humidity may cause heat illnesses. This is a special weather statement for the following counties in Missouri, Franklin, Jefferson, St. Charles, St. Louis City, St. Louis, and Warren, and the following counties in Illinois, Madison, Monroe, and St. Clair. Heat advisory remains in effect until 8 p.m. Saturday. Heat index values up to 107. For portions of south central and southwest Illinois and central, east central, and southeast Missouri, until 8 p.m. Saturday. Hot temperatures and high humidity may cause heat illnesses. The current time is 4:10 a.m. Central Daylight Time. This is NOAA, Weather Radio KDO 89 St. Louis, Missouri, broadcasting on 162.550 MHz. 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Heat advisory in effect until 8 p.m. Saturday. Today, sunny. A slight chance of showers and thunderstorms this afternoon. Hot with highs in the mid-90s. Northeast winds around 5 miles per hour. Chance of rain 20%. Heat index values up to 107. Tonight, partly cloudy. A slight chance of showers and thunderstorms in the evening. Humid with lows in the lower 70s. Southeast winds around 5 miles per hour. Gusts up to 20 miles per hour in the evening. Chance of rain 20%. Heat index values up to 103 early in the evening. Saturday, mostly sunny. Hot with highs in the mid-90s. Southwest winds 5 to 10 miles per hour. Saturday night, partly cloudy. Lows in the lower 70s. South winds around 5 miles per hour. Sunday, partly sunny with a slight chance of showers. A slight chance of thunderstorms in the afternoon. Highs in the lower 90s. West winds around 5 miles per hour. Chance of rain 20%. Sunday night and Monday, showers likely with a chance of thunderstorms. Lows in the upper 60s. Highs in the lower 80s. Chance of rain 70%. Monday night, mostly cloudy with a chance of showers with a slight chance of thunderstorms. Lows around 60. Chance of rain 40%. Tuesday and Tuesday night, mostly cloudy. Highs in the lower 70s. Lows in the mid-50s. Wednesday through Thursday, partly cloudy.
in the mid-70s. Lows in the mid-50s. Air quality alert in effect from 10 a.m. to 8 p.m. Friday. The St. Louis Clean Air Partnership has issued an air quality alert for the St. Louis metropolitan area from 10 a.m. to 8 p.m. Friday. An orange air quality forecast means that maximum ozone concentrations are expected to reach levels that pose a health risk. Adverse health effects increase as air quality deteriorates. Ground-level ozone is an air contaminant which can cause breathing difficulties for children, older adults, as well as persons with respiratory problems. Reducing outdoor physical activity is recommended. 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Avoid excessive idling and do not top off when refueling motor vehicles. The use of gasoline-powered lawn equipment should be reduced or postponed until late in the day. 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At 4 a.m. at Lambert Field in St. Louis, it was clear with a temperature of 78 degrees. The dew point was 72, giving us a relative humidity of 81%. The wind was calm, and pressure was 30.15 inches and steady. Elsewhere in the metro area, in Chesterfield, fog was reported and the temperature was 73. In Belleville, it was 75 degrees. In Cahokia, it was clear and 74 degrees. In St. Charles, it was clear and 73. Across the region, it was clear in Columbia, Missouri, with a temperature of 74. In Quincy, it was cloudy and 73 degrees. In Kansas City, it was clear and the temperature was 77. It was clear in Springfield, Missouri, with a temperature of 76. In Rolla, it was clear and the temperature was 73. In Farmington, it was 72 degrees. It was clear in Cape Girardeau, with 71 degrees. It was partly cloudy in Springfield, Illinois, with a temperature of 73. Once again in St. Louis, it was clear, the temperature was 78 degrees and the wind was calm. This is a special weather statement for the following county, Lincoln, Missouri. Heat advisory remains in effect until 8 p.m. Friday. Heat index values up to 103. For in Illinois, Fayette, Illinois, Montgomery, Illinois, Calhoun, Illinois, Greene, Illinois, Jersey, Illinois, and Macoupin, Illinois counties. In Missouri, Boone, Missouri, Callaway, Missouri, Lincoln, Missouri, and Montgomery, Missouri counties. Until 8 p.m. Friday. Hot temperatures and high humidity may cause heat illnesses. This is a special weather statement for the following counties in Missouri, Franklin, Jefferson, St. Charles, St. Louis City, St. Louis, and Warren, and the following counties in Illinois, Madison, Monroe, and St. Clair. Heat advisory remains in effect until 8 p.m. Saturday. Heat index values up to 107. For portions of south central and southwest Illinois and central, east central, and southeast Missouri, until 8 p.m. Saturday. Hot temperatures and high humidity may cause heat illnesses. The current time is 4:16 a.m. Central Daylight Time. 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Heat advisory in effect until 8 p.m. Saturday. Today, sunny. A slight chance of showers and thunderstorms this afternoon. Hot with highs in the mid-90s. Northeast winds around 5 miles per hour. Chance of rain 20%. Heat index values up to 107. Tonight, partly cloudy. A slight chance of showers and thunderstorms in the evening. Humid with lows in the lower 70s. Southeast winds around 5 miles per hour. Gusts up to 20 miles per hour in the evening. Chance of rain
50%. Heat index values up to 103 early in the evening. Saturday, mostly sunny. Hot with highs in the mid-90s. Southwest winds 5 to 10 miles per hour. Saturday night, partly cloudy. Lows in the lower 70s. South winds around 5 miles per hour. Sunday, partly sunny with a slight chance of showers. A slight chance of thunderstorms in the afternoon. Highs in the lower 90s. West winds around 5 miles per hour. Chance of rain 20%. Sunday night and Monday, showers likely with a chance of thunderstorms. Lows in the upper 60s. Highs in the lower 80s. Chance of rain 70%. Monday night, mostly cloudy with a chance of showers with a slight chance of thunderstorms. Lows around 60. Chance of rain 40%. Tuesday and Tuesday night, mostly cloudy. 20%. Heat index value.

Sunday night and Monday. Showers likely with a chance of thunderstorms. Lows in the upper 60s. Highs in the lower 80s. Chance of rain 70%. Monday night, mostly cloudy with a chance of showers with a slight chance of thunderstorms. Lows around 60. Chance of rain 40%. Tuesday and Tuesday night, mostly cloudy. Highs in the lower 70s. Lows in the mid-50s. Wednesday through Thursday, partly cloudy. Highs in the mid-70s. Lows in the mid-50s. At 4 a.m. at Lambert Field in St. Louis, it was clear with a temperature of 78 degrees. The dew point was 72, giving us a relative humidity of 81%. The wind was calm, and the pressure was 30.15 inches and steady. Elsewhere in the metro area, in Chesterfield, fog was reported and the temperature was 73. In Belleville, it was 75 degrees. In Cahokia, it was clear and 74 degrees. In St. Charles, it was clear and 73. Across the region, it was clear in Columbia, Missouri, with a temperature of 74. In Quincy, it was cloudy and 73 degrees. In Kansas City, it was clear and the temperature was 77. It was clear in Springfield, Missouri, with a temperature of 76. In Rolla, it was clear and the temperature was 73. In Farmington, it was 72 degrees. It was clear in Cape Girardeau, with 71 degrees. It was partly cloudy in Springfield, Illinois, with a temperature of 73. Once again in St. Louis, it was clear, the temperature was 78 degrees and the wind was calm. This is a special weather statement for the following county, Lincoln, Missouri. Heat advisory remains in effect until 8 p.m. Friday. Heat index values up to 103. Forin, Illinois, Fayette, Illinois, Montgomery, Illinois, Calhoun, Illinois, Greene, Illinois, Jersey, Illinois, and Macoupin, Illinois counties. In Missouri, Boone, Missouri, Callaway, Missouri, Lincoln, Missouri, and Montgomery, Missouri counties. Until 8 p.m. Friday. Hot temperatures and high humidity may cause heat illnesses. This is a special weather statement for the following counties in Missouri, Franklin, Jefferson, St. Charles, St. Louis City, St. Louis, and Warren, and the following counties in Illinois, Madison, Monroe, and St. Clair. Heat advisory remains in effect until 8 p.m. Saturday. Heat index values up to 107. For portions of south central and southwest Illinois and central, east central, and southeast Missouri, until 8 p.m. Saturday. Hot temperatures and high humidity may cause heat illnesses. The current time is 4:21 a.m. Central Daylight Time. 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This program originates from the National Weather Service Forecast Office in St. Louis, Missouri, and serves parts of East Central Missouri and Southwest Illinois, including the St. Louis metro area and surrounding counties. Heat advisory in effect until 8 p.m. Saturday. Today, sunny. A slight chance of showers and thunderstorms this afternoon. Hot with highs in the mid-90s. Northeast winds around 5 miles per hour. Chance of rain 20%. Heat index values up to 107. Tonight, partly cloudy. A slight chance of showers and thunderstorms in the evening. Humid with lows in the lower 70s. Southeast winds around 5 miles per hour. Gusts up to 20 miles per hour in the evening. Chance of rain 20%. Heat index values up to 103 early in the evening. Saturday, mostly sunny. Hot with highs in the mid-90s. Southwest winds 5 to 10 miles per hour. Saturday night, partly cloudy. Lows in the lower 70s. South winds around 5 miles per hour. Sunday, partly sunny with a slight chance of showers. A slight chance of thunderstorms in the afternoon. Highs in the lower 90s. West winds around 5 miles per hour.

chance of rain 20%. Sunday night and Monday, showers likely with a chance of thunderstorms. Lows in the upper 60s. Highs in the lower 80s. Chance of rain 70%. Monday night, mostly cloudy with a chance of showers with a slight chance of thunderstorms. Lows around 60. Chance of rain 40%. Tuesday and Tuesday night, mostly cloudy. Highs in the lower 70s. Lows in the mid-50s. Wednesday through Thursday, partly cloudy. Highs in the mid-70s. Lows in the mid-50s. At 4 a.m. at Lambert Field in St. Louis, it was clear with a temperature of 78 degrees. The dew point was 72, giving us a relative humidity of 81%. The wind was calm, and the pressure was 30.15 inches and steady. Elsewhere in the metro area, in Chesterfield, fog was reported and the temperature was 73. In Belleville, it was 75 degrees. In Cahokia, it was clear and 74 degrees. In St. Charles, it was clear and 73. Across the region, it was clear in Columbia, Missouri, with a temperature of 74. In Quincy, it was cloudy and 73 degrees. In Kansas City, it was clear and the temperature was 77. It was clear in Springfield, Missouri, with a temperature of 76. In Rolla, it was clear and the temperature was 73. In Farmington, it was 72 degrees. It was clear in Cape Girardeau, with 71 degrees. It was partly cloudy in Springfield, Illinois, with a temperature of 73. Once again in St. Louis, it was clear, the temperature was 78 degrees and the wind was calm. This is a special weather statement for the following county, Lincoln, Missouri. Heat advisory remains in effect until 8 p.m. Friday. Heat index values up to 103. For in Illinois, Fayette, Illinois, Montgomery, Illinois, Calhoun, Illinois, Greene, Illinois, Jersey, Illinois, and Macoupin, Illinois counties. In Missouri, Boone, Missouri, Callaway, Missouri, Lincoln, Missouri, and Montgomery, Missouri counties. Until 8 p.m. Friday. Hot temperatures and high humidity may cause heat illnesses. This is a special weather statement for the following counties in Missouri, Franklin, Jefferson, St. Charles, St. Louis City, St. Louis, and Warren, and the following counties in Illinois, Madison, Monroe, and St. Clair. Heat advisory remains in effect until 8 p.m. Saturday. Heat index values up to 107. For portions of south central and southwest Illinois and central, east central, and southeast Missouri. Until 8 p.m. Saturday. Hot temperatures and high humidity may cause heat illnesses. The current time is 4:26 a.m. Central Daylight Time. 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This program originates from the National Weather Service Forecast Office in St. Louis, Missouri, and serves parts of East Central Missouri and Southwest Illinois, including the St. Louis metro area and surrounding counties. Air quality alert in effect from 10 a.m. to 8 p.m. Friday. The St. Louis Clean Air Partnership has issued an air quality alert for the St. Louis metropolitan area from 10 a.m. to 8 p.m. Friday. An orange air quality forecast means that maximum ozone concentrations are expected to reach levels that pose a health risk. Adverse health effects increase as air quality deteriorates. Ground level ozone is an air contaminant which can cause breathing difficulties for children, older adults, as well as persons with respiratory problems. Reducing outdoor physical activity is recommended. If it is a regularly scheduled workday, you are urged to consider telecommuting, carpooling, or utilizing public transit. Avoid excessive idling and do not top off when refueling motor vehicles. The use of gasoline-powered lawn equipment should be reduced or postponed until late in the day. 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Heat advisory in effect until 8 p.m.
Saturday. Today, sunny. A slight chance of showers and thunderstorms this afternoon. Hot with highs in the mid-90s. Northeast winds around 5 miles per hour. Chance of rain 20%. Heat index values up to 107. Tonight, partly cloudy. A slight chance of showers and thunderstorms in the evening. Humid with lows in the lower 70s. Southeast winds around 5 miles per hour. Gusts up to 20 miles per hour in the evening. Chance of rain 20%. Heat index values up to 103 early in the evening. Saturday, mostly sunny. Hot with highs in the mid-90s. Southwest winds 5 to 10 miles per hour. Saturday night, partly cloudy. Lows in the lower 70s. South winds around 5 miles per hour. Sunday, partly sunny with a slight chance of showers. A slight chance of thunderstorms in the afternoon. Highs in the lower 90s. West winds around 5 miles per hour. Chance of rain 20%. Sunday night and Monday, showers likely with a chance of thunderstorms. Lows in the upper 60s. Highs in the lower 80s. Chance of rain 70%. Monday night, mostly cloudy with a chance of showers with a slight chance of thunderstorms. Lows around 60. Chance of rain 40%. Tuesday and Tuesday night, mostly cloudy. Highs in the lower 70s. Lows in the mid-50s. Wednesday through Thursday, partly cloudy. Highs in the mid-70s. Lows in the mid-50s. At 4 a.m. at Lambert Field in St. Louis, it was clear with a temperature of 78 degrees. The dew point was 72, giving us a relative humidity of 81%. The wind was calm, and the pressure was 30.15 inches and steady. Elsewhere in the metro area, in Chesterfield, fog was reported and the temperature was 73. In Belleville, it was 75 degrees. In Cahokia, it was clear and 74 degrees. In St. Charles, it was clear and 73. Across the region, it was clear in Columbia, Missouri, with a temperature of 74. In Quincy, it was cloudy and 73 degrees. In Kansas City, it was clear and the temperature was 77. It was clear in Springfield, Missouri, with a temperature of 76. In Rolla, it was clear and the temperature was 73. In Farmington, it was 72 degrees. It was clear in Cape Girardeau, with 71 degrees. It was partly cloudy in Springfield, Illinois, with a temperature of 73. Once again in St. Louis, it was clear, the temperature was 78 degrees and the wind was calm. This is a special weather statement for the following county, Lincoln, Missouri. Heat advisory remains in effect until 8 p.m. Friday. Heat index values up to 103. For in Illinois, Fayette, Illinois, Montgomery, Illinois, Calhoun, Illinois, Greene, Illinois, Jersey, Illinois, and Macoupin, Illinois counties. In Missouri, Boone, Missouri, Callaway, Missouri, Lincoln, Missouri, and Montgomery, Missouri counties. Until 8 p.m. Friday. Hot temperatures and high humidity may cause heat illnesses. This is a special weather statement for the following counties in Missouri, Franklin, Jefferson, St. Charles, St. Louis City, St. Louis, and Warren, and the following counties in Illinois, Madison, Monroe, and St. Clair. Heat advisory remains in effect until 8 p.m. Saturday. Heat index values up to 107. For portions of south central and southwest Illinois and central, east central, and southeast Missouri. Until 8 p.m. Saturday. Hot temperatures and high humidity may cause heat illnesses. The current time is 4:33 a.m. Central Daylight Time. This is NOAA, Weather Radio KDO 89 St. Louis, Missouri, broadcasting on 162.550 MHz. 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
heat advisory in effect until 8 p.m. Saturday. Today, sunny. A slight chance of showers and thunderstorms this afternoon. Hot with highs in the mid-90s. Northeast winds around 5 miles per hour. Chance of rain 20%. Heat index values up to 107. Tonight, partly cloudy. A slight chance of showers and thunderstorms in the evening. Humid with lows in the lower 70s. Southeast winds around 5 miles per hour. Gusts up to 20 miles per hour in the evening. Chance of rain 20%. Heat index values up to 103 early in the evening. Saturday, mostly sunny. Hot with highs in the mid-90s. Southwest winds 5 to 10 miles per hour. Saturday night, partly cloudy. Lows in the lower 70s. South winds around 5 miles per hour. Sunday, partly sunny with a slight chance of showers. A slight chance of thunderstorms in the afternoon. Highs in the lower 90s. West winds around 5 miles per hour. Chance of rain 20%. Sunday night and Monday, showers likely with a chance of thunderstorms. Lows in the upper 60s. Highs in the lower 80s. Chance of rain 70%. Monday night, mostly cloudy with a chance of showers with a slight chance of thunderstorms. Lows around 60. Chance of rain 40%. Tuesday and Tuesday night, mostly cloudy. Highs in the lower 70s. Lows in the mid-50s. Wednesday through Thursday, partly cloudy. Highs in the mid-70s. Lows in the mid-50s. At 4 a.m. at Lambert Field in St. Louis, it was clear with a temperature of 78 degrees. The dew point was 72, giving us a relative humidity of 81%. The wind was calm, and the pressure was 30.15 inches and steady. Elsewhere in the metro area, in Chesterfield, fog was reported and the temperature was 73. In Belleville, it was 75 degrees. In Cahokia, it was clear and 74 degrees. In St. Charles, it was clear and 73. Across the region, it was clear in Columbia, Missouri, with a temperature of 74. In Quincy, it was cloudy and 73 degrees. In Kansas City, it was clear and the temperature was 77. It was clear in Springfield, Missouri, with a temperature of 76. In Rolla, it was clear and the temperature was 73. In Farmington, it was 72 degrees. It was clear in Cape Girardeau, with 71 degrees. It was partly cloudy in Springfield, Illinois, with a temperature of 73. Once again in St. Louis, it was clear, the temperature was 78 degrees and the wind was calm. This is a special weather statement for the following county, Lincoln, Missouri. Heat advisory remains in effect until 8 p.m. Friday. Heat index values up to 103. For in Illinois, Fayette, Illinois, Montgomery, Illinois, Calhoun, Illinois, Greene, Illinois, Jersey, Illinois, and Macoupin, Illinois counties. In Missouri, Boone, Missouri, Callaway, Missouri, Lincoln, Missouri, and Montgomery, Missouri counties. Until 8 p.m. Friday. Hot temperatures and high humidity may cause heat illnesses. This is a special weather statement for the following counties in Missouri, Franklin, Jefferson, St. Charles, St. Louis City, St. Louis, and Warren, and the following counties in Illinois, Madison, Monroe, and St. Clair. Heat advisory remains in effect until 8 p.m. Saturday. Heat index values up to 107. For portions of south central and southwest Illinois and central, east central, and southeast Missouri, until 8 p.m. Saturday. Hot temperatures and high humidity may cause heat illnesses. The current time is 4:38 a.m. Central Daylight Time. This is NOAA, Weather Radio KDO 89 St. Louis, Missouri, broadcasting on 162.550 MHz. This program originates from the National Weather Service Forecast Office in St. Louis, Missouri, and serves parts of east central Missouri and southwest Illinois, including the St. Louis metro area.
surrounding counties. Heat advisory in effect until 8 p.m. Saturday. Today, sunny. A slight chance of showers and thunderstorms this afternoon. Hot with highs in the mid-90s. Northeast winds around 5 miles per hour. Chance of rain 20%. Heat index values up to 107. Tonight, partly cloudy. A slight chance of showers and thunderstorms in the evening. Humid with lows in the lower 70s. Southeast winds around 5 miles per hour. Gusts up to 20 miles per hour in the evening. Chance of rain 20%. Heat index values up to 103 early in the evening. Saturday, mostly sunny. Hot with highs in the mid-90s. Southwest winds 5 to 10 miles per hour. Saturday night, partly cloudy. Lows in the lower 70s. South winds around 5 miles per hour. Sunday, partly sunny with a slight chance of showers. A slight chance of thunderstorms in the afternoon. Highs in the lower 90s. West winds around 5 miles per hour. Chance of rain 20%. Sunday night and Monday, showers likely with a chance of thunderstorms. Lows in the upper 60s. Highs in the lower 80s. Chance of rain 70%. Monday night, mostly cloudy with a chance of showers with a slight chance of thunderstorms. Lows around 60. Chance of rain 40%. Tuesday and Tuesday night, mostly cloudy. Highs in the lower 70s. Lows in the mid-50s. Wednesday through Thursday, partly cloudy. Highs in the mid-70s. Lows in the mid-50s. At 4 a.m. at Lambert Field in St. Louis, it was clear with a temperature of 78 degrees. The dew point was 72, giving us a relative humidity of 81%. The wind was calm, and the pressure was 30.15 inches and steady. Elsewhere in the metro area, in Chesterfield, fog was reported and the temperature was 73. In Belleville, it was 75 degrees. In Cahokia, it was clear and 74 degrees. In St. Charles, it was clear and 73. Across the region, it was clear in Columbia, Missouri, with a temperature of 74. In Quincy, it was cloudy and 73 degrees. In Kansas City, it was clear and the temperature was 77. It was clear in Springfield, Missouri, with a temperature of 76. In Rolla, it was clear and the temperature was 73. In Farmington, it was 72 degrees. It was clear in Cape Girardeau, with 71 degrees. It was partly cloudy in Springfield, Illinois, with a temperature of 73. Once again in St. Louis, it was clear, the temperature was 78 degrees and the wind was calm. This is a special weather statement for the following county, Lincoln, Missouri. Heat advisory remains in effect until 8 p.m. Friday. Heat index values up to 103. For in Illinois, Fayette, Illinois, Montgomery, Illinois, Calhoun, Illinois, Greene, Illinois, Jersey, Illinois, and Macoupin, Illinois counties. In Missouri, Boone, Missouri, Callaway, Missouri, Lincoln, Missouri, and Montgomery, Missouri counties. Until 8 p.m. Friday. Hot temperatures and high humidity may cause heat illnesses. Air quality alert in effect from 10 a.m. to 8 p.m. Friday. The St. Louis Clean Air Partnership has issued an air quality alert for the St. Louis metropolitan area from 10 a.m. to 8 p.m. Friday. An orange air quality forecast means that maximum ozone concentrations are expected to reach levels that pose a health risk. Adverse health effects increase as air quality deteriorates. Ground level ozone is an air contaminant which can cause breathing difficulties for children, older adults, as well as persons with respiratory problems. Reducing outdoor physical activity is recommended. If it is a regularly scheduled workday, you are urged to consider telecommuting, carpooling, or utilizing public transit. Avoid excessive idling and do not top off when refueling motor vehicles. The use of gasoline-powered lawn equipment should be reduced or postponed until late in the day. For more information, visit the St. Louis Clean Air Partnership.
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This is a special weather statement for the following counties in Missouri: Franklin, Jefferson, St. Charles, St. Louis City, St. Louis, and Warren, and the following counties in Illinois: Madison, Monroe, and St. Clair. Heat advisory remains in effect until 8 p.m. Saturday. Heat index values up to 107. Proportions of south central and southwest Illinois and central, east central, and southeast Missouri until 8 p.m. Saturday. Hot temperatures and high humidity may cause heat illnesses. The current time is 4:44 a.m. Central Daylight Time. This is NOAA, Weather Radio KDO 89 St. Louis, Missouri, broadcasting on 162.550 MHz. This program originates from the National Weather Service Forecast Office in St. Louis, Missouri, and serves parts of east central Missouri and southwest Illinois, including the St. Louis metro area and surrounding counties. Heat advisory in effect until 8 p.m. Saturday. Today, sunny. A slight chance of showers and thunderstorms this afternoon. Hot with highs in the mid-90s. Northeast winds around 5 miles per hour. Chance of rain 20%. Heat index values up to 107. Tonight, partly cloudy. A slight chance of showers and thunderstorms in the evening. Humid with lows in the lower 70s. Southeast winds around 5 miles per hour. Gusts up to 20 miles per hour in the evening. Chance of rain 20%. Heat index values up to 103 early in the evening. Saturday, mostly sunny. Hot with highs in the mid-90s. Southwest winds 5 to 10 miles per hour. Saturday night, partly cloudy. Lows in the lower 70s. South winds around 5 miles per hour. Sunday, partly sunny with a slight chance of showers. A slight chance of thunderstorms in the afternoon. Highs in the lower 90s. West winds around 5 miles per hour. Chance of rain 20%. Sunday night and Monday, showers likely with a chance of thunderstorms. Lows in the upper 60s. Highs in the lower 80s. Chance of rain 70%. Monday night, mostly cloudy with a chance of showers with a slight chance of thunderstorms. Lows around 60. Chance of rain 40%. Tuesday and Tuesday night, mostly cloudy. Highs in the lower 70s. Lows in the mid-50s. Wednesday through Thursday, partly cloudy. Highs in the mid-70s. Lows in the mid-50s. At 4 a.m. at Lambert Field in St. Louis, it was clear with a temperature of 78 degrees. The dew point was 72, giving us a relative humidity of 81%. The wind was calm, and the pressure was 30.15 inches and steady. Elsewhere in the metro area, in Chesterfield, fog was reported and the temperature was 73. In Belleville, it was 75 degrees. In Cahokia, it was clear and 74 degrees. In St. Charles, it was clear and 73. Across the region, it was clear in Columbia, Missouri, with a temperature of 74. In Quincy, it was cloudy and 73 degrees. In Kansas City, it was clear and the temperature was 77. It was clear in Springfield, Missouri, with a temperature of 76. In Rolla, it was clear and the temperature was 73. In Farmington, it was 72 degrees. It was clear in Cape Girardeau, with 71 degrees. It was partly cloudy in Springfield, Illinois, with a temperature of 73. Once again in St. Louis, it was clear, the temperature was 78 degrees and the wind was calm. This is a special weather statement for the following county: Lincoln, Missouri. Heat advisory remains in effect until 8 p.m. Friday. Heat index values up to 103. For in Illinois, Fayette, Illinois, Montgomery, Illinois, Calhoun, Illinois, Greene, Illinois, Jersey, Illinois, and Macoupin, Illinois counties. In Missouri, Boone, Missouri,
Callaway, Missouri, Lincoln, Missouri, and Montgomery, Missouri counties until 8 p.m. Friday. Hot temperatures and high humidity may cause heat illnesses. This is a special weather statement for the following counties in Missouri: Franklin, Jefferson, St. Charles, St. Louis City, St. Louis, and Warren, and the following counties in Illinois: Madison, Monroe, and St. Clair. Heat advisory remains in effect until 8 p.m. Saturday. Heat index values up to 107. For portions of south central and southwest Illinois and central, east central, and southeast Missouri until 8 p.m. Saturday. Hot temperatures and high humidity may cause heat illnesses. The current time is 4:49 a.m. Central Daylight Time. This is NOAA, Weather Radio KDO 89 St. Louis, Missouri, broadcasting on 162.550 MHz. 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Heat advisory in effect until 8 p.m. Saturday. Today, sunny. A slight chance of showers and thunderstorms this afternoon. Hot with highs in the mid-90s. Northeast winds around 5 miles per hour. Chance of rain 20%. Heat index values up to 107. Tonight, partly cloudy. A slight chance of showers and thunderstorms in the evening. Humid with lows in the lower 70s. Southeast winds around 5 miles per hour. Gusts up to 20 miles per hour in the evening. Chance of rain 20%. Heat index values up to 103 early in the evening. Saturday, mostly sunny. Hot with highs in the mid-90s. Southwest winds 5 to 10 miles per hour. Saturday night, partly cloudy. Lows in the lower 70s. South winds around 5 miles per hour. Sunday, partly sunny with a slight chance of showers. A slight chance of thunderstorms in the afternoon. Highs in the lower 90s. West winds around 5 miles per hour. Chance of rain 20%. Sunday night and Monday, showers likely with a chance of thunderstorms. Lows in the upper 60s. Highs in the lower 80s. Chance of rain 70%. Monday night, mostly cloudy with a chance of showers with a slight chance of thunderstorms. Lows around 60. Chance of rain 40%. Tuesday and Tuesday night, mostly cloudy. Highs in the lower 70s. Lows in the mid-50s. Wednesday through Thursday, partly cloudy. Highs in the mid-70s. Lows in the mid-50s. At 4 a.m. at Lambert Field in St. Louis, it was clear with a temperature of 78 degrees. The dew point was 72, giving us a relative humidity of 81%. The wind was calm, and the pressure was 30.15 inches and steady. Elsewhere in the metro area, in Chesterfield, fog was reported and the temperature was 73. In Belleville, it was 75 degrees. In Cahokia, it was clear and 74 degrees. In St. Charles, it was clear and 73. Across the region, it was clear in Columbia, Missouri, with a temperature of 74. In Quincy, it was cloudy and 73 degrees. In Kansas City, it was clear and the temperature was 77. It was clear in Springfield, Missouri, with a temperature of 76. In Rolla, it was clear and the temperature was 73. In Farmington, it was 72 degrees. It was clear in Cape Girardeau, with 71 degrees. It was partly cloudy in Springfield, Illinois, with a temperature of 73. Once again in St. Louis, it was clear, the temperature was 78 degrees and the wind was calm. This is a special weather statement for the following county, Lincoln, Missouri. Heat advisory remains in effect until 8 p.m. Friday. Heat index values up to 103. For in Illinois, Fayette, Illinois, Montgomery, Illinois, Calhoun, Illinois, Greene, Illinois, Jersey, Illinois, and Macoupin, Illinois counties.
in Missouri, Boone, Missouri, Callaway, Missouri, Lincoln, Missouri, and Montgomery, Missouri counties until 8 p.m. Friday. Hot temperatures and high humidity may cause heat illnesses. This is a special weather statement for the following counties in Missouri, Franklin, Jefferson, St. Charles, St. Louis City, St. Louis, and Warren, and the following counties in Illinois, Madison, Monroe, and St. Clair. Heat advisory remains in effect until 8 p.m. Saturday. Heat index values up to 107. For portions of south central and southwest Illinois and central, east central, and southeast Missouri until 8 p.m. Saturday. Hot temperatures and high humidity may cause heat illnesses. The current time is 4:54 a.m. Central Daylight Time. 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Heat advisory in effect until 8 p.m. Saturday. Today, sunny. A slight chance of showers and thunderstorms this afternoon. Hot with highs in the mid-90s. Northeast winds around 5 miles per hour. Chance of rain 20%. Heat index values up to 107. Tonight, partly cloudy. A slight chance of showers and thunderstorms in the evening. Humid with lows in the lower 70s. Southeast winds around 5 miles per hour. Gusts up to 20 miles per hour in the evening. Chance of rain 20%. Heat index values up to 103 early in the evening. Saturday, mostly sunny. Hot with highs in the mid-90s. Southwest winds 5 to 10 miles per hour. Saturday night, partly cloudy. Lows in the lower 70s. South winds around 5 miles per hour. Sunday, partly sunny with a slight chance of showers. A slight chance of thunderstorms in the afternoon. Highs in the lower 90s. West winds around 5 miles per hour. Chance of rain 20%. Sunday night and Monday, showers likely with a chance of thunderstorms. Lows in the upper 60s. Highs in the lower 80s. Chance of rain 70%. Monday night, mostly cloudy with a chance of showers with a slight chance of thunderstorms. Lows around 60. Chance of rain 40%. Tuesday and Tuesday night, mostly cloudy. Highs in the lower 70s. Lows in the mid-50s. Wednesday through Thursday, partly cloudy. Highs in the mid-70s. Lows in the mid-50s. At 4 a.m. at Lambert Field in St. Louis, it was clear with a temperature of 78 degrees. The dew point was 72, giving us a relative humidity of 81%. The wind was calm, and the pressure was 30.15 inches and steady. Elsewhere in the metro area, in Chesterfield, fog was reported and the temperature was 73. In Belleville, it was 75 degrees. In Cahokia, it was clear and 74 degrees. In St. Charles, it was clear and 73. Across the region, it was clear in Columbia, Missouri, with a temperature of 74. In Quincy, it was cloudy and 73 degrees. In Kansas City, it was clear and the temperature was 77. It was clear in Springfield, Missouri, with a temperature of 76. In Rolla, it was clear and the temperature was 73. In Farmington, it was 72 degrees. It was clear in Cape Girardeau, with 71 degrees. It was partly cloudy in Springfield, Illinois, with a temperature of 73. Once again in St. Louis, it was clear, the temperature was 78 degrees and the wind was calm. Air quality alert in effect from 10 a.m. to 8 p.m. Friday. The St. Louis Clean Air Partnership has issued an air quality alert for the St. Louis metropolitan area from 10 a.m. to 8 p.m. Friday. An orange air quality forecast means that maximum ozone concentrations are expected to reach levels that pose a health risk.
adverse health effects increase as air quality deteriorates. Ground-level ozone is an air contaminant which can cause breathing difficulties for children, older adults, as well as persons with respiratory problems. Reducing outdoor physical activity is recommended. 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Avoid excessive idling and do not top off when refueling motor vehicles. The use of gasoline-powered lawn equipment should be reduced or postponed until late in the day. 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This is a special weather statement for the following county, Lincoln, Missouri. Heat advisory remains in effect until 8 p.m. Friday. Heat index values up to 103. Corinne, Illinois, Fayette, Illinois, Montgomery, Illinois, Calhoun, Illinois, Green, Illinois, Jersey, Illinois, and Macoupin, Illinois counties. In Missouri, Boone, Missouri, Callaway, Missouri, Lincoln, Missouri, and Montgomery, Missouri counties. Until 8 p.m. Friday. Hot temperatures and high humidity may cause heat illnesses. This is a special weather statement for the following counties in Missouri, Franklin, Jefferson, St. Charles, St. Louis City, St. Louis, and Warren, and the following counties in Illinois, Madison, Monroe, and St. Clair. Heat advisory remains in effect until 8 p.m. Saturday. Heat index values up to 107. For portions of south central and southwest Illinois and central, east central, and southeast Missouri, until 8 p.m. Saturday. Hot temperatures and high humidity may cause heat illnesses. The current time is 5 a.m. Central Daylight Time. 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Heat advisory in effect until 8 p.m. Saturday. Today, sunny. A slight chance of showers and thunderstorms this afternoon. Hot with highs in the mid-90s. Northeast winds around 5 miles per hour. Chance of rain 20%. Heat index values up to 107. Tonight, partly cloudy. A slight chance of showers and thunderstorms in the evening. Humid with lows in the lower 70s. Southeast winds around 5 miles per hour. Gusts up to 20 miles per hour in the evening. Chance of rain 20%. Heat index values up to 103 early in the evening. Saturday, mostly sunny. Hot with highs in the mid-90s. Southwest winds 5 to 10 miles per hour. Saturday night, partly cloudy. Lows in the lower 70s. South winds around 5 miles per hour. Sunday, partly sunny with a slight chance of showers. A slight chance of thunderstorms in the afternoon. Highs in the lower 90s. West winds around 5 miles per hour. Chance of rain 20%. Sunday night and Monday, showers likely with a chance of thunderstorms. Lows in the upper 60s. Highs in the lower 80s. Chance of rain 70%. Monday night, mostly cloudy with a chance of showers with a slight chance of thunderstorms. Lows around 60. Chance of rain 40%. Tuesday and Tuesday night, mostly cloudy. Highs in the lower 70s. Lows in the mid-50s. Wednesday through Thursday, partly cloudy. Highs in the mid-70s. Lows in the mid-50s. At 4 a.m. at Lambert Field in St. Louis, it was clear with a temperature of 78 degrees. The dew point was 72, giving us a relative humidity of 81%. The wind was calm, and the pressure was 30.15 inches and steady. Elsewhere in the metro area, in Chesterfield, fog was reported and the temperature was 73. In Belleville, it was 75 degrees.
In Cahokia, it was clear and 74 degrees. In St. Charles, it was clear and 73. Across the region, it was clear in Columbia, Missouri, with a temperature of 74. In Quincy, it was cloudy and 73 degrees. In Kansas City, it was clear and the temperature was 77. It was clear in Springfield, Missouri, with a temperature of 76. In Rolla, it was clear and the temperature was 73. In Farmington, it was 72 degrees. It was clear in Cape Girardeau, with 71 degrees. It was partly cloudy in Springfield, Illinois, with a temperature of 73. Once again in St. Louis, it was clear, the temperature was 78 degrees and the wind was calm. This is a special weather statement for the following county, Lincoln, Missouri. Heat advisory remains in effect until 8 p.m. Friday. Heat index values up to 103. For in Illinois, Fayette, Illinois, Montgomery, Illinois, Calhoun, Illinois, Greene, Illinois, Jersey, Illinois, and Macoupin, Illinois counties. In Missouri, Boone, Missouri, Callaway, Missouri, Lincoln, Missouri, and Montgomery, Missouri counties. Until 8 p.m. Friday. Hot temperatures and high humidity may cause heat illnesses. This is a special weather statement for the following counties in Missouri, Franklin, Jefferson, St. Charles, St. Louis City, St. Louis, and Warren, and the following counties in Illinois, Madison, Monroe, and St. Clair. Heat advisory remains in effect until 8 p.m. Saturday. Heat index values up to 107. For portions of south central and southwest Illinois and central, east central, and southeast Missouri, until 8 p.m. Saturday. Hot temperatures and high humidity may cause heat illnesses. The current time is 5:05 a.m. Central Daylight Time. This is NOAA, Weather Radio KDO 89 St. Louis, Missouri, broadcasting on 162.550 MHz. This program originates from the National Weather Service Forecast Office in St. Louis, Missouri, and serves parts of East Central Missouri and Southwest Illinois, including the St. Louis metro area and surrounding counties. Heat advisory in effect until 8 p.m. Saturday. Today, sunny. A slight chance of showers and thunderstorms this afternoon. Hot with highs in the mid-90s. Northeast winds around 5 miles per hour. Chance of rain 20%. Heat index values up to 107. Tonight, partly cloudy. A slight chance of showers and thunderstorms in the evening. Humid with lows in the lower 70s. Southeast winds around 5 miles per hour. Gusts up to 20 miles per hour in the evening. Chance of rain 20%. Heat index values up to 103 early in the evening. Saturday, mostly sunny. Hot with highs in the mid-90s. Southwest winds 5 to 10 miles per hour. Saturday night, partly cloudy. Lows in the lower 70s. South winds around 5 miles per hour. Sunday, partly sunny with a slight chance of showers. A slight chance of thunderstorms in the afternoon. Highs in the lower 90s. West winds around 5 miles per hour. Chance of rain 20%. Sunday night and Monday, showers likely with a chance of thunderstorms. Lows in the upper 60s. Highs in the lower 80s. Chance of rain 70%. Monday night, mostly cloudy with a chance of showers with a slight chance of thunderstorms. Lows around 60. Chance of rain 40%. Tuesday and Tuesday night, mostly cloudy. Highs in the lower 70s. Lows in the mid-50s. Wednesday through Thursday, partly cloudy. Highs in the mid-70s. Lows in the mid-50s. At 4 a.m. at Lambert Field in St. Louis, it was clear with a temperature of 78 degrees. The dew point was 72, giving us a relative humidity of 81%. The wind was calm, and the pressure was 30.15 inches and steady. Elsewhere in the metro area, in Chesterfield, fog was reported and the temperature was 73.
In Belleville, it was 75 degrees. In Cahokia, it was clear and 74 degrees. In St. Charles, it was clear and 73. Across the region, it was clear in Columbia, Missouri, with a temperature of 74. In Quincy, it was cloudy and 73 degrees. In Kansas City, it was clear and the temperature was 77. It was clear in Springfield, Missouri, with a temperature of 76. In Rolla, it was clear and the temperature was 73. In Farmington, it was 72 degrees. It was clear in Cape Girardeau, with 71 degrees. It was partly cloudy in Springfield, Illinois, with a temperature of 73. Once again in St. Louis, it was clear, the temperature was 78 degrees and the wind was calm. This is a special weather statement for the following county, Lincoln, Missouri. Heat advisory remains in effect until 8 p.m. Friday. Heat index values up to 103. For in Illinois, Fayette, Illinois, Montgomery, Illinois, Calhoun, Illinois, Greene, Illinois, Jersey, Illinois, and Macoupin, Illinois counties. In Missouri, Boone, Missouri, Callaway, Missouri, Lincoln, Missouri, and Montgomery, Missouri counties. Until 8 p.m. Friday. Hot temperatures and high humidity may cause heat illnesses. This is a special weather statement for the following counties in Missouri, Franklin, Jefferson, St. Charles, St. Louis City, St. Louis, and Warren, and the following counties in Illinois, Madison, Monroe, and St. Clair. Heat advisory remains in effect until 8 p.m. Saturday. Heat index values up to 107. For portions of south central and southwest Illinois and central, east central, and southeast Missouri, until 8 p.m. Saturday. Hot temperatures and high humidity may cause heat illnesses. The current time is 5:10 a.m. Central Daylight Time. This is NOAA, Weather Radio KDO 89 St. Louis, Missouri, broadcasting on 162.550 MHz. This program originates from the National Weather Service Forecast Office in St. Louis, Missouri, and serves parts of East Central Missouri and Southwest Illinois, including the St. Louis metro area and surrounding counties. Heat advisory in effect until 8 p.m. Saturday. Today, sunny. A slight chance of showers and thunderstorms this afternoon. Hot with highs in the mid-90s. Northeast winds around 5 miles per hour. Chance of rain 20%. Heat index values up to 107. Tonight, partly cloudy. A slight chance of showers and thunderstorms in the evening. Humid with lows in the lower 70s. Southeast winds around 5 miles per hour. Gusts up to 20 miles per hour in the evening. Chance of rain 20%. Heat index values up to 103 early in the evening. Saturday, mostly sunny. Hot with highs in the mid-90s. Southwest winds 5 to 10 miles per hour. Saturday night, partly cloudy. Lows in the lower 70s. South winds around 5 miles per hour. Sunday, partly sunny with a slight chance of showers. A slight chance of thunderstorms in the afternoon. Highs in the lower 90s. West winds around 5 miles per hour. Chance of rain 20%. Sunday night and Monday, showers likely with a chance of thunderstorms. Lows in the upper 60s. Highs in the lower 80s. Chance of rain 70%. Monday night, mostly cloudy with a chance of showers with a slight chance of thunderstorms. Lows around 60. Chance of rain 40%. Tuesday and Tuesday night, mostly cloudy. Highs in the lower 70s. Lows in the mid-50s. Wednesday through Thursday, partly cloudy. Highs in the mid-70s. Lows in the mid-50s. Air quality alert in effect from 10 a.m. to 8 p.m. Friday. The St. Louis Clean Air Partnership has issued an air quality alert for the St. Louis metropolitan area from 10 a.m. to 8 p.m. Friday. An orange air quality forecast means that maximum ozone concentrations are expected to reach levels that pose a health risk. Adverse health
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Ground level ozone is an air contaminant which can cause breathing difficulties for children, older adults, as well as persons with respiratory problems. 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Avoid excessive idling and do not top off when refueling motor vehicles. 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At 5 a.m. at Lambert Field in St. Louis, it was clear with a temperature of 77 degrees. The dew point was 72, giving us a relative humidity of 84%. The wind was northwest at 6 miles an hour, and the pressure was 30.15 inches and steady. Elsewhere in the metro area, in Chesterfield, fog was reported and the temperature was 72. In Cahokia, it was clear and 73 degrees. In St. Charles, it was clear and 72. Across the region, it was clear in Columbia, Missouri, with a temperature of 73. In Quincy, fog was reported and 73 degrees. In Kansas City, it was clear and the temperature was 77. It was clear in Springfield, Missouri, with a temperature of 75. In Rolla, it was clear and the temperature was 75. In Farmington, it was 72 degrees. It was clear in Cape Girardeau, with 70 degrees. It was partly cloudy in Springfield, Illinois, with a temperature of 72. Once again in St. Louis, it was clear, the temperature was 77 degrees and the wind was northwest at 6 miles an hour. This is a special weather statement for the following county, Lincoln, Missouri. Heat advisory remains in effect until 8 p.m. Friday. Heat index values up to 103. For in Illinois, Fayette, Illinois, Montgomery, Illinois, Calhoun, Illinois, Greene, Illinois, Jersey, Illinois, and Macoupin, Illinois counties. In Missouri, Boone, Missouri, Callaway, Missouri, Lincoln, Missouri, and Montgomery, Missouri counties. Until 8 p.m. Friday. Hot temperatures and high humidity may cause heat illnesses. This is a special weather statement for the following counties in Missouri, Franklin, Jefferson, St. Charles, St. Louis City, St. Louis, and Warren, and the following counties in Illinois, Madison, Monroe, and St. Clair. Heat advisory remains in effect until 8 p.m. Saturday. Heat index values up to 107. For portions of south central and southwest Illinois and central, east central, and southeast Missouri, until 8 p.m. Saturday. Hot temperatures and high humidity may cause heat illnesses. The current time is 5:16 a.m. Central Daylight Time. This is NOAA, Weather Radio KDO 89 St. Louis, Missouri, broadcasting on 162.550 MHz. This program originates from the National Weather Service Forecast Office in St. Louis, Missouri, and serves parts of East Central Missouri and Southwest Illinois, including the St. Louis metro area and surrounding counties. Heat advisory in effect until 8 p.m. Saturday. Today, sunny. A slight chance of showers and thunderstorms this afternoon. Hot with highs in the mid-90s. Northeast winds around 5 miles per hour. Chance of rain 20%. Heat index values up to 107. Tonight, partly cloudy. A slight chance of showers and thunderstorms in the evening. Humid with lows in the lower 70s. Southeast winds around 5 miles per hour. Gusts up to 20 miles per hour in the evening. Chance of rain 20%. Heat index values up to 103 early in the evening. Saturday, mostly sunny. Hot with highs in the mid-90s. Southwest winds 5 to 10 miles per hour. Saturday night, partly cloudy. Lows in the lower 70s. South winds around 5 miles per hour. Sunday, partly sunny with a slight chance of showers.
a slight chance of thunderstorms in the afternoon. Highs in the lower 90s. West winds around 5 miles per hour. Chance of rain 20%. Sunday night and Monday, showers likely with a chance of thunderstorms. Lows in the upper 60s. Highs in the lower 80s. Chance of rain 70%. Monday night, mostly cloudy with a chance of showers with a slight chance of thunderstorms. Lows around 60. Chance of rain 40%. Tuesday and Tuesday night, mostly cloudy. Highs in the lower 70s. Lows in the mid-50s. Wednesday through Thursday, partly cloudy. Highs in the mid-70s. Lows in the mid-50s. At 5 a.m. at Lambert Field in St. Louis, it was clear with a temperature of 77 degrees. The dew point was 72, giving us a relative humidity of 84%. Chance of showers. A slight chance of thunderstorms.

highs in the lower 70s. Lows in the mid-50s. Wednesday through Thursday, partly cloudy. Highs in the mid-70s. Lows in the mid-50s. At 5 a.m. at Lambert Field in St. Louis, it was clear with a temperature of 77 degrees. The dew point was 72, giving us a relative humidity of 84%. The wind was northwest at 6 miles an hour, and the pressure was 30.15 inches and steady. Elsewhere in the metro area, in Chesterfield, fog was reported and the temperature was 72. In Cahokia, it was clear and 73 degrees. In St. Charles, it was clear and 72. Across the region, it was clear in Columbia, Missouri, with a temperature of 73. In Quincy, fog was reported and 73 degrees. In Kansas City, it was clear and the temperature was 77. It was clear in Springfield, Missouri, with a temperature of 75. In Rolla, it was clear and the temperature was 75. In Farmington, it was 72 degrees. It was clear in Cape Girardeau, with 70 degrees. It was partly cloudy in Springfield, Illinois, with a temperature of 72. Once again in St. Louis, it was clear, the temperature was 77 degrees and the wind was northwest at 6 miles an hour. This is a special weather statement for the following county, Lincoln, Missouri. Heat advisory remains in effect until 8 p.m. Friday. Heat index values up to 103. For in Illinois, Fayette, Illinois, Montgomery, Illinois, Calhoun, Illinois, Greene, Illinois, Jersey, Illinois, and Macoupin, Illinois counties. In Missouri, Boone, Missouri, Callaway, Missouri, Lincoln, Missouri, and Montgomery, Missouri counties. Until 8 p.m. Friday. Hot temperatures and high humidity may cause heat illnesses. This is a special weather statement for the following counties in Missouri, Franklin, Jefferson, St. Charles, St. Louis City, St. Louis, and Warren, and the following counties in Illinois, Madison, Monroe, and St. Clair. Heat advisory remains in effect until 8 p.m. Saturday. Heat index values up to 107. For portions of south central and southwest Illinois and central, east central, and southeast Missouri, until 8 p.m. Saturday. Hot temperatures and high humidity may cause heat illnesses. The current time is 5:21 a.m. Central Daylight Time. This is NOAA, Weather Radio KDO 89 St. Louis, Missouri, broadcasting on 162.550 MHz. This program originates from the National Weather Service Forecast Office in St. Louis, Missouri, and serves parts of East Central Missouri and Southwest Illinois, including the St. Louis metro area and surrounding counties. Heat advisory in effect until 8 p.m. Saturday. Today, sunny. A slight chance of showers and thunderstorms this afternoon. Hot with highs in the mid-90s. Northeast winds around 5 miles per hour. Chance of rain 20%. Heat index values up to 107. Tonight, partly cloudy. A slight chance of showers and thunderstorms in the evening. Humid with lows in the lower 70s. Southeast winds around 5 miles per hour. Gusts up to 20 miles per hour in the evening. Chance of rain 20%. Heat index values up to 103 early in the evening. Saturday, mostly sunny. Hot with highs in the mid-90s. Southwest winds 5 to 10 miles per hour. Saturday night, partly cloudy. Lows in the lower 70s. South winds around 5 miles per hour. Sunday, partly sunny with a slight chance of showers. A slight chance of thunderstorms in the afternoon. Highs in the lower 90s. West winds around 5 miles per hour. Chance of rain 20%. Sunday night and Monday, showers likely with a chance of thunderstorms. Lows in the upper 60s. Highs in the lower 80s. Chance of rain 70%. Monday night, mostly cloudy with a chance of showers with a slight chance of thunderstorms. Lows around 60. Chance of rain 40%.

Tuesday and Tuesday night, mostly cloudy. Highs in the lower 70s. Lows in the mid-50s. Wednesday through Thursday, partly cloudy. Highs in the mid-70s. Lows in the mid-50s. At 5 a.m. at Lambert Field in St. Louis, it was clear with a temperature of 77 degrees. The dew point was 72, giving us a relative humidity of 84%. The wind was northwest at 6 miles an hour, and the pressure was 30.15 inches and steady. Elsewhere in the metro area, in Chesterfield, fog was reported and the temperature was 72. In Cahokia, it was clear and 73 degrees. In St. Charles, it was clear and 72. Across the region, it was clear in Columbia, Missouri, with a temperature of 73. In Quincy, fog was reported and 73 degrees. In Kansas City, it was clear and the temperature was 77. It was clear in Springfield, Missouri, with a temperature of 75. In Rolla, it was clear and the temperature was 75. In Farmington, it was 72 degrees. It was clear in Cape Girardeau, with 70 degrees. It was partly cloudy in Springfield, Illinois, with a temperature of 72. Once again in St. Louis, it was clear, the temperature was 77 degrees and the wind was northwest at 6 miles an hour. This is a special weather statement for the following county, Lincoln, Missouri. Heat advisory remains in effect until 8 p.m. Friday. Heat index values up to 103. For in Illinois, Fayette, Illinois, Montgomery, Illinois, Calhoun, Illinois, Greene, Illinois, Jersey, Illinois, and Macoupin, Illinois counties. In Missouri, Boone, Missouri, Callaway, Missouri, Lincoln, Missouri, and Montgomery, Missouri counties. Until 8 p.m. Friday. Hot temperatures and high humidity may cause heat illnesses. This is a special weather statement for the following counties in Missouri, Franklin, Jefferson, St. Charles, St. Louis City, St. Louis, and Warren, and the following counties in Illinois, Madison, Monroe, and St. Clair. Heat advisory remains in effect until 8 p.m. Saturday. Heat index values up to 107. For portions of south central and southwest Illinois and central, east central, and southeast Missouri, until 8 p.m. Saturday. Hot temperatures and high humidity may cause heat illnesses. The current time is 5:26 a.m. Central Daylight Time. Air quality alert in effect from 10 a.m. to 8 p.m. Friday. The St. Louis Clean Air Partnership has issued an air quality alert for the St. Louis metropolitan area from 10 a.m. to 8 p.m. Friday. An orange air quality forecast means that maximum ozone concentrations are expected to reach levels that pose a health risk. Adverse health effects increase as air quality deteriorates. Ground-level ozone is an air contaminant which can cause breathing difficulties for children, older adults, as well as persons with respiratory problems. Reducing outdoor physical activity is recommended. 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Heat advisory in effect until 8 p.m. Saturday. Today, sunny. A slight chance of showers and thunderstorms this afternoon. Hot with highs in the mid-90s. Northeast winds around 5 miles per hour. Chance of rain 20%. Heat index values up to 107. Tonight, partly cloudy. A slight chance of showers and thunderstorms.
storms in the evening. Humid with lows in the lower 70s. Southeast winds around 5 miles per hour. Gusts up to 20 miles per hour in the evening. Chance of rain 20%. Heat index values up to 103 early in the evening. Saturday, mostly sunny. Hot with highs in the mid-90s. Southwest winds 5 to 10 miles per hour. Saturday night, partly cloudy. Lows in the lower 70s. South winds around 5 miles per hour. Sunday, partly sunny with a slight chance of showers. A slight chance of thunderstorms in the afternoon. Highs in the lower 90s. West winds around 5 miles per hour. Chance of rain 20%. Sunday night and Monday, showers likely with a chance of thunderstorms. Lows in the upper 60s. Highs in the lower 80s. Chance of rain 70%. Monday night, mostly cloudy with a chance of showers with a slight chance of thunderstorms. Lows around 60. Chance of rain 40%. Tuesday and Tuesday night, mostly cloudy. Highs in the lower 70s. Lows in the mid-50s. Wednesday through Thursday, partly cloudy. Highs in the mid-70s. Lows in the mid-50s. At 5 a.m. at Lambert Field in St. Louis, it was clear with a temperature of 77 degrees. The dew point was 72, giving us a relative humidity of 84%. The wind was northwest at 6 miles an hour, and the pressure was 30.15 inches and steady. Elsewhere in the metro area, in Chesterfield, fog was reported and the temperature was 72. In Cahokia, it was clear and 73 degrees. In St. Charles, it was clear and 72. Across the region, it was clear in Columbia, Missouri, with a temperature of 73. In Quincy, fog was reported and 73 degrees. In Kansas City, it was clear and the temperature was 77. It was clear in Springfield, Missouri, with a temperature of 75. In Rolla, it was clear and the temperature was 75. In Farmington, it was 72 degrees. It was clear in Cape Girardeau, with 70 degrees. It was partly cloudy in Springfield, Illinois, with a temperature of 72. Once again in St. Louis, it was clear, the temperature was 77 degrees and the wind was northwest at 6 miles an hour. This is a special weather statement for the following county, Lincoln, Missouri. Heat advisory remains in effect until 8 p.m. Friday. Heat index values up to 103. For in Illinois, Fayette, Illinois, Montgomery, Illinois, Calhoun, Illinois, Greene, Illinois, Jersey, Illinois, and Macoupin, Illinois counties. In Missouri, Boone, Missouri, Callaway, Missouri, Lincoln, Missouri, and Montgomery, Missouri counties. Until 8 p.m. Friday. Hot temperatures and high humidity may cause heat illnesses. This is a special weather statement for the following counties in Missouri, Franklin, Jefferson, St. Charles, St. Louis City, St. Louis, and Warren, and the following counties in Illinois, Madison, Monroe, and St. Clair. Heat advisory remains in effect until 8 p.m. Saturday. Heat index values up to 107. For portions of south central and southwest Illinois and central, east central, and southeast Missouri, until 8 p.m. Saturday. Hot temperatures and high humidity may cause heat illnesses. The current time is 5:33 a.m. Central Daylight Time. 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Heat advisory in effect until 8 p.m. Saturday. Today, sunny. A slight chance of showers and thunderstorms this afternoon. Hot with highs in the mid-90s. Northeast winds around 5 miles per hour. Chance of rain 20%. Heat index values up to 107. Tonight, partly cloudy.
a slight chance of showers and thunderstorms in the evening. Humid with lows in the lower 70s. Southeast winds around 5 miles per hour. Gusts up to 20 miles per hour in the evening. Chance of rain 20%. Heat index values up to 103 early in the evening. Saturday, mostly sunny. Hot with highs in the mid-90s. Southwest winds 5 to 10 miles per hour. Saturday night, partly cloudy. Lows in the lower 70s. South winds around 5 miles per hour. Sunday, partly sunny with a slight chance of showers. A slight chance of thunderstorms in the afternoon. Highs in the lower 90s. West winds around 5 miles per hour. Chance of rain 20%. Sunday night and Monday, showers likely with a chance of thunderstorms. Lows in the upper 60s. Highs in the lower 80s. Chance of rain 70%. Monday night, mostly cloudy with a chance of showers with a slight chance of thunderstorms. Lows around 60. Chance of rain 40%. Tuesday and Tuesday night, mostly cloudy. Highs in the lower 70s. Lows in the mid-50s. Wednesday through Thursday, partly cloudy. Highs in the mid-70s. Lows in the mid-50s. At 5 a.m. at Lambert Field in St. Louis, it was clear with a temperature of 77 degrees. The dew point was 72, giving us a relative humidity of 84%. The wind was northwest at 6 miles an hour, and the pressure was 30.15 inches and steady. Elsewhere in the metro area, in Chesterfield, fog was reported and the temperature was 72. In Cahokia, it was clear and 73 degrees. In St. Charles, it was clear and 72. Across the region, it was clear in Columbia, Missouri, with a temperature of 73. In Quincy, fog was reported and 73 degrees. In Kansas City, it was clear and the temperature was 77. It was clear in Springfield, Missouri, with a temperature of 75. In Rolla, it was clear and the temperature was 75. In Farmington, it was 72 degrees. It was clear in Cape Girardeau, with 70 degrees. It was partly cloudy in Springfield, Illinois, with a temperature of 72. Once again in St. Louis, it was clear, the temperature was 77 degrees and the wind was northwest at 6 miles an hour. This is a special weather statement for the following county, Lincoln, Missouri. Heat advisory remains in effect until 8 p.m. Friday. Heat index values up to 103. For in Illinois, Fayette, Illinois, Montgomery, Illinois, Calhoun, Illinois, Greene, Illinois, Jersey, Illinois, and Macoupin, Illinois counties. In Missouri, Boone, Missouri, Callaway, Missouri, Lincoln, Missouri, and Montgomery, Missouri counties. Until 8 p.m. Friday. Hot temperatures and high humidity may cause heat illnesses. This is a special weather statement for the following counties in Missouri, Franklin, Jefferson, St. Charles, St. Louis City, St. Louis, and Warren, and the following counties in Illinois, Madison, Monroe, and St. Clair. Heat advisory remains in effect until 8 p.m. Saturday. Heat index values up to 107. For portions of south central and southwest Illinois and central, east central, and southeast Missouri, until 8 p.m. Saturday. Hot temperatures and high humidity may cause heat illnesses. The current time is 5:38 a.m. Central Daylight Time. This is NOAA, Weather Radio KDO 89 St. Louis, Missouri, broadcasting on 162.550 MHz. 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Heat advisory in effect until 8 p.m. Saturday. Today, sunny. A slight chance of showers and thunderstorms this afternoon. Hot with highs in the mid-90s. Northeast winds around 5 miles per hour. Chance of rain 20%. Heat index values up to 107.
Tonight, partly cloudy. A slight chance of showers and thunderstorms in the evening. Humid with lows in the lower 70s. Southeast winds around 5 miles per hour. Gusts up to 20 miles per hour in the evening. Chance of rain 20%. Heat index values up to 103 early in the evening. Saturday, mostly sunny. Hot with highs in the mid-90s. Southwest winds 5 to 10 miles per hour. Saturday night, partly cloudy. Lows in the lower 70s. South winds around 5 miles per hour. Sunday, partly sunny with a slight chance of showers. A slight chance of thunderstorms in the afternoon. Highs in the lower 90s. West winds around 5 miles per hour. Chance of rain 20%. Sunday night and Monday, showers likely with a chance of thunderstorms. Lows in the upper 60s. Highs in the lower 80s. Chance of rain 70%. Monday night, mostly cloudy with a chance of showers with a slight chance of thunderstorms. Lows around 60. Chance of rain 40%. Tuesday and Tuesday night, mostly cloudy. Highs in the lower 70s. Lows in the mid-50s. Wednesday through Thursday, partly cloudy. Highs in the mid-70s. Lows in the mid-50s. At 5 a.m. at Lambert Field in St. Louis, it was clear with a temperature of 77 degrees. The dew point was 72, giving us a relative humidity of 84%. The wind was northwest at 6 miles an hour, and the pressure was 30.15 inches and steady. Elsewhere in the metro area, in Chesterfield, fog was reported and the temperature was 72. In Cahokia, it was clear and 73 degrees. In St. Charles, it was clear and 72. Across the region, it was clear in Columbia, Missouri, with a temperature of 73. In Quincy, fog was reported and 73 degrees. In Kansas City, it was clear and the temperature was 77. It was clear in Springfield, Missouri, with a temperature of 75. In Rolla, it was clear and the temperature was 75. In Farmington, it was 72 degrees. It was clear in Cape Girardeau, with 70 degrees. It was partly cloudy in Springfield, Illinois, with a temperature of 72. Once again in St. Louis, it was clear, the temperature was 77 degrees and the wind was northwest at 6 miles an hour. Air quality alert in effect from 10 a.m. to 8 p.m. Friday. The St. Louis Clean Air Partnership has issued an air quality alert for the St. Louis metropolitan area from 10 a.m. to 8 p.m. Friday. An orange air quality forecast means that maximum ozone concentrations are expected to reach levels that pose a health risk. Adverse health effects increase as air quality deteriorates. Ground-level ozone is an air contaminant which can cause breathing difficulties for children, older adults, as well as persons with respiratory problems. Reducing outdoor physical activity is recommended. If it is a regularly scheduled workday, you are urged to consider telecommuting, carpooling, or utilizing public transit. Avoid excessive idling and do not top off when refueling motor vehicles. The use of gasoline-powered lawn equipment should be reduced or postponed until late in the day. 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This is a special weather statement for the following county, Lincoln, Missouri. Heat advisory remains in effect until 8 p.m. Friday. Heat index values up to 103. For in Illinois, Fayette, Illinois, Montgomery, Illinois, Calhoun, Illinois, Green, Illinois, Jersey, Illinois, and Macoupin, Illinois counties. In Missouri, Boone, Missouri, Callaway, Missouri, Lincoln, Missouri, and Montgomery, Missouri counties. Until 8 p.m. Friday. Hot temperatures and high humidity may cause heat illnesses. This is a special weather statement for the following counties in Missouri, Franklin, Jefferson, St. Charles, St. Louis City, St. Louis, and Warren, and the following counties in Illinois.
Madison, Monroe, and St. Clair. Heat advisory remains in effect until 8 p.m. Saturday. Heat index values up to 107. For portions of south central and southwest Illinois and central, east central, and southeast Missouri. Until 8 p.m. Saturday. Hot temperatures and high humidity may cause heat illnesses. The current time is 5:44 a.m. Central Daylight Time. 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This program originates from the National Weather Service Forecast Office in St. Louis, Missouri, and serves parts of East Central Missouri and Southwest Illinois, including the St. Louis metro area and surrounding counties. Heat advisory in effect until 8 p.m. Saturday. Today, sunny. A slight chance of showers and thunderstorms this afternoon. Hot with highs in the mid-90s. Northeast winds around 5 miles per hour. Chance of rain 20%. Heat index values up to 107. Tonight, partly cloudy. A slight chance of showers and thunderstorms in the evening. Humid with lows in the lower 70s. Southeast winds around 5 miles per hour. Gusts up to 20 miles per hour in the evening. Chance of rain 20%. Heat index values up to 103 early in the evening. Saturday, mostly sunny. Hot with highs in the mid-90s. Southwest winds 5 to 10 miles per hour. Saturday night, partly cloudy. Lows in the lower 70s. South winds around 5 miles per hour. Sunday, partly sunny with a slight chance of showers. A slight chance of thunderstorms in the afternoon. Highs in the lower 90s. West winds around 5 miles per hour. Chance of rain 20%. Sunday night and Monday, showers likely with a chance of thunderstorms. Lows in the upper 60s. Highs in the lower 80s. Chance of rain 70%. Monday night, mostly cloudy with a chance of showers with a slight chance of thunderstorms. Lows around 60. Chance of rain 40%. Tuesday and Tuesday night, mostly cloudy. Highs in the lower 70s. Lows in the mid-50s. Wednesday through Thursday, partly cloudy. Highs in the mid-70s. Lows in the mid-50s. At 5 a.m. at Lambert Field in St. Louis, it was clear with a temperature of 77 degrees. The dew point was 72, giving us a relative humidity of 84%. The wind was northwest at 6 miles an hour, and the pressure was 30.15 inches and steady. Elsewhere in the metro area, in Chesterfield, fog was reported and the temperature was 72. In Cahokia, it was clear and 73 degrees. In St. Charles, it was clear and 72. Across the region, it was clear in Columbia, Missouri, with a temperature of 73. In Quincy, fog was reported and 73 degrees. In Kansas City, it was clear and the temperature was 77. It was clear in Springfield, Missouri, with a temperature of 75. In Rolla, it was clear and the temperature was 75. In Farmington, it was 72 degrees. It was clear in Cape Girardeau, with 70 degrees. It was partly cloudy in Springfield, Illinois, with a temperature of 72. Once again in St. Louis, it was clear, the temperature was 77 degrees and the wind was northwest at 6 miles an hour. This is a special weather statement for the following county, Lincoln, Missouri. Heat advisory remains in effect until 8 p.m. Friday. Heat index values up to 103. For in Illinois, Fayette, Illinois, Montgomery, Illinois, Calhoun, Illinois, Greene, Illinois, Jersey, Illinois, and Macoupin, Illinois counties. In Missouri, Boone, Missouri, Callaway, Missouri, Lincoln, Missouri, and Montgomery, Missouri counties. Until 8 p.m. Friday. Hot temperatures and high humidity may cause heat illnesses. This is a special weather statement for the following counties in Missouri, Franklin, Jefferson, St. Charles, St. Louis City, St. Louis, and
following counties in Illinois, Madison, Monroe, and St. Clair. Heat advisory remains in effect until 8 p.m. Saturday. Heat index values up to 107. For portions of south central and southwest Illinois and central, east central, and southeast Missouri, until 8 p.m. Saturday. Hot temperatures and high humidity may cause heat illnesses. The current time is 5:49 a.m. Central Daylight Time. 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Heat advisory in effect until 8 p.m. Saturday. Today, sunny. A slight chance of showers and thunderstorms this afternoon. Hot with highs in the mid-90s. Northeast winds around 5 miles per hour. Chance of rain 20%. Heat index values up to 107. Tonight, partly cloudy. A slight chance of showers and thunderstorms in the evening. Humid with lows in the lower 70s. Southeast winds around 5 miles per hour. Gusts up to 20 miles per hour in the evening. Chance of rain 20%. Heat index values up to 103 early in the evening. Saturday, mostly sunny. Hot with highs in the mid-90s. Southwest winds 5 to 10 miles per hour. Saturday night, partly cloudy. Lows in the lower 70s. South winds around 5 miles per hour. Sunday, partly sunny with a slight chance of showers. A slight chance of thunderstorms in the afternoon. Highs in the lower 90s. West winds around 5 miles per hour. Chance of rain 20%. Sunday night and Monday, showers likely with a chance of thunderstorms. Lows in the upper 60s. Highs in the lower 80s. Chance of rain 70%. Monday night, mostly cloudy with a chance of showers with a slight chance of thunderstorms. Lows around 60. Chance of rain 40%. Tuesday and Tuesday night, mostly cloudy. Highs in the lower 70s. Lows in the mid-50s. Wednesday through Thursday, partly cloudy. Highs in the mid-70s. Lows in the mid-50s. At 5 a.m. at Lambert Field in St. Louis, it was clear with a temperature of 77 degrees. The dew point was 72, giving us a relative humidity of 84%. The wind was northwest at 6 miles an hour, and the pressure was 30.15 inches and steady. Elsewhere in the metro area, in Chesterfield, fog was reported and the temperature was 72. In Cahokia, it was clear and 73 degrees. In St. Charles, it was clear and 72. Across the region, it was clear in Columbia, Missouri, with a temperature of 73. In Quincy, fog was reported and 73 degrees. In Kansas City, it was clear and the temperature was 77. It was clear in Springfield, Missouri, with a temperature of 75. In Rolla, it was clear and the temperature was 75. In Farmington, it was 72 degrees. It was clear in Cape Girardeau, with 70 degrees. It was partly cloudy in Springfield, Illinois, with a temperature of 72. Once again in St. Louis, it was clear, the temperature was 77 degrees and the wind was northwest at 6 miles an hour. This is a special weather statement for the following county, Lincoln, Missouri. Heat advisory remains in effect until 8 p.m. Friday. Heat index values up to 103. For in Illinois, Fayette, Illinois, Montgomery, Illinois, Calhoun, Illinois, Greene, Illinois, Jersey, Illinois, and Macoupin, Illinois counties. In Missouri, Boone, Missouri, Callaway, Missouri, Lincoln, Missouri, and Montgomery, Missouri counties. Until 8 p.m. Friday. Hot temperatures and high humidity may cause heat illnesses. This is a special weather statement for the following counties in Missouri, Franklin, Jefferson,
St. Charles, St. Louis City, St. Louis and Warren, and the following counties, in Illinois, Madison, Monroe and St. Clair. Heat advisory remains in effect until 8 p.m. Saturday. Heat index values up to 107. For portions of south central and southwest Illinois and central, east central, and southeast Missouri. Until 8 p.m. Saturday. Hot temperatures and high humidity may cause heat illnesses. The current time is 5:54 a.m. Central Daylight Time. 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Heat advisory in effect until 8 p.m. Saturday. Today, sunny. A slight chance of showers and thunderstorms this afternoon. Hot with highs in the mid-90s. Northeast winds around 5 miles per hour. Chance of rain 20%. Heat index values up to 107. Tonight, partly cloudy. A slight chance of showers and thunderstorms in the evening. Humid with lows in the lower 70s. Southeast winds around 5 miles per hour. Gusts up to 20 miles per hour in the evening. Chance of rain 20%. Heat index values up to 103 early in the evening. Saturday, mostly sunny. Hot with highs in the mid-90s. Southwest winds 5 to 10 miles per hour. Saturday night, partly cloudy. Lows in the lower 70s. South winds around 5 miles per hour. Sunday, partly sunny with a slight chance of showers. A slight chance of thunderstorms in the afternoon. Highs in the lower 90s. West winds around 5 miles per hour. Chance of rain 20%. Sunday night and Monday, showers likely with a chance of thunderstorms. Lows in the upper 60s. Highs in the lower 80s. Chance of rain 70%. Monday night, mostly cloudy with a chance of showers with a slight chance of thunderstorms. Lows around 60. Chance of rain 40%. Tuesday and Tuesday night, mostly cloudy. Highs in the lower 70s. Lows in the mid-50s. Wednesday through Thursday, partly cloudy. Highs in the mid-70s. Lows in the mid-50s. Air quality alert in effect from 10 a.m. to 8 p.m. Friday. The St. Louis Clean Air Partnership has issued an air quality alert for the St. Louis metropolitan area from 10 a.m. to 8 p.m. Friday. An orange air quality forecast means that maximum ozone concentrations are expected to reach levels that pose a health risk. Adverse health effects increase as air quality deteriorates. Ground-level ozone is an air contaminant which can cause breathing difficulties for children, older adults, as well as persons with respiratory problems. Reducing outdoor physical activity is recommended. 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Avoid excessive idling and do not top off when refueling motor vehicles. The use of gasoline-powered lawn equipment should be reduced or postponed until late in the day. 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At 5 a.m. at Lambert Field in St. Louis, it was clear with a temperature of 77 degrees. The dew point was 72, giving us a relative humidity of 84%. The wind was northwest at 6 miles an hour, and the pressure was 30.15 inches and steady. Elsewhere in the metro area, in Chesterfield, fog was reported and the temperature was 72. In Cahokia, it was clear and 73 degrees. In St. Charles, it was clear and 72. Across the region, it was clear in Columbia, Missouri, with a temperature of 73. In Quincy, fog was reported and 73 degrees. In Kansas City, it was clear and the temperature was 77. It was clear in Springfield.
Missouri, with a temperature of 75. In Rolla, it was clear and the temperature was 75. In Farmington, it was 72 degrees. It was clear in Cape Girardeau, with 70 degrees. It was partly cloudy in Springfield, Illinois, with a temperature of 72. Once again in St. Louis, it was clear, the temperature was 77 degrees and the wind was northwest at 6 miles an hour. This is a special weather statement for the following county, Lincoln, Missouri. Heat advisory remains in effect until 8 p.m. Friday. Heat index values up to 103. For in Illinois, Fayette, Illinois, Montgomery, Illinois, Calhoun, Illinois, Greene, Illinois, Jersey, Illinois, and Macoupin, Illinois counties. In Missouri, Boone, Missouri, Callaway, Missouri, Lincoln, Missouri, and Montgomery, Missouri counties. Until 8 p.m. Friday. Hot temperatures and high humidity may cause heat illnesses. This is a special weather statement for the following counties in Missouri, Franklin, Jefferson, St. Charles, St. Louis City, St. Louis, and Warren, and the following counties in Illinois, Madison, Monroe, and St. Clair. Heat advisory remains in effect until 8 p.m. Saturday. Heat index values up to 107. For portions of south central and southwest Illinois and central, east central, and southeast Missouri. Until 8 p.m. Saturday. Hot temperatures and high humidity may cause heat illnesses. The current time is 6 a.m. Central Daylight Time. This is NOAA, Weather Radio KDO 89 St. Louis, Missouri, broadcasting on 162.550 MHz. 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Heat advisory in effect until 8 p.m. Saturday. Today, sunny. A slight chance of showers and thunderstorms this afternoon. Hot with highs in the mid-90s. Northeast winds around 5 miles per hour. Chance of rain 20%. Heat index values up to 107. Tonight, partly cloudy. A slight chance of showers and thunderstorms in the evening. Humid with lows in the lower 70s. Southeast winds around 5 miles per hour. Gusts up to 20 miles per hour in the evening. Chance of rain 20%. Heat index values up to 103 early in the evening. Saturday, mostly sunny. Hot with highs in the mid-90s. Southwest winds 5 to 10 miles per hour. Saturday night, partly cloudy. Lows in the lower 70s. South winds around 5 miles per hour. Sunday, partly sunny with a slight chance of showers. A slight chance of thunderstorms in the afternoon. Highs in the lower 90s. West winds around 5 miles per hour. Chance of rain 20%. Sunday night and Monday, showers likely with a chance of thunderstorms. Lows in the upper 60s. Highs in the lower 80s. Chance of rain 70%. Monday night, mostly cloudy with a chance of showers with a slight chance of thunderstorms. Lows around 60. Chance of rain 40%. Tuesday and Tuesday night, mostly cloudy. Highs in the lower 70s. Lows in the mid-50s. Wednesday through Thursday, partly cloudy. Highs in the mid-70s. Lows in the mid-50s. At 5 a.m. at Lambert Field in St. Louis, it was clear with a temperature of 77 degrees. The dew point was 72, giving us a relative humidity of 84%. The wind was northwest at 6 miles an hour, and the pressure was 30.15 inches and steady. Elsewhere in the metro area, in Chesterfield, fog was reported and the temperature was 72. In Cahokia, it was clear and 73 degrees. In St. Charles, it was clear and 72. Across the region, it was clear in Columbia, Missouri, with a temperature of 73. In Quincy, fog was reported and 73 degrees. In Kansas City, it was clear and the temperature was 77.
it was clear in Springfield, Missouri, with a temperature of 75. In Rolla, it was clear and the temperature was 75. In Farmington, it was 72 degrees. It was clear in Cape Girardeau, with 70 degrees. It was partly cloudy in Springfield, Illinois, with a temperature of 72. Once again in St. Louis, it was clear, the temperature was 77 degrees and the wind was northwest at 6 miles an hour. This is a special weather statement for the following county, Lincoln, Missouri. Heat advisory remains in effect until 8 p.m. Friday. Heat index values up to 103. For in Illinois, Fayette, Illinois, Montgomery, Illinois, Calhoun, Illinois, Green, Illinois, Jersey, Illinois, and Macoupin, Illinois counties. In Missouri, Boone, Missouri, Callaway, Missouri, Lincoln, Missouri, and Montgomery, Missouri counties. Until 8 p.m. Friday. Hot temperatures and high humidity may cause heat illnesses. This is a special weather statement for the following counties in Missouri, Franklin, Jefferson, St. Charles, St. Louis City, St. Louis, and Warren, and the following counties in Illinois, Madison, Monroe, and St. Clair. Heat advisory remains in effect until 8 p.m. Saturday. Heat index values up to 107. For portions of south central and southwest Illinois and central, east central, and southeast Missouri. Until 8 p.m. Saturday. Hot temperatures and high humidity may cause heat illnesses. The current time is 6:05 a.m. Central Daylight Time. This is NOAA, Weather Radio KDO 89 St. Louis, Missouri, broadcasting on 162.550 MHz. 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Heat advisory in effect until 8 p.m. Saturday. Today, sunny. A slight chance of showers and thunderstorms this afternoon. Hot with highs in the mid-90s. Northeast winds around 5 miles per hour. Chance of rain 20%. Heat index values up to 107. Tonight, partly cloudy. A slight chance of showers and thunderstorms in the evening. Humid with lows in the lower 70s. Southeast winds around 5 miles per hour. Gusts up to 20 miles per hour in the evening. Chance of rain 20%. Heat index values up to 103 early in the evening. Saturday, mostly sunny. Hot with highs in the mid-90s. Southwest winds 5 to 10 miles per hour. Saturday night, partly cloudy. Lows in the lower 70s. South winds around 5 miles per hour. Sunday, partly sunny with a slight chance of showers. A slight chance of thunderstorms in the afternoon. Highs in the lower 90s. West winds around 5 miles per hour. Chance of rain 20%. Sunday night and Monday, showers likely with a chance of thunderstorms. Lows in the upper 60s. Highs in the lower 80s. Chance of rain 70%. Monday night, mostly cloudy with a chance of showers with a slight chance of thunderstorms. Lows around 60. Chance of rain 40%. Tuesday and Tuesday night, mostly cloudy. Highs in the lower 70s. Lows in the mid-50s. Wednesday through Thursday, partly cloudy. Highs in the mid-70s. Lows in the mid-50s. At 5 a.m. at Lambert Field in St. Louis, it was clear with a temperature of 77 degrees. The dew point was 72, giving us a relative humidity of 84%. The wind was northwest at 6 miles an hour, and the pressure was 30.15 inches and steady. Elsewhere in the metro area, in Chesterfield, fog was reported and the temperature was 72. In Cahokia, it was clear and 73 degrees. In St. Charles, it was clear and 72. Across the region, it was clear in Columbia, Missouri, with a temperature of 73. In Quincy, fog was reported and 73 degrees. In
the city, it was clear and the temperature was 77. It was clear in Springfield, Missouri, with a temperature of 75. In Rolla, it was clear and the temperature was 75. In Farmington, it was 72 degrees. It was clear in Cape Girardeau, with 70 degrees. It was partly cloudy in Springfield, Illinois, with a temperature of 72. Once again in St. Louis, it was clear, the temperature was 77 degrees and the wind was northwest at 6 miles an hour. This is a special weather statement for the following county, Lincoln, Missouri. Heat advisory remains in effect until 8 p.m. Friday. Heat index values up to 103. For in Illinois, Fayette, Illinois, Montgomery, Illinois, Calhoun, Illinois, Greene, Illinois, Jersey, Illinois, and Macoupin, Illinois counties. In Missouri, Boone, Missouri, Callaway, Missouri, Lincoln, Missouri, and Montgomery, Missouri counties. Until 8 p.m. Friday. Hot temperatures and high humidity may cause heat illnesses. This is a special weather statement for the following counties in Missouri, Franklin, Jefferson, St. Charles, St. Louis City, St. Louis, and Warren, and the following counties in Illinois, Madison, Monroe, and St. Clair. Heat advisory remains in effect until 8 p.m. Saturday. Heat index values up to 107. For portions of south central and southwest Illinois and central, east central, and southeast Missouri, until 8 p.m. Saturday. Hot temperatures and high humidity may cause heat illnesses. The current time is 6:10 a.m. Central Daylight Time. 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Heat advisory in effect until 8 p.m. Saturday. Today, sunny. A slight chance of showers and thunderstorms this afternoon. Hot with highs in the mid-90s. Northeast winds around 5 miles per hour. Chance of rain 20%. Heat index values up to 107. Tonight, partly cloudy. A slight chance of showers and thunderstorms in the evening. Humid with lows in the lower 70s. Southeast winds around 5 miles per hour. Gusts up to 20 miles per hour in the evening. Chance of rain 20%. Heat index values up to 103 early in the evening. Saturday, mostly sunny. Hot with highs in the mid-90s. Southwest winds 5 to 10 miles per hour. Saturday night, partly cloudy. Lows in the lower 70s. South winds around 5 miles per hour. Sunday, partly sunny with a slight chance of showers. A slight chance of thunderstorms in the afternoon. Highs in the lower 90s. West winds around 5 miles per hour. Chance of rain 20%. Sunday night and Monday, showers likely with a chance of thunderstorms. Lows in the upper 60s. Highs in the lower 80s. Chance of rain 70%. Monday night, mostly cloudy with a chance of showers with a slight chance of thunderstorms. Lows around 60. Chance of rain 40%. Tuesday and Tuesday night, mostly cloudy. Highs in the lower 70s. Lows in the mid-50s. Wednesday through Thursday, partly cloudy. Highs in the mid-70s. Lows in the mid-50s. Air quality alert in effect from 10 a.m. to 8 p.m. Friday. The St. Louis Clean Air Partnership has issued an air quality alert for the St. Louis metropolitan area from 10 a.m. to 8 p.m. Friday. An orange air quality forecast means that maximum ozone concentrations are expected to reach levels that pose a health risk. Adverse health effects increase as air quality deteriorates. Ground-level ozone is an air contaminant which can cause breathing difficulties for children, older adults, as well as persons with respiratory problems. 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
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At 6 a.m. at Lambert Field in St. Louis, it was clear with a temperature of 77 degrees. The dew point was 72, giving us a relative humidity of 84%. The wind was calm, and the pressure was 30.15 inches and steady. Elsewhere in the metro area, in Chesterfield, fog was reported and the temperature was 73. In Belleville, it was 74 degrees. In Cahokia, it was clear and 73 degrees. In St. Charles, it was clear and 73. Across the region, it was clear in Columbia, Missouri, with a temperature of 73. In Quincy, fog was reported and 73 degrees. In Kansas City, it was clear and the temperature was 76. It was clear in Springfield, Missouri, with a temperature of 75. In Rolla, it was clear and the temperature was 74. In Farmington, it was 72 degrees. It was clear in Cape Girardeau with 68 degrees. It was cloudy in Springfield, Illinois, with a temperature of 72. Once again in St. Louis, it was clear, the temperature was 77 degrees and the wind was calm. This is a special weather statement for the following county, Lincoln, Missouri. Heat advisory remains in effect until 8 p.m. Friday. Heat index values up to 103. For in Illinois, Fayette, Illinois, Montgomery, Illinois, Calhoun, Illinois, Green, Illinois, Jersey, Illinois, and Macoupin, Illinois counties. In Missouri, Boone, Missouri, Callaway, Missouri, Lincoln, Missouri, and Montgomery, Missouri counties. Until 8 p.m. Friday. Hot temperatures and high humidity may cause heat illnesses. This is a special weather statement for the following counties in Missouri, Franklin, Jefferson, St. Charles, St. Louis City, St. Louis, and Warren, and the following counties in Illinois, Madison, Monroe, and St. Clair. Heat advisory remains in effect until 8 p.m. Saturday. Heat index values up to 107. For portions of south central and southwest Illinois and central, east central, and southeast Missouri, until 8 p.m. Saturday. Hot temperatures and high humidity may cause heat illnesses. The current time is 6:17 a.m. Central Daylight Time. This is NOAA, Weather Radio KDO 89 St. Louis, Missouri, broadcasting on 162.550 MHz. 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Heat advisory in effect until 8 p.m. Saturday. Today, sunny. A slight chance of showers and thunderstorms this afternoon. Hot with highs in the mid-90s. Northeast winds around 5 miles per hour. Chance of rain 20%. Heat index values up to 107. Tonight, partly cloudy. A slight chance of showers and thunderstorms in the evening. Humid with lows in the lower 70s. Southeast winds around 5 miles per hour. Gusts up to 20 miles per hour in the evening. Chance of rain 20%. Heat index values up to 103 early in the evening. Saturday, mostly sunny. Hot with highs in the mid-90s. Southwest winds 5 to 10 miles per hour. Saturday night, partly cloudy. Lows in the lower 70s. South winds around 5 miles per hour. Sunday, partly sunny with a slight chance of showers. A slight chance of thunderstorms in the afternoon. Highs in the lower 90s. West winds around 5 miles per hour. Chance of rain 20%. Sunday night and Monday, showers likely with a chance of thunderstorms. Lows in the upper 60s.
Highs in the lower 80s. Chance of rain 70%. Monday night, mostly cloudy with a chance of showers with a slight chance of thunderstorms. Lows around 60. Chance of rain 40%. Tuesday and Tuesday night, mostly cloudy. Highs in the lower 70s. Lows in the mid-50s. Wednesday through Thursday, partly cloudy. Highs in the mid-70s. Lows in the mid-50s. At 6 a.m. at Lambert Field in St. Louis, it was clear with a temperature of 77 degrees. The dew point was 72, giving us a relative humidity of 84%. The wind was calm, and the pressure was 30.15 inches and steady. Elsewhere in the metro area, in Chesterfield, fog was reported and the temperature was 73. In Belleville, it was 74 degrees. In Cahokia, it was clear and 73 degrees. Highs in the lower 80s. Chance of rain.

Dew point was 72, giving us a relative humidity of 84%. The wind was calm, and the pressure was 30.15 inches and steady. Elsewhere in the metro area, in Chesterfield, fog was reported and the temperature was 73. In Belleville, it was 74 degrees. In Cahokia, it was clear and 73 degrees. In St. Charles, it was clear and 73. Across the region, it was clear in Columbia, Missouri, with a temperature of 73. In Quincy, fog was reported and 73 degrees. In Kansas City, it was clear and the temperature was 76. It was clear in Springfield, Missouri, with a temperature of 75. In Rolla, it was clear and the temperature was 74. In Farmington, it was 72 degrees. It was clear in Cape Girardeau, with 68 degrees. It was cloudy in Springfield, Illinois, with a temperature of 72. Once again in St. Louis, it was clear, the temperature was 77 degrees and the wind was calm. This is a special weather statement for the following county, Lincoln, Missouri. Heat advisory remains in effect until 8 p.m. Friday. Heat index values up to 103. For in Illinois, Fayette, Illinois, Montgomery, Illinois, Calhoun, Illinois, Greene, Illinois, Jersey, Illinois, and Macoupin, Illinois counties. In Missouri, Boone, Missouri, Callaway, Missouri, Lincoln, Missouri, and Montgomery, Missouri counties. Until 8 p.m. Friday. Hot temperatures and high humidity may cause heat illnesses. This is a special weather statement for the following counties in Missouri, Franklin, Jefferson, St. Charles, St. Louis City, St. Louis, and Warren, and the following counties in Illinois, Madison, Monroe, and St. Clair. Heat advisory remains in effect until 8 p.m. Saturday. Heat index values up to 107. For portions of south central and southwest Illinois and central, east central, and southeast Missouri, until 8 p.m. Saturday. Hot temperatures and high humidity may cause heat illnesses. The current time is 6:22 a.m. Central Daylight Time. 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Heat advisory in effect until 8 p.m. Saturday. Today, sunny. A slight chance of showers and thunderstorms this afternoon. Hot with highs in the mid-90s. Northeast winds around 5 miles per hour. Chance of rain 20%. Heat index values up to 107. Tonight, partly cloudy. A slight chance of showers and thunderstorms in the evening. Humid with lows in the lower 70s. Southeast winds around 5 miles per hour. Gusts up to 20 miles per hour in the evening. Chance of rain 20%. Heat index values up to 103 early in the evening. Saturday, mostly sunny. Hot with highs in the mid-90s. Southwest winds 5 to 10 miles per hour. Saturday night, partly cloudy. Lows in the lower 70s. South winds around 5 miles per hour. Sunday, partly sunny with a slight chance of showers. A slight chance of thunderstorms in the afternoon. Highs in the lower 90s. West winds around 5 miles per hour. Chance of rain 20%. Sunday night and Monday, showers likely with a chance of thunderstorms. Lows in the upper 60s. Highs in the lower 80s. Chance of rain 70%. Monday night, mostly cloudy with a chance of showers with a slight chance of thunderstorms. Lows around 60. Chance of rain 40%. Tuesday and Tuesday night, mostly cloudy. Highs in the lower 70s. Lows in the mid-50s. Wednesday through Thursday, partly cloudy. Highs in the mid-70s. Lows in the mid-50s. At 6 a.m. at Lambert Field in St. Louis, it was clear with a

temperature of 77 degrees. The dew point was 72, giving us a relative humidity of 84%. The wind was calm, and the pressure was 30.15 inches and steady. Elsewhere in the metro area, in Chesterfield, fog was reported and the temperature was 73. In Belleville, it was 74 degrees. In Cahokia, it was clear and 73 degrees. In St. Charles, it was clear and 73. Across the region, it was clear in Columbia, Missouri, with a temperature of 73. In Quincy, fog was reported and 73 degrees. In Kansas City, it was clear and the temperature was 76. It was clear in Springfield, Missouri, with a temperature of 75. In Rolla, it was clear and the temperature was 74. In Farmington, it was 72 degrees. It was clear in Cape Girardeau, with 68 degrees. It was cloudy in Springfield, Illinois, with a temperature of 72. Once again in St. Louis, it was clear, the temperature was 77 degrees and the wind was calm. This is a special weather statement for the following county, Lincoln, Missouri. Heat advisory remains in effect until 8 p.m. Friday. Heat index values up to 103. Forin, Illinois, Fayette, Illinois, Montgomery, Illinois, Calhoun, Illinois, Green, Illinois, Jersey, Illinois, and Macoupin, Illinois counties. In Missouri, Boone, Missouri, Callaway, Missouri, Lincoln, Missouri, and Montgomery, Missouri counties. Until 8 p.m. Friday. Hot temperatures and high humidity may cause heat illnesses. This is a special weather statement for the following counties in Missouri, Franklin, Jefferson, St. Charles, St. Louis City, St. Louis, and Warren, and the following counties in Illinois, Madison, Monroe, and St. Clair. Heat advisory remains in effect until 8 p.m. Saturday. Heat index values up to 107. For portions of south central and southwest Illinois and central, east central, and southeast Missouri, until 8 p.m. Saturday. Hot temperatures and high humidity may cause heat illnesses. Air quality alert in effect from 10 a.m. to 8 p.m. Friday. The St. Louis Clean Air Partnership has issued an air quality alert for the St. Louis metropolitan area from 10 a.m. to 8 p.m. Friday. An orange air quality forecast means that maximum ozone concentrations are expected to reach levels that pose a health risk. Adverse health effects increase as air quality deteriorates. Ground-level ozone is an air contaminant which can cause breathing difficulties for children, older adults, as well as persons with respiratory problems. Reducing outdoor physical activity is recommended. 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Avoid excessive idling and do not top off when refueling motor vehicles. The use of gasoline-powered lawn equipment should be reduced or postponed until late in the day. 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The current time is 6:28 a.m. Central Daylight Time. 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Heat advisory in effect until 8 p.m. Saturday. Today, sunny. A slight chance of showers and thunderstorms this afternoon. Hot with highs in the mid-90s. Northeast winds around 5 miles per hour. Chance of rain 20%. Heat index values up to 108. Tonight, partly cloudy. A slight chance of showers and thunderstorms in the evening. Humid with lows in the lower 70s. Southeast winds around 5 miles per hour. Gusts up to 20 miles per hour in the evening. Chance of rain 20%. Heat index values up to 103 early in the evening. Saturday, mostly sunny.
with highs in the mid-90s. Southwest winds 5 to 10 miles per hour. Saturday night, partly cloudy. Lows in the lower 70s. South winds around 5 miles per hour. Sunday, partly sunny with a slight chance of showers. A slight chance of thunderstorms in the afternoon. Highs in the lower 90s. West winds around 5 miles per hour. Chance of rain 20%. Sunday night and Monday, showers likely with a chance of thunderstorms. Lows in the upper 60s. Highs in the lower 80s. Chance of rain 70%. Monday night, mostly cloudy with a chance of showers with a slight chance of thunderstorms. Lows around 60. Chance of rain 40%. Tuesday and Tuesday night, mostly cloudy. Highs in the lower 70s. Lows in the mid-50s. Wednesday through Thursday, partly cloudy. Highs in the mid-70s. Lows in the mid-50s. At 6 a.m. at Lambert Field in St. Louis, it was clear with a temperature of 77 degrees. The dew point was 72, giving us a relative humidity of 84%. The wind was calm, and the pressure was 30.15 inches and steady. Elsewhere in the metro area, in Chesterfield, fog was reported and the temperature was 73. In Belleville, it was 74 degrees. In Cahokia, it was clear and 73 degrees. In St. Charles, it was clear and 73. Across the region, it was clear in Columbia, Missouri, with a temperature of 73. In Quincy, fog was reported and 73 degrees. In Kansas City, it was clear and the temperature was 76. It was clear in Springfield, Missouri, with a temperature of 75. In Rolla, it was clear and the temperature was 74. In Farmington, it was 72 degrees. It was clear in Cape Girardeau, with 68 degrees. It was cloudy in Springfield, Illinois, with a temperature of 72. Once again in St. Louis, it was clear, the temperature was 77 degrees and the wind was calm. The St. Louis climate summary for yesterday, September 17, 2026. Yesterday's high temperature of 99 degrees occurred at 3:08 p.m. The normal high is 81. The high breaks the previous 97 degrees which was set in 1931. Yesterday's low temperature of 79 degrees occurred at 6:18 a.m. The normal low is 60. The record low is 37 degrees which was set in 1937. No precipitation fell yesterday, which leaves the monthly total at 0.25 inches. This is 1.51 inches below the normal amount of 1.76 inches for September. The total precipitation for the season since September 1st still stands at 0.25 inches, which is 1.51 inches below normal. The total precipitation for the year is still 36.51 inches, which is 5.08 inches above normal. There were no heating degree days yesterday, which is one below normal. This leaves the monthly total at zero, which is five below normal. The yearly total since July 1st is zero, which is six below normal. There were 24 cooling degree days yesterday, which is 17 above normal. This brings the monthly total to 316, which is 167 above normal. The yearly total since January 1st is 1,884, which is 285 above normal. The normal high temperature for today is 80 degrees, and the normal low is 60. The record high for today is 97, which occurred in 1925, and the record low is 42, which occurred in 1973. Sunrise today is at 6:46 a.m. and sunset is at 7:05 p.m. This is a special weather statement for the following county, Lincoln, Missouri. Heat advisory remains in effect until 8 p.m. Friday. Heat index values up to 103. For in Illinois, Fayette, Illinois, Montgomery, Illinois, Calhoun, Illinois, Greene, Illinois, Jersey, Illinois, and Macoupin, Illinois counties. In Missouri, Boone, Missouri, Callaway, Missouri, Lincoln, Missouri, and Montgomery, Missouri counties. Until
p.m. Friday. Hot temperatures and high humidity may cause heat illnesses. This is a special weather statement for the following counties in Missouri, Franklin, Jefferson, St. Charles, St. Louis City, St. Louis, and Warren, and the following counties in Illinois, Madison, Monroe, and St. Clair. Heat advisory remains in effect until 8 p.m. Saturday. Heat index values up to 107. For portions of south central and southwest Illinois and central, east central, and southeast Missouri, until 8 p.m. Saturday. Hot temperatures and high humidity may cause heat illnesses. The current time is 6:35 a.m. Central Daylight Time. This is NOAA, Weather Radio KDO 89 St. Louis, Missouri, broadcasting on 162.550 MHz. This program originates from the National Weather Service Forecast Office in St. Louis, Missouri, and serves parts of east central Missouri and southwest Illinois, including the St. Louis metro area and surrounding counties. Heat advisory in effect until 8 p.m. Saturday. Today, sunny. A slight chance of showers and thunderstorms this afternoon. Hot with highs in the mid-90s. Northeast winds around 5 miles per hour. Chance of rain 20%. Heat index values up to 108. Tonight, partly cloudy. A slight chance of showers and thunderstorms in the evening. Humid with lows in the lower 70s. Southeast winds around 5 miles per hour. Gusts up to 20 miles per hour in the evening. Chance of rain 20%. Heat index values up to 103 early in the evening. Saturday, mostly sunny. Hot with highs in the mid-90s. Southwest winds 5 to 10 miles per hour. Saturday night, partly cloudy. Lows in the lower 70s. South winds around 5 miles per hour. Sunday, partly sunny with a slight chance of showers. A slight chance of thunderstorms in the afternoon. Highs in the lower 90s. West winds around 5 miles per hour. Chance of rain 20%. Sunday night and Monday, showers likely with a chance of thunderstorms. Lows in the upper 60s. Highs in the lower 80s. Chance of rain 70%. Monday night, mostly cloudy with a chance of showers with a slight chance of thunderstorms. Lows around 60. Chance of rain 40%. Tuesday and Tuesday night, mostly cloudy. Highs in the lower 70s. Lows in the mid-50s. Wednesday through Thursday, partly cloudy. Highs in the mid-70s. Lows in the mid-50s. At 6 a.m. at Lambert Field in St. Louis, it was clear with a temperature of 77 degrees. The dew point was 72, giving us a relative humidity of 84%. The wind was calm, and the pressure was 30.15 inches and steady. Elsewhere in the metro area, in Chesterfield, fog was reported and the temperature was 73. In Belleville, it was 74 degrees. In Cahokia, it was clear and 73 degrees. In St. Charles, it was clear and 73. Across the region, it was clear in Columbia, Missouri, with a temperature of 73. In Quincy, fog was reported and 73 degrees. In Kansas City, it was clear and the temperature was 76. It was clear in Springfield, Missouri, with a temperature of 75. In Rolla, it was clear and the temperature was 74. In Farmington, it was 72 degrees. It was clear in Cape Girardeau, with 68 degrees. It was cloudy in Springfield, Illinois, with a temperature of 72. Once again in St. Louis, it was clear, the temperature was 77 degrees and the wind was calm. The St. Louis climate summary for yesterday, September 17, 2026. Yesterday's high temperature of 99 degrees occurred at 3:08 p.m. The normal high is 81. The high breaks the previous 97 degrees, which was set in 1931. Yesterday's low temperature of 79 degrees occurred at 6:18 a.m. The normal low is 60. The record low is
37 degrees, which was set in 1937. No precipitation fell yesterday, which leaves the monthly total at 0.25 inches. This is 1.51 inches below the normal amount of 1.76 inches for September. The total precipitation for the season since September 1st still stands at 0.25 inches, which is 1.51 inches below normal. The total precipitation for the year is still 36.51 inches, which is 5.08 inches above normal. There were no heating degree days yesterday, which is one below normal. This leaves the monthly total at zero, which is five below normal. The yearly total since July 1st is zero, which is six below normal. There were 24 cooling degree days yesterday, which is 17 above normal. This brings the monthly total to 316, which is 167 above normal. The yearly total since January 1st is 1,884, which is 285 above normal. The normal high temperature for today is 80 degrees, and the normal low is 60. The record high for today is 97, which occurred in 1925, and the record low is 42, which occurred in 1973. Sunrise today is at 6:46 a.m. and sunset is at 7:05 p.m. This is a special weather statement for the following county, Lincoln, Missouri. Heat advisory remains in effect until 8 p.m. Friday. Heat index values up to 103. Corinne, Illinois, Fayette, Illinois, Montgomery, Illinois, Calhoun, Illinois, Green, Illinois, Jersey, Illinois, and Macoupin, Illinois counties. In Missouri, Boone, Missouri, Callaway, Missouri, Lincoln, Missouri, and Montgomery, Missouri counties. Until 8 p.m. Friday. Hot temperatures and high humidity may cause heat illnesses. This is a special weather statement for the following counties in Missouri, Franklin, Jefferson, St. Charles, St. Louis City, St. Louis, and Warren, and the following counties in Illinois, Madison, Monroe, and St. Clair. Heat advisory remains in effect until 8 p.m. Saturday. Heat index values up to 107. For portions of south central and southwest Illinois and central, east central, and southeast Missouri. Until 8 p.m. Saturday. Hot temperatures and high humidity may cause heat illnesses. Air quality alert in effect from 10 a.m. to 8 p.m. Friday. The St. Louis Clean Air Partnership has issued an air quality alert for the St. Louis metropolitan area from 10 a.m. to 8 p.m. Friday. An orange air quality forecast means that maximum ozone concentrations are expected to reach levels that pose a health risk. Adverse health effects increase as air quality deteriorates. Ground level ozone is an air contaminant which can cause breathing difficulties for children, older adults, as well as persons with respiratory problems. Reducing outdoor physical activity is recommended. 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Avoid excessive idling and do not top off when refueling motor vehicles. The use of gasoline-powered lawn equipment should be reduced or postponed until late in the day. 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The current time is 6:43 a.m. Central Daylight Time. 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Heat advisory in effect until 8 p.m. Saturday. Today, sunny. A slight chance of showers and thunderstorms this afternoon. Hot with highs in the mid-90s. Northeast winds around 5 miles per hour. Chance of rain 20%. Heat index values up to 108. Tonight, partly cloudy. A slight chance of showers and thunderstorms in the evening. Humid with lows in the lower 70s. Southeast winds around 5 miles.
gusts up to 20 miles per hour in the evening. Chance of rain 20%. Heat index values up to 103 early in the evening. Saturday, mostly sunny. Hot with highs in the mid-90s. Southwest winds 5 to 10 miles per hour. Saturday night, partly cloudy. Lows in the lower 70s. South winds around 5 miles per hour. Sunday, partly sunny with a slight chance of showers. A slight chance of thunderstorms in the afternoon. Highs in the lower 90s. West winds around 5 miles per hour. Chance of rain 20%. Sunday night and Monday, showers likely with a chance of thunderstorms. Lows in the upper 60s. Highs in the lower 80s. Chance of rain 70%. Monday night, mostly cloudy with a chance of showers with a slight chance of thunderstorms. Lows around 60. Chance of rain 40%. Tuesday and Tuesday night, mostly cloudy. Highs in the lower 70s. Lows in the mid-50s. Wednesday through Thursday, partly cloudy. Highs in the mid-70s. Lows in the mid-50s. At 6 a.m. at Lambert Field in St. Louis, it was clear with a temperature of 77 degrees. The dew point was 72, giving us a relative humidity of 84%. The wind was calm, and the pressure was 30.15 inches and steady. Elsewhere in the metro area, in Chesterfield, fog was reported and the temperature was 73. In Belleville, it was 74 degrees. In Cahokia, it was clear and 73 degrees. In St. Charles, it was clear and 73. Across the region, it was clear in Columbia, Missouri, with a temperature of 73. In Quincy, fog was reported and 73 degrees. In Kansas City, it was clear and the temperature was 76. It was clear in Springfield, Missouri, with a temperature of 75. In Rolla, it was clear and the temperature was 74. In Farmington, it was 72 degrees. It was clear in Cape Girardeau, with 68 degrees. It was cloudy in Springfield, Illinois, with a temperature of 72. Once again in St. Louis, it was clear, the temperature was 77 degrees and the wind was calm. The St. Louis climate summary for yesterday, September 17, 2026. Yesterday's high temperature of 99 degrees occurred at 3:08 p.m. The normal high is 81. The high breaks the previous 97 degrees, which was set in 1931. Yesterday's low temperature of 79 degrees occurred at 6:18 a.m. The normal low is 60. The record low is 37 degrees, which was set in 1937. No precipitation fell yesterday, which leaves the monthly total at 0.25 inches. This is 1.51 inches below the normal amount of 1.76 inches for September. The total precipitation for the season since September 1st still stands at 0.25 inches, which is 1.51 inches below normal. The total precipitation for the year is still 36.51 inches, which is 5.08 inches above normal. There were no heating degree days yesterday, which is one below normal. This leaves the monthly total at zero, which is five below normal. The yearly total since July 1st is zero, which is six below normal. There were 24 cooling degree days yesterday, which is 17 above normal. This brings the monthly total to 316, which is 167 above normal. The yearly total since January 1st is 1,884, which is 285 above normal. The normal high temperature for today is 80 degrees, and the normal low is 60. The record high for today is 97, which occurred in 1925, and the record low is 42, which occurred in 1973. Sunrise today is at 6:46 a.m. and sunset is at 7:05 p.m. This is a special weather statement for the following county, Lincoln, Missouri. Heat advisory remains in effect until 8 p.m. Friday. Heat index values up to 103. For in Illinois, Fayette.
Illinois, Montgomery, Illinois, Calhoun, Illinois, Greene, Illinois, Jersey, Illinois, and Macoupin, Illinois counties. In Missouri, Boone, Missouri, Callaway, Missouri, Lincoln, Missouri, and Montgomery, Missouri counties. Until 8 p.m. Friday. Hot temperatures and high humidity may cause heat illnesses. This is a special weather statement for the following counties in Missouri, Franklin, Jefferson, St. Charles, St. Louis City, St. Louis, and Warren, and the following counties in Illinois, Madison, Monroe, and St. Clair. Heat advisory remains in effect until 8 p.m. Saturday. Heat index values up to 107. For portions of south central and southwest Illinois and central, east central, and southeast Missouri. Until 8 p.m. Saturday. Hot temperatures and high humidity may cause heat illnesses. The current time is 6:50 a.m. Central Daylight Time. This is NOAA, Weather Radio KDO 89 St. Louis, Missouri, broadcasting on 162.550 MHz. This program originates from the National Weather Service Forecast Office in St. Louis, Missouri, and serves parts of East Central Missouri and Southwest Illinois, including the St. Louis metro area and surrounding counties. Heat advisory in effect until 8 p.m. Saturday. Today, sunny. A slight chance of showers and thunderstorms this afternoon. Hot with highs in the mid-90s. Northeast winds around 5 miles per hour. Chance of rain 20%. Heat index values up to 108. Tonight, partly cloudy. A slight chance of showers and thunderstorms in the evening. Humid with lows in the lower 70s. Southeast winds around 5 miles per hour. Gusts up to 20 miles per hour in the evening. Chance of rain 20%. Heat index values up to 103 early in the evening. Saturday, mostly sunny. Hot with highs in the mid-90s. Southwest winds 5 to 10 miles per hour. Saturday night, partly cloudy. Lows in the lower 70s. South winds around 5 miles per hour. Sunday, partly sunny with a slight chance of showers. A slight chance of thunderstorms in the afternoon. Highs in the lower 90s. West winds around 5 miles per hour. Chance of rain 20%. Sunday night and Monday, showers likely with a chance of thunderstorms. Lows in the upper 60s. Highs in the lower 80s. Chance of rain 70%. Monday night, mostly cloudy with a chance of showers with a slight chance of thunderstorms. Lows around 60. Chance of rain 40%. Tuesday and Tuesday night, mostly cloudy. Highs in the lower 70s. Lows in the mid-50s. Wednesday through Thursday, partly cloudy. Highs in the mid-70s. Lows in the mid-50s. At 6 a.m. at Lambert Field in St. Louis, it was clear with a temperature of 77 degrees. The dew point was 72, giving us a relative humidity of 84%. The wind was calm, and the pressure was 30.15 inches and steady. Elsewhere in the metro area, in Chesterfield, fog was reported and the temperature was 73. In Belleville, it was 74 degrees. In Cahokia, it was clear and 73 degrees. In St. Charles, it was clear and 73. Across the region, it was clear in Columbia, Missouri, with a temperature of 73. In Quincy, fog was reported and 73 degrees. In Kansas City, it was clear and the temperature was 76. It was clear in Springfield, Missouri, with a temperature of 75. In Rolla, it was clear and the temperature was 74. In Farmington, it was 72 degrees. It was clear in Cape Girardeau, with 68 degrees. It was cloudy in Springfield, Illinois, with a temperature of 72. Once again in St. Louis, it was clear, the temperature was 77 degrees and the wind was calm. The St. Louis climate summary for yesterday, September 17, 2026. Yesterday's high temperature of 99 degrees occurred at 3:08 p.m.
total high is 81. The high breaks the previous 97 degrees, which was set in 1931. Yesterday's low temperature of 79 degrees occurred at 6:18 a.m. The normal low is 60. The record low is 37 degrees, which was set in 1937. No precipitation fell yesterday, which leaves the monthly total at 0.25 inches. This is 1.51 inches below the normal amount of 1.76 inches for September. The total precipitation for the season since September 1st still stands at 0.25 inches, which is 1.51 inches below normal. The total precipitation for the year is still 36.51 inches, which is 5.08 inches above normal. There were no heating degree days yesterday, which is one below normal. This leaves the monthly total at zero, which is five below normal. The yearly total since July 1st is zero, which is six below normal. There were 24 cooling degree days yesterday, which is 17 above normal. This brings the monthly total to 316, which is 167 above normal. The yearly total since January 1st is 1,884, which is 285 above normal. The normal high temperature for today is 80 degrees, and the normal low is 60. The record high for today is 97, which occurred in 1925, and the record low is 42, which occurred in 1973. Sunrise today is at 6:46 a.m., and sunset is at 7:05 p.m. This is a special weather statement for the following county, Lincoln, Missouri. Heat advisory remains in effect until 8 p.m. Friday. Heat index values up to 103. For in Illinois, Fayette, Illinois, Montgomery, Illinois, Calhoun, Illinois, Greene, Illinois, Jersey, Illinois, and Macoupin, Illinois counties. In Missouri, Boone, Missouri, Callaway, Missouri, Lincoln, Missouri, and Montgomery, Missouri counties. Until 8 p.m. Friday. Hot temperatures and high humidity may cause heat illnesses. Air quality alert in effect from 10 a.m. to 8 p.m. Friday. The St. Louis Clean Air Partnership has issued an air quality alert for the St. Louis metropolitan area from 10 a.m. to 8 p.m. Friday. An orange air quality forecast means that maximum ozone concentrations are expected to reach levels that pose a health risk. Adverse health effects increase as air quality deteriorates. Ground-level ozone is an air contaminant which can cause breathing difficulties for children, older adults, as well as persons with respiratory problems. Reducing outdoor physical activity is recommended. 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Avoid excessive idling and do not top off when refueling motor vehicles. The use of gasoline-powered lawn equipment should be reduced or postponed until late in the day. 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This is a special weather statement for the following counties in Missouri, Franklin, Jefferson, St. Charles, St. Louis City, St. Louis, and Warren, and the following counties in Illinois, Madison, Monroe, and St. Clair. Heat advisory remains in effect until 8 p.m. Saturday. Heat index values up to 107. For portions of south central and southwest Illinois and central, east central, and southeast Missouri, until 8 p.m. Saturday. Hot temperatures and high humidity may cause heat illnesses. The current time is 6:58 a.m. Central Daylight Time. This is NOAA, Weather Radio KDO 89 St. Louis, Missouri, broadcasting on 162.550 MHz. This program originates from the National Weather Service Forecast Office in St. Louis, Missouri, and serves parts of East Central Missouri and Southwest Illinois, including the St. Louis metro area and surrounding counties. Heat advisory in effect until 8 p.m. Saturday. Today, sunny. A slight chance of showers and thunderstorms this afternoon. Hot with highs in the mid-90s. Northeast winds around 5 miles per hour. Chance of rain 20%.
Heat index values up to 108. Tonight, partly cloudy. A slight chance of showers and thunderstorms in the evening. Humid with lows in the lower 70s. Southeast winds around 5 miles per hour. Gusts up to 20 miles per hour in the evening. Chance of rain 20%. Heat index values up to 103 early in the evening. Saturday, mostly sunny. Hot with highs in the mid-90s. Southwest winds 5 to 10 miles per hour. Saturday night, partly cloudy. Lows in the lower 70s. South winds around 5 miles per hour. Sunday, partly sunny with a slight chance of showers. A slight chance of thunderstorms in the afternoon. Highs in the lower 90s. West winds around 5 miles per hour. Chance of rain 20%. Sunday night and Monday, showers likely with a chance of thunderstorms. Lows in the upper 60s. Highs in the lower 80s. Chance of rain 70%. Monday night, mostly cloudy with a chance of showers with a slight chance of thunderstorms. Lows around 60. Chance of rain 40%. Tuesday and Tuesday night, mostly cloudy. Highs in the lower 70s. Lows in the mid-50s. Wednesday through Thursday, partly cloudy. Highs in the mid-70s. Lows in the mid-50s. At 6 a.m. at Lambert Field in St. Louis, it was clear with a temperature of 77 degrees. The dew point was 72, giving us a relative humidity of 84%. The wind was calm, and the pressure was 30.15 inches and steady. Elsewhere in the metro area, in Chesterfield, fog was reported and the temperature was 73. In Belleville, it was 74 degrees. In Cahokia, it was clear and 73 degrees. In St. Charles, it was clear and 73. Across the region, it was clear in Columbia, Missouri, with a temperature of 73. In Quincy, fog was reported and 73 degrees. In Kansas City, it was clear and the temperature was 76. It was clear in Springfield, Missouri, with a temperature of 75. In Rolla, it was clear and the temperature was 74. In Farmington, it was 72 degrees. It was clear in Cape Girardeau, with 68 degrees. It was cloudy in Springfield, Illinois, with a temperature of 72. Once again in St. Louis, it was clear, the temperature was 77 degrees and the wind was calm. The St. Louis climate summary for yesterday, September 17, 2026. Yesterday's high temperature of 99 degrees occurred at 3:08 p.m. The normal high is 81. The high breaks the previous 97 degrees which was set in 1931. Yesterday's low temperature of 79 degrees occurred at 6:18 a.m. The normal low is 60. The record low is 37 degrees which was set in 1937. No precipitation fell yesterday, which leaves the monthly total at 0.25 inches. This is 1.51 inches below the normal amount of 1.76 inches for September. The total precipitation for the season since September 1st still stands at 0.25 inches, which is 1.51 inches below normal. The total precipitation for the year is still 36.51 inches, which is 5.08 inches above normal. There were no heating degree days yesterday, which is one below normal. This leaves the monthly total at zero, which is five below normal. The yearly total since July 1st is zero, which is six below normal. There were 24 cooling degree days yesterday, which is 17 above normal. This brings the monthly total to 316, which is 167 above normal. The yearly total since January 1st is 1,884, which is 285 above normal. The normal high temperature for today is 80 degrees, and the normal low is 60. The record high for today is 97, which occurred in 1925, and the record low is 42, which occurred in 1973. Sunrise today is at 6:46 a.m. and sunset is at 7:05 p.m. This is a special
weather statement for the following county, Lincoln, Missouri. Heat advisory remains in effect until 8 p.m. Friday. Heat index values up to 103. For in Illinois, Fayette, Illinois, Montgomery, Illinois, Calhoun, Illinois, Green, Illinois, Jersey, Illinois, and Macoupin, Illinois counties. In Missouri, Boone, Missouri, Callaway, Missouri, Lincoln, Missouri, and Montgomery, Missouri counties. Until 8 p.m. Friday. Hot temperatures and high humidity may cause heat illnesses. This is a special weather statement for the following counties in Missouri, Franklin, Jefferson, St. Charles, St. Louis City, St. Louis, and Warren, and the following counties in Illinois, Madison, Monroe, and St. Clair. Heat advisory remains in effect until 8 p.m. Saturday. Heat index values up to 107. For portions of south central and southwest Illinois and central, east central, and southeast Missouri, until 8 p.m. Saturday. Hot temperatures and high humidity may cause heat illnesses. The current time is 7:05 a.m. Central Daylight Time. This is NOAA, Weather Radio KDO 89 St. Louis, Missouri, broadcasting on 162.550 MHz. This program originates from the National Weather Service Forecast Office in St. Louis, Missouri, and serves parts of East Central Missouri and Southwest Illinois, including the St. Louis metro area and surrounding counties. Heat advisory in effect until 8 p.m. Saturday. Today, sunny. A slight chance of showers and thunderstorms this afternoon. Hot with highs in the mid-90s. Northeast winds around 5 miles per hour. Chance of rain 20%. Heat index values up to 108. Tonight, partly cloudy. A slight chance of showers and thunderstorms in the evening. Humid with lows in the lower 70s. Southeast winds around 5 miles per hour. Gusts up to 20 miles per hour in the evening. Chance of rain 20%. Heat index values up to 103 early in the evening. Saturday, mostly sunny. Hot with highs in the mid-90s. Southwest winds 5 to 10 miles per hour. Saturday night, partly cloudy. Lows in the lower 70s. South winds around 5 miles per hour. Sunday, partly sunny with a slight chance of showers. A slight chance of thunderstorms in the afternoon. Highs in the lower 90s. West winds around 5 miles per hour. Chance of rain 20%. Sunday night and Monday, showers likely with a chance of thunderstorms. Lows in the upper 60s. Highs in the lower 80s. Chance of rain 70%. Monday night, mostly cloudy with a chance of showers with a slight chance of thunderstorms. Lows around 60. Chance of rain 40%. Tuesday and Tuesday night, mostly cloudy. Highs in the lower 70s. Lows in the mid-50s. Wednesday through Thursday, partly cloudy. Highs in the mid-70s. Lows in the mid-50s. At 6 a.m. at Lambert Field in St. Louis, it was clear with a temperature of 77 degrees. The dew point was 72, giving us a relative humidity of 84%. The wind was calm, and the pressure was 30.15 inches and steady. Elsewhere in the metro area, in Chesterfield, fog was reported and the temperature was 73. In Belleville, it was 74 degrees. In Cahokia, it was clear and 73 degrees. In St. Charles, it was clear and 73. Across the region, it was clear in Columbia, Missouri, with a temperature of 73. In Quincy, fog was reported and 73 degrees. In Kansas City, it was clear and the temperature was 76. It was clear in Springfield, Missouri, with a temperature of 75. In Rolla, it was clear and the temperature was 74. In Farmington, it was 72 degrees. It was clear in Cape Girardeau with 68 degrees. It was cloudy in Springfield, Illinois, with a temperature of 72. Once again in St. Louis, it was clear, the temperature was 77 degrees and the wind was...
St. Louis. Climate summary for yesterday, September 17, 2026. Yesterday's high temperature of 99 degrees occurred at 3:08 p.m. The normal high is 81. The high breaks the previous 97 degrees, which was set in 1931. Yesterday's low temperature of 79 degrees occurred at 6:18 a.m. The normal low is 60. The record low is 37 degrees, which was set in 1937. No precipitation fell yesterday, which leaves the monthly total at 0.25 inches. This is 1.51 inches below the normal amount of 1.76 inches for September. The total precipitation for the season since September 1st still stands at 0.25 inches, which is 1.51 inches below normal. The total precipitation for the year is still 36.51 inches, which is 5.08 inches above normal. There were no heating degree days yesterday, which is one below normal. This leaves the monthly total at zero, which is five below normal. The yearly total since July 1st is zero, which is six below normal. There were 24 cooling degree days yesterday, which is 17 above normal. This brings the monthly total to 316, which is 167 above normal. The yearly total since January 1st is 1,884, which is 285 above normal. The normal high temperature for today is 80 degrees, and the normal low is 60. The record high for today is 97, which occurred in 1925, and the record low is 42, which occurred in 1973. Sunrise today is at 6:46 a.m., and sunset is at 7:05 p.m. This is a special weather statement for the following county, Lincoln, Missouri. Heat advisory remains in effect until 8 p.m. Friday. Heat index values up to 103. For in Illinois, Fayette, Illinois, Montgomery, Illinois, Calhoun, Illinois, Greene, Illinois, Jersey, Illinois, and Macoupin, Illinois counties. In Missouri, Boone, Missouri, Callaway, Missouri, Lincoln, Missouri, and Montgomery, Missouri counties. Until 8 p.m. Friday. Hot temperatures and high humidity may cause heat illnesses. Air quality alert in effect from 10 a.m. to 8 p.m. Friday. The St. Louis Clean Air Partnership has issued an air quality alert for the St. Louis metropolitan area from 10 a.m. to 8 p.m. Friday. An orange air quality forecast means that maximum ozone concentrations are expected to reach levels that pose a health risk. Adverse health effects increase as air quality deteriorates. Ground-level ozone is an air contaminant which can cause breathing difficulties for children, older adults, as well as persons with respiratory problems. Reducing outdoor physical activity is recommended. 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Avoid excessive idling and do not top off when refueling motor vehicles. The use of gasoline-powered lawn equipment should be reduced or postponed until late in the day. 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This is a special weather statement for the following counties in Missouri, Franklin, Jefferson, St. Charles, St. Louis City, St. Louis, and Warren, and the following counties in Illinois, Madison, Monroe, and St. Clair. Heat advisory remains in effect until 8 p.m. Saturday. Heat index values up to 107. For portions of south central and southwest Illinois and central, east central, and southeast Missouri, until 8 p.m. Saturday. Hot temperatures and high humidity may cause heat illnesses. The current time is 7:14 a.m. Central Daylight Time. This is NOAA, Weather Radio KDO 89 St. Louis, Missouri, broadcasting on 162.550 MHz. This program originates from the National Weather Service Forecast Office in St. Louis, Missouri, and serves parts of East Central Missouri and Southwest Illinois, including the St. Louis metro area and surrounding counties. Heat advisory in effect until 8 p.m. Saturday. Today, sunny.
a slight chance of showers and thunderstorms this afternoon. Hot with highs in the mid-90s. Northeast winds around 5 miles per hour. Chance of rain 20%. Heat index values up to 108. Tonight, partly cloudy. A slight chance of showers and thunderstorms in the evening. Humid with lows in the lower 70s. Southeast winds around 5 miles per hour. Gusts up to 20 miles per hour in the evening. Chance of rain 20%. Heat index values up to 103 early in the evening. Saturday, mostly sunny. Hot with highs in the mid-90s. Southwest winds 5 to 10 miles per hour. Saturday night, partly cloudy. Lows in the lower 70s. South winds around 5 miles per hour. Sunday, partly sunny with a slight chance of showers. A slight chance of thunderstorms in the afternoon. Highs in the lower 90s. West winds around 5 miles per hour. Chance of rain 20%. Sunday night and Monday, showers likely with a chance of thunderstorms. Lows in the upper 60s. Highs in the lower 80s. Chance of rain 70%. Monday night, mostly cloudy with a chance of showers with a slight chance of thunderstorms. Lows around 60. Chance of rain 40%. Tuesday and Tuesday night, mostly cloudy. Highs in the lower 70s. Lows in the mid-50s. Wednesday through Thursday, partly cloudy. Highs in the mid-70s. Lows in the mid-50s. At 7 a.m. at Lambert Field in St. Louis, it was partly cloudy with a temperature of 76 degrees. The dew point was 71, giving us a relative humidity of 85%. The wind was calm, and the pressure was 30.16 inches and rising. Elsewhere in the metro area, in Chesterfield, fog was reported and the temperature was 72. In Belleville, it was 73 degrees. In Cahokia, it was clear and 72 degrees. In St. Charles, it was partly cloudy and 73. Across the region, it was clear in Columbia, Missouri, with a temperature of 72. In Quincy, fog was reported and 73 degrees. In Kansas City, it was clear and the temperature was 76. It was clear in Springfield, Missouri, with a temperature of 75. In Rolla, it was clear and the temperature was 75. In Farmington, it was 71 degrees. It was clear in Cape Girardeau, with 69 degrees. It was cloudy in Springfield, Illinois, with a temperature of 72. Once again in St. Louis, it was partly cloudy, the temperature was 76 degrees and the wind was calm. The St. Louis climate summary for yesterday, September 17, 2026. Yesterday's high temperature of 99 degrees occurred at 3:08 p.m. The normal high is 81. The high breaks the previous 97 degrees which was set in 1931. Yesterday's low temperature of 79 degrees occurred at 6:18 a.m. The normal low is 60. The record low is 37 degrees which was set in 1937. No precipitation fell yesterday, which leaves the monthly total at 0.25 inches. This is 1.51 inches below the normal amount of 1.76 inches for September. The total precipitation for the season since September 1st still stands at 0.25 inches, which is 1.51 inches below normal. The total precipitation for the year is still 36.51 inches, which is 5.08 inches above normal. There were no heating degree days yesterday, which is one below normal. This leaves the monthly total at zero, which is five below normal. The yearly total since July 1st is zero, which is six below normal. There were 24 cooling degree days yesterday, which is 17 above normal. This brings the monthly total to 316, which is 167 above normal. The yearly total since January 1st is 1,884, which is 285 above normal. The normal high temperature for today is 80 degrees, and the normal low is 60. The record high for today is
57, which occurred in 1925, and the record low is 42, which occurred in 1973. Sunrise today is at 6:46 a.m. and sunset is at 7:05 p.m. This is a special weather statement for the following county, Lincoln, Missouri. Heat advisory remains in effect until 8 p.m. Friday. Heat index values up to 103. For in Illinois, Fayette, Illinois, Montgomery, Illinois, Calhoun, Illinois, Green, Illinois, Jersey, Illinois, and Macoupin, Illinois counties. In Missouri, Boone, Missouri, Callaway, Missouri, Lincoln, Missouri, and Montgomery, Missouri counties. Until 8 p.m. Friday. Hot temperatures and high humidity may cause heat illnesses. This is a special weather statement for the following counties in Missouri, Franklin, Jefferson, St. Charles, St. Louis City, St. Louis, and Warren, and the following counties in Illinois, Madison, 1925, and the record

Erie and Montgomery, Missouri counties until 8 p.m. Friday. Hot temperatures and high humidity may cause heat illnesses. This is a special weather statement for the following counties in Missouri: Franklin, Jefferson, St. Charles, St. Louis City, St. Louis, and Warren, and the following counties in Illinois: Madison, Monroe, and St. Clair. Heat advisory remains in effect until 8 p.m. Saturday. Heat index values up to 107. For portions of south central and southwest Illinois and central, east central, and southeast Missouri, until 8 p.m. Saturday. Hot temperatures and high humidity may cause heat illnesses. The current time is 7:21 a.m. Central Daylight Time. This is NOAA, Weather Radio KDO 89 St. Louis, Missouri, broadcasting on 162.550 MHz. This program originates from the National Weather Service Forecast Office in St. Louis, Missouri, and serves parts of east central Missouri and southwest Illinois, including the St. Louis metro area and surrounding counties. Heat advisory in effect until 8 p.m. Saturday. Today, sunny. A slight chance of showers and thunderstorms this afternoon. Hot with highs in the mid-90s. Northeast winds around 5 miles per hour. Chance of rain 20%. Heat index values up to 108. Tonight, partly cloudy. A slight chance of showers and thunderstorms in the evening. Humid with lows in the lower 70s. Southeast winds around 5 miles per hour. Gusts up to 20 miles per hour in the evening. Chance of rain 20%. Heat index values up to 103 early in the evening. Saturday, mostly sunny. Hot with highs in the mid-90s. Southwest winds 5 to 10 miles per hour. Saturday night, partly cloudy. Lows in the lower 70s. South winds around 5 miles per hour. Sunday, partly sunny with a slight chance of showers. A slight chance of thunderstorms in the afternoon. Highs in the lower 90s. West winds around 5 miles per hour. Chance of rain 20%. Sunday night and Monday, showers likely with a chance of thunderstorms. Lows in the upper 60s. Highs in the lower 80s. Chance of rain 70%. Monday night, mostly cloudy with a chance of showers with a slight chance of thunderstorms. Lows around 60. Chance of rain 40%. Tuesday and Tuesday night, mostly cloudy. Highs in the lower 70s. Lows in the mid-50s. Wednesday through Thursday, partly cloudy. Highs in the mid-70s. Lows in the mid-50s. At 7 a.m. at Lambert Field in St. Louis, it was partly cloudy with a temperature of 76 degrees. The dew point was 71, giving us a relative humidity of 85%. The wind was calm, and the pressure was 30.16 inches and rising. Elsewhere in the metro area, in Chesterfield, fog was reported and the temperature was 72. In Belleville, it was 73 degrees. In Cahokia, it was clear and 72 degrees. In St. Charles, it was partly cloudy and 73. Across the region, it was clear in Columbia, Missouri, with a temperature of 72. In Quincy, fog was reported and 73 degrees. In Kansas City, it was clear and the temperature was 76. It was clear in Springfield, Missouri, with a temperature of 75. In Rolla, it was clear and the temperature was 75. In Farmington, it was 71 degrees. It was clear in Cape Girardeau with 69 degrees. It was cloudy in Springfield, Illinois, with a temperature of 72. Once again in St. Louis, it was partly cloudy. The temperature was 76 degrees and the wind was calm. The St. Louis climate summary for yesterday, September 17, 2026. Yesterday's high temperature of 99 degrees occurred at 3:08 p.m. The normal high is 81. The high breaks the previous 97 degrees, which was set in 1931. Yesterday's low temperature of 79 degrees occurred at 6:00.

normal low is 60. The record low is 37 degrees, which was set in 1937. No precipitation fell yesterday, which leaves the monthly total at 0.25 inches. This is 1.51 inches below the normal amount of 1.76 inches for September. The total precipitation for the season since September 1st still stands at 0.25 inches, which is 1.51 inches below normal. The total precipitation for the year is still 36.51 inches, which is 5.08 inches above normal. There were no heating degree days yesterday, which is one below normal. This leaves the monthly total at zero, which is five below normal. The yearly total since July 1st is zero, which is six below normal. There were 24 cooling degree days yesterday, which is 17 above normal. This brings the monthly total to 316, which is 167 above normal. The yearly total since January 1st is 1,884, which is 285 above normal. The normal high temperature for today is 80 degrees, and the normal low is 60. The record high for today is 97, which occurred in 1925, and the record low is 42, which occurred in 1973. Sunrise today is at 6:46 a.m. and sunset is at 7:05 p.m. Air quality alert in effect from 10 a.m. to 8 p.m. Friday. The St. Louis Clean Air Partnership has issued an air quality alert for the St. Louis metropolitan area from 10 a.m. to 8 p.m. Friday. An orange air quality forecast means that maximum ozone concentrations are expected to reach levels that pose a health risk. Adverse health effects increase as air quality deteriorates. Ground-level ozone is an air contaminant which can cause breathing difficulties for children, older adults, as well as persons with respiratory problems. Reducing outdoor physical activity is recommended. 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Avoid excessive idling and do not top off when refueling motor vehicles. 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This is a special weather statement for the following county, Lincoln, Missouri. Heat advisory remains in effect until 8 p.m. Friday. Heat index values up to 103. For in Illinois, Fayette, Illinois, Montgomery, Illinois, Calhoun, Illinois, Greene, Illinois, Jersey, Illinois, and Macoupin, Illinois counties. In Missouri, Boone, Missouri, Callaway, Missouri, Lincoln, Missouri, and Montgomery, Missouri counties. Until 8 p.m. Friday. Hot temperatures and high humidity may cause heat illnesses. This is a special weather statement for the following counties in Missouri, Franklin, Jefferson, St. Charles, St. Louis City, St. Louis, and Warren, and the following counties in Illinois, Madison, Monroe, and St. Clair. Heat advisory remains in effect until 8 p.m. Saturday. Heat index values up to 107. For portions of south central and southwest Illinois and central, east central, and southeast Missouri, until 8 p.m. Saturday. Hot temperatures and high humidity may cause heat illnesses. The current time is 7:29 a.m. Central Daylight Time. This is NOAA, Weather Radio KDO 89 St. Louis, Missouri, broadcasting on 162.550 MHz. This program originates from the National Weather Service Forecast Office in St. Louis, Missouri, and serves parts of East Central Missouri and Southwest Illinois, including the St. Louis metro area and surrounding counties. Heat advisory in effect until 8 p.m. Saturday. Today, sunny. A slight chance of showers and thunderstorms this afternoon. Hot with highs in the mid-90s. Northeast winds around 5 miles per hour. Chance of rain 20%. Heat index values up to 108. Tonight, partly cloudy. A slight chance of showers and thunderstorms in the evening.
with lows in the lower 70s. Southeast winds around 5 miles per hour. Gusts up to 20 miles per hour in the evening. Chance of rain 20%. Heat index values up to 103 early in the evening. Saturday, mostly sunny. Hot with highs in the mid-90s. Southwest winds 5 to 10 miles per hour. Saturday night, partly cloudy. Lows in the lower 70s. South winds around 5 miles per hour. Sunday, partly sunny with a slight chance of showers. A slight chance of thunderstorms in the afternoon. Highs in the lower 90s. West winds around 5 miles per hour. Chance of rain 20%. Sunday night and Monday, showers likely with a chance of thunderstorms. Lows in the upper 60s. Highs in the lower 80s. Chance of rain 70%. Monday night, mostly cloudy with a chance of showers with a slight chance of thunderstorms. Lows around 60. Chance of rain 40%. Tuesday and Tuesday night, mostly cloudy. Highs in the lower 70s. Lows in the mid-50s. Wednesday through Thursday, partly cloudy. Highs in the mid-70s. Lows in the mid-50s. At 7 a.m. at Lambert Field in St. Louis, it was partly cloudy with a temperature of 76 degrees. The dew point was 71, giving us a relative humidity of 85%. The wind was calm, and the pressure was 30.16 inches and rising. Elsewhere in the metro area, in Chesterfield, fog was reported and the temperature was 72. In Belleville, it was 73 degrees. In Cahokia, it was clear and 72 degrees. In St. Charles, it was partly cloudy and 73. Across the region, it was clear in Columbia, Missouri, with a temperature of 72. In Quincy, fog was reported and 73 degrees. In Kansas City, it was clear and the temperature was 76. It was clear in Springfield, Missouri, with a temperature of 75. In Rolla, it was clear and the temperature was 75. In Farmington, it was 71 degrees. It was clear in Cape Girardeau, with 69 degrees. It was cloudy in Springfield, Illinois, with a temperature of 72. Once again in St. Louis, it was partly cloudy. The temperature was 76 degrees and the wind was calm. The St. Louis climate summary for yesterday, September 17, 2026. Yesterday's high temperature of 99 degrees occurred at 3:08 p.m. The normal high is 81. The high breaks the previous 97 degrees which was set in 1931. Yesterday's low temperature of 79 degrees occurred at 6:18 a.m. The normal low is 60. The record low is 37 degrees which was set in 1937. No precipitation fell yesterday, which leaves the monthly total at 0.25 inches. This is 1.51 inches below the normal amount of 1.76 inches for September. The total precipitation for the season since September 1st still stands at 0.25 inches, which is 1.51 inches below normal. The total precipitation for the year is still 36.51 inches, which is 5.08 inches above normal. There were no heating degree days yesterday, which is one below normal. This leaves the monthly total at zero, which is five below normal. The yearly total since July 1st is zero, which is six below normal. There were 24 cooling degree days yesterday, which is 17 above normal. This brings the monthly total to 316, which is 167 above normal. The yearly total since January 1st is 1,884, which is 285 above normal. The normal high temperature for today is 80 degrees, and the normal low is 60. The record high for today is 97, which occurred in 1925, and the record low is 42, which occurred in 1973. Sunrise today is at 6:46 a.m. and sunset is at 7:05 p.m. This is a special weather statement for the following county, Lincoln, Missouri. Heat advisory remains in effect until 8 p.m. Friday. Heat index value.
is up to 103. For in Illinois, Fayette, Illinois, Montgomery, Illinois, Calhoun, Illinois, Green, Illinois, Jersey, Illinois, and Macoupin, Illinois counties. In Missouri, Boone, Missouri, Callaway, Missouri, Lincoln, Missouri, and Montgomery, Missouri counties. Until 8 p.m. Friday. Hot temperatures and high humidity may cause heat illnesses. This is a special weather statement for the following counties in Missouri, Franklin, Jefferson, St. Charles, St. Louis City, St. Louis, and Warren, and the following counties in Illinois, Madison, Monroe, and St. Clair. Heat advisory remains in effect until 8 p.m. Saturday. Heat index values up to 107. For portions of south central and southwest Illinois and central, east central, and southeast Missouri, until 8 p.m. Saturday. Hot temperatures and high humidity may cause heat illnesses. The current time is 7:36 a.m. Central Daylight Time. This is NOAA, Weather Radio KDO 89 St. Louis, Missouri, broadcasting on 162.550 MHz. This program originates from the National Weather Service Forecast Office in St. Louis, Missouri, and serves parts of east central Missouri and southwest Illinois, including the St. Louis metro area and surrounding counties. Heat advisory in effect until 8 p.m. Saturday. Today, sunny. A slight chance of showers and thunderstorms this afternoon. Hot with highs in the mid-90s. Northeast winds around 5 miles per hour. Chance of rain 20%. Heat index values up to 108. Tonight, partly cloudy. A slight chance of showers and thunderstorms in the evening. Humid with lows in the lower 70s. Southeast winds around 5 miles per hour. Gusts up to 20 miles per hour in the evening. Chance of rain 20%. Heat index values up to 103 early in the evening. Saturday, mostly sunny. Hot with highs in the mid-90s. Southwest winds 5 to 10 miles per hour. Saturday night, partly cloudy. Lows in the lower 70s. South winds around 5 miles per hour. Sunday, partly sunny with a slight chance of showers. A slight chance of thunderstorms in the afternoon. Highs in the lower 90s. West winds around 5 miles per hour. Chance of rain 20%. Sunday night and Monday, showers likely with a chance of thunderstorms. Lows in the upper 60s. Highs in the lower 80s. Chance of rain 70%. Monday night, mostly cloudy with a chance of showers with a slight chance of thunderstorms. Lows around 60. Chance of rain 40%. Tuesday and Tuesday night, mostly cloudy. Highs in the lower 70s. Lows in the mid-50s. Wednesday through Thursday, partly cloudy. Highs in the mid-70s. Lows in the mid-50s. At 7 a.m. at Lambert Field in St. Louis, it was partly cloudy with a temperature of 76 degrees. The dew point was 71, giving us a relative humidity of 85%. The wind was calm, and the pressure was 30.16 inches and rising. Elsewhere in the metro area, in Chesterfield, fog was reported and the temperature was 72. In Belleville, it was 73 degrees. In Cahokia, it was clear and 72 degrees. In St. Charles, it was partly cloudy and 73. Across the region, it was clear in Columbia, Missouri, with a temperature of 72. In Quincy, fog was reported and 73 degrees. In Kansas City, it was clear and the temperature was 76. It was clear in Springfield, Missouri, with a temperature of 75. In Rolla, it was clear and the temperature was 75. In Farmington, it was 71 degrees. It was clear in Cape Girardeau with 69 degrees. It was cloudy in Springfield, Illinois, with a temperature of 72. Once again in St. Louis, it was partly cloudy. The temperature was 76 degrees and the wind was calm. The St. Louis Climate Summary for yesterday, September 17th, 2026.
Yesterday's high temperature of 99 degrees occurred at 3:08 p.m. The normal high is 81. The high breaks the previous 97 degrees, which was set in 1931. Yesterday's low temperature of 79 degrees occurred at 6:18 a.m. The normal low is 60. The record low is 37 degrees, which was set in 1937. No precipitation fell yesterday, which leaves the monthly total at 0.25 inches. This is 1.51 inches below the normal amount of 1.76 inches for September. The total precipitation for the season since September 1st still stands at 0.25 inches, which is 1.51 inches below normal. The total precipitation for the year is still 36.51 inches, which is 5.08 inches above normal. There were no heating degree days yesterday, which is one below normal. This leaves the monthly total at zero, which is five below normal. The yearly total since July 1st is zero, which is six below normal. There were 24 cooling degree days yesterday, which is 17 above normal. This brings the monthly total to 316, which is 167 above normal. The yearly total since January 1st is 1,884, which is 285 above normal. The normal high temperature for today is 80 degrees, and the normal low is 60. The record high for today is 97, which occurred in 1925, and the record low is 42, which occurred in 1973. Sunrise today is at 6:46 a.m., and sunset is at 7:05 p.m. Air quality alert in effect from 10 a.m. to 8 p.m. Friday. The St. Louis Clean Air Partnership has issued an air quality alert for the St. Louis metropolitan area from 10 a.m. to 8 p.m. Friday. An orange air quality forecast means that maximum ozone concentrations are expected to reach levels that pose a health risk. Adverse health effects increase as air quality deteriorates. Ground-level ozone is an air contaminant which can cause breathing difficulties for children, older adults, as well as persons with respiratory problems. Reducing outdoor physical activity is recommended. 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Avoid excessive idling and do not top off when refueling motor vehicles. The use of gasoline-powered lawn equipment should be reduced or postponed until late in the day. 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This is a special weather statement for the following county, Lincoln, Missouri. Heat advisory remains in effect until 8 p.m. Friday. Heat index values up to 103. For in Illinois, Fayette, Illinois, Montgomery, Illinois, Calhoun, Illinois, Greene, Illinois, Jersey, Illinois, and Macoupin, Illinois counties. In Missouri, Boone, Missouri, Callaway, Missouri, Lincoln, Missouri, and Montgomery, Missouri counties. Until 8 p.m. Friday. Hot temperatures and high humidity may cause heat illnesses. This is a special weather statement for the following counties in Missouri, Franklin, Jefferson, St. Charles, St. Louis City, St. Louis, and Warren, and the following counties in Illinois, Madison, Monroe, and St. Clair. Heat advisory remains in effect until 8 p.m. Saturday. Heat index values up to 107. For portions of south central and southwest Illinois and central, east central, and southeast Missouri, until 8 p.m. Saturday. Hot temperatures and high humidity may cause heat illnesses. The current time is 7:44 a.m. Central Daylight Time. 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This program originates from the National Weather Service Forecast Office in St. Louis, Missouri, and serves parts of East Central Missouri and Southwest Illinois, including the St. Louis metro area and surrounding counties. Heat advisory in effect until 8 p.m. Saturday. Today, sunny. A slight chance of showers and thunderstorms this afternoon. Hot with highs in the mid-90s.
northeast winds around 5 miles per hour. Chance of rain 20%. Heat index values up to 108. Tonight, partly cloudy. A slight chance of showers and thunderstorms in the evening. Humid with lows in the lower 70s. Southeast winds around 5 miles per hour. Gusts up to 20 miles per hour in the evening. Chance of rain 20%. Heat index values up to 103 early in the evening. Saturday, mostly sunny. Hot with highs in the mid-90s. Southwest winds 5 to 10 miles per hour. Saturday night, partly cloudy. Lows in the lower 70s. South winds around 5 miles per hour. Sunday, partly sunny with a slight chance of showers. A slight chance of thunderstorms in the afternoon. Highs in the lower 90s. West winds around 5 miles per hour. Chance of rain 20%. Sunday night and Monday, showers likely with a chance of thunderstorms. Lows in the upper 60s. Highs in the lower 80s. Chance of rain 70%. Monday night, mostly cloudy with a chance of showers with a slight chance of thunderstorms. Lows around 60. Chance of rain 40%. Tuesday and Tuesday night, mostly cloudy. Highs in the lower 70s. Lows in the mid-50s. Wednesday through Thursday, partly cloudy. Highs in the mid-70s. Lows in the mid-50s. At 7 a.m. at Lambert Field in St. Louis, it was partly cloudy with a temperature of 76 degrees. The dew point was 71, giving us a relative humidity of 85%. The wind was calm, and the pressure was 30.16 inches and rising. Elsewhere in the metro area, in Chesterfield, fog was reported and the temperature was 72. In Belleville, it was 73 degrees. In Cahokia, it was clear and 72 degrees. In St. Charles, it was partly cloudy and 73. Across the region, it was clear in Columbia, Missouri, with a temperature of 72. In Quincy, fog was reported and 73 degrees. In Kansas City, it was clear and the temperature was 76. It was clear in Springfield, Missouri, with a temperature of 75. In Rolla, it was clear and the temperature was 75. In Farmington, it was 71 degrees. It was clear in Cape Girardeau, with 69 degrees. It was cloudy in Springfield, Illinois, with a temperature of 72. Once again in St. Louis, it was partly cloudy. The temperature was 76 degrees and the wind was calm. The St. Louis climate summary for yesterday, September 17, 2026. Yesterday's high temperature of 99 degrees occurred at 3:08 p.m. The normal high is 81. The high breaks the previous 97 degrees which was set in 1931. Yesterday's low temperature of 79 degrees occurred at 6:18 a.m. The normal low is 60. The record low is 37 degrees which was set in 1937. No precipitation fell yesterday, which leaves the monthly total at 0.25 inches. This is 1.51 inches below the normal amount of 1.76 inches for September. The total precipitation for the season since September 1st still stands at 0.25 inches, which is 1.51 inches below normal. The total precipitation for the year is still 36.51 inches, which is 5.08 inches above normal. There were no heating degree days yesterday, which is one below normal. This leaves the monthly total at zero, which is five below normal. The yearly total since July 1st is zero, which is six below normal. There were 24 cooling degree days yesterday, which is 17 above normal. This brings the monthly total to 316, which is 167 above normal. The yearly total since January 1st is 1,884, which is 285 above normal. The normal high temperature for today is 80 degrees, and the normal low is 60. The record high for today is 97, which occurred in 1925, and the record low is 42, which occurred in 1973. Sunrise today.
is at 6:46 a.m. and sunset is at 7:05 p.m. This is a special weather statement for the following counties in Missouri, Franklin, Jefferson, St. Charles, St. Louis City, St. Louis, and Warren, and the following counties in Illinois, Madison, Monroe, and St. Clair. Heat advisory remains in effect until 8 p.m. Saturday. Heat index values up to 107. For portions of south central and southwest Illinois and central, east central, and southeast Missouri, until 8 p.m. Saturday. Hot temperatures and high humidity may cause heat illnesses. The current time is 7:51 a.m. Central Daylight Time. This is NOAA, Weather Radio KDO 89 St. Louis, Missouri, broadcasting on 162.550 MHz. This program originates from the National Weather Service Forecast Office in St. Louis, Missouri, and serves parts of East Central Missouri and Southwest Illinois, including the St. Louis metro area and surrounding counties. Heat advisory in effect until 8 p.m. Saturday. Today, sunny. A slight chance of showers and thunderstorms this afternoon. Hot with highs in the mid-90s. Northeast winds around 5 miles per hour. Chance of rain 20%. Heat index values up to 108. Tonight, partly cloudy. A slight chance of showers and thunderstorms in the evening. Humid with lows in the lower 70s. Southeast winds around 5 miles per hour. Gusts up to 20 miles per hour in the evening. Chance of rain 20%. Heat index values up to 103 early in the evening. Saturday, mostly sunny. Hot with highs in the mid-90s. Southwest winds 5 to 10 miles per hour. Saturday night, partly cloudy. Lows in the lower 70s. South winds around 5 miles per hour. Sunday, partly sunny with a slight chance of showers. A slight chance of thunderstorms in the afternoon. Highs in the lower 90s. West winds around 5 miles per hour. Chance of rain 20%. Sunday night and Monday, showers likely with a chance of thunderstorms. Lows in the upper 60s. Highs in the lower 80s. Chance of rain 70%. Monday night, mostly cloudy with a chance of showers with a slight chance of thunderstorms. Lows around 60. Chance of rain 40%. Tuesday and Tuesday night, mostly cloudy. Highs in the lower 70s. Lows in the mid-50s. Wednesday through Thursday, partly cloudy. Highs in the mid-70s. Lows in the mid-50s. At 7 a.m. at Lambert Field in St. Louis, it was partly cloudy with a temperature of 76 degrees. The dew point was 71, giving us a relative humidity of 85%. The wind was calm, and the pressure was 30.16 inches and rising. Elsewhere in the metro area, in Chesterfield, fog was reported and the temperature was 72. In Belleville, it was 73 degrees. In Cahokia, it was clear and 72 degrees. In St. Charles, it was partly cloudy and 73. Across the region, it was clear in Columbia, Missouri, with a temperature of 72. In Quincy, fog was reported and 73 degrees. In Kansas City, it was clear and the temperature was 76. It was clear in Springfield, Missouri, with a temperature of 75. In Rolla, it was clear and the temperature was 75. In Farmington, it was 71 degrees. It was clear in Cape Girardeau, with 69 degrees. It was cloudy in Springfield, Illinois, with a temperature of 72. Once again in St. Louis, it was partly cloudy. The temperature was 76 degrees and the wind was calm. The St. Louis Climate Summary for yesterday, September 17, 2026. Yesterday's high temperature of 99 degrees occurred at 3:08 p.m. The normal high is 81. The high breaks the previous 97 degrees, which was set in 1931. Yesterday's low temperature of 79 degrees occurred at 6:18 a.m. The normal low is 60. The record
low is 37 degrees, which was set in 1937. No precipitation fell yesterday, which leaves the monthly total at 0.25 inches. This is 1.51 inches below the normal amount of 1.76 inches for September. The total precipitation for the season since September 1st still stands at 0.25 inches, which is 1.51 inches below normal. The total precipitation for the year is still 36.51 inches, which is 5.08 inches above normal. There were no heating degree days yesterday, which is one below normal. This leaves the monthly total at zero, which is five below normal. The yearly total since July 1st is zero, which is six below normal. There were 24 cooling degree days yesterday, which is 17 above normal. This brings the monthly total to 316, which is 167 above normal. The yearly total since January 1st is 1,884, which is 285 above normal. The normal high temperature for today is 80 degrees, and the normal low is 60. The record high for today is 97, which occurred in 1925, and the record low is 42, which occurred in 1973. Sunrise today is at 6:46 a.m., and sunset is at 7:05 p.m. This is a special weather statement for the following counties in Missouri, Franklin, Jefferson, St. Charles, St. Louis City, St. Louis, and Warren, and the following counties in Illinois, Madison, Monroe, and St. Clair. Heat advisory remains in effect until 8 p.m. Saturday. Heat index values up to 107. For portions of south central and southwest Illinois and central, east central, and southeast Missouri, until 8 p.m. Saturday. Hot temperatures and high humidity may cause heat illnesses. Air quality alert in effect from 10 a.m. to 8 p.m. Friday. The St. Louis Clean Air Partnership has issued an air quality alert for the St. Louis metropolitan area from 10 a.m. to 8 p.m. Friday. An orange air quality forecast means that maximum ozone concentrations are expected to reach levels that pose a health risk. Adverse health effects increase as air quality deteriorates. Ground-level ozone is an air contaminant which can cause breathing difficulties for children, older adults, as well as persons with respiratory problems. Reducing outdoor physical activity is recommended. 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Avoid excessive idling and do not top off when refueling motor vehicles. The use of gasoline-powered lawn equipment should be reduced or postponed until late in the day. 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The current time is 7:58 a.m. Central Daylight Time. 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Heat advisory in effect until 8 p.m. Saturday. Today, sunny. A slight chance of showers and thunderstorms this afternoon. Hot with highs in the mid-90s. Northeast winds around 5 miles per hour. Chance of rain 20%. Heat index values up to 108. Tonight, partly cloudy. A slight chance of showers and thunderstorms in the evening. Humid with lows in the lower 70s. Southeast winds around 5 miles per hour. Gusts up to 20 miles per hour in the evening. Chance of rain 20%. Heat index values up to 103 early in the evening. Saturday, mostly sunny. Hot with highs in the mid-90s. Southwest winds 5 to 10 miles per hour. Saturday night, partly cloudy. Lows in the lower 70s. South winds around 5 miles per hour. Sunday, partly sunny with a slight chance of showers. A slight chance of thunderstorms in the afternoon. Highs in the lower
90s. West winds around 5 miles per hour. Chance of rain 20%. Sunday night and Monday, showers likely with a chance of thunderstorms. Lows in the upper 60s. Highs in the lower 80s. Chance of rain 70%. Monday night, mostly cloudy with a chance of showers with a slight chance of thunderstorms. Lows around 60. Chance of rain 40%. Tuesday and Tuesday night, mostly cloudy. Highs in the lower 70s. Lows in the mid-50s. Wednesday through Thursday, partly cloudy. Highs in the mid-70s. Lows in the mid-50s. At 7 a.m. at Lambert Field in St. Louis, it was partly cloudy with a temperature of 76 degrees. The dew point was 71, giving us a relative humidity of 85%. The wind was calm, and the pressure was 30.16 inches and rising. Elsewhere in the metro area, in Chesterfield, fog was reported and the temperature was 72. In Belleville, it was 73 degrees. In Cahokia, it was clear and 72 degrees. In St. Charles, it was partly cloudy and 73. Across the region, it was clear in Columbia, Missouri, with a temperature of 72. In Quincy, fog was reported and 73 degrees. In Kansas City, it was clear and the temperature was 76. It was clear in Springfield, Missouri, with a temperature of 75. In Rolla, it was clear and the temperature was 75. In Farmington, it was 71 degrees. It was clear in Cape Girardeau, with 69 degrees. It was cloudy in Springfield, Illinois, with a temperature of 72. Once again in St. Louis, it was partly cloudy, the temperature was 76 degrees, and the wind was calm. The St. Louis Climate Summary for yesterday, September 17, 2026. Yesterday's high temperature of 99 degrees occurred at 3:08 p.m. The normal high is 81. The high breaks the previous 97 degrees, which was set in 1931. Yesterday's low temperature of 79 degrees occurred at 6:18 a.m. The normal low is 60. The record low is 37 degrees, which was set in 1937. No precipitation fell yesterday, which leaves the monthly total at 0.25 inches. This is 1.51 inches below the normal amount of 1.76 inches for September. The total precipitation for the season since September 1st still stands at 0.25 inches, which is 1.51 inches below normal. The total precipitation for the year is still 36.51 inches, which is 5.08 inches above normal. There were no heating degree days yesterday, which is one below normal. This leaves the monthly total at zero, which is five below normal. The yearly total since July 1st is zero, which is six below normal. There were 24 cooling degree days yesterday, which is 17 above normal. This brings the monthly total to 316, which is 167 above normal. The yearly total since January 1st is 1,884, which is 285 above normal. The normal high temperature for today is 80 degrees, and the normal low is 60. The record high for today is 97, which occurred in 1925, and the record low is 42, which occurred in 1973. Sunrise today is at 6:46 a.m. and sunset is at 7:05 p.m. This is a special weather statement for the following counties in Missouri, Franklin, Jefferson, St. Charles, St. Louis City, St. Louis, and Warren, and the following counties in Illinois, Madison, Monroe, and St. Clair. Heat advisory remains in effect until 8 p.m. Saturday. Heat index values up to 107. For portions of south central and southwest Illinois and central, east central, and southeast Missouri, until 8 p.m. Saturday. Hot temperatures and high humidity may cause heat illnesses. The current time is 8:05 a.m. Central Daylight Time. This is NOAA, Weather Radio KDO 89 St. Louis, Missouri, broadcasting on 162.550 megahertz. This program originated
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Heat advisory in effect until 8 p.m. Saturday. Today, sunny. A slight chance of showers and thunderstorms this afternoon. Hot with highs in the mid-90s. Northeast winds around 5 miles per hour. Chance of rain 20%. Heat index values up to 108. Tonight, partly cloudy. A slight chance of showers and thunderstorms in the evening. Humid with lows in the lower 70s. Southeast winds around 5 miles per hour. Gusts up to 20 miles per hour in the evening. Chance of rain 20%. Heat index values up to 103 early in the evening. Saturday, mostly sunny. Hot with highs in the mid-90s. Southwest winds 5 to 10 miles per hour. Saturday night, partly cloudy. Lows in the lower 70s. South winds around 5 miles per hour. Sunday, partly sunny with a slight chance of showers. A slight chance of thunderstorms in the afternoon. Highs in the lower 90s. West winds around 5 miles per hour. Chance of rain 20%. Sunday night and Monday, showers likely with a chance of thunderstorms. Lows in the upper 60s. Highs in the lower 80s. Chance of rain 70%. Monday night, mostly cloudy with a chance of showers with a slight chance of thunderstorms. Lows around 60. Chance of rain 40%. Tuesday and Tuesday night, mostly cloudy. Highs in the lower 70s. Lows in the mid-50s. Wednesday through Thursday, partly cloudy. Highs in the mid-70s. Lows in the mid-50s. At 7 a.m. at Lambert Field in St. Louis, it was partly cloudy with a temperature of 76 degrees. The dew point was 71, giving us a relative humidity of 85%. The wind was calm, and the pressure was 30.16 inches and rising. Elsewhere in the metro area, in Chesterfield, fog was reported and the temperature was 72. In Belleville, it was 73 degrees. In Cahokia, it was clear and 72 degrees. In St. Charles, it was partly cloudy and 73. Across the region, it was clear in Columbia, Missouri, with a temperature of 72. In Quincy, fog was reported and 73 degrees. In Kansas City, it was clear and the temperature was 76. It was clear in Springfield, Missouri, with a temperature of 75. In Rolla, it was clear and the temperature was 75. In Farmington, it was 71 degrees. It was clear in Cape Girardeau with 69 degrees. It was cloudy in Springfield, Illinois, with a temperature of 72. Once again in St. Louis, it was partly cloudy. The temperature was 76 degrees and the wind was calm. The St. Louis climate summary for yesterday, September 17, 2026. Yesterday's high temperature of 99 degrees occurred at 3:08 p.m. The normal high is 81. The high breaks the previous 97 degrees, which was set in 1931. Yesterday's low temperature of 79 degrees occurred at 6:18 a.m. The normal low is 60. The record low is 37 degrees, which was set in 1937. No precipitation fell yesterday, which leaves the monthly total at 0.25 inches. This is 1.51 inches below the normal amount of 1.76 inches for September. The total precipitation for the season since September 1st still stands at 0.25 inches, which is 1.51 inches below normal. The total precipitation for the year is still 36.51 inches, which is 5.08 inches above normal. There were no heating degree days yesterday, which is one below normal. This leaves the monthly total at zero, which is five below normal. The yearly total since July 1st is zero, which is six below normal. There were 24 cooling degree days yesterday, which is 17 above normal. This brings the monthly total to 316, which is 167.
above normal. The yearly total since January 1st is 1,884, which is 285 above normal. The normal high temperature for today is 80 degrees, and the normal low is 60. The record high for today is 97, which occurred in 1925, and the record low is 42, which occurred in 1973. Sunrise today is at 6:46 a.m., and sunset is at 7:05 p.m. This is a special weather statement for the following counties in Missouri, Franklin, Jefferson, St. Charles, St. Louis City, St. Louis, and Warren, and the following counties in Illinois, Madison, Monroe, and St. Clair. Heat advisory remains in effect until 8 p.m. Saturday. Heat index values up to 107. For portions of south central and southwest Illinois and central, east central, and southeast Missouri, until 8 p.m. Saturday. Hot temperatures and high humidity may cause heat illnesses. The current time is 8:11 a.m. Central Daylight Time. 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This program originates from the National Weather Service Forecast Office in St. Louis, Missouri, and serves parts of east central Missouri and southwest Illinois, including the St. Louis metro area and surrounding counties. Air quality alert in effect from 10 a.m. to 8 p.m. Friday. The St. Louis Clean Air Partnership has issued an air quality alert for the St. Louis metropolitan area from 10 a.m. to 8 p.m. Friday. An orange air quality forecast means that maximum ozone concentrations are expected to reach levels that pose a health risk. Adverse health effects increase as air quality deteriorates. Ground level ozone is an air contaminant which can cause breathing difficulties for children, older adults, as well as persons with respiratory problems. Reducing outdoor physical activity is recommended. If it is a regularly scheduled workday, you are urged to consider telecommuting, carpooling, or utilizing public transit. Avoid excessive idling and do not top off when refueling motor vehicles. The use of gasoline-powered lawn equipment should be reduced or postponed until late in the day. 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Heat advisory in effect until 8 p.m. Saturday. Today, sunny. A slight chance of showers and thunderstorms this afternoon. Hot with highs in the mid-90s. Northeast winds around 5 miles per hour. Chance of rain 20%. Heat index values up to 108. Tonight, partly cloudy. A slight chance of showers and thunderstorms in the evening. Humid with lows in the lower 70s. Southeast winds around 5 miles per hour. Gusts up to 20 miles per hour in the evening. Chance of rain 20%. Heat index values up to 103 early in the evening. Saturday, mostly sunny. Hot with highs in the mid-90s. Southwest winds 5 to 10 miles per hour. Saturday night, partly cloudy. Lows in the lower 70s. South winds around 5 miles per hour. Sunday, partly sunny with a slight chance of showers. A slight chance of thunderstorms in the afternoon. Highs in the lower 90s. West winds around 5 miles per hour. Chance of rain 20%. Sunday night and Monday, showers likely with a chance of thunderstorms. Lows in the upper 60s. Highs in the lower 80s. Chance of rain 70%. Monday night, mostly cloudy with a chance of showers with a slight chance of thunderstorms. Lows around 60. Chance of rain 40%. Tuesday and Tuesday night, mostly cloudy. Highs in the lower 70s. Lows in the mid 50s. Wednesday through Thursday, partly cloudy. Highs in the mid-70s. Lows in the mid-50s. At 8 a.m. at Lambert Field in St. Louis, it was mostly sunny with a temperature of 78 degrees. The dew point was 72, giving us a relative humidity of 81%. The wind was
at 5 miles an hour, and the pressure was 30.17 inches and rising. Elsewhere in the metro area, in Chesterfield, it was sunny and the temperature was 75. In Belleville, it was 77 degrees. In Cahokia, it was sunny and 75 degrees. In St. Charles, it was sunny and 76. Across the region, it was sunny in Columbia, Missouri, with a temperature of 74. In Quincy, fog was reported and 74 degrees. In Kansas City, it was sunny and the temperature was 76. It was sunny in Springfield, Missouri, with a temperature of 78. In Rolla, it was sunny and the temperature was 77. In Farmington, it was 74 degrees. It was sunny in Cape Girardeau with 74 degrees. It was cloudy in Springfield, Illinois, with a temperature of 72. Once again in St. Louis, it was mostly sunny. The temperature was 78 degrees and the wind was north at 5 miles an hour. The St. Louis climate summary for yesterday, September 17, 2026. Yesterday's high temperature of 99 degrees occurred at 3:08 p.m. The normal high is 81. The high breaks the previous 97 degrees, which was set in 1931. Yesterday's low temperature of 79 degrees occurred at 6:18 a.m. The normal low is 60. The record low is 37 degrees, which was set in 1937. No precipitation fell yesterday, which leaves the monthly total at 0.25 inches. This is 1.51 inches below the normal amount of 1.76 inches for September. The total precipitation for the season since September 1st still stands at 0.25 inches, which is 1.51 inches below normal. The total precipitation for the year is still 36.51 inches, which is 5.08 inches above normal. There were no heating degree days yesterday, which is one below normal. This leaves the monthly total at zero, which is five below normal. The yearly total since July 1st is zero, which is six below normal. There were 24 cooling degree days yesterday, which is 17 above normal. This brings the monthly total to 316, which is 167 above normal. The yearly total since January 1st is 1,884, which is 285 above normal. The normal high temperature for today is 80 degrees, and the normal low is 60. The record high for today is 97, which occurred in 1925, and the record low is 42, which occurred in 1973. Sunrise today is at 6:46 a.m. and sunset is at 7:05 p.m. This is a special weather statement for the following counties in Missouri, Franklin, Jefferson, St. Charles, St. Louis City, St. Louis, and Warren, and the following counties in Illinois, Madison, Monroe, and St. Clair. Heat advisory remains in effect until 8 p.m. Saturday. Heat index values up to 107. For portions of south central and southwest Illinois and central, east central, and southeast Missouri, until 8 p.m. Saturday. Hot temperatures and high humidity may cause heat illnesses. The current time is 8:19 a.m. Central Daylight Time. This is NOAA, Weather Radio KDO 89 St. Louis, Missouri, broadcasting on 162.550 megahertz. This program originates from the National Weather Service Forecast Office in St. Louis, Missouri, and serves parts of east central Missouri and southwest Illinois, including the St. Louis metro area and surrounding counties. Heat advisory in effect until 8 p.m. Saturday. Today, sunny. A slight chance of showers and thunderstorms this afternoon. Hot with highs in the mid-90s. Northeast winds around 5 miles per hour. Chance of rain 20%. Heat index values up to 108. Tonight, partly cloudy. A slight chance of showers and thunderstorms in the evening. Humid with lows in the lower 70s. Southeast winds around 5 miles per hour. Gusts up to 20 miles per hour in the evening. Chance of rain 20%. Heat index values up to 103 early in the evening. Saturday.
mostly sunny. Hot with highs in the mid-90s. Southwest winds 5 to 10 miles per hour. Saturday night, partly cloudy. Lows in the lower 70s. South winds around 5 miles per hour. Sunday, partly sunny with a slight chance of showers. A slight chance of thunderstorms in the afternoon. Highs in the lower 90s. West winds around 5 miles per hour. Chance of rain 20%. Sunday night and Monday, showers likely with a chance of thunderstorms. Lows in the upper 60s. Highs in the lower 80s. Chance of rain 70%. Monday night, mostly cloudy with a chance of showers with a slight chance of thunderstorms. Lows around 60. Chance of rain 40%. Tuesday and Tuesday night, mostly cloudy. Highs in the lower 70s. Lows in the mid-50s. Wednesday through Saturday, mostly sunny.

lows in the upper 60s, highs in the lower 80s. Chance of rain 70%. Monday night, mostly cloudy with a chance of showers with a slight chance of thunderstorms. Lows around 60. Chance of rain 40%. Tuesday and Tuesday night, mostly cloudy. Highs in the lower 70s. Lows in the mid 50s. Wednesday through Thursday, partly cloudy. Highs in the mid 70s. Lows in the mid 50s. At 8 a.m. at Lambert Field in St. Louis, it was mostly sunny with a temperature of 78 degrees. The dew point was 72, giving us a relative humidity of 81%. The wind was north at 5 miles an hour, and the pressure was 30.17 inches and rising. Elsewhere in the metro area, in Chesterfield, it was sunny and the temperature was 75. In Belleville, it was 77 degrees. In Cahokia, it was sunny and 75 degrees. In St. Charles, it was sunny and 76. Across the region, it was sunny in Columbia, Missouri, with a temperature of 74. In Quincy, fog was reported and 74 degrees. In Kansas City, it was sunny and the temperature was 76. It was sunny in Springfield, Missouri, with a temperature of 78. In Rolla, it was sunny and the temperature was 77. In Farmington, it was 74 degrees. It was sunny in Cape Girardeau with 74 degrees. It was cloudy in Springfield, Illinois, with a temperature of 72. Once again in St. Louis, it was mostly sunny. The temperature was 78 degrees and the wind was north at 5 miles an hour. The St. Louis climate summary for yesterday, September 17, 2026. Yesterday's high temperature of 99 degrees occurred at 3:08 p.m. The normal high is 81. The high breaks the previous 97 degrees, which was set in 1931. Yesterday's low temperature of 79 degrees occurred at 6:18 a.m. The normal low is 60. The record low is 37 degrees, which was set in 1937. No precipitation fell yesterday, which leaves the monthly total at 0.25 inches. This is 1.51 inches below the normal amount of 1.76 inches for September. The total precipitation for the season since September 1st still stands at 0.25 inches, which is 1.51 inches below normal. The total precipitation for the year is still 36.51 inches, which is 5.08 inches above normal. There were no heating degree days yesterday, which is one below normal. This leaves the monthly total at zero, which is five below normal. The yearly total since July 1st is zero, which is six below normal. There were 24 cooling degree days yesterday, which is 17 above normal. This brings the monthly total to 316, which is 167 above normal. The yearly total since January 1st is 1,884, which is 285 above normal. The normal high temperature for today is 80 degrees, and the normal low is 60. The record high for today is 97, which occurred in 1925, and the record low is 42, which occurred in 1973. Sunrise today is at 6:46 a.m. and sunset is at 7:05 p.m. This is a special weather statement for the following counties in Missouri: Franklin, Jefferson, St. Charles, St. Louis City, St. Louis, and Warren, and the following counties in Illinois: Madison, Monroe, and St. Clair. Heat advisory remains in effect until 8 p.m. Saturday. Heat index values up to 107. For portions of south central and southwest Illinois and central, east central, and southeast Missouri, until 8 p.m. Saturday. Hot temperatures and high humidity may cause heat illnesses. The current time is 8:25 a.m. Central Daylight Time. 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

area and surrounding counties. Heat advisory in effect until 8 p.m. Saturday. Today, sunny. A slight chance of showers and thunderstorms this afternoon. Hot with highs in the mid-90s. Northeast winds around 5 miles per hour. Chance of rain 20%. Heat index values up to 108. Tonight, partly cloudy. A slight chance of showers and thunderstorms in the evening. Humid with lows in the lower 70s. Southeast winds around 5 miles per hour. Gusts up to 20 miles per hour in the evening. Chance of rain 20%. Heat index values up to 103 early in the evening. Saturday, mostly sunny. Hot with highs in the mid-90s. Southwest winds 5 to 10 miles per hour. Saturday night, partly cloudy. Lows in the lower 70s. South winds around 5 miles per hour. Sunday, partly sunny with a slight chance of showers. A slight chance of thunderstorms in the afternoon. Highs in the lower 90s. West winds around 5 miles per hour. Chance of rain 20%. Sunday night and Monday, showers likely with a chance of thunderstorms. Lows in the upper 60s. Highs in the lower 80s. Chance of rain 70%. Monday night, mostly cloudy with a chance of showers with a slight chance of thunderstorms. Lows around 60. Chance of rain 40%. Tuesday and Tuesday night, mostly cloudy. Highs in the lower 70s. Lows in the mid-50s. Wednesday through Thursday, partly cloudy. Highs in the mid-70s. Lows in the mid-50s. Air quality alert in effect from 10 a.m. to 8 p.m. Friday. The St. Louis Clean Air Partnership has issued an air quality alert for the St. Louis metropolitan area from 10 a.m. to 8 p.m. Friday. An orange air quality forecast means that maximum ozone concentrations are expected to reach levels that pose a health risk. Adverse health effects increase as air quality deteriorates. Ground-level ozone is an air contaminant which can cause breathing difficulties for children, older adults, as well as persons with respiratory problems. Reducing outdoor physical activity is recommended. 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Avoid excessive idling and do not top off when refueling motor vehicles. The use of gasoline-powered lawn equipment should be reduced or postponed until late in the day. 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At 8 a.m. at Lambert Field in St. Louis, it was mostly sunny with a temperature of 78 degrees. The dew point was 72, giving us a relative humidity of 81%. The wind was north at 5 miles an hour, and the pressure was 30.17 inches and rising. Elsewhere in the metro area, in Chesterfield it was sunny and the temperature was 75. In Belleville it was 77 degrees. In Cahokia, it was sunny and 75 degrees. In St. Charles it was sunny and 76. Across the region, it was sunny in Columbia, Missouri, with a temperature of 74. In Quincy, fog was reported and 74 degrees. In Kansas City, it was sunny and the temperature was 76. It was sunny in Springfield, Missouri, with a temperature of 78. In Rolla, it was sunny and the temperature was 77. In Farmington, it was 74 degrees. It was sunny in Cape Girardeau, with 74 degrees. It was cloudy in Springfield, Illinois, with a temperature of 72. Once again in St. Louis, it was mostly sunny. The temperature was 78 degrees and the wind was north at 5 miles an hour. The St. Louis climate summary for yesterday, September 17, 2026. Yesterday's high temperature of 99 degrees occurred at 3:08 p.m. The normal high is 81. The high breaks the previous 97 degrees which was set in 1931. Yesterday's low temperature of 79 degrees occurred at 6:18 a.m.
normal low is 60. The record low is 37 degrees, which was set in 1937. No precipitation fell yesterday, which leaves the monthly total at 0.25 inches. This is 1.51 inches below the normal amount of 1.76 inches for September. The total precipitation for the season since September 1st still stands at 0.25 inches, which is 1.51 inches below normal. The total precipitation for the year is still 36.51 inches, which is 5.08 inches above normal. There were no heating degree days yesterday, which is one below normal. This leaves the monthly total at zero, which is five below normal. The yearly total since July 1st is zero, which is six below normal. There were 24 cooling degree days yesterday, which is 17 above normal. This brings the monthly total to 316, which is 167 above normal. The yearly total since January 1st is 1,884, which is 285 above normal. The normal high temperature for today is 80 degrees, and the normal low is 60. The record high for today is 97, which occurred in 1925, and the record low is 42, which occurred in 1973. Sunrise today is at 6:46 a.m., and sunset is at 7:05 p.m. This is a special weather statement for the following counties in Missouri, Franklin, Jefferson, St. Charles, St. Louis City, St. Louis, and Warren, and the following counties in Illinois, Madison, Monroe, and St. Clair. Heat advisory remains in effect until 8 p.m. Saturday. Heat index values up to 107. For portions of south central and southwest Illinois and central, east central, and southeast Missouri, until 8 p.m. Saturday. Hot temperatures and high humidity may cause heat illnesses. The current time is 8:33 a.m. Central Daylight Time. 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This program originates from the National Weather Service Forecast Office in St. Louis, Missouri, and serves parts of East Central Missouri and Southwest Illinois, including the St. Louis metro area and surrounding counties. Heat advisory in effect until 8 p.m. Saturday. Today, sunny. A slight chance of showers and thunderstorms this afternoon. Hot with highs in the mid-90s. Northeast winds around 5 miles per hour. Chance of rain 20%. Heat index values up to 108. Tonight, partly cloudy. A slight chance of showers and thunderstorms in the evening. Humid with lows in the lower 70s. Southeast winds around 5 miles per hour. Gusts up to 20 miles per hour in the evening. Chance of rain 20%. Heat index values up to 103 early in the evening. Saturday, mostly sunny. Hot with highs in the mid-90s. Southwest winds 5 to 10 miles per hour. Saturday night, partly cloudy. Lows in the lower 70s. South winds around 5 miles per hour. Sunday, partly sunny with a slight chance of showers. A slight chance of thunderstorms in the afternoon. Highs in the lower 90s. West winds around 5 miles per hour. Chance of rain 20%. Sunday night and Monday, showers likely with a chance of thunderstorms. Lows in the upper 60s. Highs in the lower 80s. Chance of rain 70%. Monday night, mostly cloudy with a chance of showers with a slight chance of thunderstorms. Lows around 60. Chance of rain 40%. Tuesday and Tuesday night, mostly cloudy. Highs in the lower 70s. Lows in the mid-50s. Wednesday through Thursday, partly cloudy. Highs in the mid-70s. Lows in the mid-50s. At 8 a.m. at Lambert Field in St. Louis, it was mostly sunny with a temperature of 78 degrees. The dew point was 72, giving us a relative humidity of 81%. The wind was north at 5 miles an hour, and the pressure was 30.17 inches and rising. Elsewhere in the metro area, in Chester,
Fairfield, it was sunny and the temperature was 75. In Belleville, it was 77 degrees. In Cahokia, it was sunny and 75 degrees. In St. Charles, it was sunny and 76. Across the region, it was sunny in Columbia, Missouri, with a temperature of 74. In Quincy, fog was reported and 74 degrees. In Kansas City, it was sunny and the temperature was 76. It was sunny in Springfield, Missouri, with a temperature of 78. In Rolla, it was sunny and the temperature was 77. In Farmington, it was 74 degrees. It was sunny in Cape Girardeau with 74 degrees. It was cloudy in Springfield, Illinois, with a temperature of 72. Once again in St. Louis, it was mostly sunny. The temperature was 78 degrees and the wind was north at 5 miles an hour. The St. Louis climate summary for yesterday, September 17, 2026. Yesterday's high temperature of 99 degrees occurred at 3:08 p.m. The normal high is 81. The high breaks the previous 97 degrees, which was set in 1931. Yesterday's low temperature of 79 degrees occurred at 6:18 a.m. The normal low is 60. The record low is 37 degrees, which was set in 1937. No precipitation fell yesterday, which leaves the monthly total at 0.25 inches. This is 1.51 inches below the normal amount of 1.76 inches for September. The total precipitation for the season since September 1st still stands at 0.25 inches, which is 1.51 inches below normal. The total precipitation for the year is still 36.51 inches, which is 5.08 inches above normal. There were no heating degree days yesterday, which is one below normal. This leaves the monthly total at zero, which is five below normal. The yearly total since July 1st is zero, which is six below normal. There were 24 cooling degree days yesterday, which is 17 above normal. This brings the monthly total to 316, which is 167 above normal. The yearly total since January 1st is 1,884, which is 285 above normal. The normal high temperature for today is 80 degrees, and the normal low is 60. The record high for today is 97, which occurred in 1925, and the record low is 42, which occurred in 1973. Sunrise today is at 6:46 a.m. and sunset is at 7:05 p.m. This is a special weather statement for the following counties in Missouri, Franklin, Jefferson, St. Charles, St. Louis City, St. Louis, and Warren, and the following counties in Illinois, Madison, Monroe, and St. Clair. Heat advisory remains in effect until 8 p.m. Saturday. Heat index values up to 107. For portions of south central and southwest Illinois and central, east central, and southeast Missouri, until 8 p.m. Saturday. Hot temperatures and high humidity may cause heat illnesses. The current time is 8:39 a.m. Central Daylight Time. This is NOAA, Weather Radio KDO 89 St. Louis, Missouri, broadcasting on 162.550 MHz. This program originates from the National Weather Service Forecast Office in St. Louis, Missouri, and serves parts of East Central Missouri and Southwest Illinois, including the St. Louis metro area and surrounding counties. Heat advisory in effect until 8 p.m. Saturday. Today, sunny. A slight chance of showers and thunderstorms this afternoon. Hot with highs in the mid-90s. Northeast winds around 5 miles per hour. Chance of rain 20%. Heat index values up to 108. Tonight, partly cloudy. A slight chance of showers and thunderstorms in the evening. Humid with lows in the lower 70s. Southeast winds around 5 miles per hour. Gusts up to 20 miles per hour in the evening. Chance of rain 20%. Heat index values up to 103 early in the evening. Saturday, mostly sunny. Hot with highs in the mid-90s. Southwest winds 5 to 10 miles per hour.
Saturday night, partly cloudy. Lows in the lower 70s. South winds around 5 miles per hour. Sunday, partly sunny with a slight chance of showers. A slight chance of thunderstorms in the afternoon. Highs in the lower 90s. West winds around 5 miles per hour. Chance of rain 20%. Sunday night and Monday, showers likely with a chance of thunderstorms. Lows in the upper 60s. Highs in the lower 80s. Chance of rain 70%. Monday night, mostly cloudy with a chance of showers with a slight chance of thunderstorms. Lows around 60. Chance of rain 40%. Tuesday and Tuesday night, mostly cloudy. Highs in the lower 70s. Lows in the mid-50s. Wednesday through Thursday, partly cloudy. Highs in the mid-70s. Lows in the mid-50s. Air quality alert in effect from 10 a.m. to 8 p.m. Friday. The St. Louis Clean Air Partnership has issued an air quality alert for the St. Louis metropolitan area from 10 a.m. to 8 p.m. Friday. An orange air quality forecast means that maximum ozone concentrations are expected to reach levels that pose a health risk. Adverse health effects increase as air quality deteriorates. Ground-level ozone is an air contaminant which can cause breathing difficulties for children, older adults, as well as persons with respiratory problems. 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Avoid excessive idling and do not top off when refueling motor vehicles. The use of gasoline-powered lawn equipment should be reduced or postponed until late in the day. 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At 8 a.m. at Lambert Field in St. Louis, it was mostly sunny with a temperature of 78 degrees. The dew point was 72, giving us a relative humidity of 81%. The wind was north at 5 miles an hour, and the pressure was 30.17 inches and rising. Elsewhere in the metro area, in Chesterfield, it was sunny and the temperature was 75. In Belleville, it was 77 degrees. In Cahokia, it was sunny and 75 degrees. In St. Charles, it was sunny and 76. Across the region, it was sunny in Columbia, Missouri, with a temperature of 74. In Quincy, fog was reported and 74 degrees. In Kansas City, it was sunny and the temperature was 76. It was sunny in Springfield, Missouri, with a temperature of 78. In Rolla, it was sunny and the temperature was 77. In Farmington, it was 74 degrees. It was sunny in Cape Girardeau, with 74 degrees. It was cloudy in Springfield, Illinois, with a temperature of 72. Once again in St. Louis, it was mostly sunny. The temperature was 78 degrees and the wind was north at 5 miles an hour. The St. Louis climate summary for yesterday, September 17, 2026. Yesterday's high temperature of 99 degrees occurred at 3:08 p.m. The normal high is 81. The high breaks the previous 97 degrees which was set in 1931. Yesterday's low temperature of 79 degrees occurred at 6:18 a.m. The normal low is 60. The record low is 37 degrees which was set in 1937. No precipitation fell yesterday, which leaves the monthly total at 0.25 inches. This is 1.51 inches below the normal amount of 1.76 inches for September. The total precipitation for the season since September 1st still stands at 0.25 inches, which is 1.51 inches below normal. The total precipitation for the year is still 36.51 inches, which is 5.08 inches above normal. There were no heating degree days yesterday, which is one below normal. This leaves the monthly total at zero, which is five below normal. The yearly total since July 1st is zero, which is six below normal. There were 24 cooling degree days yesterday, which is 17 above normal.
This brings the monthly total to 316, which is 167 above normal. The yearly total since January 1st is 1,884, which is 285 above normal. The normal high temperature for today is 80 degrees, and the normal low is 60. The record high for today is 97, which occurred in 1925, and the record low is 42, which occurred in 1973. Sunrise today is at 6:46 a.m., and sunset is at 7:05 p.m. This is a special weather statement for the following counties in Missouri, Franklin, Jefferson, St. Charles, St. Louis City, St. Louis, and Warren, and the following counties in Illinois, Madison, Monroe, and St. Clair. Heat advisory remains in effect until 8 p.m. Saturday. Heat index values up to 107. For portions of south central and southwest Illinois and central, east central, and southeast Missouri, until 8 p.m. Saturday. Hot temperatures and high humidity may cause heat illnesses. The current time is 8:47 a.m. Central Daylight Time. 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This program originates from the National Weather Service Forecast Office in St. Louis, Missouri, and serves parts of East Central Missouri and Southwest Illinois, including the St. Louis metro area and surrounding counties. Heat advisory in effect until 8 p.m. Saturday. Today, sunny. A slight chance of showers and thunderstorms this afternoon. Hot with highs in the mid-90s. Northeast winds around 5 miles per hour. Chance of rain 20%. Heat index values up to 108. Tonight, partly cloudy. A slight chance of showers and thunderstorms in the evening. Humid with lows in the lower 70s. Southeast winds around 5 miles per hour. Gusts up to 20 miles per hour in the evening. Chance of rain 20%. Heat index values up to 103 early in the evening. Saturday, mostly sunny. Hot with highs in the mid-90s. Southwest winds 5 to 10 miles per hour. Saturday night, partly cloudy. Lows in the lower 70s. South winds around 5 miles per hour. Sunday, partly sunny with a slight chance of showers. A slight chance of thunderstorms in the afternoon. Highs in the lower 90s. West winds around 5 miles per hour. Chance of rain 20%. Sunday night and Monday, showers likely with a chance of thunderstorms. Lows in the upper 60s. Highs in the lower 80s. Chance of rain 70%. Monday night, mostly cloudy with a chance of showers with a slight chance of thunderstorms. Lows around 60. Chance of rain 40%. Tuesday and Tuesday night, mostly cloudy. Highs in the lower 70s. Lows in the mid-50s. Wednesday through Thursday, partly cloudy. Highs in the mid-70s. Lows in the mid-50s. At 8 a.m. at Lambert Field in St. Louis, it was mostly sunny with a temperature of 78 degrees. The dew point was 72, giving us a relative humidity of 81%. The wind was north at 5 miles an hour, and the pressure was 30.17 inches and rising. Elsewhere in the metro area, in Chesterfield, it was sunny and the temperature was 75. In Belleville, it was 77 degrees. In Cahokia, it was sunny and 75 degrees. In St. Charles, it was sunny and 76. Across the region, it was sunny in Columbia, Missouri, with a temperature of 74. In Quincy, fog was reported and 74 degrees. In Kansas City, it was sunny and the temperature was 76. It was sunny in Springfield, Missouri, with a temperature of 78. In Rolla, it was sunny and the temperature was 77. In Farmington, it was 74 degrees. It was sunny in Cape Girardeau, with 74 degrees. It was cloudy in Springfield, Illinois, with a temperature of 72.
Once again in St. Louis, it was mostly sunny. The temperature was 78 degrees and the wind was north at 5 miles an hour. The St. Louis climate summary for yesterday, September 17, 2026. Yesterday's high temperature of 99 degrees occurred at 3:08 p.m. The normal high is 81. The high breaks the previous 97 degrees, which was set in 1931. Yesterday's low temperature of 79 degrees occurred at 6:18 a.m. The normal low is 60. The record low is 37 degrees, which was set in 1937. No precipitation fell yesterday, which leaves the monthly total at 0.25 inches. This is 1.51 inches below the normal amount of 1.76 inches for September. The total precipitation for the season since September 1st still stands at 0.25 inches, which is 1.51 inches below normal. The total precipitation for the year is still 36.51 inches, which is 5.08 inches above normal. There were no heating degree days yesterday, which is one below normal. This leaves the monthly total at zero, which is five below normal. The yearly total since July 1st is zero, which is six below normal. There were 24 cooling degree days yesterday, which is 17 above normal. This brings the monthly total to 316, which is 167 above normal. The yearly total since January 1st is 1,884, which is 285 above normal. The normal high temperature for today is 80 degrees, and the normal low is 60. The record high for today is 97, which occurred in 1925, and the record low is 42, which occurred in 1973. Sunrise today is at 6:46 a.m. and sunset is at 7:05 p.m. This is a special weather statement for the following counties in Missouri, Franklin, Jefferson, St. Charles, St. Louis City, St. Louis, and Warren, and the following counties in Illinois, Madison, Monroe, and St. Clair. Heat advisory remains in effect until 8 p.m. Saturday. Heat index values up to 107. For portions of south central and southwest Illinois and central, east central, and southeast Missouri until 8 p.m. Saturday. Hot temperatures and high humidity may cause heat illnesses. The current time is 8:53 a.m. Central Daylight Time. This is NOAA, Weather Radio KDO 89 St. Louis, Missouri, broadcasting on 162.550 megahertz. This program originates from the National Weather Service Forecast Office in St. Louis, Missouri, and serves parts of East Central Missouri and Southwest Illinois, including the St. Louis metro area and surrounding counties. Heat advisory in effect until 8 p.m. Saturday. Today, sunny. A slight chance of showers and thunderstorms this afternoon. Hot with highs in the mid-90s. Northeast winds around 5 miles per hour. Chance of rain 20%. Heat index values up to 108. Tonight, partly cloudy. A slight chance of showers and thunderstorms in the evening. Humid with lows in the lower 70s. Southeast winds around 5 miles per hour. Gusts up to 20 miles per hour in the evening. Chance of rain 20%. Heat index values up to 103 early in the evening. Saturday, mostly sunny. Hot with highs in the mid-90s. Southwest winds 5 to 10 miles per hour. Saturday night, partly cloudy. Lows in the lower 70s. South winds around 5 miles per hour. Sunday, partly sunny with a slight chance of showers. A slight chance of thunderstorms in the afternoon. Highs in the lower 90s. West winds around 5 miles per hour. Chance of rain 20%. Sunday night and Monday, showers likely with a chance of thunderstorms. Lows in the upper 60s. Highs in the lower 80s. Chance of rain 70%. Monday night, mostly cloudy with a chance of showers with a slight chance of thunderstorms. Lows around 60. Chance of rain 40%. Tuesday and Tuesday night, mostly cloudy.
Highs in the lower 70s. Lows in the mid-50s. Wednesday through Thursday, partly cloudy. Highs in the mid-70s. Lows in the mid-50s. At 8 a.m. at Lambert Field in St. Louis, it was mostly sunny with a temperature of 78 degrees. The dew point was 72, giving us a relative humidity of 81%. The wind was north at 5 miles an hour, and the pressure was 30.17 inches and rising. Elsewhere in the metro area, in Chesterfield, it was sunny and the temperature was 75. In Belleville, it was 77 degrees. In Cahokia, it was sunny and 75 degrees. In St. Charles, it was sunny and 76. Across the region, it was sunny in Columbia, Missouri, with a temperature of 74. In Quincy, fog was reported and 74 degrees. In Kansas City, it was sunny and the temperature was 76. It was sunny in Springfield, Missouri, with a temperature of 78. In Rolla, it was sunny and the temperature was 77. In Farmington, it was 74 degrees. It was sunny in Cape Girardeau, with 74 degrees. It was cloudy in Springfield, Illinois, with a temperature of 72. Once again in St. Louis, it was mostly sunny. The temperature was 78 degrees and the wind was north at 5 miles an hour. Air quality alert in effect from 10 a.m. to 8 p.m. Friday. The St. Louis Clean Air Partnership has issued an air quality alert for the St. Louis metropolitan area from 10 a.m. to 8 p.m. Friday. An orange air quality forecast means that maximum ozone concentrations are expected to reach levels that pose a health risk. Adverse health effects increase as air quality deteriorates. Ground-level ozone is an air contaminant which can cause breathing difficulties for children, older adults, as well as persons with respiratory problems. Reducing outdoor physical activity is recommended. 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Avoid excessive idling and do not top off when refueling motor vehicles. The use of gasoline-powered lawn equipment should be reduced or postponed until late in the day. 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The St. Louis Climate Summary for yesterday, September 17, 2026. Yesterday's high temperature of 99 degrees occurred at 3:08 p.m. The normal high is 81. The high breaks the previous 97 degrees, which was set in 1931. Yesterday's low temperature of 79 degrees occurred at 6:18 a.m. The normal low is 60. The record low is 37 degrees, which was set in 1937. No precipitation fell yesterday, which leaves the monthly total at 0.25 inches. This is 1.51 inches below the normal amount of 1.76 inches for September. The total precipitation for the season since September 1st still stands at 0.25 inches, which is 1.51 inches below normal. The total precipitation for the year is still 36.51 inches, which is 5.08 inches above normal. There were no heating degree days yesterday, which is one below normal. This leaves the monthly total at zero, which is five below normal. The yearly total since July 1st is zero, which is six below normal. There were 24 cooling degree days yesterday, which is 17 above normal. This brings the monthly total to 316, which is 167 above normal. The yearly total since January 1st is 1,884, which is 285 above normal. The normal high temperature for today is 80 degrees, and the normal low is 60. The record high for today is 97, which occurred in 1925, and the record low is 42, which occurred in 1973. Sunrise today is at 6:46 a.m. and sunset is at 7:05 p.m. This is a special weather statement for the following counties in Missouri, Franklin, Jefferson, St. Charles, St. Louis City, St. Louis, and Warren, and the following counties
in Illinois, Madison, Monroe, and St. Clair. Heat advisory remains in effect until 8 p.m. Saturday. Heat index values up to 107. For portions of south central and southwest Illinois and central, east central, and southeast Missouri until 8 p.m. Saturday. Hot temperatures and high humidity may cause heat illnesses. The current time is 9:01 a.m. Central Daylight Time. This is NOAA, Weather Radio KDO 89 St. Louis, Missouri, broadcasting on 162.550 MHz. This program originates from the National Weather Service Forecast Office in St. Louis, Missouri, and serves parts of east central Missouri and southwest Illinois, including the St. Louis metro area and surrounding counties. Heat advisory in effect until 8 p.m. Saturday. Today, sunny. A slight chance of showers and thunderstorms this afternoon. Hot with highs in the mid-90s. Northeast winds around 5 miles per hour. Chance of rain 20%. Heat index values up to 108. Tonight, partly cloudy. A slight chance of showers and thunderstorms in the evening. Humid with lows in the lower 70s. Southeast winds around 5 miles per hour. Gusts up to 20 miles per hour in the evening. Chance of rain 20%. Heat index values up to 103 early in the evening. Saturday, mostly sunny. Hot with highs in the mid-90s. Southwest winds 5 to 10 miles per hour. Saturday night, partly cloudy. Lows in the lower 70s. South winds around 5 miles per hour. Sunday, partly sunny with a slight chance of showers. A slight chance of thunderstorms in the afternoon. Highs in the lower 90s. West winds around 5 miles per hour. Chance of rain 20%. Sunday night and Monday, showers likely with a chance of thunderstorms. Lows in the upper 60s. Highs in the lower 80s. Chance of rain 70%. Monday night, mostly cloudy with a chance of showers with a slight chance of thunderstorms. Lows around 60. Chance of rain 40%. Tuesday and Tuesday night, mostly cloudy. Highs in the lower 70s. Lows in the mid-50s. Wednesday through Thursday, partly cloudy. Highs in the mid-70s. Lows in the mid-50s. At 8 a.m. at Lambert Field in St. Louis, it was mostly sunny with a temperature of 78 degrees. The dew point was 72, giving us a relative humidity of 81%. The wind was north at 5 miles an hour, and the pressure was 30.17 inches and rising. Elsewhere in the metro area, in Chesterfield, it was sunny and the temperature was 75. In Belleville, it was 77 degrees. In Cahokia, it was sunny and 75 degrees. In St. Charles, it was sunny and 76. Across the region, it was sunny in Columbia, Missouri, with a temperature of 74. In Quincy, fog was reported and 74 degrees. In Kansas City, it was sunny and the temperature was 76. It was sunny in Springfield, Missouri, with a temperature of 78. In Rolla, it was sunny and the temperature was 77. In Farmington, it was 74 degrees. It was sunny in Cape Girardeau, with 74 degrees. It was cloudy in Springfield, Illinois, with a temperature of 72. Once again in St. Louis, it was mostly sunny. The temperature was 78 degrees and the wind was north at 5 miles an hour. This is a special weather statement for the following counties in Missouri, Franklin, Jefferson, St. Charles, St. Louis City, St. Louis, and Warren, and the following counties in Illinois, Madison, Monroe, and St. Clair. Heat advisory remains in effect until 8 p.m. Saturday. Heat index values up to 107. For portions of south central and southwest Illinois and central, east central, and southeast Missouri, until 8 p.m. Saturday. Hot temperatures and high humidity may cause heat illnesses. The current time is 9:05 a.m. Central Daylight Time.
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This program originates from the National Weather Service Forecast Office in St. Louis, Missouri, and serves parts of East Central Missouri and Southwest Illinois, including the St. Louis metro area and surrounding counties. Heat advisory in effect until 8 p.m. Saturday. Today, sunny. A slight chance of showers and thunderstorms this afternoon. Hot with highs in the mid-90s. Northeast winds around 5 miles per hour. Chance of rain 20%. Heat index values up to 108. Tonight, partly cloudy. A slight chance of showers and thunderstorms in the evening. Humid with lows in the lower 70s. Southeast winds around 5 miles per hour. Gusts up to 20 miles per hour in the evening. Chance of rain 20%. Heat index values up to 103 early in the evening. Saturday, mostly sunny. Hot with highs in the mid-90s. Southwest winds 5 to 10 miles per hour. Saturday night, partly cloudy. Lows in the lower 70s. South winds around 5 miles per hour. Sunday, partly sunny with a slight chance of showers. A slight chance of thunderstorms in the afternoon. Highs in the lower 90s. West winds around 5 miles per hour. Chance of rain 20%. Sunday night and Monday, showers likely with a chance of thunderstorms. Lows in the upper 60s. Highs in the lower 80s. Chance of rain 70%. Monday night, mostly cloudy with a chance of showers with a slight chance of thunderstorms. Lows around 60. Chance of rain 40%. Tuesday and Tuesday night, mostly cloudy. Highs in the lower 70s. Lows in the mid-50s. Wednesday through Thursday, partly cloudy. Highs in the mid-70s. Lows in the mid-50s. At 8 a.m. at Lambert Field in St. Louis, it was mostly sunny with a temperature of 78 degrees. The dew point was 72, giving us a relative humidity of 81%. The wind was north at 5 miles an hour, and the pressure was 30.17 inches and rising. Elsewhere in the metro area, in Chesterfield, it was sunny and the temperature was 75. In Belleville, it was 77 degrees. In Cahokia, it was sunny and 75 degrees. In St. Charles, it was sunny and 76. Across the region, it was sunny in Columbia, Missouri, with a temperature of 74. In Quincy, fog was reported and 74 degrees. In Kansas City, it was sunny and the temperature was 76. It was sunny in Springfield, Missouri, with a temperature of 78. In Rolla, it was sunny and the temperature was 77. In Farmington, it was 74 degrees. It was sunny in Cape Girardeau, with 74 degrees. It was cloudy in Springfield, Illinois, with a temperature of 72. Once again in St. Louis, it was mostly sunny. The temperature was 78 degrees and the wind was north at 5 miles an hour. This is a special weather statement for the following counties in Missouri, Franklin, Jefferson, St. Charles, St. Louis City, St. Louis, and Warren, and the following counties in Illinois, Madison, Monroe, and St. Clair. Heat advisory remains in effect until 8 p.m. Saturday. Heat index values up to 107. For portions of South Central and Southwest Illinois and Central, East Central, and Southeast Missouri, until 8 p.m. Saturday. Hot temperatures and high humidity may cause heat illnesses. The current time is 9:10 a.m. Central Daylight Time. 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This program originates from the National Weather Service Forecast Office in St. Louis, Missouri, and serves parts of East Central Missouri and Southwest Illinois, including the St. Louis metro area and surrounding counties. Heat advisory in effect until 8 p.m. Saturday. Today, sunny. A slight chance of showers and thunderstorms this afternoon.
hot with highs in the mid-90s. Northeast winds around 5 miles per hour. Chance of rain 20%. Heat index values up to 108. Tonight, partly cloudy. A slight chance of showers and thunderstorms in the evening. Humid with lows in the lower 70s. Southeast winds around 5 miles per hour. Gusts up to 20 miles per hour in the evening. Chance of rain 20%. Heat index values up to 103 early in the evening. Saturday, mostly sunny. Hot with highs in the mid-90s. Southwest winds 5 to 10 miles per hour. Saturday night, partly cloudy. Lows in the lower 70s. South winds around 5 miles per hour. Sunday, partly sunny with a slight chance of showers. A slight chance of thunderstorms in the afternoon. Highs in the lower 90s. West winds around 5 miles per hour. Chance of rain 20%. Sunday night and Monday, showers likely with a chance of thunderstorms. Lows in the upper 60s. Highs in the lower 80s. Chance of rain 70%. Monday night, mostly cloudy with a chance of showers with a slight chance of thunderstorms. Lows around 60. Chance of rain 40%. Tuesday and Tuesday night, mostly cloudy. Highs in the lower 70s. Lows in the mid-50s. Wednesday through Thursday, partly cloudy. Highs in the mid-70s. Lows in the mid-50s. Air quality alert in effect from 10 a.m. to 8 p.m. Friday. The St. Louis Clean Air Partnership has issued an air quality alert for the St. Louis metropolitan area from 10 a.m. to 8 p.m. Friday. An orange air quality forecast means that maximum ozone concentrations are expected to reach levels that pose a health risk. Adverse health effects increase as air quality deteriorates. Ground-level ozone is an air contaminant which can cause breathing difficulties for children, older adults, as well as persons with respiratory problems. Reducing outdoor physical activity is recommended. 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Avoid excessive idling and do not top off when refueling motor vehicles. The use of gasoline-powered lawn equipment should be reduced or postponed until late in the day. 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At 9 a.m. at Lambert Field in St. Louis, it was mostly sunny with a temperature of 79 degrees. The dew point was 72, giving us a relative humidity of 79%. The wind was calm, and the pressure was 30.17 inches and steady. Elsewhere in the metro area, in Chesterfield, it was sunny and the temperature was 79. In Belleville, it was 83 degrees. In Cahokia, it was sunny and 81 degrees. In St. Charles, it was sunny and 78. Across the region, it was sunny in Columbia, Missouri, with a temperature of 78. In Quincy, fog was reported and 73 degrees. In Kansas City, it was sunny and the temperature was 81. It was partly sunny in Springfield, Missouri, with a temperature of 81. In Rolla, it was sunny and the temperature was 81. In Farmington, it was 80 degrees. It was sunny in Cape Girardeau, with 80 degrees. It was cloudy in Springfield, Illinois, with a temperature of 72. Once again in St. Louis, it was mostly sunny. The temperature was 79 degrees and the wind was calm. This is a special weather statement for the following counties in Missouri, Franklin, Jefferson, St. Charles, St. Louis City, St. Louis, and Warren, and the following counties in Illinois, Madison, Monroe, and St. Clair. Heat advisory remains in effect until 8 p.m. Saturday. Heat index values up to 107. For portions of south central and southwest Illinois and central, east central, and southeast Missouri. Until 8 p.m. Saturday. Hot temperatures and high humidity may cause heat illnesses. The current time is 9:15 a.m. Central Daylight Time.
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Heat advisory in effect until 8 p.m. Saturday. Today, sunny. A slight chance of showers and thunderstorms this afternoon. Hot with highs in the mid-90s. Northeast winds around 5 miles per hour. Chance of rain 20%. Heat index values up to 108. Tonight, partly cloudy. A slight chance of showers and thunderstorms in the evening. Humid with lows in the lower 70s. Southeast winds around 5 miles per hour. Gusts up to 20 miles per hour in the evening. Chance of rain 20%. Heat index values up to 103 early in the evening. Saturday, mostly sunny. Hot with highs in the mid-90s. Southwest winds 5 to 10 miles per hour. Saturday night, partly cloudy. Lows in the lower 70s. South winds around 5 miles per hour. Sunday, partly sunny with a slight chance of showers. A slight chance of thunderstorms in the afternoon. Highs in the lower 90s. West winds around 5 miles per hour. Chance of rain 20%. Sunday night and Monday, showers likely with a chance of thunderstorms. Lows in the upper 60s. Highs in the lower 80s. Chance of rain 70%. Monday night, mostly cloudy with a chance of showers with a slight chance of thunderstorms. Lows around 60. Chance of rain 40%. Tuesday and Tuesday night, mostly cloudy. Highs in the lower 70s. Lows in the mid-50s. Wednesday through Thursday, partly cloudy. Highs in the mid-70s. Lows in the mid-50s. At 9 a.m. at Lambert Field in St. Louis, it was mostly sunny with a temperature of 79 degrees. The dew point was 72, giving us a relative humidity of 79%. The wind was calm, and the pressure was 30.17 inches and steady. Elsewhere in the metro area, in Chesterfield it was sunny and the temperature was 79. In Belleville it was 83 degrees. In Cahokia, it was sunny and 81 degrees. In St. Charles, it was sunny and 78. Across the region, it was sunny in Columbia, Missouri, with a temperature of 78. In Quincy, fog was reported and 73 degrees. In Kansas City, it was sunny and the temperature was 81. It was partly sunny in Springfield, Missouri, with a temperature of 81. In Rolla, it was sunny and the temperature was 81. In Farmington, it was 80 degrees. It was sunny in Cape Girardeau with 80 degrees. It was cloudy in Springfield, Illinois, with a temperature of 72. Once again in St. Louis, it was mostly sunny. The temperature was 79 degrees and the wind was calm. This is a special weather statement for the following counties in Missouri, Franklin, Jefferson, St. Charles, St. Louis City, St. Louis, and Warren, and the following counties in Illinois, Madison, Monroe, and St. Clair. Heat advisory remains in effect until 8 p.m. Saturday. Heat index values up to 107. For portions of South Central and Southwest Illinois and Central, East Central, and Southeast Missouri, until 8 p.m. Saturday. Hot temperatures and high humidity may cause heat illnesses. The current time is 9:20 a.m. Central Daylight Time. This is NOAA, Weather Radio KDO 89 St. Louis, Missouri, broadcasting on 162.550 MHz. 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Heat advisory in effect until 8 p.m. Saturday. Today, sunny. A slight chance of showers and thunderstorms this afternoon. Hot with highs in the mid-90s.
northeast winds around 5 miles per hour. Chance of rain 20%. Heat index values up to 108. Tonight, partly cloudy. A slight chance of showers and thunderstorms in the evening. Humid with lows in the lower 70s. Southeast winds around 5 miles per hour. Gusts up to 20 miles per hour in the evening. Chance of rain 20%. Heat index values up to 103 early in the evening. Saturday, mostly sunny. Hot with highs in the mid-90s. Southwest winds 5 to 10 miles per hour. Saturday night, partly cloudy. Lows in the lower 70s. South winds around 5 miles per hour. Sunday, partly sunny with a slight chance of showers. A slight chance of thunderstorms in the afternoon. Highs in the lower 90s. West winds around 5 miles per hour. Chance of rain 20%. Sunday night and Monday, showers likely with a chance of thunderstorms. Lows in the upper 60s. Tonight, partly cloudy.

south winds around 5 miles per hour. Sunday, partly sunny with a slight chance of showers. A slight chance of thunderstorms in the afternoon. Highs in the lower 90s. West winds around 5 miles per hour. Chance of rain 20%. Sunday night and Monday, showers likely with a chance of thunderstorms. Lows in the upper 60s. Highs in the lower 80s. Chance of rain 70%. Monday night, mostly cloudy with a chance of showers with a slight chance of thunderstorms. Lows around 60. Chance of rain 40%. Tuesday and Tuesday night, mostly cloudy. Highs in the lower 70s. Lows in the mid-50s. Wednesday through Thursday, partly cloudy. Highs in the mid-70s. Lows in the mid-50s. At 9 a.m. at Lambert Field in St. Louis, it was mostly sunny with a temperature of 79 degrees. The dew point was 72, giving us a relative humidity of 79%. The wind was calm, and the pressure was 30.17 inches and steady. Elsewhere in the metro area, in Chesterfield, it was sunny and the temperature was 79. In Belleville, it was 83 degrees. In Cahokia, it was sunny and 81 degrees. In St. Charles, it was sunny and 78. Across the region, it was sunny in Columbia, Missouri, with a temperature of 78. In Quincy, fog was reported and 73 degrees. In Kansas City, it was sunny and the temperature was 81. It was partly sunny in Springfield, Missouri, with a temperature of 81. In Rolla, it was sunny and the temperature was 81. In Farmington, it was 80 degrees. It was sunny in Cape Girardeau, with 80 degrees. It was cloudy in Springfield, Illinois, with a temperature of 72. Once again in St. Louis, it was mostly sunny. The temperature was 79 degrees and the wind was calm. This is a special weather statement for the following counties in Missouri, Franklin, Jefferson, St. Charles, St. Louis City, St. Louis and Warren, and the following counties in Illinois, Madison, Monroe and St. Clair. Heat advisory remains in effect until 8 p.m. Saturday. Heat index values up to 107. For portions of south central and southwest Illinois and central, east central, and southeast Missouri. Until 8 p.m. Saturday. Hot temperatures and high humidity may cause heat illnesses. The current time is 9:24 a.m. Central Daylight Time. 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This program originates from the National Weather Service Forecast Office in St. Louis, Missouri, and serves parts of East Central Missouri and Southwest Illinois, including the St. Louis metro area and surrounding counties. Heat advisory in effect until 8 p.m. Saturday. Today, sunny. A slight chance of showers and thunderstorms this afternoon. Hot with highs in the mid-90s. Northeast winds around 5 miles per hour. Chance of rain 20%. Heat index values up to 108. Tonight, partly cloudy. A slight chance of showers and thunderstorms in the evening. Humid with lows in the lower 70s. Southeast winds around 5 miles per hour. Gusts up to 20 miles per hour in the evening. Chance of rain 20%. Heat index values up to 103 early in the evening. Saturday, mostly sunny. Hot with highs in the mid-90s. Southwest winds 5 to 10 miles per hour. Saturday night, partly cloudy. Lows in the lower 70s. South winds around 5 miles per hour. Sunday, partly sunny with a slight chance of showers. A slight chance of thunderstorms in the afternoon. Highs in the lower 90s. West winds around 5 miles per hour. Chance of rain 20%. Sunday night and Monday, showers likely with a chance of thunderstorms. Lows in the upper 60s. Highs in the lower 80s. Chance of rain 70%. Monday night, mostly cloudy with a chance of showers with a slight chance of thunderstorms.

Lows around 60. Chance of rain 40%. Tuesday and Tuesday night, mostly cloudy. Highs in the lower 70s. Lows in the mid-50s. Wednesday through Thursday, partly cloudy. Highs in the mid-70s. Lows in the mid-50s. Air quality alert in effect from 10 a.m. to 8 p.m. Friday. The St. Louis Clean Air Partnership has issued an air quality alert for the St. Louis metropolitan area from 10 a.m. to 8 p.m. Friday. An orange air quality forecast means that maximum ozone concentrations are expected to reach levels that pose a health risk. Adverse health effects increase as air quality deteriorates. Ground-level ozone is an air contaminant which can cause breathing difficulties for children, older adults, as well as persons with respiratory problems. Reducing outdoor physical activity is recommended. 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Avoid excessive idling and do not top off when refueling motor vehicles. The use of gasoline-powered lawn equipment should be reduced or postponed until late in the day. 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At 9 a.m. at Lambert Field in St. Louis, it was mostly sunny with a temperature of 79 degrees. The dew point was 72, giving us a relative humidity of 79%. The wind was calm, and the pressure was 30.17 inches and steady. Elsewhere in the metro area, in Chesterfield, it was sunny and the temperature was 79. In Belleville, it was 83 degrees. In Cahokia, it was sunny and 81 degrees. In St. Charles, it was sunny and 78. Across the region, it was sunny in Columbia, Missouri, with a temperature of 78. In Quincy, fog was reported and 73 degrees. In Kansas City, it was sunny and the temperature was 81. It was partly sunny in Springfield, Missouri, with a temperature of 81. In Rolla, it was sunny and the temperature was 81. In Farmington, it was 80 degrees. It was sunny in Cape Girardeau with 80 degrees. It was cloudy in Springfield, Illinois, with a temperature of 72. Once again in St. Louis, it was mostly sunny. The temperature was 79 degrees and the wind was calm. This is a special weather statement for the following counties in Missouri, Franklin, Jefferson, St. Charles, St. Louis City, St. Louis, and Warren, and the following counties in Illinois, Madison, Monroe, and St. Clair. Heat advisory remains in effect until 8 p.m. Saturday. Heat index values up to 107. For portions of south central and southwest Illinois and central, east central, and southeast Missouri, until 8 p.m. Saturday. Hot temperatures and high humidity may cause heat illnesses. The current time is 9:30 a.m. Central Daylight Time. This is NOAA, Weather Radio KDO 89 St. Louis, Missouri, broadcasting on 162.550 MHz. This program originates from the National Weather Service Forecast Office in St. Louis, Missouri, and serves parts of east central Missouri and southwest Illinois, including the St. Louis metro area and surrounding counties. Heat advisory in effect until 8 p.m. Saturday. Today, sunny. A slight chance of showers and thunderstorms this afternoon. Hot with highs in the mid-90s. Northeast winds around 5 miles per hour. Chance of rain 20%. Heat index values up to 108. Tonight, partly cloudy. A slight chance of showers and thunderstorms in the evening. Humid with lows in the lower 70s. Southeast winds around 5 miles per hour. Gusts up to 20 miles per hour in the evening. Chance of rain 20%. Heat index values up to 103 early in the evening. Saturday, mostly sunny. Hot with highs in the mid-90s. Southwest winds 5 to 10 miles per hour. Saturday night, partly cloudy. Lows in the lower 70s. South winds around 5.
5 miles per hour. Sunday, partly sunny with a slight chance of showers. A slight chance of thunderstorms in the afternoon. Highs in the lower 90s. West winds around 5 miles per hour. Chance of rain 20%. Sunday night and Monday, showers likely with a chance of thunderstorms. Lows in the upper 60s. Highs in the lower 80s. Chance of rain 70%. Monday night, mostly cloudy with a chance of showers with a slight chance of thunderstorms. Lows around 60. Chance of rain 40%. Tuesday and Tuesday night, mostly cloudy. Highs in the lower 70s. Lows in the mid-50s. Wednesday through Thursday, partly cloudy. Highs in the mid-70s. Lows in the mid-50s. At 9 a.m. at Lambert Field in St. Louis, it was mostly sunny with a temperature of 79 degrees. The dew point was 72, giving us a relative humidity of 79%. The wind was calm, and the pressure was 30.17 inches and steady. Elsewhere in the metro area, in Chesterfield, it was sunny and the temperature was 79. In Belleville, it was 83 degrees. In Cahokia, it was sunny and 81 degrees. In St. Charles, it was sunny and 78. Across the region, it was sunny in Columbia, Missouri, with a temperature of 78. In Quincy, fog was reported and 73 degrees. In Kansas City, it was sunny and the temperature was 81. It was partly sunny in Springfield, Missouri, with a temperature of 81. In Rolla, it was sunny and the temperature was 81. In Farmington, it was 80 degrees. It was sunny in Cape Girardeau, with 80 degrees. It was cloudy in Springfield, Illinois, with a temperature of 72. Once again in St. Louis, it was mostly sunny. The temperature was 79 degrees and the wind was calm. This is a special weather statement for the following counties in Missouri, Franklin, Jefferson, St. Charles, St. Louis City, St. Louis and Warren, and the following counties in Illinois, Madison, Monroe and St. Clair. Heat advisory remains in effect until 8 p.m. Saturday. Heat index values up to 107. For portions of south central and southwest Illinois and central, east central, and southeast Missouri. Until 8 p.m. Saturday. Hot temperatures and high humidity may cause heat illnesses. The current time is 9:34 a.m. Central Daylight Time. 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Heat advisory in effect until 8 p.m. Saturday. Today, sunny. A slight chance of showers and thunderstorms this afternoon. Hot with highs in the mid-90s. Northeast winds around 5 miles per hour. Chance of rain 20%. Heat index values up to 108. Tonight, partly cloudy. A slight chance of showers and thunderstorms in the evening. Humid with lows in the lower 70s. Southeast winds around 5 miles per hour. Gusts up to 20 miles per hour in the evening. Chance of rain 20%. Heat index values up to 103 early in the evening. Saturday, mostly sunny. Hot with highs in the mid-90s. Southwest winds 5 to 10 miles per hour. Saturday night, partly cloudy. Lows in the lower 70s. South winds around 5 miles per hour. Sunday, partly sunny with a slight chance of showers. A slight chance of thunderstorms in the afternoon. Highs in the lower 90s. West winds around 5 miles per hour. Chance of rain 20%. Sunday night and Monday, showers likely with a chance of thunderstorms. Lows in the upper 60s. Highs in the lower 80s. Chance of rain 70%. Monday night, mostly cloudy with a chance of showers with a slight chance of thunderstorms.
Lows around 60. Chance of rain 40%. Tuesday and Tuesday night, mostly cloudy. Highs in the lower 70s. Lows in the mid-50s. Wednesday through Thursday, partly cloudy. Highs in the mid-70s. Lows in the mid-50s. At 9 a.m. at Lambert Field in St. Louis, it was mostly sunny with a temperature of 79 degrees. The dew point was 72, giving us a relative humidity of 79%. The wind was calm, and the pressure was 30.17 inches and steady. Elsewhere in the metro area, in Chesterfield, it was sunny and the temperature was 79. In Belleville, it was 83 degrees. In Cahokia, it was sunny and 81 degrees. In St. Charles, it was sunny and 78. Across the region, it was sunny in Columbia, Missouri, with a temperature of 78. In Quincy, fog was reported and 73 degrees. In Kansas City, it was sunny and the temperature was 81. It was partly sunny in Springfield, Missouri, with a temperature of 81. In Rolla, it was sunny and the temperature was 81. In Farmington, it was 80 degrees. It was sunny in Cape Girardeau, with 80 degrees. It was cloudy in Springfield, Illinois, with a temperature of 72. Once again in St. Louis, it was mostly sunny. The temperature was 79 degrees and the wind was calm. This is a special weather statement for the following counties in Missouri, Franklin, Jefferson, St. Charles, St. Louis City, St. Louis, and Warren, and the following counties in Illinois, Madison, Monroe, and St. Clair. Heat advisory remains in effect until 8 p.m. Saturday. Heat index values up to 107. For portions of south central and southwest Illinois and central, east central, and southeast Missouri. Until 8 p.m. Saturday. Hot temperatures and high humidity may cause heat illnesses. The current time is 9:38 a.m. Central Daylight Time. 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Heat advisory in effect until 8 p.m. Saturday. Today, sunny. A slight chance of showers and thunderstorms this afternoon. Hot with highs in the mid-90s. Northeast winds around 5 miles per hour. Chance of rain 20%. Heat index values up to 108. Tonight, partly cloudy. A slight chance of showers and thunderstorms in the evening. Humid with lows in the lower 70s. Southeast winds around 5 miles per hour. Gusts up to 20 miles per hour in the evening. Chance of rain 20%. Heat index values up to 103 early in the evening. Saturday, mostly sunny. Hot with highs in the mid-90s. Southwest winds 5 to 10 miles per hour. Saturday night, partly cloudy. Lows in the lower 70s. South winds around 5 miles per hour. Sunday, partly sunny with a slight chance of showers. A slight chance of thunderstorms in the afternoon. Highs in the lower 90s. West winds around 5 miles per hour. Chance of rain 20%. Sunday night and Monday, showers likely with a chance of thunderstorms. Lows in the upper 60s. Highs in the lower 80s. Chance of rain 70%. Monday night, mostly cloudy with a chance of showers with a slight chance of thunderstorms. Lows around 60. Chance of rain 40%. Tuesday and Tuesday night, mostly cloudy. Highs in the lower 70s. Lows in the mid-50s. Wednesday through Thursday, partly cloudy. Highs in the mid-70s. Lows in the mid-50s. At 9 a.m. at Lambert Field in St. Louis, it was mostly sunny with a temperature of 79 degrees. The dew point was 72, giving us a relative humidity of 79%.
The wind was calm, and the pressure was 3.17 inches and steady. Elsewhere in the metro area, in Chesterfield, it was sunny and the temperature was 79. In Belleville, it was 83 degrees. In Cahokia, it was sunny and 81 degrees. In St. Charles, it was sunny and 78. Across the region, it was sunny in Columbia, Missouri, with a temperature of 78. In Quincy, fog was reported and 73 degrees. In Kansas City, it was sunny and the temperature was 81. It was partly sunny in Springfield, Missouri, with a temperature of 81. In Rolla, it was sunny and the temperature was 81. In Farmington, it was 80 degrees. It was sunny in Cape Girardeau, with 80 degrees. It was cloudy in Springfield, Illinois, with a temperature of 72. Once again in St. Louis, it was mostly sunny. The temperature was 79 degrees and the wind was calm. Air quality alert in effect from 10 a.m. to 8 p.m. Friday. The St. Louis Clean Air Partnership has issued an air quality alert for the St. Louis metropolitan area from 10 a.m. to 8 p.m. Friday. An orange air quality forecast means that maximum ozone concentrations are expected to reach levels that pose a health risk. Adverse health effects increase as air quality deteriorates. Ground-level ozone is an air contaminant which can cause breathing difficulties for children, older adults, as well as persons with respiratory problems. Reducing outdoor physical activity is recommended. 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Avoid excessive idling and do not top off when refueling motor vehicles. The use of gasoline-powered lawn equipment should be reduced or postponed until late in the day. 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This is a special weather statement for the following counties in Missouri, Franklin, Jefferson, St. Charles, St. Louis City, St. Louis, and Warren, and the following counties in Illinois, Madison, Monroe, and St. Clair. Heat advisory remains in effect until 8 p.m. Saturday. Heat index values up to 107. For portions of south central and southwest Illinois and central, east central, and southeast Missouri, until 8 p.m. Saturday. Hot temperatures and high humidity may cause heat illnesses. The current time is 9:44 a.m. Central Daylight Time. This is NOAA, Weather Radio KDO 89 St. Louis, Missouri, broadcasting on 162.550 MHz. This program originates from the National Weather Service Forecast Office in St. Louis, Missouri, and serves parts of East Central Missouri and Southwest Illinois, including the St. Louis metro area and surrounding counties. Heat advisory in effect until 8 p.m. Saturday. Today, sunny. A slight chance of showers and thunderstorms this afternoon. Hot with highs in the mid-90s. Northeast winds around 5 miles per hour. Chance of rain 20%. Heat index values up to 108. Tonight, partly cloudy. A slight chance of showers and thunderstorms in the evening. Humid with lows in the lower 70s. Southeast winds around 5 miles per hour. Gusts up to 20 miles per hour in the evening. Chance of rain 20%. Heat index values up to 103 early in the evening. Saturday, mostly sunny. Hot with highs in the mid-90s. Southwest winds 5 to 10 miles per hour. Saturday night, partly cloudy. Lows in the lower 70s. South winds around 5 miles per hour. Sunday, partly sunny with a slight chance of showers. A slight chance of thunderstorms in the afternoon. Highs in the lower 90s. West winds around 5 miles per hour. Chance of rain 20%. Sunday night and Monday, showers likely with a chance of thunderstorms. Lows in the upper 60s. Highs in the lower 80s. Chance of rain 70%. Monday night, mostly cloudy with a chance of showers with a slight chance of thunderstorms.
Lows around 60. Chance of rain 40%. Tuesday and Tuesday night, mostly cloudy. Highs in the lower 70s. Lows in the mid-50s. Wednesday through Thursday, partly cloudy. Highs in the mid-70s. Lows in the mid-50s. At 9 a.m. at Lambert Field in St. Louis, it was mostly sunny with a temperature of 79 degrees. The dew point was 72, giving us a relative humidity of 79%. The wind was calm, and the pressure was 30.17 inches and steady. Elsewhere in the metro area, in Chesterfield, it was sunny and the temperature was 79. In Belleville, it was 83 degrees. In Cahokia, it was sunny and 81 degrees. In St. Charles, it was sunny and 78. Across the region, it was sunny in Columbia, Missouri, with a temperature of 78. In Quincy, fog was reported and 73 degrees. In Kansas City, it was sunny and the temperature was 81. It was partly sunny in Springfield, Missouri, with a temperature of 81. In Rolla, it was sunny and the temperature was 81. In Farmington, it was 80 degrees. It was sunny in Cape Girardeau with 80 degrees. It was cloudy in Springfield, Illinois, with a temperature of 72. Once again in St. Louis, it was mostly sunny. The temperature was 79 degrees and the wind was calm. This is a special weather statement for the following counties in Missouri, Franklin, Jefferson, St. Charles, St. Louis City, St. Louis, and Warren, and the following counties in Illinois, Madison, Monroe, and St. Clair. Heat advisory remains in effect until 8 p.m. Saturday. Heat index values up to 107. For portions of south central and southwest Illinois and central, east central, and southeast Missouri, until 8 p.m. Saturday. Hot temperatures and high humidity may cause heat illnesses. The current time is 9:48 a.m. Central Daylight Time. 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This program originates from the National Weather Service Forecast Office in St. Louis, Missouri, and serves parts of east central Missouri and southwest Illinois, including the St. Louis metro area and surrounding counties. Heat advisory in effect until 8 p.m. Saturday. Today, sunny. A slight chance of showers and thunderstorms this afternoon. Hot with highs in the mid-90s. Northeast winds around 5 miles per hour. Chance of rain 20%. Heat index values up to 108. Tonight, partly cloudy. A slight chance of showers and thunderstorms in the evening. Humid with lows in the lower 70s. Southeast winds around 5 miles per hour. Gusts up to 20 miles per hour in the evening. Chance of rain 20%. Heat index values up to 103 early in the evening. Saturday, mostly sunny. Hot with highs in the mid-90s. Southwest winds 5 to 10 miles per hour. Saturday night, partly cloudy. Lows in the lower 70s. South winds around 5 miles per hour. Sunday, partly sunny with a slight chance of showers. A slight chance of thunderstorms in the afternoon. Highs in the lower 90s. West winds around 5 miles per hour. Chance of rain 20%. Sunday night and Monday, showers likely with a chance of thunderstorms. Lows in the upper 60s. Highs in the lower 80s. Chance of rain 70%. Monday night, mostly cloudy with a chance of showers with a slight chance of thunderstorms. Lows around 60. Chance of rain 40%. Tuesday and Tuesday night, mostly cloudy. Highs in the lower 70s. Lows in the mid-50s. Wednesday through Thursday, partly cloudy. Highs in the mid-70s. Lows in the mid-50s. At 9 a.m. at Lambert Field in St. Louis, it was mostly sunny with a temperature of 79 degrees. The dew point was 72, giving us a relative humidity of 79%.
The wind was calm, and the pressure was 30.17 inches and steady. Elsewhere in the metro area, in Chesterfield, it was sunny and the temperature was 79. In Belleville, it was 83 degrees. In Cahokia, it was sunny and 81 degrees. In St. Charles, it was sunny and 78. Across the region, it was sunny in Columbia, Missouri, with a temperature of 78. In Quincy, fog was reported and 73 degrees. In Kansas City, it was sunny and the temperature was 81. It was partly sunny in Springfield, Missouri, with a temperature of 81. In Rolla, it was sunny and the temperature was 81. In Farmington, it was 80 degrees. It was sunny in Cape Girardeau, with 80 degrees. It was cloudy in Springfield, Illinois, with a temperature of 72. Once again in St. Louis, it was mostly sunny. The temperature was 79 degrees and the wind was calm. This is a special weather statement for the following counties in Missouri, Franklin, Jefferson, St. Charles, St. Louis City, St. Louis, and Warren, and the following counties in Illinois, Madison, Monroe, and St. Clair. Heat advisory remains in effect until 8 p.m. Saturday. Heat index values up to 107. For portions of south central and southwest Illinois and central, east central, and southeast Missouri. Until 8 p.m. Saturday. Hot temperatures and high humidity may cause heat illnesses. The current time is 9:53 a.m. Central Daylight Time. This is NOAA, Weather Radio KDO 89 St. Louis, Missouri, broadcasting on 162.550 MHz. This program originates from the National Weather Service Forecast Office in St. Louis, Missouri, and serves parts of east central Missouri and southwest Illinois, including the St. Louis metro area and surrounding counties. Heat advisory in effect until 8 p.m. Saturday. Today, sunny. A slight chance of showers and thunderstorms this afternoon. Hot with highs in the mid-90s. Northeast winds around 5 miles per hour. Chance of rain 20%. Heat index values up to 108. Tonight, partly cloudy. A slight chance of showers and thunderstorms in the evening. Humid with lows in the lower 70s. Southeast winds around 5 miles per hour. Gusts up to 20 miles per hour in the evening. Chance of rain 20%. Heat index values up to 103 early in the evening. Saturday, mostly sunny. Hot with highs in the mid-90s. Southwest winds 5 to 10 miles per hour. Saturday night, partly cloudy. Lows in the lower 70s. South winds around 5 miles per hour. Sunday, partly sunny with a slight chance of showers. A slight chance of thunderstorms in the afternoon. Highs in the lower 90s. West winds around 5 miles per hour. Chance of rain 20%. Sunday night and Monday, showers likely with a chance of thunderstorms. Lows in the upper 60s. Highs in the lower 80s. Chance of rain 70%. Monday night, mostly cloudy with a chance of showers with a slight chance of thunderstorms. Lows around 60. Chance of rain 40%. Tuesday and Tuesday night, mostly cloudy. Highs in the lower 70s. Lows in the mid-50s. Wednesday through Thursday, partly cloudy. Highs in the mid-70s. Lows in the mid-50s. At 9 a.m. at Lambert Field in St. Louis, it was mostly sunny with a temperature of 79 degrees. The dew point was 72, giving us a relative humidity of 79%. The wind was calm, and the pressure was 30.17 inches and steady. Elsewhere in the metro area, in Chesterfield, it was sunny and the temperature was 79. In Belleville, it was 83 degrees. In Cahokia, it was sunny and 81 degrees. In St. Charles, it was sunny and 78. Across the region, it was sunny in Columbia, Missouri, with a temperature of 78. In Quincy, fog was reported and 73 degrees. In Kansas City, it was sunny and the temperature was 81.
It was partly sunny in Springfield, Missouri, with a temperature of 81. In Rolla, it was sunny and the temperature was 81. In Farmington, it was 80 degrees. It was sunny in Cape Girardeau, with 80 degrees. It was cloudy in Springfield, Illinois, with a temperature of 72. Once again in St. Louis, it was mostly sunny. The temperature was 79 degrees and the wind was calm. Air quality alert in effect from 10 a.m. to 8 p.m. Friday. The St. Louis Clean Air Partnership has issued an air quality alert for the St. Louis metropolitan area from 10 a.m. to 8 p.m. Friday. An orange air quality forecast means that maximum ozone concentrations are expected to reach levels that pose a health risk. Adverse health effects increase as air quality deteriorates. Ground-level ozone is an air contaminant which can cause breathing difficulties for children, older adults, as well as persons with respiratory problems. Reducing outdoor physical activity is recommended. If it is a regularly scheduled workday, you are urged to consider telecommuting, carpooling, or utilizing public transit. Avoid excessive idling and do not top off when refueling motor vehicles. The use of gasoline-powered lawn equipment should be reduced or postponed until late in the day. 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This is a special weather statement for the following counties in Missouri, Franklin, Jefferson, St. Charles, St. Louis City, St. Louis, and Warren, and the following counties in Illinois, Madison, Monroe, and St. Clair. Heat advisory remains in effect until 8 p.m. Saturday. Heat index values up to 107. For portions of south central and southwest Illinois and central, east central, and southeast Missouri, until 8 p.m. Saturday. Hot temperatures and high humidity may cause heat illnesses. The current time is 9:58 a.m. Central Daylight Time. 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Heat advisory in effect until 8 p.m. Saturday. Today, sunny. A slight chance of showers and thunderstorms this afternoon. Hot with highs in the mid-90s. Northeast winds around 5 miles per hour. Chance of rain 20%. Heat index values up to 108. Tonight, partly cloudy. A slight chance of showers and thunderstorms in the evening. Humid with lows in the lower 70s. Southeast winds around 5 miles per hour. Gusts up to 20 miles per hour in the evening. Chance of rain 20%. Heat index values up to 103 early in the evening. Saturday, mostly sunny. Hot with highs in the mid-90s. Southwest winds 5 to 10 miles per hour. Saturday night, partly cloudy. Lows in the lower 70s. South winds around 5 miles per hour. Sunday, partly sunny with a slight chance of showers. A slight chance of thunderstorms in the afternoon. Highs in the lower 90s. West winds around 5 miles per hour. Chance of rain 20%. Sunday night and Monday, showers likely with a chance of thunderstorms. Lows in the upper 60s. Highs in the lower 80s. Chance of rain 70%. Monday night, mostly cloudy with a chance of showers with a slight chance of thunderstorms. Lows around 60. Chance of rain 40%. Tuesday and Tuesday night, mostly cloudy. Highs in the lower 70s. Lows in the mid-50s. Wednesday through Thursday, partly cloudy. Highs in the mid-70s. Lows in the mid-50s. At 9 a.m. at Lambert Field in St. Louis, it was mostly sunny with a temperature of 79 degrees. The dew point was 72, giving us a relative humidity of 79%.
The wind was calm, and the pressure was 30.17 inches and steady. Elsewhere in the metro area, in Chesterfield, it was sunny and the temperature was 79. In Belleville, it was 83 degrees. In Cahokia, it was sunny and 81 degrees. In St. Charles, it was sunny and 78. Across the region, it was sunny in Columbia, Missouri, with a temperature of 78. In Quincy, fog was reported and 73 degrees. In Kansas City, it was sunny and the temperature was 81. It was partly sunny in Springfield, Missouri, with a temperature of 81. In Rolla, it was sunny and the temperature was 81. In Farmington, it was 80 degrees. It was sunny in Cape Girardeau, with 80 degrees. It was cloudy in Springfield, Illinois, with a temperature of 72. Once again in St. Louis, it was mostly sunny. The temperature was 79 degrees and the wind was calm. This is a special weather statement for the following counties in Missouri: Franklin, Jefferson, St. Charles, St. Louis City, St. Louis, and Warren, and the following counties in Illinois: Madison, Monroe, and St. Clair. Heat advisory remains in effect until 8 p.m. Saturday. Heat index values up to 107. For portions of south central and southwest Illinois and central, east central, and southeast Missouri, until 8 p.m. Saturday. Hot temperatures and high humidity may cause heat illnesses. The current time is 10:03 a.m. Central Daylight Time. This is NOAA, Weather Radio KDO 89 St. Louis, Missouri, broadcasting on 162.550 MHz. This program originates from the National Weather Service Forecast Office in St. Louis, Missouri, and serves parts of east central Missouri and southwest Illinois, including the St. Louis metro area and surrounding counties. Heat advisory in effect until 8 p.m. Saturday. Today, sunny. A slight chance of showers and thunderstorms this afternoon. Hot with highs in the mid-90s. Northeast winds around 5 miles per hour. Chance of rain 20%. Heat index values up to 108. Tonight, partly cloudy. A slight chance of showers and thunderstorms in the evening. Humid with lows in the lower 70s. Southeast winds around 5 miles per hour. Gusts up to 20 miles per hour in the evening. Chance of rain 20%. Heat index values up to 103 early in the evening. Saturday, mostly sunny. Hot with highs in the mid-90s. Southwest winds 5 to 10 miles per hour. Saturday night, partly cloudy. Lows in the lower 70s. South winds around 5 miles per hour. Sunday, partly sunny with a slight chance of showers. A slight chance of thunderstorms in the afternoon. Highs in the lower 90s. West winds around 5 miles per hour. Chance of rain 20%. Sunday night and Monday, showers likely with a chance of thunderstorms. Lows in the upper 60s. Highs in the lower 80s. Chance of rain 70%. Monday night, mostly cloudy with a chance of showers with a slight chance of thunderstorms. Lows around 60. Chance of rain 40%. Tuesday and Tuesday night, mostly cloudy. Highs in the lower 70s. Lows in the mid-50s. Wednesday through Thursday, partly cloudy. Highs in the mid-70s. Lows in the mid-50s. At 9 a.m. at Lambert Field in St. Louis, it was mostly sunny with a temperature of 79 degrees. The dew point was 72, giving us a relative humidity of 79%. The wind was calm, and the pressure was 30.17 inches and steady. Elsewhere in the metro area, in Chesterfield, it was sunny and the temperature was 79. In Belleville, it was 83 degrees. In Cahokia, it was sunny and 81 degrees. In St. Charles, it was sunny and 78. Across the region, it was sunny in Columbia, Missouri, with a temperature of 78. In Quincy, fog was reported and 73 degrees. In Kansas City, it was sunny and the temperature was 81.
It was partly sunny in Springfield, Missouri, with a temperature of 81. In Rolla, it was sunny and the temperature was 81. In Farmington, it was 80 degrees. It was sunny in Cape Girardeau, with 80 degrees. It was cloudy in Springfield, Illinois, with a temperature of 72. Once again in St. Louis, it was mostly sunny. The temperature was 79 degrees and the wind was calm. This is a special weather statement for the following counties in Missouri, Franklin, Jefferson, St. Charles, St. Louis City, St. Louis, and Warren, and the following counties in Illinois, Madison, Monroe, and St. Clair. Heat advisory remains in effect until 8 p.m. Saturday. Heat index values up to 107. For portions of south central and southwest Illinois and central, east central, and southeast Missouri, until 8 p.m. Saturday. Hot temperatures and high humidity may cause heat illnesses. The current time is 10:07 a.m. Central Daylight Time. This is NOAA, Weather Radio KDO 89 St. Louis, Missouri, broadcasting on 162.550 MHz. This program originates from the National Weather Service Forecast Office in St. Louis, Missouri, and serves parts of east central Missouri and southwest Illinois, including the St. Louis metro area and surrounding counties. Heat advisory in effect until 8 p.m. Saturday. Today, sunny. A slight chance of showers and thunderstorms this afternoon. Hot with highs in the mid-90s. Northeast winds around 5 miles per hour. Chance of rain 20%. Heat index values up to 108. Tonight, partly cloudy. A slight chance of showers and thunderstorms in the evening. Humid with lows in the lower 70s. Southeast winds around 5 miles per hour. Gusts up to 20 miles per hour in the evening. Chance of rain 20%. Heat index values up to 103 early in the evening. Saturday, mostly sunny. Hot with highs in the mid-90s. Southwest winds 5 to 10 miles per hour. Saturday night, partly cloudy. Lows in the lower 70s. South winds around 5 miles per hour. Sunday, partly sunny with a slight chance of showers. A slight chance of thunderstorms in the afternoon. Highs in the lower 90s. West winds around 5 miles per hour. Chance of rain 20%. Sunday night and Monday, showers likely with a chance of thunderstorms. Lows in the upper 60s. Highs in the lower 80s. Chance of rain 70%. Monday night, mostly cloudy with a chance of showers with a slight chance of thunderstorms. Lows around 60. Chance of rain 40%. Tuesday and Tuesday night, mostly cloudy. Highs in the lower 70s. Lows in the mid-50s. Wednesday through Thursday, partly cloudy. Highs in the mid-70s. Lows in the mid-50s. At 9 a.m. at Lambert Field in St. Louis, it was mostly sunny with a temperature of 79 degrees. The dew point was 72, giving us a relative humidity of 79%. The wind was calm, and the pressure was 30.17 inches and steady. Elsewhere in the metro area, in Chesterfield, it was sunny and the temperature was 79. In Belleville, it was 83 degrees. In Cahokia, it was sunny and 81 degrees. In St. Charles, it was sunny and 78. Across the region, it was sunny in Columbia, Missouri, with a temperature of 78. In Quincy, fog was reported and 73 degrees. In Kansas City, it was sunny and the temperature was 81. It was partly sunny in Springfield, Missouri, with a temperature of 81. In Rolla, it was sunny and the temperature was 81. In Farmington, it was 80 degrees. It was sunny in Cape Girardeau, with 80 degrees. It was cloudy in Springfield, Illinois, with a temperature of 72. Once again in St. Louis, it was mostly sunny. The temperature was 79 degrees and the wind was calm. At 10 a.m. at Lambert Field in St. Louis, it was mostly sunny with a temperature of 83 degrees.
The dew point was 72, giving us a relative humidity of 69%. The wind was calm, and the pressure was 30.17 inches and steady. Elsewhere in the metro area, in Chesterfield, it was sunny and the temperature was 82. In Belleville, it was 87 degrees. In Cahokia, it was sunny and 85 degrees. In St. Charles, it was sunny and 82. Across the region, it was mostly sunny in Columbia, Missouri, with a temperature of 81. In Quincy, it was cloudy and 74 degrees. In Kansas City, it was sunny and the temperature was 85. It was sunny in Springfield, Missouri, with a temperature of 86. In Rolla, it was sunny and the temperature was 85. In Farmington, it was 88 degrees. It was sunny in Cape Girardeau, with 87 degrees. It was cloudy in Springfield, Illinois, with a temperature of 74. Once again in St. Louis, it was mostly sunny. The temperature was 83 degrees and the wind was calm. This is a special weather statement for the following counties in Missouri, Franklin, Jefferson, St. Charles, St. Louis City, St. Louis, and Warren, and the following counties in Illinois, Madison, Monroe, and St. Clair. Heat advisory remains in effect until 8 p.m. Saturday. Heat index values up to 107. For portions of south central and southwest Illinois and central, east central, and southeast Missouri, until 8 p.m. Saturday. Hot temperatures and high humidity may cause heat illnesses. Air quality alert in effect from 10 a.m. to 8 p.m. Friday. The St. Louis Clean Air Partnership has issued an air quality alert for the St. Louis metropolitan area from 10 a.m. to 8 p.m. Friday. An orange air quality forecast means that maximum ozone concentrations are expected to reach levels that pose a health risk. Adverse health effects increase as air quality deteriorates. Ground level ozone is an air contaminant which can cause breathing difficulties for children, older adults, as well as persons with respiratory problems. Reducing outdoor physical activity is recommended. 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Avoid excessive idling and do not top off when refueling motor vehicles. The use of gasoline-powered lawn equipment should be reduced or postponed until late in the day. 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The current time is 10:14 a.m. Central Daylight Time. 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Heat advisory in effect until 8 p.m. Saturday. Today, sunny. A slight chance of showers and thunderstorms this afternoon. Hot with highs in the mid-90s. Northeast winds around 5 miles per hour. Chance of rain 20%. Heat index values up to 108. Tonight, partly cloudy. A slight chance of showers and thunderstorms in the evening. Humid with lows in the lower 70s. Southeast winds around 5 miles per hour. Gusts up to 20 miles per hour in the evening. Chance of rain 20%. Heat index values up to 103 early in the evening. Saturday, mostly sunny. Hot with highs in the mid-90s. Southwest winds 5 to 10 miles per hour. Saturday night, partly cloudy. Lows in the lower 70s. South winds around 5 miles per hour. Sunday, partly sunny with a slight chance of showers. A slight chance of thunderstorms in the afternoon. Highs in the lower 90s. West winds around 5 miles per hour. Chance of rain 20%. Sunday night and Monday, showers likely with a chance of thunderstorms. Lows in the upper 60s. Highs in the lower 80s. Chance of rain 70%.
Monday night, mostly cloudy with a chance of showers with a slight chance of thunderstorms. Lows around 60. Chance of rain 40%. Tuesday and Tuesday night, mostly cloudy. Highs in the lower 70s. Lows in the mid 50s. Wednesday through Thursday, partly cloudy. Highs in the mid 70s. Lows in the mid 50s. At 10 a.m. at Lambert Field in St. Louis, it was mostly sunny with a temperature of 83 degrees. The dew point was 72, giving us a relative humidity of 69%. The wind was calm, and the pressure was 30.17 inches and steady. Elsewhere in the metro area, in Chesterfield it was sunny and the temperature was 82. In Belleville it was 87 degrees. In Cahokia, it was sunny and 85 degrees. In St. Charles, it was sunny and 82. Across the region, it was mostly sunny in Columbia, Missouri, with a temperature of 81. In Quincy, it was cloudy and 74 degrees. In Kansas City, it was sunny and the temperature was 85. It was sunny in Springfield, Missouri, with a temperature of 86. In Rolla, it was sunny and the temperature was 85. In Farmington, it was 88 degrees. It was sunny in Cape Girardeau, with 87 degrees. It was cloudy in Springfield, Illinois, with a temperature of 74. Once again in St. Louis, it was mostly sunny. The temperature was 83 degrees and the wind was calm. This is a special weather statement for the following counties in Missouri, Franklin, Jefferson, St. Charles, St. Louis City, St. Louis and Warren, and the following counties in Illinois, Madison, Monroe and St. Clair. Heat advisory remains in effect until 8 p.m. Saturday. Heat index values up to 107. For portions of south central and southwest Illinois and central, east central, and southeast Missouri, until 8 p.m. Saturday. Hot temperatures and high humidity may cause heat illnesses. The current time is 10:19 a.m. Central Daylight Time. This is NOAA, Weather Radio KDO 89 St. Louis, Missouri, broadcasting on 162.550 MHz. 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Heat advisory in effect until 8 p.m. Saturday. Today, sunny. A slight chance of showers and thunderstorms this afternoon. Hot with highs in the mid-90s. Northeast winds around 5 miles per hour. Chance of rain 20%. Heat index values up to 108. Tonight, partly cloudy. A slight chance of showers and thunderstorms in the evening. Humid with lows in the lower 70s. Southeast winds around 5 miles per hour. Gusts up to 20 miles per hour in the evening. Chance of rain 20%. Heat index values up to 103 early in the evening. Saturday, mostly sunny. Hot with highs in the mid-90s. Southwest winds 5 to 10 miles per hour. Saturday night, partly cloudy. Lows in the lower 70s. South winds around 5 miles per hour. Sunday, partly sunny with a slight chance of showers. A slight chance of thunderstorms in the afternoon. Highs in the lower 90s. West winds around 5 miles per hour. Chance of rain 20%. Sunday night and Monday, showers likely with a chance of thunderstorms. Lows in the upper 60s. Highs in the lower 80s. Chance of rain 70%. Monday night, mostly cloudy with a chance of showers with a slight chance of thunderstorms. Lows around 60. Chance of rain 40%. Tuesday and Tuesday night, mostly cloudy. Highs in the lower 70s. Lows in the mid 50s. Wednesday through Thursday, partly cloudy. Highs in the mid 70s. Lows in the mid 50s. At 10 a.m. at Lambert Field in St. Louis, it was mostly sunny with a temperature of 83 degrees.
The dew point was 72, giving us a relative humidity of 69%. The wind was calm, and the pressure was 30.17 inches and steady. Elsewhere in the metro area, in Chesterfield, it was sunny and the temperature was 82. In Belleville, it was 87 degrees. In Cahokia, it was sunny and 85 degrees. In St. Charles, it was sunny and 82. Across the region, it was mostly sunny in Columbia, Missouri, with a temperature of 81. In Quincy, it was cloudy and 74 degrees. In Kansas City, it was sunny and the temperature was 85. It was sunny in Springfield, Missouri, with a temperature of 86. In Rolla, it was sunny and the temperature was 85. In Farmington, it was 88 degrees. It was sunny in Cape Girardeau, with 87 degrees. It was cloudy in Springfield, Illinois, with a temperature of 74. Once again in St. Louis, it was mostly sunny. The temperature was 83 degrees and the wind was calm. The wind was calm, and the pressure was 30.17.

In Farmington, it was 88 degrees. It was sunny in Cape Girardeau with 87 degrees. It was cloudy in Springfield, Illinois, with a temperature of 74. Once again in St. Louis, it was mostly sunny. The temperature was 83 degrees and the wind was calm. This is a special weather statement for the following counties in Missouri, Franklin, Jefferson, St. Charles, St. Louis City, St. Louis, and Warren, and the following counties in Illinois, Madison, Monroe, and St. Clair. Heat advisory remains in effect until 8 p.m. Saturday. Heat index values up to 107. For portions of south central and southwest Illinois and central, east central, and southeast Missouri, until 8 p.m. Saturday. Hot temperatures and high humidity may cause heat illnesses. The current time is 10:23 a.m. Central Daylight Time. This is NOAA, Weather Radio KDO 89 St. Louis, Missouri, broadcasting on 162.550 MHz. This program originates from the National Weather Service Forecast Office in St. Louis, Missouri, and serves parts of East Central Missouri and Southwest Illinois, including the St. Louis metro area and surrounding counties. Heat advisory in effect until 8 p.m. Saturday. Today, sunny. A slight chance of showers and thunderstorms this afternoon. Hot with highs in the mid-90s. Northeast winds around 5 miles per hour. Chance of rain 20%. Heat index values up to 108. Tonight, partly cloudy. A slight chance of showers and thunderstorms in the evening. Humid with lows in the lower 70s. Southeast winds around 5 miles per hour. Gusts up to 20 miles per hour in the evening. Chance of rain 20%. Heat index values up to 103 early in the evening. Saturday, mostly sunny. Hot with highs in the mid-90s. Southwest winds 5 to 10 miles per hour. Saturday night, partly cloudy. Lows in the lower 70s. South winds around 5 miles per hour. Sunday, partly sunny with a slight chance of showers. A slight chance of thunderstorms in the afternoon. Highs in the lower 90s. West winds around 5 miles per hour. Chance of rain 20%. Sunday night and Monday, showers likely with a chance of thunderstorms. Lows in the upper 60s. Highs in the lower 80s. Chance of rain 70%. Monday night, mostly cloudy with a chance of showers with a slight chance of thunderstorms. Lows around 60. Chance of rain 40%. Tuesday and Tuesday night, mostly cloudy. Highs in the lower 70s. Lows in the mid-50s. Wednesday through Thursday, partly cloudy. Highs in the mid-70s. Lows in the mid-50s. At 10 a.m. at Lambert Field in St. Louis, it was mostly sunny with a temperature of 83 degrees. The dew point was 72, giving us a relative humidity of 69%. The wind was calm, and the pressure was 30.17 inches and steady. Elsewhere in the metro area, in Chesterfield, it was sunny and the temperature was 82. In Belleville, it was 87 degrees. In Cahokia, it was sunny and 85 degrees. In St. Charles, it was sunny and 82. Across the region, it was mostly sunny in Columbia, Missouri, with a temperature of 81. In Quincy, it was cloudy and 74 degrees. In Kansas City, it was sunny and the temperature was 85. It was sunny in Springfield, Missouri, with a temperature of 86. In Rolla, it was sunny and the temperature was 85. In Farmington, it was 88 degrees. It was sunny in Cape Girardeau with 87 degrees. It was cloudy in Springfield, Illinois, with a temperature of 74. Once again in St. Louis, it was mostly sunny. The temperature was 83 degrees and the wind was calm. Air quality alert in effect from 10 a.m. to 8 p.m. Friday. The St. Louis Clean Air Partnership has issued an air quality alert for the St. Louis metropolitan area from 10 a.m. to 8 p.m. Friday. An orange air quality forecast.

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This is a special weather statement for the following counties in Missouri: Franklin, Jefferson, St. Charles, St. Louis City, St. Louis, and Warren, and the following counties in Illinois: Madison, Monroe, and St. Clair. Heat advisory remains in effect until 8 p.m. Saturday. Heat index values up to 107. For portions of south central and southwest Illinois and central, east central, and southeast Missouri, until 8 p.m. Saturday. Hot temperatures and high humidity may cause heat illnesses. The current time is 10:28 a.m. Central Daylight Time. This is NOAA, Weather Radio KDO 89 St. Louis, Missouri, broadcasting on 162.550 megahertz. This program originates from the National Weather Service Forecast Office in St. Louis, Missouri, and serves parts of east central Missouri and southwest Illinois, including the St. Louis metro area and surrounding counties. Heat advisory in effect until 8 p.m. Saturday. Today, sunny. A slight chance of showers and thunderstorms this afternoon. Hot with highs in the mid-90s. Northeast winds around 5 miles per hour. Chance of rain 20%. Heat index values up to 108. Tonight, partly cloudy. A slight chance of showers and thunderstorms in the evening. Humid with lows in the lower 70s. Southeast winds around 5 miles per hour. Gusts up to 20 miles per hour in the evening. Chance of rain 20%. Heat index values up to 103 early in the evening. Saturday, mostly sunny. Hot with highs in the mid-90s. Southwest winds 5 to 10 miles per hour. Saturday night, partly cloudy. Lows in the lower 70s. South winds around 5 miles per hour. Sunday, partly sunny with a slight chance of showers. A slight chance of thunderstorms in the afternoon. Highs in the lower 90s. West winds around 5 miles per hour. Chance of rain 20%. Sunday night and Monday, showers likely with a chance of thunderstorms. Lows in the upper 60s. Highs in the lower 80s. Chance of rain 70%. Monday night, mostly cloudy with a chance of showers with a slight chance of thunderstorms. Lows around 60. Chance of rain 40%. Tuesday and Tuesday night, mostly cloudy. Highs in the lower 70s. Lows in the mid-50s. Wednesday through Thursday, partly cloudy. Highs in the mid-70s. Lows in the mid-50s. At 10 a.m. at Lambert Field in St. Louis, it was mostly sunny with a temperature of 83 degrees. The dew point was 72, giving us a relative humidity of 69%. The wind was calm, and the pressure was 30.17 inches and steady. Elsewhere in the metro area, in Chesterfield, it was sunny and the temperature was 82. In Belleville, it was 87 degrees. In Cahokia, it was sunny and 85 degrees. In St. Charles, it was sunny and 82. Across the region, it was mostly sunny in Columbia, Missouri, with a temperature of 81. In Quincy, it was cloudy and 74 degrees. In Kansas City, it was sunny and the temperature was 85. It was sunny in Springfield, Missouri, with a temperature of 86. In Rolla, it was sunny and the temperature was 85.
Farmington, it was 88 degrees. It was sunny in Cape Girardeau with 87 degrees. It was cloudy in Springfield, Illinois, with a temperature of 74. Once again in St. Louis, it was mostly sunny. The temperature was 83 degrees and the wind was calm. This is a special weather statement for the following counties in Missouri, Franklin, Jefferson, St. Charles, St. Louis City, St. Louis, and Warren, and the following counties in Illinois, Madison, Monroe, and St. Clair. Heat advisory remains in effect until 8 p.m. Saturday. Heat index values up to 107. For portions of south central and southwest Illinois and central, east central, and southeast Missouri, until 8 p.m. Saturday. Hot temperatures and high humidity may cause heat illnesses. The current time is 10:33 a.m. Central Daylight Time. 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This program originates from the National Weather Service Forecast Office in St. Louis, Missouri, and serves parts of east central Missouri and southwest Illinois, including the St. Louis metro area and surrounding counties. Heat advisory in effect until 8 p.m. Saturday. Today, sunny. A slight chance of showers and thunderstorms this afternoon. Hot with highs in the mid-90s. Northeast winds around 5 miles per hour. Chance of rain 20%. Heat index values up to 108. Tonight, partly cloudy. A slight chance of showers and thunderstorms in the evening. Humid with lows in the lower 70s. Southeast winds around 5 miles per hour. Gusts up to 20 miles per hour in the evening. Chance of rain 20%. Heat index values up to 103 early in the evening. Saturday, mostly sunny. Hot with highs in the mid-90s. Southwest winds 5 to 10 miles per hour. Saturday night, partly cloudy. Lows in the lower 70s. South winds around 5 miles per hour. Sunday, partly sunny with a slight chance of showers. A slight chance of thunderstorms in the afternoon. Highs in the lower 90s. West winds around 5 miles per hour. Chance of rain 20%. Sunday night and Monday, showers likely with a chance of thunderstorms. Lows in the upper 60s. Highs in the lower 80s. Chance of rain 70%. Monday night, mostly cloudy with a chance of showers with a slight chance of thunderstorms. Lows around 60. Chance of rain 40%. Tuesday and Tuesday night, mostly cloudy. Highs in the lower 70s. Lows in the mid-50s. Wednesday through Thursday, partly cloudy. Highs in the mid-70s. Lows in the mid-50s. At 10 a.m. at Lambert Field in St. Louis, it was mostly sunny with a temperature of 83 degrees. The dew point was 72, giving us a relative humidity of 69%. The wind was calm, and the pressure was 30.17 inches and steady. Elsewhere in the metro area, in Chesterfield it was sunny and the temperature was 82. In Belleville it was 87 degrees. In Cahokia, it was sunny and 85 degrees. In St. Charles, it was sunny and 82. Across the region, it was mostly sunny in Columbia, Missouri, with a temperature of 81. In Quincy, it was cloudy and 74 degrees. In Kansas City, it was sunny and the temperature was 85. It was sunny in Springfield, Missouri, with a temperature of 86. In Rolla, it was sunny and the temperature was 85. In Farmington, it was 88 degrees. It was sunny in Cape Girardeau with 87 degrees. It was cloudy in Springfield, Illinois, with a temperature of 74. Once again in St. Louis, it was mostly sunny. The temperature was 83 degrees and the wind was calm. This is a special weather statement for the following counties in Missouri, Franklin, Jefferson, St. Charles, St. Louis City, St. Louis, and Warren, and the following counties in Illinois, Madison, Monroe, and St. Clair. Heat advisory.
flurry remains in effect until 8 p.m. Saturday. Heat index values up to 107. For portions of south central and southwest Illinois and central, east central, and southeast Missouri, until 8 p.m. Saturday. Hot temperatures and high humidity may cause heat illnesses. The current time is 10:37 a.m. Central Daylight Time. This is NOAA, Weather Radio KDO 89 St. Louis, Missouri, broadcasting on 162.550 MHz. 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Heat advisory in effect until 8 p.m. Saturday. Today, sunny. A slight chance of showers and thunderstorms this afternoon. Hot with highs in the mid-90s. Northeast winds around 5 miles per hour. Chance of rain 20%. Heat index values up to 108. Tonight, partly cloudy. A slight chance of showers and thunderstorms in the evening. Humid with lows in the lower 70s. Southeast winds around 5 miles per hour. Gusts up to 20 miles per hour in the evening. Chance of rain 20%. Heat index values up to 103 early in the evening. Saturday, mostly sunny. Hot with highs in the mid-90s. Southwest winds 5 to 10 miles per hour. Saturday night, partly cloudy. Lows in the lower 70s. South winds around 5 miles per hour. Sunday, partly sunny with a slight chance of showers. A slight chance of thunderstorms in the afternoon. Highs in the lower 90s. West winds around 5 miles per hour. Chance of rain 20%. Sunday night and Monday, showers likely with a chance of thunderstorms. Lows in the upper 60s. Highs in the lower 80s. Chance of rain 70%. Monday night, mostly cloudy with a chance of showers with a slight chance of thunderstorms. Lows around 60. Chance of rain 40%. Tuesday and Tuesday night, mostly cloudy. Highs in the lower 70s. Lows in the mid-50s. Wednesday through Thursday, partly cloudy. Highs in the mid-70s. Lows in the mid-50s. At 10 a.m. at Lambert Field in St. Louis, it was mostly sunny with a temperature of 83 degrees. The dew point was 72, giving us a relative humidity of 69%. The wind was calm, and the pressure was 30.17 inches and steady. Elsewhere in the metro area, in Chesterfield it was sunny and the temperature was 82. In Belleville it was 87 degrees. In Cahokia, it was sunny and 85 degrees. In St. Charles, it was sunny and 82. Across the region, it was mostly sunny in Columbia, Missouri, with a temperature of 81. In Quincy, it was cloudy and 74 degrees. In Kansas City, it was sunny and the temperature was 85. It was sunny in Springfield, Missouri, with a temperature of 86. In Rolla, it was sunny and the temperature was 85. In Farmington, it was 88 degrees. It was sunny in Cape Girardeau, with 87 degrees. It was cloudy in Springfield, Illinois, with a temperature of 74. Once again in St. Louis, it was mostly sunny. The temperature was 83 degrees and the wind was calm. This is a special weather statement for the following counties in Missouri, Franklin, Jefferson, St. Charles, St. Louis City, St. Louis, and Warren, and the following counties in Illinois, Madison, Monroe, and St. Clair. Heat advisory remains in effect until 8 p.m. Saturday. Heat index values up to 107. For portions of south central and southwest Illinois and central, east central, and southeast Missouri, until 8 p.m. Saturday. Hot temperatures and high humidity may cause heat illnesses. Air quality alert in effect from 10 a.m. to 8 p.m. Friday. The St. Louis Clean Air Partnership has issued an air quality alert for the St. Louis metropolitan area from 10 a.m. to 8 p.m. Friday. An orange air quality forecast.
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The current time is 10:43 a.m. Central Daylight Time. 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Heat advisory in effect until 8 p.m. Saturday. This afternoon, sunny. A chance of showers and thunderstorms. Hot with highs in the mid-90s. East winds around 5 miles per hour, becoming southeast. Chance of rain 30%. Heat index values up to 107. Tonight, mostly clear. A slight chance of showers and thunderstorms in the evening. Lows in the lower 70s. Southeast winds around 5 miles per hour. Chance of rain 20%. Heat index values up to 102 early in the evening. Saturday, mostly sunny. Hot with highs in the upper 90s. Southwest winds 5 to 10 miles per hour. Saturday night, mostly cloudy in the evening, then becoming partly cloudy. Lows in the lower 70s. South winds around 5 miles per hour. Sunday, partly sunny with a slight chance of showers. A slight chance of thunderstorms in the afternoon. Highs in the lower 90s. West winds around 5 miles per hour. Chance of rain 20%. Sunday night and Monday, showers likely with a chance of thunderstorms. Lows in the upper 60s. Highs in the lower 80s. Chance of rain 70%. Monday night, mostly cloudy with a chance of showers with a slight chance of thunderstorms. Lows around 60. Chance of rain 40%. Tuesday and Tuesday night, mostly cloudy. Highs in the lower 70s. Lows in the mid-50s. Wednesday through Thursday, partly cloudy. Highs in the mid-70s. Lows in the mid-50s. At 10 a.m. at Lambert Field in St. Louis, it was mostly sunny with a temperature of 83 degrees. The dew point was 72, giving us a relative humidity of 69%. The wind was calm, and the pressure was 30.17 inches and steady. Elsewhere in the metro area, in Chesterfield, it was sunny and the temperature was 82. In Belleville, it was 87 degrees. In Cahokia, it was sunny and 85 degrees. In St. Charles, it was sunny and 82. Across the region, it was mostly sunny in Columbia, Missouri, with a temperature of 81. In Quincy, it was cloudy and 74 degrees. In Kansas City, it was sunny and the temperature was 85. It was sunny in Springfield, Missouri, with a temperature of 86. In Rolla, it was sunny and the temperature was 85. In Farmington, it was 88 degrees. It was sunny in Cape Girardeau, with 87 degrees. It was cloudy in Springfield, Illinois, with a temperature of 74. Once again in St. Louis, it was mostly sunny. The temperature was 83 degrees and the wind was calm. This is a special weather statement for the following counties in Missouri, Franklin, Jefferson, St. Charles, St. Louis City, St. Louis, and Warren, and the following counties in Illinois, Madison, Monroe, and St. Clair. Heat advisory remains in effect until 8 p.m.
Saturday. Heat index values up to 107. For portions of south central and southwest Illinois and central, east central, and southeast Missouri. Until 8 p.m. Saturday. Hot temperatures and high humidity may cause heat illnesses. The current time is 10:47 a.m. Central Daylight Time. This is NOAA, Weather Radio KDO 89 St. Louis, Missouri, broadcasting on 162.550 MHz. 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Heat advisory in effect until 8 p.m. Saturday. This afternoon, sunny. A chance of showers and thunderstorms. Hot with highs in the mid-90s. East winds around 5 miles per hour, becoming southeast. Chance of rain 30%. Heat index values up to 107. Tonight, mostly clear. A slight chance of showers and thunderstorms in the evening. Lows in the lower 70s. Southeast winds around 5 miles per hour. Chance of rain 20%. Heat index values up to 100 too early in the evening. Saturday, mostly sunny. Hot with highs in the upper 90s. Southwest winds 5 to 10 miles per hour. Saturday night, mostly cloudy in the evening, then becoming partly cloudy. Lows in the lower 70s. South winds around 5 miles per hour. Sunday, partly sunny with a slight chance of showers. A slight chance of thunderstorms in the afternoon. Highs in the lower 90s. West winds around 5 miles per hour. Chance of rain 20%. Sunday night and Monday, showers likely with a chance of thunderstorms. Lows in the upper 60s. Highs in the lower 80s. Chance of rain 70%. Monday night, mostly cloudy with a chance of showers with a slight chance of thunderstorms. Lows around 60. Chance of rain 40%. Tuesday and Tuesday night, mostly cloudy. Highs in the lower 70s. Lows in the mid-50s. Wednesday through Thursday, partly cloudy. Highs in the mid-70s. Lows in the mid-50s. At 10 a.m. at Lambert Field in St. Louis, it was mostly sunny with a temperature of 83 degrees. The dew point was 72, giving us a relative humidity of 69%. The wind was calm, and the pressure was 30.17 inches and steady. Elsewhere in the metro area, in Chesterfield it was sunny and the temperature was 82. In Belleville it was 87 degrees. In Cahokia, it was sunny and 85 degrees. In St. Charles, it was sunny and 82. Across the region, it was mostly sunny in Columbia, Missouri, with a temperature of 81. In Quincy, it was cloudy and 74 degrees. In Kansas City, it was sunny and the temperature was 85. It was sunny in Springfield, Missouri, with a temperature of 86. In Rolla, it was sunny and the temperature was 85. In Farmington, it was 88 degrees. It was sunny in Cape Girardeau, with 87 degrees. It was cloudy in Springfield, Illinois, with a temperature of 74. Once again in St. Louis, it was mostly sunny. The temperature was 83 degrees and the wind was calm. This is a special weather statement for the following counties in Missouri, Franklin, Jefferson, St. Charles, St. Louis City, St. Louis, and Warren, and the following counties in Illinois, Madison, Monroe, and St. Clair. Heat advisory remains in effect until 8 p.m. Saturday. Heat index values up to 107. For portions of south central and southwest Illinois and central, east central, and southeast Missouri. Until 8 p.m. Saturday. Hot temperatures and high humidity may cause heat illnesses. The current time is 10:52 a.m. Central Daylight Time. This is NOAA, Weather Radio KDO 89 St. Louis, Missouri, broadcasting on 162.550 MHz. This program originates from the National Weather Service Forecast.
office in St. Louis, Missouri, and serves parts of East Central Missouri and Southwest Illinois, including the St. Louis metro area and surrounding counties. Heat advisory in effect until 8 p.m. Saturday. This afternoon, sunny. A chance of showers and thunderstorms. Hot with highs in the mid-90s. East winds around 5 miles per hour, becoming southeast. Chance of rain 30%. Heat index values up to 107. Tonight, mostly clear. A slight chance of showers and thunderstorms in the evening. Lows in the lower 70s. Southeast winds around 5 miles per hour. Chance of rain 20%. Heat index values up to 102 early in the evening. Saturday, mostly sunny. Hot with highs in the upper 90s. Southwest winds 5 to 10 miles per hour. Saturday night, mostly cloudy in the evening, then becoming partly cloudy. Lows in the lower 70s. South winds around 5 miles per hour. Sunday, partly sunny with a slight chance of showers. A slight chance of thunderstorms in the afternoon. Highs in the lower 90s. West winds around 5 miles per hour. Chance of rain 20%. Sunday night and Monday, showers likely with a chance of thunderstorms. Lows in the upper 60s. Highs in the lower 80s. Chance of rain 70%. Monday night, mostly cloudy with a chance of showers with a slight chance of thunderstorms. Lows around 60. Chance of rain 40%. Tuesday and Tuesday night, mostly cloudy. Highs in the lower 70s. Lows in the mid-50s. Wednesday through Thursday, partly cloudy. Highs in the mid-70s. Lows in the mid-50s. At 10 a.m. at Lambert Field in St. Louis, it was mostly sunny with a temperature of 83 degrees. The dew point was 72, giving us a relative humidity of 69%. The wind was calm, and the pressure was 30.17 inches and steady. Elsewhere in the metro area, in Chesterfield, it was sunny and the temperature was 82. In Belleville, it was 87 degrees. In Cahokia, it was sunny and 85 degrees. In St. Charles, it was sunny and 82. Across the region, it was mostly sunny in Columbia, Missouri, with a temperature of 81. In Quincy, it was cloudy and 74 degrees. In Kansas City, it was sunny and the temperature was 85. It was sunny in Springfield, Missouri, with a temperature of 86. In Rolla, it was sunny and the temperature was 85. In Farmington, it was 88 degrees. It was sunny in Cape Girardeau, with 87 degrees. It was cloudy in Springfield, Illinois, with a temperature of 74. Once again in St. Louis, it was mostly sunny. The temperature was 83 degrees and the wind was calm. This is a special weather statement for the following counties in Missouri, Franklin, Jefferson, St. Charles, St. Louis City, St. Louis, and Warren, and the following counties in Illinois, Madison, Monroe, and St. Clair. Heat advisory remains in effect until 8 p.m. Saturday. Heat index values up to 107. For portions of South Central and Southwest Illinois and Central, East Central, and Southeast Missouri, until 8 p.m. Saturday. Hot temperatures and high humidity may cause heat illnesses. The current time is 10:56 a.m. Central Daylight Time. 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Heat advisory in effect until 8 p.m. Saturday. This afternoon, sunny. A chance of showers and thunderstorms. Hot with highs in the mid-90s. East winds around 5 miles per hour, becoming southeast. Chance of rain 30%. Heat index values up to 107. Tonight, mostly clear. A slight chance of showers and thunderstorms.
storms in the evening. Lows in the lower 70s. Southeast winds around 5 miles per hour. Chance of rain 20%. Heat index values up to 102 early in the evening. Saturday, mostly sunny. Hot with highs in the upper 90s. Southwest winds 5 to 10 miles per hour. Saturday night, mostly cloudy in the evening, then becoming partly cloudy. Lows in the lower 70s. South winds around 5 miles per hour. Sunday, partly sunny with a slight chance of showers. A slight chance of thunderstorms in the afternoon. Highs in the lower 90s. West winds around 5 miles per hour. Chance of rain 20%. Sunday night and Monday, showers likely with a chance of thunderstorms. Lows in the upper 60s. Highs in the lower 80s. Chance of rain 70%. Monday night, mostly cloudy with a chance of showers with a slight chance of thunderstorms. Lows around 60. Chance of rain 40%. Tuesday and Tuesday night, mostly cloudy. Highs in the lower 70s. Lows in the mid-50s. Wednesday through Thursday, partly cloudy. Highs in the mid-70s. Lows in the mid-50s. Air quality alert in effect from 10 a.m. to 8 p.m. Friday. The St. Louis Clean Air Partnership has issued an air quality alert for the St. Louis metropolitan area from 10 a.m. to 8 p.m. Friday. An orange air quality forecast means that maximum ozone concentrations are expected to reach levels that pose a health risk. Adverse health effects increase as air quality deteriorates. Ground-level ozone is an air contaminant which can cause breathing difficulties for children, older adults, as well as persons with respiratory problems. Reducing outdoor physical activity is recommended. 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Avoid excessive idling and do not top off when refueling motor vehicles. The use of gasoline-powered lawn equipment should be reduced or postponed until late in the day. 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At 10 a.m. at Lambert Field in St. Louis, it was mostly sunny with a temperature of 83 degrees. The dew point was 72, giving us a relative humidity of 69%. The wind was calm, and the pressure was 30.17 inches and steady. Elsewhere in the metro area, in Chesterfield, it was sunny and the temperature was 82. In Belleville, it was 87 degrees. In Cahokia, it was sunny and 85 degrees. In St. Charles, it was sunny and 82. Across the region, it was mostly sunny in Columbia, Missouri, with a temperature of 81. In Quincy, it was cloudy and 74 degrees. In Kansas City, it was sunny and the temperature was 85. It was sunny in Springfield, Missouri, with a temperature of 86. In Rolla, it was sunny and the temperature was 85. In Farmington, it was 88 degrees. It was sunny in Cape Girardeau with 87 degrees. It was cloudy in Springfield, Illinois, with a temperature of 74. Once again in St. Louis, it was mostly sunny. The temperature was 83 degrees and the wind was calm. This is a special weather statement for the following counties in Missouri, Franklin, Jefferson, St. Charles, St. Louis City, St. Louis, and Warren, and the following counties in Illinois, Madison, Monroe, and St. Clair. Heat advisory remains in effect until 8 p.m. Saturday. Heat index values up to 107. For portions of south central and southwest Illinois and central, east central, and southeast Missouri, until 8 p.m. Saturday. Hot temperatures and high humidity may cause heat illnesses. The current time is 11:02 a.m. Central Daylight Time. This is NOAA, Weather Radio KDO 89 St. Louis, Missouri, broadcasting on 162.550 MHz. 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
Missouri, and southwest Illinois, including the St. Louis metro area and surrounding counties. Heat advisory in effect until 8 p.m. Saturday. This afternoon, sunny. A chance of showers and thunderstorms. Hot with highs in the mid-90s. East winds around 5 miles per hour, becoming southeast. Chance of rain 30%. Heat index values up to 107. Tonight, mostly clear. A slight chance of showers and thunderstorms in the evening. Lows in the lower 70s. Southeast winds around 5 miles per hour. Chance of rain 20%. Heat index values up to 102 early in the evening. Saturday, mostly sunny. Hot with highs in the upper 90s. Southwest winds 5 to 10 miles per hour. Saturday night, mostly cloudy in the evening, then becoming partly cloudy. Lows in the lower 70s. South winds around 5 miles per hour. Sunday, partly sunny with a slight chance of showers. A slight chance of thunderstorms in the afternoon. Highs in the lower 90s. West winds around 5 miles per hour. Chance of rain 20%. Sunday night and Monday, showers likely with a chance of thunderstorms. Lows in the upper 60s. Highs in the lower 80s. Chance of rain 70%. Monday night, mostly cloudy with a chance of showers with a slight chance of thunderstorms. Lows around 60. Chance of rain 40%. Tuesday and Tuesday night, mostly cloudy. Highs in the lower 70s. Lows in the mid-50s. Wednesday through Thursday, partly cloudy. Highs in the mid-70s. Lows in the mid-50s. At 10 a.m. at Lambert Field in St. Louis, it was mostly sunny with a temperature of 83 degrees. The dew point was 72, giving us a relative humidity of 69%. The wind was calm, and the pressure was 30.17 inches and steady. Elsewhere in the metro area, in Chesterfield it was sunny and the temperature was 82. In Belleville it was 87 degrees. In Cahokia, it was sunny and 85 degrees. In St. Charles, it was sunny and 82. Across the region, it was mostly sunny in Columbia, Missouri, with a temperature of 81. In Quincy, it was cloudy and 74 degrees. In Kansas City, it was sunny and the temperature was 85. It was sunny in Springfield, Missouri, with a temperature of 86. In Rolla, it was sunny and the temperature was 85. In Farmington, it was 88 degrees. It was sunny in Cape Girardeau, with 87 degrees. It was cloudy in Springfield, Illinois, with a temperature of 74. Once again in St. Louis, it was mostly sunny. The temperature was 83 degrees and the wind was calm. This is a special weather statement for the following counties in Missouri, Franklin, Jefferson, St. Charles, St. Louis City, St. Louis, and Warren, and the following counties in Illinois, Madison, Monroe, and St. Clair. Heat advisory remains in effect until 8 p.m. Saturday. Heat index values up to 107. For portions of south central and southwest Illinois and central, east central, and southeast Missouri. Until 8 p.m. Saturday. Hot temperatures and high humidity may cause heat illnesses. The current time is 11:06 a.m. Central Daylight Time. 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This program originates from the National Weather Service Forecast Office in St. Louis, Missouri, and serves parts of East Central Missouri and Southwest Illinois, including the St. Louis metro area and surrounding counties. Heat advisory in effect until 8 p.m. Saturday. This afternoon, sunny. A chance of showers and thunderstorms. Hot with highs in the mid-90s. East winds around 5 miles per hour, becoming southeast. Chance of rain 30%. Heat index values up to 107. Tonight, mostly clear. A slight chance of showers and thunderstorms in the evening. Lows in the lower 70s.
southeast winds around 5 miles per hour. Chance of rain 20%. Heat index values up to 100 too early in the evening. Saturday, mostly sunny. Hot with highs in the upper 90s. Southwest winds 5 to 10 miles per hour. Saturday night, mostly cloudy in the evening, then becoming partly cloudy. Lows in the lower 70s. South winds around 5 miles per hour. Sunday, partly sunny with a slight chance of showers. A slight chance of thunderstorms in the afternoon. Highs in the lower 90s. West winds around 5 miles per hour. Chance of rain 20%. Sunday night and Monday, showers likely with a chance of thunderstorms. Lows in the upper 60s. Highs in the lower 80s. Chance of rain 70%. Monday night, mostly cloudy with a chance of showers with a slight chance of thunderstorms. Lows around 60. Chance of rain 40%. Tuesday and Tuesday night, mostly cloudy. Highs in the lower 70s. Lows in the mid-50s. Wednesday through Thursday, partly cloudy. Highs in the mid-70s. Lows in the mid-50s. At 10 a.m. at Lambert Field in St. Louis, it was mostly sunny with a temperature of 83 degrees. The dew point was 72, giving us a relative humidity of 69%. The wind was calm, and the pressure was 30.17 inches and steady. Elsewhere in the metro area, in Chesterfield it was sunny and the temperature was 82. In Belleville it was 87 degrees. In Cahokia, it was sunny and 85 degrees. In St. Charles it was sunny and 82. Across the region, it was mostly sunny in Columbia, Missouri, with a temperature of 81. In Quincy it was cloudy and 74 degrees. In Kansas City, it was sunny and the temperature was 85. It was sunny in Springfield, Missouri, with a temperature of 86. In Rolla, it was sunny and the temperature was 85. In Farmington, it was 88 degrees. It was sunny in Cape Girardeau, with 87 degrees. It was cloudy in Springfield, Illinois, with a temperature of 74. Once again in St. Louis, it was mostly sunny. The temperature was 83 degrees and the wind was calm. This is a special weather statement for the following counties in Missouri, Franklin, Jefferson, St. Charles, St. Louis City, St. Louis, and Warren, and the following counties in Illinois, Madison, Monroe, and St. Clair. Heat advisory remains in effect until 8 p.m. Saturday. Heat index values up to 107. For portions of south central and southwest Illinois and central, east central, and southeast Missouri, until 8 p.m. Saturday. Hot temperatures and high humidity may cause heat illnesses. The current time is 11:10 a.m. Central Daylight Time. 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This program originates from the National Weather Service Forecast Office in St. Louis, Missouri, and serves parts of East Central Missouri and Southwest Illinois, including the St. Louis metro area and surrounding counties. Heat advisory in effect until 8 p.m. Saturday. This afternoon, sunny. A chance of showers and thunderstorms. Hot with highs in the mid-90s. East winds around 5 miles per hour, becoming southeast. Chance of rain 30%. Heat index values up to 107. Tonight, mostly clear. A slight chance of showers and thunderstorms in the evening. Lows in the lower 70s. Southeast winds around 5 miles per hour. Chance of rain 20%. Heat index values up to 100 too early in the evening. Saturday, mostly sunny. Hot with highs in the upper 90s. Southwest winds 5 to 10 miles per hour. Saturday night, mostly cloudy in the evening, then becoming partly cloudy. Lows in the lower 70s. South winds around 5 miles per hour. Sunday, partly sunny with a slight chance of showers. A slight chance of thunderstorms in the afternoon.
Highs in the lower 90s. West winds around 5 miles per hour. Chance of rain 20%. Sunday night and Monday, showers likely with a chance of thunderstorms. Lows in the upper 60s. Highs in the lower 80s. Chance of rain 70%. Monday night, mostly cloudy with a chance of showers with a slight chance of thunderstorms. Lows around 60. Chance of rain 40%. Tuesday and Tuesday night, mostly cloudy. Highs in the lower 70s. Lows in the mid-50s. Wednesday through Thursday, partly cloudy. Highs in the mid-70s. Lows in the mid-50s. Air quality alert in effect from 10 a.m. to 8 p.m. Friday. The St. Louis Clean Air Partnership has issued an air quality alert for the St. Louis metropolitan area from 10 a.m. to 8 p.m. Friday. An orange air quality forecast means that maximum ozone concentrations are expected to reach levels that pose a health risk. Adverse health effects increase as air quality deteriorates. Ground-level ozone is an air contaminant which can cause breathing difficulties for children, older adults, as well as persons with respiratory problems. Reducing outdoor physical activity is recommended. 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Avoid excessive idling and do not top off when refueling motor vehicles. The use of gasoline-powered lawn equipment should be reduced or postponed until late in the day. 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At 11 a.m. at Lambert Field in St. Louis, it was mostly sunny with a temperature of 86 degrees. The dew point was 72, giving us a relative humidity of 62%, producing a heat index of 92. The wind was calm, and the pressure was 30.17 inches and steady. Elsewhere in the metro area, in Chesterfield, it was sunny and the temperature was 86. In Cahokia, it was sunny and 89 degrees. In St. Charles, it was sunny and 86. Across the region, it was mostly sunny in Columbia, Missouri, with a temperature of 86. In Quincy, it was cloudy and 74 degrees. In Kansas City, it was sunny and the temperature was 87. It was sunny in Springfield, Missouri, with a temperature of 89. In Rolla, it was sunny and the temperature was 89. In Farmington, it was 92 degrees. It was sunny in Cape Girardeau with 94 degrees. It was cloudy in Springfield, Illinois, with a temperature of 75. Once again in St. Louis, it was mostly sunny. The temperature was 86 degrees and the wind was calm. This is a special weather statement for the following counties in Missouri, Franklin, Jefferson, St. Charles, St. Louis City, St. Louis, and Warren, and the following counties in Illinois, Madison, Monroe, and St. Clair. Heat advisory remains in effect until 8 p.m. Saturday. Heat index values up to 107. For portions of south central and southwest Illinois and central, east central, and southeast Missouri, until 8 p.m. Saturday. Hot temperatures and high humidity may cause heat illnesses. The current time is 11:16 a.m. Central Daylight Time. 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Heat advisory in effect until 8 p.m. Saturday. This afternoon, sunny. A chance of showers and thunderstorms. Hot with highs in the mid-90s. East winds around 5 miles per hour, becoming southeast. Chance of rain 30%. Heat index values up to 107. Tonight, mostly clear. A slight chance of showers and thunderstorms in the evening. Lows in the lower 70s. Southeast winds around 5 miles per hour.
chance of rain 20%. Heat index values up to 100 too early in the evening. Saturday, mostly sunny. Hot with highs in the upper 90s. Southwest winds 5 to 10 miles per hour. Saturday night, mostly cloudy in the evening, then becoming partly cloudy. Lows in the lower 70s. South winds around 5 miles per hour. Sunday, partly sunny with a slight chance of showers. A slight chance of thunderstorms in the afternoon. Highs in the lower 90s. West winds around 5 miles per hour. Chance of rain 20%. Sunday night and Monday, showers likely with a chance of thunderstorms. Lows in the upper 60s. Highs in the lower 80s. Chance of rain 70%. Monday night, mostly cloudy with a chance of showers with a slight chance of thunderstorms. Lows around 60. Chance of rain 40%. Tuesday and Tuesday night, mostly cloudy. Highs in the lower 70s. Lows in the mid-50s. Wednesday through Thursday, partly cloudy. Highs in the mid-70s. Lows in the mid-50s. At 11 a.m. at Lambert Field in St. Louis, it was mostly sunny with a temperature of 86 degrees. The dew point was 72, giving us a relative humidity of 62%, producing a heat index of 92. The wind was calm, and the pressure was 30.17 inches and steady. Elsewhere in the metro area, in Chesterfield, it was sunny and the temperature was 86. In Cahokia, it was sunny and 89 degrees. In St. Charles, it was sunny and 86. Across the region, it was mostly sunny in Columbia, Missouri, with a temperature of 86. In Quincy, it was cloudy and 74 degrees. In Kansas City, it was sunny and the temperature was 87. It was sunny in Springfield, Missouri, with a temperature of 89. In Rolla, it was sunny and the temperature was 89. In Farmington, it was 92 degrees. It was sunny in Cape Girardeau, with 94 degrees. It was cloudy in Springfield, Illinois, with a temperature of 75. Once again in St. Louis, it was mostly sunny, the temperature was 86 degrees and the wind was calm. This is a special weather statement for the following counties in Missouri, Franklin, Jefferson, St. Charles, St. Louis City, St. Louis and Warren, and the following counties in Illinois, Madison, Monroe and St. Clair. Heat advisory remains in effect until 8 p.m. Saturday. Heat index values up to 107. For portions of south central and southwest Illinois and central, east central, and southeast Missouri, until 8 p.m. Saturday. Hot temperatures and high humidity may cause heat illnesses. The current time is 11:20 a.m. Central Daylight Time. 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Heat advisory in effect until 8 p.m. Saturday. This afternoon, sunny. A chance of showers and thunderstorms. Hot with highs in the mid-90s. East winds around 5 miles per hour, becoming southeast. Chance of rain 30%. Heat index values up to 107. Tonight, mostly clear. A slight chance of showers and thunderstorms in the evening. Lows in the lower 70s. Southeast winds around 5 miles per hour. Chance of rain 20%. Heat index values up to 100 too early in the evening. Saturday, mostly sunny. Hot with highs in the upper 90s. Southwest winds 5 to 10 miles per hour. Saturday night, mostly cloudy in the evening, then becoming partly cloudy. Lows in the lower 70s. South winds around 5 miles per hour. Sunday, partly sunny with a slight chance of showers. A slight chance of thunderstorms in the afternoon. Highs in the lower 90s. West winds
winds around 5 miles per hour. Chance of rain 20%. Sunday night and Monday, showers likely with a chance of thunderstorms. Lows in the upper 60s. Highs in the lower 80s. Chance of rain 70%. Monday night, mostly cloudy with a chance of showers with a slight chance of thunderstorms. Lows around 60. Chance of rain 40%. Tuesday and Tuesday night, mostly cloudy. Highs in the lower 70s. Lows in the mid-50s. Wednesday through Thursday, partly cloudy. Highs in the mid-70s. Lows in the mid-50s. At 11 a.m. at Lambert Field in St. Louis, it was mostly sunny with a temperature of 86 degrees. The dew point was 72, giving us a relative humidity of 62%, producing a heat index of 92. The wind was calm, and the pressure was 30.17 inches and steady. Winds around 5 miles per hour.

Partly cloudy. Highs in the mid-70s. Lows in the mid-50s. At 11 a.m. at Lambert Field in St. Louis, it was mostly sunny with a temperature of 86 degrees. The dew point was 72, giving us a relative humidity of 62%, producing a heat index of 92. The wind was calm, and the pressure was 30.17 inches and steady. Elsewhere in the metro area, in Chesterfield, it was sunny and the temperature was 86. In Cahokia, it was sunny and 89 degrees. In St. Charles, it was sunny and 86. Across the region, it was mostly sunny in Columbia, Missouri, with a temperature of 86. In Quincy, it was cloudy and 74 degrees. In Kansas City, it was sunny and the temperature was 87. It was sunny in Springfield, Missouri, with a temperature of 89. In Rolla, it was sunny and the temperature was 89. In Farmington, it was 92 degrees. It was sunny in Cape Girardeau, with 94 degrees. It was cloudy in Springfield, Illinois, with a temperature of 75. Once again in St. Louis, it was mostly sunny. The temperature was 86 degrees and the wind was calm. This is a special weather statement for the following counties in Missouri, Franklin, Jefferson, St. Charles, St. Louis City, St. Louis, and Warren, and the following counties in Illinois, Madison, Monroe, and St. Clair. Heat advisory remains in effect until 8 p.m. Saturday. Heat index values up to 107. For portions of south central and southwest Illinois and central, east central, and southeast Missouri, until 8 p.m. Saturday. Hot temperatures and high humidity may cause heat illnesses. The current time is 11:25 a.m. Central Daylight Time. 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This program originates from the National Weather Service Forecast Office in St. Louis, Missouri, and serves parts of East Central Missouri and Southwest Illinois, including the St. Louis metro area and surrounding counties. Heat advisory in effect until 8 p.m. Saturday. This afternoon, sunny. A chance of showers and thunderstorms. Hot with highs in the mid-90s. East winds around 5 miles per hour, becoming southeast. Chance of rain 30%. Heat index values up to 107. Tonight, mostly clear. A slight chance of showers and thunderstorms in the evening. Lows in the lower 70s. Southeast winds around 5 miles per hour. Chance of rain 20%. Heat index values up to 102 early in the evening. Saturday, mostly sunny. Hot with highs in the upper 90s. Southwest winds 5 to 10 miles per hour. Saturday night, mostly cloudy in the evening, then becoming partly cloudy. Lows in the lower 70s. South winds around 5 miles per hour. Sunday, partly sunny with a slight chance of showers. A slight chance of thunderstorms in the afternoon. Highs in the lower 90s. West winds around 5 miles per hour. Chance of rain 20%. Sunday night and Monday, showers likely with a chance of thunderstorms. Lows in the upper 60s. Highs in the lower 80s. Chance of rain 70%. Monday night, mostly cloudy with a chance of showers with a slight chance of thunderstorms. Lows around 60. Chance of rain 40%. Tuesday and Tuesday night, mostly cloudy. Highs in the lower 70s. Lows in the mid-50s. Wednesday through Thursday, partly cloudy. Highs in the mid-70s. Lows in the mid-50s. Air quality alert in effect from 10 a.m. to 8 p.m. Friday. The St. Louis Clean Air Partnership has issued an air quality alert for the St. Louis metropolitan area from 10 a.m. to 8 p.m. Friday. An orange air quality forecast means that maximum ozone concentrations are expected to reach levels that pose a health risk. Adverse health effects increase as air quality deteriorates. 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

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At 11 a.m. at Lambert Field in St. Louis, it was mostly sunny with a temperature of 86 degrees. The dew point was 72, giving us a relative humidity of 62%, producing a heat index of 92. The wind was calm, and the pressure was 30.17 inches and steady. Elsewhere in the metro area, in Chesterfield, it was sunny and the temperature was 86. In Cahokia, it was sunny and 89 degrees. In St. Charles, it was sunny and 86. Across the region, it was mostly sunny in Columbia, Missouri, with a temperature of 86. In Quincy, it was cloudy and 74 degrees. In Kansas City, it was sunny and the temperature was 87. It was sunny in Springfield, Missouri, with a temperature of 89. In Rolla, it was sunny and the temperature was 89. In Farmington, it was 92 degrees. It was sunny in Cape Girardeau, with 94 degrees. It was cloudy in Springfield, Illinois, with a temperature of 75. Once again in St. Louis, it was mostly sunny. The temperature was 86 degrees and the wind was calm. This is a special weather statement for the following counties in Missouri, Franklin, Jefferson, St. Charles, St. Louis City, St. Louis, and Warren, and the following counties in Illinois, Madison, Monroe, and St. Clair. Heat advisory remains in effect until 8 p.m. Saturday. Heat index values up to 107. For portions of south central and southwest Illinois and central, east central, and southeast Missouri, until 8 p.m. Saturday. Hot temperatures and high humidity may cause heat illnesses. The current time is 11:30 a.m. Central Daylight Time. This is NOAA, Weather Radio KDO 89 St. Louis, Missouri, broadcasting on 162.550 MHz. This program originates from the National Weather Service Forecast Office in St. Louis, Missouri, and serves parts of east central Missouri and southwest Illinois, including the St. Louis metro area and surrounding counties. Heat advisory in effect until 8 p.m. Saturday. This afternoon, sunny. A chance of showers and thunderstorms. Hot with highs in the mid-90s. East winds around 5 miles per hour, becoming southeast. Chance of rain 30%. Heat index values up to 107. Tonight, mostly clear. A slight chance of showers and thunderstorms in the evening. Lows in the lower 70s. Southeast winds around 5 miles per hour. Chance of rain 20%. Heat index values up to 102 early in the evening. Saturday, mostly sunny. Hot with highs in the upper 90s. Southwest winds 5 to 10 miles per hour. Saturday night, mostly cloudy in the evening, then becoming partly cloudy. Lows in the lower 70s. South winds around 5 miles per hour. Sunday, partly sunny with a slight chance of showers. A slight chance of thunderstorms in the afternoon. Highs in the lower 90s. West winds around 5 miles per hour. Chance of rain 20%. Sunday night and Monday, showers likely with a chance of thunderstorms. Lows in the upper 60s. Highs in the lower 80s. Chance of rain 70%. Monday night, mostly cloudy with a chance of showers with a slight chance of thunderstorms. Lows around 60. Chance of rain 40%. Tuesday and Tuesday night, mostly cloudy. Highs in the lower 70s. Lows in the mid-50s. Wednesday through Thursday, partly cloudy. Highs in the mid-70s.
lows in the mid-50s. At 11 a.m. at Lambert Field in St. Louis, it was mostly sunny with a temperature of 86 degrees. The dew point was 72, giving us a relative humidity of 62%, producing a heat index of 92. The wind was calm, and the pressure was 30.17 inches and steady. Elsewhere in the metro area, in Chesterfield, it was sunny and the temperature was 86. In Cahokia, it was sunny and 89 degrees. In St. Charles, it was sunny and 86. Across the region, it was mostly sunny in Columbia, Missouri, with a temperature of 86. In Quincy, it was cloudy and 74 degrees. In Kansas City, it was sunny and the temperature was 87. It was sunny in Springfield, Missouri, with a temperature of 89. In Rolla, it was sunny and the temperature was 89. In Farmington, it was 92 degrees. It was sunny in Cape Girardeau, with 94 degrees. It was cloudy in Springfield, Illinois, with a temperature of 75. Once again in St. Louis, it was mostly sunny. The temperature was 86 degrees and the wind was calm. Daily river and lake stages for Friday, September 18th, on the Mississippi River at Hannibal. The morning stage was 11.8 feet, up 1.6 feet from yesterday. The forecast, 11.3, 11.4, 11.5, 11.6, 11.8. At Louisiana, 12.2 feet, up 0.4. The forecast, 12 feet for the next 5 days. At Clarksville, 17.1 feet, up 2.6. The forecast, 17.9, 18, 18.1, 18.2, 18.5. At Winfield, 16.4 feet, up 1.7. The forecast, 17.4, 17.7, 17.9, 18, 18.3. At Grafton, 16.1 feet, up 0.1. The forecast, 16.2 feet. For the next 5 days, at Mel Price Lock and Dam, 5.3 feet, up 1 foot. The forecast, 6.6, 6.8, 7, 7.1, 7.3. At St. Louis, 2.9 feet, up 1.3. The forecast, 5.4, 6.7, 8.2, 9.3, 9.7. At Chester, 4.8 feet, up 0.6. The forecast, 6.3, 8.4, 9.8, 11.1, 12.1, on the Missouri River at Herman, 5.3 feet, down 0.4. The forecast, 6.9, 9.7, 10.7, 10.1, 8.4, at Washington, 2.9 feet, no change from yesterday. The forecast, 3.1, 6.2, 7.7, 8, 6.8. At St. Charles, 10.1 feet, up 0.6. The forecast, 10.1, 11.2, 14.6, 15.4, 14.7. On the Illinois River at Hardin, 19.8 feet, down 0.1. The forecast, 20, 20.2, 20.4, 20.5, 20.6. On the Merrimack River near Steelville, 1.3 feet, no change from yesterday. Near Sullivan, 3.1 feet, down 0.1. At Pacific, minus 1.6 feet, no change from yesterday. Near Eureka, 2.7 feet, no change from yesterday. At Valley Park, minus 2.9 feet, no change from yesterday. At Fenton, 1.3 feet, no change from yesterday. Near Arnold, 6.0 feet, no change from yesterday. On the Quiver River near Troy, 5.2 feet, no change from yesterday. On the Burbis River at Union, 3.1 feet, no change from yesterday. On the Big River at Burnsville, 1.8 feet, no change from yesterday. At Carlisle Lake, the morning stage was 445.4 feet, no change from yesterday. At Carlisle, 5.9 feet, no change from yesterday. At Mark Twain Lake, the morning stage was 602.9 feet, up 0.2 feet from yesterday. At Lake of the Ozarks, 658.1 feet, down 0.2. This is a special weather statement for the following counties.
Missouri, Franklin, Jefferson, St. Charles, St. Louis City, St. Louis and Warren, and the following counties in Illinois, Madison, Monroe, and St. Clair. Heat advisory remains in effect until 8 p.m. Saturday. Heat index values up to 107. For portions of south central and southwest Illinois and central, east central, and southeast Missouri, until 8 p.m. Saturday. Hot temperatures and high humidity may cause heat illnesses. The current time is 11:38 a.m. Central Daylight Time. 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This program originates from the National Weather Service Forecast Office in St. Louis, Missouri, and serves parts of east central Missouri and southwest Illinois, including the St. Louis metro area and surrounding counties. Heat advisory in effect until 8 p.m. Saturday. This afternoon, sunny. A chance of showers and thunderstorms. Hot with highs in the mid-90s. East winds around 5 miles per hour, becoming southeast. Chance of rain 30%. Heat index values up to 107. Tonight, mostly clear. A slight chance of showers and thunderstorms in the evening. Lows in the lower 70s. Southeast winds around 5 miles per hour. Chance of rain 20%. Heat index values up to 102 early in the evening. Saturday, mostly sunny. Hot with highs in the upper 90s. Southwest winds 5 to 10 miles per hour. Saturday night, mostly cloudy in the evening, then becoming partly cloudy. Lows in the lower 70s. South winds around 5 miles per hour. Sunday, partly sunny with a slight chance of showers. A slight chance of thunderstorms in the afternoon. Highs in the lower 90s. West winds around 5 miles per hour. Chance of rain 20%. Sunday night and Monday, showers likely with a chance of thunderstorms. Lows in the upper 60s. Highs in the lower 80s. Chance of rain 70%. Monday night, mostly cloudy with a chance of showers with a slight chance of thunderstorms. Lows around 60. Chance of rain 40%. Tuesday and Tuesday night, mostly cloudy. Highs in the lower 70s. Lows in the mid-50s. Wednesday through Thursday, partly cloudy. Highs in the mid-70s. Lows in the mid-50s. At 11 a.m. at Lambert Field in St. Louis, it was mostly sunny with a temperature of 86 degrees. The dew point was 72, giving us a relative humidity of 62%, producing a heat index of 92. The wind was calm, and the pressure was 30.17 inches and steady. Elsewhere in the metro area, in Chesterfield, it was sunny and the temperature was 86. In Cahokia, it was sunny and 89 degrees. In St. Charles, it was sunny and 86. Across the region, it was mostly sunny in Columbia, Missouri, with a temperature of 86. In Quincy, it was cloudy and 74 degrees. In Kansas City, it was sunny and the temperature was 87. It was sunny in Springfield, Missouri, with a temperature of 89. In Rolla, it was sunny and the temperature was 89. In Farmington, it was 92 degrees. It was sunny in Cape Girardeau, with 94 degrees. It was cloudy in Springfield, Illinois, with a temperature of 75. Once again in St. Louis, it was mostly sunny. The temperature was 86 degrees and the wind was calm. Air quality alert in effect from 10 a.m. to 8 p.m. Friday. The St. Louis Clean Air Partnership has issued an air quality alert for the St. Louis metropolitan area from 10 a.m. to 8 p.m. Friday. An orange air quality forecast means that maximum ozone concentrations are expected to reach levels that pose a health risk. Adverse health effects increase as air quality deteriorates. Ground level ozone is an air contaminant which can cause breathing difficulties for children, older adults, as well as persons with respiratory problems. Reducing outdoor physical activity is recommended. 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
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This is a special weather statement for the following counties in Missouri, Franklin, Jefferson, St. Charles, St. Louis City, St. Louis, and Warren, and the following counties in Illinois, Madison, Monroe, and St. Clair. Heat advisory remains in effect until 8 p.m. Saturday. Heat index values up to 107. For portions of south central and southwest Illinois and central, east central, and southeast Missouri, until 8 p.m. Saturday. Hot temperatures and high humidity may cause heat illnesses. Daily river and lake stages for Friday, September 18th. On the Mississippi River at Hannibal, the morning stage was 11.8 feet, up 1.6 feet from yesterday. The forecast, 11.3, 11.4, 11.5, 11.6, 11.8. At Louisiana, 12.2 feet, up 0.4. The forecast, 12 feet for the next 5 days. At Clarksville, 17.1 feet, up 2.6. The forecast, 17.9, 18, 18.1, 18.2, 18.5. At Winfield, 16.4 feet, up 1.7. The forecast, 17.4, 17.7, 17.9, 18, 18.3. At Grafton, 16.1 feet, up 0.1. The forecast, 16.2 feet. For the next 5 days, at Mel Price Lock and Dam, 5.3 feet, up 1 foot. The forecast, 6.6, 6.8, 7, 7.1, 7.3. At St. Louis, 2.9 feet, up 1.3. The forecast, 5.4, 6.7, 8.2, 9.3, 9.7. At Chester, 4.8 feet, up 0.6. The forecast, 6.3, 8.4, 9.8, 11.1, 12.1. On the Missouri River at Herman, 5.3 feet, down 0.4. The forecast, 6.9, 9.7, 10.7, 10.1, 8.4. At Washington, 2.9 feet, no change from yesterday. The forecast, 3.1, 6.2, 7.7, 8, 6.8. At St. Charles, 10.1 feet, up 0.6. The forecast, 10.1, 11.2, 14.6, 15.4, 14.7. On the Illinois River at Hardin, 19.8 feet, down 0.1. The forecast, 20, 20.2, 20.4, 20.5, 20.6. On the Merrimack River near Steelville, 1.3 feet, no change from yesterday. Near Sullivan, 3.1 feet, down 0.1. At Pacific, minus 1.6 feet, no change from yesterday. Near Eureka, 2.7 feet, no change from yesterday. At Valley Park, minus 2.9 feet, no change from yesterday. At Fenton, 1.3 feet, no change from yesterday. Near Arnold, 6.0 feet, no change from yesterday. On the Quiver River near Troy, 5.2 feet, no change from yesterday. On the Berbice River at Union, 3.1 feet, no change from yesterday. On the Big River at Burnsville, 1.8 feet, no change from yesterday. At Carlisle Lake, the morning stage was 445.4 feet, no change from yesterday. At Carlisle, 5.9 feet, no change from yesterday. At Mark Twain Lake, the morning stage was 602.9 feet, up 0.2 feet from yesterday. At Lake of the Ozarks, 658.1 feet, down 0.2. The current time is 11:47 a.m. Central Daylight Time. 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
Broadcast office in St. Louis, Missouri, and serves parts of East Central Missouri and Southwest Illinois, including the St. Louis metro area and surrounding counties. Heat advisory in effect until 8 p.m. Saturday. This afternoon, sunny. A chance of showers and thunderstorms. Hot with highs in the mid-90s. East winds around 5 miles per hour, becoming southeast. Chance of rain 30%. Heat index values up to 107. Tonight, mostly clear. A slight chance of showers and thunderstorms in the evening. Lows in the lower 70s. Southeast winds around 5 miles per hour. Chance of rain 20%. Heat index values up to 100 too early in the evening. Saturday, mostly sunny. Hot with highs in the upper 90s. Southwest winds 5 to 10 miles per hour. Saturday night, mostly cloudy in the evening, then becoming partly cloudy. Lows in the lower 70s. South winds around 5 miles per hour. Sunday, partly sunny with a slight chance of showers. A slight chance of thunderstorms in the afternoon. Highs in the lower 90s. West winds around 5 miles per hour. Chance of rain 20%. Sunday night and Monday, showers likely with a chance of thunderstorms. Lows in the upper 60s. Highs in the lower 80s. Chance of rain 70%. Monday night, mostly cloudy with a chance of showers with a slight chance of thunderstorms. Lows around 60. Chance of rain 40%. Tuesday and Tuesday night, mostly cloudy. Highs in the lower 70s. Lows in the mid-50s. Wednesday through Thursday, partly cloudy. Highs in the mid-70s. Lows in the mid-50s. At 11 a.m. at Lambert Field in St. Louis, it was mostly sunny with a temperature of 86 degrees. The dew point was 72, giving us a relative humidity of 62%, producing a heat index of 92. The wind was calm, and the pressure was 30.17 inches and steady. Elsewhere in the metro area, in Chesterfield, it was sunny and the temperature was 86. In Cahokia, it was sunny and 89 degrees. In St. Charles, it was sunny and 86. Across the region, it was mostly sunny in Columbia, Missouri, with a temperature of 86. In Quincy, it was cloudy and 74 degrees. In Kansas City, it was sunny and the temperature was 87. It was sunny in Springfield, Missouri, with a temperature of 89. In Rolla, it was sunny and the temperature was 89. In Farmington, it was 92 degrees. It was sunny in Cape Girardeau with 94 degrees. It was cloudy in Springfield, Illinois, with a temperature of 75. Once again in St. Louis, it was mostly sunny. The temperature was 86 degrees and the wind was calm. This is a special weather statement for the following counties in Missouri, Franklin, Jefferson, St. Charles, St. Louis City, St. Louis, and Warren, and the following counties in Illinois, Madison, Monroe, and St. Clair. Heat advisory remains in effect until 8 p.m. Saturday. Heat index values up to 107. For portions of South Central and Southwest Illinois and Central, East Central, and Southeast Missouri, until 8 p.m. Saturday. Hot temperatures and high humidity may cause heat illnesses. The current time is 11:52 a.m. Central Daylight Time. 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Heat advisory in effect until 8 p.m. Saturday. This afternoon, sunny. A chance of showers and thunderstorms. Hot with highs in the mid-90s. East winds around 5 miles per hour, becoming southeast. Chance of rain 30%. Heat index values up to 107. Tonight, mostly clear. A slight chance of showers.
and thunderstorms in the evening. Lows in the lower 70s. Southeast winds around 5 miles per hour. Chance of rain 20%. Heat index values up to 102 early in the evening. Saturday, mostly sunny. Hot with highs in the upper 90s. Southwest winds 5 to 10 miles per hour. Saturday night, mostly cloudy in the evening, then becoming partly cloudy. Lows in the lower 70s. South winds around 5 miles per hour. Sunday, partly sunny with a slight chance of showers. A slight chance of thunderstorms in the afternoon. Highs in the lower 90s. West winds around 5 miles per hour. Chance of rain 20%. Sunday night and Monday, showers likely with a chance of thunderstorms. Lows in the upper 60s. Highs in the lower 80s. Chance of rain 70%. Monday night, mostly cloudy with a chance of showers with a slight chance of thunderstorms. Lows around 60. Chance of rain 40%. Tuesday and Tuesday night, mostly cloudy. Highs in the lower 70s. Lows in the mid-50s. Wednesday through Thursday, partly cloudy. Highs in the mid-70s. Lows in the mid-50s. At 11 a.m. at Lambert Field in St. Louis, it was mostly sunny with a temperature of 86 degrees. The dew point was 72, giving us a relative humidity of 62%, producing a heat index of 92. The wind was calm, and the pressure was 30.17 inches and steady. Elsewhere in the metro area, in Chesterfield, it was sunny and the temperature was 86. In Cahokia, it was sunny and 89 degrees. In St. Charles, it was sunny and 86. Across the region, it was mostly sunny in Columbia, Missouri, with a temperature of 86. In Quincy, it was cloudy and 74 degrees. In Kansas City, it was sunny and the temperature was 87. It was sunny in Springfield, Missouri, with a temperature of 89. In Rolla, it was sunny and the temperature was 89. In Farmington, it was 92 degrees. It was sunny in Cape Girardeau, with 94 degrees. It was cloudy in Springfield, Illinois, with a temperature of 75. Once again in St. Louis, it was mostly sunny. The temperature was 86 degrees and the wind was calm. This is a special weather statement for the following counties in Missouri, Franklin, Jefferson, St. Charles, St. Louis City, St. Louis and Warren, and the following counties in Illinois, Madison, Monroe and St. Clair. Heat advisory remains in effect until 8 p.m. Saturday. Heat index values up to 107. Proportions of south central and southwest Illinois and central, east central, and southeast Missouri. Until 8 p.m. Saturday. Hot temperatures and high humidity may cause heat illnesses. The current time is 11:56 a.m. Central Daylight Time. 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Heat advisory in effect until 8 p.m. Saturday. This afternoon, sunny. A chance of showers and thunderstorms. Hot with highs in the mid-90s. East winds around 5 miles per hour, becoming southeast. Chance of rain 30%. Heat index values up to 107. Tonight, mostly clear. A slight chance of showers and thunderstorms in the evening. Lows in the lower 70s. Southeast winds around 5 miles per hour. Chance of rain 20%. Heat index values up to 102 early in the evening. Saturday, mostly sunny. Hot with highs in the upper 90s. Southwest winds 5 to 10 miles per hour. Saturday night, mostly cloudy in the evening, then becoming partly cloudy. Lows in the lower 70s. South winds around 5 miles per hour. Sunday, partly sunny.
A slight chance of showers. A slight chance of thunderstorms in the afternoon. Highs in the lower 90s. West winds around 5 miles per hour. Chance of rain 20%. Sunday night and Monday, showers likely with a chance of thunderstorms. Lows in the upper 60s. Highs in the lower 80s. Chance of rain 70%. Monday night, mostly cloudy with a chance of showers with a slight chance of thunderstorms. Lows around 60. Chance of rain 40%. Tuesday and Tuesday night, mostly cloudy. Highs in the lower 70s. Lows in the mid-50s. Wednesday through Thursday, partly cloudy. Highs in the mid-70s. Lows in the mid-50s. Air quality alert in effect from 10 a.m. to 8 p.m. Friday. The St. Louis Clean Air Partnership has issued an air quality alert for the St. Louis metropolitan area from 10 a.m. to 8 p.m. Friday. An orange air quality forecast means that maximum ozone concentrations are expected to reach levels that pose a health risk. Adverse health effects increase as air quality deteriorates. Ground level ozone is an air contaminant which can cause breathing difficulties for children, older adults, as well as persons with respiratory problems. Reducing outdoor physical activity is recommended. 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Avoid excessive idling and do not top off when refueling motor vehicles. The use of gasoline-powered lawn equipment should be reduced or postponed until late in the day. 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Daily river and lake stages for Friday, September 18th. On the Mississippi River at Hannibal, the morning stage was 11.8 feet, up 1.6 feet from yesterday. The forecast, 11.3, 11.4, 11.5, 11.6, 11.8, at Louisiana, 12.2 feet, up 0.4, the forecast, 12 feet for the next 5 days, at Clarksville, 17.1 feet, up 2.6, the forecast, 17.9, 18, 18.1, 18.2, 18.5, at Winfield, 16.4 feet, up 1.7, the forecast, 17.4, 17.7, 17.9, 18, 18.3, at Grafton, 16.1 feet, up 0.1, the forecast, 16.2 feet. For the next 5 days, at Mel Price Lock and Dam, 5.3 feet, up 1 foot, the forecast, 6.6, 6.8, 7, 7.1, 7.3, at St. Louis, 2.9 feet, up 1.3, the forecast, 5.4, 6.7, 8.2, 9.3, 9.7, at Chester, 4.8 feet, up 0.6, the forecast, 6.3, 8.4, 9.8, 11.1, 12.1, on the Missouri River at Herman, 5.3 feet, down 0.4. The forecast, 6.9, 9.7, 10.7, 10.1, 8.4, at Washington, 2.9 feet, no change from yesterday. The forecast, 3.1, 6.2, 7.7, 8, 6.8, at St. Charles, 10.1 feet, up 0.6, the forecast, 10.1, 11.2, 14.6, 15.4, 14.7, on the Illinois River at Hardin, 19.8 feet, down 0.1, the forecast, 20, 20.2, 20.4, 20.5, 20.6, on the Merrimack River near Steelville, 1.3 feet, no change from yesterday. Near Sullivan, 3.1 feet, down 0.1, at Pacific, minus 1.6 feet, no change from yesterday. Near Eureka, 2.7 feet, no change from yesterday. At Valley Park, minus 2.9 feet, no change from yesterday. At Fenton, 1.3 feet, no change from yesterday. Near Arnold, 6.0 feet, no change from yesterday. On the Quiver River near Troy, 5.2.
feet. No change from yesterday. On the Berbice River at Union, 3.1 feet. No change from yesterday. On the Big River at Burnsville, 1.8 feet. No change from yesterday. At Carlisle Lake, the morning stage was 445.4 feet. No change from yesterday. At Carlisle, 5.9 feet. No change from yesterday. At Mark Twain Lake, the morning stage was 602.9 feet, up 0.2 feet from yesterday. At Lake of the Ozarks, 658.1 feet, down 0.2. At 11 a.m. at Lambert Field in St. Louis, it was mostly sunny with a temperature of 86 degrees. The dew point was 72, giving us a relative humidity of 62%, producing a heat index of 92. The wind was calm, and the pressure was 30.17 inches and steady. Elsewhere in the metro area, in Chesterfield, it was sunny and the temperature was 86. In Cahokia, it was sunny and 89 degrees. In St. Charles, it was sunny and 86. Across the region, it was mostly sunny in Columbia, Missouri, with a temperature of 86. In Quincy, it was cloudy and 74 degrees. In Kansas City, it was sunny and the temperature was 87. It was sunny in Springfield, Missouri, with a temperature of 89. In Rolla, it was sunny and the temperature was 89. In Farmington, it was 92 degrees. It was sunny in Cape Girardeau, with 94 degrees. It was cloudy in Springfield, Illinois, with a temperature of 75. Once again in St. Louis, it was mostly sunny. The temperature was 86 degrees and the wind was calm. This is a special weather statement for the following counties in Missouri, Franklin, Jefferson, St. Charles, St. Louis City, St. Louis, and Warren, and the following counties in Illinois, Madison, Monroe, and St. Clair. Heat advisory remains in effect until 8 p.m. Saturday. Heat index values up to 107. For portions of south central and southwest Illinois and central, east central, and southeast Missouri, until 8 p.m. Saturday. Hot temperatures and high humidity may cause heat illnesses. The current time is 12:05 p.m. Central Daylight Time. This is NOAA, Weather Radio KDO 89 St. Louis, Missouri, broadcasting on 162.550 MHz. 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Heat advisory in effect until 8 p.m. Saturday. This afternoon, sunny. A chance of showers and thunderstorms. Hot with highs in the mid-90s. East winds around 5 miles per hour, becoming southeast. Chance of rain 30%. Heat index values up to 107. Tonight, mostly clear. A slight chance of showers and thunderstorms in the evening. Lows in the lower 70s. Southeast winds around 5 miles per hour. Chance of rain 20%. Heat index values up to 100 too early in the evening. Saturday, mostly sunny. Hot with highs in the upper 90s. Southwest winds 5 to 10 miles per hour. Saturday night, mostly cloudy in the evening, then becoming partly cloudy. Lows in the lower 70s. South winds around 5 miles per hour. Sunday, partly sunny with a slight chance of showers. A slight chance of thunderstorms in the afternoon. Highs in the lower 90s. West winds around 5 miles per hour. Chance of rain 20%. Sunday night and Monday, showers likely with a chance of thunderstorms. Lows in the upper 60s. Highs in the lower 80s. Chance of rain 70%. Monday night, mostly cloudy with a chance of showers with a slight chance of thunderstorms. Lows around 60. Chance of rain 40%. Tuesday and Tuesday night, mostly cloudy. Highs in the lower 70s. Lows in the mid-50s. Wednesday through Thursday, partly cloudy. Highs in the mid-70s. Lows in the mid-50s.
at 11 a.m. at Lambert Field in St. Louis. It was mostly sunny with a temperature of 86 degrees. The dew point was 72, giving us a relative humidity of 62%, producing a heat index of 92. The wind was calm, and the pressure was 30.17 inches and steady. Elsewhere in the metro area, in Chesterfield, it was sunny and the temperature was 86. In Cahokia, it was sunny and 89 degrees. In St. Charles, it was sunny and 86. Across the region, it was mostly sunny in Columbia, Missouri, with a temperature of 86. In Quincy, it was cloudy and 74 degrees. In Kansas City, it was sunny and the temperature was 87. It was sunny in Springfield, Missouri, with a temperature of 89. In Rolla, it was sunny and the temperature was 89. In Farmington, it was 92 degrees. It was sunny in Cape Girardeau, with 94 degrees. It was cloudy in Springfield, Illinois, with a temperature of 75. Once again in St. Louis, it was mostly sunny. The temperature was 86 degrees and the wind was calm. This is a special weather statement for the following counties in Missouri, Franklin, Jefferson, St. Charles, St. Louis City, St. Louis, and Warren, and the following counties in Illinois, Madison, Monroe, and St. Clair. Heat advisory remains in effect until 8 p.m. Saturday. Heat index values up to 107. For portions of south central and southwest Illinois and central, east central, and southeast Missouri, until 8 p.m. Saturday. Hot temperatures and high humidity may cause heat illnesses. The current time is 12:09 p.m. Central Daylight Time. This is NOAA, Weather Radio KDO 89 St. Louis, Missouri, broadcasting on 162.550 MHz. 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Heat advisory in effect until 8 p.m. Saturday. This afternoon, sunny. A chance of showers and thunderstorms. Hot with highs in the mid-90s. East winds around 5 miles per hour, becoming southeast. Chance of rain 30%. Heat index values up to 107. Tonight, mostly clear. A slight chance of showers and thunderstorms in the evening. Lows in the lower 70s. Southeast winds around 5 miles per hour. Chance of rain 20%. Heat index values up to 102 early in the evening. Saturday, mostly sunny. Hot with highs in the upper 90s. Southwest winds 5 to 10 miles per hour. Saturday night, mostly cloudy in the evening, then becoming partly cloudy. Lows in the lower 70s. South winds around 5 miles per hour. Sunday, partly sunny with a slight chance of showers. A slight chance of thunderstorms in the afternoon. Highs in the lower 90s. West winds around 5 miles per hour. Chance of rain 20%. Sunday night and Monday, showers likely with a chance of thunderstorms. Lows in the upper 60s. Highs in the lower 80s. Chance of rain 70%. Monday night, mostly cloudy with a chance of showers with a slight chance of thunderstorms. Lows around 60. Chance of rain 40%. Tuesday and Tuesday night, mostly cloudy. Highs in the lower 70s. Lows in the mid-50s. Wednesday through Thursday, partly cloudy. Highs in the mid-70s. Lows in the mid-50s. Air quality alert in effect from 10 a.m. to 8 p.m. Friday. The St. Louis Clean Air Partnership has issued an air quality alert for the St. Louis metropolitan area from 10 a.m. to 8 p.m. Friday. An orange air quality forecast means that maximum ozone concentrations are expected to reach levels that pose a health risk. Adverse health effects increase as air quality deteriorates. Ground level ozone is an air contaminant which can cause breathing difficulties for children, older adults, as well as persons with respiratory problems. Reducing out.
or physical activity is recommended. 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At noon at Lambert Field in St. Louis, it was mostly sunny with a temperature of 91 degrees. The dew point was 73, giving us a relative humidity of 55%, producing a heat index of 99. The wind was southeast at 6 miles an hour, and the pressure was 30.15 inches and falling. Elsewhere in the metro area, in Chesterfield, it was sunny and the temperature was 90. In Belleville, it was 93 degrees. In Cahokia, it was sunny and 91 degrees. In St. Charles, it was sunny and 90. Across the region, it was sunny in Columbia, Missouri, with a temperature of 91. In Quincy, it was cloudy and 78 degrees. In Kansas City, it was mostly sunny and the temperature was 89. It was sunny in Springfield, Missouri, with a temperature of 94. In Rolla, it was sunny and the temperature was 92. In Farmington, it was 94 degrees. It was sunny in Cape Girardeau, with 97 degrees. It was cloudy in Springfield, Illinois, with a temperature of 77. Once again in St. Louis, it was mostly sunny. The temperature was 91 degrees and the wind was southeast at 6 miles an hour. Daily river and lake stages for Friday, September 18th. On the Mississippi River at Hannibal, the morning stage was 11.8 feet, up 1.6 feet from yesterday. The forecast, 11.3, 11.4, 11.5, 11.6, 11.8, at Louisiana, 12.2 feet, up 0.4, the forecast, 12 feet for the next 5 days, at Clarksville, 17.1 feet, up 2.6, the forecast, 17.9, 18, 18.1, 18.2, 18.5, at Winfield, 16.4 feet, up 1.7, the forecast, 17.4, 17.7, 17.9, 18, 18.3, at Grafton, 16.1 feet, up 0.1, the forecast, 16.2 feet. For the next 5 days, at Mel Price Lock and Dam, 5.3 feet, up 1 foot, the forecast, 6.6, 6.8, 7, 7.1, 7.3, at St. Louis, 2.9 feet, up 1.3, the forecast, 5.4, 6.7, 8.2, 9.3, 9.7, at Chester, 4.8 feet, up 0.6, the forecast, 6.3, 8.4, 9.8, 11.1, 12.1, on the Missouri River at Herman, 5.3 feet, down 0.4. The forecast, 6.9, 9.7, 10.7, 10.1, 8.4, at Washington, 2.9 feet, no change from yesterday. The forecast, 3.1, 6.2, 7.7, 8, 6.8, at St. Charles, 10.1 feet, up 0.6, the forecast, 10.1, 11.2, 14.6, 15.4, 14.7, on the Illinois River at Hardin, 19.8 feet, down 0.1, the forecast, 20, 20.2, 20.4, 20.5, 20.6, on the Merrimack River near Steelville, 1.3 feet, no change from yesterday. Near Sullivan, 3.1 feet, down 0.1, at Pacific, minus 1.6 feet, no change from yesterday. Near Eureka, 2.7 feet, no change from yesterday. At Valley Park, minus 2.9 feet, no change from yesterday. At Fenton, 1.3 feet, no change from yesterday. Near Arnold, 6.0 feet, no change from yesterday. On the Quiver River near Troy, 5.2 feet, no change from yesterday. On the Berbers River at Union, 3.1 feet.
No change from yesterday. On the Big River at Burnsville, 1.8 feet. No change from yesterday. At Carlisle Lake, the morning stage was 445.4 feet. No change from yesterday. At Carlisle, 5.9 feet. No change from yesterday. At Mark Twain Lake, the morning stage was 602.9 feet, up 0.2 feet from yesterday. At Lake of the Ozarks, 658.1 feet, down 0.2. This is a special weather statement for the following counties in Missouri, Franklin, Jefferson, St. Charles, St. Louis City, St. Louis, and Warren, and the following counties in Illinois, Madison, Monroe, and St. Clair. Heat advisory remains in effect until 8 p.m. Saturday. Heat index values up to 107. For portions of south central and southwest Illinois and central, east central, and southeast Missouri, until 8 p.m. Saturday. Hot temperatures and high humidity may cause heat illnesses. The current time is 12:19 p.m. Central Daylight Time. This is NOAA, Weather Radio KDO 89 St. Louis, Missouri, broadcasting on 162.550 MHz. This program originates from the National Weather Service Forecast Office in St. Louis, Missouri, and serves parts of east central Missouri and southwest Illinois, including the St. Louis metro area and surrounding counties. Heat advisory in effect until 8 p.m. Saturday. This afternoon, sunny. A chance of showers and thunderstorms. Hot with highs in the mid-90s. East winds around 5 miles per hour, becoming southeast. Chance of rain 30%. Heat index values up to 107. Tonight, mostly clear. A slight chance of showers and thunderstorms in the evening. Lows in the lower 70s. Southeast winds around 5 miles per hour. Chance of rain 20%. Heat index values up to 102 early in the evening. Saturday, mostly sunny. Hot with highs in the upper 90s. Southwest winds 5 to 10 miles per hour. Saturday night, mostly cloudy in the evening, then becoming partly cloudy. Lows in the lower 70s. South winds around 5 miles per hour. Sunday, partly sunny with a slight chance of showers. A slight chance of thunderstorms in the afternoon. Highs in the lower 90s. West winds around 5 miles per hour. Chance of rain 20%. Sunday night and Monday, showers likely with a chance of thunderstorms. Lows in the upper 60s. Highs in the lower 80s. Chance of rain 70%. Monday night, mostly cloudy with a chance of showers with a slight chance of thunderstorms. Lows around 60. Chance of rain 40%. Tuesday and Tuesday night, mostly cloudy. Highs in the lower 70s. Lows in the mid-50s. Wednesday through Thursday, partly cloudy. Highs in the mid-70s. Lows in the mid-50s. At noon at Lambert Field in St. Louis, it was mostly sunny with a temperature of 91 degrees. The dew point was 73, giving us a relative humidity of 55%, producing a heat index of 99. The wind was southeast at 6 miles an hour, and the pressure was 30.15 inches and falling. Elsewhere in the metro area, in Chesterfield it was sunny and the temperature was 90. In Belleville it was 93 degrees. In Cahokia, it was sunny and 91 degrees. In St. Charles, it was sunny and 90. Across the region, it was sunny in Columbia, Missouri, with a temperature of 91. In Quincy, it was cloudy and 78 degrees. In Kansas City, it was mostly sunny and the temperature was 89. It was sunny in Springfield, Missouri, with a temperature of 94. In Rolla, it was sunny and the temperature was 92. In Farmington, it was 94 degrees. It was sunny in Cape Girardeau with 97 degrees. It was cloudy in Springfield, Illinois, with a temperature of 77. Once again in St. Louis, it was mostly sunny. The temperature was 91 degrees and the wind was southeast at 6 miles an hour.
This is a special weather statement for the following counties in Missouri, Franklin, Jefferson, St. Charles, St. Louis City, St. Louis, and Warren, and the following counties in Illinois, Madison, Monroe, and St. Clair. Heat advisory remains in effect until 8 p.m. Saturday. Heat index values up to 107. For portions of south central and southwest Illinois and central, east central, and southeast Missouri until 8 p.m. Saturday. Hot temperatures and high humidity may cause heat illnesses. The current time is 12:23 p.m. Central Daylight Time. 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This program originates from the National Weather Service Forecast Office in St. Louis, Missouri, and serves parts of east central Missouri and southwest Illinois, including the St. Louis metro area and surrounding counties. This is a special weather statement for the following.

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This program originates from the National Weather Service Forecast Office in St. Louis, Missouri, and serves parts of East Central Missouri and Southwest Illinois, including the St. Louis metro area and surrounding counties. Heat advisory in effect until 8 p.m. Saturday. This afternoon, sunny. A chance of showers and thunderstorms. Hot with highs in the mid-90s. East winds around 5 miles per hour, becoming southeast. Chance of rain 30%. Heat index values up to 107. Tonight, mostly clear. A slight chance of showers and thunderstorms in the evening. Lows in the lower 70s. Southeast winds around 5 miles per hour. Chance of rain 20%. Heat index values up to 100 too early in the evening. Saturday, mostly sunny. Hot with highs in the upper 90s. Southwest winds 5 to 10 miles per hour. Saturday night, mostly cloudy in the evening, then becoming partly cloudy. Lows in the lower 70s. South winds around 5 miles per hour. Sunday, partly sunny with a slight chance of showers. A slight chance of thunderstorms in the afternoon. Highs in the lower 90s. West winds around 5 miles per hour. Chance of rain 20%. Sunday night and Monday, showers likely with a chance of thunderstorms. Lows in the upper 60s. Highs in the lower 80s. Chance of rain 70%. Monday night, mostly cloudy with a chance of showers with a slight chance of thunderstorms. Lows around 60. Chance of rain 40%. Tuesday and Tuesday night, mostly cloudy. Highs in the lower 70s. Lows in the mid-50s. Wednesday through Thursday, partly cloudy. Highs in the mid-70s. Lows in the mid-50s. At noon at Lambert Field in St. Louis, it was mostly sunny with a temperature of 91 degrees. The dew point was 73, giving us a relative humidity of 55%, producing a heat index of 99. The wind was southeast at 6 miles an hour, and the pressure was 30.15 inches and falling. Elsewhere in the metro area, in Chesterfield, it was sunny and the temperature was 90. In Belleville, it was 93 degrees. In Cahokia, it was sunny and 91 degrees. In St. Charles, it was sunny and 90. Across the region, it was sunny in Columbia, Missouri, with a temperature of 91. In Quincy, it was cloudy and 78 degrees. In Kansas City, it was mostly sunny and the temperature was 89. It was sunny in Springfield, Missouri, with a temperature of 94. In Rolla, it was sunny and the temperature was 92. In Farmington, it was 94 degrees. It was sunny in Cape Girardeau with 97 degrees. It was cloudy in Springfield, Illinois, with a temperature of 77. Once again in St. Louis, it was mostly sunny. The temperature was 91 degrees and the wind was southeast at 6 miles an hour. Air quality alert in effect from 10 a.m. to 8 p.m. Friday. The St. Louis Clean Air Partnership has issued an air quality alert for the St. Louis metropolitan area from 10 a.m. to 8 p.m. Friday. An orange air quality forecast means that maximum ozone concentrations are expected to reach levels that pose a health risk. Adverse health effects increase as air quality deteriorates. Ground-level ozone is an air contaminant which can cause breathing difficulties for children, older adults, as well as persons with respiratory problems. Reducing outdoor physical activity is recommended. If it is a regularly scheduled workday, you are urged to consider telecommuting, carpooling, or utilizing public transit. Avoid excessive idling and do not top off when refueling motor vehicles. The use of gasoline-powered lawn equipment should be reduced or postponed until late in the day. For more information, visit the St. Louis Clean Air Partnership at cleanair-stlouis.com. 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

This is a special weather statement for the following counties in Missouri: Franklin, Jefferson, St. Charles, St. Louis City, St. Louis, and Warren, and the following counties in Illinois: Madison, Monroe, and St. Clair. Heat advisory remains in effect until 8 p.m. Saturday. Heat index values up to 107. For portions of south central and southwest Illinois and central, east central, and southeast Missouri until 8 p.m. Saturday. Hot temperatures and high humidity may cause heat illnesses. Daily river and lake stages for Friday, September 18th. On the Mississippi River at Hannibal, the morning stage was 11.8 feet, up 1.6 feet from yesterday. The forecast, 11.3, 11.4, 11.5, 11.6, 11.8. At Louisiana, 12.2 feet, up 0.4. The forecast, 12 feet for the next 5 days. At Clarksville, 17.1 feet, up 2.6. The forecast, 17.9, 18, 18.1, 18.2, 18.5. At Winfield, 16.4 feet, up 1.7. The forecast, 17.4, 17.7, 17.9, 18, 18.3. At Grafton, 16.1 feet, up 0.1. The forecast, 16.2 feet. For the next 5 days, at Mel Price Lock and Dam, 5.3 feet, up 1 foot. The forecast, 6.6, 6.8, 7, 7.1, 7.3. At St. Louis, 2.9 feet, up 1.3. The forecast, 5.4, 6.7, 8.2, 9.3, 9.7. At Chester, 4.8 feet, up 0.6. The forecast, 6.3, 8.4, 9.8, 11.1, 12.1. On the Missouri River at Herman, 5.3 feet, down 0.4. The forecast, 6.9, 9.7, 10.7, 10.1, 8.4. At Washington, 2.9 feet, no change from yesterday. The forecast, 3.1, 6.2, 7.7, 8, 6.8. At St. Charles, 10.1 feet, up 0.6. The forecast, 10.1, 11.2, 14.6, 15.4, 14.7. On the Illinois River at Hardin, 19.8 feet, down 0.1. The forecast, 20, 20.2, 20.4, 20.5, 20.6. On the Merrimack River near Steelville, 1.3 feet, no change from yesterday. Near Sullivan, 3.1 feet, down 0.1. At Pacific, minus 1.6 feet, no change from yesterday. Near Eureka, 2.7 feet, no change from yesterday. At Valley Park, minus 2.9 feet, no change from yesterday. At Fenton, 1.3 feet, no change from yesterday. Near Arnold, 6.0 feet, no change from yesterday. On the Quiver River near Troy, 5.2 feet, no change from yesterday. On the Berbers River at Union, 3.1 feet, no change from yesterday. On the Big River at Burnsville, 1.8 feet, no change from yesterday. At Carlisle Lake, the morning stage was 445.4 feet, no change from yesterday. At Carlisle, 5.9 feet, no change from yesterday. At Mark Twain Lake, the morning stage was 602.9 feet, up 0.2 feet from yesterday. At Lake of the Ozarks, 658.1 feet, down 0.2. The current time is 12:32 p.m. Central Daylight Time. 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Heat advisory in effect until 8 p.m. Saturday. This afternoon, sunny. A chance of showers and thunderstorms. Hot with highs in the mid-90s. East winds around 5 miles per hour, becoming southeast. Chance of rain 30%.
heat index values up to 107. Tonight, mostly clear. A slight chance of showers and thunderstorms in the evening. Lows in the lower 70s. Southeast winds around 5 miles per hour. Chance of rain 20%. Heat index values up to 102 early in the evening. Saturday, mostly sunny. Hot with highs in the upper 90s. Southwest winds 5 to 10 miles per hour. Saturday night, mostly cloudy in the evening, then becoming partly cloudy. Lows in the lower 70s. South winds around 5 miles per hour. Sunday, partly sunny with a slight chance of showers. A slight chance of thunderstorms in the afternoon. Highs in the lower 90s. West winds around 5 miles per hour. Chance of rain 20%. Sunday night and Monday, showers likely with a chance of thunderstorms. Lows in the upper 60s. Highs in the lower 80s. Chance of rain 70%. Monday night, mostly cloudy with a chance of showers with a slight chance of thunderstorms. Lows around 60. Chance of rain 40%. Tuesday and Tuesday night, mostly cloudy. Highs in the lower 70s. Lows in the mid-50s. Wednesday through Thursday, partly cloudy. Highs in the mid-70s. Lows in the mid-50s. At noon at Lambert Field in St. Louis, it was mostly sunny with a temperature of 91 degrees. The dew point was 73, giving us a relative humidity of 55%, producing a heat index of 99. The wind was southeast at 6 miles an hour, and the pressure was 30.15 inches and falling. Elsewhere in the metro area, in Chesterfield it was sunny and the temperature was 90. In Belleville it was 93 degrees. In Cahokia, it was sunny and 91 degrees. In St. Charles it was sunny and 90. Across the region, it was sunny in Columbia, Missouri, with a temperature of 91. In Quincy, it was cloudy and 78 degrees. In Kansas City, it was mostly sunny and the temperature was 89. It was sunny in Springfield, Missouri, with a temperature of 94. In Rolla, it was sunny and the temperature was 92. In Farmington, it was 94 degrees. It was sunny in Cape Girardeau, with 97 degrees. It was cloudy in Springfield, Illinois, with a temperature of 77. Once again in St. Louis, it was mostly sunny. The temperature was 91 degrees and the wind was southeast at 6 miles an hour. This is a special weather statement for the following counties in Missouri, Franklin, Jefferson, St. Charles, St. Louis City, St. Louis, and Warren, and the following counties in Illinois, Madison, Monroe, and St. Clair. Heat advisory remains in effect until 8 p.m. Saturday. Heat index values up to 107. For portions of south central and southwest Illinois and central, east central, and southeast Missouri, until 8 p.m. Saturday. Hot temperatures and high humidity may cause heat illnesses. The current time is 12:37 p.m. Central Daylight Time. 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Heat advisory in effect until 8 p.m. Saturday. This afternoon, sunny. A chance of showers and thunderstorms. Hot with highs in the mid-90s. East winds around 5 miles per hour, becoming southeast. Chance of rain 30%. Heat index values up to 107. Tonight, mostly clear. A slight chance of showers and thunderstorms in the evening. Lows in the lower 70s. Southeast winds around 5 miles per hour. Chance of rain 20%. Heat index values up to 102 early in the evening. Saturday, mostly sunny. Hot with highs in the upper 90s. Southwest winds 5 to 10 miles per hour.
Saturday night, mostly cloudy in the evening, then becoming partly cloudy. Lows in the lower 70s. South winds around 5 miles per hour. Sunday, partly sunny with a slight chance of showers. A slight chance of thunderstorms in the afternoon. Highs in the lower 90s. West winds around 5 miles per hour. Chance of rain 20%. Sunday night and Monday, showers likely with a chance of thunderstorms. Lows in the upper 60s. Highs in the lower 80s. Chance of rain 70%. Monday night, mostly cloudy with a chance of showers with a slight chance of thunderstorms. Lows around 60. Chance of rain 40%. Tuesday and Tuesday night, mostly cloudy. Highs in the lower 70s. Lows in the mid-50s. Wednesday through Thursday, partly cloudy. Highs in the mid-70s. Lows in the mid-50s. At noon at Lambert Field in St. Louis, it was mostly sunny with a temperature of 91 degrees. The dew point was 73, giving us a relative humidity of 55%, producing a heat index of 99. The wind was southeast at 6 miles an hour, and the pressure was 30.15 inches and falling. Elsewhere in the metro area, in Chesterfield it was sunny and the temperature was 90. In Belleville it was 93 degrees. In Cahokia, it was sunny and 91 degrees. In St. Charles, it was sunny and 90. Across the region, it was sunny in Columbia, Missouri, with a temperature of 91. In Quincy, it was cloudy and 78 degrees. In Kansas City, it was mostly sunny and the temperature was 89. It was sunny in Springfield, Missouri, with a temperature of 94. In Rolla, it was sunny and the temperature was 92. In Farmington, it was 94 degrees. It was sunny in Cape Girardeau with 97 degrees. It was cloudy in Springfield, Illinois, with a temperature of 77. Once again in St. Louis, it was mostly sunny. The temperature was 91 degrees and the wind was southeast at 6 miles an hour. This is a special weather statement for the following counties in Missouri, Franklin, Jefferson, St. Charles, St. Louis City, St. Louis, and Warren, and the following counties in Illinois, Madison, Monroe, and St. Clair. Heat advisory remains in effect until 8 p.m. Saturday. Heat index values up to 107. For portions of south central and southwest Illinois and central, east central, and southeast Missouri, until 8 p.m. Saturday. Hot temperatures and high humidity may cause heat illnesses. The current time is 12:41 p.m. Central Daylight Time. 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Air quality alert in effect from 10 a.m. to 8 p.m. Friday. The St. Louis Clean Air Partnership has issued an air quality alert for the St. Louis metropolitan area from 10 a.m. to 8 p.m. Friday. An orange air quality forecast means that maximum ozone concentrations are expected to reach levels that pose a health risk. Adverse health effects increase as air quality deteriorates. Ground level ozone is an air contaminant which can cause breathing difficulties for children, older adults, as well as persons with respiratory problems. Reducing outdoor physical activity is recommended. If it is a regularly scheduled workday, you are urged to consider telecommuting, carpooling, or utilizing public transit. Avoid excessive idling and do not top off when refueling motor vehicles. The use of gasoline-powered lawn equipment should be reduced or postponed until late in the day. 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Heat advisory in effect until 8 p.m. Saturday. This afternoon, sunny. A chance of showers and thunderstorms. Hot with highs in the mid-90s.
east winds around 5 miles per hour, becoming southeast. Chance of rain 30%. Heat index values up to 107. Tonight, mostly clear. A slight chance of showers and thunderstorms in the evening. Lows in the lower 70s. Southeast winds around 5 miles per hour. Chance of rain 20%. Heat index values up to 102 early in the evening. Saturday, mostly sunny. Hot with highs in the upper 90s. Southwest winds 5 to 10 miles per hour. Saturday night, mostly cloudy in the evening, then becoming partly cloudy. Lows in the lower 70s. South winds around 5 miles per hour. Sunday, partly sunny with a slight chance of showers. A slight chance of thunderstorms in the afternoon. Highs in the lower 90s. West winds around 5 miles per hour. Chance of rain 20%. Sunday night and Monday, showers likely with a chance of thunderstorms. Lows in the upper 60s. Highs in the lower 80s. Chance of rain 70%. Monday night, mostly cloudy with a chance of showers with a slight chance of thunderstorms. Lows around 60. Chance of rain 40%. Tuesday and Tuesday night, mostly cloudy. Highs in the lower 70s. Lows in the mid-50s. Wednesday through Thursday, partly cloudy. Highs in the mid-70s. Lows in the mid-50s. Daily river and lake stages for Friday, September 18th. On the Mississippi River at Hannibal, the morning stage was 11.8 feet, up 1.6 feet from yesterday. The forecast, 11.3, 11.4, 11.5, 11.6, 11.8. At Louisiana, 12.2 feet, up 0.4. The forecast, 12 feet for the next 5 days. At Clarksville, 17.1 feet, up 2.6. The forecast, 17.9, 18, 18.1, 18.2, 18.5. At Winfield, 16.4 feet, up 1.7. The forecast, 17.4, 17.7, 17.9, 18, 18.3. At Grafton, 16.1 feet, up 0.1. The forecast, 16.2 feet. For the next 5 days, at Mel Price Lock and Dam, 5.3 feet, up 1 foot. The forecast, 6.6, 6.8, 7, 7.1, 7.3. At St. Louis, 2.9 feet, up 1.3. The forecast, 5.4, 6.7, 8.2, 9.3, 9.7. At Chester, 4.8 feet, up 0.6. The forecast, 6.3, 8.4, 9.8, 11.1, 12.1. On the Missouri River at Herman, 5.3 feet, down 0.4. The forecast, 6.9, 9.7, 10.7, 10.1, 8.4. At Washington, 2.9 feet, no change from yesterday. The forecast, 3.1, 6.2, 7.7, 8, 6.8. At St. Charles, 10.1 feet, up 0.6. The forecast, 10.1, 11.2, 14.6, 15.4, 14.7. On the Illinois River at Hardin, 19.8 feet, down 0.1. The forecast, 20, 20.2, 20.4, 20.5, 20.6. On the Merrimack River near Steelville, 1.3 feet, no change from yesterday. Near Sullivan, 3.1 feet, down 0.1. At Pacific, minus 1.6 feet, no change from yesterday. Near Eureka, 2.7 feet, no change from yesterday. At Valley Park, minus 2.9 feet, no change from yesterday. At Fenton, 1.3 feet, no change from yesterday. Near Arnold, 6.0 feet, no change from yesterday. On the Quiver River near Troy, 5.2 feet, no change from yesterday. On the Berbice River at Union, 3.1 feet, no change from yesterday. On the Big River at Burnsville, 1.8 feet, no change from yesterday. At Carlisle Lake, the morning stage was 445.4 feet.
no change from yesterday. At Carlisle, 5.9 feet, no change from yesterday. At Mark Twain Lake, the morning stage was 602.9 feet, up 0.2 feet from yesterday. At Lake of the Ozarks, 658.1 feet, down 0.2. At noon at Lambert Field in St. Louis, it was mostly sunny with a temperature of 91 degrees. The dew point was 73, giving us a relative humidity of 55%, producing a heat index of 99. The wind was southeast at 6 miles an hour, and the pressure was 30.15 inches and falling. Elsewhere in the metro area, in Chesterfield, it was sunny and the temperature was 90. In Belleville, it was 93 degrees. In Cahokia, it was sunny and 91 degrees. In St. Charles, it was sunny and 90. Across the region, it was sunny in Columbia, Missouri, with a temperature of 91. In Quincy, it was cloudy and 78 degrees. In Kansas City, it was mostly sunny and the temperature was 89. It was sunny in Springfield, Missouri, with a temperature of 94. In Rolla, it was sunny and the temperature was 92. In Farmington, it was 94 degrees. It was sunny in Cape Girardeau with 97 degrees. It was cloudy in Springfield, Illinois, with a temperature of 77. Once again in St. Louis, it was mostly sunny. The temperature was 91 degrees and the wind was southeast at 6 miles an hour. This is a special weather statement for the following counties in Missouri, Franklin, Jefferson, St. Charles, St. Louis City, St. Louis, and Warren, and the following counties in Illinois, Madison, Monroe, and St. Clair. Heat advisory remains in effect until 8 p.m. Saturday. Heat index values up to 107. For portions of south central and southwest Illinois and central, east central, and southeast Missouri, until 8 p.m. Saturday. Hot temperatures and high humidity may cause heat illnesses. The current time is 12:51 p.m. Central Daylight Time. This is NOAA, Weather Radio KDO 89 St. Louis, Missouri, broadcasting on 162.550 MHz. This program originates from the National Weather Service Forecast Office in St. Louis, Missouri, and serves parts of east central Missouri and southwest Illinois, including the St. Louis metro area and surrounding counties. Heat advisory in effect until 8 p.m. Saturday. This afternoon, sunny. A chance of showers and thunderstorms. Hot with highs in the mid-90s. East winds around 5 miles per hour, becoming southeast. Chance of rain 30%. Heat index values up to 107. Tonight, mostly clear. A slight chance of showers and thunderstorms in the evening. Lows in the lower 70s. Southeast winds around 5 miles per hour. Chance of rain 20%. Heat index values up to 102 early in the evening. Saturday, mostly sunny. Hot with highs in the upper 90s. Southwest winds 5 to 10 miles per hour. Saturday night, mostly cloudy in the evening, then becoming partly cloudy. Lows in the lower 70s. South winds around 5 miles per hour. Sunday, partly sunny with a slight chance of showers. A slight chance of thunderstorms in the afternoon. Highs in the lower 90s. West winds around 5 miles per hour. Chance of rain 20%. Sunday night and Monday, showers likely with a chance of thunderstorms. Lows in the upper 60s. Highs in the lower 80s. Chance of rain 70%. Monday night, mostly cloudy with a chance of showers with a slight chance of thunderstorms. Lows around 60. Chance of rain 40%. Tuesday and Tuesday night, mostly cloudy. Highs in the lower 70s. Lows in the mid-50s. Wednesday through Thursday, partly cloudy. Highs in the mid-70s. Lows in the mid-50s. At noon at Lambert Field in St. Louis, it was mostly sunny with a temperature of 91 degrees. The dew point was 73, giving us a relative humidity of 55%.
a heat index of 99. The wind was southeast at 6 miles an hour, and the pressure was 30.15 inches and falling. Elsewhere in the metro area, in Chesterfield, it was sunny and the temperature was 90. In Belleville, it was 93 degrees. In Cahokia, it was sunny and 91 degrees. In St. Charles, it was sunny and 90. Across the region, it was sunny in Columbia, Missouri, with a temperature of 91. In Quincy, it was cloudy and 78 degrees. In Kansas City, it was mostly sunny and the temperature was 89. It was sunny in Springfield, Missouri, with a temperature of 94. In Rolla, it was sunny and the temperature was 92. In Farmington, it was 94 degrees. It was sunny in Cape Girardeau with 97 degrees. It was cloudy in Springfield, Illinois, with a temperature of 77. Once again in St. Louis, it was mostly sunny. The temperature was 91 degrees and the wind was southeast at 6 miles an hour. This is a special weather statement for the following counties in Missouri, Franklin, Jefferson, St. Charles, St. Louis City, St. Louis, and Warren, and the following counties in Illinois, Madison, Monroe, and St. Clair. Heat advisory remains in effect until 8 p.m. Saturday. Heat index values up to 107. For portions of south central and southwest Illinois and central, east central, and southeast Missouri, until 8 p.m. Saturday. Hot temperatures and high humidity may cause heat illnesses. The current time is 12:55 p.m. Central Daylight Time. This is NOAA, Weather Radio KDO 89 St. Louis, Missouri, broadcasting on 162.550 MHz. 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Heat advisory in effect until 8 p.m. Saturday. This afternoon, sunny. A chance of showers and thunderstorms. Hot with highs in the mid-90s. East winds around 5 miles per hour, becoming southeast. Chance of rain 30%. Heat index values up to 107. Tonight, mostly clear. A slight chance of showers and thunderstorms in the evening. Lows in the lower 70s. Southeast winds around 5 miles per hour. Chance of rain 20%. Heat index values up to 102 early in the evening. Saturday, mostly sunny. Hot with highs in the upper 90s. Southwest winds 5 to 10 miles per hour. Saturday night, mostly cloudy in the evening, then becoming partly cloudy. Lows in the lower 70s. South winds around 5 miles per hour. Sunday, partly sunny with a slight chance of showers. A slight chance of thunderstorms in the afternoon. Highs in the lower 90s. West winds around 5 miles per hour. Chance of rain 20%. Sunday night and Monday, showers likely with a chance of thunderstorms. Lows in the upper 60s. Highs in the lower 80s. Chance of rain 70%. Monday night, mostly cloudy with a chance of showers with a slight chance of thunderstorms. Lows around 60. Chance of rain 40%. Tuesday and Tuesday night, mostly cloudy. Highs in the lower 70s. Lows in the mid-50s. Wednesday through Thursday, partly cloudy. Highs in the mid-70s. Lows in the mid-50s. Air quality alert in effect from 10 a.m. to 8 p.m. Friday. The St. Louis Clean Air Partnership has issued an air quality alert for the St. Louis metropolitan area from 10 a.m. to 8 p.m. Friday. An orange air quality forecast means that maximum ozone concentrations are expected to reach levels that pose a health risk. Adverse health effects increase as air quality deteriorates. Ground-level ozone is an air contaminant which can cause breathing difficulties for children, older adults, as well as persons with respiratory problems. Reducing outdoor physical activity is recommended. 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
or utilizing public transit. Avoid excessive idling and do not top off when refueling motor vehicles. The use of gasoline-powered lawn equipment should be reduced or postponed until late in the day. 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Daily river and lake stages for Friday, September 18th. On the Mississippi River at Hannibal, the morning stage was 11.8 feet, up 1.6 feet from yesterday. The forecast, 11.3, 11.4, 11.5, 11.6, 11.8. At Louisiana, 12.2 feet, up 0.4. The forecast, 12 feet for the next 5 days. At Clarksville, 17.1 feet, up 2.6. The forecast, 17.9, 18, 18.1, 18.2, 18.5. At Winfield, 16.4 feet, up 1.7. The forecast, 17.4, 17.7, 17.9, 18, 18.3. At Grafton, 16.1 feet, up 0.1. The forecast, 16.2 feet. For the next 5 days, at Mel Price Lock and Dam, 5.3 feet, up 1 foot. The forecast, 6.6, 6.8, 7, 7.1, 7.3. At St. Louis, 2.9 feet, up 1.3. The forecast, 5.4, 6.7, 8.2, 9.3, 9.7. At Chester, 4.8 feet, up 0.6. The forecast, 6.3, 8.4, 9.8, 11.1, 12.1. On the Missouri River at Herman, 5.3 feet, down 0.4. The forecast, 6.9, 9.7, 10.7, 10.1, 8.4. At Washington, 2.9 feet, no change from yesterday. The forecast, 3.1, 6.2, 7.7, 8, 6.8. At St. Charles, 10.1 feet, up 0.6. The forecast, 10.1, 11.2, 14.6, 15.4, 14.7. On the Illinois River at Hardin, 19.8 feet, down 0.1. The forecast, 20, 20.2, 20.4, 20.5, 20.6. On the Merrimack River near Steelville, 1.3 feet, no change from yesterday. Near Sullivan, 3.1 feet, down 0.1. At Pacific, minus 1.6 feet, no change from yesterday. Near Eureka, 2.7 feet, no change from yesterday. At Valley Park, minus 2.9 feet, no change from yesterday. At Fenton, 1.3 feet, no change from yesterday. Near Arnold, 6.0 feet, no change from yesterday. On the Quiver River near Troy, 5.2 feet, no change from yesterday. On the Berbice River at Union, 3.1 feet, no change from yesterday. On the Big River at Burnsville, 1.8 feet, no change from yesterday. At Carlisle Lake, the morning stage was 445.4 feet, no change from yesterday. At Carlisle, 5.9 feet, no change from yesterday. At Mark Twain Lake, the morning stage was 602.9 feet, up 0.2 feet from yesterday. At Lake of the Ozarks, 658.1 feet, down 0.2. At noon at Lambert Field in St. Louis, it was mostly sunny with a temperature of 91 degrees. The dew point was 73, giving us a relative humidity of 55%, producing a heat index of 99. The wind was southeast at 6 miles an hour, and the pressure was 30.15 inches and falling. Elsewhere in the metro area, in Chesterfield it was sunny and the temperature was 90. In Belleville it was 93 degrees. In Cahokia, it was sunny and 91 degrees. In St. Charles, it was sunny and 90. Across the region, it was sunny in Columbia, Missouri, with a temperature of 91. In Quincy, it was cloudy and 78 degrees. In Kansas City, it was mostly sunny and the temperature was 89. It was sunny in Springfield, Missouri, with a temperature of 94.
In Rolla, it was sunny. The temperature was 92. In Farmington, it was 94 degrees. It was sunny in Cape Girardeau with 97 degrees. It was cloudy in Springfield, Illinois, with a temperature of 77. Once again in St. Louis, it was mostly sunny. The temperature was 91 degrees and the wind was southeast at 6 miles an hour. This is a special weather statement for the following counties in Missouri, Franklin, Jefferson, St. Charles, St. Louis City, St. Louis, and Warren, and the following counties in Illinois, Madison, Monroe, and St. Clair. Heat advisory remains in effect until 8 p.m. Saturday. Heat index values up to 107. For portions of south central and southwest Illinois and central, east central, and southeast Missouri, until 8 p.m. Saturday. Hot temperatures and high humidity may cause heat illnesses. The current time is 1:04 p.m. Central Daylight Time. 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This program originates from the National Weather Service Forecast Office in St. Louis, Missouri, and serves parts of east central Missouri and southwest Illinois, including the St. Louis metro area and surrounding counties. Heat advisory in effect until 8 p.m. Saturday. This afternoon, sunny. A chance of showers and thunderstorms. Hot with highs in the mid-90s. East winds around 5 miles per hour, becoming southeast. Chance of rain 30%. Heat index values up to 107. Tonight, mostly clear. A slight chance of showers and thunderstorms in the evening. Lows in the lower 70s. Southeast winds around 5 miles per hour. Chance of rain 20%. Heat index values up to 102 early in the evening. Saturday, mostly sunny. Hot with highs in the upper 90s. Southwest winds 5 to 10 miles per hour. Saturday night, mostly cloudy in the evening, then becoming partly cloudy. Lows in the lower 70s. South winds around 5 miles per hour. Sunday, partly sunny with a slight chance of showers. A slight chance of thunderstorms in the afternoon. Highs in the lower 90s. West winds around 5 miles per hour. Chance of rain 20%. Sunday night and Monday, showers likely with a chance of thunderstorms. Lows in the upper 60s. Highs in the lower 80s. Chance of rain 70%. Monday night, mostly cloudy with a chance of showers with a slight chance of thunderstorms. Lows around 60. Chance of rain 40%. Tuesday and Tuesday night, mostly cloudy. Highs in the lower 70s. Lows in the mid-50s. Wednesday through Thursday, partly cloudy. Highs in the mid-70s. Lows in the mid-50s. At noon at Lambert Field in St. Louis, it was mostly sunny with a temperature of 91 degrees. The dew point was 73, giving us a relative humidity of 55%, producing a heat index of 99. The wind was southeast at 6 miles an hour, and the pressure was 30.15 inches and falling. Elsewhere in the metro area, in Chesterfield it was sunny and the temperature was 90. In Belleville it was 93 degrees. In Cahokia, it was sunny and 91 degrees. In St. Charles, it was sunny and 90. Across the region, it was sunny in Columbia, Missouri, with a temperature of 91. In Quincy, it was cloudy and 78 degrees. In Kansas City, it was mostly sunny and the temperature was 89. It was sunny in Springfield, Missouri, with a temperature of 94. In Rolla, it was sunny and the temperature was 92. In Farmington, it was 94 degrees. It was sunny in Cape Girardeau with 97 degrees. It was cloudy in Springfield, Illinois, with a temperature of 77. Once again in St. Louis, it was mostly sunny. The temperature was 91 degrees and the wind was southeast at 6 miles an hour. This is a special weather statement for the following counties in Missouri,
Franklin, Jefferson, St. Charles, St. Louis City, St. Louis, and Warren, and the following counties in Illinois, Madison, Monroe, and St. Clair. Heat advisory remains in effect until 8 p.m. Saturday. Heat index values up to 107. For portions of south central and southwest Illinois and central, east central, and southeast Missouri, until 8 p.m. Saturday. Hot temperatures and high humidity may cause heat illnesses. The current time is 1:09 p.m. Central Daylight Time. This is NOAA, Weather Radio KDL 89 St. Louis, Missouri, broadcasting on 162.550 MHz. This program originates from the National Weather Service Forecast Office in St. Louis, Missouri, and serves parts of east central Missouri and southwest Illinois, including the St. Louis metro area and surrounding counties. Heat advisory in effect until 8 p.m. Saturday. This afternoon, sunny with a chance of showers and thunderstorms. Hot. Near steady temperature in the mid-90s. Southeast winds around 5 miles per hour. Chance of rain 30%. Heat index values up to 107. Tonight, mostly clear. A slight chance of showers and thunderstorms in the evening. Lows in the lower 70s. Southeast winds around 5 miles per hour. Chance of rain 20%. Heat index values up to 102 early in the evening. Saturday, mostly sunny. Hot with highs in the upper 90s. Southwest winds 5 to 10 miles per hour. Saturday night, mostly cloudy in the evening, then becoming partly cloudy. Lows in the lower 70s. South winds around 5 miles per hour. Sunday, partly sunny with a slight chance of showers. A slight chance of thunderstorms in the afternoon. Highs in the lower 90s. West winds around 5 miles per hour. Chance of rain 20%. Sunday night and Monday, showers likely with a chance of thunderstorms. Lows in the upper 60s. Highs in the lower 80s. Chance of rain 70%. Monday night, mostly cloudy with a chance of showers with a slight chance of thunderstorms. Lows around 60. Chance of rain 40%. Tuesday and Tuesday night, mostly cloudy. Highs in the lower 70s. Lows in the mid-50s. Wednesday through Thursday, partly cloudy. Highs in the mid-70s. Lows in the mid-50s. At 1 p.m. at Lambert Field in St. Louis, it was mostly sunny with a temperature of 93 degrees. The dew point was 72, giving us a relative humidity of 50%, producing a heat index of 101. The wind was variable at 5 miles an hour, and the pressure was 30.13 inches and falling. Elsewhere in the metro area, in Chesterfield, it was sunny and the temperature was 93. In Cahokia, it was sunny and 93 degrees. In St. Charles, it was sunny and 92. Across the region, it was sunny in Columbia, Missouri, with a temperature of 92. In Quincy, it was mostly sunny and 81 degrees. In Kansas City, it was mostly sunny and the temperature was 92. It was mostly sunny in Springfield, Missouri, with a temperature of 93. In Rolla, it was mostly sunny and the temperature was 94. In Farmington, it was 94 degrees. It was sunny in Cape Girardeau, with 96 degrees. It was partly sunny in Springfield, Illinois, with a temperature of 81. Once again in St. Louis, it was mostly sunny. The temperature was 93 degrees and the wind was variable at 5 miles an hour. Air quality alert in effect from 10 a.m. to 8 p.m. Friday. The St. Louis Clean Air Partnership has issued an air quality alert for the St. Louis metropolitan area from 10 a.m. to 8 p.m. Friday. An orange air quality forecast means that maximum ozone concentrations are expected to reach levels that pose a health risk. Adverse health effects increase as air quality deteriorates. Ground-level ozone is an air contaminant which can cause breathing difficulties for children, older adults, as well as persons with respiratory problems.
reducing outdoor physical activity is recommended. 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Avoid excessive idling and do not top off when refueling motor vehicles. The use of gasoline-powered lawn equipment should be reduced or postponed until late in the day. 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Daily river and lake stages for Friday, September 18th. On the Mississippi River at Hannibal, the morning stage was 11.8 feet, up 1.6 feet from yesterday. The forecast, 11.3, 11.4, 11.5, 11.6, 11.8. At Louisiana, 12.2 feet, up 0.4. The forecast, 12 feet for the next 5 days. At Clarksville, 17.1 feet, up 2.6. The forecast, 17.9, 18, 18.1, 18.2, 18.5. At Winfield, 16.4 feet, up 1.7. The forecast, 17.4, 17.7, 17.9, 18, 18.3. At Grafton, 16.1 feet, up 0.1. The forecast, 16.2 feet. For the next 5 days, at Mel Price Lock and Dam, 5.3 feet, up 1 foot. The forecast, 6.6, 6.8, 7, 7.1, 7.3. At St. Louis, 2.9 feet, up 1.3. The forecast, 5.4, 6.7, 8.2, 9.3, 9.7. At Chester, 4.8 feet, up 0.6. The forecast, 6.3, 8.4, 9.8, 11.1, 12.1. On the Missouri River at Herman, 5.3 feet, down 0.4. The forecast, 6.9, 9.7, 10.7, 10.1, 8.4. At Washington, 2.9 feet, no change from yesterday. The forecast, 3.1, 6.2, 7.7, 8, 6.8. At St. Charles, 10.1 feet, up 0.6. The forecast, 10.1, 11.2, 14.6, 15.4, 14.7. On the Illinois River at Hardin, 19.8 feet, down 0.1. The forecast, 20, 20.2, 20.4, 20.5, 20.6. On the Merrimack River near Steelville, 1.3 feet, no change from yesterday. Near Sullivan, 3.1 feet, down 0.1. At Pacific, minus 1.6 feet, no change from yesterday. Near Eureka, 2.7 feet, no change from yesterday. At Valley Park, minus 2.9 feet, no change from yesterday. At Fenton, 1.3 feet, no change from yesterday. Near Arnold, 6.0 feet, no change from yesterday. On the Quiver River near Troy, 5.2 feet, no change from yesterday. On the Berbers River at Union, 3.1 feet, no change from yesterday. On the Big River at Burnsville, 1.8 feet, no change from yesterday. At Carlisle Lake, the morning stage was 445.4 feet, no change from yesterday. At Carlisle, 5.9 feet, no change from yesterday. At Mark Twain Lake, the morning stage was 602.9 feet, up 0.2 feet from yesterday. At Lake of the Ozarks, 658.1 feet, down 0.2. This is a special weather statement for the following counties in Missouri, Franklin, Jefferson, St. Charles, St. Louis City, St. Louis, and Warren, and the following counties in Illinois, Madison, Monroe, and St. Clair. Heat advisory remains in effect until 8 p.m. Saturday. Heat index values up to 107. For portions of south central and southwest Illinois and central, east central, and southeast Missouri, until 8 p.m. Saturday. Hot temperatures and high humidity may cause heat illnesses. The current time is 1:18 p.m. Central Daylight Time. This is NOAA, Weather Radio KDO 89 St. Louis, Missouri,
broadcasting on 162.550 megahertz. This program originates from the National Weather Service Forecast Office in St. Louis, Missouri, and serves parts of east central Missouri and southwest Illinois, including the St. Louis metro area and surrounding counties. Heat advisory in effect until 8 p.m. Saturday. This afternoon, sunny with a chance of showers and thunderstorms. Hot. Near steady temperature in the mid-90s. Southeast winds around 5 miles per hour. Chance of rain 30%. Heat index values up to 107. Tonight, mostly clear. A slight chance of showers and thunderstorms in the evening. Lows in the lower 70s. Southeast winds around 5 miles per hour. Chance of rain 20%. Heat index values up to 102 early in the evening. Saturday, mostly sunny. Hot with highs in the upper 90s. Southwest winds 5 to 10 miles per hour. Saturday night, mostly cloudy in the evening, then becoming partly cloudy. Lows in the lower 70s. South winds around 5 miles per hour. Sunday, partly sunny with a slight chance of showers. A slight chance of thunderstorms in the afternoon. Highs in the lower 90s. West winds around 5 miles per hour. Chance of rain 20%. Sunday night and Monday, showers likely with a chance of thunderstorms. Lows in the upper 60s. Highs in the lower 80s. Chance of rain 70%. Monday night, mostly cloudy with a chance of showers with a slight chance of thunderstorms. Lows around 60. Chance of rain 40%. Tuesday and Tuesday night, mostly cloudy. Highs in the lower 70s. Lows in the mid-50s. Wednesday through Thursday, partly cloudy. Highs in the mid-70s. Lows in the mid-50s. At 1 p.m. at Lambert Field in St. Louis, it was mostly sunny with a temperature of 93 degrees. The dew point was 72, giving us a relative humidity of 50%, producing a heat index of 101. The wind was variable at 5 miles an hour, and the pressure was 30.13 inches and falling. Elsewhere in the metro area, in Chesterfield, it was sunny and the temperature was 93. In Cahokia, it was sunny and 93 degrees. In St. Charles, it was sunny and 92. Across the region, it was sunny in Columbia, Missouri, with a temperature of 92. In Quincy, it was mostly sunny and 81 degrees. In Kansas City, it was mostly sunny and the temperature was 92. It was mostly sunny in Springfield, Missouri, with a temperature of 93. In Rolla, it was mostly sunny and the temperature was 94. In Farmington, it was 94 degrees. It was sunny in Cape Girardeau, with 96 degrees. It was partly sunny in Springfield, Illinois, with a temperature of 81. Once again in St. Louis, it was mostly sunny. The temperature was 93 degrees and the wind was variable at 5 miles an hour. This is a special weather statement for the following counties in Missouri, Franklin, Jefferson, St. Charles, St. Louis City, St. Louis, and Warren, and the following counties in Illinois, Madison, Monroe, and St. Clair. Heat advisory remains in effect until 8 p.m. Saturday. Heat index values up to 107. For portions of south central and southwest Illinois and central, east central, and southeast Missouri, until 8 p.m. Saturday. Hot temperatures and high humidity may cause heat illnesses. The current time is 1:22 p.m. Central Daylight Time. This is NOAA, Weather Radio KDO 89 St. Louis, Missouri, broadcasting on 162.550 megahertz. This program originates from the National Weather Service Forecast Office in St. Louis, Missouri, and serves parts of east central Missouri and southwest Illinois, including the St. Louis metro area and surrounding counties. Heat advisory in effect until 8 p.m. Saturday. This afternoon, sunny with a chance of showers and thunderstorms. Hot. Near steady temperature in the mid-90s.
Southeast winds around 5 miles per hour. Chance of rain 30%. Heat index values up to 107. Tonight, mostly clear. A slight chance of showers and thunderstorms in the evening. Lows in the lower 70s. Southeast winds around 5 miles per hour. Chance of rain 20%. Heat index values up to 102 early in the evening. Saturday, mostly sunny. Hot with highs in the upper 90s. Southwest winds 5 to 10 miles per hour. Saturday night, mostly cloudy in the evening, then becoming partly cloudy. Lows in the lower 70s. South winds around 5 miles per hour. Sunday, partly sunny with a slight chance of showers. A slight chance of thunderstorms in the afternoon. Highs in the lower 90s. West winds around 5 miles per hour. Chance of rain 20%. Sunday night and Monday, showers likely with a chance of thunderstorms. Lows in the upper 60s. Highs in the lower 80s. Tonight, mostly clear.

miles per hour. Sunday, partly sunny with a slight chance of showers. A slight chance of thunderstorms in the afternoon. Highs in the lower 90s. West winds around 5 miles per hour. Chance of rain 20%. Sunday night and Monday, showers likely with a chance of thunderstorms. Lows in the upper 60s. Highs in the lower 80s. Chance of rain 70%. Monday night, mostly cloudy with a chance of showers with a slight chance of thunderstorms. Lows around 60. Chance of rain 40%. Tuesday and Tuesday night, mostly cloudy. Highs in the lower 70s. Lows in the mid-50s. Wednesday through Thursday, partly cloudy. Highs in the mid-70s. Lows in the mid-50s. At 1 p.m. at Lambert Field in St. Louis, it was mostly sunny with a temperature of 93 degrees. The dew point was 72, giving us a relative humidity of 50%, producing a heat index of 101. The wind was variable at 5 miles an hour, and the pressure was 30.13 inches and falling. Elsewhere in the metro area, in Chesterfield, it was sunny and the temperature was 93. In Cahokia, it was sunny and 93 degrees. In St. Charles, it was sunny and 92. Across the region, it was sunny in Columbia, Missouri, with a temperature of 92. In Quincy, it was mostly sunny and 81 degrees. In Kansas City, it was mostly sunny and the temperature was 92. It was mostly sunny in Springfield, Missouri, with a temperature of 93. In Rolla, it was mostly sunny and the temperature was 94. In Farmington, it was 94 degrees. It was sunny in Cape Girardeau with 96 degrees. It was partly sunny in Springfield, Illinois, with a temperature of 81. Once again in St. Louis, it was mostly sunny. The temperature was 93 degrees and the wind was variable at 5 miles an hour. This is a special weather statement for the following counties in Missouri, Franklin, Jefferson, St. Charles, St. Louis City, St. Louis, and Warren, and the following counties in Illinois, Madison, Monroe, and St. Clair. Heat advisory remains in effect until 8 p.m. Saturday. Heat index values up to 107. For portions of south central and southwest Illinois and central, east central, and southeast Missouri, until 8 p.m. Saturday. Hot temperatures and high humidity may cause heat illnesses. Air quality alert in effect from 10 a.m. to 8 p.m. Friday. The St. Louis Clean Air Partnership has issued an air quality alert for the St. Louis metropolitan area from 10 a.m. to 8 p.m. Friday. An orange air quality forecast means that maximum ozone concentrations are expected to reach levels that pose a health risk. Adverse health effects increase as air quality deteriorates. Ground-level ozone is an air contaminant which can cause breathing difficulties for children, older adults, as well as persons with respiratory problems. Reducing outdoor physical activity is recommended. 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Avoid excessive idling and do not top off when refueling motor vehicles. The use of gasoline-powered lawn equipment should be reduced or postponed until late in the day. 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The current time is 1:28 p.m. Central Daylight Time. 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Heat advisory in effect until 8 p.m. Saturday. This afternoon, sunny with a chance of showers and thunderstorms. Hot. Near steady temperature in the mid-90s. Southeast winds around 5 miles per hour. Chance of rain 30%. Heat index values up to 107.

Tonight, mostly clear. A slight chance of showers and thunderstorms in the evening. Lows in the lower 70s. Southeast winds around 5 miles per hour. Chance of rain 20%. Heat index values up to 102 early in the evening. Saturday, mostly sunny. Hot with highs in the upper 90s. Southwest winds 5 to 10 miles per hour. Saturday night, mostly cloudy in the evening, then becoming partly cloudy. Lows in the lower 70s. South winds around 5 miles per hour. Sunday, mostly sunny with a slight chance of showers. A slight chance of thunderstorms in the afternoon. Highs in the lower 90s. West winds around 5 miles per hour. Chance of rain 20%. Sunday night, mostly cloudy with a slight chance of thunderstorms. A chance of showers in the evening, then showers likely after midnight. Lows in the upper 60s. Chance of rain 70%. Monday, showers likely. A slight chance of thunderstorms in the morning, then a chance of thunderstorms in the afternoon. Cooler with highs around 80. Chance of rain 70%. Monday night, a slight chance of thunderstorms in the evening. Mostly cloudy with a slight chance of showers. Lows around 60. Chance of rain 20%. Tuesday and Tuesday night, mostly cloudy. Highs in the lower 70s. Lows in the mid-50s. Wednesday through Thursday, partly cloudy. Highs in the mid-70s. Lows in the mid-50s. At 1 p.m. at Lambert Field in St. Louis, it was mostly sunny with a temperature of 93 degrees. The dew point was 72, giving us a relative humidity of 50%, producing a heat index of 101. The wind was variable at 5 miles an hour, and the pressure was 30.13 inches and falling. Elsewhere in the metro area, in Chesterfield, it was sunny and the temperature was 93. In Cahokia, it was sunny and 93 degrees. In St. Charles, it was sunny and 92. Across the region, it was sunny in Columbia, Missouri, with a temperature of 92. In Quincy, it was mostly sunny and 81 degrees. In Kansas City, it was mostly sunny and the temperature was 92. It was mostly sunny in Springfield, Missouri, with a temperature of 93. In Rolla, it was mostly sunny and the temperature was 94. In Farmington, it was 94 degrees. It was sunny in Cape Girardeau, with 96 degrees. It was partly sunny in Springfield, Illinois, with a temperature of 81. Once again in St. Louis, it was mostly sunny, the temperature was 93 degrees, and the wind was variable at 5 miles an hour. This is a special weather statement for the following counties in Missouri, Franklin, Jefferson, St. Charles, St. Louis City, St. Louis, and Warren, and the following counties in Illinois, Madison, Monroe, and St. Clair. Heat advisory remains in effect until 8 p.m. Saturday. Heat index values up to 107. For portions of south central and southwest Illinois and central, east central, and southeast Missouri, until 8 p.m. Saturday. Hot temperatures and high humidity may cause heat illnesses. The current time is 1:33 p.m. Central Daylight Time. This is NOAA, Weather Radio KDO 89 St. Louis, Missouri, broadcasting on 162.550 MHz. This program originates from the National Weather Service Forecast Office in St. Louis, Missouri, and serves parts of east central Missouri and southwest Illinois, including the St. Louis metro area and surrounding counties. Heat advisory in effect until 8 p.m. Saturday. This afternoon, sunny with a chance of showers and thunderstorms. Hot. Near steady temperature in the mid-90s. Southeast winds around 5 miles per hour. Chance of rain 30%. Heat index values up to 107. Tonight, mostly clear. A slight chance of showers and thunderstorms in the evening. Lows in the lower 70s. Southeast winds around 5 miles per hour. Chance of rain 20%.
heat index values up to 100 too early in the evening. Saturday, mostly sunny. Hot with highs in the upper 90s. Southwest winds 5 to 10 miles per hour. Saturday night, mostly cloudy in the evening, then becoming partly cloudy. Lows in the lower 70s. South winds around 5 miles per hour. Sunday, mostly sunny with a slight chance of showers. A slight chance of thunderstorms in the afternoon. Highs in the lower 90s. West winds around 5 miles per hour. Chance of rain 20%. Sunday night, mostly cloudy with a slight chance of thunderstorms. A chance of showers in the evening, then showers likely after midnight. Lows in the upper 60s. Chance of rain 70%. Monday, showers likely. A slight chance of thunderstorms in the morning, then a chance of thunderstorms in the afternoon. Cooler with highs around 80. Chance of rain 70%. Monday night, a slight chance of thunderstorms in the evening. Mostly cloudy with a slight chance of showers. Lows around 60. Chance of rain 20%. Tuesday and Tuesday night, mostly cloudy. Highs in the lower 70s. Lows in the mid 50s. Wednesday through Thursday, partly cloudy. Highs in the mid 70s. Lows in the mid 50s. At 1 p.m. at Lambert Field in St. Louis, it was mostly sunny with a temperature of 93 degrees. The dew point was 72, giving us a relative humidity of 50%, producing a heat index of 101. The wind was variable at 5 miles an hour, and the pressure was 30.13 inches and falling. Elsewhere in the metro area, in Chesterfield, it was sunny and the temperature was 93. In Cahokia, it was sunny and 93 degrees. In St. Charles, it was sunny and 92. Across the region, it was sunny in Columbia, Missouri, with a temperature of 92. In Quincy, it was mostly sunny and 81 degrees. In Kansas City, it was mostly sunny and the temperature was 92. It was mostly sunny in Springfield, Missouri, with a temperature of 93. In Rolla, it was mostly sunny and the temperature was 94. In Farmington, it was 94 degrees. It was sunny in Cape Girardeau, with 96 degrees. It was partly sunny in Springfield, Illinois, with a temperature of 81. Once again in St. Louis, it was mostly sunny. The temperature was 93 degrees and the wind was variable at 5 miles an hour. This is a special weather statement for the following counties in Missouri, Franklin, Jefferson, St. Charles, St. Louis City, St. Louis, and Warren, and the following counties in Illinois, Madison, Monroe, and St. Clair. Heat advisory remains in effect until 8 p.m. Saturday. Heat index values up to 107. For portions of south central and southwest Illinois and central, east central, and southeast Missouri. Until 8 p.m. Saturday. Hot temperatures and high humidity may cause heat illnesses. The current time is 1:37 p.m. Central Daylight Time. This is NOAA, Weather Radio KDO 89 St. Louis, Missouri, broadcasting on 162.550 MHz. 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Heat advisory in effect until 8 p.m. Saturday. This afternoon, sunny with a chance of showers and thunderstorms. Hot. Near steady temperature in the mid-90s. Southeast winds around 5 miles per hour. Chance of rain 30%. Heat index values up to 107. Tonight, mostly clear. A slight chance of showers and thunderstorms in the evening. Lows in the lower 70s. Southeast winds around 5 miles per hour. Chance of rain 20%. Heat index values up to 100 too early in the evening. Saturday, mostly sunny. Hot with highs in the upper 90s. Southwest winds 5 to 10 miles per hour. Saturday night, mostly clear.
cloudy in the evening, then becoming partly cloudy. Lows in the lower 70s. South winds around 5 miles per hour. Sunday, mostly sunny with a slight chance of showers. A slight chance of thunderstorms in the afternoon. Highs in the lower 90s. West winds around 5 miles per hour. Chance of rain 20%. Sunday night, mostly cloudy with a slight chance of thunderstorms. A chance of showers in the evening, then showers likely after midnight. Lows in the upper 60s. Chance of rain 70%. Monday, showers likely. A slight chance of thunderstorms in the morning, then a chance of thunderstorms in the afternoon. Cooler with highs around 80. Chance of rain 70%. Monday night, a slight chance of thunderstorms in the evening. Mostly cloudy with a slight chance of showers. Lows around 60. Chance of rain 20%. Tuesday and Tuesday night, mostly cloudy. Highs in the lower 70s. Lows in the mid-50s. Wednesday through Thursday, partly cloudy. Highs in the mid-70s. Lows in the mid-50s. At 1 p.m. at Lambert Field in St. Louis, it was mostly sunny with a temperature of 93 degrees. The dew point was 72, giving us a relative humidity of 50%, producing a heat index of 101. The wind was variable at 5 miles an hour, and the pressure was 30.13 inches and falling. Elsewhere in the metro area, in Chesterfield, it was sunny and the temperature was 93. In Cahokia, it was sunny and 93 degrees. In St. Charles, it was sunny and 92. Across the region, it was sunny in Columbia, Missouri, with a temperature of 92. In Quincy, it was mostly sunny and 81 degrees. In Kansas City, it was mostly sunny and the temperature was 92. It was mostly sunny in Springfield, Missouri, with a temperature of 93. In Rolla, it was mostly sunny and the temperature was 94. In Farmington, it was 94 degrees. It was sunny in Cape Girardeau, with 96 degrees. It was partly sunny in Springfield, Illinois, with a temperature of 81. Once again in St. Louis, it was mostly sunny. The temperature was 93 degrees and the wind was variable at 5 miles an hour. Air quality alert in effect from 10 a.m. to 8 p.m. Friday. The St. Louis Clean Air Partnership has issued an air quality alert for the St. Louis metropolitan area from 10 a.m. to 8 p.m. Friday. An orange air quality forecast means that maximum ozone concentrations are expected to reach levels that pose a health risk. Adverse health effects increase as air quality deteriorates. Ground-level ozone is an air contaminant which can cause breathing difficulties for children, older adults, as well as persons with respiratory problems. Reducing outdoor physical activity is recommended. If it is a regularly scheduled workday, you are urged to consider telecommuting, carpooling, or utilizing public transit. Avoid excessive idling and do not top off when refueling motor vehicles. The use of gasoline-powered lawn equipment should be reduced or postponed until late in the day. 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This is a special weather statement for the following counties in Missouri, Franklin, Jefferson, St. Charles, St. Louis City, St. Louis, and Warren, and the following counties in Illinois, Madison, Monroe, and St. Clair. Heat advisory remains in effect until 8 p.m. Saturday. Heat index values up to 107. For portions of south central and southwest Illinois and central, east central, and southeast Missouri, until 8 p.m. Saturday. Hot temperatures and high humidity may cause heat illnesses. The current time is 1:43 p.m. Central Daylight Time. This is NOAA, Weather Radio KDL 89 St. Louis, Missouri, broadcasting on 162.550 MHz. This program originates from the National Weather Service Forecast Office in St. Louis, Missouri, and serves parts of east central Missouri and southwest Illinois, including the St.
Louis metro area and surrounding counties. Heat advisory in effect until 8 p.m. Saturday. This afternoon, sunny with a chance of showers and thunderstorms. Hot. Near steady temperature in the mid-90s. Southeast winds around 5 miles per hour. Chance of rain 30%. Heat index values up to 107. Tonight, mostly clear. A slight chance of showers and thunderstorms in the evening. Lows in the lower 70s. Southeast winds around 5 miles per hour. Chance of rain 20%. Heat index values up to 102 early in the evening. Saturday, mostly sunny. Hot with highs in the upper 90s. Southwest winds 5 to 10 miles per hour. Saturday night, mostly cloudy in the evening, then becoming partly cloudy. Lows in the lower 70s. South winds around 5 miles per hour. Sunday, mostly sunny with a slight chance of showers. A slight chance of thunderstorms in the afternoon. Highs in the lower 90s. West winds around 5 miles per hour. Chance of rain 20%. Sunday night, mostly cloudy with a slight chance of thunderstorms. A chance of showers in the evening, then showers likely after midnight. Lows in the upper 60s. Chance of rain 70%. Monday, showers likely. A slight chance of thunderstorms in the morning, then a chance of thunderstorms in the afternoon. Cooler with highs around 80. Chance of rain 70%. Monday night, a slight chance of thunderstorms in the evening. Mostly cloudy with a slight chance of showers. Lows around 60. Chance of rain 20%. Tuesday and Tuesday night, mostly cloudy. Highs in the lower 70s. Lows in the mid-50s. Wednesday through Thursday, partly cloudy. Highs in the mid-70s. Lows in the mid-50s. At 1 p.m. at Lambert Field in St. Louis, it was mostly sunny with a temperature of 93 degrees. The dew point was 72, giving us a relative humidity of 50%, producing a heat index of 101. The wind was variable at 5 miles an hour, and the pressure was 30.13 inches and falling. Elsewhere in the metro area, in Chesterfield, it was sunny and the temperature was 93. In Cahokia, it was sunny and 93 degrees. In St. Charles, it was sunny and 92. Across the region, it was sunny in Columbia, Missouri, with a temperature of 92. In Quincy, it was mostly sunny and 81 degrees. In Kansas City, it was mostly sunny and the temperature was 92. It was mostly sunny in Springfield, Missouri, with a temperature of 93. In Rolla, it was mostly sunny and the temperature was 94. In Farmington, it was 94 degrees. It was sunny in Cape Girardeau, with 96 degrees. It was partly sunny in Springfield, Illinois, with a temperature of 81. Once again in St. Louis, it was mostly sunny, the temperature was 93 degrees, and the wind was variable at 5 miles an hour. This is a special weather statement for the following counties in Missouri, Franklin, Jefferson, St. Charles, St. Louis City, St. Louis, and Warren, and the following counties in Illinois, Madison, Monroe, and St. Clair. Heat advisory remains in effect until 8 p.m. Saturday. Heat index values up to 107. For portions of south central and southwest Illinois and central, east central, and southeast Missouri. Until 8 p.m. Saturday. Hot temperatures and high humidity may cause heat illnesses. The current time is 1:48 p.m. Central Daylight Time. This is NOAA, Weather Radio KDO 89 St. Louis, Missouri, broadcasting on 162.550 MHz. This program originates from the National Weather Service Forecast Office in St. Louis, Missouri, and serves parts of east central Missouri and southwest Illinois, including the St. Louis metro area and surrounding counties. Heat advisory in effect until 8 p.m. Saturday. This afternoon, sunny with a chance of showers and thunderstorms. Hot. Near steady temperature.
in the mid-90s. Southeast winds around 5 miles per hour. Chance of rain 30%. Heat index values up to 107. Tonight, mostly clear. A slight chance of showers and thunderstorms in the evening. Lows in the lower 70s. Southeast winds around 5 miles per hour. Chance of rain 20%. Heat index values up to 102 early in the evening. Saturday, mostly sunny. Hot with highs in the upper 90s. Southwest winds 5 to 10 miles per hour. Saturday night, mostly cloudy in the evening, then becoming partly cloudy. Lows in the lower 70s. South winds around 5 miles per hour. Sunday, mostly sunny with a slight chance of showers. A slight chance of thunderstorms in the afternoon. Highs in the lower 90s. West winds around 5 miles per hour. Chance of rain 20%. Sunday night, mostly cloudy with a slight chance of thunderstorms. A chance of showers in the evening, then showers likely after midnight. Lows in the upper 60s. Chance of rain 70%. Monday, showers likely. A slight chance of thunderstorms in the morning, then a chance of thunderstorms in the afternoon. Cooler with highs around 80. Chance of rain 70%. Monday night, a slight chance of thunderstorms in the evening. Mostly cloudy with a slight chance of showers. Lows around 60. Chance of rain 20%. Tuesday and Tuesday night, mostly cloudy. Highs in the lower 70s. Lows in the mid-50s. Wednesday through Thursday, partly cloudy. Highs in the mid-70s. Lows in the mid-50s. At 1 p.m. at Lambert Field in St. Louis, it was mostly sunny with a temperature of 93 degrees. The dew point was 72, giving us a relative humidity of 50%, producing a heat index of 101. The wind was variable at 5 miles an hour, and the pressure was 30.13 inches and falling. Elsewhere in the metro area, in Chesterfield, it was sunny and the temperature was 93. In Cahokia, it was sunny and 93 degrees. In St. Charles, it was sunny and 92. Across the region, it was sunny in Columbia, Missouri, with a temperature of 92. In Quincy, it was mostly sunny and 81 degrees. In Kansas City, it was mostly sunny and the temperature was 92. It was mostly sunny in Springfield, Missouri, with a temperature of 93. In Rolla, it was mostly sunny and the temperature was 94. In Farmington, it was 94 degrees. It was sunny in Cape Girardeau, with 96 degrees. It was partly sunny in Springfield, Illinois, with a temperature of 81. Once again in St. Louis, it was mostly sunny, the temperature was 93 degrees, and the wind was variable at 5 miles an hour. This is a special weather statement for the following counties in Missouri, Franklin, Jefferson, St. Charles, St. Louis City, St. Louis, and Warren, and the following counties in Illinois, Madison, Monroe, and St. Clair. Heat advisory remains in effect until 8 p.m. Saturday. Heat index values up to 107. For portions of south central and southwest Illinois and central, east central, and southeast Missouri, until 8 p.m. Saturday. Hot temperatures and high humidity may cause heat illnesses. The current time is 1:53 p.m. Central Daylight Time. This is NOAA, Weather Radio KDO 89 St. Louis, Missouri, broadcasting on 162.550 MHz. This program originates from the National Weather Service Forecast Office in St. Louis, Missouri, and serves parts of East Central Missouri and Southwest Illinois, including the St. Louis metro area and surrounding counties. Heat advisory in effect until 8 p.m. Saturday. This afternoon, sunny with a chance of showers and thunderstorms. Hot. Near steady temperature in the mid-90s. Southeast winds around 5 miles per hour. Chance of rain 30%. Heat index values up to 107. Tonight, mostly clear. A slight chance of showers.
showers and thunderstorms in the evening. Lows in the lower 70s. Southeast winds around 5 miles per hour. Chance of rain 20%. Heat index values up to 102 early in the evening. Saturday, mostly sunny. Hot with highs in the upper 90s. Southwest winds 5 to 10 miles per hour. Saturday night, mostly cloudy in the evening, then becoming partly cloudy. Lows in the lower 70s. South winds around 5 miles per hour. Sunday, mostly sunny with a slight chance of showers. A slight chance of thunderstorms in the afternoon. Highs in the lower 90s. West winds around 5 miles per hour. Chance of rain 20%. Sunday night, mostly cloudy with a slight chance of thunderstorms. A chance of showers in the evening, then showers likely after midnight. Lows in the upper 60s. Chance of rain 70%. Monday, showers likely. A slight chance of thunderstorms in the morning, then a chance of thunderstorms in the afternoon. Cooler with highs around 80. Chance of rain 70%. Monday night, a slight chance of thunderstorms in the evening. Mostly cloudy with a slight chance of showers. Lows around 60. Chance of rain 20%. Tuesday and Tuesday night, mostly cloudy. Highs in the lower 70s. Lows in the mid 50s. Wednesday through Thursday, partly cloudy. Highs in the mid 70s. Lows in the mid 50s. At 1 p.m. at Lambert Field in St. Louis, it was mostly sunny with a temperature of 93 degrees. The dew point was 72, giving us a relative humidity of 50%, producing a heat index of 101. The wind was variable at 5 miles an hour, and the pressure was 30.13 inches and falling. Elsewhere in the metro area, in Chesterfield, it was sunny and the temperature was 93. In Cahokia, it was sunny and 93 degrees. In St. Charles, it was sunny and 92. Across the region, it was sunny in Columbia, Missouri, with a temperature of 92. In Quincy, it was mostly sunny and 81 degrees. In Kansas City, it was mostly sunny and the temperature was 92. It was mostly sunny in Springfield, Missouri, with a temperature of 93. In Rolla, it was mostly sunny and the temperature was 94. In Farmington, it was 94 degrees. It was sunny in Cape Girardeau, with 96 degrees. It was partly sunny in Springfield, Illinois, with a temperature of 81. Once again in St. Louis, it was mostly sunny, the temperature was 93 degrees, and the wind was variable at 5 miles an hour. Air quality alert in effect from 10 a.m. to 8 p.m. Friday. The St. Louis Clean Air Partnership has issued an air quality alert for the St. Louis metropolitan area from 10 a.m. to 8 p.m. Friday. An orange air quality forecast means that maximum ozone concentrations are expected to reach levels that pose a health risk. Adverse health effects increase as air quality deteriorates. Ground-level ozone is an air contaminant which can cause breathing difficulties for children, older adults, as well as persons with respiratory problems. Reducing outdoor physical activity is recommended. 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Avoid excessive idling and do not top off when refueling motor vehicles. The use of gasoline-powered lawn equipment should be reduced or postponed until late in the day. 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This is a special weather statement for the following counties in Missouri, Franklin, Jefferson, St. Charles, St. Louis City, St. Louis, and Warren, and the following counties in Illinois, Madison, Monroe, and St. Clair. Heat advisory remains in effect until 8 p.m. Saturday. Heat index values up to 107. For portions of south central and southwest Illinois and central, east central, and southeast Missouri, until 8 p.m. Saturday. Hot temperatures and high humidity may cause heat illnesses.
The current time is 1:59 p.m. Central Daylight Time. This is NOAA, Weather Radio KDO 89 St. Louis, Missouri, broadcasting on 162.550 MHz. This program originates from the National Weather Service Forecast Office in St. Louis, Missouri, and serves parts of East Central Missouri and Southwest Illinois, including the St. Louis metro area and surrounding counties. Heat advisory in effect until 8 p.m. Saturday. This afternoon, sunny with a chance of showers and thunderstorms. Hot. Near steady temperature in the mid-90s. Southeast winds around 5 miles per hour. Chance of rain 30%. Heat index values up to 107. Tonight, mostly clear. A slight chance of showers and thunderstorms in the evening. Lows in the lower 70s. Southeast winds around 5 miles per hour. Chance of rain 20%. Heat index values up to 102 early in the evening. Saturday, mostly sunny. Hot with highs in the upper 90s. Southwest winds 5 to 10 miles per hour. Saturday night, mostly cloudy in the evening, then becoming partly cloudy. Lows in the lower 70s. South winds around 5 miles per hour. Sunday, mostly sunny with a slight chance of showers. A slight chance of thunderstorms in the afternoon. Highs in the lower 90s. West winds around 5 miles per hour. Chance of rain 20%. Sunday night, mostly cloudy with a slight chance of thunderstorms. A chance of showers in the evening, then showers likely after midnight. Lows in the upper 60s. Chance of rain 70%. Monday, showers likely. A slight chance of thunderstorms in the morning, then a chance of thunderstorms in the afternoon. Cooler with highs around 80. Chance of rain 70%. Monday night, a slight chance of thunderstorms in the evening. Mostly cloudy with a slight chance of showers. Lows around 60. Chance of rain 20%. Tuesday and Tuesday night, mostly cloudy. Highs in the lower 70s. Lows in the mid-50s. Wednesday through Thursday, partly cloudy. Highs in the mid-70s. Lows in the mid-50s. At 1 p.m. at Lambert Field in St. Louis, it was mostly sunny with a temperature of 93 degrees. The dew point was 72, giving us a relative humidity of 50%, producing a heat index of 101. The wind was variable at 5 miles an hour, and the pressure was 30.13 inches and falling. Elsewhere in the metro area, in Chesterfield, it was sunny and the temperature was 93. In Cahokia, it was sunny and 93 degrees. In St. Charles, it was sunny and 92. Across the region, it was sunny in Columbia, Missouri, with a temperature of 92. In Quincy, it was mostly sunny and 81 degrees. In Kansas City, it was mostly sunny and the temperature was 92. It was mostly sunny in Springfield, Missouri, with a temperature of 93. In Rolla, it was mostly sunny and the temperature was 94. In Farmington, it was 94 degrees. It was sunny in Cape Girardeau, with 96 degrees. It was partly sunny in Springfield, Illinois, with a temperature of 81. Once again in St. Louis, it was mostly sunny. The temperature was 93 degrees and the wind was variable at 5 miles an hour. This is a special weather statement for the following county, Lincoln, Missouri. Heat advisory remains in effect until 8 p.m. this evening. Heat index values up to 105. For in Illinois, Fayette, Illinois, Montgomery, Illinois, Calhoun, Illinois, Greene, Illinois, Jersey, Illinois, and Macoupin, Illinois counties. In Missouri, Boone, Missouri, Callaway, Missouri, Lincoln, Missouri, and Montgomery, Missouri counties. Until 8 p.m. this evening. Hot temperatures and high humidity may cause heat illnesses. This is a special weather statement for the following counties in Missouri, Franklin, Jefferson, St. Charles, St. Louis City, St. Louis, and Warren, and the following counties in Illinois, Madison.
Monroe and St. Clair. Heat advisory remains in effect until 8 p.m. Saturday. Heat index values up to 105. For portions of south central and southwest Illinois and central, east central, and southeast Missouri. Until 8 p.m. Saturday. Hot temperatures and high humidity may cause heat illnesses. The current time is 2:04 p.m. Central Daylight Time. This is NOAA, Weather Radio KDO 89 St. Louis, Missouri, broadcasting on 162.550 MHz. This program originates from the National Weather Service Forecast Office in St. Louis, Missouri, and serves parts of east central Missouri and southwest Illinois, including the St. Louis metro area and surrounding counties. Heat advisory in effect until 8 p.m. Saturday. This afternoon, sunny with a chance of showers and thunderstorms. Hot. Near steady temperature in the mid-90s. Southeast winds around 5 miles per hour. Chance of rain 30%. Heat index values up to 107. Tonight, mostly clear. A slight chance of showers and thunderstorms in the evening. Lows in the lower 70s. Southeast winds around 5 miles per hour. Chance of rain 20%. Heat index values up to 102 early in the evening. Saturday, mostly sunny. Hot with highs in the upper 90s. Southwest winds 5 to 10 miles per hour. Saturday night, mostly cloudy in the evening, then becoming partly cloudy. Lows in the lower 70s. South winds around 5 miles per hour. Sunday, mostly sunny with a slight chance of showers. A slight chance of thunderstorms in the afternoon. Highs in the lower 90s. West winds around 5 miles per hour. Chance of rain 20%. Sunday night, mostly cloudy with a slight chance of thunderstorms. A chance of showers in the evening, then showers likely after midnight. Lows in the upper 60s. Chance of rain 70%. Monday, showers likely. A slight chance of thunderstorms in the morning, then a chance of thunderstorms in the afternoon. Cooler with highs around 80. Chance of rain 70%. Monday night, a slight chance of thunderstorms in the evening. Mostly cloudy with a slight chance of showers. Lows around 60. Chance of rain 20%. Tuesday and Tuesday night, mostly cloudy. Highs in the lower 70s. Lows in the mid-50s. Wednesday through Thursday, partly cloudy. Highs in the mid-70s. Lows in the mid-50s. At 1 p.m. at Lambert Field in St. Louis, it was mostly sunny with a temperature of 93 degrees. The dew point was 72, giving us a relative humidity of 50%, producing a heat index of 101. The wind was variable at 5 miles an hour, and the pressure was 30.13 inches and falling. Elsewhere in the metro area, in Chesterfield, it was sunny and the temperature was 93. In Cahokia, it was sunny and 93 degrees. In St. Charles, it was sunny and 92. Across the region, it was sunny in Columbia, Missouri, with a temperature of 92. In Quincy, it was mostly sunny and 81 degrees. In Kansas City, it was mostly sunny and the temperature was 92. It was mostly sunny in Springfield, Missouri, with a temperature of 93. In Rolla, it was mostly sunny and the temperature was 94. In Farmington, it was 94 degrees. It was sunny in Cape Girardeau with 96 degrees. It was partly sunny in Springfield, Illinois, with a temperature of 81. Once again in St. Louis, it was mostly sunny. The temperature was 93 degrees and the wind was variable at 5 miles an hour. This is a special weather statement for the following county, Lincoln, Missouri. Heat advisory remains in effect until 8 p.m. this evening. Heat index values up to 105. For in Illinois, Fayette, Illinois, Montgomery, Illinois, Calhoun, Illinois, Greene, Illinois, Jersey, Illinois, and Macoupin, Illinois counties. In Missouri, Boone, Missouri, Callaway, Missouri, Lincoln, Missouri, and
Montgomery, Missouri counties until 8 p.m. this evening. Hot temperatures and high humidity may cause heat illnesses. This is a special weather statement for the following counties in Missouri, Franklin, Jefferson, St. Charles, St. Louis City, St. Louis, and Warren, and the following counties in Illinois, Madison, Monroe, and St. Clair. Heat advisory remains in effect until 8 p.m. Saturday. Heat index values up to 105. For portions of south central and southwest Illinois and central, east central, and southeast Missouri. Until 8 p.m. Saturday. Hot temperatures and high humidity may cause heat illnesses. The current time is 2:10 p.m. Central Daylight Time. This is NOAA, Weather Radio KDO 89 St. Louis, Missouri, broadcasting on 162.550 MHz. This program originates from the National Weather Service Forecast Office in St. Louis, Missouri, and serves parts of east central Missouri and southwest Illinois, including the St. Louis metro area and surrounding counties. Heat advisory in effect until 8 p.m. Saturday. This afternoon, sunny with a chance of showers and thunderstorms. Hot. Near steady temperature in the mid-90s. Southeast winds around 5 miles per hour. Chance of rain 30%. Heat index values up to 107. Tonight, mostly clear. A slight chance of showers and thunderstorms in the evening. Lows in the lower 70s. Southeast winds around 5 miles per hour. Chance of rain 20%. Heat index values up to 100 too early in the evening. Saturday, mostly sunny. Hot with highs in the upper 90s. Southwest winds 5 to 10 miles per hour. Saturday night, mostly cloudy in the evening, then becoming partly cloudy. Lows in the lower 70s. South winds around 5 miles per hour. Sunday, mostly sunny with a slight chance of showers. A slight chance of thunderstorms in the afternoon. Highs in the lower 90s. West winds around 5 miles per hour. Chance of rain 20%. Sunday night, mostly cloudy with a slight chance of thunderstorms. A chance of showers in the evening, then showers likely after midnight. Lows in the upper 60s. Chance of rain 70%. Monday, showers likely. A slight chance of thunderstorms in the morning, then a chance of thunderstorms in the afternoon. Cooler with highs around 80. Chance of rain 70%. Monday night, a slight chance of thunderstorms in the evening. Mostly cloudy with a slight chance of showers. Lows around 60. Chance of rain 20%. Tuesday and Tuesday night, mostly cloudy. Highs in the lower 70s. Lows in the mid-50s. Wednesday through Thursday, partly cloudy. Highs in the mid-70s. Lows in the mid-50s. Air quality alert in effect from 10 a.m. to 8 p.m. Friday. The St. Louis Clean Air Partnership has issued an air quality alert for the St. Louis metropolitan area from 10 a.m. to 8 p.m. Friday. An orange air quality forecast means that maximum ozone concentrations are expected to reach levels that pose a health risk. Adverse health effects increase as air quality deteriorates. Ground-level ozone is an air contaminant which can cause breathing difficulties for children, older adults, as well as persons with respiratory problems. Reducing outdoor physical activity is recommended. 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Avoid excessive idling and do not top off when refueling motor vehicles. The use of gasoline-powered lawn equipment should be reduced or postponed until late in the day. 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At 2 p.m. at Lambert Field in St. Louis, it was mostly sunny with a temperature of 95 degrees. The dew point was 72, giving us a relative humidity of 47%, producing a heat index of 103. The wind was variable at 6 miles.
hour, and the pressure was 30.10 inches and falling. Elsewhere in the metro area, in Chesterfield, it was sunny and the temperature was 94. In Belleville, it was 96 degrees. In Cahokia, it was sunny at 95 degrees. In St. Charles, it was sunny and 95. Across the region, it was sunny in Columbia, Missouri, with a temperature of 94. In Quincy, it was sunny and 83 degrees. In Kansas City, it was mostly sunny and the temperature was 93. It was mostly sunny in Springfield, Missouri, with a temperature of 97. In Rolla, light rain was falling and the temperature was 92. In Farmington, it was 96 degrees. It was sunny in Cape Girardeau, with 97 degrees. It was mostly sunny in Springfield, Illinois, with a temperature of 85. Once again in St. Louis, it was mostly sunny. The temperature was 95 degrees and the wind was variable at 6 miles an hour. This is a special weather statement for the following county, Lincoln, Missouri. Heat advisory remains in effect until 8 p.m. this evening. Heat index values up to 105. For in Illinois, Fayette, Illinois, Montgomery, Illinois, Calhoun, Illinois, Greene, Illinois, Jersey, Illinois, and Macoupin, Illinois counties. In Missouri, Boone, Missouri, Callaway, Missouri, Lincoln, Missouri, and Montgomery, Missouri counties. Until 8 p.m. this evening. Hot temperatures and high humidity may cause heat illnesses. This is a special weather statement for the following counties in Missouri, Franklin, Jefferson, St. Charles, St. Louis City, St. Louis, and Warren, and the following counties in Illinois, Madison, Monroe, and St. Clair. Heat advisory remains in effect until 8 p.m. Saturday. Heat index values up to 105. For portions of south central and southwest Illinois and central, east central, and southeast Missouri, until 8 p.m. Saturday. Hot temperatures and high humidity may cause heat illnesses. The current time is 2:16 p.m. Central Daylight Time. This is NOAA, Weather Radio KDO 89 St. Louis, Missouri, broadcasting on 162.550 MHz. This program originates from the National Weather Service Forecast Office in St. Louis, Missouri, and serves parts of East Central Missouri and Southwest Illinois, including the St. Louis metro area and surrounding counties. Heat advisory in effect until 8 p.m. Saturday. This afternoon, sunny with a chance of showers and thunderstorms. Hot. Near steady temperature in the mid-90s. Southeast winds around 5 miles per hour. Chance of rain 30%. Heat index values up to 107. Tonight, mostly clear. A slight chance of showers and thunderstorms in the evening. Lows in the lower 70s. Southeast winds around 5 miles per hour. Chance of rain 20%. Heat index values up to 102 early in the evening. Saturday, mostly sunny. Hot with highs in the upper 90s. Southwest winds 5 to 10 miles per hour. Saturday night, mostly cloudy in the evening, then becoming partly cloudy. Lows in the lower 70s. South winds around 5 miles per hour. Sunday, mostly sunny with a slight chance of showers. A slight chance of thunderstorms in the afternoon. Highs in the lower 90s. West winds around 5 miles per hour. Chance of rain 20%. Sunday night, mostly cloudy with a slight chance of thunderstorms. A chance of showers in the evening, then showers likely after midnight. Lows in the upper 60s. Chance of rain 70%. Monday, showers likely. A slight chance of thunderstorms in the morning, then a chance of thunderstorms in the afternoon. Cooler with highs around 80. Chance of rain 70%. Monday night, a slight chance of thunderstorms in the evening. Mostly cloudy with a slight chance of showers. Lows around 60. Chance of rain 20%. Tuesday and Tuesday night, mostly cloudy. Highs in the lower 70s. Lows in the mid-50s.
Wednesday through Thursday, partly cloudy. Highs in the mid-70s. Lows in the mid-50s. At 2 p.m. at Lambert Field in St. Louis, it was mostly sunny with a temperature of 95 degrees. The dew point was 72, giving us a relative humidity of 47%, producing a heat index of 103. The wind was variable at 6 miles an hour, and the pressure was 30.10 inches and falling. Elsewhere in the metro area, in Chesterfield, it was sunny and the temperature was 94. In Belleville, it was 96 degrees. In Cahokia, it was sunny at 95 degrees. In St. Charles, it was sunny and 95. Across the region, it was sunny in Columbia, Missouri, with a temperature of 94. In Quincy, it was sunny and 83 degrees. In Kansas City, it was mostly sunny and the temperature was 93. It was mostly sunny in Springfield, Missouri, with a temperature of 97. In Rolla, light rain was falling and the temperature was 92. In Farmington, it was 96 degrees. It was sunny in Cape Girardeau, with 97 degrees. It was mostly sunny in Springfield, Illinois, with a temperature of 85. Once again in St. Louis, it was mostly sunny. The temperature was 95 degrees and the wind was variable at 6 miles an hour. This is a special weather statement for the following county, Lincoln, Missouri. Heat advisory remains in effect until 8 p.m. this evening. Heat index values up to 105. For in Illinois, Fayette, Illinois, Montgomery, Illinois, Calhoun, Illinois, Greene, Illinois, Jersey, Illinois, and Macoupin, Illinois counties. In Missouri, Boone, Missouri, Callaway, Missouri, Lincoln, Missouri, and Montgomery, Missouri counties. Until 8 p.m. this evening. Hot temperatures and high humidity may cause heat illnesses. This is a special weather statement for the following counties in Missouri, Franklin, Jefferson, St. Charles, St. Louis City, St. Louis, and Warren, and the following counties in Illinois, Madison, Monroe, and St. Clair. Heat advisory remains in effect until 8 p.m. Saturday. Heat index values up to 105. For portions of south central and southwest Illinois and central, east central, and southeast Missouri, until 8 p.m. Saturday. Hot temperatures and high humidity may cause heat illnesses. The current time is 2:22 p.m. Central Daylight Time. This is NOAA, Weather Radio KDO 89 St. Louis, Missouri, broadcasting on 162.550 MHz. 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Heat advisory in effect until 8 p.m. Saturday. This afternoon, sunny with a chance of showers and thunderstorms. Hot. Near steady temperature in the mid-90s. Southeast winds around 5 miles per hour. Chance of rain 30%. Heat index values up to 107. Tonight, mostly clear. A slight chance of showers and thunderstorms in the evening. Lows in the lower 70s. Southeast winds around 5 miles per hour. Chance of rain 20%. Heat index values up to 102 early in the evening. Saturday, mostly sunny. Hot with highs in the upper 90s. Southwest winds 5 to 10 miles per hour. Saturday night, mostly cloudy in the evening, then becoming partly cloudy. Lows in the lower 70s. South winds around 5 miles per hour. Sunday, mostly sunny with a slight chance of showers. A slight chance of thunderstorms in the afternoon. Highs in the lower 90s. West winds around 5 miles per hour. Chance of rain 20%. Sunday night, mostly cloudy with a slight chance of thunderstorms. A chance of showers in the evening, then showers likely after midnight. Lows in the upper 60s. Chance of rain 70%. Monday, showers likely. A slight chance of thunderstorms in the morning, then a chance of thunderstorms.
in the afternoon. Cooler with highs around 80. Chance of rain 70%. Monday night, a slight chance of thunderstorms in the evening. Mostly cloudy with a slight chance of showers. Lows around 60. Chance of rain 20%. Tuesday and Tuesday night, mostly cloudy. Highs in the lower 70s. Lows in the mid-50s. Wednesday through Thursday, partly cloudy. Highs in the mid-70s. Lows in the mid-50s. At 2 p.m. at Lambert Field in St. Louis, it was mostly sunny with a temperature of 95 degrees. The dew point was 72, giving us a relative humidity of 47%, producing a heat index of 103. The wind was variable at 6 miles an hour, and the pressure was 30.10 inches and falling. Elsewhere in the metro area, in Chesterfield, it was sunny and the temperature was 94. Thunderstorms in the afternoon. Cooler with highs.

at 2 p.m. at Lambert Field in St. Louis. It was mostly sunny with a temperature of 95 degrees. The dew point was 72, giving us a relative humidity of 47%, producing a heat index of 103. The wind was variable at 6 miles an hour, and the pressure was 30.10 inches and falling. Elsewhere in the metro area, in Chesterfield, it was sunny and the temperature was 94. In Belleville, it was 96 degrees. In Cahokia, it was sunny at 95 degrees. In St. Charles, it was sunny and 95. Across the region, it was sunny in Columbia, Missouri, with a temperature of 94. In Quincy, it was sunny and 83 degrees. In Kansas City, it was mostly sunny and the temperature was 93. It was mostly sunny in Springfield, Missouri, with a temperature of 97. In Rolla, light rain was falling and the temperature was 92. In Farmington, it was 96 degrees. It was sunny in Cape Girardeau, with 97 degrees. It was mostly sunny in Springfield, Illinois, with a temperature of 85. Once again in St. Louis, it was mostly sunny. The temperature was 95 degrees and the wind was variable at 6 miles an hour. This is a special weather statement for the following county, Lincoln, Missouri. Heat advisory remains in effect until 8 p.m. this evening. Heat index values up to 105. For in Illinois, Fayette, Illinois, Montgomery, Illinois, Calhoun, Illinois, Greene, Illinois, Jersey, Illinois, and Macoupin, Illinois counties. In Missouri, Boone, Missouri, Callaway, Missouri, Lincoln, Missouri, and Montgomery, Missouri counties. Until 8 p.m. this evening. Hot temperatures and high humidity may cause heat illnesses. This is a special weather statement for the following counties in Missouri, Franklin, Jefferson, St. Charles, St. Louis City, St. Louis, and Warren, and the following counties in Illinois, Madison, Monroe, and St. Clair. Heat advisory remains in effect until 8 p.m. Saturday. Heat index values up to 105. For portions of south central and southwest Illinois and central, east central, and southeast Missouri, until 8 p.m. Saturday. Hot temperatures and high humidity may cause heat illnesses. Air quality alert in effect from 10 a.m. to 8 p.m. Friday. The St. Louis Clean Air Partnership has issued an air quality alert for the St. Louis metropolitan area from 10 a.m. to 8 p.m. Friday. An orange air quality forecast means that maximum ozone concentrations are expected to reach levels that pose a health risk. Adverse health effects increase as air quality deteriorates. Ground-level ozone is an air contaminant which can cause breathing difficulties for children, older adults, as well as persons with respiratory problems. Reducing outdoor physical activity is recommended. 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Avoid excessive idling and do not top off when refueling motor vehicles. The use of gasoline-powered lawn equipment should be reduced or postponed until late in the day. 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The current time is 2:28 p.m. Central Daylight Time. 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Heat advisory in effect until 8 p.m. Saturday. This afternoon, sunny with a chance of showers and thunderstorms. Hot. Near steady temperature in the mid-90s. Southeast winds around 5 miles per hour. Chance of rain 30%. Heat index values up to 107. Tonight, mostly clear. A slight chance of showers and thunderstorms in the evening. Lows in the lower 70s. Southeast winds around 5 miles per hour. Chance of rain 20%.

heat index values up to 100 too early in the evening. Saturday, mostly sunny. Hot with highs in the upper 90s. Southwest winds 5 to 10 miles per hour. Saturday night, mostly cloudy in the evening, then becoming partly cloudy. Lows in the lower 70s. South winds around 5 miles per hour. Sunday, mostly sunny with a slight chance of showers. A slight chance of thunderstorms in the afternoon. Highs in the lower 90s. West winds around 5 miles per hour. Chance of rain 20%. Sunday night, mostly cloudy with a slight chance of thunderstorms. A chance of showers in the evening, then showers likely after midnight. Lows in the upper 60s. Chance of rain 70%. Monday, showers likely. A slight chance of thunderstorms in the morning, then a chance of thunderstorms in the afternoon. Cooler with highs around 80. Chance of rain 70%. Monday night, a slight chance of thunderstorms in the evening. Mostly cloudy with a slight chance of showers. Lows around 60. Chance of rain 20%. Tuesday and Tuesday night, mostly cloudy. Highs in the lower 70s. Lows in the mid-50s. Wednesday through Thursday, partly cloudy. Highs in the mid-70s. Lows in the mid-50s. At 2 p.m. at Lambert Field in St. Louis, it was mostly sunny with a temperature of 95 degrees. The dew point was 72, giving us a relative humidity of 47%, producing a heat index of 103. The wind was variable at 6 miles an hour, and the pressure was 30.10 inches and falling. Elsewhere in the metro area, in Chesterfield it was sunny and the temperature was 94. In Belleville it was 96 degrees. In Cahokia, it was sunny at 95 degrees. In St. Charles it was sunny and 95. Across the region, it was sunny in Columbia, Missouri, with a temperature of 94. In Quincy it was sunny and 83 degrees. In Kansas City it was mostly sunny and the temperature was 93. It was mostly sunny in Springfield, Missouri, with a temperature of 97. In Rolla, light rain was falling and the temperature was 92. In Farmington it was 96 degrees. It was sunny in Cape Girardeau with 97 degrees. It was mostly sunny in Springfield, Illinois, with a temperature of 85. Once again in St. Louis, it was mostly sunny. The temperature was 95 degrees and the wind was variable at 6 miles an hour. This is a special weather statement for the following county, Lincoln, Missouri. Heat advisory remains in effect until 8 p.m. this evening. Heat index values up to 105. For in Illinois, Fayette, Illinois, Montgomery, Illinois, Calhoun, Illinois, Greene, Illinois, Jersey, Illinois, and Macoupin, Illinois counties. In Missouri, Boone, Missouri, Callaway, Missouri, Lincoln, Missouri, and Montgomery, Missouri counties. Until 8 p.m. this evening. Hot temperatures and high humidity may cause heat illnesses. This is a special weather statement for the following counties in Missouri, Franklin, Jefferson, St. Charles, St. Louis City, St. Louis, and Warren, and the following counties in Illinois, Madison, Monroe, and St. Clair. Heat advisory remains in effect until 8 p.m. Saturday. Heat index values up to 105. For portions of south central and southwest Illinois and central, east central, and southeast Missouri. Until 8 p.m. Saturday. Hot temperatures and high humidity may cause heat illnesses. The current time is 2:34 p.m. Central Daylight Time. This is NOAA, Weather Radio KDO 89 St. Louis, Missouri, broadcasting on 162.550 MHz. This program originates from the National Weather Service Forecast Office in St. Louis, Missouri, and serves parts of East Central Missouri and Southwest Illinois, including the St. Louis metro area and surrounding counties. Heat advisory in effect until 8 p.m. Saturday. This afternoon, sunny with a chance of showers and thunderstorms. Hot.
Near steady temperature in the mid-90s. Southeast winds around 5 miles per hour. Chance of rain 30%. Heat index values up to 107. Tonight, mostly clear. A slight chance of showers and thunderstorms in the evening. Lows in the lower 70s. Southeast winds around 5 miles per hour. Chance of rain 20%. Heat index values up to 102 early in the evening. Saturday, mostly sunny. Hot with highs in the upper 90s. Southwest winds 5 to 10 miles per hour. Saturday night, mostly cloudy in the evening, then becoming partly cloudy. Lows in the lower 70s. South winds around 5 miles per hour. Sunday, mostly sunny with a slight chance of showers. A slight chance of thunderstorms in the afternoon. Highs in the lower 90s. West winds around 5 miles per hour. Chance of rain 20%. Sunday night, mostly cloudy with a slight chance of thunderstorms. A chance of showers in the evening, then showers likely after midnight. Lows in the upper 60s. Chance of rain 70%. Monday, showers likely. A slight chance of thunderstorms in the morning, then a chance of thunderstorms in the afternoon. Cooler with highs around 80. Chance of rain 70%. Monday night, a slight chance of thunderstorms in the evening. Mostly cloudy with a slight chance of showers. Lows around 60. Chance of rain 20%. Tuesday and Tuesday night, mostly cloudy. Highs in the lower 70s. Lows in the mid-50s. Wednesday through Thursday, partly cloudy. Highs in the mid-70s. Lows in the mid-50s. At 2 p.m. at Lambert Field in St. Louis, it was mostly sunny with a temperature of 95 degrees. The dew point was 72, giving us a relative humidity of 47%, producing a heat index of 103. The wind was variable at 6 miles an hour, and the pressure was 30.10 inches and falling. Elsewhere in the metro area, in Chesterfield it was sunny and the temperature was 94. In Belleville it was 96 degrees. In Cahokia, it was sunny at 95 degrees. In St. Charles it was sunny and 95. Across the region, it was sunny in Columbia, Missouri, with a temperature of 94. In Quincy, it was sunny and 83 degrees. In Kansas City, it was mostly sunny and the temperature was 93. It was mostly sunny in Springfield, Missouri, with a temperature of 97. In Rolla, light rain was falling and the temperature was 92. In Farmington, it was 96 degrees. It was sunny in Cape Girardeau, with 97 degrees. It was mostly sunny in Springfield, Illinois, with a temperature of 85. Once again in St. Louis, it was mostly sunny. The temperature was 95 degrees and the wind was variable at 6 miles an hour. This is a special weather statement for the following county, Lincoln, Missouri. Heat advisory remains in effect until 8 p.m. this evening. Heat index values up to 105. For in Illinois, Fayette, Illinois, Montgomery, Illinois, Calhoun, Illinois, Greene, Illinois, Jersey, Illinois, and Macoupin, Illinois counties. In Missouri, Boone, Missouri, Callaway, Missouri, Lincoln, Missouri, and Montgomery, Missouri counties. Until 8 p.m. this evening. Hot temperatures and high humidity may cause heat illnesses. This is a special weather statement for the following counties in Missouri, Franklin, Jefferson, St. Charles, St. Louis City, St. Louis, and Warren, and the following counties in Illinois, Madison, Monroe, and St. Clair. Heat advisory remains in effect until 8 p.m. Saturday. Heat index values up to 105. For portions of south central and southwest Illinois and central, east central, and southeast Missouri, until 8 p.m. Saturday. Hot temperatures and high humidity may cause heat illnesses. The current time is 2:39 p.m. Central Daylight Time.
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This program originates from the National Weather Service Forecast Office in St. Louis, Missouri, and serves parts of East Central Missouri and Southwest Illinois, including the St. Louis metro area and surrounding counties. Heat advisory in effect until 8 p.m. Saturday. This afternoon, sunny with a chance of showers and thunderstorms. Hot. Near steady temperature in the mid-90s. Southeast winds around 5 miles per hour. Chance of rain 30%. Heat index values up to 107. Tonight, mostly clear. A slight chance of showers and thunderstorms in the evening. Lows in the lower 70s. Southeast winds around 5 miles per hour. Chance of rain 20%. Heat index values up to 102 early in the evening. Saturday, mostly sunny. Hot with highs in the upper 90s. Southwest winds 5 to 10 miles per hour. Saturday night, mostly cloudy in the evening, then becoming partly cloudy. Lows in the lower 70s. South winds around 5 miles per hour. Sunday, mostly sunny with a slight chance of showers. A slight chance of thunderstorms in the afternoon. Highs in the lower 90s. West winds around 5 miles per hour. Chance of rain 20%. Sunday night, mostly cloudy with a slight chance of thunderstorms. A chance of showers in the evening, then showers likely after midnight. Lows in the upper 60s. Chance of rain 70%. Monday, showers likely. A slight chance of thunderstorms in the morning, then a chance of thunderstorms in the afternoon. Cooler with highs around 80. Chance of rain 70%. Monday night, a slight chance of thunderstorms in the evening. Mostly cloudy with a slight chance of showers. Lows around 60. Chance of rain 20%. Tuesday and Tuesday night, mostly cloudy. Highs in the lower 70s. Lows in the mid-50s. Wednesday through Thursday, partly cloudy. Highs in the mid-70s. Lows in the mid-50s. Air quality alert in effect from 10 a.m. to 8 p.m. Friday. The St. Louis Clean Air Partnership has issued an air quality alert for the St. Louis metropolitan area from 10 a.m. to 8 p.m. Friday. An orange air quality forecast means that maximum ozone concentrations are expected to reach levels that pose a health risk. Adverse health effects increase as air quality deteriorates. Ground-level ozone is an air contaminant which can cause breathing difficulties for children, older adults, as well as persons with respiratory problems. Reducing outdoor physical activity is recommended. 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Avoid excessive idling and do not top off when refueling motor vehicles. The use of gasoline-powered lawn equipment should be reduced or postponed until late in the day. 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At 2 p.m. at Lambert Field in St. Louis, it was mostly sunny with a temperature of 95 degrees. The dew point was 72, giving us a relative humidity of 47%, producing a heat index of 103. The wind was variable at 6 miles an hour, and the pressure was 30.10 inches and falling. Elsewhere in the metro area, in Chesterfield it was sunny and the temperature was 94. In Belleville it was 96 degrees. In Cahokia, it was sunny at 95 degrees. In St. Charles, it was sunny and 95. Across the region, it was sunny in Columbia, Missouri, with a temperature of 94. In Quincy, it was sunny and 83 degrees. In Kansas City, it was mostly sunny and the temperature was 93. It was mostly sunny in Springfield, Missouri, with a temperature of 97. In Rolla, light rain was falling and the temperature was 92. In Farmington, it was 96 degrees.
It was sunny in Cape Girardeau with 97 degrees. It was mostly sunny in Springfield, Illinois, with a temperature of 85. Once again in St. Louis, it was mostly sunny. The temperature was 95 degrees and the wind was variable at 6 miles an hour. This is a special weather statement for the following county, Lincoln, Missouri. Heat advisory remains in effect until 8 p.m. this evening. Heat index values up to 105. For in Illinois, Fayette, Illinois, Montgomery, Illinois, Calhoun, Illinois, Greene, Illinois, Jersey, Illinois, and Macoupin, Illinois counties. In Missouri, Boone, Missouri, Callaway, Missouri, Lincoln, Missouri, and Montgomery, Missouri counties. Until 8 p.m. this evening. Hot temperatures and high humidity may cause heat illnesses. This is a special weather statement for the following counties in Missouri, Franklin, Jefferson, St. Charles, St. Louis City, St. Louis, and Warren, and the following counties in Illinois, Madison, Monroe, and St. Clair. Heat advisory remains in effect until 8 p.m. Saturday. Heat index values up to 105. For portions of south central and southwest Illinois and central, east central, and southeast Missouri, until 8 p.m. Saturday. Hot temperatures and high humidity may cause heat illnesses. The current time is 2:46 p.m. Central Daylight Time. This is NOAA, Weather Radio KDO 89 St. Louis, Missouri, broadcasting on 162.550 MHz. This program originates from the National Weather Service Forecast Office in St. Louis, Missouri, and serves parts of east central Missouri and southwest Illinois, including the St. Louis metro area and surrounding counties. Heat advisory in effect until 8 p.m. Saturday. This afternoon, sunny with a chance of showers and thunderstorms. Hot. Near steady temperature in the mid-90s. Southeast winds around 5 miles per hour. Chance of rain 30%. Heat index values up to 107. Tonight, mostly clear. A slight chance of showers and thunderstorms in the evening. Lows in the lower 70s. Southeast winds around 5 miles per hour. Chance of rain 20%. Heat index values up to 102 early in the evening. Saturday, mostly sunny. Hot with highs in the upper 90s. Southwest winds 5 to 10 miles per hour. Saturday night, mostly cloudy in the evening, then becoming partly cloudy. Lows in the lower 70s. South winds around 5 miles per hour. Sunday, mostly sunny with a slight chance of showers. A slight chance of thunderstorms in the afternoon. Highs in the lower 90s. West winds around 5 miles per hour. Chance of rain 20%. Sunday night, mostly cloudy with a slight chance of thunderstorms. A chance of showers in the evening, then showers likely after midnight. Lows in the upper 60s. Chance of rain 70%. Monday, showers likely. A slight chance of thunderstorms in the morning, then a chance of thunderstorms in the afternoon. Cooler with highs around 80. Chance of rain 70%. Monday night, a slight chance of thunderstorms in the evening. Mostly cloudy with a slight chance of showers. Lows around 60. Chance of rain 20%. Tuesday and Tuesday night, mostly cloudy. Highs in the lower 70s. Lows in the mid-50s. Wednesday through Thursday, partly cloudy. Highs in the mid-70s. Lows in the mid-50s. At 2 p.m. at Lambert Field in St. Louis, it was mostly sunny with a temperature of 95 degrees. The dew point was 72, giving us a relative humidity of 47%, producing a heat index of 103. The wind was variable at 6 miles an hour, and the pressure was 30.10 inches and falling. Elsewhere in the metro area, in Chesterfield it was sunny and the temperature was 94. In Belleville it was 96 degrees. In Cahokia, it was sunny at 95 degrees. In St. Charles it was sunny and 95.
Across the region, it was sunny in Columbia, Missouri, with a temperature of 94. In Quincy, it was sunny and 83 degrees. In Kansas City, it was mostly sunny and the temperature was 93. It was mostly sunny in Springfield, Missouri, with a temperature of 97. In Rolla, light rain was falling and the temperature was 92. In Farmington, it was 96 degrees. It was sunny in Cape Girardeau, with 97 degrees. It was mostly sunny in Springfield, Illinois, with a temperature of 85. Once again in St. Louis, it was mostly sunny. The temperature was 95 degrees and the wind was variable at 6 miles an hour. This is a special weather statement for the following county, Lincoln, Missouri. Heat advisory remains in effect until 8 p.m. this evening. Heat index values up to 105. For in Illinois, Fayette, Illinois, Montgomery, Illinois, Calhoun, Illinois, Greene, Illinois, Jersey, Illinois, and Macoupin, Illinois counties. In Missouri, Boone, Missouri, Callaway, Missouri, Lincoln, Missouri, and Montgomery, Missouri counties. Until 8 p.m. this evening. Hot temperatures and high humidity may cause heat illnesses. This is a special weather statement for the following counties in Missouri, Franklin, Jefferson, St. Charles, St. Louis City, St. Louis, and Warren, and the following counties in Illinois, Madison, Monroe, and St. Clair. Heat advisory remains in effect until 8 p.m. Saturday. Heat index values up to 105. For portions of south central and southwest Illinois and central, east central, and southeast Missouri. Until 8 p.m. Saturday. Hot temperatures and high humidity may cause heat illnesses. The current time is 2:51 p.m. Central Daylight Time. This is NOAA, Weather Radio KDO 89 St. Louis, Missouri, broadcasting on 162.550 MHz. This program originates from the National Weather Service Forecast Office in St. Louis, Missouri, and serves parts of east central Missouri and southwest Illinois, including the St. Louis metro area and surrounding counties. Heat advisory in effect until 8 p.m. Saturday. This afternoon, sunny with a chance of showers and thunderstorms. Hot. Near steady temperature in the mid-90s. Southeast winds around 5 miles per hour. Chance of rain 30%. Heat index values up to 107. Tonight, mostly clear. A slight chance of showers and thunderstorms in the evening. Lows in the lower 70s. Southeast winds around 5 miles per hour. Chance of rain 20%. Heat index values up to 102 early in the evening. Saturday, mostly sunny. Hot with highs in the upper 90s. Southwest winds 5 to 10 miles per hour. Saturday night, mostly cloudy in the evening, then becoming partly cloudy. Lows in the lower 70s. South winds around 5 miles per hour. Sunday, mostly sunny with a slight chance of showers. A slight chance of thunderstorms in the afternoon. Highs in the lower 90s. West winds around 5 miles per hour. Chance of rain 20%. Sunday night, mostly cloudy with a slight chance of thunderstorms. A chance of showers in the evening, then showers likely after midnight. Lows in the upper 60s. Chance of rain 70%. Monday, showers likely. A slight chance of thunderstorms in the morning, then a chance of thunderstorms in the afternoon. Cooler with highs around 80. Chance of rain 70%. Monday night, a slight chance of thunderstorms in the evening. Mostly cloudy with a slight chance of showers. Lows around 60. Chance of rain 20%. Tuesday and Tuesday night, mostly cloudy. Highs in the lower 70s. Lows in the mid-50s. Wednesday through Thursday, partly cloudy. Highs in the mid-70s. Lows in the mid-50s. At 2 p.m. at Lambert Field in St. Louis, it was mostly sunny with a temperature of 95 degrees.
The dew point was 72, giving us a relative humidity of 47%, producing a heat index of 103. The wind was variable at 6 miles an hour, and the pressure was 30.10 inches and falling. Elsewhere in the metro area, in Chesterfield, it was sunny and the temperature was 94. In Belleville, it was 96 degrees. In Cahokia, it was sunny at 95 degrees. In St. Charles, it was sunny and 95. Across the region, it was sunny in Columbia, Missouri, with a temperature of 94. In Quincy, it was sunny and 83 degrees. In Kansas City, it was mostly sunny and the temperature was 93. It was mostly sunny in Springfield, Missouri, with a temperature of 97. In Rolla, light rain was falling and the temperature was 92. In Farmington, it was 96 degrees. It was sunny in Cape Girardeau, with 97 degrees. It was mostly sunny in Springfield, Illinois, with a temperature of 85. Once again in St. Louis, it was mostly sunny. The temperature was 95 degrees and the wind was variable at 6 miles an hour. This is a special weather statement for the following county, Lincoln, Missouri. Heat advisory remains in effect until 8 p.m. this evening. Heat index values up to 105. For in Illinois, Fayette, Illinois, Montgomery, Illinois, Calhoun, Illinois, Greene, Illinois, Jersey, Illinois, and Macoupin, Illinois counties. In Missouri, Boone, Missouri, Callaway, Missouri, Lincoln, Missouri, and Montgomery, Missouri counties. Until 8 p.m. this evening. Hot temperatures and high humidity may cause heat illnesses. This is a special weather statement for the following counties in Missouri, Franklin, Jefferson, St. Charles, St. Louis City, St. Louis, and Warren, and the following counties in Illinois, Madison, Monroe, and St. Clair. Heat advisory remains in effect until 8 p.m. Saturday. Heat index values up to 105. For portions of south central and southwest Illinois and central, east central, and southeast Missouri, until 8 p.m. Saturday. Hot temperatures and high humidity may cause heat illnesses. Air quality alert in effect from 10 a.m. to 8 p.m. Friday. The St. Louis Clean Air Partnership has issued an air quality alert for the St. Louis metropolitan area from 10 a.m. to 8 p.m. Friday. An orange air quality forecast means that maximum ozone concentrations are expected to reach levels that pose a health risk. Adverse health effects increase as air quality deteriorates. Ground-level ozone is an air contaminant which can cause breathing difficulties for children, older adults, as well as persons with respiratory problems. Reducing outdoor physical activity is recommended. If it is a regularly scheduled workday, you are urged to consider telecommuting, carpooling, or utilizing public transit. Avoid excessive idling and do not top off when refueling motor vehicles. The use of gasoline-powered lawn equipment should be reduced or postponed until late in the day. 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The current time is 2:58 p.m. Central Daylight Time. 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Heat advisory in effect until 8 p.m. Saturday. This afternoon, sunny with a chance of showers and thunderstorms. Hot. Near steady temperature in the mid-90s. Southeast winds around 5 miles per hour. Chance of rain 30%. Heat index values up to 107. Tonight, mostly clear. A slight chance of showers and thunderstorms in the evening. Lows in the lower 70s. Southeast winds around 5 miles per hour. Chance of rain 20%. Heat index values up to 102 early in the evening. Saturday, mostly sunny.
hot with highs in the upper 90s. Southwest winds 5 to 10 miles per hour. Saturday night, mostly cloudy in the evening, then becoming partly cloudy. Lows in the lower 70s. South wind around 5 miles per hour. Sunday, mostly sunny with a slight chance of showers. A slight chance of thunderstorms in the afternoon. Highs in the lower 90s. West winds around 5 miles per hour. Chance of rain 20%. Sunday night, mostly cloudy with a slight chance of thunderstorms. A chance of showers in the evening, then showers likely after midnight. Lows in the upper 60s. Chance of rain 70%. Monday, showers likely. A slight chance of thunderstorms in the morning, then a chance of thunderstorms in the afternoon. Cooler with highs around 80. Chance of rain 70%. Monday night, a slight chance of thunderstorms in the evening. Mostly cloudy with a slight chance of showers. Lows around 60. Chance of rain 20%. Tuesday and Tuesday night, mostly cloudy. Highs in the lower 70s. Lows in the mid-50s. Wednesday through Thursday, partly cloudy. Highs in the mid-70s. Lows in the mid-50s. At 2 p.m. at Lambert Field in St. Louis, it was mostly sunny with a temperature of 95 degrees. The dew point was 72, giving us a relative humidity of 47%, producing a heat index of 103. The wind was variable at 6 miles an hour, and the pressure was 30.10 inches and falling. Elsewhere in the metro area, in Chesterfield it was sunny and the temperature was 94. In Belleville it was 96 degrees. In Cahokia, it was sunny at 95 degrees. In St. Charles it was sunny and 95. Across the region, it was sunny in Columbia, Missouri, with a temperature of 94. In Quincy it was sunny and 83 degrees. In Kansas City it was mostly sunny and the temperature was 93. It was mostly sunny in Springfield, Missouri, with a temperature of 97. In Rolla, light rain was falling and the temperature was 92. In Farmington, it was 96 degrees. It was sunny in Cape Girardeau, with 97 degrees. It was mostly sunny in Springfield, Illinois, with a temperature of 85. Once again in St. Louis, it was mostly sunny. The temperature was 95 degrees and the wind was variable at 6 miles an hour. This is a special weather statement for the following county, Lincoln, Missouri. Heat advisory remains in effect until 8 p.m. this evening. Heat index values up to 105. For in Illinois, Fayette, Illinois, Montgomery, Illinois, Calhoun, Illinois, Greene, Illinois, Jersey, Illinois, and Macoupin, Illinois counties. In Missouri, Boone, Missouri, Callaway, Missouri, Lincoln, Missouri, and Montgomery, Missouri counties. Until 8 p.m. this evening. Hot temperatures and high humidity may cause heat illnesses. This is a special weather statement for the following counties in Missouri, Franklin, Jefferson, St. Charles, St. Louis City, St. Louis, and Warren, and the following counties in Illinois, Madison, Monroe, and St. Clair. Heat advisory remains in effect until 8 p.m. Saturday. Heat index values up to 105. For portions of south central and southwest Illinois and central, east central, and southeast Missouri, until 8 p.m. Saturday. Hot temperatures and high humidity may cause heat illnesses. The current time is 3:03 p.m. Central Daylight Time. This is NOAA, Weather Radio KDO 89 St. Louis, Missouri, broadcasting on 162.550 MHz. This program originates from the National Weather Service Forecast Office in St. Louis, Missouri, and serves parts of East Central Missouri and Southwest Illinois, including the St. Louis metro area and surrounding counties. Heat advisory in effect until 8 p.m. Saturday. This afternoon, sunny with a chance of showers and thunderstorms. Hot. Near steady temperature in the mid-90s. Southeast winds around 5 miles per hour.
chance of rain 30%. Heat index values up to 107. Tonight, mostly clear. A slight chance of showers and thunderstorms in the evening. Lows in the lower 70s. Southeast winds around 5 miles per hour. Chance of rain 20%. Heat index values up to 102 early in the evening. Saturday, mostly sunny. Hot with highs in the upper 90s. Southwest winds 5 to 10 miles per hour. Saturday night, mostly cloudy in the evening, then becoming partly cloudy. Lows in the lower 70s. South winds around 5 miles per hour. Sunday, mostly sunny with a slight chance of showers. A slight chance of thunderstorms in the afternoon. Highs in the lower 90s. West winds around 5 miles per hour. Chance of rain 20%. Sunday night, mostly cloudy with a slight chance of thunderstorms. A chance of showers in the evening, then showers likely after midnight. Lows in the upper 60s. Chance of rain 70%. Monday, showers likely. A slight chance of thunderstorms in the morning, then a chance of thunderstorms in the afternoon. Cooler with highs around 80. Chance of rain 70%. Monday night, a slight chance of thunderstorms in the evening. Mostly cloudy with a slight chance of showers. Lows around 60. Chance of rain 20%. Tuesday and Tuesday night, mostly cloudy. Highs in the lower 70s. Lows in the mid 50s. Wednesday through Thursday, partly cloudy. Highs in the mid 70s. Lows in the mid 50s. At 2 p.m. at Lambert Field in St. Louis, it was mostly sunny with a temperature of 95 degrees. The dew point was 72, giving us a relative humidity of 47%, producing a heat index of 103. The wind was variable at 6 miles an hour, and the pressure was 30.10 inches and falling. Elsewhere in the metro area, in Chesterfield it was sunny and the temperature was 94. In Belleville it was 96 degrees. In Cahokia, it was sunny at 95 degrees. In St. Charles it was sunny and 95. Across the region, it was sunny in Columbia, Missouri, with a temperature of 94. In Quincy it was sunny and 83 degrees. In Kansas City it was mostly sunny and the temperature was 93. It was mostly sunny in Springfield, Missouri, with a temperature of 97. In Rolla, light rain was falling and the temperature was 92. In Farmington it was 96 degrees. It was sunny in Cape Girardeau with 97 degrees. It was mostly sunny in Springfield, Illinois, with a temperature of 85. Once again in St. Louis, it was mostly sunny. The temperature was 95 degrees and the wind was variable at 6 miles an hour. This is a special weather statement for the following county, Lincoln, Missouri. Heat advisory remains in effect until 8 p.m. this evening. Heat index values up to 105. For in Illinois, Fayette, Illinois, Montgomery, Illinois, Calhoun, Illinois, Greene, Illinois, Jersey, Illinois, and Macoupin, Illinois counties. In Missouri, Boone, Missouri, Callaway, Missouri, Lincoln, Missouri, and Montgomery, Missouri counties. Until 8 p.m. this evening. Hot temperatures and high humidity may cause heat illnesses. This is a special weather statement for the following counties in Missouri, Franklin, Jefferson, St. Charles, St. Louis City, St. Louis, and Warren, and the following counties in Illinois, Madison, Monroe, and St. Clair. Heat advisory remains in effect until 8 p.m. Saturday. Heat index values up to 105. For portions of south central and southwest Illinois and central, east central, and southeast Missouri, until 8 p.m. Saturday. Hot temperatures and high humidity may cause heat illnesses. The current time is 3:09 p.m. Central Daylight Time. This is NOAA, Weather Radio KDO 89 St. Louis, Missouri, broadcasting on 162.550 MHz.
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Heat advisory in effect until 8 p.m. Saturday. This afternoon, sunny with a chance of showers and thunderstorms. Hot. Near steady temperature in the mid-90s. Southeast winds around 5 miles per hour. Chance of rain 30%. Heat index values up to 107. Tonight, mostly clear. A slight chance of showers and thunderstorms in the evening. Lows in the lower 70s. Southeast winds around 5 miles per hour. Chance of rain 20%. Heat index values up to 102 early in the evening. Saturday, mostly sunny. Hot with highs in the upper 90s. Southwest winds 5 to 10 miles per hour. Saturday night, mostly cloudy in the evening, then becoming partly cloudy. Lows in the lower 70s. South winds around 5 miles per hour. Sunday, mostly sunny with a slight chance of showers. A slight chance of thunderstorms in the afternoon. Highs in the lower 90s. West winds around 5 miles per hour. Chance of rain 20%. Sunday night, mostly cloudy with a slight chance of thunderstorms. A chance of showers in the evening, then showers likely after midnight. Lows in the upper 60s. Chance of rain 70%. Monday, showers likely. A slight chance of thunderstorms in the morning, then a chance of thunderstorms in the afternoon. Cooler with highs around 80. Chance of rain 70%. Monday night, a slight chance of thunderstorms in the evening. Mostly cloudy with a slight chance of showers. Lows around 60. Chance of rain 20%. Tuesday and Tuesday night, mostly cloudy. Highs in the lower 70s. Lows in the mid-50s. Wednesday through Thursday, partly cloudy. Highs in the mid-70s. Lows in the mid-50s. Air quality alert in effect from 10 a.m. to 8 p.m. Friday. The St. Louis Clean Air Partnership has issued an air quality alert for the St. Louis metropolitan area from 10 a.m. to 8 p.m. Friday. An orange air quality forecast means that maximum ozone concentrations are expected to reach levels that pose a health risk. Adverse health effects increase as air quality deteriorates. Ground-level ozone is an air contaminant which can cause breathing difficulties for children, older adults, as well as persons with respiratory problems. Reducing outdoor physical activity is recommended. 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Avoid excessive idling and do not top off when refueling motor vehicles. The use of gasoline-powered lawn equipment should be reduced or postponed until late in the day. 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At 3 p.m. at Lambert Field in St. Louis, it was mostly sunny with a temperature of 97 degrees. The dew point was 70, giving us a relative humidity of 41%, producing a heat index of 103. The wind was northwest at 5 miles an hour, and the pressure was 30.06 inches and falling. Elsewhere in the metro area, in Chesterfield it was sunny and the temperature was 96. In Belleville it was 98 degrees. In Cahokia, it was sunny and 97 degrees. In St. Charles, it was mostly sunny and 96. Across the region, it was sunny in Columbia, Missouri, with a temperature of 93. In Quincy, it was sunny and 86 degrees. In Kansas City, it was mostly sunny and the temperature was 93. It was sunny in Springfield, Missouri, with a temperature of 97. In Rolla, it was mostly sunny and the temperature was 86. In Farmington, it was 97 degrees. It was sunny in Cape Girardeau, with 98 degrees. It was sunny in Springfield, Illinois, with a temperature of 88.
Once again in St. Louis, it was mostly sunny. The temperature was 97 degrees and the wind was northwest at 5 miles an hour. This is a special weather statement for the following county, Lincoln, Missouri. Heat advisory remains in effect until 8 p.m. this evening. Heat index values up to 105. Marin, Illinois, Fayette, Illinois, Montgomery, Illinois, Calhoun, Illinois, Greene, Illinois, Jersey, Illinois, and Macoupin, Illinois counties. In Missouri, Boone, Missouri, Callaway, Missouri, Lincoln, Missouri, and Montgomery, Missouri counties. Until 8 p.m. this evening. Hot temperatures and high humidity may cause heat illnesses. This is a special weather statement for the following counties in Missouri, Franklin, Jefferson, St. Charles, St. Louis City, St. Louis, and Warren, and the following counties in Illinois, Madison, Monroe, and St. Clair. Heat advisory remains in effect until 8 p.m. Saturday. Heat index values up to 105. For portions of south central and southwest Illinois and central, east central, and southeast Missouri, until 8 p.m. Saturday. Hot temperatures and high humidity may cause heat illnesses. The current time is 3:15 p.m. Central Daylight Time. This is NOAA, Weather Radio KDO 89 St. Louis, Missouri, broadcasting on 162.550 MHz. This program originates from the National Weather Service Forecast Office in St. Louis, Missouri, and serves parts of east central Missouri and southwest Illinois, including the St. Louis metro area and surrounding counties. Heat advisory in effect until 8 p.m. Saturday. This afternoon, sunny with a chance of showers and thunderstorms. Hot. Near steady temperature in the mid-90s. Southeast winds around 5 miles per hour. Chance of rain 30%. Heat index values up to 107. Tonight, mostly clear. A slight chance of showers and thunderstorms in the evening. Lows in the lower 70s. Southeast winds around 5 miles per hour. Chance of rain 20%. Heat index values up to 102 early in the evening. Saturday, mostly sunny. Hot with highs in the upper 90s. Southwest winds 5 to 10 miles per hour. Saturday night, mostly cloudy in the evening, then becoming partly cloudy. Lows in the lower 70s. South winds around 5 miles per hour. Sunday, mostly sunny with a slight chance of showers. A slight chance of thunderstorms in the afternoon. Highs in the lower 90s. West winds around 5 miles per hour. Chance of rain 20%. Sunday night, mostly cloudy with a slight chance of thunderstorms. A chance of showers in the evening, then showers likely after midnight. Lows in the upper 60s. Chance of rain 70%. Monday, showers likely. A slight chance of thunderstorms in the morning, then a chance of thunderstorms in the afternoon. Cooler with highs around 80. Chance of rain 70%. Monday night, a slight chance of thunderstorms in the evening. Mostly cloudy with a slight chance of showers. Lows around 60. Chance of rain 20%. Tuesday and Tuesday night, mostly cloudy. Highs in the lower 70s. Lows in the mid-50s. Wednesday through Thursday, partly cloudy. Highs in the mid-70s. Lows in the mid-50s. At 3 p.m. at Lambert Field in St. Louis, it was mostly sunny with a temperature of 97 degrees. The dew point was 70, giving us a relative humidity of 41%, producing a heat index of 103. The wind was northwest at 5 miles an hour, and the pressure was 30.06 inches and falling. Elsewhere in the metro area, in Chesterfield it was sunny and the temperature was 96. In Belleville it was 98 degrees. In Cahokia it was sunny and 97 degrees. In St. Charles it was mostly sunny and 96. Across the region, it was sunny in Columbia, Missouri, with a temperature of 93. In Quincy, it was sunny and 86 degrees.
In Kansas City, it was mostly sunny and the temperature was 93. It was sunny in Springfield, Missouri, with a temperature of 97. In Rolla, it was mostly sunny and the temperature was 86. In Farmington, it was 97 degrees. It was sunny in Cape Girardeau, with 98 degrees. It was sunny in Springfield, Illinois, with a temperature of 88. Once again in St. Louis, it was mostly sunny. The temperature was 97 degrees and the wind was northwest at 5 miles an hour. This is a special weather statement for the following county, Lincoln, Missouri. Heat advisory remains in effect until 8 p.m. this evening. Heat index values up to 105. For in Illinois, Fayette, Illinois, Montgomery, Illinois, Calhoun, Illinois, Greene, Illinois, Jersey, Illinois, and Macoupin, Illinois counties. In Missouri, Boone, Missouri, Callaway, Missouri, Lincoln, Missouri, and Montgomery, Missouri counties. Until 8 p.m. this evening. Hot temperatures and high humidity may cause heat illnesses. This is a special weather statement for the following counties in Missouri, Franklin, Jefferson, St. Charles, St. Louis City, St. Louis, and Warren, and the following counties in Illinois, Madison, Monroe, and St. Clair. Heat advisory remains in effect until 8 p.m. Saturday. Heat index values up to 105. For portions of south central and southwest Illinois and central, east central, and southeast Missouri. Until 8 p.m. Saturday. Hot temperatures and high humidity may cause heat illnesses. The current time is 3:21 p.m. Central Daylight Time. This is NOAA, Weather Radio KDO 89 St. Louis, Missouri, broadcasting on 162.550 MHz. This program originates from the National Weather Service Forecast Office in St. Louis, Missouri, and serves parts of East Central Missouri and Southwest Illinois, including the St. Louis metro area and surrounding counties. Heat advisory in effect until 8 p.m. Saturday. This afternoon, sunny with a chance of showers and thunderstorms. Hot. Near steady temperature in the mid-90s. Southeast winds around 5 miles per hour. Chance of rain 30%. Heat index values up to 107. Tonight, mostly clear. A slight chance of showers and thunderstorms in the evening. Lows in the lower 70s. Southeast winds around 5 miles per hour. Chance of rain 20%. Heat index values up to 102 early in the evening. Saturday, mostly sunny. Hot with highs in the upper 90s. Southwest winds 5 to 10 miles per hour. Saturday night, mostly cloudy in the evening, then becoming partly cloudy. Lows in the lower 70s. South winds around 5 miles per hour. Sunday, mostly sunny with a slight chance of showers. A slight chance of thunderstorms in the afternoon. Highs in the lower 90s. West winds around 5 miles per hour. Chance of rain 20%. Sunday night, mostly cloudy with a slight chance of thunderstorms. A chance of showers in the evening, then showers likely after midnight. Lows in the upper 60s. Chance of rain 70%. Monday, showers likely. A slight chance of thunderstorms in the morning, then a chance of thunderstorms in the afternoon. Cooler with highs around 80. Chance of rain 70%. Monday night, a slight chance of thunderstorms in the evening. Mostly cloudy with a slight chance of showers. Lows around 60. Chance of rain 20%. Tuesday and Tuesday night, mostly cloudy. Highs in the lower 70s. Lows in the mid-50s. Wednesday through Thursday, partly cloudy. Highs in the mid-70s. Lows in the mid-50s. At 3 p.m. at Lambert Field in St. Louis, it was mostly sunny with a temperature of 97 degrees. The dew point was 70, giving us a relative humidity of 41%, producing a heat index of 103. The wind was northwest at 5 miles an hour, and the pressure was 30.06 inches and falling.
Elsewhere in the metro area, in Chesterfield, it was sunny and the temperature was 96. In Belleville, it was 98 degrees. In Cahokia, it was sunny and 97 degrees. In St. Charles, it was mostly sunny and 96. Across the region, it was sunny in Columbia, Missouri, with a temperature of 93. In Quincy, it was sunny and 86 degrees. In Kansas City, it was mostly sunny and the temperature was 93. It was sunny in Springfield, Missouri, with a temperature of 97. In Rolla, it was mostly sunny and the temperature was 86. In Farmington, it was 97 degrees. It was sunny in Cape Girardeau, with 98 degrees. It was sunny in Springfield, Illinois, with a temperature of 88. Once again in St. Louis, it was mostly sunny. The temperature was 97 degrees and the wind was northwest at 5 miles an hour. This is a special weather statement for the following county, Lincoln, Missouri. Heat advisory remains in effect until 8 p.m. this evening. Heat index values up to 105. Forin, Illinois, Fayette, Illinois, Montgomery, Illinois, Calhoun, Illinois, Green, Illinois, Jersey, Illinois, and Macoupin, Illinois counties. In Missouri, Boone, Missouri, Callaway, Missouri, Lincoln, Missouri. In Kansas City, it was

This is a special weather statement for the following county, Lincoln, Missouri. Heat advisory remains in effect until 8 p.m. this evening. Heat index values up to 105. For in Illinois, Fayette, Illinois, Montgomery, Illinois, Calhoun, Illinois, Greene, Illinois, Jersey, Illinois, and Macoupin, Illinois counties. In Missouri, Boone, Missouri, Callaway, Missouri, Lincoln, Missouri, and Montgomery, Missouri counties. Until 8 p.m. this evening. Hot temperatures and high humidity may cause heat illnesses. This is a special weather statement for the following counties in Missouri, Franklin, Jefferson, St. Charles, St. Louis City, St. Louis, and Warren, and the following counties in Illinois, Madison, Monroe, and St. Clair. Heat advisory remains in effect until 8 p.m. Saturday. Heat index values up to 105. For portions of south central and southwest Illinois and central, east central, and southeast Missouri. Until 8 p.m. Saturday. Hot temperatures and high humidity may cause heat illnesses. The current time is 3:26 p.m. Central Daylight Time. This is NOAA, Weather Radio KDO 89 St. Louis, Missouri, broadcasting on 162.550 MHz. This program originates from the National Weather Service Forecast Office in St. Louis, Missouri, and serves parts of east central Missouri and southwest Illinois, including the St. Louis metro area and surrounding counties. Air quality alert in effect from 10 a.m. to 8 p.m. Friday. The St. Louis Clean Air Partnership has issued an air quality alert for the St. Louis metropolitan area from 10 a.m. to 8 p.m. Friday. An orange air quality forecast means that maximum ozone concentrations are expected to reach levels that pose a health risk. Adverse health effects increase as air quality deteriorates. Ground level ozone is an air contaminant which can cause breathing difficulties for children, older adults, as well as persons with respiratory problems. Reducing outdoor physical activity is recommended. If it is a regularly scheduled work day, you are urged to consider telecommuting, carpooling, or utilizing public transit. Avoid excessive idling and do not top off when refueling motor vehicles. The use of gasoline-powered lawn equipment should be reduced or postponed until late in the day. 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Heat advisory in effect until 8 p.m. Saturday. This afternoon, sunny with a chance of showers and thunderstorms. Hot. Near steady temperature in the mid-90s. Southeast winds around 5 miles per hour. Chance of rain 30%. Heat index values up to 107. Tonight, mostly clear. A slight chance of showers and thunderstorms in the evening. Lows in the lower 70s. Southeast winds around 5 miles per hour. Chance of rain 20%. Heat index values up to 102 early in the evening. Saturday, mostly sunny. Hot with highs in the upper 90s. Southwest winds 5 to 10 miles per hour. Saturday night, mostly cloudy in the evening, then becoming partly cloudy. Lows in the lower 70s. South winds around 5 miles per hour. Sunday, mostly sunny with a slight chance of showers. A slight chance of thunderstorms in the afternoon. Highs in the lower 90s. West winds around 5 miles per hour. Chance of rain 20%. Sunday night, mostly cloudy with a slight chance of thunderstorms. A chance of showers in the evening, then showers likely after midnight. Lows in the upper 60s. Chance of rain 70%. Monday, showers likely. A slight chance of thunderstorms in the morning, then a chance of thunderstorms in the afternoon. Cooler with highs around 80. Chance of rain 70%. Monday night, a slight chance of thunderstorms in the evening. Mostly cloudy with a slight chance of showers. Lows around 60. Chance of rain 20%. Tuesday and Tuesday night, mostly cloudy. Highs in the lower 70s.

lows in the mid-50s. Wednesday through Thursday, partly cloudy. Highs in the mid-70s. Lows in the mid-50s. At 3 p.m. at Lambert Field in St. Louis, it was mostly sunny with a temperature of 97 degrees. The dew point was 70, giving us a relative humidity of 41%, producing a heat index of 103. The wind was northwest at 5 miles an hour, and the pressure was 30.06 inches and falling. Elsewhere in the metro area, in Chesterfield, it was sunny and the temperature was 96. In Belleville, it was 98 degrees. In Cahokia, it was sunny and 97 degrees. In St. Charles, it was mostly sunny and 96. Across the region, it was sunny in Columbia, Missouri, with a temperature of 93. In Quincy, it was sunny and 86 degrees. In Kansas City, it was mostly sunny and the temperature was 93. It was sunny in Springfield, Missouri, with a temperature of 97. In Rolla, it was mostly sunny and the temperature was 86. In Farmington, it was 97 degrees. It was sunny in Cape Girardeau, with 98 degrees. It was sunny in Springfield, Illinois, with a temperature of 88. Once again in St. Louis, it was mostly sunny. The temperature was 97 degrees and the wind was northwest at 5 miles an hour. This is a special weather statement for the following county, Lincoln, Missouri. Heat advisory remains in effect until 8 p.m. this evening. Heat index values up to 105. For in Illinois, Fayette, Illinois, Montgomery, Illinois, Calhoun, Illinois, Greene, Illinois, Jersey, Illinois, and Macoupin, Illinois counties. In Missouri, Boone, Missouri, Callaway, Missouri, Lincoln, Missouri, and Montgomery, Missouri counties. Until 8 p.m. this evening. Hot temperatures and high humidity may cause heat illnesses. This is a special weather statement for the following counties in Missouri, Franklin, Jefferson, St. Charles, St. Louis City, St. Louis, and Warren, and the following counties in Illinois, Madison, Monroe, and St. Clair. Heat advisory remains in effect until 8 p.m. Saturday. Heat index values up to 105. For portions of south central and southwest Illinois and central, east central, and southeast Missouri. Until 8 p.m. Saturday. Hot temperatures and high humidity may cause heat illnesses. The current time is 3:33 p.m. Central Daylight Time. This is NOAA, Weather Radio KDO 89 St. Louis, Missouri, broadcasting on 162.550 MHz. This program originates from the National Weather Service Forecast Office in St. Louis, Missouri, and serves parts of east central Missouri and southwest Illinois, including the St. Louis metro area and surrounding counties. Heat advisory in effect until 8 p.m. Saturday. This afternoon, sunny with a chance of showers and thunderstorms. Hot. Near steady temperature in the mid-90s. Southeast winds around 5 miles per hour. Chance of rain 30%. Heat index values up to 107. Tonight, mostly clear. A slight chance of showers and thunderstorms in the evening. Lows in the lower 70s. Southeast winds around 5 miles per hour. Chance of rain 20%. Heat index values up to 102 early in the evening. Saturday, mostly sunny. Hot with highs in the upper 90s. Southwest winds 5 to 10 miles per hour. Saturday night, mostly cloudy in the evening, then becoming partly cloudy. Lows in the lower 70s. South winds around 5 miles per hour. Sunday, mostly sunny with a slight chance of showers. A slight chance of thunderstorms in the afternoon. Highs in the lower 90s. West winds around 5 miles per hour. Chance of rain 20%. Sunday night, mostly cloudy with a slight chance of thunderstorms. A chance of showers in the evening, then showers likely after midnight. Lows in the upper 60s. Chance of rain 70%. Monday, showers likely. A slight chance of thunderstorms in the morning, then...
chance of thunderstorms in the afternoon. Cooler with highs around 80. Chance of rain 70%. Monday night, a slight chance of thunderstorms in the evening. Mostly cloudy with a slight chance of showers. Lows around 60. Chance of rain 20%. Tuesday and Tuesday night, mostly cloudy. Highs in the lower 70s. Lows in the mid-50s. Wednesday through Thursday, partly cloudy. Highs in the mid-70s. Lows in the mid-50s. At 3 p.m. at Lambert Field in St. Louis, it was mostly sunny with a temperature of 97 degrees. The dew point was 70, giving us a relative humidity of 41%, producing a heat index of 103. The wind was northwest at 5 miles an hour, and the pressure was 30.06 inches and falling. Elsewhere in the metro area, in Chesterfield, it was sunny and the temperature was 96. In Belleville, it was 98 degrees. In Cahokia, it was sunny and 97 degrees. In St. Charles, it was mostly sunny and 96. Across the region, it was sunny in Columbia, Missouri, with a temperature of 93. In Quincy, it was sunny and 86 degrees. In Kansas City, it was mostly sunny and the temperature was 93. It was sunny in Springfield, Missouri, with a temperature of 97. In Rolla, it was mostly sunny and the temperature was 86. In Farmington, it was 97 degrees. It was sunny in Cape Girardeau, with 98 degrees. It was sunny in Springfield, Illinois, with a temperature of 88. Once again in St. Louis, it was mostly sunny. The temperature was 97 degrees and the wind was northwest at 5 miles an hour. This is a special weather statement for the following county, Lincoln, Missouri. Heat advisory remains in effect until 8 p.m. this evening. Heat index values up to 105. For in Illinois, Fayette, Illinois, Montgomery, Illinois, Calhoun, Illinois, Greene, Illinois, Jersey, Illinois, and Macoupin, Illinois counties. In Missouri, Boone, Missouri, Callaway, Missouri, Lincoln, Missouri, and Montgomery, Missouri counties. Until 8 p.m. this evening. Hot temperatures and high humidity may cause heat illnesses. This is a special weather statement for the following counties in Missouri, Franklin, Jefferson, St. Charles, St. Louis City, St. Louis, and Warren, and the following counties in Illinois, Madison, Monroe, and St. Clair. Heat advisory remains in effect until 8 p.m. Saturday. Heat index values up to 105. For portions of south central and southwest Illinois and central, east central, and southeast Missouri. Until 8 p.m. Saturday. Hot temperatures and high humidity may cause heat illnesses. The current time is 3:38 p.m. Central Daylight Time. This is NOAA, Weather Radio KDO 89 St. Louis, Missouri, broadcasting on 162.550 MHz. This program originates from the National Weather Service Forecast Office in St. Louis, Missouri, and serves parts of East Central Missouri and Southwest Illinois, including the St. Louis metro area and surrounding counties. Heat advisory in effect until 8 p.m. Saturday. This afternoon, sunny with a chance of showers and thunderstorms. Hot. Near steady temperature in the mid-90s. Southeast winds around 5 miles per hour. Chance of rain 30%. Heat index values up to 107. Tonight, mostly clear. A slight chance of showers and thunderstorms in the evening. Lows in the lower 70s. Southeast winds around 5 miles per hour. Chance of rain 20%. Heat index values up to 102 early in the evening. Saturday, mostly sunny. Hot with highs in the upper 90s. Southwest winds 5 to 10 miles per hour. Saturday night, mostly cloudy in the evening, then becoming partly cloudy. Lows in the lower 70s. South winds around 5 miles per hour. Sunday, mostly sunny with a slight chance of showers. A slight chance of thunderstorms in the afternoon. Highs in the lower 90s. West
winds around 5 miles per hour. Chance of rain 20%. Sunday night, mostly cloudy with a slight chance of thunderstorms. A chance of showers in the evening, then showers likely after midnight. Lows in the upper 60s. Chance of rain 70%. Monday, showers likely. A slight chance of thunderstorms in the morning, then a chance of thunderstorms in the afternoon. Cooler with highs around 80. Chance of rain 70%. Monday night, a slight chance of thunderstorms in the evening. Mostly cloudy with a slight chance of showers. Lows around 60. Chance of rain 20%. Tuesday and Tuesday night, mostly cloudy. Highs in the lower 70s. Lows in the mid-50s. Wednesday through Thursday, partly cloudy. Highs in the mid-70s. Lows in the mid-50s. At 3 p.m. at Lambert Field in St. Louis, it was mostly sunny with a temperature of 97 degrees. The dew point was 70, giving us a relative humidity of 41%, producing a heat index of 103. The wind was northwest at 5 miles an hour, and the pressure was 30.06 inches and falling. Elsewhere in the metro area, in Chesterfield, it was sunny and the temperature was 96. In Belleville, it was 98 degrees. In Cahokia, it was sunny and 97 degrees. In St. Charles, it was mostly sunny and 96. Across the region, it was sunny in Columbia, Missouri, with a temperature of 93. In Quincy, it was sunny and 86 degrees. In Kansas City, it was mostly sunny and the temperature was 93. It was sunny in Springfield, Missouri, with a temperature of 97. In Rolla, it was mostly sunny and the temperature was 86. In Farmington, it was 97 degrees. It was sunny in Cape Girardeau, with 98 degrees. It was sunny in Springfield, Illinois, with a temperature of 88. Once again in St. Louis, it was mostly sunny. The temperature was 97 degrees and the wind was northwest at 5 miles an hour. Air quality alert in effect from 10 a.m. to 8 p.m. Friday. The St. Louis Clean Air Partnership has issued an air quality alert for the St. Louis metropolitan area from 10 a.m. to 8 p.m. Friday. An orange air quality forecast means that maximum ozone concentrations are expected to reach levels that pose a health risk. Adverse health effects increase as air quality deteriorates. Ground-level ozone is an air contaminant which can cause breathing difficulties for children, older adults, as well as persons with respiratory problems. Reducing outdoor physical activity is recommended. If it is a regularly scheduled workday, you are urged to consider telecommuting, carpooling, or utilizing public transit. 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This is a special weather statement for the following county, Lincoln, Missouri. Heat advisory remains in effect until 8 p.m. this evening. Heat index values up to 105. For in Illinois, Fayette, Illinois, Montgomery, Illinois, Calhoun, Illinois, Greene, Illinois, Jersey, Illinois, and Macoupin, Illinois counties. In Missouri, Boone, Missouri, Callaway, Missouri, Lincoln, Missouri, and Montgomery, Missouri counties. Until 8 p.m. this evening. Hot temperatures and high humidity may cause heat illnesses. This is a special weather statement for the following counties in Missouri, Franklin, Jefferson, St. Charles, St. Louis City, St. Louis, and Warren, and the following counties in Illinois, Madison, Monroe, and St. Clair. Heat advisory remains in effect until 8 p.m. Saturday. Heat index values up to 105. For portions of south central and southwest Illinois and central, east central, and southeast Missouri, until 8 p.m. Saturday. Hot temperatures and high humidity may cause heat illnesses. The current time is 3:45 p.m. Central Daylight Time.
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This program originates from the National Weather Service Forecast Office in St. Louis, Missouri, and serves parts of East Central Missouri and Southwest Illinois, including the St. Louis metro area and surrounding counties. Heat advisory in effect until 8 p.m. Saturday. This afternoon, sunny with a chance of showers and thunderstorms. Hot. Near steady temperature in the mid-90s. Southeast winds around 5 miles per hour. Chance of rain 30%. Heat index values up to 107. Tonight, mostly clear. A slight chance of showers and thunderstorms in the evening. Lows in the lower 70s. Southeast winds around 5 miles per hour. Chance of rain 20%. Heat index values up to 102 early in the evening. Saturday, mostly sunny. Hot with highs in the upper 90s. Southwest winds 5 to 10 miles per hour. Saturday night, mostly cloudy in the evening, then becoming partly cloudy. Lows in the lower 70s. South winds around 5 miles per hour. Sunday, mostly sunny with a slight chance of showers. A slight chance of thunderstorms in the afternoon. Highs in the lower 90s. West winds around 5 miles per hour. Chance of rain 20%. Sunday night, mostly cloudy with a slight chance of thunderstorms. A chance of showers in the evening, then showers likely after midnight. Lows in the upper 60s. Chance of rain 70%. Monday, showers likely. A slight chance of thunderstorms in the morning, then a chance of thunderstorms in the afternoon. Cooler with highs around 80. Chance of rain 70%. Monday night, a slight chance of thunderstorms in the evening. Mostly cloudy with a slight chance of showers. Lows around 60. Chance of rain 20%. Tuesday and Tuesday night, mostly cloudy. Highs in the lower 70s. Lows in the mid-50s. Wednesday through Thursday, partly cloudy. Highs in the mid-70s. Lows in the mid-50s. At 3 p.m. at Lambert Field in St. Louis, it was mostly sunny with a temperature of 97 degrees. The dew point was 70, giving us a relative humidity of 41%, producing a heat index of 103. The wind was northwest at 5 miles an hour, and the pressure was 30.06 inches and falling. Elsewhere in the metro area, in Chesterfield, it was sunny and the temperature was 96. In Belleville, it was 98 degrees. In Cahokia, it was sunny and 97 degrees. In St. Charles, it was mostly sunny and 96. Across the region, it was sunny in Columbia, Missouri, with a temperature of 93. In Quincy, it was sunny and 86 degrees. In Kansas City, it was mostly sunny and the temperature was 93. It was sunny in Springfield, Missouri, with a temperature of 97. In Rolla, it was mostly sunny and the temperature was 86. In Farmington, it was 97 degrees. It was sunny in Cape Girardeau, with 98 degrees. It was sunny in Springfield, Illinois, with a temperature of 88. Once again in St. Louis, it was mostly sunny. The temperature was 97 degrees and the wind was northwest at 5 miles an hour. This is a special weather statement for the following county, Lincoln, Missouri. Heat advisory remains in effect until 8 p.m. this evening. Heat index values up to 105. For in Illinois, Fayette, Illinois, Montgomery, Illinois, Calhoun, Illinois, Greene, Illinois, Jersey, Illinois, and Macoupin, Illinois counties. In Missouri, Boone, Missouri, Callaway, Missouri, Lincoln, Missouri, and Montgomery, Missouri counties. Until 8 p.m. this evening. Hot temperatures and high humidity may cause heat illnesses. This is a special weather statement for the following counties in Missouri, Franklin, Jefferson, St. Charles, St. Louis City, St. Louis, and Warren, and the following counties in Illinois, Madison, Monroe, and St. Clair. Heat advisory.
remains in effect until 8 p.m. Saturday. Heat index values up to 105. For portions of south central and southwest Illinois and central, east central, and southeast Missouri, until 8 p.m. Saturday. Hot temperatures and high humidity may cause heat illnesses. The current time is 3:50 p.m. Central Daylight Time. This is NOAA, Weather Radio KDO 89 St. Louis, Missouri, broadcasting on 162.550 MHz. This program originates from the National Weather Service Forecast Office in St. Louis, Missouri, and serves parts of East Central Missouri and Southwest Illinois, including the St. Louis metro area and surrounding counties. Heat advisory in effect until 8 p.m. Saturday. This afternoon, sunny with a chance of showers and thunderstorms. Hot. Near steady temperature in the mid-90s. Southeast winds around 5 miles per hour. Chance of rain 30%. Heat index values up to 107. Tonight, mostly clear. A slight chance of showers and thunderstorms in the evening. Lows in the lower 70s. Southeast winds around 5 miles per hour. Chance of rain 20%. Heat index values up to 102 early in the evening. Saturday, mostly sunny. Hot with highs in the upper 90s. Southwest winds 5 to 10 miles per hour. Saturday night, mostly cloudy in the evening, then becoming partly cloudy. Lows in the lower 70s. South winds around 5 miles per hour. Sunday, mostly sunny with a slight chance of showers. A slight chance of thunderstorms in the afternoon. Highs in the lower 90s. West winds around 5 miles per hour. Chance of rain 20%. Sunday night, mostly cloudy with a slight chance of thunderstorms. A chance of showers in the evening, then showers likely after midnight. Lows in the upper 60s. Chance of rain 70%. Monday, showers likely. A slight chance of thunderstorms in the morning, then a chance of thunderstorms in the afternoon. Cooler with highs around 80. Chance of rain 70%. Monday night, a slight chance of thunderstorms in the evening. Mostly cloudy with a slight chance of showers. Lows around 60. Chance of rain 20%. Tuesday and Tuesday night, mostly cloudy. Highs in the lower 70s. Lows in the mid-50s. Wednesday through Thursday, partly cloudy. Highs in the mid-70s. Lows in the mid-50s. At 3 p.m. at Lambert Field in St. Louis, it was mostly sunny with a temperature of 97 degrees. The dew point was 70, giving us a relative humidity of 41%, producing a heat index of 103. The wind was northwest at 5 miles an hour, and the pressure was 30.06 inches and falling. Elsewhere in the metro area, in Chesterfield, it was sunny and the temperature was 96. In Belleville, it was 98 degrees. In Cahokia, it was sunny and 97 degrees. In St. Charles, it was mostly sunny and 96. Across the region, it was sunny in Columbia, Missouri, with a temperature of 93. In Quincy, it was sunny and 86 degrees. In Kansas City, it was mostly sunny and the temperature was 93. It was sunny in Springfield, Missouri, with a temperature of 97. In Rolla, it was mostly sunny and the temperature was 86. In Farmington, it was 97 degrees. It was sunny in Cape Girardeau, with 98 degrees. It was sunny in Springfield, Illinois, with a temperature of 88. Once again in St. Louis, it was mostly sunny. The temperature was 97 degrees and the wind was northwest at 5 miles an hour. This is a special weather statement for the following county, Lincoln, Missouri. Heat advisory remains in effect until 8 p.m. this evening. Heat index values up to 105. For in Illinois, Fayette, Illinois, Montgomery, Illinois, Calhoun, Illinois, Greene, Illinois, Jersey, Illinois, and Macoupin, Illinois counties. In Missouri, Boone, Missouri, Callaway, Missouri, Lincoln, Missouri, and Montgomery, Missouri.
Erie counties until 8 p.m. this evening. Hot temperatures and high humidity may cause heat illnesses. This is a special weather statement for the following counties in Missouri, Franklin, Jefferson, St. Charles, St. Louis City, St. Louis, and Warren, and the following counties in Illinois, Madison, Monroe, and St. Clair. Heat advisory remains in effect until 8 p.m. Saturday. Heat index values up to 105. For portions of south central and southwest Illinois and central, east central, and southeast Missouri, until 8 p.m. Saturday. Hot temperatures and high humidity may cause heat illnesses. The current time is 3:56 p.m. Central Daylight Time. This is NOAA, Weather Radio KDO 89 St. Louis, Missouri, broadcasting on 162.550 MHz. This program originates from the National Weather Service Forecast Office in St. Louis, Missouri, and serves parts of East Central Missouri and Southwest Illinois, including the St. Louis metro area and surrounding counties. Heat advisory in effect until 8 p.m. Saturday. This afternoon, sunny with a chance of showers and thunderstorms. Hot. Near steady temperature in the mid-90s. Southeast winds around 5 miles per hour. Chance of rain 30%. Heat index values up to 107. Tonight, mostly clear. A slight chance of showers and thunderstorms in the evening. Lows in the lower 70s. Southeast winds around 5 miles per hour. Chance of rain 20%. Heat index values up to 102 early in the evening. Saturday, mostly sunny. Hot with highs in the upper 90s. Southwest winds 5 to 10 miles per hour. Saturday night, mostly cloudy in the evening, then becoming partly cloudy. Lows in the lower 70s. South winds around 5 miles per hour. Sunday, mostly sunny with a slight chance of showers. A slight chance of thunderstorms in the afternoon. Highs in the lower 90s. West winds around 5 miles per hour. Chance of rain 20%. Sunday night, mostly cloudy with a slight chance of thunderstorms. A chance of showers in the evening, then showers likely after midnight. Lows in the upper 60s. Chance of rain 70%. Monday, showers likely. A slight chance of thunderstorms in the morning, then a chance of thunderstorms in the afternoon. Cooler with highs around 80. Chance of rain 70%. Monday night, a slight chance of thunderstorms in the evening. Mostly cloudy with a slight chance of showers. Lows around 60. Chance of rain 20%. Tuesday and Tuesday night, mostly cloudy. Highs in the lower 70s. Lows in the mid-50s. Wednesday through Thursday, partly cloudy. Highs in the mid-70s. Lows in the mid-50s. Air quality alert in effect from 10 a.m. to 8 p.m. Friday. The St. Louis Clean Air Partnership has issued an air quality alert for the St. Louis metropolitan area from 10 a.m. to 8 p.m. Friday. An orange air quality forecast means that maximum ozone concentrations are expected to reach levels that pose a health risk. Adverse health effects increase as air quality deteriorates. Ground-level ozone is an air contaminant which can cause breathing difficulties for children, older adults, as well as persons with respiratory problems. Reducing outdoor physical activity is recommended. 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Avoid excessive idling and do not top off when refueling motor vehicles. The use of gasoline-powered lawn equipment should be reduced or postponed until late in the day. 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At 3 p.m. at Lambert Field in St. Louis, it was mostly sunny with a temperature of 97 degrees. The dew point was 70, giving us a relative humidity of 41%, producing a heat index of 103. The wind was northwest at 5 miles an hour, and the
Pressure was 30.06 inches and falling. Elsewhere in the metro area, in Chesterfield, it was sunny and the temperature was 96. In Belleville, it was 98 degrees. In Cahokia, it was sunny and 97 degrees. In St. Charles, it was mostly sunny and 96. Across the region, it was sunny in Columbia, Missouri, with a temperature of 93. In Quincy, it was sunny and 86 degrees. In Kansas City, it was mostly sunny and the temperature was 93. It was sunny in Springfield, Missouri, with a temperature of 97. In Rolla, it was mostly sunny and the temperature was 86. In Farmington, it was 97 degrees. It was sunny in Cape Girardeau, with 98 degrees. It was sunny in Springfield, Illinois, with a temperature of 88. Once again in St. Louis, it was mostly sunny. The temperature was 97 degrees and the wind was northwest at 5 miles an hour. This is a special weather statement for the following county, Lincoln, Missouri. Heat advisory remains in effect until 8 p.m. this evening. Heat index values up to 105. For in Illinois, Fayette, Illinois, Montgomery, Illinois, Calhoun, Illinois, Greene, Illinois, Jersey, Illinois, and Macoupin, Illinois counties. In Missouri, Boone, Missouri, Callaway, Missouri, Lincoln, Missouri, and Montgomery, Missouri counties. Until 8 p.m. this evening. Hot temperatures and high humidity may cause heat illnesses. This is a special weather statement for the following counties in Missouri, Franklin, Jefferson, St. Charles, St. Louis City, St. Louis, and Warren, and the following counties in Illinois, Madison, Monroe, and St. Clair. Heat advisory remains in effect until 8 p.m. Saturday. Heat index values up to 105. For portions of south central and southwest Illinois and central, east central, and southeast Missouri. Until 8 p.m. Saturday. Hot temperatures and high humidity may cause heat illnesses. The current time is 4:02 p.m. Central Daylight Time. This is NOAA, Weather Radio KDO 89 St. Louis, Missouri, broadcasting on 162.550 MHz. This program originates from the National Weather Service Forecast Office in St. Louis, Missouri, and serves parts of East Central Missouri and Southwest Illinois, including the St. Louis metro area and surrounding counties. Heat advisory in effect until 8 p.m. Saturday. This afternoon, sunny with a chance of showers and thunderstorms. Hot. Near steady temperature in the mid-90s. Southeast winds around 5 miles per hour. Chance of rain 30%. Heat index values up to 107. Tonight, mostly clear. A slight chance of showers and thunderstorms in the evening. Lows in the lower 70s. Southeast winds around 5 miles per hour. Chance of rain 20%. Heat index values up to 100 too early in the evening. Saturday, mostly sunny. Hot with highs in the upper 90s. Southwest winds 5 to 10 miles per hour. Saturday night, mostly cloudy in the evening, then becoming partly cloudy. Lows in the lower 70s. South winds around 5 miles per hour. Sunday, mostly sunny with a slight chance of showers. A slight chance of thunderstorms in the afternoon. Highs in the lower 90s. West winds around 5 miles per hour. Chance of rain 20%. Sunday night, mostly cloudy with a slight chance of thunderstorms. A chance of showers in the evening, then showers likely after midnight. Lows in the upper 60s. Chance of rain 70%. Monday, showers likely. A slight chance of thunderstorms in the morning, then a chance of thunderstorms in the afternoon. Cooler with highs around 80. Chance of rain 70%. Monday night, a slight chance of thunderstorms in the evening. Mostly cloudy with a slight chance of showers. Lows around 60. Chance of rain 20%. Tuesday and Tuesday night, mostly cloudy. Highs in the lower 70s. Lows in the mid-50s. Wednesday through Thursday.
partly cloudy. Highs in the mid-70s. Lows in the mid-50s. At 3 p.m. at Lambert Field in St. Louis, it was mostly sunny with a temperature of 97 degrees. The dew point was 70, giving us a relative humidity of 41%, producing a heat index of 103. The wind was northwest at 5 miles an hour, and the pressure was 30.06 inches and falling. Elsewhere in the metro area, in Chesterfield, it was sunny and the temperature was 96. In Belleville, it was 98 degrees. In Cahokia, it was sunny and 97 degrees. In St. Charles, it was mostly sunny and 96. Across the region, it was sunny in Columbia, Missouri, with a temperature of 93. In Quincy, it was sunny and 86 degrees. In Kansas City, it was mostly sunny and the temperature was 93. It was sunny in Springfield, Missouri, with a temperature of 97. In Rolla, it was mostly sunny and the temperature was 86. In Farmington, it was 97 degrees. It was sunny in Cape Girardeau, with 98 degrees. It was sunny in Springfield, Illinois, with a temperature of 88. Once again in St. Louis, it was mostly sunny. The temperature was 97 degrees and the wind was northwest at 5 miles an hour. This is a special weather statement for the following county, Lincoln, Missouri. Heat advisory remains in effect until 8 p.m. this evening. Heat index values up to 105. For in Illinois, Fayette, Illinois, Montgomery, Illinois, Calhoun, Illinois, Greene, Illinois, Jersey, Illinois, and Macoupin, Illinois counties. In Missouri, Boone, Missouri, Callaway, Missouri, Lincoln, Missouri, and Montgomery, Missouri counties. Until 8 p.m. this evening. Hot temperatures and high humidity may cause heat illnesses. This is a special weather statement for the following counties in Missouri, Franklin, Jefferson, St. Charles, St. Louis City, St. Louis, and Warren, and the following counties in Illinois, Madison, Monroe, and St. Clair. Heat advisory remains in effect until 8 p.m. Saturday. Heat index values up to 105. For portions of south central and southwest Illinois and central, east central, and southeast Missouri. Until 8 p.m. Saturday. Hot temperatures and high humidity may cause heat illnesses. The current time is 4:08 p.m. Central Daylight Time. This is NOAA, Weather Radio KDO 89 St. Louis, Missouri, broadcasting on 162.550 MHz. This program originates from the National Weather Service Forecast Office in St. Louis, Missouri, and serves parts of East Central Missouri and Southwest Illinois, including the St. Louis metro area and surrounding counties. Heat advisory in effect until 8 p.m. Saturday. This afternoon, sunny with a chance of showers and thunderstorms. Hot. Near steady temperature in the mid-90s. Southeast winds around 5 miles per hour. Chance of rain 30%. Heat index values up to 107. Tonight, mostly clear. A slight chance of showers and thunderstorms in the evening. Lows in the lower 70s. Southeast winds around 5 miles per hour. Chance of rain 20%. Heat index values up to 102 early in the evening. Saturday, mostly sunny. Hot with highs in the upper 90s. Southwest winds 5 to 10 miles per hour. Saturday night, mostly cloudy in the evening, then becoming partly cloudy. Lows in the lower 70s. South winds around 5 miles per hour. Sunday, mostly sunny with a slight chance of showers. A slight chance of thunderstorms in the afternoon. Highs in the lower 90s. West winds around 5 miles per hour. Chance of rain 20%. Sunday night, mostly cloudy with a slight chance of thunderstorms. A chance of showers in the evening, then showers likely after midnight. Lows in the upper 60s. Chance of rain 70%. Monday, showers likely. A slight chance of thunderstorms in the morning, then a chance of thunderstorms in the afternoon. Cooler with highs around 80.
chance of rain 70%. Monday night, a slight chance of thunderstorms in the evening. Mostly cloudy with a slight chance of showers. Lows around 60. Chance of rain 20%. Tuesday and Tuesday night, mostly cloudy. Highs in the lower 70s. Lows in the mid-50s. Wednesday through Thursday, partly cloudy. Highs in the mid-70s. Lows in the mid-50s. At 4 p.m. at Lambert Field in St. Louis, it was mostly sunny with a temperature of 97 degrees. The dew point was 69, giving us a relative humidity of 40%, producing a heat index of 103. The wind was southwest at 8 miles an hour, and the pressure was 30.05 inches and falling. Elsewhere in the metro area, in Chesterfield it was sunny and the temperature was 97. In Belleville it was 98 degrees. In Cahokia, it was sunny and 98 degrees. In St. Charles, it was sunny and 97. Across the region, it was sunny in Columbia, Missouri, with a temperature of 96. In Quincy, it was sunny and 85 degrees. In Kansas City, it was mostly sunny and the temperature was 93. It was sunny in Springfield, Missouri, with a temperature of 98. In Rolla, it was mostly sunny and the temperature was 91. In Farmington, it was 91 degrees. It was sunny in Cape Girardeau, with 98 degrees. It was mostly sunny in Springfield, Illinois, with a temperature of 87. Once again in St. Louis, it was mostly sunny. The temperature was 97 degrees and the wind was southwest at 8 miles an hour. Air quality alert in effect from 10 a.m. to 8 p.m. Friday. The St. Louis Clean Air Partnership has issued an air quality alert for the St. Louis metropolitan area from 10 a.m. to 8 p.m. Friday. An orange air quality forecast means that maximum ozone concentrations are expected to reach levels that pose a health risk. Adverse health effects increase as air quality deteriorates. Ground-level ozone is an air contaminant which can cause breathing difficulties for children, older adults, as well as persons with respiratory problems. Reducing outdoor physical activity is recommended. 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Avoid excessive idling and do not top off when refueling motor vehicles. The use of gasoline-powered lawn equipment should be reduced or postponed until late in the day. 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This is a special weather statement for the following county, Lincoln, Missouri. Heat advisory remains in effect until 8 p.m. this evening. Heat index values up to 105. For in Illinois, Fayette, Illinois, Montgomery, Illinois, Calhoun, Illinois, Greene, Illinois, Jersey, Illinois, and Macoupin, Illinois counties. In Missouri, Boone, Missouri, Callaway, Missouri, Lincoln, Missouri, and Montgomery, Missouri counties. Until 8 p.m. this evening. Hot temperatures and high humidity may cause heat illnesses. This is a special weather statement for the following counties in Missouri, Franklin, Jefferson, St. Charles, St. Louis City, St. Louis, and Warren, and the following counties in Illinois, Madison, Monroe, and St. Clair. Heat advisory remains in effect until 8 p.m. Saturday. Heat index values up to 105. For portions of south central and southwest Illinois and central, east central, and southeast Missouri, until 8 p.m. Saturday. Hot temperatures and high humidity may cause heat illnesses. The current time is 4:14 p.m. Central Daylight Time. This is NOAA, Weather Radio KDO 89 St. Louis, Missouri, broadcasting on 162.550 MHz. This program originates from the National Weather Service Forecast Office in St. Louis, Missouri, and serves parts of east central Missouri and southwest Illinois, including the St. Louis metro area and surrounding counties. Heat advisory in effect until 8 p.m. Saturday.
This afternoon, sunny with chance of showers and thunderstorms. Hot. Near steady temperature in the mid-90s. Southeast winds around 5 miles per hour. Chance of rain 30%. Heat index values up to 107. Tonight, mostly clear. A slight chance of showers and thunderstorms in the evening. Lows in the lower 70s. Southeast winds around 5 miles per hour. Chance of rain 20%. Heat index values up to 102 early in the evening. Saturday, mostly sunny. Hot with highs in the upper 90s. Southwest winds 5 to 10 miles per hour. Saturday night, mostly cloudy in the evening, then becoming partly cloudy. Lows in the lower 70s. South winds around 5 miles per hour. Sunday, mostly sunny with a slight chance of showers. A slight chance of thunderstorms in the afternoon. Highs in the lower 90s. West winds around 5 miles per hour. Chance of rain 20%. Sunday night, mostly cloudy with a slight chance of thunderstorms. A chance of showers in the evening, then showers likely after midnight. Lows in the upper 60s. Chance of rain 70%. Monday, showers likely. A slight chance of thunderstorms in the morning, then a chance of thunderstorms in the afternoon. Cooler with highs around 80. Chance of rain 70%. Monday night, a slight chance of thunderstorms in the evening. Mostly cloudy with a slight chance of showers. Lows around 60. Chance of rain 20%. Tuesday and Tuesday night, mostly cloudy. Highs in the lower 70s. Lows in the mid-50s. Wednesday through Thursday, partly cloudy. Highs in the mid-70s. Lows in the mid-50s. At 4 p.m. at Lambert Field in St. Louis, it was mostly sunny with a temperature of 97 degrees. The dew point was 69, giving us a relative humidity of 40%, producing a heat index of 103. The wind was southwest at 8 miles an hour, and the pressure was 30.05 inches and falling. Elsewhere in the metro area, in Chesterfield it was sunny and the temperature was 97. In Belleville it was 98 degrees. In Cahokia, it was sunny and 98 degrees. In St. Charles, it was sunny and 97. Across the region, it was sunny in Columbia, Missouri, with a temperature of 96. In Quincy, it was sunny and 85 degrees. In Kansas City, it was mostly sunny and the temperature was 93. It was sunny in Springfield, Missouri, with a temperature of 98. In Rolla, it was mostly sunny and the temperature was 91. In Farmington, it was 91 degrees. It was sunny in Cape Girardeau, with 98 degrees. It was mostly sunny in Springfield, Illinois, with a temperature of 87. Once again in St. Louis, it was mostly sunny. The temperature was 97 degrees and the wind was southwest at 8 miles an hour. This is a special weather statement for the following county, Lincoln, Missouri. Heat advisory remains in effect until 8 p.m. this evening. Heat index values up to 105. For in Illinois, Fayette, Illinois, Montgomery, Illinois, Calhoun, Illinois, Greene, Illinois, Jersey, Illinois, and Macoupin, Illinois counties. In Missouri, Boone, Missouri, Callaway, Missouri, Lincoln, Missouri, and Montgomery, Missouri counties. Until 8 p.m. this evening. Hot temperatures and high humidity may cause heat illnesses. This is a special weather statement for the following counties in Missouri, Franklin, Jefferson, St. Charles, St. Louis City, St. Louis, and Warren, and the following counties in Illinois, Madison, Monroe, and St. Clair. Heat advisory remains in effect until 8 p.m. Saturday. Heat index values up to 105. For portions of south central and southwest Illinois and central, east central, and southeast Missouri. Until 8 p.m. Saturday. Hot temperatures and high humidity may cause heat illnesses. The current time is 4:20 p.m. Central Daylight Time.
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Heat advisory in effect until 8 p.m. Saturday. This afternoon, sunny with a chance of showers and thunderstorms. Hot. Near steady temperature in the mid-90s. Southeast winds around 5 miles per hour. Chance of rain 30%. Heat index values up to 107. Tonight, mostly clear. A slight chance of showers and thunderstorms in the evening. Lows in the lower 70s. Southeast winds around 5 miles per hour. Chance of rain 20%. Heat index values up to 100 too early in the evening. Saturday, mostly sunny. Hot with highs in the upper 90s. Southwest winds 5 to 10 miles per hour. Saturday night, mostly cloudy in the evening, then becoming partly cloudy. Lows in the lower 70s. South winds around 5 miles per hour. Sunday, mostly sunny with a slight chance of showers. A slight chance of thunderstorms in the afternoon. Highs in the lower 90s. West winds around 5 miles per hour. Chance of rain 20%. Sunday night, mostly cloudy with a slight chance of thunderstorms. A chance of showers in the evening, then showers likely after midnight. Lows in the upper 60s. Chance of rain 70%. Monday, showers likely. A slight chance of thunderstorms in the morning, then a chance of thunderstorms in the afternoon. Cooler with highs around 80. Chance of rain 70%. Monday night, a slight chance of thunderstorms in the evening. Mostly cloudy with a slight chance of showers. Lows around 60. Chance of rain 20%. Tuesday and Tuesday night, mostly cloudy. Highs in the lower 70s. Lows in the mid-50s. Wednesday through Thursday, partly cloudy. Highs in the mid-70s. Lows in the mid-50s. At 4 p.m. at Lambert Field in St. Louis, it was mostly sunny with a temperature of 97 degrees. The dew point was 69, giving us a relative humidity of 40%, producing a heat index of 103. The wind was southwest at 8 miles an hour, and the pressure was 30.05 inches and falling. Elsewhere in the metro area, in Chesterfield it was sunny and the temperature was 97. In Belleville it was 98 degrees. In Cahokia, it was sunny and 98 degrees. In St. Charles, it was sunny and 97. Across the region, it was sunny in Columbia, Missouri, with a temperature of 96. In Quincy, it was sunny and 85 degrees. In Kansas City, it was mostly sunny and the temperature was 93. It was sunny in Springfield, Missouri, with a temperature of 98. In Rolla, it was mostly sunny and the temperature was 91. In Farmington, it was 91 degrees. It was sunny in Cape Girardeau, with 98 degrees. It was mostly sunny in Springfield, Illinois, with a temperature of 87. Once again in St. Louis, it was mostly sunny. The temperature was 97 degrees and the wind was southwest at 8 miles an hour. This is a special weather statement for the following county, Lincoln, Missouri. Heat advisory remains in effect until 8 p.m. this evening. Heat index values up to 105. Ferrin, Illinois, Fayette, Illinois, Montgomery, Illinois, Calhoun, Illinois, Greene, Illinois, Jersey, Illinois, and Macoupin, Illinois counties. In Missouri, Boone, Missouri, Callaway, Missouri, Lincoln, Missouri, and Montgomery, Missouri counties. Until 8 p.m. this evening. Hot temperatures and high humidity may cause heat illnesses. This is a special weather statement for the following counties in Missouri, Franklin, Jefferson, St. Charles, St. Louis City, St. Louis, and Warren, and the following counties in Illinois, Madison, Monroe, and St. Clair.
Heat advisory remains in effect until 8 p.m. Saturday. Heat index values of 105. For portions of south central and southwest Illinois and central, east central, and southeast Missouri. Until 8 p.m. Saturday. Hot temperatures and high humidity may cause heat illnesses. The current time is 4:25 p.m. Central Daylight Time. 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Heat advisory in effect until 8 p.m. Saturday. This afternoon, sunny with a chance of showers and thunderstorms. Hot. Near steady temperature in the mid-90s. Southeast winds around 5 miles per hour. Chance of rain 30%. Heat values up to 105. For portions of

and serves parts of East Central Missouri and Southwest Illinois, including the St. Louis metro area and surrounding counties. Heat advisory in effect until 8 p.m. Saturday. This afternoon, sunny with a chance of showers and thunderstorms. Hot. Near steady temperature in the mid-90s. Southeast winds around 5 miles per hour. Chance of rain 30%. Heat index values up to 107. Tonight, mostly clear. A slight chance of showers and thunderstorms in the evening. Lows in the lower 70s. Southeast winds around 5 miles per hour. Chance of rain 20%. Heat index values up to 102 early in the evening. Saturday, mostly sunny. Hot with highs in the upper 90s. Southwest winds 5 to 10 miles per hour. Saturday night, mostly cloudy in the evening, then becoming partly cloudy. Lows in the lower 70s. South winds around 5 miles per hour. Sunday, mostly sunny with a slight chance of showers. A slight chance of thunderstorms in the afternoon. Highs in the lower 90s. West winds around 5 miles per hour. Chance of rain 20%. Sunday night, mostly cloudy with a slight chance of thunderstorms. A chance of showers in the evening, then showers likely after midnight. Lows in the upper 60s. Chance of rain 70%. Monday, showers likely. A slight chance of thunderstorms in the morning, then a chance of thunderstorms in the afternoon. Cooler with highs around 80. Chance of rain 70%. Monday night, a slight chance of thunderstorms in the evening. Mostly cloudy with a slight chance of showers. Lows around 60. Chance of rain 20%. Tuesday and Tuesday night, mostly cloudy. Highs in the lower 70s. Lows in the mid-50s. Wednesday through Thursday, partly cloudy. Highs in the mid-70s. Lows in the mid-50s. Air quality alert in effect from 10 a.m. to 8 p.m. Friday. The St. Louis Clean Air Partnership has issued an air quality alert for the St. Louis metropolitan area from 10 a.m. to 8 p.m. Friday. An orange air quality forecast means that maximum ozone concentrations are expected to reach levels that pose a health risk. Adverse health effects increase as air quality deteriorates. Ground-level ozone is an air contaminant which can cause breathing difficulties for children, older adults, as well as persons with respiratory problems. Reducing outdoor physical activity is recommended. 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Avoid excessive idling and do not top off when refueling motor vehicles. The use of gasoline-powered lawn equipment should be reduced or postponed until late in the day. 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At 4 p.m. at Lambert Field in St. Louis, it was mostly sunny with a temperature of 97 degrees. The dew point was 69, giving us a relative humidity of 40%, producing a heat index of 103. The wind was southwest at 8 miles an hour, and the pressure was 30.05 inches and falling. Elsewhere in the metro area, in Chesterfield it was sunny and the temperature was 97. In Belleville it was 98 degrees. In Cahokia, it was sunny and 98 degrees. In St. Charles, it was sunny and 97. Across the region, it was sunny in Columbia, Missouri, with a temperature of 96. In Quincy, it was sunny and 85 degrees. In Kansas City, it was mostly sunny and the temperature was 93. It was sunny in Springfield, Missouri, with a temperature of 98. In Rolla, it was mostly sunny and the temperature was 91. In Farmington, it was 91 degrees. It was sunny in Cape Girardeau, with 98 degrees. It was mostly sunny in Springfield, Illinois, with a temperature of 87. Once again in St. Louis, it was mostly sunny. The temperature was 97 degrees and the wind was southwest at 8 miles an hour.

This is a special weather statement for the following county, Lincoln, Missouri. Heat advisory remains in effect until 8 p.m. this evening. Heat index values up to 105. Perrin, Illinois, Fayette, Illinois, Montgomery, Illinois, Calhoun, Illinois, Green, Illinois, Jersey, Illinois, and Macoupin, Illinois counties. In Missouri, Boone, Missouri, Callaway, Missouri, Lincoln, Missouri, and Montgomery, Missouri counties. Until 8 p.m. this evening. Hot temperatures and high humidity may cause heat illnesses. This is a special weather statement for the following counties in Missouri, Franklin, Jefferson, St. Charles, St. Louis City, St. Louis, and Warren, and the following counties in Illinois, Madison, Monroe, and St. Clair. Heat advisory remains in effect until 8 p.m. Saturday. Heat index values up to 105. For portions of south central and southwest Illinois and central, east central, and southeast Missouri. Until 8 p.m. Saturday. Hot temperatures and high humidity may cause heat illnesses. The current time is 4:32 p.m. Central Daylight Time. This is NOAA, Weather Radio KDO 89 St. Louis, Missouri, broadcasting on 162.550 MHz. This program originates from the National Weather Service Forecast Office in St. Louis, Missouri, and serves parts of East Central Missouri and Southwest Illinois, including the St. Louis metro area and surrounding counties. Heat advisory in effect until 8 p.m. Saturday. This afternoon, sunny with a chance of showers and thunderstorms. Hot. Near steady temperature in the mid-90s. Southeast winds around 5 miles per hour. Chance of rain 30%. Heat index values up to 107. Tonight, mostly clear. A slight chance of showers and thunderstorms in the evening. Lows in the lower 70s. Southeast winds around 5 miles per hour. Chance of rain 20%. Heat index values up to 102 early in the evening. Saturday, mostly sunny. Hot with highs in the upper 90s. Southwest winds 5 to 10 miles per hour. Saturday night, mostly cloudy in the evening, then becoming partly cloudy. Lows in the lower 70s. South winds around 5 miles per hour. Sunday, mostly sunny with a slight chance of showers. A slight chance of thunderstorms in the afternoon. Highs in the lower 90s. West winds around 5 miles per hour. Chance of rain 20%. Sunday night, mostly cloudy with a slight chance of thunderstorms. A chance of showers in the evening, then showers likely after midnight. Lows in the upper 60s. Chance of rain 70%. Monday, showers likely. A slight chance of thunderstorms in the morning, then a chance of thunderstorms in the afternoon. Cooler with highs around 80. Chance of rain 70%. Monday night, a slight chance of thunderstorms in the evening. Mostly cloudy with a slight chance of showers. Lows around 60. Chance of rain 20%. Tuesday and Tuesday night, mostly cloudy. Highs in the lower 70s. Lows in the mid-50s. Wednesday through Thursday, partly cloudy. Highs in the mid-70s. Lows in the mid-50s. At 4 p.m. at Lambert Field in St. Louis, it was mostly sunny with a temperature of 97 degrees. The dew point was 69, giving us a relative humidity of 40%, producing a heat index of 103. The wind was southwest at 8 miles an hour, and the pressure was 30.05 inches and falling. Elsewhere in the metro area, in Chesterfield it was sunny and the temperature was 97. In Belleville it was 98 degrees. In Cahokia, it was sunny and 98 degrees. In St. Charles it was sunny and 97. Across the region, it was sunny in Columbia, Missouri, with a temperature of 96. In Quincy it was sunny and 85 degrees. In Kansas City it was mostly sunny and the temperature was 93. It was sunny in Springfield, Missouri, with a temperature of 98. In Rolla, it was
was mostly sunny and the temperature was 91. In Farmington, it was 91 degrees. It was sunny in Cape Girardeau with 98 degrees. It was mostly sunny in Springfield, Illinois, with a temperature of 87. Once again in St. Louis, it was mostly sunny. The temperature was 97 degrees and the wind was southwest at 8 miles an hour. This is a special weather statement for the following county, Lincoln, Missouri. Heat advisory remains in effect until 8 p.m. this evening. Heat index values up to 105. For in Illinois, Fayette, Illinois, Montgomery, Illinois, Calhoun, Illinois, Greene, Illinois, Jersey, Illinois, and Macoupin, Illinois counties. In Missouri, Boone, Missouri, Callaway, Missouri, Lincoln, Missouri, and Montgomery, Missouri counties. Until 8 p.m. this evening. Hot temperatures and high humidity may cause heat illnesses. This is a special weather statement for the following counties in Missouri, Franklin, Jefferson, St. Charles, St. Louis City, St. Louis, and Warren, and the following counties in Illinois, Madison, Monroe, and St. Clair. Heat advisory remains in effect until 8 p.m. Saturday. Heat index values up to 105. For portions of south central and southwest Illinois and central, east central, and southeast Missouri, until 8 p.m. Saturday. Hot temperatures and high humidity may cause heat illnesses. The current time is 4:37 p.m. Central Daylight Time. This is NOAA, Weather Radio KDO 89 St. Louis, Missouri, broadcasting on 162.550 MHz. This program originates from the National Weather Service Forecast Office in St. Louis, Missouri, and serves parts of East Central Missouri and Southwest Illinois, including the St. Louis metro area and surrounding counties. Heat advisory in effect until 8 p.m. Saturday. This afternoon, sunny with a chance of showers and thunderstorms. Hot. Near steady temperature in the mid-90s. Southeast winds around 5 miles per hour. Chance of rain 30%. Heat index values up to 107. Tonight, mostly clear. A slight chance of showers and thunderstorms in the evening. Lows in the lower 70s. Southeast winds around 5 miles per hour. Chance of rain 20%. Heat index values up to 102 early in the evening. Saturday, mostly sunny. Hot with highs in the upper 90s. Southwest winds 5 to 10 miles per hour. Saturday night, mostly cloudy in the evening, then becoming partly cloudy. Lows in the lower 70s. South winds around 5 miles per hour. Sunday, mostly sunny with a slight chance of showers. A slight chance of thunderstorms in the afternoon. Highs in the lower 90s. West winds around 5 miles per hour. Chance of rain 20%. Sunday night, mostly cloudy with a slight chance of thunderstorms. A chance of showers in the evening, then showers likely after midnight. Lows in the upper 60s. Chance of rain 70%. Monday, showers likely. A slight chance of thunderstorms in the morning, then a chance of thunderstorms in the afternoon. Cooler with highs around 80. Chance of rain 70%. Monday night, a slight chance of thunderstorms in the evening. Mostly cloudy with a slight chance of showers. Lows around 60. Chance of rain 20%. Tuesday and Tuesday night, mostly cloudy. Highs in the lower 70s. Lows in the mid-50s. Wednesday through Thursday, partly cloudy. Highs in the mid-70s. Lows in the mid-50s. At 4 p.m. at Lambert Field in St. Louis, it was mostly sunny with a temperature of 97 degrees. The dew point was 69, giving us a relative humidity of 40%, producing a heat index of 103. The wind was southwest at 8 miles an hour, and the pressure was 30.05 inches and falling. Elsewhere in the metro area, in Chesterfield it was sunny and the temperature was 97. In Belleville it was 98 degrees.
In Cahokia, it was sunny and 98 degrees. In St. Charles, it was sunny and 97. Across the region, it was sunny in Columbia, Missouri, with a temperature of 96. In Quincy, it was sunny and 85 degrees. In Kansas City, it was mostly sunny and the temperature was 93. It was sunny in Springfield, Missouri, with a temperature of 98. In Rolla, it was mostly sunny and the temperature was 91. In Farmington, it was 91 degrees. It was sunny in Cape Girardeau, with 98 degrees. It was mostly sunny in Springfield, Illinois, with a temperature of 87. Once again in St. Louis, it was mostly sunny. The temperature was 97 degrees and the wind was southwest at 8 miles an hour. This is a special weather statement for the following county, Lincoln, Missouri. Heat advisory remains in effect until 8 p.m. this evening. Heat index values up to 105. For in Illinois, Fayette, Illinois, Montgomery, Illinois, Calhoun, Illinois, Greene, Illinois, Jersey, Illinois, and Macoupin, Illinois counties. In Missouri, Boone, Missouri, Callaway, Missouri, Lincoln, Missouri, and Montgomery, Missouri counties. Until 8 p.m. this evening. Hot temperatures and high humidity may cause heat illnesses. Air quality alert in effect from 10 a.m. to 8 p.m. Friday. The St. Louis Clean Air Partnership has issued an air quality alert for the St. Louis metropolitan area from 10 a.m. to 8 p.m. Friday. An orange air quality forecast means that maximum ozone concentrations are expected to reach levels that pose a health risk. Adverse health effects increase as air quality deteriorates. Ground-level ozone is an air contaminant which can cause breathing difficulties for children, older adults, as well as persons with respiratory problems. Reducing outdoor physical activity is recommended. 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Avoid excessive idling and do not top off when refueling motor vehicles. The use of gasoline-powered lawn equipment should be reduced or postponed until late in the day. 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This is a special weather statement for the following counties in Missouri, Franklin, Jefferson, St. Charles, St. Louis City, St. Louis, and Warren, and the following counties in Illinois, Madison, Monroe, and St. Clair. Heat advisory remains in effect until 8 p.m. Saturday. Heat index values up to 105. For portions of south central and southwest Illinois and central, east central, and southeast Missouri, until 8 p.m. Saturday. Hot temperatures and high humidity may cause heat illnesses. The current time is 4:44 p.m. Central Daylight Time. This is NOAA, Weather Radio KDO 89 St. Louis, Missouri, broadcasting on 162.550 MHz. This program originates from the National Weather Service Forecast Office in St. Louis, Missouri, and serves parts of East Central Missouri and Southwest Illinois, including the St. Louis metro area and surrounding counties. Heat advisory in effect until 8 p.m. Saturday. This afternoon, sunny with a chance of showers and thunderstorms. Hot. Near steady temperature in the mid-90s. Southeast winds around 5 miles per hour. Chance of rain 30%. Heat index values up to 107. Tonight, mostly clear. A slight chance of showers and thunderstorms in the evening. Lows in the lower 70s. Southeast winds around 5 miles per hour. Chance of rain 20%. Heat index values up to 102 early in the evening. Saturday, mostly sunny. Hot with highs in the upper 90s. Southwest winds 5 to 10 miles per hour. Saturday night, mostly cloudy in the evening, then becoming partly cloudy. Lows in the lower 70s. South winds around 5 miles per hour. Sunday, mostly sunny with a slight chance of showers. A slight chance of thunderstorms in the afternoon.
Highs in the lower 90s. West winds around 5 miles per hour. Chance of rain 20%. Sunday night, mostly cloudy with a slight chance of thunderstorms. A chance of showers in the evening, then showers likely after midnight. Lows in the upper 60s. Chance of rain 70%. Monday, showers likely. A slight chance of thunderstorms in the morning, then a chance of thunderstorms in the afternoon. Cooler with highs around 80. Chance of rain 70%. Monday night, a slight chance of thunderstorms in the evening. Mostly cloudy with a slight chance of showers. Lows around 60. Chance of rain 20%. Tuesday and Tuesday night, mostly cloudy. Highs in the lower 70s. Lows in the mid-50s. Wednesday through Thursday, partly cloudy. Highs in the mid-70s. Lows in the mid-50s. At 4 p.m. at Lambert Field in St. Louis, it was mostly sunny with a temperature of 97 degrees. The dew point was 69, giving us a relative humidity of 40%, producing a heat index of 103. The wind was southwest at 8 miles an hour, and the pressure was 30.05 inches and falling. Elsewhere in the metro area, in Chesterfield it was sunny and the temperature was 97. In Belleville it was 98 degrees. In Cahokia, it was sunny and 98 degrees. In St. Charles, it was sunny and 97. Across the region, it was sunny in Columbia, Missouri, with a temperature of 96. In Quincy, it was sunny and 85 degrees. In Kansas City, it was mostly sunny and the temperature was 93. It was sunny in Springfield, Missouri, with a temperature of 98. In Rolla, it was mostly sunny and the temperature was 91. In Farmington, it was 91 degrees. It was sunny in Cape Girardeau, with 98 degrees. It was mostly sunny in Springfield, Illinois, with a temperature of 87. Once again in St. Louis, it was mostly sunny. The temperature was 97 degrees and the wind was southwest at 8 miles an hour. This is a special weather statement for the following county, Lincoln, Missouri. Heat advisory remains in effect until 8 p.m. this evening. Heat index values up to 105. For in Illinois, Fayette, Illinois, Montgomery, Illinois, Calhoun, Illinois, Greene, Illinois, Jersey, Illinois, and Macoupin, Illinois counties. In Missouri, Boone, Missouri, Callaway, Missouri, Lincoln, Missouri, and Montgomery, Missouri counties. Until 8 p.m. this evening. Hot temperatures and high humidity may cause heat illnesses. This is a special weather statement for the following counties in Missouri, Franklin, Jefferson, St. Charles, St. Louis City, St. Louis, and Warren, and the following counties in Illinois, Madison, Monroe, and St. Clair. Heat advisory remains in effect until 8 p.m. Saturday. Heat index values up to 105. For portions of south central and southwest Illinois and central, east central, and southeast Missouri. Until 8 p.m. Saturday. Hot temperatures and high humidity may cause heat illnesses. The current time is 4:49 p.m. Central Daylight Time. This is NOAA, Weather Radio KDO 89 St. Louis, Missouri, broadcasting on 162.550 MHz. This program originates from the National Weather Service Forecast Office in St. Louis, Missouri, and serves parts of East Central Missouri and Southwest Illinois, including the St. Louis metro area and surrounding counties. Heat advisory in effect until 8 p.m. Saturday. This afternoon, sunny with a chance of showers and thunderstorms. Hot. Near steady temperature in the mid-90s. Southeast winds around 5 miles per hour. Chance of rain 30%. Heat index values up to 107. Tonight, mostly clear. A slight chance of showers and thunderstorms in the evening. Lows in the lower 70s. Southeast winds around 5 miles per hour. Chance of rain 20%. Heat index values up to 102 early in the evening. Saturday, mostly sunny.
hot with highs in the upper 90s. Southwest winds 5 to 10 miles per hour. Saturday night, mostly cloudy in the evening, then becoming partly cloudy. Lows in the lower 70s. South winds around 5 miles per hour. Sunday, mostly sunny with a slight chance of showers. A slight chance of thunderstorms in the afternoon. Highs in the lower 90s. West winds around 5 miles per hour. Chance of rain 20%. Sunday night, mostly cloudy with a slight chance of thunderstorms. A chance of showers in the evening, then showers likely after midnight. Lows in the upper 60s. Chance of rain 70%. Monday, showers likely. A slight chance of thunderstorms in the morning, then a chance of thunderstorms in the afternoon. Cooler with highs around 80. Chance of rain 70%. Monday night, a slight chance of thunderstorms in the evening. Mostly cloudy with a slight chance of showers. Lows around 60. Chance of rain 20%. Tuesday and Tuesday night, mostly cloudy. Highs in the lower 70s. Lows in the mid-50s. Wednesday through Thursday, partly cloudy. Highs in the mid-70s. Lows in the mid-50s. At 4 p.m. at Lambert Field in St. Louis, it was mostly sunny with a temperature of 97 degrees. The dew point was 69, giving us a relative humidity of 40%, producing a heat index of 103. The wind was southwest at 8 miles an hour, and the pressure was 30.05 inches and falling. Elsewhere in the metro area, in Chesterfield it was sunny and the temperature was 97. In Belleville it was 98 degrees. In Cahokia, it was sunny and 98 degrees. In St. Charles it was sunny and 97. Across the region, it was sunny in Columbia, Missouri, with a temperature of 96. In Quincy, it was sunny and 85 degrees. In Kansas City, it was mostly sunny and the temperature was 93. It was sunny in Springfield, Missouri, with a temperature of 98. In Rolla, it was mostly sunny and the temperature was 91. In Farmington, it was 91 degrees. It was sunny in Cape Girardeau, with 98 degrees. It was mostly sunny in Springfield, Illinois, with a temperature of 87. Once again in St. Louis, it was mostly sunny, the temperature was 97 degrees and the wind was southwest at 8 miles an hour. This is a special weather statement for the following county, Lincoln, Missouri. Heat advisory remains in effect until 8 p.m. this evening. Heat index values up to 105. For in Illinois, Fayette, Illinois, Montgomery, Illinois, Calhoun, Illinois, Greene, Illinois, Jersey, Illinois, and Macoupin, Illinois counties. In Missouri, Boone, Missouri, Callaway, Missouri, Lincoln, Missouri, and Montgomery, Missouri counties. Until 8 p.m. this evening. Hot temperatures and high humidity may cause heat illnesses. This is a special weather statement for the following counties in Missouri, Franklin, Jefferson, St. Charles, St. Louis City, St. Louis, and Warren, and the following counties in Illinois, Madison, Monroe, and St. Clair. Heat advisory remains in effect until 8 p.m. Saturday. Heat index values up to 105. For portions of south central and southwest Illinois and central, east central, and southeast Missouri, until 8 p.m. Saturday. Hot temperatures and high humidity may cause heat illnesses. The current time is 4:55 p.m. Central Daylight Time. This is NOAA, Weather Radio KDO 89 St. Louis, Missouri, broadcasting on 162.550 MHz. This program originates from the National Weather Service Forecast Office in St. Louis, Missouri, and serves parts of East Central Missouri and Southwest Illinois, including the St. Louis metro area and surrounding counties. Heat advisory in effect until 8 p.m. Saturday. This afternoon, sunny with a chance of showers and thunderstorms. Hot. Near steady temperature in the mid-90s. Southeast winds around 5 miles per hour. Chance of rain 30%.
Heat index values up to 107. Tonight, mostly clear. A slight chance of showers and thunderstorms in the evening. Lows in the lower 70s. Southeast winds around 5 miles per hour. Chance of rain 20%. Heat index values up to 102 early in the evening. Saturday, mostly sunny. Hot with highs in the upper 90s. Southwest winds 5 to 10 miles per hour. Saturday night, mostly cloudy in the evening, then becoming partly cloudy. Lows in the lower 70s. South winds around 5 miles per hour. Sunday, mostly sunny with a slight chance of showers. A slight chance of thunderstorms in the afternoon. Highs in the lower 90s. West winds around 5 miles per hour. Chance of rain 20%. Sunday night, mostly cloudy with a slight chance of thunderstorms. A chance of showers in the evening, then showers likely after midnight. Lows in the upper 60s. Chance of rain 70%. Monday, showers likely. A slight chance of thunderstorms in the morning, then a chance of thunderstorms in the afternoon. Cooler with highs around 80. Chance of rain 70%. Monday night, a slight chance of thunderstorms in the evening. Mostly cloudy with a slight chance of showers. Lows around 60. Chance of rain 20%. Tuesday and Tuesday night, mostly cloudy. Highs in the lower 70s. Lows in the mid-50s. Wednesday through Thursday, partly cloudy. Highs in the mid-70s. Lows in the mid-50s. Air quality alert in effect from 10 a.m. to 8 p.m. Friday. The St. Louis Clean Air Partnership has issued an air quality alert for the St. Louis metropolitan area from 10 a.m. to 8 p.m. Friday. An orange air quality forecast means that maximum ozone concentrations are expected to reach levels that pose a health risk. Adverse health effects increase as air quality deteriorates. Ground-level ozone is an air contaminant which can cause breathing difficulties for children, older adults, as well as persons with respiratory problems. Reducing outdoor physical activity is recommended. 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Avoid excessive idling and do not top off when refueling motor vehicles. 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At 4 p.m. at Lambert Field in St. Louis, it was mostly sunny with a temperature of 97 degrees. The dew point was 69, giving us a relative humidity of 40%, producing a heat index of 103. The wind was southwest at 8 miles an hour, and the pressure was 30.05 inches and falling. Elsewhere in the metro area, in Chesterfield it was sunny and the temperature was 97. In Belleville it was 98 degrees. In Cahokia, it was sunny and 98 degrees. In St. Charles, it was sunny and 97. Across the region, it was sunny in Columbia, Missouri, with a temperature of 96. In Quincy, it was sunny and 85 degrees. In Kansas City, it was mostly sunny and the temperature was 93. It was sunny in Springfield, Missouri, with a temperature of 98. In Rolla, it was mostly sunny and the temperature was 91. In Farmington, it was 91 degrees. It was sunny in Cape Girardeau, with 98 degrees. It was mostly sunny in Springfield, Illinois, with a temperature of 87. Once again in St. Louis, it was mostly sunny. The temperature was 97 degrees and the wind was southwest at 8 miles an hour. This is a special weather statement for the following county, Lincoln, Missouri. Heat advisory remains in effect until 8 p.m. this evening. Heat index values up to 105. For in Illinois, Fayette, Illinois, Montgomery, Illinois, Calhoun, Illinois, Greene, Illinois, Jersey, Illinois, and Macoupin, Illinois counties. In Missouri, Boone, Missouri,
Callaway, Missouri, Lincoln, Missouri, and Montgomery, Missouri counties until 8 p.m. this evening. Hot temperatures and high humidity may cause heat illnesses. This is a special weather statement for the following counties in Missouri: Franklin, Jefferson, St. Charles, St. Louis City, St. Louis, and Warren, and the following counties in Illinois: Madison, Monroe, and St. Clair. Heat advisory remains in effect until 8 p.m. Saturday. Heat index values up to 105. For portions of south central and southwest Illinois and central, east central, and southeast Missouri until 8 p.m. Saturday. Hot temperatures and high humidity may cause heat illnesses. The current time is 5:01 p.m. Central Daylight Time. This is NOAA, Weather Radio KDO 89 St. Louis, Missouri, broadcasting on 162.550 MHz. This program originates from the National Weather Service Forecast Office in St. Louis, Missouri, and serves parts of East Central Missouri and Southwest Illinois, including the St. Louis metro area and surrounding counties. Heat advisory in effect until 8 p.m. Saturday. This afternoon, sunny with a chance of showers and thunderstorms. Hot. Near steady temperature in the mid-90s. Southeast winds around 5 miles per hour. Chance of rain 30%. Heat index values up to 107. Tonight, mostly clear. A slight chance of showers and thunderstorms in the evening. Lows in the lower 70s. Southeast winds around 5 miles per hour. Chance of rain 20%. Heat index values up to 102 early in the evening. Saturday, mostly sunny. Hot with highs in the upper 90s. Southwest winds 5 to 10 miles per hour. Saturday night, mostly cloudy in the evening, then becoming partly cloudy. Lows in the lower 70s. South winds around 5 miles per hour. Sunday, mostly sunny with a slight chance of showers. A slight chance of thunderstorms in the afternoon. Highs in the lower 90s. West winds around 5 miles per hour. Chance of rain 20%. Sunday night, mostly cloudy with a slight chance of thunderstorms. A chance of showers in the evening, then showers likely after midnight. Lows in the upper 60s. Chance of rain 70%. Monday, showers likely. A slight chance of thunderstorms in the morning, then a chance of thunderstorms in the afternoon. Cooler with highs around 80. Chance of rain 70%. Monday night, a slight chance of thunderstorms in the evening. Mostly cloudy with a slight chance of showers. Lows around 60. Chance of rain 20%. Tuesday and Tuesday night, mostly cloudy. Highs in the lower 70s. Lows in the mid-50s. Wednesday through Thursday, partly cloudy. Highs in the mid-70s. Lows in the mid-50s. Heat advisory in effect until 8 p.m. Saturday. Tonight, mostly clear. A slight chance of showers and thunderstorms this evening. Lows in the lower 70s. Southeast winds around 5 miles per hour. Chance of rain 20%. Heat index values up to 102 early this evening. Saturday, mostly sunny. Hot with highs in the upper 90s. Southwest winds 5 to 10 miles per hour. Saturday night, mostly cloudy in the evening, then becoming partly cloudy. Lows in the lower 70s. South winds around 5 miles per hour. Sunday, mostly sunny with a slight chance of showers. A slight chance of thunderstorms in the afternoon. Highs in the lower 90s. West winds around 5 miles per hour. Chance of rain 20%. Sunday night, mostly cloudy with a slight chance of thunderstorms. A chance of showers in the evening, then showers likely after midnight. Lows in the upper 60s. Northeast winds 5 to 10 miles per hour. Chance of rain 70%. Monday, showers likely. A slight chance of thunderstorms in the morning, then a chance of thunderstorms in the afternoon.
cooler with highs around 80. Chance of rain 70%. Monday night, a slight chance of thunderstorms in the evening. Mostly cloudy with a slight chance of showers. Lows around 60. Chance of rain 20%. Tuesday and Tuesday night, mostly cloudy. Highs in the lower 70s. Lows in the mid-50s. Wednesday through Friday, partly cloudy. Highs in the mid-70s. Lows in the upper 50s. At 4 p.m. at Lambert Field in St. Louis, it was mostly sunny with a temperature of 97 degrees. The dew point was 69, giving us a relative humidity of 40%, producing a heat index of 103. The wind was southwest at 8 miles an hour, and the pressure was 30.05 inches and falling. Elsewhere in the metro area, in Chesterfield it was sunny and the temperature was 97. In Belleville it was 98 degrees. In Cahokia, it was sunny and 98 degrees. In St. Charles, it was sunny and 97. Across the region, it was sunny in Columbia, Missouri, with a temperature of 96. In Quincy, it was sunny and 85 degrees. In Kansas City, it was mostly sunny and the temperature was 93. It was sunny in Springfield, Missouri, with a temperature of 98. In Rolla, it was mostly sunny and the temperature was 91. In Farmington, it was 91 degrees. It was sunny in Cape Girardeau, with 98 degrees. It was mostly sunny in Springfield, Illinois, with a temperature of 87. Once again in St. Louis, it was mostly sunny. The temperature was 97 degrees and the wind was southwest at 8 miles an hour. This is a special weather statement for the following county, Lincoln, Missouri. Heat advisory remains in effect until 8 p.m. this evening. Heat index values up to 105. For in Illinois, Fayette, Illinois, Montgomery, Illinois, Calhoun, Illinois, Greene, Illinois, Jersey, Illinois, and Macoupin, Illinois counties. In Missouri, Boone, Missouri, Callaway, Missouri, Lincoln, Missouri, and Montgomery, Missouri counties. Until 8 p.m. this evening. Hot temperatures and high humidity may cause heat illnesses. This is a special weather statement for the following counties in Missouri, Franklin, Jefferson, St. Charles, St. Louis City, St. Louis, and Warren, and the following counties in Illinois, Madison, Monroe, and St. Clair. Heat advisory remains in effect until 8 p.m. Saturday. Heat index values up to 105. For portions of south central and southwest Illinois and central, east central, and southeast Missouri. Until 8 p.m. Saturday. Hot temperatures and high humidity may cause heat illnesses. The current time is 5:09 p.m. Central Daylight Time. This is NOAA, Weather Radio KDO 89 St. Louis, Missouri, broadcasting on 162.550 MHz. This program originates from the National Weather Service Forecast Office in St. Louis, Missouri, and serves parts of east central Missouri and southwest Illinois, including the St. Louis metro area and surrounding counties. Heat advisory in effect until 8 p.m. Saturday. Tonight, mostly clear. A slight chance of showers and thunderstorms this evening. Lows in the lower 70s. Southeast winds around 5 miles per hour. Chance of rain 20%. Heat index values up to 102 early this evening. Saturday, mostly sunny. Hot with highs in the upper 90s. Southwest winds 5 to 10 miles per hour. Saturday night, mostly cloudy in the evening, then becoming partly cloudy. Lows in the lower 70s. South winds around 5 miles per hour. Sunday, mostly sunny with a slight chance of showers. A slight chance of thunderstorms in the afternoon. Highs in the lower 90s. West winds around 5 miles per hour. Chance of rain 20%. Sunday night, mostly cloudy with a slight chance of thunderstorms. A chance of showers in the evening, then showers likely after midnight. Lows in the upper 60s. Northeast winds 5 to 10 miles per hour.
Chance of rain 70%. Monday, showers likely. A slight chance of thunderstorms in the morning, then a chance of thunderstorms in the afternoon. Cooler with highs around 80. Chance of rain 70%. Monday night, a slight chance of thunderstorms in the evening. Mostly cloudy with a slight chance of showers. Lows around 60. Chance of rain 20%. Tuesday and Tuesday night, mostly cloudy. Highs in the lower 70s. Lows in the mid-50s. Wednesday through Friday, partly cloudy. Highs in the mid-70s. Lows in the upper 50s. At 5 p.m. at Lambert Field in St. Louis, it was mostly sunny with a temperature of 97 degrees. The dew point was 68, giving us a relative humidity of 38%, producing a heat index of 102. The wind was variable at 3 miles an hour, and the pressure was 30.03 inches and falling. Elsewhere in the metro area, in Chesterfield, it was sunny and the temperature was 96. In Belleville, it was 92 degrees. In Cahokia, it was sunny at 94 degrees. In St. Charles, it was sunny and 96. Across the region, it was sunny in Columbia, Missouri, with a temperature of 95. In Quincy, it was sunny and 87 degrees. In Kansas City, it was mostly sunny and the temperature was 92. It was sunny in Springfield, Missouri, with a temperature of 96. In Rolla, it was mostly sunny and the temperature was 94. In Farmington, it was 91 degrees. Haze was reported in Cape Girardeau with 97 degrees. It was sunny in Springfield, Illinois, with a temperature of 85. Once again in St. Louis, it was mostly sunny. The temperature was 97 degrees and the wind was variable at 3 miles an hour. Air quality alert in effect from 10 a.m. to 8 p.m. Friday. The St. Louis Clean Air Partnership has issued an air quality alert for the St. Louis metropolitan area from 10 a.m. to 8 p.m. Friday. An orange air quality forecast means that maximum ozone concentrations are expected to reach levels that pose a health risk. Adverse health effects increase as air quality deteriorates. Ground-level ozone is an air contaminant which can cause breathing difficulties for children, older adults, as well as persons with respiratory problems. Reducing outdoor physical activity is recommended. 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Avoid excessive idling and do not top off when refueling motor vehicles. The use of gasoline-powered lawn equipment should be reduced or postponed until late in the day. 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This is a special weather statement for the following county, Lincoln, Missouri. Heat advisory remains in effect until 8 p.m. this evening. Heat index values up to 105. For in Illinois, Fayette, Illinois, Montgomery, Illinois, Calhoun, Illinois, Greene, Illinois, Jersey, Illinois, and Macoupin, Illinois counties. In Missouri, Boone, Missouri, Callaway, Missouri, Lincoln, Missouri, and Montgomery, Missouri counties. Until 8 p.m. this evening. Hot temperatures and high humidity may cause heat illnesses. This is a special weather statement for the following counties in Missouri, Franklin, Jefferson, St. Charles, St. Louis City, St. Louis, and Warren, and the following counties in Illinois, Madison, Monroe, and St. Clair. Heat advisory remains in effect until 8 p.m. Saturday. Heat index values up to 105. For portions of south central and southwest Illinois and central, east central, and southeast Missouri, until 8 p.m. Saturday. Hot temperatures and high humidity may cause heat illnesses. The current time is 5:15 p.m. Central Daylight Time. This is NOAA, Weather Radio KDO 89 St. Louis, Missouri, broadcasting on 162.550 MHz.
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Heat advisory in effect until 8 p.m. Saturday. Tonight, mostly clear. A slight chance of showers and thunderstorms this evening. Lows in the lower 70s. Southeast winds around 5 miles per hour. Chance of rain 20%. Heat index values up to 102 early this evening. Saturday, mostly sunny. Hot with highs in the upper 90s. Southwest winds 5 to 10 miles per hour. Saturday night, mostly cloudy in the evening, then becoming partly cloudy. Lows in the lower 70s. South winds around 5 miles per hour. Sunday, mostly sunny with a slight chance of showers. A slight chance of thunderstorms in the afternoon. Highs in the lower 90s. West winds around 5 miles per hour. Chance of rain 20%. Sunday night, mostly cloudy with a slight chance of thunderstorms. A chance of showers in the evening, then showers likely after midnight. Lows in the upper 60s. Northeast winds 5 to 10 miles per hour. Chance of rain 70%. Monday, showers likely. A slight chance of thunderstorms in the morning, then a chance of thunderstorms in the afternoon. Cooler with highs around 80. Chance of rain 70%. Monday night, a slight chance of thunderstorms in the evening. Mostly cloudy with a slight chance of showers. Lows around 60. Chance of rain 20%. Tuesday and Tuesday night, mostly cloudy. Highs in the lower 70s. Lows in the mid 50s. Wednesday through Friday, partly cloudy. Highs in the mid 70s. Lows in the upper 50s. At 5 p.m. at Lambert Field in St. Louis, it was mostly sunny with a temperature of 97 degrees. The dew point was 68, giving us a relative humidity of 38%, producing a heat index of 102. The wind was variable at 3 miles an hour, and the pressure was 30.03 inches and falling. Elsewhere in the metro area, in Chesterfield it was sunny and the temperature was 96. In Belleville it was 92 degrees. In Cahokia, it was sunny at 94 degrees. In St. Charles it was sunny and 96. Across the region, it was sunny in Columbia, Missouri, with a temperature of 95. In Quincy it was sunny and 87 degrees. In Kansas City, it was mostly sunny and the temperature was 92. It was sunny in Springfield, Missouri, with a temperature of 96. In Rolla, it was mostly sunny and the temperature was 94. In Farmington, it was 91 degrees. Haze was reported in Cape Girardeau with 97 degrees. It was sunny in Springfield, Illinois, with a temperature of 85. Once again in St. Louis, it was mostly sunny. The temperature was 97 degrees and the wind was variable at 3 miles an hour. This is a special weather statement for the following county, Lincoln, Missouri. Heat advisory remains in effect until 8 p.m. this evening. Heat index values up to 105. For in Illinois, Fayette, Illinois, Montgomery, Illinois, Calhoun, Illinois, Greene, Illinois, Jersey, Illinois, and Macoupin, Illinois counties. In Missouri, Boone, Missouri, Callaway, Missouri, Lincoln, Missouri, and Montgomery, Missouri counties. Until 8 p.m. this evening. Hot temperatures and high humidity may cause heat illnesses. This is a special weather statement for the following counties in Missouri, Franklin, Jefferson, St. Charles, St. Louis City, St. Louis, and Warren, and the following counties in Illinois, Madison, Monroe, and St. Clair. Heat advisory remains in effect until 8 p.m. Saturday. Heat index values up to 105. For portions of south central and southwest Illinois and central, east central, and southeast Missouri, until 8 p.m. Saturday. Hot temperatures and high humidity may cause heat illnesses.
The current time is 5:20 p.m. Central Daylight Time. 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Heat advisory in effect until 8 p.m. Saturday. Tonight, mostly clear. A slight chance of showers and thunderstorms this evening. Lows in the lower 70s. Southeast winds around 5 miles per hour. Chance of rain 20%. Heat index values up to 100 too early this evening. Saturday, mostly sunny. Hot with highs in the upper 90s. Southwest winds 5 to 10 miles per hour. Saturday night, mostly cloudy in the evening, then becoming partly cloudy. Lows in the lower 70s. South winds around 5 miles per hour. Sunday, mostly sunny with a slight chance of showers. A slight chance of thunderstorms in the afternoon. Highs in the lower 90s. West winds around 5 miles per hour. Chance of rain 20%. Sunday night, mostly cloudy with a slight chance of thunderstorms. A chance of showers in the evening, then showers likely after midnight. Lows in the upper 60s. Northeast winds 5 to 10 miles per hour. Chance of rain 70%. Monday, showers likely. A slight chance of thunderstorms in the morning, then a chance of thunderstorms in the afternoon. Cooler with highs around 80. Chance of rain 70%. Monday night, a slight chance of thunderstorms in the evening. Mostly cloudy with a slight chance of showers. Lows around 60. Chance of rain 20%. Tuesday and Tuesday night, mostly cloudy. Highs in the lower 70s. Lows in the mid 50s. Wednesday through Friday, partly cloudy. Highs in the mid 70s. Lows in the upper 50s. At 5 p.m. at Lambert Field in St. Louis, it was mostly sunny with a temperature of 97 degrees. The dew point was 68, giving us a relative humidity of 38%, producing a heat index of 102. The wind was variable at 3 miles an hour, and the pressure was 30.03 inches and falling. Elsewhere in the metro area, in Chesterfield it was sunny and the temperature was 96. In Belleville it was 92 degrees. In Cahokia, it was sunny at 94 degrees. In St. Charles it was sunny and 96. Across the region, it was sunny in Columbia, Missouri, with a temperature of 95. In Quincy it was sunny and 87 degrees. In Kansas City, it was mostly sunny and the temperature was 92. It was sunny in Springfield, Missouri, with a temperature of 96. In Rolla, it was mostly sunny and the temperature was 94. In Farmington, it was 91 degrees. Haze was reported in Cape Girardeau with 97 degrees. It was sunny in Springfield, Illinois, with a temperature of 85. Once again in St. Louis, it was mostly sunny. The temperature was 97 degrees and the wind was variable at 3 miles an hour. This is a special weather statement for the following county, Lincoln, Missouri. Heat advisory remains in effect until 8 p.m. this evening. Heat index values up to 105. For in Illinois, Fayette, Illinois, Montgomery, Illinois, Calhoun, Illinois, Greene, Illinois, Jersey, Illinois, and Macoupin, Illinois counties. In Missouri, Boone, Missouri, Callaway, Missouri, Lincoln, Missouri, and Montgomery, Missouri counties. Until 8 p.m. this evening. Hot temperatures and high humidity may cause heat illnesses. This is a special weather statement for the following counties in Missouri, Franklin, Jefferson, St. Charles, St. Louis City, St. Louis, and Warren, and the following counties in Illinois, Madison, Monroe, and St. Clair. Heat advisory remains in effect until 8 p.m. Saturday. Heat index values up to 105.
for portions of south central and southwest Illinois and central, east central, and southeast Missouri until 8 p.m. Saturday. Hot temperatures and high humidity may cause heat illnesses. The current time is 5:26 p.m. Central Daylight Time. This is NOAA, Weather Radio KDO 89 St. Louis, Missouri, broadcasting on 162.550 MHz. This program originates from the National Weather Service Forecast Office in St. Louis, Missouri, and serves parts of east central Missouri and southwest Illinois, including the St. Louis metro area and surrounding counties. Heat advisory in effect until 8 p.m. Saturday. Tonight, mostly clear. A slight chance of showers and thunderstorms this evening. Lows in the lower 70s. Southeast winds around 5 miles per hour. Chance of rain 20%. Heat index values up to 102 early this evening. Saturday, mostly sunny. Hot with highs in the upper 90s. Southwest winds 5 to 10 miles per hour. Saturday night, mostly cloudy in the evening, then becoming partly cloudy. Lows in the lower 70s, Central Daylight Time.

lows in the lower 70s. Southeast winds around 5 miles per hour. Chance of rain 20%. Heat index values up to 102 early this evening. Saturday, mostly sunny. Hot with highs in the upper 90s. Southwest winds 5 to 10 miles per hour. Saturday night, mostly cloudy in the evening, then becoming partly cloudy. Lows in the lower 70s. South winds around 5 miles per hour. Sunday, mostly sunny with a slight chance of showers. A slight chance of thunderstorms in the afternoon. Highs in the lower 90s. West winds around 5 miles per hour. Chance of rain 20%. Sunday night, mostly cloudy with a slight chance of thunderstorms. A chance of showers in the evening, then showers likely after midnight. Lows in the upper 60s. Northeast winds 5 to 10 miles per hour. Chance of rain 70%. Monday, showers likely. A slight chance of thunderstorms in the morning, then a chance of thunderstorms in the afternoon. Cooler with highs around 80. Chance of rain 70%. Monday night, a slight chance of thunderstorms in the evening. Mostly cloudy with a slight chance of showers. Lows around 60. Chance of rain 20%. Tuesday and Tuesday night, mostly cloudy. Highs in the lower 70s. Lows in the mid-50s. Wednesday through Friday, partly cloudy. Highs in the mid-70s. Lows in the upper 50s. Air quality alert in effect from 10 a.m. to 8 p.m. Friday. The St. Louis Clean Air Partnership has issued an air quality alert for the St. Louis metropolitan area from 10 a.m. to 8 p.m. Friday. An orange air quality forecast means that maximum ozone concentrations are expected to reach levels that pose a health risk. Adverse health effects increase as air quality deteriorates. Ground-level ozone is an air contaminant which can cause breathing difficulties for children, older adults, as well as persons with respiratory problems. Reducing outdoor physical activity is recommended. 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Avoid excessive idling and do not top off when refueling motor vehicles. 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At 5 p.m. at Lambert Field in St. Louis, it was mostly sunny with a temperature of 97 degrees. The dew point was 68, giving us a relative humidity of 38%, producing a heat index of 102. The wind was variable at 3 miles an hour, and the pressure was 30.03 inches and falling. Elsewhere in the metro area, in Chesterfield it was sunny and the temperature was 96. In Belleville it was 92 degrees. In Cahokia, it was sunny at 94 degrees. In St. Charles, it was sunny and 96. Across the region, it was sunny in Columbia, Missouri, with a temperature of 95. In Quincy, it was sunny and 87 degrees. In Kansas City, it was mostly sunny and the temperature was 92. It was sunny in Springfield, Missouri, with a temperature of 96. In Rolla, it was mostly sunny and the temperature was 94. In Farmington, it was 91 degrees. Haze was reported in Cape Girardeau with 97 degrees. It was sunny in Springfield, Illinois, with a temperature of 85. Once again in St. Louis, it was mostly sunny. The temperature was 97 degrees and the wind was variable at 3 miles an hour. This is a special weather statement for the following county, Lincoln, Missouri. Heat advisory remains in effect until 8 p.m. this evening. Heat index values up to 105. For in Illinois, Fayette, Illinois, Montgomery, Illinois, Calhoun, Illinois, Greene, Illinois, Jersey, Illinois, and Macoupin, Illinois counties. In Missouri, Boone, Missouri, Callaway, Missouri, Lincoln, Missouri, and Montgomery, Missouri counties. Until 8 p.m. this evening.

hot temperatures and high humidity may cause heat illnesses. This is a special weather statement for the following counties in Missouri, Franklin, Jefferson, St. Charles, St. Louis City, St. Louis, and Warren, and the following counties in Illinois, Madison, Monroe, and St. Clair. Heat advisory remains in effect until 8 p.m. Saturday. Heat index values up to 105. For portions of south central and southwest Illinois and central, east central, and southeast Missouri, until 8 p.m. Saturday. Hot temperatures and high humidity may cause heat illnesses. The current time is 5:32 p.m. Central Daylight Time. This is NOAA, Weather Radio KDO 89 St. Louis, Missouri, broadcasting on 162.550 MHz. This program originates from the National Weather Service Forecast Office in St. Louis, Missouri, and serves parts of east central Missouri and southwest Illinois, including the St. Louis metro area and surrounding counties. Heat advisory in effect until 8 p.m. Saturday. Tonight, mostly clear. A slight chance of showers and thunderstorms this evening. Lows in the lower 70s. Southeast winds around 5 miles per hour. Chance of rain 20%. Heat index values up to 102 early this evening. Saturday, mostly sunny. Hot with highs in the upper 90s. Southwest winds 5 to 10 miles per hour. Saturday night, mostly cloudy in the evening, then becoming partly cloudy. Lows in the lower 70s. South winds around 5 miles per hour. Sunday, mostly sunny with a slight chance of showers. A slight chance of thunderstorms in the afternoon. Highs in the lower 90s. West winds around 5 miles per hour. Chance of rain 20%. Sunday night, mostly cloudy with a slight chance of thunderstorms. A chance of showers in the evening, then showers likely after midnight. Lows in the upper 60s. Northeast winds 5 to 10 miles per hour. Chance of rain 70%. Monday, showers likely. A slight chance of thunderstorms in the morning, then a chance of thunderstorms in the afternoon. Cooler with highs around 80. Chance of rain 70%. Monday night, a slight chance of thunderstorms in the evening. Mostly cloudy with a slight chance of showers. Lows around 60. Chance of rain 20%. Tuesday and Tuesday night, mostly cloudy. Highs in the lower 70s. Lows in the mid 50s. Wednesday through Friday, partly cloudy. Highs in the mid 70s. Lows in the upper 50s. At 5 p.m. at Lambert Field in St. Louis, it was mostly sunny with a temperature of 97 degrees. The dew point was 68, giving us a relative humidity of 38%, producing a heat index of 102. The wind was variable at 3 miles an hour, and the pressure was 30.03 inches and falling. Elsewhere in the metro area, in Chesterfield it was sunny and the temperature was 96. In Belleville it was 92 degrees. In Cahokia, it was sunny at 94 degrees. In St. Charles it was sunny and 96. Across the region, it was sunny in Columbia, Missouri, with a temperature of 95. In Quincy it was sunny and 87 degrees. In Kansas City, it was mostly sunny and the temperature was 92. It was sunny in Springfield, Missouri, with a temperature of 96. In Rolla, it was mostly sunny and the temperature was 94. In Farmington, it was 91 degrees. Haze was reported in Cape Girardeau with 97 degrees. It was sunny in Springfield, Illinois, with a temperature of 85. Once again in St. Louis, it was mostly sunny. The temperature was 97 degrees and the wind was variable at 3 miles an hour. This is a special weather statement for the following county, Lincoln, Missouri. Heat advisory remains in effect until 8 p.m. this evening. Heat index values up to 105. For in Illinois, Fayette, Illinois, Montgomery, Illinois, Calhoun, Illinois, Greene, Illinois, Jersey, Illinois, and
Macoupin, Illinois counties. In Missouri, Boone, Missouri, Callaway, Missouri, Lincoln, Missouri, and Montgomery, Missouri counties. Until 8 p.m. this evening. Hot temperatures and high humidity may cause heat illnesses. This is a special weather statement for the following counties in Missouri, Franklin, Jefferson, St. Charles, St. Louis City, St. Louis, and Warren, and the following counties in Illinois, Madison, Monroe, and St. Clair. Heat advisory remains in effect until 8 p.m. Saturday. Heat index values up to 105. For portions of south central and southwest Illinois and central, east central, and southeast Missouri. Until 8 p.m. Saturday. Hot temperatures and high humidity may cause heat illnesses. The current time is 5:37 p.m. Central Daylight Time. This is NOAA, Weather Radio KDO 89 St. Louis, Missouri, broadcasting on 162.550 MHz. This program originates from the National Weather Service Forecast Office in St. Louis, Missouri, and serves parts of east central Missouri and southwest Illinois, including the St. Louis metro area and surrounding counties. Heat advisory in effect until 8 p.m. Saturday. Tonight, mostly clear. A slight chance of showers and thunderstorms this evening. Lows in the lower 70s. Southeast winds around 5 miles per hour. Chance of rain 20%. Heat index values up to 102 early this evening. Saturday, mostly sunny. Hot with highs in the upper 90s. Southwest winds 5 to 10 miles per hour. Saturday night, mostly cloudy in the evening, then becoming partly cloudy. Lows in the lower 70s. South winds around 5 miles per hour. Sunday, mostly sunny with a slight chance of showers. A slight chance of thunderstorms in the afternoon. Highs in the lower 90s. West winds around 5 miles per hour. Chance of rain 20%. Sunday night, mostly cloudy with a slight chance of thunderstorms. A chance of showers in the evening, then showers likely after midnight. Lows in the upper 60s. Northeast winds 5 to 10 miles per hour. Chance of rain 70%. Monday, showers likely. A slight chance of thunderstorms in the morning, then a chance of thunderstorms in the afternoon. Cooler with highs around 80. Chance of rain 70%. Monday night, a slight chance of thunderstorms in the evening. Mostly cloudy with a slight chance of showers. Lows around 60. Chance of rain 20%. Tuesday and Tuesday night, mostly cloudy. Highs in the lower 70s. Lows in the mid 50s. Wednesday through Friday, partly cloudy. Highs in the mid 70s. Lows in the upper 50s. At 5 p.m. at Lambert Field in St. Louis, it was mostly sunny with a temperature of 97 degrees. The dew point was 68, giving us a relative humidity of 38%, producing a heat index of 102. The wind was variable at 3 miles an hour, and the pressure was 30.03 inches and falling. Elsewhere in the metro area, in Chesterfield it was sunny and the temperature was 96. In Belleville it was 92 degrees. In Cahokia, it was sunny at 94 degrees. In St. Charles it was sunny and 96. Across the region, it was sunny in Columbia, Missouri, with a temperature of 95. In Quincy it was sunny and 87 degrees. In Kansas City, it was mostly sunny and the temperature was 92. It was sunny in Springfield, Missouri, with a temperature of 96. In Rolla, it was mostly sunny and the temperature was 94. In Farmington, it was 91 degrees. Haze was reported in Cape Girardeau with 97 degrees. It was sunny in Springfield, Illinois, with a temperature of 85. Once again in St. Louis, it was mostly sunny. The temperature was 97 degrees and the wind was variable at 3 miles an hour. This is a special weather statement for the following county, Lincoln, Missouri. Heat advisory remains in effect until 8 p.m. this evening.
heat index values up to 105. For in Illinois, Fayette, Illinois, Montgomery, Illinois, Calhoun, Illinois, Greene, Illinois, Jersey, Illinois, and Macoupin, Illinois counties. In Missouri, Boone, Missouri, Callaway, Missouri, Lincoln, Missouri, and Montgomery, Missouri counties. Until 8 p.m. this evening. Hot temperatures and high humidity may cause heat illnesses. Air quality alert in effect from 10 a.m. to 8 p.m. Friday. The St. Louis Clean Air Partnership has issued an air quality alert for the St. Louis metropolitan area from 10 a.m. to 8 p.m. Friday. An orange air quality forecast means that maximum ozone concentrations are expected to reach levels that pose a health risk. Adverse health effects increase as air quality deteriorates. Ground-level ozone is an air contaminant which can cause breathing difficulties for children, older adults, as well as persons with respiratory problems. Reducing outdoor physical activity is recommended. 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Avoid excessive idling and do not top off when refueling motor vehicles. The use of gasoline-powered lawn equipment should be reduced or postponed until late in the day. 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This is a special weather statement for the following counties in Missouri, Franklin, Jefferson, St. Charles, St. Louis City, St. Louis, and Warren, and the following counties in Illinois, Madison, Monroe, and St. Clair. Heat advisory remains in effect until 8 p.m. Saturday. Heat index values up to 105. For portions of south central and southwest Illinois and central, east central, and southeast Missouri, until 8 p.m. Saturday. Hot temperatures and high humidity may cause heat illnesses. The current time is 5:43 p.m. Central Daylight Time. This is NOAA, Weather Radio KDO 89 St. Louis, Missouri, broadcasting on 162.550 MHz. This program originates from the National Weather Service Forecast Office in St. Louis, Missouri, and serves parts of East Central Missouri and Southwest Illinois, including the St. Louis metro area and surrounding counties. Heat advisory in effect until 8 p.m. Saturday. Tonight, mostly clear. A slight chance of showers and thunderstorms this evening. Lows in the lower 70s. Southeast winds around 5 miles per hour. Chance of rain 20%. Heat index values up to 102 early this evening. Saturday, mostly sunny. Hot with highs in the upper 90s. Southwest winds 5 to 10 miles per hour. Saturday night, mostly cloudy in the evening, then becoming partly cloudy. Lows in the lower 70s. South winds around 5 miles per hour. Sunday, mostly sunny with a slight chance of showers. A slight chance of thunderstorms in the afternoon. Highs in the lower 90s. West winds around 5 miles per hour. Chance of rain 20%. Sunday night, mostly cloudy with a slight chance of thunderstorms. A chance of showers in the evening, then showers likely after midnight. Lows in the upper 60s. Northeast winds 5 to 10 miles per hour. Chance of rain 70%. Monday, showers likely. A slight chance of thunderstorms in the morning, then a chance of thunderstorms in the afternoon. Cooler with highs around 80. Chance of rain 70%. Monday night, a slight chance of thunderstorms in the evening. Mostly cloudy with a slight chance of showers. Lows around 60. Chance of rain 20%. Tuesday and Tuesday night, mostly cloudy. Highs in the lower 70s. Lows in the mid-50s. Wednesday through Friday, partly cloudy. Highs in the mid-70s. Lows in the upper 50s. At 5 p.m. at Lambert Field in St. Louis, it was mostly sunny with a temperature of 97 degrees. The dew point was 68, giving us a relative humidity of 38%, producing a heat index.
102. The wind was variable at 3 miles an hour, and the pressure was 30.03 inches and falling. Elsewhere in the metro area, in Chesterfield, it was sunny and the temperature was 96. In Belleville, it was 92 degrees. In Cahokia, it was sunny at 94 degrees. In St. Charles, it was sunny and 96. Across the region, it was sunny in Columbia, Missouri, with a temperature of 95. In Quincy, it was sunny and 87 degrees. In Kansas City, it was mostly sunny and the temperature was 92. It was sunny in Springfield, Missouri, with a temperature of 96. In Rolla, it was mostly sunny and the temperature was 94. In Farmington, it was 91 degrees. Haze was reported in Cape Girardeau with 97 degrees. It was sunny in Springfield, Illinois, with a temperature of 85. Once again in St. Louis, it was mostly sunny. The temperature was 97 degrees and the wind was variable at 3 miles an hour. This is a special weather statement for the following county, Lincoln, Missouri. Heat advisory remains in effect until 8 p.m. this evening. Heat index values up to 105. Ferrin, Illinois, Fayette, Illinois, Montgomery, Illinois, Calhoun, Illinois, Green, Illinois, Jersey, Illinois, and Macoupin, Illinois counties. In Missouri, Boone, Missouri, Callaway, Missouri, Lincoln, Missouri, and Montgomery, Missouri counties. Until 8 p.m. this evening. Hot temperatures and high humidity may cause heat illnesses. This is a special weather statement for the following counties in Missouri, Franklin, Jefferson, St. Charles, St. Louis City, St. Louis, and Warren, and the following counties in Illinois, Madison, Monroe, and St. Clair. Heat advisory remains in effect until 8 p.m. Saturday. Heat index values up to 105. For portions of south central and southwest Illinois and central, east central, and southeast Missouri, until 8 p.m. Saturday. Hot temperatures and high humidity may cause heat illnesses. The current time is 5:49 p.m. Central Daylight Time. This is NOAA, Weather Radio KDO 89 St. Louis, Missouri, broadcasting on 162.550 MHz. This program originates from the National Weather Service Forecast Office in St. Louis, Missouri, and serves parts of East Central Missouri and Southwest Illinois, including the St. Louis metro area and surrounding counties. Heat advisory in effect until 8 p.m. Saturday. Tonight, mostly clear. A slight chance of showers and thunderstorms this evening. Lows in the lower 70s. Southeast winds around 5 miles per hour. Chance of rain 20%. Heat index values up to 102 early this evening. Saturday, mostly sunny. Hot with highs in the upper 90s. Southwest winds 5 to 10 miles per hour. Saturday night, mostly cloudy in the evening, then becoming partly cloudy. Lows in the lower 70s. South winds around 5 miles per hour. Sunday, mostly sunny with a slight chance of showers. A slight chance of thunderstorms in the afternoon. Highs in the lower 90s. West winds around 5 miles per hour. Chance of rain 20%. Sunday night, mostly cloudy with a slight chance of thunderstorms. A chance of showers in the evening, then showers likely after midnight. Lows in the upper 60s. Northeast winds 5 to 10 miles per hour. Chance of rain 70%. Monday, showers likely. A slight chance of thunderstorms in the morning, then a chance of thunderstorms in the afternoon. Cooler with highs around 80. Chance of rain 70%. Monday night, a slight chance of thunderstorms in the evening. Mostly cloudy with a slight chance of showers. Lows around 60. Chance of rain 20%. Tuesday and Tuesday night, mostly cloudy. Highs in the lower 70s. Lows in the mid 50s. Wednesday through Friday, partly cloudy. Highs in the mid 70s. Lows in the upper 50s. At 5 p.m. at Lambert Field.
St. Louis, it was mostly sunny with a temperature of 97 degrees. The dew point was 68, giving us a relative humidity of 38%, producing a heat index of 102. The wind was variable at 3 miles an hour, and the pressure was 30.03 inches and falling. Elsewhere in the metro area, in Chesterfield it was sunny and the temperature was 96. In Belleville it was 92 degrees. In Cahokia, it was sunny at 94 degrees. In St. Charles, it was sunny at 96. Across the region, it was sunny in Columbia, Missouri, with a temperature of 95. In Quincy, it was sunny and 87 degrees. In Kansas City, it was mostly sunny and the temperature was 92. It was sunny in Springfield, Missouri, with a temperature of 96. In Rolla, it was mostly sunny and the temperature was 94. In Farmington, it was 91 degrees. Haze was reported in Cape Girardeau with 97 degrees. It was sunny in Springfield, Illinois, with a temperature of 85. Once again in St. Louis, it was mostly sunny. The temperature was 97 degrees and the wind was variable at 3 miles an hour. This is a special weather statement for the following county, Lincoln, Missouri. Heat advisory remains in effect until 8 p.m. this evening. Heat index values up to 105. For in Illinois, Fayette, Illinois, Montgomery, Illinois, Calhoun, Illinois, Green, Illinois, Jersey, Illinois, and Macoupin, Illinois counties. In Missouri, Boone, Missouri, Callaway, Missouri, Lincoln, Missouri, and Montgomery, Missouri counties. Until 8 p.m. this evening. Hot temperatures and high humidity may cause heat illnesses. This is a special weather statement for the following counties in Missouri, Franklin, Jefferson, St. Charles, St. Louis City, St. Louis, and Warren, and the following counties in Illinois, Madison, Monroe, and St. Clair. Heat advisory remains in effect until 8 p.m. Saturday. Heat index values up to 105. For portions of south central and southwest Illinois and central, east central, and southeast Missouri. Until 8 p.m. Saturday. Hot temperatures and high humidity may cause heat illnesses. The current time is 5:54 p.m. Central Daylight Time. This is NOAA, Weather Radio KDO 89 St. Louis, Missouri, broadcasting on 162.550 MHz. This program originates from the National Weather Service Forecast Office in St. Louis, Missouri, and serves parts of East Central Missouri and Southwest Illinois, including the St. Louis metro area and surrounding counties. Heat advisory in effect until 8 p.m. Saturday. Tonight, mostly clear. A slight chance of showers and thunderstorms this evening. Lows in the lower 70s. Southeast winds around 5 miles per hour. Chance of rain 20%. Heat index values up to 102 early this evening. Saturday, mostly sunny. Hot with highs in the upper 90s. Southwest winds 5 to 10 miles per hour. Saturday night, mostly cloudy in the evening, then becoming partly cloudy. Lows in the lower 70s. South winds around 5 miles per hour. Sunday, mostly sunny with a slight chance of showers. A slight chance of thunderstorms in the afternoon. Highs in the lower 90s. West winds around 5 miles per hour. Chance of rain 20%. Sunday night, mostly cloudy with a slight chance of thunderstorms. A chance of showers in the evening, then showers likely after midnight. Lows in the upper 60s. Northeast winds 5 to 10 miles per hour. Chance of rain 70%. Monday, showers likely. A slight chance of thunderstorms in the morning, then a chance of thunderstorms in the afternoon. Cooler with highs around 80. Chance of rain 70%. Monday night, a slight chance of thunderstorms in the evening. Mostly cloudy with a slight chance of showers. Lows around 60. Chance of rain 20%. Tuesday and Tuesday night, mostly cloudy. Highs in the lower 70s. Lows in the mid 50s.
Wednesday through Friday, partly cloudy. Highs in the mid-70s. Lows in the upper 50s. At 5 p.m. at Lambert Field in St. Louis, it was mostly sunny with a temperature of 97 degrees. The dew point was 68, giving us a relative humidity of 38%, producing a heat index of 102. The wind was variable at 3 miles an hour, and the pressure was 30.03 inches and falling. Elsewhere in the metro area, in Chesterfield, it was sunny and the temperature was 96. In Belleville, it was 92 degrees. In Cahokia, it was sunny at 94 degrees. In St. Charles, it was sunny and 96. Across the region, it was sunny in Columbia, Missouri, with a temperature of 95. In Quincy, it was sunny and 87 degrees. In Kansas City, it was mostly sunny and the temperature was 92. It was sunny in Springfield, Missouri, with a temperature of 96. In Rolla, it was mostly sunny and the temperature was 94. In Farmington, it was 91 degrees. Haze was reported in Cape Girardeau with 97 degrees. It was sunny in Springfield, Illinois, with a temperature of 85. Once again in St. Louis, it was mostly sunny. The temperature was 97 degrees and the wind was variable at 3 miles an hour. Air quality alert in effect from 10 a.m. to 8 p.m. Friday. The St. Louis Clean Air Partnership has issued an air quality alert for the St. Louis metropolitan area from 10 a.m. to 8 p.m. Friday. An orange air quality forecast means that maximum ozone concentrations are expected to reach levels that pose a health risk. Adverse health effects increase as air quality deteriorates. Ground level ozone is an air contaminant which can cause breathing difficulties for children, older adults, as well as persons with respiratory problems. Reducing outdoor physical activity is recommended. 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Avoid excessive idling and do not top off when refueling motor vehicles. The use of gasoline-powered lawn equipment should be reduced or postponed until late in the day. 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This is a special weather statement for the following county, Lincoln, Missouri. Heat advisory remains in effect until 8 p.m. this evening. Heat index values up to 105. For in Illinois, Fayette, Illinois, Montgomery, Illinois, Calhoun, Illinois, Greene, Illinois, Jersey, Illinois, and Macoupin, Illinois counties. In Missouri, Boone, Missouri, Callaway, Missouri, Lincoln, Missouri, and Montgomery, Missouri counties. Until 8 p.m. this evening. Hot temperatures and high humidity may cause heat illnesses. This is a special weather statement for the following counties in Missouri, Franklin, Jefferson, St. Charles, St. Louis City, St. Louis, and Warren, and the following counties in Illinois, Madison, Monroe, and St. Clair. Heat advisory remains in effect until 8 p.m. Saturday. Heat index values up to 105. For portions of south central and southwest Illinois and central, east central, and southeast Missouri, until 8 p.m. Saturday. Hot temperatures and high humidity may cause heat illnesses. The current time is 6 p.m. Central Daylight Time. This is NOAA, Weather Radio KDO 89 St. Louis, Missouri, broadcasting on 162.550 MHz. This program originates from the National Weather Service Forecast Office in St. Louis, Missouri, and serves parts of East Central Missouri and Southwest Illinois, including the St. Louis metro area and surrounding counties. Heat advisory in effect until 8 p.m. Saturday. Tonight, mostly clear. A slight chance of showers and thunderstorms this evening. Lows in the lower 70s. Southeast winds around 5 miles per hour. Chance of rain 20%. Heat index values up to 102 early this evening. Saturday, mostly sunny. Hot with highs in the upper 90s. Southwest.
winds 5 to 10 miles per hour. Saturday night, mostly cloudy in the evening, then becoming partly cloudy. Lows in the lower 70s. South winds around 5 miles per hour. Sunday, mostly sunny with a slight chance of showers. A slight chance of thunderstorms in the afternoon. Highs in the lower 90s. West winds around 5 miles per hour. Chance of rain 20%. Sunday night, mostly cloudy with a slight chance of thunderstorms. A chance of showers in the evening, then showers likely after midnight. Lows in the upper 60s. Northeast winds 5 to 10 miles per hour. Chance of rain 70%. Monday, showers likely. A slight chance of thunderstorms in the morning, then a chance of thunderstorms in the afternoon. Cooler with highs around 80. Chance of rain 70%. Monday night, a slight chance of thunderstorms in the evening. Mostly cloudy with a slight chance of showers. Lows around 60. Chance of rain 20%. Tuesday and Tuesday night, mostly cloudy. Highs in the lower 70s. Lows in the mid-50s. Wednesday through Friday, partly cloudy. Highs in the mid-70s. Lows in the upper 50s. At 5 p.m. at Lambert Field in St. Louis, it was mostly sunny with a temperature of 97 degrees. The dew point was 68, giving us a relative humidity of 38%, producing a heat index of 102. The wind was variable at 3 miles an hour, and the pressure was 30.03 inches and falling. Elsewhere in the metro area, in Chesterfield it was sunny and the temperature was 96. In Belleville it was 92 degrees. In Cahokia, it was sunny at 94 degrees. In St. Charles it was sunny and 96. Across the region, it was sunny in Columbia, Missouri, with a temperature of 95. In Quincy, it was sunny and 87 degrees. In Kansas City, it was mostly sunny and the temperature was 92. It was sunny in Springfield, Missouri, with a temperature of 96. In Rolla, it was mostly sunny and the temperature was 94. In Farmington, it was 91 degrees. Haze was reported in Cape Girardeau with 97 degrees. It was sunny in Springfield, Illinois, with a temperature of 85. Once again in St. Louis, it was mostly sunny. The temperature was 97 degrees and the wind was variable at 3 miles an hour. This is a special weather statement for the following county, Lincoln, Missouri. Heat advisory remains in effect until 8 p.m. this evening. Heat index values up to 105. For in Illinois, Fayette, Illinois, Montgomery, Illinois, Calhoun, Illinois, Greene, Illinois, Jersey, Illinois, and Macoupin, Illinois counties. In Missouri, Boone, Missouri, Callaway, Missouri, Lincoln, Missouri, and Montgomery, Missouri counties. Until 8 p.m. this evening. Hot temperatures and high humidity may cause heat illnesses. This is a special weather statement for the following counties in Missouri, Franklin, Jefferson, St. Charles, St. Louis City, St. Louis, and Warren, and the following counties in Illinois, Madison, Monroe, and St. Clair. Heat advisory remains in effect until 8 p.m. Saturday. Heat index values up to 105. For portions of south central and southwest Illinois and central, east central, and southeast Missouri, until 8 p.m. Saturday. Hot temperatures and high humidity may cause heat illnesses. The current time is 6:05 p.m. Central Daylight Time. This is NOAA, Weather Radio KDO 89 St. Louis, Missouri, broadcasting on 162.550 MHz. This program originates from the National Weather Service Forecast Office in St. Louis, Missouri, and serves parts of East Central Missouri and Southwest Illinois, including the St. Louis metro area and surrounding counties. Heat advisory in effect until 8 p.m. Saturday. Tonight, mostly clear. A slight chance of showers and thunderstorms this evening. Lows in the lower 70s. Southeast winds around 5 miles per hour. Chance of rain 20%.
heat index values up to 100 too early this evening. Saturday, mostly sunny. Hot with highs in the upper 90s. Southwest winds 5 to 10 miles per hour. Saturday night, mostly cloudy in the evening, then becoming partly cloudy. Lows in the lower 70s. South winds around 5 miles per hour. Sunday, mostly sunny with a slight chance of showers. A slight chance of thunderstorms in the afternoon. Highs in the lower 90s. West winds around 5 miles per hour. Chance of rain 20%. Sunday night, mostly cloudy with a slight chance of thunderstorms. A chance of showers in the evening, then showers likely after midnight. Lows in the upper 60s. Northeast winds 5 to 10 miles per hour. Chance of rain 70%. Monday, showers likely. A slight chance of thunderstorms in the morning, then a chance of thunderstorms in the afternoon. Cooler with highs around 80. Chance of rain 70%. Monday night, a slight chance of thunderstorms in the evening. Mostly cloudy with a slight chance of showers. Lows around 60. Chance of rain 20%. Tuesday and Tuesday night, mostly cloudy. Highs in the lower 70s. Lows in the mid-50s. Wednesday through Friday, partly cloudy. Highs in the mid-70s. Lows in the upper 50s. At 5 p.m. at Lambert Field in St. Louis, it was mostly sunny with a temperature of 97 degrees. The dew point was 68, giving us a relative humidity of 38%, producing a heat index of 102. The wind was variable at 3 miles an hour, and the pressure was 30.03 inches and falling. Elsewhere in the metro area, in Chesterfield it was sunny and the temperature was 96. In Belleville it was 92 degrees. In Cahokia, it was sunny at 94 degrees. In St. Charles it was sunny and 96. Across the region, it was sunny in Columbia, Missouri, with a temperature of 95. In Quincy it was sunny and 87 degrees. In Kansas City, it was mostly sunny and the temperature was 92. It was sunny in Springfield, Missouri, with a temperature of 96. In Rolla, it was mostly sunny and the temperature was 94. In Farmington, it was 91 degrees. Haze was reported in Cape Girardeau with 97 degrees. It was sunny in Springfield, Illinois, with a temperature of 85. Once again in St. Louis, it was mostly sunny. The temperature was 97 degrees and the wind was variable at 3 miles an hour. This is a special weather statement for the following county, Lincoln, Missouri. Heat advisory remains in effect until 8 p.m. this evening. Heat index values up to 105. For in Illinois, Fayette, Illinois, Montgomery, Illinois, Calhoun, Illinois, Greene, Illinois, Jersey, Illinois, and Macoupin, Illinois counties. In Missouri, Boone, Missouri, Callaway, Missouri, Lincoln, Missouri, and Montgomery, Missouri counties. Until 8 p.m. this evening. Hot temperatures and high humidity may cause heat illnesses. This is a special weather statement for the following counties in Missouri, Franklin, Jefferson, St. Charles, St. Louis City, St. Louis, and Warren, and the following counties in Illinois, Madison, Monroe, and St. Clair. Heat advisory remains in effect until 8 p.m. Saturday. Heat index values up to 105. For portions of south central and southwest Illinois and central, east central, and southeast Missouri, until 8 p.m. Saturday. Hot temperatures and high humidity may cause heat illnesses. The current time is 6:11 p.m. Central Daylight Time. This is NOAA, Weather Radio KDO 89 St. Louis, Missouri, broadcasting on 162.550 MHz. This program originates from the National Weather Service Forecast Office in St. Louis, Missouri, and serves parts of East Central Missouri and Southwest Illinois, including the St. Louis metro area and surrounding counties. Heat advisory in effect until 8 p.m. Saturday. Tonight, mostly clear. A
slight chance of showers and thunderstorms this evening. Lows in the lower 70s. Southeast winds around 5 miles per hour. Chance of rain 20%. Heat index values up to 102 early this evening. Saturday, mostly sunny. Hot with highs in the upper 90s. Southwest winds 5 to 10 miles per hour. Saturday night, mostly cloudy in the evening, then becoming partly cloudy. Lows in the lower 70s. South winds around 5 miles per hour. Sunday, mostly sunny with a slight chance of showers. A slight chance of thunderstorms in the afternoon. Highs in the lower 90s. West winds around 5 miles per hour. Chance of rain 20%. Sunday night, mostly cloudy with a slight chance of thunderstorms. A chance of showers in the evening, then showers likely after midnight. Lows in the upper 60s. Northeast winds 5 to 10 miles per hour. Chance of rain 70%. Monday, showers likely. A slight chance of thunderstorms in the morning, then a chance of thunderstorms in the afternoon. Cooler with highs around 80. Chance of rain 70%. Monday night, a slight chance of thunderstorms in the evening. Mostly cloudy with a slight chance of showers. Lows around 60. Chance of rain 20%. Tuesday and Tuesday night, mostly cloudy. Highs in the lower 70s. Lows in the mid 50s. Wednesday through Friday, partly cloudy. Highs in the mid 70s. Lows in the upper 50s. Air quality alert in effect from 10 a.m. to 8 p.m. Friday. The St. Louis Clean Air Partnership has issued an air quality alert for the St. Louis metropolitan area from 10 a.m. to 8 p.m. Friday. An orange air quality forecast means that maximum ozone concentrations are expected to reach levels that pose a health risk. Adverse health effects increase as air quality deteriorates. Ground-level ozone is an air contaminant which can cause breathing difficulties for children, older adults, as well as persons with respiratory problems. Reducing outdoor physical activity is recommended. 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Avoid excessive idling and do not top off when refueling motor vehicles. The use of gasoline-powered lawn equipment should be reduced or postponed until late in the day. 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At 6 p.m. at Lambert Field in St. Louis, it was mostly sunny with a temperature of 96 degrees. The dew point was 70, giving us a relative humidity of 42%, producing a heat index of 102. The wind was west at 5 miles an hour, and the pressure was 30.02 inches and falling. Elsewhere in the metro area, in Chesterfield, it was mostly sunny and the temperature was 93. In Belleville, it was 91 degrees. In Cahokia, it was mostly sunny and 92 degrees. In St. Charles, it was mostly sunny and 95. Across the region, it was sunny in Columbia, Missouri, with a temperature of 93. In Quincy, it was mostly sunny and 85 degrees. In Kansas City, it was partly sunny and the temperature was 90. It was mostly sunny in Springfield, Missouri, with a temperature of 96. In Rolla, it was mostly sunny and the temperature was 88. In Farmington, it was 90 degrees. It was mostly sunny in Cape Girardeau, with 96 degrees. It was sunny in Springfield, Illinois, with a temperature of 82. Once again in St. Louis, it was mostly sunny. The temperature was 96 degrees and the wind was west at 5 miles an hour. This is a special weather statement for the following county, Lincoln, Missouri. Heat advisory remains in effect until 8 p.m. this evening. Heat index values up to 105. For in Illinois, Fayette, Illinois, Montgomery, Illinois, Calhoun, Illinois, Greene, Illinois, Jersey, Illinois, and Macoupin, Illinois counties. In Missouri, Boone, Missouri,
Callaway, Missouri, Lincoln, Missouri, and Montgomery, Missouri counties until 8 p.m. this evening. Hot temperatures and high humidity may cause heat illnesses. This is a special weather statement for the following counties in Missouri: Franklin, Jefferson, St. Charles, St. Louis City, St. Louis, and Warren, and the following counties in Illinois: Madison, Monroe, and St. Clair. Heat advisory remains in effect until 8 p.m. Saturday. Heat index values up to 105. For portions of south central and southwest Illinois and central, east central, and southeast Missouri until 8 p.m. Saturday. Hot temperatures and high humidity may cause heat illnesses. The current time is 6:17 p.m. Central Daylight Time. This is NOAA, Weather Radio KDO 89 St. Louis, Missouri, broadcasting on 162.550 MHz. 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Heat advisory in effect until 8 p.m. Saturday. Tonight, mostly clear. A slight chance of showers and thunderstorms this evening. Lows in the lower 70s. Southeast winds around 5 miles per hour. Chance of rain 20%. Heat index values up to 102 early this evening. Saturday, mostly sunny. Hot with highs in the upper 90s. Southwest winds 5 to 10 miles per hour. Saturday night, mostly cloudy in the evening, then becoming partly cloudy. Lows in the lower 70s. South winds around 5 miles per hour. Sunday, mostly sunny with a slight chance of showers. A slight chance of thunderstorms in the afternoon. Highs in the lower 90s. West winds around 5 miles per hour. Chance of rain 20%. Sunday night, mostly cloudy with a slight chance of thunderstorms. A chance of showers in the evening, then showers likely after midnight. Lows in the upper 60s. Northeast winds 5 to 10 miles per hour. Chance of rain 70%. Monday, showers likely. A slight chance of thunderstorms in the morning, then a chance of thunderstorms in the afternoon. Cooler with highs around 80. Chance of rain 70%. Monday night, a slight chance of thunderstorms in the evening. Mostly cloudy with a slight chance of showers. Lows around 60. Chance of rain 20%. Tuesday and Tuesday night, mostly cloudy. Highs in the lower 70s. Lows in the mid 50s. Wednesday through Friday, partly cloudy. Highs in the mid 70s. Lows in the upper 50s. At 6 p.m. at Lambert Field in St. Louis, it was mostly sunny with a temperature of 96 degrees. The dew point was 70, giving us a relative humidity of 42%, producing a heat index of 102. The wind was west at 5 miles an hour, and the pressure was 30.02 inches and falling. Elsewhere in the metro area, in Chesterfield, it was mostly sunny and the temperature was 93. In Belleville, it was 91 degrees. In Cahokia, it was mostly sunny and 92 degrees. In St. Charles, it was mostly sunny and 95. Across the region, it was sunny in Columbia, Missouri, with a temperature of 93. In Quincy, it was mostly sunny and 85 degrees. In Kansas City, it was partly sunny and the temperature was 90. It was mostly sunny in Springfield, Missouri, with a temperature of 96. In Rolla, it was mostly sunny and the temperature was 88. In Farmington, it was 90 degrees. It was mostly sunny in Cape Girardeau, with 96 degrees. It was sunny in Springfield, Illinois, with a temperature of 82. Once again in St. Louis, it was mostly sunny, the temperature was 96 degrees, and the wind was west at 5 miles an hour. This is a special weather statement for the following county: Lincoln, Missouri. Heat advisory remains in effect until 8 p.m. this evening. Heat index values up to 105.
Forin, Illinois, Fayette, Illinois, Montgomery, Illinois, Calhoun, Illinois, Green, Illinois, Jersey, Illinois, and Macoupin, Illinois counties. In Missouri, Boone, Missouri, Callaway, Missouri, Lincoln, Missouri, and Montgomery, Missouri counties. Until 8 p.m. this evening. Hot temperatures and high humidity may cause heat illnesses. This is a special weather statement for the following counties in Missouri: Franklin, Jefferson, St. Charles, St. Louis City, St. Louis, and Warren, and the following counties in Illinois: Madison, Monroe, and St. Clair. Heat advisory remains in effect until 8 p.m. Saturday. Heat index values up to 105. For portions of south central and southwest Illinois and central, east central, and southeast Missouri. Until 8 p.m. Saturday. Hot temperatures and high humidity may cause heat illnesses. The current time is 6:22 p.m. Central Daylight Time. This is NOAA, Weather Radio KDO 89 St. Louis, Missouri, broadcasting on 162.550 MHz. 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Heat advisory in effect until 8 p.m. Saturday. Tonight, mostly clear. A slight chance of showers and thunderstorms this evening. Lows in the lower 70s. Southeast winds around 5 miles per hour. Chance of rain 20%. Heat index values up to 102 early this evening. Saturday, mostly sunny. Hot with highs in the upper 90s. Southwest winds 5 to 10 miles per hour. Saturday night, mostly cloudy in the evening, then becoming partly cloudy. Lows in the lower 70s. South winds around 5 miles per hour. Sunday, mostly sunny with a slight chance of showers. A slight chance of thunderstorms in the afternoon. Highs in the lower 90s. West winds around 5 miles per hour. Chance of rain 20%. Sunday night, mostly cloudy with a slight chance of thunderstorms. A chance of showers in the evening, then showers likely after midnight. Lows in the upper 60s. Northeast winds 5 to 10 miles per hour. Chance of rain 70%. Monday, showers likely. A slight chance of thunderstorms in the morning, then a chance of thunderstorms in the afternoon. Cooler with highs around 80. Chance of rain 70%. Monday night, a slight chance of thunderstorms in the evening. Mostly cloudy with a slight chance of showers. Lows around 60. Chance of rain 20%. Tuesday and Tuesday night, mostly cloudy. Highs in the lower 70s. Lows in the mid 50s. Wednesday through Friday, partly cloudy. Highs in the mid 70s. Lows in the upper 50s. At 6 p.m. at Lambert Field in St. Louis, it was mostly sunny with a temperature of 96 degrees. The dew point was 70, giving us a relative humidity of 42%, producing a heat index of 102. The wind was west at 5 miles an hour, and the pressure was 30.02 inches and falling. Elsewhere in the metro area, in Chesterfield, it was mostly sunny and the temperature was 93. In Belleville, it was 91 degrees. In Cahokia, it was mostly sunny and 92 degrees. In St. Charles, it was mostly sunny and 95. Across the region, it was sunny in Columbia, Missouri, with a temperature of 93. In Quincy, it was mostly sunny and 85 degrees. In Kansas City, it was partly sunny and the temperature was 90. It was mostly sunny in Springfield, Missouri, with a temperature of 96. In Rolla, it was mostly sunny and the temperature was 88. In Farmington, it was 90 degrees. It was mostly sunny in Cape Girardeau, with 96 degrees. It was sunny in Springfield, Illinois, with a temperature of 82. Once again in St. Louis, it was mostly sunny. The temperature was 96 degrees and the wind was west at 5 miles an hour.
This is a special weather statement for the following county, Lincoln, Missouri. Heat advisory remains in effect until 8 p.m. this evening. Heat index values up to 105. For in Illinois, Fayette, Illinois, Montgomery, Illinois, Calhoun, Illinois, Greene, Illinois, Jersey, Illinois, and Macoupin, Illinois counties. In Missouri, Boone, Missouri, Callaway, Missouri, Lincoln, Missouri, and Montgomery, Missouri counties. Until 8 p.m. this evening. Hot temperatures and high humidity may cause heat illnesses. Air quality alert in effect from 10 a.m. to 8 p.m. Friday. The St. Louis Clean Air Partnership has issued an air quality alert for the St. Louis metropolitan area from 10 a.m. to 8 p.m. Friday. An orange air quality forecast means that maximum ozone concentrations are expected to reach levels that pose a health risk. Adverse health effects increase as air quality deteriorates. Ground-level ozone is an air contaminant which can cause breathing difficulties for children, older adults. Heat advisor.

St. Louis Clean Air Partnership has issued an air quality alert for the St. Louis metropolitan area from 10 a.m. to 8 p.m. Friday. An orange air quality forecast means that maximum ozone concentrations are expected to reach levels that pose a health risk. Adverse health effects increase as air quality deteriorates. Ground-level ozone is an air contaminant which can cause breathing difficulties for children, older adults, as well as persons with respiratory problems. Reducing outdoor physical activity is recommended. If it is a regularly scheduled workday, you are urged to consider telecommuting, carpooling, or utilizing public transit. Avoid excessive idling and do not top off when refueling motor vehicles. The use of gasoline-powered lawn equipment should be reduced or postponed until late in the day. 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This is a special weather statement for the following counties in Missouri: Franklin, Jefferson, St. Charles, St. Louis City, St. Louis, and Warren, and the following counties in Illinois: Madison, Monroe, and St. Clair. Heat advisory remains in effect until 8 p.m. Saturday. Heat index values up to 105. For portions of south central and southwest Illinois and central, east central, and southeast Missouri, until 8 p.m. Saturday. Hot temperatures and high humidity may cause heat illnesses. The current time is 6:29 p.m. Central Daylight Time. 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This program originates from the National Weather Service Forecast Office in St. Louis, Missouri, and serves parts of east central Missouri and southwest Illinois, including the St. Louis metro area and surrounding counties. Heat advisory in effect until 8 p.m. Saturday. Tonight, mostly clear. A slight chance of showers and thunderstorms this evening. Lows in the lower 70s. Southeast winds around 5 miles per hour. Chance of rain 20%. Heat index values up to 102 early this evening. Saturday, mostly sunny. Hot with highs in the upper 90s. Southwest winds 5 to 10 miles per hour. Saturday night, mostly cloudy in the evening, then becoming partly cloudy. Lows in the lower 70s. South winds around 5 miles per hour. Sunday, mostly sunny with a slight chance of showers. A slight chance of thunderstorms in the afternoon. Highs in the lower 90s. West winds around 5 miles per hour. Chance of rain 20%. Sunday night, mostly cloudy with a slight chance of thunderstorms. A chance of showers in the evening, then showers likely after midnight. Lows in the upper 60s. Northeast winds 5 to 10 miles per hour. Chance of rain 70%. Monday, showers likely. A slight chance of thunderstorms in the morning, then a chance of thunderstorms in the afternoon. Cooler with highs around 80. Chance of rain 70%. Monday night, a slight chance of thunderstorms in the evening. Mostly cloudy with a slight chance of showers. Lows around 60. Chance of rain 20%. Tuesday and Tuesday night, mostly cloudy. Highs in the lower 70s. Lows in the mid-50s. Wednesday through Friday, partly cloudy. Highs in the mid-70s. Lows in the upper 50s. At 6 p.m. at Lambert Field in St. Louis, it was mostly sunny with a temperature of 96 degrees. The dew point was 70, giving us a relative humidity of 42%, producing a heat index of 102. The wind was west at 5 miles an hour, and the pressure was 30.02 inches and falling. Elsewhere in the metro area, in Chesterfield, it was mostly sunny and the temperature was 93. In Belleville, it was 91 degrees. In Cahokia, it was mostly sunny and 92 degrees. In St. Charles, it was mostly sunny and 95. Across the region, it was sunny in Columbia, Missouri, with a temperature of 93.

In Quincy, it was mostly sunny and 85 degrees. In Kansas City, it was partly sunny and the temperature was 90. It was mostly sunny in Springfield, Missouri, with a temperature of 96. In Rolla, it was mostly sunny and the temperature was 88. In Farmington, it was 90 degrees. It was mostly sunny in Cape Girardeau, with 96 degrees. It was sunny in Springfield, Illinois, with a temperature of 82. Once again in St. Louis, it was mostly sunny. The temperature was 96 degrees and the wind was west at 5 miles an hour. The St. Louis climate summary is at 5 p.m., September 18, 2026. So far today, the high temperature has been 98 degrees, which occurred at 3:45 p.m. The normal high is 80. The high breaks the previous 97 degrees, which was set in 1925. So far today, the low temperature has been 75 degrees, which occurred at 5:57 a.m. The normal low is 60. The record low is 42 degrees, which was set in 1973. No precipitation has fallen, which leaves the monthly total at 0.25 inches. The total precipitation for the season since September 1st still stands at 0.25 inches and the total precipitation for the year is still 36.51 inches. The normal high temperature for tomorrow is 80 degrees and the normal low is 60. The record high for tomorrow is 96, which last occurred in 1925, and the record low is 42, which occurred in 1938. Sunset tonight is at 7:05 p.m. Sunrise tomorrow is at 6:47 a.m. This is a special weather statement for the following county, Lincoln, Missouri. Heat advisory remains in effect until 8 p.m. this evening. Heat index values up to 105. For in Illinois, Fayette, Illinois, Montgomery, Illinois, Calhoun, Illinois, Green, Illinois, Jersey, Illinois, and Macoupin, Illinois counties. In Missouri, Boone, Missouri, Callaway, Missouri, Lincoln, Missouri, and Montgomery, Missouri counties. Until 8 p.m. this evening. Hot temperatures and high humidity may cause heat illnesses. This is a special weather statement for the following counties in Missouri, Franklin, Jefferson, St. Charles, St. Louis City, St. Louis, and Warren, and the following counties in Illinois, Madison, Monroe, and St. Clair. Heat advisory remains in effect until 8 p.m. Saturday. Heat index values up to 105. For portions of south central and southwest Illinois and central, east central, and southeast Missouri, until 8 p.m. Saturday. Hot temperatures and high humidity may cause heat illnesses. The current time is 6:35 p.m. Central Daylight Time. This is NOAA, Weather Radio KDO 89 St. Louis, Missouri, broadcasting on 162.550 MHz. This program originates from the National Weather Service Forecast Office in St. Louis, Missouri, and serves parts of East Central Missouri and Southwest Illinois, including the St. Louis metro area and surrounding counties. Heat advisory in effect until 8 p.m. Saturday. Tonight, mostly clear. A slight chance of showers and thunderstorms this evening. Lows in the lower 70s. Southeast winds around 5 miles per hour. Chance of rain 20%. Heat index values up to 100 too early this evening. Saturday, mostly sunny. Hot with highs in the upper 90s. Southwest winds 5 to 10 miles per hour. Saturday night, mostly cloudy in the evening, then becoming partly cloudy. Lows in the lower 70s. South winds around 5 miles per hour. Sunday, mostly sunny with a slight chance of showers. A slight chance of thunderstorms in the afternoon. Highs in the lower 90s. West winds around 5 miles per hour. Chance of rain 20%. Sunday night, mostly cloudy with a slight chance of thunderstorms. A chance of showers in the evening, then showers likely after midnight. Lows in the upper 60s. Northeast winds 5 to 10 miles per hour. Chance of rain 70%.
Monday, showers likely. A slight chance of thunderstorms in the morning, then a chance of thunderstorms in the afternoon. Cooler with highs around 80. Chance of rain 70%. Monday night, a slight chance of thunderstorms in the evening. Mostly cloudy with a slight chance of showers. Lows around 60. Chance of rain 20%. Tuesday and Tuesday night, mostly cloudy. Highs in the lower 70s. Lows in the mid-50s. Wednesday through Friday, partly cloudy. Highs in the mid-70s. Lows in the upper 50s. At 6 p.m. at Lambert Field in St. Louis, it was mostly sunny with a temperature of 96 degrees. The dew point was 70, giving us a relative humidity of 42%, producing a heat index of 102. The wind was west at 5 miles an hour, and the pressure was 30.02 inches and falling. Elsewhere in the metro area, in Chesterfield, it was mostly sunny and the temperature was 93. In Belleville, it was 91 degrees. In Cahokia, it was mostly sunny and 92 degrees. In St. Charles, it was mostly sunny and 95. Across the region, it was sunny in Columbia, Missouri, with a temperature of 93. In Quincy, it was mostly sunny and 85 degrees. In Kansas City, it was partly sunny and the temperature was 90. It was mostly sunny in Springfield, Missouri, with a temperature of 96. In Rolla, it was mostly sunny and the temperature was 88. In Farmington, it was 90 degrees. It was mostly sunny in Cape Girardeau, with 96 degrees. It was sunny in Springfield, Illinois, with a temperature of 82. Once again in St. Louis, it was mostly sunny. The temperature was 96 degrees and the wind was west at 5 miles an hour. The St. Louis climate summary is at 5 p.m., September 18, 2026. So far today, the high temperature has been 98 degrees, which occurred at 3:45 p.m. The normal high is 80. The high breaks the previous 97 degrees, which was set in 1925. So far today, the low temperature has been 75 degrees, which occurred at 5:57 a.m. The normal low is 60. The record low is 42 degrees, which was set in 1973. No precipitation has fallen, which leaves the monthly total at 0.25 inches. The total precipitation for the season since September 1st still stands at 0.25 inches and the total precipitation for the year is still 36.51 inches. The normal high temperature for tomorrow is 80 degrees and the normal low is 60. The record high for tomorrow is 96, which last occurred in 1925, and the record low is 42, which occurred in 1938. Sunset tonight is at 7:05 p.m. Sunrise tomorrow is at 6:47 a.m. This is a special weather statement for the following county, Lincoln, Missouri. Heat advisory remains in effect until 8 p.m. this evening. Heat index values up to 105. For in Illinois, Fayette, Illinois, Montgomery, Illinois, Calhoun, Illinois, Green, Illinois, Jersey, Illinois, and Macoupin, Illinois counties. In Missouri, Boone, Missouri, Callaway, Missouri, Lincoln, Missouri, and Montgomery, Missouri counties. Until 8 p.m. this evening. Hot temperatures and high humidity may cause heat illnesses. This is a special weather statement for the following counties in Missouri, Franklin, Jefferson, St. Charles, St. Louis City, St. Louis, and Warren, and the following counties in Illinois, Madison, Monroe, and St. Clair. Heat advisory remains in effect until 8 p.m. Saturday. Heat index values up to 105. For portions of south central and southwest Illinois and central, east central, and southeast Missouri, until 8 p.m. Saturday. Hot temperatures and high humidity may cause heat illnesses. Air quality alert in effect from 10 a.m. to 8 p.m. Friday. The St. Louis Clean Air Partnership has issued an air quality alert for the St. Louis metropolitan area from 10 a.m. to 8 p.m. Friday.
An orange air quality forecast means that maximum ozone concentrations are expected to reach levels that pose a health risk. Adverse health effects increase as air quality deteriorates. Ground-level ozone is an air contaminant which can cause breathing difficulties for children, older adults, as well as persons with respiratory problems. Reducing outdoor physical activity is recommended. 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Avoid excessive idling and do not top off when refueling motor vehicles. The use of gasoline-powered lawn equipment should be reduced or postponed until late in the day. 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The current time is 6:43 p.m. Central Daylight Time. 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Heat advisory in effect until 8 p.m. Saturday. Tonight, mostly clear. A slight chance of showers and thunderstorms this evening. Lows in the lower 70s. Southeast winds around 5 miles per hour. Chance of rain 20%. Heat index values up to 102 early this evening. Saturday, mostly sunny. Hot with highs in the upper 90s. Southwest winds 5 to 10 miles per hour. Saturday night, mostly cloudy in the evening, then becoming partly cloudy. Lows in the lower 70s. South winds around 5 miles per hour. Sunday, mostly sunny with a slight chance of showers. A slight chance of thunderstorms in the afternoon. Highs in the lower 90s. West winds around 5 miles per hour. Chance of rain 20%. Sunday night, mostly cloudy with a slight chance of thunderstorms. A chance of showers in the evening, then showers likely after midnight. Lows in the upper 60s. Northeast winds 5 to 10 miles per hour. Chance of rain 70%. Monday, showers likely. A slight chance of thunderstorms in the morning, then a chance of thunderstorms in the afternoon. Cooler with highs around 80. Chance of rain 70%. Monday night, a slight chance of thunderstorms in the evening. Mostly cloudy with a slight chance of showers. Lows around 60. Chance of rain 20%. Tuesday and Tuesday night, mostly cloudy. Highs in the lower 70s. Lows in the mid 50s. Wednesday through Friday, partly cloudy. Highs in the mid 70s. Lows in the upper 50s. At 6 p.m. at Lambert Field in St. Louis, it was mostly sunny with a temperature of 96 degrees. The dew point was 70, giving us a relative humidity of 42%, producing a heat index of 102. The wind was west at 5 miles an hour, and the pressure was 30.02 inches and falling. Elsewhere in the metro area, in Chesterfield, it was mostly sunny and the temperature was 93. In Belleville, it was 91 degrees. In Cahokia, it was mostly sunny and 92 degrees. In St. Charles, it was mostly sunny and 95. Across the region, it was sunny in Columbia, Missouri, with a temperature of 93. In Quincy, it was mostly sunny and 85 degrees. In Kansas City, it was partly sunny and the temperature was 90. It was mostly sunny in Springfield, Missouri, with a temperature of 96. In Rolla, it was mostly sunny and the temperature was 88. In Farmington, it was 90 degrees. It was mostly sunny in Cape Girardeau, with 96 degrees. It was sunny in Springfield, Illinois, with a temperature of 82. Once again in St. Louis, it was mostly sunny. The temperature was 96 degrees and the wind was west at 5 miles an hour. The St. Louis
Climate summary is at 5 p.m., September 18, 2026. So far today, the high temperature has been 8 degrees, which occurred at 3:45 p.m. The normal high is 80. The high breaks the previous 97 degrees, which was set in 1925. So far today, the low temperature has been 75 degrees, which occurred at 5:57 a.m. The normal low is 60. The record low is 42 degrees, which was set in 1973. No precipitation has fallen, which leaves the monthly total at 0.25 inches. The total precipitation for the season since September 1st still stands at 0.25 inches, and the total precipitation for the year is still 36.51 inches. The normal high temperature for tomorrow is 80 degrees, and the normal low is 60. The record high for tomorrow is 96, which last occurred in 1925, and the record low is 42, which occurred in 1938. Sunset tonight is at 7:05 p.m. Sunrise tomorrow is at 6:47 a.m. This is a special weather statement for the following county, Lincoln, Missouri. Heat advisory remains in effect until 8 p.m. this evening. Heat index values up to 105. For in Illinois, Fayette, Illinois, Montgomery, Illinois, Calhoun, Illinois, Greene, Illinois, Jersey, Illinois, and Macoupin, Illinois counties. In Missouri, Boone, Missouri, Callaway, Missouri, Lincoln, Missouri, and Montgomery, Missouri counties. Until 8 p.m. this evening. Hot temperatures and high humidity may cause heat illnesses. This is a special weather statement for the following counties in Missouri, Franklin, Jefferson, St. Charles, St. Louis City, St. Louis, and Warren, and the following counties in Illinois, Madison, Monroe, and St. Clair. Heat advisory remains in effect until 8 p.m. Saturday. Heat index values up to 105. For portions of south central and southwest Illinois and central, east central, and southeast Missouri, until 8 p.m. Saturday. Hot temperatures and high humidity may cause heat illnesses. The current time is 6:49 p.m. Central Daylight Time. This is NOAA, Weather Radio KDO 89 St. Louis, Missouri, broadcasting on 162.550 MHz. This program originates from the National Weather Service Forecast Office in St. Louis, Missouri, and serves parts of east central Missouri and southwest Illinois, including the St. Louis metro area and surrounding counties. Heat advisory in effect until 8 p.m. Saturday. Tonight, mostly clear. A slight chance of showers and thunderstorms this evening. Lows in the lower 70s. Southeast winds around 5 miles per hour. Chance of rain 20%. Heat index values up to 102 early this evening. Saturday, mostly sunny. Hot with highs in the upper 90s. Southwest winds 5 to 10 miles per hour. Saturday night, mostly cloudy in the evening, then becoming partly cloudy. Lows in the lower 70s. South winds around 5 miles per hour. Sunday, mostly sunny with a slight chance of showers. A slight chance of thunderstorms in the afternoon. Highs in the lower 90s. West winds around 5 miles per hour. Chance of rain 20%. Sunday night, mostly cloudy with a slight chance of thunderstorms. A chance of showers in the evening, then showers likely after midnight. Lows in the upper 60s. Northeast winds 5 to 10 miles per hour. Chance of rain 70%. Monday, showers likely. A slight chance of thunderstorms in the morning, then a chance of thunderstorms in the afternoon. Cooler with highs around 80. Chance of rain 70%. Monday night, a slight chance of thunderstorms in the evening. Mostly cloudy with a slight chance of showers. Lows around 60. Chance of rain 20%. Tuesday and Tuesday night, mostly cloudy. Highs in the lower 70s. Lows in the mid 50s. Wednesday through Friday, partly cloudy. Highs in the mid 70s. Lows in the upper 50s.
at 6 p.m. at Lambert Field in St. Louis, it was mostly sunny with a temperature of 96 degrees. The dew point was 70, giving us a relative humidity of 42%, producing a heat index of 102. The wind was west at 5 miles an hour, and the pressure was 30.02 inches and falling. Elsewhere in the metro area, in Chesterfield, it was mostly sunny and the temperature was 93. In Belleville, it was 91 degrees. In Cahokia, it was mostly sunny and 92 degrees. In St. Charles, it was mostly sunny and 95. Across the region, it was sunny in Columbia, Missouri, with a temperature of 93. In Quincy, it was mostly sunny and 85 degrees. In Kansas City, it was partly sunny and the temperature was 90. It was mostly sunny in Springfield, Missouri, with a temperature of 96. In Rolla, it was mostly sunny and the temperature was 88. In Farmington, it was 90 degrees. It was mostly sunny in Cape Girardeau, with 96 degrees. It was sunny in Springfield, Illinois, with a temperature of 82. Once again in St. Louis, it was mostly sunny, the temperature was 96 degrees and the wind was west at 5 miles an hour. The St. Louis climate summary is at 5 p.m., September 18, 2026. So far today the high temperature has been 98 degrees, which occurred at 3:45 p.m. The normal high is 80. The high breaks the previous 97 degrees which was set in 1925. So far today, the low temperature has been 75 degrees, which occurred at 5:57 a.m. The normal low is 60. The record low is 42 degrees, which was set in 1973. No precipitation has fallen, which leaves the monthly total at 0.25 inches. The total precipitation for the season since September 1st still stands at 0.25 inches and the total precipitation for the year is still 36.51 inches. The normal high temperature for tomorrow is 80 degrees and the normal low is 60. The record high for tomorrow is 96, which last occurred in 1925, and the record low is 42, which occurred in 1938. Sunset tonight is at 7:05 p.m. Sunrise tomorrow is at 6:47 a.m. This is a special weather statement for the following county, Lincoln, Missouri. Heat advisory remains in effect until 8 p.m. this evening. Heat index values up to 105. For in Illinois, Fayette, Illinois, Montgomery, Illinois, Calhoun, Illinois, Greene, Illinois, Jersey, Illinois, and Macoupin, Illinois counties. In Missouri, Boone, Missouri, Callaway, Missouri, Lincoln, Missouri, and Montgomery, Missouri counties. Until 8 p.m. this evening. Hot temperatures and high humidity may cause heat illnesses. This is a special weather statement for the following counties. In Missouri, Franklin, Jefferson, St. Charles, St. Louis City, St. Louis, and Warren, and the following counties. In Illinois, Madison, Monroe, and St. Clair. Heat advisory remains in effect until 8 p.m. Saturday. Heat index values up to 105. For portions of south central and southwest Illinois and central, east central, and southeast Missouri. Until 8 p.m. Saturday. Hot temperatures and high humidity may cause heat illnesses. The current time is 6:56 p.m. Central Daylight Time. This is NOAA, Weather Radio KDO 89 St. Louis, Missouri, broadcasting on 162.550 MHz. This program originates from the National Weather Service Forecast Office in St. Louis, Missouri, and serves parts of east central Missouri and southwest Illinois, including the St. Louis metro area and surrounding counties. Heat advisory in effect until 8 p.m. Saturday. Tonight, mostly clear. A slight chance of showers and thunderstorms this evening. Lows in the lower 70s. Southeast winds around 5 miles per hour. Chance of rain 20%. Heat index values up to 102 early this evening. Saturday, mostly sunny. Hot with highs in the upper 90s.
southwest winds 5 to 10 miles per hour. Saturday night, mostly cloudy in the evening, then becoming partly cloudy. Lows in the lower 70s. South winds around 5 miles per hour. Sunday, mostly sunny with a slight chance of showers. A slight chance of thunderstorms in the afternoon. Highs in the lower 90s. West winds around 5 miles per hour. Chance of rain 20%. Sunday night, mostly cloudy with a slight chance of thunderstorms. A chance of showers in the evening, then showers likely after midnight. Lows in the upper 60s. Northeast winds 5 to 10 miles per hour. Chance of rain 70%. Monday, showers likely. A slight chance of thunderstorms in the morning, then a chance of thunderstorms in the afternoon. Cooler with highs around 80. Chance of rain 70%. Monday night, a slight chance of thunderstorms in the evening. Mostly cloudy with a slight chance of showers. Lows around 60. Chance of rain 20%. Tuesday and Tuesday night, mostly cloudy. Highs in the lower 70s. Lows in the mid-50s. Wednesday through Friday, partly cloudy. Highs in the mid-70s. Lows in the upper 50s. Air quality alert in effect from 10 a.m. to 8 p.m. Friday. The St. Louis Clean Air Partnership has issued an air quality alert for the St. Louis metropolitan area from 10 a.m. to 8 p.m. Friday. An orange air quality forecast means that maximum ozone concentrations are expected to reach levels that pose a health risk. Adverse health effects increase as air quality deteriorates. Ground-level ozone is an air contaminant which can cause breathing difficulties for children, older adults, as well as persons with respiratory problems. Reducing outdoor physical activity is recommended. If it is a regularly scheduled workday, you are urged to consider telecommuting, carpooling, or utilizing public transit. Avoid excessive idling and do not top off when refueling motor vehicles. The use of gasoline-powered lawn equipment should be reduced or postponed until late in the day. 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At 6 p.m. at Lambert Field in St. Louis, it was mostly sunny with a temperature of 96 degrees. The dew point was 70, giving us a relative humidity of 42%, producing a heat index of 102. The wind was west at 5 miles an hour, and the pressure was 30.02 inches and falling. Elsewhere in the metro area, in Chesterfield, it was mostly sunny and the temperature was 93. In Belleville, it was 91 degrees. In Cahokia, it was mostly sunny and 92 degrees. In St. Charles, it was mostly sunny and 95. Across the region, it was sunny in Columbia, Missouri, with a temperature of 93. In Quincy, it was mostly sunny and 85 degrees. In Kansas City, it was partly sunny and the temperature was 90. It was mostly sunny in Springfield, Missouri, with a temperature of 96. In Rolla, it was mostly sunny and the temperature was 88. In Farmington, it was 90 degrees. It was mostly sunny in Cape Girardeau, with 96 degrees. It was sunny in Springfield, Illinois, with a temperature of 82. Once again in St. Louis, it was mostly sunny. The temperature was 96 degrees and the wind was west at 5 miles an hour. The St. Louis climate summary is at 5 p.m., September 18, 2026. So far today, the high temperature has been 98 degrees, which occurred at 3:45 p.m. The normal high is 80. The high breaks the previous 97 degrees, which was set in 1925. So far today, the low temperature has been 75 degrees, which occurred at 5:57 a.m. The normal low is 60. The record low is 42 degrees, which was set in 1973. No precipitation has fallen, which leaves the monthly total at 0.25 inches.
The total precipitation for the season since September 1st still stands at 0.25 inches, and the total precipitation for the year is still 36.51 inches. The normal high temperature for tomorrow is 80 degrees, and the normal low is 60. The record high for tomorrow